5 to 15 miles per hour. Labor Day, partly sunny and hot. Highs 101 to 106. Monday night, mostly clear. Lows 79 to 87. Tuesday, mostly sunny and hot. Highs 103 to 108. Tuesday night, partly cloudy with a 10% chance of showers and thunderstorms. Lows 80 to 86. Wednesday, partly sunny. A 10% chance of afternoon showers and thunderstorms. Highs 100 to 105. Wednesday night, partly cloudy. A chance of showers and thunderstorms in the evening, then a chance of showers and a slight chance of thunderstorms after midnight. Lows 78 to 84. Chance of rain 40%. Thursday, partly cloudy with a chance of showers and a slight chance of thunderstorms. Highs 96 to 101. Chance of rain 30%. Thursday night, partly cloudy. A chance of showers and thunderstorms in the evening, then a chance of showers and a slight chance of thunderstorms after midnight. Lows 76 to 82. Chance of rain 40%. Friday, partly cloudy. A chance of showers and a slight chance of thunderstorms in the morning, then a slight chance of afternoon showers and thunderstorms. Highs 93 to 98. Chance of rain 30%. Here is the synopsis for Southeast California, Southwest, and South Central Arizona. Residual moisture may spark a few showers and storms this afternoon, mainly south and east of Phoenix. The moisture axis and corresponding rain chances will shift west into Southeast California and Southwest Arizona during the weekend. Temperatures will remain near to slightly below normal through this weekend before warming to slightly above normal by early next week. 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The current time is 5:03 p.m. Mountain Standard Time. Here is the latest forecast for the following area in Arizona, Central Phoenix, issued at 4 p.m. Mountain Standard Time. Tonight, partly cloudy. Lows 75 to 83. Southwest wind 10 to 15 miles per hour in the evening, becoming west around 5 miles per hour after midnight. Saturday, partly sunny. Highs 96 to 101. Southeast wind around 5 miles per hour in the morning, becoming west 5 to 10 miles per hour in the afternoon. Saturday night, partly cloudy in the evening, then becoming mostly clear. Lows 78 to 84. West wind around 5 miles per hour. Sunday, partly sunny. Highs 99 to 104. Light wind in the morning, becoming west 10 to 15 miles per hour in the afternoon. Sunday night, partly cloudy. Lows 79 to 86. Northwest wind 5 to 15 miles per hour. Labor Day, partly sunny and hot. Highs 101 to 106. Monday night, mostly clear. Lows 79 to 87. Tuesday, mostly sunny and hot. Highs 103 to 108. Tuesday night, partly cloudy with a 10% chance of showers and thunderstorms. Lows 80 to 86. Wednesday, partly sunny. A 10% chance of afternoon showers and thunderstorms. Highs 100 to 105. Wednesday night, partly cloudy. A chance of showers and thunderstorms in the evening, then a chance of showers and a slight chance of thunderstorms after midnight. Lows 78 to 84. Chance of rain 40%. Thursday, partly cloudy with a chance of showers and a slight chance of thunderstorms. Highs 96 to 101. Chance of rain 30%. Thursday night, partly cloudy. A chance of showers and thunderstorms in the evening, then a chance of showers and a slight chance of thunderstorms after midnight. Lows 76 to 82. Chance of rain 40%. Friday, partly cloudy.
a chance of showers and a slight chance of thunderstorms in the morning, then a slight chance of afternoon showers and thunderstorms. Highs 93 to 98. Chance of rain 30%. Here is the synopsis for Southeast California, Southwest, and South Central Arizona. Residual moisture may spark a few showers and storms this afternoon, mainly south and east of Phoenix. The moisture axis and corresponding rain chances will shift west into Southeast California and Southwest Arizona during the weekend. Temperatures will remain near to slightly below normal through this weekend before warming to slightly above normal by early next week. 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The current time is 5:06 p.m. Mountain Standard Time. Here is the latest forecast for the following area in Arizona, Central Phoenix, issued at 4 p.m. Mountain Standard Time. Tonight, partly cloudy. Lows 75 to 83. Southwest wind 10 to 15 miles per hour in the evening, becoming west around 5 miles per hour after midnight. Saturday, partly sunny. Highs 96 to 101. Southeast wind around 5 miles per hour in the morning, becoming west 5 to 10 miles per hour in the afternoon. Saturday night, partly cloudy in the evening, then becoming mostly clear. Lows 78 to 84. West wind around 5 miles per hour. Sunday, partly sunny. Highs 99 to 104. Light wind in the morning, becoming west 10 to 15 miles per hour in the afternoon. Sunday night, partly cloudy. Lows 79 to 86. Northwest wind 5 to 15 miles per hour. Labor Day, partly sunny and hot. Highs 101 to 106. Monday night, mostly clear. Lows 79 to 87. Tuesday, mostly sunny and hot. Highs 103 to 108. Tuesday night, partly cloudy with a 10% chance of showers and thunderstorms. Lows 80 to 86. Wednesday, partly sunny. A 10% chance of afternoon showers and thunderstorms. Highs 100 to 105. Wednesday night, partly cloudy. A chance of showers and thunderstorms in the evening, then a chance of showers and a slight chance of thunderstorms after midnight. Lows 78 to 84. Chance of rain 40%. Thursday, partly cloudy with a chance of showers and a slight chance of thunderstorms. Highs 96 to 101. Chance of rain 30%. Thursday night, partly cloudy. A chance of showers and thunderstorms in the evening, then a chance of showers and a slight chance of thunderstorms after midnight. Lows 76 to 82. Chance of rain 40%. Friday, partly cloudy. A chance of showers and a slight chance of thunderstorms in the morning, then a slight chance of afternoon showers and thunderstorms. Highs 93 to 98. Chance of rain 30%. Here is the synopsis for Southeast California, Southwest, and South Central Arizona. Residual moisture may spark a few showers and storms this afternoon, mainly south and east of Phoenix. The moisture axis and corresponding rain chances will shift west into Southeast California and Southwest Arizona during the weekend. Temperatures will remain near to slightly below normal through this weekend before warming to slightly above normal by early next week. 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The current time is 5:10 p.m. Mountain Standard Time. Here is the latest forecast for the following area in Arizona, Central Phoenix, issued at 4 p.m. Mountain Standard Time. Tonight, partly cloudy. Lows 75 to 83. Southwest wind 10 to 15 miles per hour in the evening, becoming west around 5 miles per hour after midnight. Saturday, partly sunny. Highs 96 to 101.
southeast wind around 5 miles per hour in the morning, becoming west 5 to 10 miles per hour in the afternoon. Saturday night, partly cloudy in the evening, then becoming mostly clear. Lows 78 to 84. West wind around 5 miles per hour. Sunday, partly sunny. Highs 99 to 104. Light wind in the morning, becoming west 10 to 15 miles per hour in the afternoon. Sunday night, partly cloudy. Lows 79 to 86. Northwest wind 5 to 15 miles per hour. Labor Day, partly sunny and hot. Highs 101 to 106. Monday night, mostly clear. Lows 79 to 87. Tuesday, mostly sunny and hot. Highs 103 to 108. Tuesday night, partly cloudy with a 10% chance of showers and thunderstorms. Lows 80 to 86. Wednesday, partly sunny. A 10% chance of afternoon showers and thunderstorms. Highs 100 to 105. Wednesday night, partly cloudy. A chance of showers and thunderstorms in the evening, then a chance of showers and a slight chance of thunderstorms after midnight. Lows 78 to 84. Chance of rain 40%. Thursday, partly cloudy with a chance of showers and a slight chance of thunderstorms. Highs 96 to 101. Chance of rain 30%. Thursday night, partly cloudy. A chance of showers and thunderstorms in the evening, then a chance of showers and a slight chance of thunderstorms after midnight. Lows 76 to 82. Chance of rain 40%. Friday, partly cloudy. A chance of showers and a slight chance of thunderstorms in the morning, then a slight chance of afternoon showers and thunderstorms. Highs 93 to 98. Chance of rain 30%. The Phoenix, Arizona climate summary for this evening, as of 5 p.m., September 4, 2026. Today's high temperature was 104 degrees. The normal high is 104. The record high is 114 degrees, which was set in 2020. Today's low temperature was 85 degrees. The normal low is 82. The record low is 60 degrees, which was set in 1921. No precipitation fell today, which leaves the monthly total at 0.00 inches. The total precipitation for the year still stands at 1.73 inches. The normal high temperature for tomorrow is 103 degrees, and the normal low is 81. Sunset tonight is at 6:49 p.m. Sunrise tomorrow is at 6:05 a.m. Here is the synopsis for Southeast California, Southwest, and South Central Arizona. Residual moisture may spark a few showers and storms this afternoon, mainly south and east of Phoenix. The moisture axis and corresponding rain chances will shift west into Southeast California and Southwest Arizona during the weekend. Temperatures will remain near to slightly below normal through this weekend before warming to slightly above normal by early next week. 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The current time is 5:14 p.m. Mountain Standard Time. Here is the 5 p.m. Mountain Standard Time observation for Phoenix, on Friday, September 4th. At Sky Harbor, it was partly sunny. Visibility 10 miles. Temperature was 101 degrees, dew point 57, relative humidity 23%. Wind was west, at 9 miles an hour. And the pressure was 29.78 inches, and falling. Other observations for South Central Arizona, including the Greater Phoenix area, at Glendale, it was sunny, with a temperature of 104. It was mostly sunny, with a temperature of 100 at Buckeye, 103 at Luke Air Force Base, 99 at Deer Valley, and 98 at Scottsdale Airport. Under mostly sunny skies, Falcon Field reported 99, Mesa Gateway reported 99, and Chandler reported 100.
At Gila Bend, it was partly sunny, with a temperature of 104. Observations for northern Arizona, it was sunny, with a temperature of 89 at Kingman, 91 at Page, and 79 at Cholo. It was mostly sunny, with a temperature of 76 at the Grand Canyon, 81 at Prescott, 81 at Payson, and 86 at Winslow. At Flagstaff, it was partly sunny, with a temperature of 72. At Flagstaff, wind was southwest gusting to 26 miles an hour. At Bullhead City, wind was south gusting to 32 miles an hour. At Kingman, wind was southwest gusting to 44 miles an hour. At the Grand Canyon, wind was southwest gusting to 30 miles an hour. At Williams, wind was southwest gusting to 25 miles an hour. Observations for southern Arizona, at Yuma, it was sunny, with a temperature of 104. At Tucson, it was mostly sunny, with a temperature of 94. At Nogales, it was partly sunny, with a temperature of 81. At Sierra Vista, it was cloudy, with a temperature of 73. At Safford, wind was west gusting to 25 miles an hour. Observations for Southern California, skies ranged from sunny to mostly sunny. It was 74 at Los Angeles Airport, 74 at San Diego, and 103 at Blythe. Regional observations, at Las Vegas, it was sunny, with a temperature of 96. It was mostly sunny, with a temperature of 89 at Salt Lake City, and 92 at El Paso. At Albuquerque, it was cloudy, with a temperature of 83. At Salt Lake City, wind was south gusting to 37 miles an hour. Once again, at 5 p.m. in Phoenix, under partly sunny skies. The Sky Harbor temperature was 101 degrees. Here is the latest forecast. For the following area, in Arizona, Central Phoenix, issued at 4 p.m. Mountain Standard Time. Tonight, partly cloudy. Lows 75 to 83. Southwest wind 10 to 15 miles per hour in the evening, becoming west around 5 miles per hour after midnight. Saturday, partly sunny. Highs 96 to 101. Southeast wind around 5 miles per hour in the morning, becoming west 5 to 10 miles per hour in the afternoon. Saturday night, partly cloudy in the evening, then becoming mostly clear. Lows 78 to 84. West wind around 5 miles per hour. Sunday, partly sunny. Highs 99 to 104. Light wind in the morning, becoming west 10 to 15 miles per hour in the afternoon. Sunday night, partly cloudy. Lows 79 to 86. Northwest wind 5 to 15 miles per hour. Labor Day, partly sunny and hot. Highs 101 to 106. Monday night, mostly clear. Lows 79 to 87. Tuesday, mostly sunny and hot. Highs 103 to 108. Tuesday night, partly cloudy with a 10% chance of showers and thunderstorms. Lows 80 to 86. Wednesday, partly sunny. A 10% chance of afternoon showers and thunderstorms. Highs 100 to 105. Wednesday night, partly cloudy. A chance of showers and thunderstorms in the evening, then a chance of showers and a slight chance of thunderstorms after midnight. Lows 78 to 84. Chance of rain 40%. Thursday, partly cloudy with a chance of showers and a slight chance of thunderstorms. Highs 96 to 101. Chance of rain 30%. Thursday night, partly cloudy. A chance of showers and thunderstorms in the evening, then a chance of showers and a slight chance of thunderstorms after midnight. Lows 76 to 82. Chance of rain 40%. Friday, partly cloudy. A chance of showers and a slight chance of thunderstorms in the morning, then a slight chance of afternoon showers and thunderstorms. Highs 93 to 98. Chance of rain 30%. The Phoenix, Arizona climate summary for this evening, as of 5 p.m., September 4th, 2026.
Today's high temperature was 104 degrees. The normal high is 104. The record high is 114 degrees, which was set in 2020. Today's low temperature was 85 degrees. The normal low is 82. The record low is 60 degrees, which was set in 1921. No precipitation fell today, which leaves the monthly total at 0.00 inches. The total precipitation for the year still stands at 1.73 inches. The normal high temperature for tomorrow is 103 degrees, and the normal low is 81. Sunset tonight is at 6:49 p.m. Sunrise tomorrow is at 6:05 a.m. Here is the synopsis for Southeast California, Southwest, and South Central Arizona. Residual moisture may spark a few showers and storms this afternoon, mainly south and east of Phoenix. The moisture axis and corresponding rain chances will shift west into Southeast California and Southwest Arizona during the weekend. Temperatures will remain near to slightly below normal through this weekend before warming to slightly above normal by early next week. 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The current time is 5:22 p.m. Mountain Standard Time. Here is the 5 p.m. Mountain Standard Time observation for Phoenix on Friday, September 4th. At Sky Harbor, it was partly sunny. Visibility 10 miles. Temperature was 101 degrees, dew point 57, relative humidity 23%. Wind was west, at 9 miles an hour. And the pressure was 29.78 inches, and falling. Other observations for South Central Arizona, including the Greater Phoenix area, at Glendale, it was sunny, with a temperature of 104. It was mostly sunny, with a temperature of 100 at Buckeye, 103 at Luke Air Force Base, 99 at Deer Valley, and 98 at Scottsdale Airport. Under mostly sunny skies, Falcon Field reported 99, Mesa Gateway reported 99, and Chandler reported 100. At Gila Bend, it was partly sunny, with a temperature of 104. Observations for Northern Arizona, it was sunny, with a temperature of 89 at Kingman, 91 at Page, and 79 at Cholo. It was mostly sunny, with a temperature of 76 at the Grand Canyon, 81 at Prescott, 81 at Payson, and 86 at Winslow. At Flagstaff, it was partly sunny, with a temperature of 72. At Flagstaff, wind was southwest gusting to 26 miles an hour. At Bullhead City, wind was south gusting to 32 miles an hour. At Kingman, wind was southwest gusting to 44 miles an hour. At the Grand Canyon, wind was southwest gusting to 30 miles an hour. At Williams, wind was southwest gusting to 25 miles an hour. Observations for Southern Arizona, at Yuma, it was sunny, with a temperature of 104. At Tucson, it was mostly sunny, with a temperature of 94. At Nogales, it was partly sunny, with a temperature of 81. At Sierra Vista, it was cloudy, with a temperature of 73. At Safford, wind was west gusting to 25 miles an hour. Observations for Southern California, skies ranged from sunny to mostly sunny. It was 74 at Los Angeles Airport, 74 at San Diego, and 103 at Blythe. Regional observations, at Las Vegas, it was sunny, with a temperature of 96. It was mostly sunny, with a temperature of 89 at Salt Lake City, and 92 at El Paso. At Albuquerque, it was cloudy, with a temperature of 83. At Salt Lake City, wind was south gusting to 37 miles an hour. Once again, at 5 p.m. in Phoenix, under partly sunny skies. The Sky Harbor temperature was 101 degrees. Here is the latest forecast. For the following area, in Arizona, Central Phoenix, issued at 4 p.m. Mountain Standard Time. Tonight, partly cloudy. Lows 75 to 83.
southwest wind 10 to 15 miles per hour in the evening, becoming west around 5 miles per hour after midnight. Saturday, partly sunny.

Labor Day, partly sunny and hot. Highs 101 to 106. Monday night, mostly clear. Lows 79 to 87. Tuesday, mostly sunny and hot. Highs 103 to 108. Tuesday night, partly cloudy with a 10% chance of showers and thunderstorms. Lows 80 to 86. Wednesday, partly sunny. A 10% chance of afternoon showers and thunderstorms. Highs 100 to 105. Wednesday night, partly cloudy. A chance of showers and thunderstorms in the evening, then a chance of showers and a slight chance of thunderstorms after midnight. Lows 78 to 84. Chance of rain 40%. Thursday, partly cloudy with a chance of showers and a slight chance of thunderstorms. Highs 96 to 101. Chance of rain 30%. Thursday night, partly cloudy. A chance of showers and thunderstorms in the evening, then a chance of showers and a slight chance of thunderstorms after midnight. Lows 76 to 82. Chance of rain 40%. Friday, partly cloudy. A chance of showers and a slight chance of thunderstorms in the morning, then a slight chance of afternoon showers and thunderstorms. Highs 93 to 98. Chance of rain 30%. The Phoenix, Arizona climate summary for this evening, as of 5 p.m., September 4, 2026. Today's high temperature was 104 degrees. The normal high is 104. The record high is 114 degrees, which was set in 2020. Today's low temperature was 85 degrees. The normal low is 82. The record low is 60 degrees, which was set in 1921. No precipitation fell today, which leaves the monthly total at 0.00 inches. The total precipitation for the year still stands at 1.73 inches. The normal high temperature for tomorrow is 103 degrees, and the normal low is 81. Sunset tonight is at 6:49 p.m. Sunrise tomorrow is at 6:05 a.m. Here is the synopsis for Southeast California, Southwest, and South Central Arizona. Residual moisture may spark a few showers and storms this afternoon, mainly south and east of Phoenix. The moisture axis and corresponding rain chances will shift west into southeast California and southwest Arizona during the weekend. Temperatures will remain near to slightly below normal through this weekend before warming to slightly above normal by early next week. 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The current time is 5:29 p.m. Mountain Standard Time. Here is the 5 p.m. Mountain Standard Time observation for Phoenix, on Friday, September 4th. At Sky Harbor, it was partly sunny. Visibility 10 miles. Temperature was 101 degrees, dew point 57, relative humidity 23%. Wind was west, at 9 miles an hour. And the pressure was 29.78 inches, and falling. Other observations for South Central Arizona including the Greater Phoenix area, at Glendale, it was sunny, with a temperature of 104. It was mostly sunny, with a temperature of 100 at Buckeye, 103 at Luke Air Force Base, 99 at Deer Valley, and 98 at Scottsdale Airport. Under mostly sunny skies, Falcon Field reported 99, Mesa Gateway reported 99, and Chandler reported 100. At Gila Bend, it was partly sunny, with a temperature of 104. Observations for northern Arizona, it was sunny, with a temperature of 89 at Kingman, 91 at Page, and 79 at Cholo. It was mostly sunny, with a temperature of 76 at the Grand Canyon, 81 at Prescott, 81 at Payson, and 86 at Winslow. At Flagstaff, it was partly sunny, with a temperature of 72. At Flagstaff, wind was southwest gusting to 26 miles an hour. At Bullhead City, wind was south gusting to 32 miles an hour. At Kingman, wind was southwest gusting to 44 miles.

miles an hour. At the Grand Canyon, wind was southwest gusting to 30 miles an hour. At Williams, wind was southwest gusting to 25 miles an hour. Observations for southern Arizona. At Yuma, it was sunny, with a temperature of 104. At Tucson, it was mostly sunny, with a temperature of 94. At Nogales, it was partly sunny, with a temperature of 81. At Sierra Vista, it was cloudy, with a temperature of 73. At Safford, wind was west gusting to 25 miles an hour. Observations for Southern California, skies ranged from sunny to mostly sunny. It was 74 at Los Angeles Airport, 74 at San Diego, and 103 at Blythe. Regional observations, at Las Vegas, it was sunny, with a temperature of 96. It was mostly sunny, with a temperature of 89 at Salt Lake City, and 92 at El Paso. At Albuquerque, it was cloudy, with a temperature of 83. At Salt Lake City, wind was south gusting to 37 miles an hour. Once again, at 5 p.m. in Phoenix, under partly sunny skies. The Sky Harbor temperature was 101 degrees. Here is the latest forecast. For the following area, in Arizona, Central Phoenix, issued at 4 p.m. Mountain Standard Time. Tonight, partly cloudy. Lows 75 to 83. Southwest wind 10 to 15 miles per hour in the evening, becoming west around 5 miles per hour after midnight. Saturday, partly sunny. Highs 96 to 1. Southeast wind around 5 miles per hour in the morning, becoming west 5 to 10 miles per hour in the afternoon. Saturday night, partly cloudy in the evening, then becoming mostly clear. Lows 78 to 84. West wind around 5 miles per hour. Sunday, partly sunny. Highs 99 to 104. Light wind in the morning, becoming west 10 to 15 miles per hour in the afternoon. Sunday night, partly cloudy. Lows 79 to 86. Northwest wind 5 to 15 miles per hour. Labor Day, partly sunny and hot. Highs 101 to 106. Monday night, mostly clear. Lows 79 to 87. Tuesday, mostly sunny and hot. Highs 103 to 108. Tuesday night, partly cloudy with a 10% chance of showers and thunderstorms. Lows 80 to 86. Wednesday, partly sunny. A 10% chance of afternoon showers and thunderstorms. Highs 100 to 105. Wednesday night, partly cloudy. A chance of showers and thunderstorms in the evening, then a chance of showers and a slight chance of thunderstorms after midnight. Lows 78 to 84. Chance of rain 40%. Thursday, partly cloudy with a chance of showers and a slight chance of thunderstorms. Highs 96 to 101. Chance of rain 30%. Thursday night, partly cloudy. A chance of showers and thunderstorms in the evening, then a chance of showers and a slight chance of thunderstorms after midnight. Lows 76 to 82. Chance of rain 40%. Friday, partly cloudy. A chance of showers and a slight chance of thunderstorms in the morning, then a slight chance of afternoon showers and thunderstorms. Highs 93 to 98. Chance of rain 30%. The Phoenix, Arizona climate summary for this evening, as of 5 p.m., September 4, 2026. Today's high temperature was 104 degrees. The normal high is 104. The record high is 114 degrees, which was set in 2020. Today's low temperature was 85 degrees. The normal low is 82. The record low is 60 degrees, which was set in 1921. No precipitation fell today, which leaves the monthly total at 0.00 inches. The total precipitation for the year still stands at 1.73 inches. The normal high temperature for tomorrow is 103 degrees, and the normal low is 81.
Sunset tonight is at 6:49 p.m. Sunrise tomorrow is at 6:05 a.m. Here is the synopsis for Southeast California, Southwest, and South Central Arizona. Residual moisture may spark a few showers and storms this afternoon, mainly south and east of Phoenix. The moisture axis and corresponding rain chances will shift west into Southeast California and Southwest Arizona during the weekend. Temperatures will remain near to slightly below normal through this weekend before warming to slightly above normal by early next week. 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The current time is 5:37 p.m. Mountain Standard Time. Here is the 5 p.m. Mountain Standard Time observation for Phoenix on Friday, September 4th. At Sky Harbor, it was partly sunny. Visibility 10 miles. Temperature was 101 degrees, dew point 57, relative humidity 23%. Wind was west, at 9 miles an hour. And the pressure was 29.78 inches, and falling. Other observations for South Central Arizona, including the Greater Phoenix area, at Glendale, it was sunny, with a temperature of 104. It was mostly sunny, with a temperature of 100 at Buckeye, 103 at Luke Air Force Base, 99 at Deer Valley, and 98 at Scottsdale Airport. Under mostly sunny skies, Falcon Field reported 99, Mesa Gateway reported 99, and Chandler reported 100. At Gila Bend, it was partly sunny, with a temperature of 104. Observations for Northern Arizona, it was sunny, with a temperature of 89 at Kingman, 91 at Page, and 79 at Cholo. It was mostly sunny, with a temperature of 76 at the Grand Canyon, 81 at Prescott, 81 at Payson, and 86 at Winslow. At Flagstaff, it was partly sunny, with a temperature of 72. At Flagstaff, wind was southwest gusting to 26 miles an hour. At Bullhead City, wind was south gusting to 32 miles an hour. At Kingman, wind was southwest gusting to 44 miles an hour. At the Grand Canyon, wind was southwest gusting to 30 miles an hour. At Williams, wind was southwest gusting to 25 miles an hour. Observations for Southern Arizona, at Yuma, it was sunny, with a temperature of 104. At Tucson, it was mostly sunny, with a temperature of 94. At Nogales, it was partly sunny, with a temperature of 81. At Sierra Vista, it was cloudy, with a temperature of 73. At Safford, wind was west gusting to 25 miles an hour. Observations for Southern California, skies ranged from sunny to mostly sunny. It was 74 at Los Angeles Airport, 74 at San Diego, and 103 at Blythe. Regional observations, at Las Vegas, it was sunny, with a temperature of 96. It was mostly sunny, with a temperature of 89 at Salt Lake City, and 92 at El Paso. At Albuquerque, it was cloudy, with a temperature of 83. At Salt Lake City, wind was south gusting to 37 miles an hour. Once again, at 5 p.m. in Phoenix, under partly sunny skies. The Sky Harbor temperature was 101 degrees. Here is the latest forecast. For the following area, in Arizona, Central Phoenix, issued at 4 p.m. Mountain Standard Time. Tonight, partly cloudy. Lows 75 to 83. Southwest wind 10 to 15 miles per hour in the evening, becoming west around 5 miles per hour after midnight. Saturday, partly sunny. Highs 96 to 101. Southeast wind around 5 miles per hour in the morning, becoming west 5 to 10 miles per hour in the afternoon. Saturday night, partly cloudy in the evening, then becoming mostly clear. Lows 78 to 84. West wind around 5 miles per hour. Sunday, partly sunny. Highs 99 to 104. Light wind in the morning, becoming west 10 to 15 miles per hour in the afternoon. Sunday night, partly cloudy.
lows 79 to 86. Northwest wind 5 to 15 miles per hour. Labor Day, partly sunny and hot. Highs 101 to 106. Monday night, mostly clear. Lows 79 to 87. Tuesday, mostly sunny and hot. Highs 103 to 108. Tuesday night, partly cloudy with a 10% chance of showers and thunderstorms. Lows 80 to 86. Wednesday, partly sunny. A 10% chance of afternoon showers and thunderstorms. Highs 100 to 105. Wednesday night, partly cloudy. A chance of showers and thunderstorms in the evening, then a chance of showers and a slight chance of thunderstorms after midnight. Lows 78 to 84. Chance of rain 40%. Thursday, partly cloudy with a chance of showers and a slight chance of thunderstorms. Highs 96 to 101. Chance of rain 30%. Thursday night, partly cloudy. A chance of showers and thunderstorms in the evening, then a chance of showers and a slight chance of thunderstorms after midnight. Lows 76 to 82. Chance of rain 40%. Friday, partly cloudy. A chance of showers and a slight chance of thunderstorms in the morning, then a slight chance of afternoon showers and thunderstorms. Highs 93 to 98. Chance of rain 30%. The Phoenix, Arizona climate summary for this evening, as of 5 p.m., September 4, 2026. Today's high temperature was 104 degrees. The normal high is 104. The record high is 114 degrees, which was set in 2020. Today's low temperature was 85 degrees. The normal low is 82. The record low is 60 degrees, which was set in 1921. No precipitation fell today, which leaves the monthly total at 0.00 inches. The total precipitation for the year still stands at 1.73 inches. The normal high temperature for tomorrow is 103 degrees, and the normal low is 81. Sunset tonight is at 6:49 p.m. Sunrise tomorrow is at 6:05 a.m. Here is the synopsis for Southeast California, Southwest, and South Central Arizona. Residual moisture may spark a few showers and storms this afternoon, mainly south and east of Phoenix. The moisture axis and corresponding rain chances will shift west into Southeast California and Southwest Arizona during the weekend. Temperatures will remain near to slightly below normal through this weekend before warming to slightly above normal by early next week. 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The current time is 5:44 p.m. Mountain Standard Time. Here is the 5 p.m. Mountain Standard Time observation for Phoenix, on Friday, September 4th. At Sky Harbor, it was partly sunny. Visibility 10 miles. Temperature was 101 degrees, dew point 57, relative humidity 23%. Wind was west, at 9 miles an hour. And the pressure was 29.78 inches, and falling. Other observations for South Central Arizona, including the Greater Phoenix area, at Glendale, it was sunny, with a temperature of 104. It was mostly sunny, with a temperature of 100 at Buckeye, 103 at Luke Air Force Base, 99 at Deer Valley, and 98 at Scottsdale Airport. Under mostly sunny skies, Falcon Field reported 99. Mesa Gateway reported 99, and Chandler reported 100. At Gila Bend, it was partly sunny, with a temperature of 104. Observations for northern Arizona, it was sunny, with a temperature of 89 at Kingman, 91 at Page, and 79 at Chulo. It was mostly sunny, with a temperature of 76 at the Grand Canyon, 81 at Prescott, 81 at Payson, and 86 at Winslow. At Flagstaff, it was partly sunny, with a temperature of 72. At Flagstaff, wind was southwest gusting to 26 miles an hour. At Bullhead City,
wind was south gusting to 32 miles an hour. At Kingman, wind was southwest gusting to 44 miles an hour. At the Grand Canyon, wind was southwest gusting to 30 miles an hour. At Williams, wind was southwest gusting to 25 miles an hour. Observations for southern Arizona. At Yuma, it was sunny, with a temperature of 104. At Tucson, it was mostly sunny, with a temperature of 94. At Nogales, it was partly sunny, with a temperature of 81. At Sierra Vista, it was cloudy, with a temperature of 73. At Safford, wind was west gusting to 25 miles an hour. Observations for Southern California, skies ranged from sunny to mostly sunny. It was 74 at Los Angeles Airport, 74 at San Diego, and 103 at Blythe. Regional observations, at Las Vegas, it was sunny, with a temperature of 96. It was mostly sunny, with a temperature of 89 at Salt Lake City, and 92 at El Paso. At Albuquerque, it was cloudy, with a temperature of 83. At Salt Lake City, wind was south gusting to 37 miles an hour. Once again, at 5 p.m. in Phoenix, under partly sunny skies. The Sky Harbor temperature was 101 degrees. Here is the latest forecast. For the following area, in Arizona, Central Phoenix, issued at 4 p.m. Mountain Standard Time. Tonight, partly cloudy. Lows 75 to 83. Southwest wind 10 to 15 miles per hour in the evening, becoming west around 5 miles per hour after midnight. Saturday, partly sunny. Highs 96 to 101. Southeast wind around 5 miles per hour in the morning, becoming west 5 to 10 miles per hour in the afternoon. Saturday night, partly cloudy in the evening, then becoming mostly clear. Lows 78 to 84. West wind around 5 miles per hour. Sunday, partly sunny. Highs 99 to 104. Light wind in the morning, becoming west 10 to 15 miles per hour in the afternoon. Sunday night, partly cloudy. Lows 79 to 86. Northwest wind 5 to 15 miles per hour. Labor Day, partly sunny and hot. Highs 101 to 106. Monday night, mostly clear. Lows 79 to 87. Tuesday, mostly sunny and hot. Highs 103 to 108. Tuesday night, partly cloudy with a 10% chance of showers and thunderstorms. Lows 80 to 86. Wednesday, partly sunny. A 10% chance of afternoon showers and thunderstorms. Highs 100 to 105. Wednesday night, partly cloudy. A chance of showers and thunderstorms in the evening, then a chance of showers and a slight chance of thunderstorms after midnight. Lows 78 to 84. Chance of rain 40%. Thursday, partly cloudy with a chance of showers and a slight chance of thunderstorms. Highs 96 to 101. Chance of rain 30%. Thursday night, partly cloudy. A chance of showers and thunderstorms in the evening, then a chance of showers and a slight chance of thunderstorms after midnight. Lows 76 to 82. Chance of rain 40%. Friday, partly cloudy. A chance of showers and a slight chance of thunderstorms in the morning, then a slight chance of afternoon showers and thunderstorms. Highs 93 to 98. Chance of rain 30%. The Phoenix, Arizona climate summary for this evening, as of 5 p.m., September 4, 2026. Today's high temperature was 104 degrees. The normal high is 104. The record high is 114 degrees, which was set in 2020. Today's low temperature was 85 degrees. The normal low is 82. The record low is 60 degrees, which was set in 1921. No precipitation fell today, which leaves the monthly total at 0.00 inches. The total precipitation for the year still stands at 1.73 inches.
The normal high temperature for tomorrow is 103 degrees, and the normal low is 81. Sunset tonight is at 6:49 p.m. Sunrise tomorrow is at 6:05 a.m. Here is the synopsis for Southeast California, Southwest, and South Central Arizona. Residual moisture may spark a few showers and storms this afternoon, mainly south and east of Phoenix. The moisture axis and corresponding rain chances will shift west into Southeast California and Southwest Arizona during the weekend. Temperatures will remain near to slightly below normal through this weekend before warming to slightly above normal by early next week. 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The current time is 5:52 p.m. Mountain Standard Time. Here is the 5 p.m. Mountain Standard Time observation for Phoenix on Friday, September 4th. At Sky Harbor, it was partly sunny. Visibility 10 miles. Temperature was 101 degrees, dew point 57, relative humidity 23%. Wind was west, at 9 miles an hour. And the pressure was 29.78 inches, and falling. Other observations for South Central Arizona, including the Greater Phoenix area, at Glendale, it was sunny, with a temperature of 104. It was mostly sunny, with a temperature of 100 at Buckeye, 103 at Luke Air Force Base, 99 at Deer Valley, and 98 at Scottsdale Airport. Under mostly sunny skies, Falcon Field reported 99, Mesa Gateway reported 99, and Chandler reported 100. At Gila Bend, it was partly sunny, with a temperature of 104. Observations for Northern Arizona, it was sunny, with a temperature of 89 at Kingman, 91 at Page, and 79 at Cholo. It was mostly sunny, with a temperature of 76 at the Grand Canyon, 81 at Prescott, 81 at Payson, and 86 at Winslow. At Flagstaff, it was partly sunny, with a temperature of 72. At Flagstaff, wind was southwest gusting to 26 miles an hour. At Bullhead City, wind was south gusting to 32 miles an hour. At Kingman, wind was southwest gusting to 44 miles an hour. At the Grand Canyon, wind was southwest gusting to 30 miles an hour. At Williams, wind was southwest gusting to 25 miles an hour. Observations for Southern Arizona, at Yuma, it was sunny, with a temperature of 104. At Tucson, it was mostly sunny, with a temperature of 94. At Nogales, it was partly sunny, with a temperature of 81. At Sierra Vista, it was cloudy, with a temperature of 73. At Safford, wind was west gusting to 25 miles an hour. Observations for Southern California, skies ranged from sunny to mostly sunny. It was 74 at Los Angeles Airport, 74 at San Diego, and 103 at Blythe. Regional observations, at Las Vegas, it was sunny, with a temperature of 96. It was mostly sunny, with a temperature of 89 at Salt Lake City, and 92 at El Paso. At Albuquerque, it was cloudy, with a temperature of 83. At Salt Lake City, wind was south gusting to 37 miles an hour. Once again, at 5 p.m. in Phoenix, under partly sunny skies. The Sky Harbor temperature was 101 degrees. Here is the latest forecast. For the following area, in Arizona, Central Phoenix, issued at 4 p.m. Mountain Standard Time. Tonight, partly cloudy. Lows 75 to 83. Southwest wind 10 to 15 miles per hour in the evening, becoming west around 5 miles per hour after midnight. Saturday, partly sunny. Highs 96 to 101. Southeast wind around 5 miles per hour in the morning, becoming west 5 to 10 miles per hour in the afternoon. Saturday night, partly cloudy in the evening, then becoming mostly clear. Lows 78 to 84. West wind around 5 miles per hour. Sunday, partly sunny. Highs 99 to 104.
Light wind in the morning becoming west 10 to 15 miles per hour in the afternoon. Sunday night, partly cloudy. Lows 79 to 86. Northwest wind 5 to 15 miles per hour. Labor Day, partly sunny and hot. Highs 101 to 106. Monday night, mostly clear. Lows 79 to 87. Tuesday, mostly sunny and hot. Highs 103 to 108. Tuesday night, partly cloudy with a 10% chance of showers and thunderstorms. Lows 80 to 86. Wednesday, partly sunny. A 10% chance of afternoon showers and thunderstorms. Highs 100 to 105. Wednesday night, partly cloudy. A chance of showers and thunderstorms in the evening, then a chance of showers and a slight chance of thunderstorms after midnight. Lows 78 to 84. Chance of rain 40%. Thursday, partly cloudy with a chance of showers and a slight chance of thunderstorms. Highs 96 to 101. Chance of rain 30%. Thursday night, partly cloudy. A chance of showers and thunderstorms in the evening, then a chance of showers and a slight chance of thunderstorms after midnight. Lows 76 to 82. Chance of rain 40%. Friday, partly cloudy. A chance of showers and a slight chance of thunderstorms in the morning, then a slight chance of afternoon showers and thunderstorms. Highs 93 to 98. Chance of rain 30%. The Phoenix, Arizona climate summary for this evening, as of 5 p.m., September 4, 2026. Today's high temperature was 104 degrees. The normal high is 104. The record high is 114 degrees, which was set in 2020. Today's low temperature was 85 degrees. The normal low is 82. The record low is 60 degrees, which was set in 1921. No precipitation fell today, which leaves the monthly total at 0.00 inches. The total precipitation for the year still stands at 1.73 inches. The normal high temperature for tomorrow is 103 degrees, and the normal low is 81. Sunset tonight is at 6:49 p.m. Sunrise tomorrow is at 6:05 a.m. Here is the synopsis for Southeast California, Southwest, and South Central Arizona. Residual moisture may spark a few showers and storms this afternoon, mainly south and east of Phoenix. The moisture axis and corresponding rain chances will shift west into southeast California and southwest Arizona during the weekend. Temperatures will remain near to slightly below normal through this weekend before warming to slightly above normal by early next week. 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The current time is 5:59 p.m. Mountain Standard Time. Here is the 5 p.m. Mountain Standard Time observation for Phoenix, on Friday, September 4th. At Sky Harbor, it was partly sunny. Visibility 10 miles. Temperature was 101 degrees, dew point 57, relative humidity 23%. Wind was west, at 9 miles an hour. And the pressure was 29.78 inches, and falling. Other observations for South Central Arizona, including the Greater Phoenix area, at Glendale, it was sunny, with a temperature of 104. It was mostly sunny, with a temperature of 100 at Buckeye, 103 at Luke Air Force Base, 99 at Deer Valley, and 98 at Scottsdale Airport. Under mostly sunny skies, Falcon Field reported 99, Mesa Gateway reported 99, and Chandler reported 100. At Gila Bend, it was partly sunny, with a temperature of 104. Observations for northern Arizona, it was sunny, with a temperature of 89 at Kingman, 91 at Page, and 79 at Chulo. It was mostly sunny, with a temperature of 76 at the Grand Canyon, 81 at Prescott, 81 at Payson, and 86 at Winslow.
at Flagstaff, it was partly sunny, with a temperature of 72. At Flagstaff, wind was southwest gusting to 26 miles an hour. At Bullhead City, wind was south gusting to 32 miles an hour. At Kingman, wind was southwest gusting to 44 miles an hour. At the Grand Canyon, wind was southwest gusting to 30 miles an hour. At Williams, wind was southwest gusting to 25 miles an hour. Observations for southern Arizona, at Yuma, it was sunny, with a temperature of 104. At Tucson, it was mostly sunny, with a temperature of 94. At Nogales, it was partly sunny, with a temperature of 81. At Sierra Vista, it was cloudy, with a temperature of 73. At Safford, wind was west gusting to 25 miles an hour. Observations for Southern California, skies ranged from sunny to mostly sunny. It was 74 at Los Angeles Airport, 74 at San Diego, and 103 at Blythe. Regional observations, at Las Vegas, it was sunny, with a temperature of 96. It was mostly sunny, with a temperature of 89 at Salt Lake City, and 92 at El Paso. At Albuquerque, it was cloudy, with a temperature of 83. At Salt Lake City, wind was south gusting to 37 miles an hour. Once again, at 5 p.m. in Phoenix, under partly sunny skies. The Sky Harbor temperature was 101 degrees. Here is the latest forecast. For the following area, in Arizona, Central Phoenix, issued at 4 p.m. Mountain Standard Time. Tonight, partly cloudy. Lows 75 to 83. Southwest wind 10 to 15 miles per hour in the evening, becoming west around 5 miles per hour after midnight. Saturday, partly sunny. Highs 96 to 101. Southeast wind around 5 miles per hour in the morning, becoming west 5 to 10 miles per hour in the afternoon. Saturday night, partly cloudy in the evening, then becoming mostly clear. Lows 78 to 84. West wind around 5 miles per hour. Sunday, partly sunny. Highs 99 to 104. Light wind in the morning, becoming west 10 to 15 miles per hour in the afternoon. Sunday night, partly cloudy. Lows 79 to 86. Northwest wind 5 to 15 miles per hour. Labor Day, partly sunny and hot. Highs 101 to 106. Monday night, mostly clear. Lows 79 to 87. Tuesday, mostly sunny and hot. Highs 103 to 108. Tuesday night, partly cloudy with a 10% chance of showers and thunderstorms. Lows 80 to 86. Wednesday, partly sunny. A 10% chance of afternoon showers and thunderstorms. Highs 100 to 105. Wednesday night, partly cloudy. A chance of showers and thunderstorms in the evening, then a chance of showers and a slight chance of thunderstorms after midnight. Lows 78 to 84. Chance of rain 40%. Thursday, partly cloudy with a chance of showers and a slight chance of thunderstorms. Highs 96 to 101. Chance of rain 30%. Thursday night, partly cloudy. A chance of showers and thunderstorms in the evening, then a chance of showers and a slight chance of thunderstorms after midnight. Lows 76 to 82. Chance of rain 40%. Friday, partly cloudy. A chance of showers and a slight chance of thunderstorms in the morning, then a slight chance of afternoon showers and thunderstorms. Highs 93 to 98. Chance of rain 30%. The Phoenix, Arizona climate summary for this evening, as of 5 p.m., September 4, 2026. Today's high temperature was 104 degrees. The normal high is 104. The record high is 114 degrees, which was set in 2020. Today's low temperature was 85 degrees. The normal low is 82. The record low is 60 degrees, which was set in 1921.
No precipitation fell today, which leaves the monthly total at 0.00 inches. The total precipitation for the year still stands at 1.73 inches. The normal high temperature for tomorrow is 103 degrees, and the normal low is 81. Sunset tonight is at 6:49 p.m. Sunrise tomorrow is at 6:05 a.m. Here is the synopsis for Southeast California, Southwest, and South Central Arizona. Residual moisture may spark a few showers and storms this afternoon, mainly south and east of Phoenix. The moisture axis and corresponding rain chances will shift west into Southeast California and Southwest Arizona during the weekend. Temperatures will remain near to slightly below normal through this weekend before warming to slightly above normal by early next week. 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The current time is 6:07 p.m. Mountain Standard Time. Here is the latest forecast for the following area in Arizona, Central Phoenix, issued at 4 p.m. Mountain Standard Time. Tonight, partly cloudy. Lows 75 to 83. Southwest wind 10 to 15 miles per hour in the evening, becoming west around 5 miles per hour after midnight. Saturday, partly sunny. Highs 96 to 101. Southeast wind around 5 miles per hour in the morning, becoming west 5 to 10 miles per hour in the afternoon. Saturday night, partly cloudy in the evening, then becoming mostly clear. Lows 78 to 84. West wind around 5 miles per hour. Sunday, partly sunny. Highs 99 to 104. Light wind in the morning, becoming west 10 to 15 miles per hour in the afternoon. Sunday night, partly cloudy. Lows 79 to 86. Northwest wind 5 to 15 miles per hour. Labor Day, partly sunny and hot. Highs 101 to 106. Monday night, mostly clear. Lows 79 to 87. Tuesday, mostly sunny and hot. Highs 103 to 108. Tuesday night, partly cloudy with a 10% chance of showers and thunderstorms. Lows 80 to 86. Wednesday, partly sunny. A 10% chance of afternoon showers and thunderstorms. Highs 100 to 105. Wednesday night, partly cloudy. A chance of showers and thunderstorms in the evening, then a chance of showers and a slight chance of thunderstorms after midnight. Lows 78 to 84. Chance of rain 40%. Thursday, partly cloudy with a chance of showers and a slight chance of thunderstorms. Highs 96 to 101. Chance of rain 30%. Thursday night, partly cloudy. A chance of showers and thunderstorms in the evening, then a chance of showers and a slight chance of thunderstorms after midnight. Lows 76 to 82. Chance of rain 40%. Friday, partly cloudy. A chance of showers and a slight chance of thunderstorms in the morning, then a slight chance of afternoon showers and thunderstorms. Highs 93 to 98. Chance of rain 30%. The Phoenix, Arizona climate summary for this evening, as of 5 p.m., September 4, 2026. Today's high temperature was 104 degrees. The normal high is 104. The record high is 114 degrees, which was set in 2020. Today's low temperature was 85 degrees. The normal low is 82. The record low is 60 degrees, which was set in 1921. No precipitation fell today, which leaves the monthly total at 0.00 inches. The total precipitation for the year still stands at 1.73 inches. The normal high temperature for tomorrow is 103 degrees, and the normal low is 81. Sunset tonight is at 6:49 p.m. Sunrise tomorrow is at 6:05 a.m. Here is the synopsis for Southeast California, Southwest,
in south-central Arizona. Residual moisture may spark a few showers and storms this afternoon, mainly south and east of Phoenix. The moisture axis and corresponding rain chances will shift west into southeast California and southwest Arizona during the weekend. Temperatures will remain near to slightly below normal through this weekend before warming to slightly above normal by early next week. 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The current time is 6:11 p.m. Mountain Standard Time. Here is the 6 p.m. Mountain Standard Time observation for Phoenix on Friday, September 4th. At Sky Harbor, it was partly cloudy. Visibility 10 miles. Temperature was 101 degrees, dew point 56, relative humidity 22%. Wind was south, at 7 miles an hour. And the pressure was 29.77 inches, and falling. Other observations for South Central Arizona, including the greater Phoenix area, it was clear, with a temperature of 100 at Buckeye, and 102 at Glendale. It was partly cloudy, with a temperature of 102 at Luke Air Force Base, 100 at Deer Valley, 98 at Scottsdale Airport, and 98 at Falcon Field. Under partly cloudy skies, Mesa Gateway reported 99, Chandler reported 100, and Gila Bend reported 102. At Deer Valley, wind was west, at 16 miles an hour. Observations for northern Arizona, skies ranged from clear to partly cloudy. It was 71 at Flagstaff, 88 at Kingman, 73 at the Grand Canyon, and 80 at Prescott. Payson reported 81, Page reported 89, Winslow reported 84, and Sholo reported 77. At Flagstaff, wind was southwest gusting to 28 miles an hour. At Bullhead City, wind was south gusting to 28 miles an hour. At Kingman, wind was southwest gusting to 37 miles an hour. At the Grand Canyon, wind was southwest gusting to 25 miles an hour. Observations for southern Arizona, at Yuma, it was clear, with a temperature of 104. At Tucson, it was partly cloudy, with a temperature of 93. At Nogales, it was mostly cloudy, with a temperature of 84. At Sierra Vista, it was cloudy, with a temperature of 73. Observations for Southern California, skies ranged from sunny to mostly sunny. It was 73 at Los Angeles Airport, 73 at San Diego, and 101 at Blythe. Regional observations, at Las Vegas, it was clear, with a temperature of 94. It was partly cloudy, with a temperature of 88 at Salt Lake City, and 90 at El Paso. At Albuquerque, it was cloudy, with a temperature of 83. At Salt Lake City, wind was south gusting to 28 miles an hour. Once again, at 6 p.m. in Phoenix, under partly cloudy skies. The Sky Harbor temperature was 101 degrees. Here is the latest forecast. For the following area, in Arizona, Central Phoenix, issued at 4 p.m. Mountain Standard Time. Tonight, partly cloudy. Lows 75 to 83. Southwest wind 10 to 15 miles per hour in the evening, becoming west around 5 miles per hour after midnight. Saturday, partly sunny. Highs 96 to 101. Southeast wind around 5 miles per hour in the morning, becoming west 5 to 10 miles per hour in the afternoon. Saturday night, partly cloudy in the evening, then becoming mostly clear. Lows 78 to 84. West wind around 5 miles per hour. Sunday, partly sunny. Highs 99 to 104. Light wind in the morning, becoming west 10 to 15 miles per hour in the afternoon. Sunday night, partly cloudy. Lows 79 to 86. Northwest wind 5 to 15 miles per hour. Labor Day, partly sunny and hot. Highs 101 to 106. Monday night, mostly clear. Lows 79 to 87. Tuesday, mostly sunny and hot.
highs 103 to 108. Tuesday night, partly cloudy with a 10% chance of showers and thunderstorms. Lows 80 to 86. Wednesday, partly sunny. A 10% chance of afternoon showers and thunderstorms. Highs 100 to 105. Wednesday night, partly cloudy. A chance of showers and thunderstorms in the evening, then a chance of showers and a slight chance of thunderstorms after midnight. Lows 78 to 84. Chance of rain 40%. Thursday, partly cloudy with a chance of showers and a slight chance of thunderstorms. Highs 96 to 101. Chance of rain 30%. Thursday night, partly cloudy. A chance of showers and thunderstorms in the evening, then a chance of showers and a slight chance of thunderstorms after midnight. Lows 76 to 82. Chance of rain 40%. Friday, partly cloudy. A chance of showers and a slight chance of thunderstorms in the morning, then a slight chance of afternoon showers and thunderstorms. Highs 93 to 98. Chance of rain 30%. The Phoenix, Arizona climate summary for this evening, as of 5 p.m., September 4, 2026. Today's high temperature was 104 degrees. The normal high is 104. The record high is 114 degrees, which was set in 2020. Today's low temperature was 85 degrees. The normal low is 82. The record low is 60 degrees, which was set in 1921. No precipitation fell today, which leaves the monthly total at 0.00 inches. The total precipitation for the year still stands at 1.73 inches. The normal high temperature for tomorrow is 103 degrees, and the normal low is 81. Sunset tonight is at 6:49 p.m. Sunrise tomorrow is at 6:05 a.m. Here is the synopsis for Southeast California, Southwest, and South Central Arizona. Residual moisture may spark a few showers and storms this afternoon, mainly south and east of Phoenix. The moisture axis and corresponding rain chances will shift west into Southeast California and Southwest Arizona during the weekend. Temperatures will remain near to slightly below normal through this weekend before warming to slightly above normal by early next week. 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The current time is 6:19 p.m. Mountain Standard Time. Here is the 6 p.m. Mountain Standard Time observation for Phoenix, on Friday, September 4th. At Sky Harbor, it was partly cloudy. Visibility 10 miles. Temperature was 101 degrees, dew point 56, relative humidity 22%. Wind was south, at 7 miles an hour. And the pressure was 29.77 inches, and falling. Other observations for South Central Arizona including the Greater Phoenix area, it was clear, with a temperature of 100 at Buckeye, and 102 at Glendale. It was partly cloudy, with a temperature of 102 at Luke Air Force Base, 100 at Deer Valley, 98 at Scottsdale Airport, and 98 at Falcon Field. Under partly cloudy skies, Mesa Gateway reported 99, Chandler reported 100, and Gila Bend reported 102. At Deer Valley, wind was west, at 16 miles an hour. Observations for northern Arizona, skies ranged from clear to partly cloudy. It was 71 at Flagstaff, 88 at Kingman, 73 at the Grand Canyon, and 80 at Prescott. Payson reported 81, Page reported 89, Winslow reported 84, and Sholo reported 77. At Flagstaff, wind was southwest gusting to 28 miles an hour. At Bullhead City, wind was south gusting to 28 miles an hour. At Kingman, wind was southwest gusting to 37 miles an hour. At the Grand Canyon, wind was southwest gusting to 25 miles an hour. Observations for southern Arizona, at Yuma, it was clear, with a temperature of 104.
At Tucson, it was partly cloudy, with a temperature of 93. At Nogales, it was mostly cloudy, with a temperature of 84. At Sierra Vista, it was cloudy, with a temperature of 73. Observations for Southern California, skies ranged from sunny to mostly sunny. It was 73 at Los Angeles Airport, 73 at San Diego, and 101 at Blythe. Regional observations, at Las Vegas, it was clear, with a temperature of 94. It was partly cloudy, with a temperature of 88 at Salt Lake City, and 90 at El Paso. At Albuquerque, it was cloudy, with a temperature of 83. At Salt Lake City, wind was south gusting to 28 miles an hour. Once again, at 6 p.m. in Phoenix, under partly cloudy skies. The Sky Harbor temperature was 101 degrees. Here is the latest forecast. For the following area, in Arizona, Central Phoenix, issued at 4 p.m. Mountain Standard Time. Tonight, partly cloudy. Lows 75 to 83. Southwest wind 10 to 15 miles per hour in the evening, becoming west around 5 miles per hour after midnight. Saturday, partly sunny. Highs 96 to 101. Southeast wind around 5 miles per hour in the morning, becoming west 5 to 10 miles per hour in the afternoon. Saturday night, partly cloudy in the evening, then becoming mostly clear. Lows 78 to 84. West wind around 5 miles per hour. Sunday, partly sunny. Highs 99 to 104. Light wind in the morning, becoming west 10 to 15 miles per hour in the afternoon. Sunday night, partly cloudy. Lows 79 to 86. Northwest wind 5 to 15 miles per hour. Labor Day, partly sunny and hot. Highs 101 to 106. Monday night, mostly clear. Lows 79 to 87. Tuesday, mostly sunny and hot. Highs 103 to 108. Tuesday night, partly cloudy with a 10% chance of showers and thunderstorms. Lows 80 to 86. Wednesday, partly sunny. A 10% chance of afternoon showers and thunderstorms. Highs 100 to 105. Wednesday night, partly cloudy. A chance of showers and thunderstorms in the evening, then a chance of showers and a slight chance of thunderstorms after midnight. Lows 78 to 84. Chance of rain 40%. Thursday, partly cloudy with a chance of showers and a slight chance of thunderstorms. Highs 96 to 101. Chance of rain 30%. Thursday night, partly cloudy. A chance of showers and thunderstorms in the evening, then a chance of showers and a slight chance of thunderstorms after midnight. Lows 76 to 82. Chance of rain 40%. Friday, partly cloudy. A chance of showers and a slight chance of thunderstorms in the morning, then a slight chance of afternoon showers and thunderstorms. Highs 93 to 98. Chance of rain 30%. The Phoenix, Arizona climate summary for this evening, as of 5 p.m., September 4, 2026. Today's high temperature was 104 degrees. The normal high is 104. The record high is 114 degrees, which was set in 2020. Today's low temperature was 85 degrees. The normal low is 82. The record low is 60 degrees, which was set in 1921. No precipitation fell today, which leaves the monthly total at 0.00 inches. The total precipitation for the year still stands at 1.73 inches. The normal high temperature for tomorrow is 103 degrees, and the normal low is 81. Sunset tonight is at 6:49 p.m. Sunrise tomorrow is at 6:05 a.m. Here is the synopsis for Southeast California, Southwest, and South Central Arizona. Residual moisture may spark a few showers and storms this afternoon, mainly south and east of Phoenix.
the moisture axis and corresponding rain chances will shift west into southeast California and southwest Arizona during the weekend. Temperatures will remain near to slightly below normal through this weekend before warming to slightly above normal by early next week.

including the greater Phoenix area, it was clear, with a temperature of 100 at Buckeye, and 102 at Glendale. It was partly cloudy, with a temperature of 102 at Luke Air Force Base, 100 at Deer Valley, 98 at Scottsdale Airport, and 98 at Falcon Field. Under partly cloudy skies, Mesa Gateway reported 99, Chandler reported 100, and Ely Bend reported 102. At Deer Valley, wind was west, at 16 miles an hour. Observations for northern Arizona, skies ranged from clear to partly cloudy. It was 71 at Flagstaff, 88 at Kingman, 73 at the Grand Canyon, and 80 at Prescott. Payson reported 81, Page reported 89, Winslow reported 84, and Sholo reported 77. At Flagstaff, wind was southwest gusting to 28 miles an hour. At Bullhead City, wind was south gusting to 28 miles an hour. At Kingman, wind was southwest gusting to 37 miles an hour. At the Grand Canyon, wind was southwest gusting to 25 miles an hour. Observations for southern Arizona, at Yuma, it was clear, with a temperature of 104. At Tucson, it was partly cloudy, with a temperature of 93. At Nogales, it was mostly cloudy, with a temperature of 84. At Sierra Vista, it was cloudy, with a temperature of 73. Observations for Southern California, skies ranged from sunny to mostly sunny. It was 73 at Los Angeles Airport, 73 at San Diego, and 101 at Blythe. Regional observations, at Las Vegas, it was clear, with a temperature of 94. It was partly cloudy, with a temperature of 88 at Salt Lake City, and 90 at El Paso. At Albuquerque, it was cloudy, with a temperature of 83. At Salt Lake City, wind was south gusting to 28 miles an hour. Once again, at 6 p.m. in Phoenix, under partly cloudy skies. The Sky Harbor temperature was 101 degrees. Here is the latest forecast. For the following area, in Arizona, Central Phoenix, issued at 4 p.m. Mountain Standard Time. Tonight, partly cloudy. Lows 75 to 83. Southwest wind 10 to 15 miles per hour in the evening, becoming west around 5 miles per hour after midnight. Saturday, partly sunny. Highs 96 to 101. Southeast wind around 5 miles per hour in the morning, becoming west 5 to 10 miles per hour in the afternoon. Saturday night, partly cloudy in the evening, then becoming mostly clear. Lows 78 to 84. West wind around 5 miles per hour. Sunday, partly sunny. Highs 99 to 104. Light wind in the morning, becoming west 10 to 15 miles per hour in the afternoon. Sunday night, partly cloudy. Lows 79 to 86. Northwest wind 5 to 15 miles per hour. Labor Day, partly sunny and hot. Highs 101 to 106. Monday night, mostly clear. Lows 79 to 87. Tuesday, mostly sunny and hot. Highs 103 to 108. Tuesday night, partly cloudy with a 10% chance of showers and thunderstorms. Lows 80 to 86. Wednesday, partly sunny. A 10% chance of afternoon showers and thunderstorms. Highs 100 to 105. Wednesday night, partly cloudy. A chance of showers and thunderstorms in the evening, then a chance of showers and a slight chance of thunderstorms after midnight. Lows 78 to 84. Chance of rain 40%. Thursday, partly cloudy with a chance of showers and a slight chance of thunderstorms. Highs 96 to 101. Chance of rain 30%. Thursday night, partly cloudy. A chance of showers and thunderstorms in the evening, then a chance of showers and a slight chance of thunderstorms after midnight. Lows 76 to 82. Chance of rain 40%. Friday, partly cloudy. A chance of showers and a slight chance of thunderstorms in the morning,

and a slight chance of afternoon showers and thunderstorms. Highs 93 to 98. Chance of rain 30%. The Phoenix, Arizona climate summary for this evening, as of 5 p.m., September 4, 2026. Today's high temperature was 104 degrees. The normal high is 104. The record high is 114 degrees, which was set in 2020. Today's low temperature was 85 degrees. The normal low is 82. The record low is 60 degrees, which was set in 1921. No precipitation fell today, which leaves the monthly total at 0.00 inches. The total precipitation for the year still stands at 1.73 inches. The normal high temperature for tomorrow is 103 degrees, and the normal low is 81. Sunset tonight is at 6:49 p.m. Sunrise tomorrow is at 6:05. Here is the synopsis for Southeast California, Southwest, and South Central Arizona. Residual moisture may spark a few showers and storms this afternoon, mainly south and east of Phoenix. The moisture axis and corresponding rain chances will shift west into Southeast California and Southwest Arizona during the weekend. Temperatures will remain near to slightly below normal through this weekend before warming to slightly above normal by early next week. 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The current time is 6:34 p.m. Mountain Standard Time. Here is the 6 p.m. Mountain Standard Time observation for Phoenix, on Friday, September 4th. At Sky Harbor, it was partly cloudy. Visibility 10 miles. Temperature was 101 degrees, dew point 56, relative humidity 22%. Wind was south, at 7 miles an hour. And the pressure was 29.77 inches, and falling. Other observations for South Central Arizona including the Greater Phoenix area, it was clear, with a temperature of 100 at Buckeye, and 102 at Glendale. It was partly cloudy, with a temperature of 102 at Luke Air Force Base, 100 at Deer Valley, 98 at Scottsdale Airport, and 98 at Falcon Field. Under partly cloudy skies, Mesa Gateway reported 99, Chandler reported 100, and Gila Bend reported 102. At Deer Valley, wind was west, at 16 miles an hour. Observations for northern Arizona, skies ranged from clear to partly cloudy. It was 71 at Flagstaff, 88 at Kingman, 73 at the Grand Canyon, and 80 at Prescott. Payson reported 81, Page reported 89, Winslow reported 84, and Sholo reported 77. At Flagstaff, wind was southwest gusting to 28 miles an hour. At Bullhead City, wind was south gusting to 28 miles an hour. At Kingman, wind was southwest gusting to 37 miles an hour. At the Grand Canyon, wind was southwest gusting to 25 miles an hour. Observations for southern Arizona, at Yuma, it was clear, with a temperature of 104. At Tucson, it was partly cloudy, with a temperature of 93. At Nogales, it was mostly cloudy, with a temperature of 84. At Sierra Vista, it was cloudy, with a temperature of 73. Observations for Southern California, skies ranged from sunny to mostly sunny. It was 73 at Los Angeles Airport, 73 at San Diego, and 101 at Blythe. Regional observations, at Las Vegas, it was clear, with a temperature of 94. It was partly cloudy, with a temperature of 88 at Salt Lake City, and 90 at El Paso. At Albuquerque, it was cloudy, with a temperature of 83. At Salt Lake City, wind was south gusting to 28 miles an hour. Once again, at 6 p.m. in Phoenix, under partly cloudy skies. The Sky Harbor temperature was 101 degrees. Here is the latest forecast. For the following area, in Arizona, Central Phoenix, issued at 4 p.m. Mountain Standard Time. Tonight, partly cloudy. Lows 75 to 83.

southwest wind 10 to 15 miles per hour in the evening, becoming west around 5 miles per hour after midnight. Saturday, partly sunny. Highs 96 to 101. Southeast wind around 5 miles per hour in the morning, becoming west 5 to 10 miles per hour in the afternoon. Saturday night, partly cloudy in the evening, then becoming mostly clear. Lows 78 to 84. West wind around 5 miles per hour. Sunday, partly sunny. Highs 99 to 104. Light wind in the morning, becoming west 10 to 15 miles per hour in the afternoon. Sunday night, partly cloudy. Lows 79 to 86. Northwest wind 5 to 15 miles per hour. Labor Day, partly sunny and hot. Highs 101 to 106. Monday night, mostly clear. Lows 79 to 87. Tuesday, mostly sunny and hot. Highs 103 to 108. Tuesday night, partly cloudy with a 10% chance of showers and thunderstorms. Lows 80 to 86. Wednesday, partly sunny. A 10% chance of afternoon showers and thunderstorms. Highs 100 to 105. Wednesday night, partly cloudy. A chance of showers and thunderstorms in the evening, then a chance of showers and a slight chance of thunderstorms after midnight. Lows 78 to 84. Chance of rain 40%. Thursday, partly cloudy with a chance of showers and a slight chance of thunderstorms. Highs 96 to 101. Chance of rain 30%. Thursday night, partly cloudy. A chance of showers and thunderstorms in the evening, then a chance of showers and a slight chance of thunderstorms after midnight. Lows 76 to 82. Chance of rain 40%. Friday, partly cloudy. A chance of showers and a slight chance of thunderstorms in the morning, then a slight chance of afternoon showers and thunderstorms. Highs 93 to 98. Chance of rain 30%. The Phoenix, Arizona climate summary for this evening, as of 5 p.m., September 4, 2026. Today's high temperature was 104 degrees. The normal high is 104. The record high is 114 degrees, which was set in 2020. Today's low temperature was 85 degrees. The normal low is 82. The record low is 60 degrees, which was set in 1921. No precipitation fell today, which leaves the monthly total at 0.00 inches. The total precipitation for the year still stands at 1.73 inches. The normal high temperature for tomorrow is 103 degrees, and the normal low is 81. Sunset tonight is at 6:49 p.m. Sunrise tomorrow is at 6:05 a.m. Here is the synopsis for Southeast California, Southwest, and South Central Arizona. Residual moisture may spark a few showers and storms this afternoon, mainly south and east of Phoenix. The moisture axis and corresponding rain chances will shift west into Southeast California and Southwest Arizona during the weekend. Temperatures will remain near to slightly below normal through this weekend before warming to slightly above normal by early next week. 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The current time is 6:41 p.m. Mountain Standard Time. Here is the 6 p.m. Mountain Standard Time observation for Phoenix, on Friday, September 4th. At Sky Harbor, it was partly cloudy. Visibility 10 miles. Temperature was 101 degrees, dew point 56, relative humidity 22%. Wind was south, at 7 miles an hour. And the pressure was 29.77 inches, and falling. Other observations for South Central Arizona, including the Greater Phoenix area, it was clear, with a temperature of 100 at Buckeye, and 102 at Glendale. It was partly cloudy,
with a temperature of 102 at Luke Air Force Base, 100 at Deer Valley, 98 at Scottsdale Airport, and 98 at Falcon Field. Under partly cloudy skies, Mesa Gateway reported 99, Chandler reported 100, and Gila Bend reported 102. At Deer Valley, wind was west, at 16 miles an hour. Observations for northern Arizona, skies ranged from clear to partly cloudy. It was 71 at Flagstaff, 88 at Kingman, 73 at the Grand Canyon, and 80 at Prescott. Payson reported 81, Page reported 89, Winslow reported 84, and Sholo reported 77. At Flagstaff, wind was southwest gusting to 28 miles an hour. At Bullhead City, wind was south gusting to 28 miles an hour. At Kingman, wind was southwest gusting to 37 miles an hour. At the Grand Canyon, wind was southwest gusting to 25 miles an hour. Observations for southern Arizona, at Yuma, it was clear, with a temperature of 104. At Tucson, it was partly cloudy, with a temperature of 93. At Nogales, it was mostly cloudy, with a temperature of 84. At Sierra Vista, it was cloudy, with a temperature of 73. Observations for Southern California, skies ranged from sunny to mostly sunny. It was 73 at Los Angeles Airport, 73 at San Diego, and 101 at Blythe. Regional observations, at Las Vegas, it was clear, with a temperature of 94. It was partly cloudy, with a temperature of 88 at Salt Lake City, and 90 at El Paso. At Albuquerque, it was cloudy, with a temperature of 83. At Salt Lake City, wind was south gusting to 28 miles an hour. Once again, at 6 p.m. in Phoenix, under partly cloudy skies. The Sky Harbor temperature was 101 degrees. Here is the latest forecast. For the following area, in Arizona, Central Phoenix, issued at 4 p.m. Mountain Standard Time. Tonight, partly cloudy. Lows 75 to 83. Southwest wind 10 to 15 miles per hour in the evening, becoming west around 5 miles per hour after midnight. Saturday, partly sunny. Highs 96 to 101. Southeast wind around 5 miles per hour in the morning, becoming west 5 to 10 miles per hour in the afternoon. Saturday night, partly cloudy in the evening, then becoming mostly clear. Lows 78 to 84. West wind around 5 miles per hour. Sunday, partly sunny. Highs 99 to 104. Light wind in the morning, becoming west 10 to 15 miles per hour in the afternoon. Sunday night, partly cloudy. Lows 79 to 86. Northwest wind 5 to 15 miles per hour. Labor Day, partly sunny and hot. Highs 101 to 106. Monday night, mostly clear. Lows 79 to 87. Tuesday, mostly sunny and hot. Highs 103 to 108. Tuesday night, partly cloudy with a 10% chance of showers and thunderstorms. Lows 80 to 86. Wednesday, partly sunny. A 10% chance of afternoon showers and thunderstorms. Highs 100 to 105. Wednesday night, partly cloudy. A chance of showers and thunderstorms in the evening, then a chance of showers and a slight chance of thunderstorms after midnight. Lows 78 to 84. Chance of rain 40%. Thursday, partly cloudy with a chance of showers and a slight chance of thunderstorms. Highs 96 to 101. Chance of rain 30%. Thursday night, partly cloudy. A chance of showers and thunderstorms in the evening, then a chance of showers and a slight chance of thunderstorms after midnight. Lows 76 to 82. Chance of rain 40%. Friday, partly cloudy. A chance of showers and a slight chance of thunderstorms in the morning, then a slight chance of afternoon showers and thunderstorms. Highs 93 to 98. Chance of rain 30%.
The Phoenix, Arizona climate summary for this evening, as of 5 p.m., September 4, 2026. Today's high temperature was 104 degrees. The normal high is 104. The record high is 114 degrees, which was set in 2020. Today's low temperature was 85 degrees. The normal low is 82. The record low is 60 degrees, which was set in 1921. No precipitation fell today, which leaves the monthly total at 0.00 inches. The total precipitation for the year still stands at 1.73 inches. The normal high temperature for tomorrow is 103 degrees, and the normal low is 81. Sunset tonight is at 6:49 p.m. Sunrise tomorrow is at 6:05 a.m. Here is the synopsis for Southeast California, Southwest, and South Central Arizona. Residual moisture may spark a few showers and storms this afternoon, mainly south and east of Phoenix. The moisture axis and corresponding rain chances will shift west into Southeast California and Southwest Arizona during the weekend. Temperatures will remain near to slightly below normal through this weekend before warming to slightly above normal by early next week. 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The current time is 6:48 p.m. Mountain Standard Time. Here is the 6 p.m. Mountain Standard Time observation for Phoenix, on Friday, September 4th. At Sky Harbor, it was partly cloudy. Visibility 10 miles. Temperature was 101 degrees, dew point 56, relative humidity 22%. Wind was south, at 7 miles an hour. And the pressure was 29.77 inches, and falling. Other observations for South Central Arizona including the Greater Phoenix area, it was clear, with a temperature of 100 at Buckeye, and 102 at Glendale. It was partly cloudy, with a temperature of 102 at Luke Air Force Base, 100 at Deer Valley, 98 at Scottsdale Airport, and 98 at Falcon Field. Under partly cloudy skies, Mesa Gateway reported 99, Chandler reported 100, and Gila Bend reported 102. At Deer Valley, wind was west, at 16 miles an hour. Observations for northern Arizona, skies ranged from clear to partly cloudy. It was 71 at Flagstaff, 88 at Kingman, 73 at the Grand Canyon, and 80 at Prescott. Payson reported 81, Page reported 89, Winslow reported 84, and Sholo reported 77. At Flagstaff, wind was southwest gusting to 28 miles an hour. At Bullhead City, wind was south gusting to 28 miles an hour. At Kingman, wind was southwest gusting to 37 miles an hour. At the Grand Canyon, wind was southwest gusting to 25 miles an hour. Observations for southern Arizona, at Yuma, it was clear, with a temperature of 104. At Tucson, it was partly cloudy, with a temperature of 93. At Nogales, it was mostly cloudy, with a temperature of 84. At Sierra Vista, it was cloudy, with a temperature of 73. Observations for Southern California, skies ranged from sunny to mostly sunny. It was 73 at Los Angeles Airport, 73 at San Diego, and 101 at Blythe. Regional observations, at Las Vegas, it was clear, with a temperature of 94. It was partly cloudy, with a temperature of 88 at Salt Lake City, and 90 at El Paso. At Albuquerque, it was cloudy, with a temperature of 83. At Salt Lake City, wind was south gusting to 28 miles an hour. Once again, at 6 p.m. in Phoenix, under partly cloudy skies. The Sky Harbor temperature was 101 degrees. Here is the latest forecast. For the following area, in Arizona, Central Phoenix, issued at 4 p.m. Mountain Standard Time. Tonight, partly cloudy. Lows 75 to 83. Southwest wind 10 to 15 miles per hour in the evening becoming west around 5 miles per hour after midnight.
Saturday, partly sunny. Highs 96 to 101. Southeast wind around 5 miles per hour in the morning, becoming west 5 to 10 miles per hour in the afternoon. Saturday night, partly cloudy in the evening, then becoming mostly clear. Lows 78 to 84. West wind around 5 miles per hour. Sunday, partly sunny. Highs 99 to 104. Light wind in the morning, becoming west 10 to 15 miles per hour in the afternoon. Sunday night, partly cloudy. Lows 79 to 86. Northwest wind 5 to 15 miles per hour. Labor Day, partly sunny and hot. Highs 101 to 106. Monday night, mostly clear. Lows 79 to 87. Tuesday, mostly sunny and hot. Highs 103 to 108. Tuesday night, partly cloudy with a 10% chance of showers and thunderstorms. Lows 80 to 86. Wednesday, partly sunny. A 10% chance of afternoon showers and thunderstorms. Highs 100 to 105. Wednesday night, partly cloudy. A chance of showers and thunderstorms in the evening, then a chance of showers and a slight chance of thunderstorms after midnight. Lows 78 to 84. Chance of rain 40%. Thursday, partly cloudy with a chance of showers and a slight chance of thunderstorms. Highs 96 to 101. Chance of rain 30%. Thursday night, partly cloudy. A chance of showers and thunderstorms in the evening, then a chance of showers and a slight chance of thunderstorms after midnight. Lows 76 to 82. Chance of rain 40%. Friday, partly cloudy. A chance of showers and a slight chance of thunderstorms in the morning, then a slight chance of afternoon showers and thunderstorms. Highs 93 to 98. Chance of rain 30%. The Phoenix, Arizona climate summary for this evening, as of 5 p.m., September 4, 2026. Today's high temperature was 104 degrees. The normal high is 104. The record high is 114 degrees, which was set in 2020. Today's low temperature was 85 degrees. The normal low is 82. The record low is 60 degrees, which was set in 1921. No precipitation fell today, which leaves the monthly total at 0.00 inches. The total precipitation for the year still stands at 1.73 inches. The normal high temperature for tomorrow is 103 degrees, and the normal low is 81. Sunset tonight is at 6:49 p.m. Sunrise tomorrow is at 6:05 a.m. Here is the synopsis for Southeast California, Southwest, and South Central Arizona. Residual moisture may spark a few showers and storms this afternoon, mainly south and east of Phoenix. The moisture axis and corresponding rain chances will shift west into Southeast California and Southwest Arizona during the weekend. Temperatures will remain near to slightly below normal through this weekend before warming to slightly above normal by early next week. 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The current time is 6:56 p.m. Mountain Standard Time. Here is the 6 p.m. Mountain Standard Time observation for Phoenix, on Friday, September 4th. At Sky Harbor, it was partly cloudy. Visibility 10 miles. Temperature was 101 degrees, dew point 56, relative humidity 22%. Wind was south, at 7 miles an hour. And the pressure was 29.77 inches, and falling. Other observations for South Central Arizona, including the Greater Phoenix area, it was clear, with a temperature of 100 at Buckeye, and 102 at Glendale. It was partly cloudy, with a temperature of 102 at Luke Air Force Base, 100 at Deer Valley, 98 at Scottsdale Airport, and 98 at Falcon Field. Under partly cloudy skies,
Mesa Gateway reported 99, Chandler reported 100, and Gila Bend reported 102. At Deer Valley, wind was west, at 16 miles an hour. Observations for northern Arizona, skies ranged from clear to partly cloudy. It was 71 at Flagstaff, 88 at Kingman, 73 at the Grand Canyon, and 80 at Prescott. Payson reported 81, Page reported 89, Winslow reported 84, and Sholo reported 77. At Flagstaff, wind was southwest gusting to 28 miles an hour. At Bullhead City, wind was south gusting to 28 miles an hour. At Kingman, wind was southwest gusting to 37 miles an hour. At the Grand Canyon, wind was southwest gusting to 25 miles an hour. Observations for southern Arizona, at Yuma, it was clear, with a temperature of 104. At Tucson, it was partly cloudy, with a temperature of 93. At Nogales, it was mostly cloudy, with a temperature of 84. At Sierra Vista, it was cloudy, with a temperature of 73. Observations for Southern California, skies ranged from sunny to mostly sunny. It was 73 at Los Angeles Airport, 73 at San Diego, and 101 at Blythe. Regional observations, at Las Vegas, it was clear, with a temperature of 94. It was partly cloudy, with a temperature of 88 at Salt Lake City, and 90 at El Paso. At Albuquerque, it was cloudy, with a temperature of 83. At Salt Lake City, wind was south gusting to 28 miles an hour. Once again, at 6 p.m. in Phoenix, under partly cloudy skies. The Sky Harbor temperature was 101 degrees. Here is the latest forecast. For the following area, in Arizona, Central Phoenix, issued at 4 p.m. Mountain Standard Time. Tonight, partly cloudy. Lows 75 to 83. Southwest wind 10 to 15 miles per hour in the evening, becoming west around 5 miles per hour after midnight. Saturday, partly sunny. Highs 96 to 101. Southeast wind around 5 miles per hour in the morning, becoming west 5 to 10 miles per hour in the afternoon. Saturday night, partly cloudy in the evening, then becoming mostly clear. Lows 78 to 84. West wind around 5 miles per hour. Sunday, partly sunny. Highs 99 to 104. Light wind in the morning, becoming west 10 to 15 miles per hour in the afternoon. Sunday night, partly cloudy. Lows 79 to 86. Northwest wind 5 to 15 miles per hour. Labor Day, partly sunny and hot. Highs 101 to 106. Monday night, mostly clear. Lows 79 to 87. Tuesday, mostly sunny and hot. Highs 103 to 108. Tuesday night, partly cloudy with a 10% chance of showers and thunderstorms. Lows 80 to 86. Wednesday, partly sunny. A 10% chance of afternoon showers and thunderstorms. Highs 100 to 105. Wednesday night, partly cloudy. A chance of showers and thunderstorms in the evening, then a chance of showers and a slight chance of thunderstorms after midnight. Lows 78 to 84. Chance of rain 40%. Thursday, partly cloudy with a chance of showers and a slight chance of thunderstorms. Highs 96 to 101. Chance of rain 30%. Thursday night, partly cloudy. A chance of showers and thunderstorms in the evening, then a chance of showers and a slight chance of thunderstorms after midnight. Lows 76 to 82. Chance of rain 40%. Friday, partly cloudy. A chance of showers and a slight chance of thunderstorms in the morning, then a slight chance of afternoon showers and thunderstorms. Highs 93 to 98. Chance of rain 30%. The Phoenix, Arizona climate summary for this evening, as of 5 p.m., September 4, 2026. Today's high temperature was 104 degrees.
The normal high is 104. The record high is 114 degrees, which was set in 2020. Today's low temperature was 85 degrees. The normal low is 82. The record low is 60 degrees, which was set in 1921. No precipitation fell today, which leaves the monthly total at 0.00 inches. The total precipitation for the year still stands at 1.73 inches. The normal high temperature for tomorrow is 103 degrees, and the normal low is 81. Sunset tonight is at 6:49 p.m. Sunrise tomorrow is at 6:05 a.m. Here is the synopsis for Southeast California, Southwest, and South Central Arizona. Residual moisture may spark a few showers and storms this afternoon, mainly south and east of Phoenix. The moisture axis and corresponding rain chances will shift west into Southeast California and Southwest Arizona during the weekend. Temperatures will remain near to slightly below normal through this weekend before warming to slightly above normal by early next week. 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The current time is 7:03 p.m. Mountain Standard Time. Here is the latest forecast. For the following area, in Arizona, Central Phoenix, issued at 4 p.m. Mountain Standard Time. Tonight, partly cloudy. Lows 75 to 83. Southwest wind 10 to 15 miles per hour in the evening, becoming west around 5 miles per hour after midnight. Saturday, partly sunny. Highs 96 to 101. Southeast wind around 5 miles per hour in the morning, becoming west 5 to 10 miles per hour in the afternoon. Saturday night, partly cloudy in the evening, then becoming mostly clear. Lows 78 to 84. West wind around 5 miles per hour. Sunday, partly sunny. Highs 99 to 104. Light wind in the morning, becoming west 10 to 15 miles per hour in the afternoon. Sunday night, partly cloudy. Lows 79 to 86. Northwest wind 5 to 15 miles per hour. Labor Day, partly sunny and hot. Highs 101 to 106. Monday night, mostly clear. Lows 79 to 87. Tuesday, mostly sunny and hot. Highs 103 to 108. Tuesday night, partly cloudy with a 10% chance of showers and thunderstorms. Lows 80 to 86. Wednesday, partly sunny. A 10% chance of afternoon showers and thunderstorms. Highs 100 to 105. Wednesday night, partly cloudy. A chance of showers and thunderstorms in the evening, then a chance of showers and a slight chance of thunderstorms after midnight. Lows 78 to 84. Chance of rain 40%. Thursday, partly cloudy with a chance of showers and a slight chance of thunderstorms. Highs 96 to 101. Chance of rain 30%. Thursday night, partly cloudy. A chance of showers and thunderstorms in the evening, then a chance of showers and a slight chance of thunderstorms after midnight. Lows 76 to 82. Chance of rain 40%. Friday, partly cloudy. A chance of showers and a slight chance of thunderstorms in the morning, then a slight chance of afternoon showers and thunderstorms. Highs 93 to 98. Chance of rain 30%. The Phoenix, Arizona climate summary for this evening, as of 5 p.m., September 4, 2026. Today's high temperature was 104 degrees. The normal high is 104. The record high is 114 degrees, which was set in 2020. Today's low temperature was 85 degrees. The normal low is 82. The record low is 60 degrees, which was set in 1921. No precipitation fell today, which leaves the monthly total at 0.00 inches. The total precipitation for the year still stands at 1.73 inches.
The normal high temperature for tomorrow is 103 degrees, and the normal low is 81. Sunset tonight is at 6:49 p.m. Sunrise tomorrow is at 6:05 a.m. Here is the synopsis for Southeast California, Southwest, and South Central Arizona. Residual moisture may spark a few showers and storms this afternoon, mainly south and east of Phoenix. The moisture axis and corresponding rain chances will shift west into Southeast California and Southwest Arizona during the weekend. Temperatures will remain near to slightly below normal through this weekend before warming to slightly above normal by early next week. 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The current time is 7:07 p.m. Mountain Standard Time. Here is the latest forecast for the following area in Arizona, Central Phoenix, issued at 4 p.m. Mountain Standard Time. Tonight, partly cloudy. Lows 75 to 83. Southwest wind 10 to 15 miles per hour in the evening, becoming west around 5 miles per hour after midnight. Saturday, partly sunny. Highs 96 to 101. Southeast wind around 5 miles per hour in the morning, becoming west 5 to 10 miles per hour in the afternoon. Saturday night, partly cloudy in the evening, then becoming mostly clear. Lows 78 to 84. West wind around 5 miles per hour. Sunday, partly sunny. Highs 99 to 104. Light wind in the morning, becoming west 10 to 15 miles per hour in the afternoon. Sunday night, partly cloudy. Lows 79 to 86. Northwest wind 5 to 15 miles per hour. Labor Day, partly sunny and hot. Highs 101 to 106. Monday night, mostly clear. Lows 79 to 87. Tuesday, mostly sunny and hot. Highs 103 to 108. Tuesday night, partly cloudy with a 10% chance of showers and thunderstorms. Lows 80 to 86. Wednesday, partly sunny. A 10% chance of afternoon showers and thunderstorms. Highs 100 to 105. Wednesday night, partly cloudy. A chance of showers and thunderstorms in the evening, then a chance of showers and a slight chance of thunderstorms after midnight. Lows 78 to 84. Chance of rain 40%. Thursday, partly cloudy with a chance of showers and a slight chance of thunderstorms. Highs 96 to 101. Chance of rain 30%. Thursday night, partly cloudy. A chance of showers and thunderstorms in the evening, then a chance of showers and a slight chance of thunderstorms after midnight. Lows 76 to 82. Chance of rain 40%. Friday, partly cloudy. A chance of showers and a slight chance of thunderstorms in the morning, then a slight chance of afternoon showers and thunderstorms. Highs 93 to 98. Chance of rain 30%. The Phoenix, Arizona climate summary for this evening, as of 5 p.m., September 4, 2026. Today's high temperature was 104 degrees. The normal high is 104. The record high is 114 degrees, which was set in 2020. Today's low temperature was 85 degrees. The normal low is 82. The record low is 60 degrees, which was set in 1921. No precipitation fell today, which leaves the monthly total at 0.00 inches. The total precipitation for the year still stands at 1.73 inches. The normal high temperature for tomorrow is 103 degrees, and the normal low is 81. Sunset tonight is at 6:49 p.m. Sunrise tomorrow is at 6:05 a.m. Here is the synopsis for Southeast California, Southwest, and South Central Arizona. Residual moisture may spark a few showers and storms this afternoon, mainly south and east of Phoenix.
the moisture axis and corresponding rain chances will shift west into southeast California and southwest Arizona during the weekend. Temperatures will remain near to slightly below normal through this weekend before warming to slightly above normal by early next week. 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The current time is 7:12 p.m. Mountain Standard Time. Here is the 7 p.m. Mountain Standard Time observation for Phoenix on Friday, September 4th. At Sky Harbor, it was mostly cloudy. Visibility 10 miles. Temperature was 100 degrees, dew point 54, relative humidity 21%. Wind was southwest, at 12 miles an hour. And the pressure was 29.77 inches, and steady. Other observations for South Central Arizona, including the Greater Phoenix area, it was clear, with a temperature of 97 at Buckeye, and 97 at Falcon Field. It was partly cloudy, with a temperature of 98 at Deer Valley, 97 at Mesa Gateway, and 99 at Chandler. At Scottsdale Airport, it was mostly cloudy, with a temperature of 97. At Glendale, it was clear. Observations for Northern Arizona, it was clear. It was 67 at Flagstaff, 85 at Kingman, 70 at the Grand Canyon, and 78 at Prescott. Payson reported 77, Page reported 87, Winslow reported 80, and Sholo reported 72. At Kingman, wind was southwest gusting to 26 miles an hour. Observations for southern Arizona, at Tucson, it was clear, with a temperature of 90. At Yuma, it was partly cloudy, with a temperature of 100. At Sierra Vista, it was mostly cloudy, with a temperature of 72. At Nogales, it was cloudy, with a temperature of 77. Observations for Southern California, skies ranged from clear to partly cloudy. It was 71 at Los Angeles Airport, 71 at San Diego, and 99 at Blythe. Regional observations, skies ranged from partly cloudy to mostly cloudy. It was 91 at Las Vegas, 86 at Salt Lake City, 79 at Albuquerque, and 89 at El Paso. At Salt Lake City, wind was south gusting to 29 miles an hour. Once again, at 7 p.m. in Phoenix, under mostly cloudy skies. The Sky Harbor temperature was 100 degrees. Here is the latest forecast. For the following area, in Arizona, Central Phoenix, issued at 4 p.m. Mountain Standard Time. Tonight, partly cloudy. Lows 75 to 83. Southwest wind 10 to 15 miles per hour in the evening, becoming west around 5 miles per hour after midnight. Saturday, partly sunny. Highs 96 to 101. Southeast wind around 5 miles per hour in the morning, becoming west 5 to 10 miles per hour in the afternoon. Saturday night, partly cloudy in the evening, then becoming mostly clear. Lows 78 to 84. West wind around 5 miles per hour. Sunday, partly sunny. Highs 99 to 104. Light wind in the morning, becoming west 10 to 15 miles per hour in the afternoon. Sunday night, partly cloudy. Lows 79 to 86. Northwest wind 5 to 15 miles per hour. Labor Day, partly sunny and hot. Highs 101 to 106. Monday night, mostly clear. Lows 79 to 87. Tuesday, mostly sunny and hot. Highs 103 to 108. Tuesday night, partly cloudy with a 10% chance of showers and thunderstorms. Lows 80 to 86. Wednesday, partly sunny. A 10% chance of afternoon showers and thunderstorms. Highs 100 to 105. Wednesday night, partly cloudy. A chance of showers and thunderstorms in the evening, then a chance of showers and a slight chance of thunderstorms after midnight. Lows 78 to 84. Chance of rain 40%.
Thursday, partly cloudy with a chance of showers and a slight chance of thunderstorms. Highs 96 to 101. Chance of rain 30%. Thursday night, partly cloudy. A chance of showers and thunderstorms in the evening, then a chance of showers and a slight chance of thunderstorms after midnight. Lows 76 to 82. Chance of rain 40%. Friday, partly cloudy. A chance of showers and a slight chance of thunderstorms in the morning, then a slight chance of afternoon showers and thunderstorms. Highs 93 to 98. Chance of rain 30%. The Phoenix, Arizona climate summary for this evening, as of 5 p.m., September 4, 2026. Today's high temperature was 104 degrees. The normal high is 104. The record high is 114 degrees, which was set in 2020. Today's low temperature was 85 degrees. The normal low is 82. The record low is 60 degrees, which was set in 1921. No precipitation fell today, which leaves the monthly total at 0.00 inches. The total precipitation for the year still stands at 1.73 inches. The normal high temperature for tomorrow is 103 degrees, and the normal low is 81. Sunset tonight is at 6:49 p.m. Sunrise tomorrow is at 6:05 a.m. Here is the synopsis for Southeast California, Southwest, and South Central Arizona. Residual moisture may spark a few showers and storms this afternoon, mainly south and east of Phoenix. The moisture axis and corresponding rain chances will shift west into Southeast California and Southwest Arizona during the weekend. Temperatures will remain near to slightly below normal through this weekend before warming to slightly above normal by early next week. 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The current time is 7:19 p.m. Mountain Standard Time. Here is the 7 p.m. Mountain Standard Time observation for Phoenix, on Friday, September 4th. At Sky Harbor, it was mostly cloudy. Visibility 10 miles. Temperature was 100 degrees, dew point 54, relative humidity 21%. Wind was southwest, at 12 miles an hour. And the pressure was 29.77 inches, and steady. Other observations for South Central Arizona including the Greater Phoenix area, it was clear, with a temperature of 97 at Buckeye, and 97 at Falcon Field. It was partly cloudy, with a temperature of 98 at Deer Valley, 97 at Mesa Gateway, and 99 at Chandler. At Scottsdale Airport, it was mostly cloudy, with a temperature of 97. At Glendale, it was clear. Observations for Northern Arizona, it was clear. It was 67 at Flagstaff, 85 at Kingman, 70 at the Grand Canyon, and 78 at Prescott. Payson reported 77, Page reported 87, Winslow reported 80, and Sholo reported 72. At Kingman, wind was southwest gusting to 26 miles an hour. Observations for southern Arizona, at Tucson, it was clear, with a temperature of 90. At Yuma, it was partly cloudy, with a temperature of 100. At Sierra Vista, it was mostly cloudy, with a temperature of 72. At Nogales, it was cloudy, with a temperature of 77. Observations for Southern California, skies ranged from clear to partly cloudy. It was 71 at Los Angeles Airport, 71 at San Diego, and 99 at Blythe. Regional observations, skies ranged from partly cloudy to mostly cloudy. It was 91 at Las Vegas, 86 at Salt Lake City, 79 at Albuquerque, and 89 at El Paso. At Salt Lake City, wind was south gusting to 29 miles an hour. Once again, at 7 p.m. in Phoenix, under mostly cloudy skies. The Sky Harbor temperature was 100 degrees. Here is the latest forecast. For the following area, in Arizona, Central Phoenix,
issued at 4 p.m. Mountain Standard Time. Tonight, partly cloudy. Lows 75 to 83. Southwest wind 10 to 15 miles per hour in the evening, becoming west around 5 miles per hour after midnight. Saturday, partly sunny. Highs 96 to 101. Southeast wind around 5 miles per hour in the morning, becoming west 5 to 10 miles per hour in the afternoon. Saturday night, partly cloudy in the evening, then becoming mostly clear. Lows 78 to 84. West wind around 5 miles per hour. Sunday, partly sunny. Highs 99 to 104. Light wind in the morning, becoming west 10 to 15 miles per hour in the afternoon. Sunday night, partly cloudy. Lows 79 to 86. Northwest wind 5 to 15 miles per hour. Labor Day, partly sunny and hot. Highs 101 to 106. Monday night, mostly clear. Lows 79 to 87. Tuesday, mostly sunny and hot. Highs 103 to 108. Tuesday night, partly cloudy with a 10% chance of showers and thunderstorms. Lows 80 to 86. Wednesday, partly sunny. A 10% chance of afternoon showers and thunderstorms. Highs 100 to 105. Wednesday night, partly cloudy. A chance of showers and thunderstorms in the evening, then a chance of showers and a slight chance of thunderstorms after midnight. Lows 78 to 84. Chance of rain 40%. Thursday, partly cloudy with a chance of showers and a slight chance of thunderstorms. Highs 96 to 101. Chance of rain 30%. Thursday night, partly cloudy. A chance of showers and thunderstorms in the evening, then a chance of showers and a slight chance of thunderstorms after midnight. Lows 76 to 82. Chance of rain 40%. Friday, partly cloudy. A chance of showers and a slight chance of thunderstorms in the morning, then a slight chance of afternoon showers and thunderstorms. Highs 93 to 98. Chance of rain 30%. The Phoenix, Arizona climate summary for this evening, as of 5 p.m., September 4, 2026. Today's high temperature was 104 degrees. The normal high is 104. The record high is 114 degrees, which was set in 2020. Today's low temperature was 85 degrees. The normal low is 82. The record low is 60 degrees, which was set in 1921. No precipitation fell today, which leaves the monthly total at 0.00 inches. The total precipitation for the year still stands at 1.73 inches. The normal high temperature for tomorrow is 103 degrees, and the normal low is 81. Sunset tonight is at 6:49 p.m. Sunrise tomorrow is at 6:05 a.m. Here is the synopsis for Southeast California, Southwest, and South Central Arizona. Residual moisture may spark a few showers and storms this afternoon, mainly south and east of Phoenix. The moisture axis and corresponding rain chances will shift west into Southeast California and Southwest Arizona during the weekend. Temperatures will remain near to slightly below normal through this weekend before warming to slightly above normal by early next week. 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The current time is 7:26 p.m. Mountain Standard Time. Here is the 7 p.m. Mountain Standard Time observation for Phoenix, on Friday, September 4th. At Sky Harbor, it was mostly cloudy. Visibility 10 miles. Temperature was 100 degrees, dew point 54, relative humidity 21%. Wind was southwest, at 12 miles an hour. And the pressure was 29.77 inches, and steady. Other observations for south central Arizona, including the greater Phoenix area,
It was clear, with a temperature of 97 at Buckeye and 97 at Falcon Field. It was partly cloudy, with a temperature of 98 at Deer Valley, 97 at Mesa Gateway, and 99 at Chandler. At Scottsdale Airport, it was mostly cloudy, with a temperature of 97. At Glendale, it was clear. Observe

Observations for Southern California, skies ranged from clear to partly cloudy. It was 71 at Los Angeles Airport, 71 at San Diego, and 99 at Blythe. Regional observations, skies ranged from partly cloudy to mostly cloudy. It was 91 at Las Vegas, 86 at Salt Lake City, 79 at Albuquerque, and 89 at El Paso. At Salt Lake City, wind was south gusting to 29 miles an hour. Once again, at 7 p.m. in Phoenix, under mostly cloudy skies, the Sky Harbor temperature was 100 degrees. Here is the latest forecast. For the following area, in Arizona, central Phoenix, issued at 4 p.m. Mountain Standard Time. Tonight, partly cloudy. Lows 75 to 83. Southwest wind 10 to 15 miles per hour in the evening, becoming west around 5 miles per hour after midnight. Saturday, partly sunny. Highs 96 to 101. Southeast wind around 5 miles per hour in the morning, becoming west 5 to 10 miles per hour in the afternoon. Saturday night, partly cloudy in the evening, then becoming mostly clear. Lows 78 to 84. West wind around 5 miles per hour. Sunday, partly sunny. Highs 99 to 104. Light wind in the morning, becoming west 10 to 15 miles per hour in the afternoon. Sunday night, partly cloudy. Lows 79 to 86. Northwest wind 5 to 15 miles per hour. Labor Day, partly sunny and hot. Highs 101 to 106. Monday night, mostly clear. Lows 79 to 87. Tuesday, mostly sunny and hot. Highs 103 to 108. Tuesday night, partly cloudy with a 10% chance of showers and thunderstorms. Lows 80 to 86. Wednesday, partly sunny. A 10% chance of afternoon showers and thunderstorms. Highs 100 to 105. Wednesday night, partly cloudy. A chance of showers and thunderstorms in the evening, then a chance of showers and a slight chance of thunderstorms after midnight. Lows 78 to 84. Chance of rain 40%. Thursday, partly cloudy with a chance of showers and a slight chance of thunderstorms. Highs 96 to 101. Chance of rain 30%. Thursday night, partly cloudy. A chance of showers and thunderstorms in the evening, then a chance of showers and a slight chance of thunderstorms after midnight. Lows 76 to 82. Chance of rain 40%. Friday, partly cloudy. A chance of showers and a slight chance of thunderstorms in the morning, then a slight chance of afternoon showers and thunderstorms. Highs 93 to 98. Chance of rain 30%. The Phoenix, Arizona climate summary for this evening, as of 5 p.m., September 4, 2026. Today's high temperature was 104 degrees. The normal high is 104. The record high is 114 degrees, which was set in 2020. Today's low temperature was 85 degrees. The normal low is 82. The record low is 60 degrees, which was set in 1921. No precipitation fell today, which leaves the monthly total at 0.00 inches. The total precipitation for the year still stands at 1.73 inches. The normal high temperature for tomorrow is 103 degrees, and the normal low is 81. Sunset tonight is at 6:49 p.m. Sunrise tomorrow is at 6:05 a.m. Here is the synopsis for Southeast California, Southwest, and South Central Arizona. Residual moisture may spark a few showers and storms this afternoon, mainly south and east of Phoenix. The moisture axis and corresponding rain chances will shift west into southeast California and southwest Arizona during the weekend. Temperatures will remain near to slightly below normal through this weekend before warming to slightly above normal by early next week. 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

Phoenix, Arizona, serving South Central Arizona. The current time is 7:33 p.m. Mountain Standard Time. Here is the 7 p.m. Mountain Standard Time observation for Phoenix on Friday 4th. At Sky Harbor, it was mostly cloudy. Visibility 10 miles. Temperature was 100 degrees, dew point 54, relative humidity 21%. Wind was southwest, at 12 miles an hour. And the pressure was 29.77 inches, and steady. Other observations for South Central Arizona, including the greater Phoenix area, it was clear, with a temperature of 97 at Buckeye, and 97 at Falcon Field. It was partly cloudy, with a temperature of 98 at Deer Valley, 97 at Mesa Gateway, and 99 at Chandler. At Scottsdale Airport, it was mostly cloudy, with a temperature of 97. At Glendale, it was clear. Observations for Northern Arizona, it was clear. It was 67 at Flagstaff, 85 at Kingman, 70 at the Grand Canyon, and 78 at Prescott. Payson reported 77, Page reported 87, Winslow reported 80, and Sholo reported 72. At Kingman, wind was southwest gusting to 26 miles an hour. Observations for Southern Arizona, at Tucson, it was clear, with a temperature of 90. At Yuma, it was partly cloudy, with a temperature of 100. At Sierra Vista, it was mostly cloudy, with a temperature of 72. At Nogales, it was cloudy, with a temperature of 77. Observations for Southern California, skies ranged from clear to partly cloudy. It was 71 at Los Angeles Airport, 71 at San Diego, and 99 at Blythe. Regional observations, skies ranged from partly cloudy to mostly cloudy. It was 91 at Las Vegas, 86 at Salt Lake City, 79 at Albuquerque, and 89 at El Paso. At Salt Lake City, wind was south gusting to 29 miles an hour. Once again, at 7 p.m. in Phoenix, under mostly cloudy skies. The Sky Harbor temperature was 100 degrees. Here is the latest forecast. For the following area, in Arizona, Central Phoenix, issued at 4 p.m. Mountain Standard Time. Tonight, partly cloudy. Lows 75 to 83. Southwest wind 10 to 15 miles per hour in the evening, becoming west around 5 miles per hour after midnight. Saturday, partly sunny. Highs 96 to 101. Southeast wind around 5 miles per hour in the morning, becoming west 5 to 10 miles per hour in the afternoon. Saturday night, partly cloudy in the evening, then becoming mostly clear. Lows 78 to 84. West wind around 5 miles per hour. Sunday, partly sunny. Highs 99 to 104. Light wind in the morning, becoming west 10 to 15 miles per hour in the afternoon. Sunday night, partly cloudy. Lows 79 to 86. Northwest wind 5 to 15 miles per hour. Labor Day, partly sunny and hot. Highs 101 to 106. Monday night, mostly clear. Lows 79 to 87. Tuesday, mostly sunny and hot. Highs 103 to 108. Tuesday night, partly cloudy with a 10% chance of showers and thunderstorms. Lows 80 to 86. Wednesday, partly sunny. A 10% chance of afternoon showers and thunderstorms. Highs 100 to 105. Wednesday night, partly cloudy. A chance of showers and thunderstorms in the evening, then a chance of showers and a slight chance of thunderstorms after midnight. Lows 78 to 84. Chance of rain 40%. Thursday, partly cloudy with a chance of showers and a slight chance of thunderstorms. Highs 96 to 101. Chance of rain 30%. Thursday night, partly cloudy. A chance of showers and thunderstorms in the evening, then a chance of showers and a slight chance of thunderstorms after midnight. Lows 76 to 82.

chance of rain 40%. Friday, partly cloudy. A chance of showers and a slight chance of thunderstorms in the morning, then a slight chance of afternoon showers and thunderstorms. Highs 93 to 98. Chance of rain 30%. The Phoenix, Arizona climate summary for this evening, as of 5 p.m., September 4, 2026. Today's high temperature was 104 degrees. The normal high is 104. The record high is 114 degrees, which was set in 2020. Today's low temperature was 85 degrees. The normal low is 82. The record low is 60 degrees, which was set in 1921. No precipitation fell today, which leaves the monthly total at 0.00 inches. The total precipitation for the year still stands at 1.73 inches. The normal high temperature for tomorrow is 103 degrees, and the normal low is 81. Sunset tonight is at 6:49 p.m. Sunrise tomorrow is at 6:05 a.m. Here is the synopsis for Southeast California, Southwest, and South Central Arizona. Residual moisture may spark a few showers and storms this afternoon, mainly south and east of Phoenix. The moisture axis and corresponding rain chances will shift west into Southeast California and Southwest Arizona during the weekend. Temperatures will remain near to slightly below normal through this weekend before warming to slightly above normal by early next week. 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The current time is 7:39 p.m. Mountain Standard Time. Here is the 7 p.m. Mountain Standard Time observation for Phoenix, on Friday, September 4th. At Sky Harbor, it was mostly cloudy. Visibility 10 miles. Temperature was 100 degrees, dew point 54, relative humidity 21%. Wind was southwest, at 12 miles an hour. And the pressure was 29.77 inches, and steady. Other observations for South Central Arizona, including the Greater Phoenix area, it was clear, with a temperature of 97 at Buckeye, and 97 at Falcon Field. It was partly cloudy, with a temperature of 98 at Deer Valley, 97 at Mesa Gateway, and 99 at Chandler. At Scottsdale Airport, it was mostly cloudy, with a temperature of 97. At Glendale, it was clear. Observations for Northern Arizona, it was clear. It was 67 at Flagstaff, 85 at Kingman, 70 at the Grand Canyon, and 78 at Prescott. Payson reported 77, Page reported 87, Winslow reported 80, and Sholo reported 72. At Kingman, wind was southwest gusting to 26 miles an hour. Observations for Southern Arizona, at Tucson, it was clear, with a temperature of 90. At Yuma, it was partly cloudy, with a temperature of 100. At Sierra Vista, it was mostly cloudy, with a temperature of 72. At Nogales, it was cloudy, with a temperature of 77. Observations for Southern California, skies ranged from clear to partly cloudy. It was 71 at Los Angeles Airport, 71 at San Diego, and 99 at Blythe. Regional observations, skies ranged from partly cloudy to mostly cloudy. It was 91 at Las Vegas, 86 at Salt Lake City, 79 at Albuquerque, and 89 at El Paso. At Salt Lake City, wind was south gusting to 29 miles an hour. Once again, at 7 p.m. in Phoenix, under mostly cloudy skies. The Sky Harbor temperature was 100 degrees. Here is the latest forecast. For the following area, in Arizona, Central Phoenix, issued at 4 p.m. Mountain Standard Time. Tonight, partly cloudy. Lows 75 to 83. Southwest wind 10 to 15 miles per hour in the evening, becoming west around 5 miles per hour after midnight. Saturday, partly sunny. Highs 96 to 101.
southeast wind around 5 miles per hour in the morning, becoming west 5 to 10 miles per hour in the afternoon. Saturday night, partly cloudy in the evening, then becoming mostly clear. Lows 78 to 84. West wind around 5 miles per hour. Sunday, partly sunny. Highs 99 to 104. Light wind in the morning, becoming west 10 to 15 miles per hour in the afternoon. Sunday night, partly cloudy. Lows 79 to 86. Northwest wind 5 to 15 miles per hour. Labor Day, partly sunny and hot. Highs 101 to 106. Monday night, mostly clear. Lows 79 to 87. Tuesday, mostly sunny and hot. Highs 103 to 108. Tuesday night, partly cloudy with a 10% chance of showers and thunderstorms. Lows 80 to 86. Wednesday, partly sunny. A 10% chance of afternoon showers and thunderstorms. Highs 100 to 105. Wednesday night, partly cloudy. A chance of showers and thunderstorms in the evening, then a chance of showers and a slight chance of thunderstorms after midnight. Lows 78 to 84. Chance of rain 40%. Thursday, partly cloudy with a chance of showers and a slight chance of thunderstorms. Highs 96 to 101. Chance of rain 30%. Thursday night, partly cloudy. A chance of showers and thunderstorms in the evening, then a chance of showers and a slight chance of thunderstorms after midnight. Lows 76 to 82. Chance of rain 40%. Friday, partly cloudy. A chance of showers and a slight chance of thunderstorms in the morning, then a slight chance of afternoon showers and thunderstorms. Highs 93 to 98. Chance of rain 30%. The Phoenix, Arizona climate summary for this evening, as of 5 p.m., September 4, 2026. Today's high temperature was 104 degrees. The normal high is 104. The record high is 114 degrees, which was set in 2020. Today's low temperature was 85 degrees. The normal low is 82. The record low is 60 degrees, which was set in 1921. No precipitation fell today, which leaves the monthly total at 0.00 inches. The total precipitation for the year still stands at 1.73 inches. The normal high temperature for tomorrow is 103 degrees, and the normal low is 81. Sunset tonight is at 6:49 p.m. Sunrise tomorrow is at 6:05 a.m. Here is the synopsis for Southeast California, Southwest, and South Central Arizona. Residual moisture may spark a few showers and storms this afternoon, mainly south and east of Phoenix. The moisture axis and corresponding rain chances will shift west into Southeast California and Southwest Arizona during the weekend. Temperatures will remain near to slightly below normal through this weekend before warming to slightly above normal by early next week. 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The current time is 7:46 p.m. Mountain Standard Time. Here is the 7 p.m. Mountain Standard Time observation for Phoenix, on Friday, September 4th. At Sky Harbor, it was mostly cloudy. Visibility 10 miles. Temperature was 100 degrees, dew point 54, relative humidity 21%. Wind was southwest, at 12 miles an hour. And the pressure was 29.77 inches, and steady. Other observations for South Central Arizona, including the greater Phoenix area, it was clear, with a temperature of 97 at Buckeye, and 97 at Falcon Field. It was partly cloudy, with a temperature of 98 at Deer Valley, 97 at Mesa Gateway, and 99 at Chandler. At Scottsdale Airport, it was mostly cloudy, with a temperature of 97. At Glendale, it was clear. Observations for Northern Arizona, it was clear.
It was 67 at Flagstaff, 85 at Kingman, 70 at the Grand Canyon, and 78 at Prescott. Payson reported 77, Page reported 87, Winslow reported 80, and Sholo reported 72. At Kingman, wind was southwest gusting to 26 miles an hour. Observations for southern Arizona, at Tucson, it was clear, with a temperature of 90. At Yuma, it was partly cloudy, with a temperature of 100. At Sierra Vista, it was mostly cloudy, with a temperature of 72. At Nogales, it was cloudy, with a temperature of 77. Observations for Southern California, skies ranged from clear to partly cloudy. It was 71 at Los Angeles Airport, 71 at San Diego, and 99 at Blythe. Regional observations, skies ranged from partly cloudy to mostly cloudy. It was 91 at Las Vegas, 86 at Salt Lake City, 79 at Albuquerque, and 89 at El Paso. At Salt Lake City, wind was south gusting to 29 miles an hour. Once again, at 7 p.m. in Phoenix, under mostly cloudy skies. The Sky Harbor temperature was 100 degrees. Here is the latest forecast. For the following area, in Arizona, Central Phoenix, issued at 4 p.m. Mountain Standard Time. Tonight, partly cloudy. Lows 75 to 83. Southwest wind 10 to 15 miles per hour in the evening, becoming west around 5 miles per hour after midnight. Saturday, partly sunny. Highs 96 to 101. Southeast wind around 5 miles per hour in the morning, becoming west 5 to 10 miles per hour in the afternoon. Saturday night, partly cloudy in the evening, then becoming mostly clear. Lows 78 to 84. West wind around 5 miles per hour. Sunday, partly sunny. Highs 99 to 104. Light wind in the morning, becoming west 10 to 15 miles per hour in the afternoon. Sunday night, partly cloudy. Lows 79 to 86. Northwest wind 5 to 15 miles per hour. Labor Day, partly sunny and hot. Highs 101 to 106. Monday night, mostly clear. Lows 79 to 87. Tuesday, mostly sunny and hot. Highs 103 to 108. Tuesday night, partly cloudy with a 10% chance of showers and thunderstorms. Lows 80 to 86. Wednesday, partly sunny. A 10% chance of afternoon showers and thunderstorms. Highs 100 to 105. Wednesday night, partly cloudy. A chance of showers and thunderstorms in the evening, then a chance of showers and a slight chance of thunderstorms after midnight. Lows 78 to 84. Chance of rain 40%. Thursday, partly cloudy with a chance of showers and a slight chance of thunderstorms. Highs 96 to 101. Chance of rain 30%. Thursday night, partly cloudy. A chance of showers and thunderstorms in the evening, then a chance of showers and a slight chance of thunderstorms after midnight. Lows 76 to 82. Chance of rain 40%. Friday, partly cloudy. A chance of showers and a slight chance of thunderstorms in the morning, then a slight chance of afternoon showers and thunderstorms. Highs 93 to 98. Chance of rain 30%. The Phoenix, Arizona climate summary for this evening, as of 5 p.m., September 4, 2026. Today's high temperature was 104 degrees. The normal high is 104. The record high is 114 degrees, which was set in 2020. Today's low temperature was 85 degrees. The normal low is 82. The record low is 60 degrees, which was set in 1921. No precipitation fell today, which leaves the monthly total at 0.00 inches. The total precipitation for the year still stands at 1.73 inches. The normal high temperature for tomorrow is 103 degrees, and the normal low is 81.
Sunset tonight is at 6:49 p.m. Sunrise tomorrow is at 6:05 a.m. Here is the synopsis for Southeast California, Southwest, and South Central Arizona. Residual moisture may spark a few showers and storms this afternoon, mainly south and east of Phoenix. The moisture axis and corresponding rain chances will shift west into Southeast California and Southwest Arizona during the weekend. Temperatures will remain near to slightly below normal through this weekend before warming to slightly above normal by early next week. 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The current time is 7:53 p.m. Mountain Standard Time. Here is the 7 p.m. Mountain Standard Time observation for Phoenix on Friday, September 4th. At Sky Harbor, it was mostly cloudy. Visibility 10 miles. Temperature was 100 degrees, dew point 54, relative humidity 21%. Wind was southwest, at 12 miles an hour. And the pressure was 29.77 inches, and steady. Other observations for South Central Arizona including the Greater Phoenix area, it was clear, with a temperature of 97 at Buckeye, and 97 at Falcon Field. It was partly cloudy, with a temperature of 98 at Deer Valley, 97 at Mesa Gateway, and 99 at Chandler. At Scottsdale Airport, it was mostly cloudy, with a temperature of 97. At Glendale, it was clear. Observations for Northern Arizona, it was clear. It was 67 at Flagstaff, 85 at Kingman, 70 at the Grand Canyon, and 78 at Prescott. Payson reported 77, Page reported 87, Winslow reported 80, and Sholo reported 72. At Kingman, wind was southwest gusting to 26 miles an hour. Observations for southern Arizona, at Tucson, it was clear, with a temperature of 90. At Yuma, it was partly cloudy, with a temperature of 100. At Sierra Vista, it was mostly cloudy, with a temperature of 72. At Nogales, it was cloudy, with a temperature of 77. Observations for Southern California, skies ranged from clear to partly cloudy. It was 71 at Los Angeles Airport, 71 at San Diego, and 99 at Blythe. Regional observations, skies ranged from partly cloudy to mostly cloudy. It was 91 at Las Vegas, 86 at Salt Lake City, 79 at Albuquerque, and 89 at El Paso. At Salt Lake City, wind was south gusting to 29 miles an hour. Once again, at 7 p.m. in Phoenix, under mostly cloudy skies. The Sky Harbor temperature was 100 degrees. Here is the latest forecast. For the following area, in Arizona, Central Phoenix, issued at 4 p.m. Mountain Standard Time. Tonight, partly cloudy. Lows 75 to 83. Southwest wind 10 to 15 miles per hour in the evening becoming west around 5 miles per hour after midnight. Saturday, partly sunny. Highs 96 to 101. Southeast wind around 5 miles per hour in the morning becoming west 5 to 10 miles per hour in the afternoon. Saturday night, partly cloudy in the evening then becoming mostly clear. Lows 78 to 84. West wind around 5 miles per hour. Sunday, partly sunny. Highs 99 to 104. Light wind in the morning becoming west 10 to 15 miles per hour in the afternoon. Sunday night, partly cloudy. Lows 79 to 86. Northwest wind 5 to 15 miles per hour. Labor Day, partly sunny and hot. Highs 101 to 106. Monday night, mostly clear. Lows 79 to 87. Tuesday, mostly sunny and hot. Highs 103 to 108. Tuesday night, partly cloudy with a 10% chance of showers and thunderstorms. Lows 80 to 86. Wednesday, partly sunny.
a 10% chance of afternoon showers and thunderstorms. Highs 100 to 105. Wednesday night, partly cloudy. A chance of showers and thunderstorms in the evening, then a chance of showers and a slight chance of thunderstorms after midnight. Lows 78 to 84. Chance of rain 40%. Thursday, partly cloudy with a chance of showers and a slight chance of thunderstorms. Highs 96 to 101. Chance of rain 30%. Thursday night, partly cloudy. A chance of showers and thunderstorms in the evening, then a chance of showers and a slight chance of thunderstorms after midnight. Lows 76 to 82. Chance of rain 40%. Friday, partly cloudy. A chance of showers and a slight chance of thunderstorms in the morning, then a slight chance of afternoon showers and thunderstorms. Highs 93 to 98. Chance of rain 30%. The Phoenix, Arizona climate summary for this evening, as of 5 p.m., September 4, 2026. Today's high temperature was 104 degrees. The normal high is 104. The record high is 114 degrees, which was set in 2020. Today's low temperature was 85 degrees. The normal low is 82. The record low is 60 degrees, which was set in 1921. No precipitation fell today, which leaves the monthly total at 0.00 inches. The total precipitation for the year still stands at 1.73 inches. The normal high temperature for tomorrow is 103 degrees, and the normal low is 81. Sunset tonight is at 6:49 p.m. Sunrise tomorrow is at 6:05 a.m. Here is the synopsis for Southeast California, Southwest, and South Central Arizona. Residual moisture may spark a few showers and storms this afternoon, mainly south and east of Phoenix. The moisture axis and corresponding rain chances will shift west into Southeast California and Southwest Arizona during the weekend. Temperatures will remain near to slightly below normal through this weekend before warming to slightly above normal by early next week. 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The current time is 8 p.m. Mountain Standard Time. Here is the latest forecast. For the following area, in Arizona, Central Phoenix, issued at 4 p.m. Mountain Standard Time. Tonight, partly cloudy. Lows 75 to 83. Southwest wind 10 to 15 miles per hour in the evening, becoming west around 5 miles per hour after midnight. Saturday, partly sunny. Highs 96 to 101. Southeast wind around 5 miles per hour in the morning, becoming west 5 to 10 miles per hour in the afternoon. Saturday night, partly cloudy in the evening, then becoming mostly clear. Lows 78 to 84. West wind around 5 miles per hour. Sunday, partly sunny. Highs 99 to 104. Light wind in the morning, becoming west 10 to 15 miles per hour in the afternoon. Sunday night, partly cloudy. Lows 79 to 86. Northwest wind 5 to 15 miles per hour. Labor Day, partly sunny and hot. Highs 101 to 106. Monday night, mostly clear. Lows 79 to 87. Tuesday, mostly sunny and hot. Highs 103 to 108. Tuesday night, partly cloudy with a 10% chance of showers and thunderstorms. Lows 80 to 86. Wednesday, partly sunny. A 10% chance of afternoon showers and thunderstorms. Highs 100 to 105. Wednesday night, partly cloudy. A chance of showers and thunderstorms in the evening, then a chance of showers and a slight chance of thunderstorms after midnight. Lows 78 to 84. Chance of rain 40%. Thursday, partly cloudy with a chance of showers and a slight chance of thunderstorms. Highs 96 to 101.
chance of rain 30%. Thursday night, partly cloudy. A chance of showers and thunderstorms in the evening, then a chance of showers and a slight chance of thunderstorms after midnight. Lows 76 to 82. Chance of rain 40%. Friday, partly cloudy. A chance of showers and a slight chance of thunderstorms in the morning, then a slight chance of afternoon showers and thunderstorms. Highs 93 to 98. Chance of rain 30%. The Phoenix, Arizona climate summary for this evening, as of 5 p.m., September 4, 2026. Today's high temperature was 104 degrees. The normal high is 104. The record high is 114 degrees, which was set in 2020. Today's low temperature was 85 degrees. The normal low is 82. The record low is 60 degrees, which was set in 1921. No precipitation fell today, which leaves the monthly total at 0.00 inches. The total precipitation for the year still stands at 1.73 inches. The normal high temperature for tomorrow is 103 degrees, and the normal low is 81. Sunset tonight is at 6:49 p.m. Sunrise tomorrow is at 6:05 a.m. Here is the synopsis for Southeast California, Southwest, and South Central Arizona. Residual moisture may spark a few showers and storms this afternoon, mainly south and east of Phoenix. The moisture axis and corresponding rain chances will shift west into Southeast California and Southwest Arizona during the weekend. Temperatures will remain near to slightly below normal through this weekend before warming to slightly above normal by early next week. 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The current time is 8:05 p.m. Mountain Standard Time. Here is the latest forecast. For the following area, in Arizona, Central Phoenix, issued at 4 p.m. Mountain Standard Time. Tonight, partly cloudy. Lows 75 to 83. Southwest wind 10 to 15 miles per hour in the evening, becoming west around 5 miles per hour after midnight. Saturday, partly sunny. Highs 96 to 101. Southeast wind around 5 miles per hour in the morning, becoming west 5 to 10 miles per hour in the afternoon. Saturday night, partly cloudy in the evening, then becoming mostly clear. Lows 78 to 84. West wind around 5 miles per hour. Sunday, partly sunny. Highs 99 to 104. Light wind in the morning, becoming west 10 to 15 miles per hour in the afternoon. Sunday night, partly cloudy. Lows 79 to 86. Northwest wind 5 to 15 miles per hour. Labor Day, partly sunny and hot. Highs 101 to 106. Monday night, mostly clear. Lows 79 to 87. Tuesday, mostly sunny and hot. Highs 103 to 108. Tuesday night, partly cloudy with a 10% chance of showers and thunderstorms. Lows 80 to 86. Wednesday, partly sunny. A 10% chance of afternoon showers and thunderstorms. Highs 100 to 105. Wednesday night, partly cloudy. A chance of showers and thunderstorms in the evening, then a chance of showers and a slight chance of thunderstorms after midnight. Lows 78 to 84. Chance of rain 40%. Thursday, partly cloudy with a chance of showers and a slight chance of thunderstorms. Highs 96 to 101. Chance of rain 30%. Thursday night, partly cloudy. A chance of showers and thunderstorms in the evening, then a chance of showers and a slight chance of thunderstorms after midnight. Lows 76 to 82. Chance of rain 40%. Friday, partly cloudy. A chance of showers and a slight chance of thunderstorms in the morning, then a slight chance of afternoon showers and thunderstorms. Highs 93 to 98.
chance of rain 30%. The Phoenix, Arizona climate summary for this evening, as of 5 p.m., September 4, 2026. Today's high temperature was 104 degrees. The normal high is 104. The record high is 114 degrees, which was set in 2020. Today's low temperature was 85 degrees. The normal low is 82. The record low is 60 degrees, which was set in 1921. No precipitation fell today, which leaves the monthly total at 0.00 inches. The total precipitation for the year still stands at 1.73 inches. The normal high temperature for tomorrow is 103 degrees, and the normal low is 81. Sunset tonight is at 6:49 p.m. Sunrise tomorrow is at 6:05 a.m. Here is the synopsis for Southeast California, Southwest, and South Central Arizona. Residual moisture may spark a few showers and storms this afternoon, mainly south and east of Phoenix. The moisture axis and corresponding rain chances will shift west into Southeast California and Southwest Arizona during the weekend. Temperatures will remain near to slightly below normal through this weekend before warming to slightly above normal by early next week. 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The current time is 8:09 p.m. Mountain Standard Time. Area, in Arizona, Central Phoenix, issued at 4 p.m. Mountain Standard Time. Tonight, partly cloudy. Lows 75 to 83. Southwest wind 10 to 15 miles per hour in the evening, becoming west around 5 miles per hour after midnight. Saturday, partly sunny. Highs 96 to 101. Southeast wind around 5 miles per hour in the morning, becoming west 5 to 10 miles per hour in the afternoon. Saturday night, partly cloudy in the evening, then becoming mostly clear. Lows 78 to 84. West wind around 5 miles per hour. Sunday, partly sunny. Highs 99 to 104. Light wind in the morning, becoming west 10 to 15 miles per hour in the afternoon. Sunday night, partly cloudy. Lows 79 to 86. Northwest wind 5 to 15 miles per hour. Labor Day, partly sunny and hot. Highs 101 to 106. Monday night, mostly clear. Lows 79 to 87. Tuesday, mostly sunny and hot. Highs 103 to 108. Tuesday night, partly cloudy with a 10% chance of showers and thunderstorms. Lows 80 to 86. Wednesday, partly sunny. A 10% chance of afternoon showers and thunderstorms. Highs 100 to 105. Wednesday night, partly cloudy. A chance of showers and thunderstorms in the evening, then a chance of showers and a slight chance of thunderstorms after midnight. Lows 78 to 84. Chance of rain 40%. Thursday, partly cloudy with a chance of showers and a slight chance of thunderstorms. Highs 96 to 101. Chance of rain 30%. Thursday night, partly cloudy. A chance of showers and thunderstorms in the evening, then a chance of showers and a slight chance of thunderstorms after midnight. Lows 76 to 82. Chance of rain 40%. Friday, partly cloudy. A chance of showers and a slight chance of thunderstorms in the morning, then a slight chance of afternoon showers and thunderstorms. Highs 93 to 98. Chance of rain 30%. The Phoenix, Arizona climate summary for this evening, as of 5 p.m., September 4, 2026. Today's high temperature was 104 degrees. The normal high is 104. The record high is 114 degrees, which was set in 2020. Today's low temperature was 85 degrees. The normal low is 82. The record low is 60 degrees, which was set in 1921.
no precipitation fell today, which leaves the monthly total at 0.00 inches. The total precipitation for the year still stands at 1.73 inches. The normal high temperature for tomorrow is 103 degrees, and the normal low is 81. Sunset tonight is at 6:49 p.m. Sunrise tomorrow is at 6:05 a.m. Here is the synopsis for Southeast California, Southwest, and South Central Arizona. Residual moisture may spark a few showers and storms this afternoon, mainly south and east of Phoenix. The moisture axis and corresponding rain chances will shift west into Southeast California and Southwest Arizona during the weekend. Temperatures will remain near to slightly below normal through this weekend before warming to slightly above normal by early next week. 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The current time is 8:14 p.m. Mountain Standard Time. Here is the 8 p.m. Mountain Standard Time observation for Phoenix on Friday, September 4th. At Sky Harbor, it was partly cloudy. Visibility 10 miles. Temperature was 99 degrees, dew point 52, relative humidity 20%. Wind was west, at 10 miles an hour. And the pressure was 29.79 inches, and rising. Other observations for South Central Arizona including the Greater Phoenix area, it was clear, with a temperature of 93 at Buckeye, 99 at Glendale, 98 at Luke Air Force Base, 96 at Deer Valley, and 97 at Mesa Gateway. It was partly cloudy, with a temperature of 96 at Falcon Field, 99 at Chandler, and 97 at Gila Bend. At Scottsdale Airport, it was mostly cloudy, with a temperature of 97. Observations for northern Arizona, skies ranged from clear to partly cloudy. It was 65 at Flagstaff, 82 at Kingman, 66 at the Grand Canyon, and 74 at Prescott. Payson reported 73. Page reported 83, Winslow reported 76, and Shola reported 68. Observations for southern Arizona, at Sierra Vista, rain was falling, with a temperature of 73. It was partly cloudy, with a temperature of 88 at Tucson, and 96 at Yuma. At Nogales, it was mostly cloudy, with a temperature of 72. Observations for Southern California, skies ranged from clear to partly cloudy. It was 70 at Los Angeles Airport, 69 at San Diego, and 95 at Blythe. Regional observations, skies ranged from partly cloudy to mostly cloudy. It was 89 at Las Vegas, 84 at Salt Lake City, 78 at Albuquerque, and 87 at El Paso. Once again, at 8 p.m. in Phoenix, under partly cloudy skies. The Sky Harbor temperature was 99 degrees. Here is the latest forecast. For the following area, in Arizona, Central Phoenix, issued at 4 p.m. Mountain Standard Time. Tonight, partly cloudy. Lows 75 to 83. Southwest wind 10 to 15 miles per hour in the evening becoming west around 5 miles per hour after midnight. Saturday, partly sunny. Highs 96 to 101. Southeast wind around 5 miles per hour in the morning becoming west 5 to 10 miles per hour in the afternoon. Saturday night, partly cloudy in the evening then becoming mostly clear. Lows 78 to 84. West wind around 5 miles per hour. Sunday, partly sunny. Highs 99 to 104. Light wind in the morning becoming west 10 to 15 miles per hour in the afternoon. Sunday night, partly cloudy. Lows 79 to 86. Northwest wind 5 to 15 miles per hour. Labor Day, partly sunny and hot. Highs 101 to 106. Monday night, mostly clear. Lows 79 to 87. Tuesday, mostly sunny and hot. Highs 103 to 108. Tuesday night,
partly cloudy with a 10% chance of showers and thunderstorms. Lows 80 to 86. Wednesday, partly sunny. A 10% chance of afternoon showers and thunderstorms. Highs 100 to 105. Wednesday night, partly cloudy. A chance of showers and thunderstorms in the evening, then a chance of showers and a slight chance of thunderstorms after midnight. Lows 78 to 84. Chance of rain 40%. Thursday, partly cloudy with a chance of showers and a slight chance of thunderstorms. Highs 96 to 101. Chance of rain 30%. Thursday night, partly cloudy. A chance of showers and thunderstorms in the evening, then a chance of showers and a slight chance of thunderstorms after midnight. Lows 76 to 82. Chance of rain 40%. Friday, partly cloudy. A chance of showers and a slight chance of thunderstorms in the morning, then a slight chance of afternoon showers and thunderstorms. Highs 93 to 98. Chance of rain 30%. The Phoenix, Arizona climate summary for this evening, as of 5 p.m., September 4, 2026. Today's high temperature was 104 degrees. The normal high is 104. The record high is 114 degrees, which was set in 2020. Today's low temperature was 85 degrees. The normal low is 82. The record low is 60 degrees, which was set in 1921. No precipitation fell today, which leaves the monthly total at 0.00 inches. The total precipitation for the year still stands at 1.73 inches. The normal high temperature for tomorrow is 103 degrees, and the normal low is 81. Sunset tonight is at 6:49 p.m. Sunrise tomorrow is at 6:05 a.m. Here is the synopsis for Southeast California, Southwest, and South Central Arizona. Residual moisture may spark a few showers and storms this afternoon, mainly south and east of Phoenix. The moisture axis and corresponding rain chances will shift west into southeast California and southwest Arizona during the weekend. Temperatures will remain near to slightly below normal through this weekend before warming to slightly above normal by early next week. 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The current time is 8:20 p.m. Mountain Standard Time. Here is the 8 p.m. Mountain Standard Time observation for Phoenix, on Friday, September 4th. At Sky Harbor, it was partly cloudy. Visibility 10 miles. Temperature was 99 degrees, dew point 52, relative humidity 20%. Wind was west, at 10 miles an hour. And the pressure was 29.79 inches, and rising. Other observations for South Central Arizona, including the Greater Phoenix area, it was clear, with a temperature of 93 at Buckeye, 99 at Glendale, 98 at Luke Air Force Base, 96 at Deer Valley, and 97 at Mesa Gateway. It was partly cloudy, with a temperature of 96 at Falcon Field, 99 at Chandler, and 97 at Gila Bend. At Scottsdale Airport, it was mostly cloudy, with a temperature of 97. Observations for northern Arizona, skies ranged from clear to partly cloudy. It was 65 at Flagstaff, 82 at Kingman, 66 at the Grand Canyon, and 74 at Prescott. Payson reported 73, Page reported 83, Winslow reported 76, and Sholo reported 68. Observations for southern Arizona, at Sierra Vista, rain was falling, with a temperature of 73. It was partly cloudy, with a temperature of 88 at Tucson, and 96 at Yuma. At Nogales, it was mostly cloudy, with a temperature of 72. Observations for southern California, skies ranged from clear to partly cloudy. It was 70 at Los Angeles Airport, 69 at San Diego, and 95 at Blythe. Regional observations, skies ranged from partly cloudy to mostly cloudy. It was 89 at Las Vegas,
84 at Salt Lake City, 78 at Albuquerque, and 87 at El Paso. Once again, at 8 p.m. in Phoenix, under partly cloudy skies. The Sky Harbor temperature was 99 degrees. Here is the latest forecast. For the following area, in Arizona, Central Phoenix, issued at 4 p.m. Mountain Standard Time. Tonight, partly cloudy. Lows 75 to 83. Southwest wind 10 to 15 miles per hour in the evening, becoming west around 5 miles per hour after midnight. Saturday, partly sunny. Highs 96 to 101. Southeast wind around 5 miles per hour in the morning, becoming west 5 to 10 miles per hour in the afternoon. Saturday night, partly cloudy in the evening, then becoming mostly clear. Lows 78 to 84. West wind around 5 miles per hour. Sunday, partly sunny. Highs 99 to 104. Light wind in the morning, becoming west 10 to 15 miles per hour in the afternoon. Sunday night, partly cloudy. Lows 79 to 86. Northwest wind 5 to 15 miles per hour. Labor Day, partly sunny and hot. Highs 101 to 106. Monday night, mostly clear. Lows 79 to 87. Tuesday, mostly sunny and hot. Highs 103 to 108. Tuesday night, partly cloudy with a 10% chance of showers and thunderstorms. Lows 80 to 86. Wednesday, partly sunny. A 10% chance of afternoon showers and thunderstorms. Highs 100 to 105. Wednesday night, partly cloudy. A chance of showers and thunderstorms in the evening, then a chance of showers and a slight chance of thunderstorms after midnight. Lows 78 to 84. Chance of rain 40%. Thursday, partly cloudy with a chance of showers and a slight chance of thunderstorms. Highs 96 to 101. Chance of rain 30%. Thursday night, partly cloudy. A chance of showers and thunderstorms in the evening, then a chance of showers and a slight chance of thunderstorms after midnight. Lows 76 to 82. Chance of rain 40%. Friday, partly cloudy. A chance of showers and a slight chance of thunderstorms in the morning, then a slight chance of afternoon showers and thunderstorms. Highs 93 to 98. Chance of rain 30%. The Phoenix, Arizona climate summary for this evening, as of 5 p.m., September 4, 2026. Today's high temperature was 104 degrees. The normal high is 104. The record high is 114 degrees, which was set in 2020. Today's low temperature was 85 degrees. The normal low is 82. The record low is 60 degrees, which was set in 1921. No precipitation fell today, which leaves the monthly total at 0.00 inches. The total precipitation for the year still stands at 1.73 inches. The normal high temperature for tomorrow is 103 degrees, and the normal low is 81. Sunset tonight is at 6:49 p.m. Sunrise tomorrow is at 6:05 a.m. Here is the synopsis for Southeast California, Southwest, and South Central Arizona. Residual moisture may spark a few showers and storms this afternoon, mainly south and east of Phoenix. The moisture axis and corresponding rain chances will shift west into southeast California and southwest Arizona during the weekend. Temperatures will remain near to slightly below normal through this weekend before warming to slightly above normal by early next week. 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The current time is 8:27 p.m. Mountain Standard Time. Here is the 8 p.m. Mountain Standard Time observation for Phoenix, on Friday, September 4th. At Sky Harbor, it was partly cloudy. Visibility 10 miles.
temperature was 99 degrees, dew point 52, relative humidity 20%. Wind was west, at 10 miles an hour. And the pressure was 29.79 inches, and rising.

at the Grand Canyon, and 74 at Prescott. Payson reported 73, Page reported 83, Winslow reported 76, and Scholl reported 68. Observations for southern Arizona. At Sierra Vista, rain was falling, with a temperature of 73. It was partly cloudy, with a temperature of 88 at Tucson, and 96 at Yuma. At Nogales, it was mostly cloudy, with a temperature of 72. Observations for Southern California, skies ranged from clear to partly cloudy. It was 70 at Los Angeles Airport, 69 at San Diego, and 95 at Blythe. Regional observations, skies ranged from partly cloudy to mostly cloudy. It was 89 at Las Vegas, 84 at Salt Lake City, 78 at Albuquerque, and 87 at El Paso. Once again, at 8 p.m. in Phoenix, under partly cloudy skies. The Sky Harbor temperature was 99 degrees. Here is the latest forecast. For the following area, in Arizona, Central Phoenix, issued at 4 p.m. Mountain Standard Time. Tonight, partly cloudy. Lows 75 to 83. Southwest wind 10 to 15 miles per hour in the evening, becoming west around 5 miles per hour after midnight. Saturday, partly sunny. Highs 96 to 101. Southeast wind around 5 miles per hour in the morning, becoming west 5 to 10 miles per hour in the afternoon. Saturday night, partly cloudy in the evening, then becoming mostly clear. Lows 78 to 84. West wind around 5 miles per hour. Sunday, partly sunny. Highs 99 to 104. Light wind in the morning, becoming west 10 to 15 miles per hour in the afternoon. Sunday night, partly cloudy. Lows 79 to 86. Northwest wind 5 to 15 miles per hour. Labor Day, partly sunny and hot. Highs 101 to 106. Monday night, mostly clear. Lows 79 to 87. Tuesday, mostly sunny and hot. Highs 103 to 108. Tuesday night, partly cloudy with a 10% chance of showers and thunderstorms. Lows 80 to 86. Wednesday, partly sunny. A 10% chance of afternoon showers and thunderstorms. Highs 100 to 105. Wednesday night, partly cloudy. A chance of showers and thunderstorms in the evening, then a chance of showers and a slight chance of thunderstorms after midnight. Lows 78 to 84. Chance of rain 40%. Thursday, partly cloudy with a chance of showers and a slight chance of thunderstorms. Highs 96 to 101. Chance of rain 30%. Thursday night, partly cloudy. A chance of showers and thunderstorms in the evening, then a chance of showers and a slight chance of thunderstorms after midnight. Lows 76 to 82. Chance of rain 40%. Friday, partly cloudy. A chance of showers and a slight chance of thunderstorms in the morning, then a slight chance of afternoon showers and thunderstorms. Highs 93 to 98. Chance of rain 30%. The Phoenix, Arizona climate summary for this evening, as of 5 p.m., September 4, 2026. Today's high temperature was 104 degrees. The normal high is 104. The record high is 114 degrees, which was set in 2020. Today's low temperature was 85 degrees. The normal low is 82. The record low is 60 degrees, which was set in 1921. No precipitation fell today, which leaves the monthly total at 0.00 inches. The total precipitation for the year still stands at 1.73 inches. The normal high temperature for tomorrow is 103 degrees, and the normal low is 81. Sunset tonight is at 6:49 p.m. Sunrise tomorrow is at 6:05 a.m. Here is the synopsis for Southeast California, Southwest, and South Central Arizona. Residual moisture may spark a few showers and storms.

storms this afternoon, mainly south and east of Phoenix. The moisture axis and corresponding rain chances will shift west into southeast California and southwest Arizona during the weekend. Temperatures will remain near to slightly below normal through this weekend before warming to slightly above normal by early next week. 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The current time is 8:34 p.m. Mountain Standard Time. Here is the 8 p.m. Mountain Standard Time observation for Phoenix on Friday, September 4th. At Sky Harbor, it was partly cloudy. Visibility 10 miles. Temperature was 99 degrees, dew point 52, relative humidity 20%. Wind was west, at 10 miles an hour. And the pressure was 29.79 inches, and rising. Other observations for South Central Arizona, including the Greater Phoenix area, it was clear, with a temperature of 93 at Buckeye, 99 at Glendale, 98 at Luke Air Force Base, 96 at Deer Valley, and 97 at Mesa Gateway. It was partly cloudy, with a temperature of 96 at Falcon Field, 99 at Chandler, and 97 at Gila Bend. At Scottsdale Airport, it was mostly cloudy, with a temperature of 97. Observations for northern Arizona, skies ranged from clear to partly cloudy. It was 65 at Flagstaff, 82 at Kingman, 66 at the Grand Canyon, and 74 at Prescott. Payson reported 73. Page reported 83, Winslow reported 76, and Shoal reported 68. Observations for southern Arizona, at Sierra Vista, rain was falling, with a temperature of 73. It was partly cloudy, with a temperature of 88 at Tucson, and 96 at Yuma. At Nogales, it was mostly cloudy, with a temperature of 72. Observations for Southern California, skies ranged from clear to partly cloudy. It was 70 at Los Angeles Airport, 69 at San Diego, and 95 at Blythe. Regional observations, skies ranged from partly cloudy to mostly cloudy. It was 89 at Las Vegas, 84 at Salt Lake City, 78 at Albuquerque, and 87 at El Paso. Once again, at 8 p.m. in Phoenix, under partly cloudy skies. The Sky Harbor temperature was 99 degrees. Here is the latest forecast. For the following area, in Arizona, Central Phoenix, issued at 4 p.m. Mountain Standard Time. Tonight, partly cloudy. Lows 75 to 83. Southwest wind 10 to 15 miles per hour in the evening, becoming west around 5 miles per hour after midnight. Saturday, partly sunny. Highs 96 to 101. Southeast wind around 5 miles per hour in the morning, becoming west 5 to 10 miles per hour in the afternoon. Saturday night, partly cloudy in the evening, then becoming mostly clear. Lows 78 to 84. West wind around 5 miles per hour. Sunday, partly sunny. Highs 99 to 104. Light wind in the morning, becoming west 10 to 15 miles per hour in the afternoon. Sunday night, partly cloudy. Lows 79 to 86. Northwest wind 5 to 15 miles per hour. Labor Day, partly sunny and hot. Highs 101 to 106. Monday night, mostly clear. Lows 79 to 87. Tuesday, mostly sunny and hot. Highs 103 to 108. Tuesday night, partly cloudy with a 10% chance of showers and thunderstorms. Lows 80 to 86. Wednesday, partly sunny. A 10% chance of afternoon showers and thunderstorms. Highs 100 to 105. Wednesday night, partly cloudy. A chance of showers and thunderstorms in the evening, then a chance of showers and a slight chance of thunderstorms after midnight. Lows 78 to 84. Chance of rain 40%. Thursday, partly cloudy with a chance of showers and a slight chance of thunderstorms.
Highs 96 to 101. Chance of rain 30%. Thursday night, partly cloudy. A chance of showers and thunderstorms in the evening, then a chance of showers and a slight chance of thunderstorms after midnight. Lows 76 to 82. Chance of rain 40%. Friday, partly cloudy. A chance of showers and a slight chance of thunderstorms in the morning, then a slight chance of afternoon showers and thunderstorms. Highs 93 to 98. Chance of rain 30%. The Phoenix, Arizona climate summary for this evening, as of 5 p.m., September 4, 2026. Today's high temperature was 104 degrees. The normal high is 104. The record high is 114 degrees, which was set in 2020. Today's low temperature was 85 degrees. The normal low is 82. The record low is 60 degrees, which was set in 1921. No precipitation fell today, which leaves the monthly total at 0.00 inches. The total precipitation for the year still stands at 1.73 inches. The normal high temperature for tomorrow is 103 degrees, and the normal low is 81. Sunset tonight is at 6:49 p.m. Sunrise tomorrow is at 6:05 a.m. Here is the synopsis for Southeast California, Southwest, and South Central Arizona. Residual moisture may spark a few showers and storms this afternoon, mainly south and east of Phoenix. The moisture axis and corresponding rain chances will shift west into Southeast California and Southwest Arizona during the weekend. Temperatures will remain near to slightly below normal through this weekend before warming to slightly above normal by early next week. 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The current time is 8:40 p.m. Mountain Standard Time. Here is the 8 p.m. Mountain Standard Time observation for Phoenix, on Friday, September 4th. At Sky Harbor, it was partly cloudy. Visibility 10 miles. Temperature was 99 degrees, dew point 52, relative humidity 20%. Wind was west, at 10 miles an hour. And the pressure was 29.79 inches, and rising. Other observations for South Central Arizona, including the Greater Phoenix area, it was clear, with a temperature of 93 at Buckeye, 99 at Glendale, 98 at Luke Air Force Base, 96 at Deer Valley, and 97 at Mesa Gateway. It was partly cloudy, with a temperature of 96 at Falcon Field, 99 at Chandler, and 97 at Gila Bend. At Scottsdale Airport, it was mostly cloudy, with a temperature of 97. Observations for northern Arizona, skies ranged from clear to partly cloudy. It was 65 at Flagstaff, 82 at Kingman, 66 at the Grand Canyon, and 74 at Prescott. Payson reported 73, Page reported 83, Winslow reported 76, and Shoal reported 68. Observations for southern Arizona, at Sierra Vista, rain was falling, with a temperature of 73. It was partly cloudy, with a temperature of 88 at Tucson, and 96 at Yuma. At Nogales, it was mostly cloudy, with a temperature of 72. Observations for Southern California, skies ranged from clear to partly cloudy. It was 70 at Los Angeles Airport, 69 at San Diego, and 95 at Blythe. Regional observations, skies ranged from partly cloudy to mostly cloudy. It was 89 at Las Vegas, 84 at Salt Lake City, 78 at Albuquerque, and 87 at El Paso. Once again, at 8 p.m. in Phoenix, under partly cloudy skies. The Sky Harbor temperature was 99 degrees. Here is the latest forecast. For the following area, in Arizona, Central Phoenix, issued at 4 p.m. Mountain Standard Time. Tonight, partly cloudy. Lows 75 to 83. Southwest wind 10 to 15 miles per hour in the evening, becoming west around 5 miles per hour after midnight.
Saturday, partly sunny. Highs 96 to 101. Southeast wind around 5 miles per hour in the morning, becoming west 5 to 10 miles per hour in the afternoon. Saturday night, partly cloudy in the evening, then becoming mostly clear. Lows 78 to 84. West wind around 5 miles per hour. Sunday, partly sunny. Highs 99 to 104. Light wind in the morning, becoming west 10 to 15 miles per hour in the afternoon. Sunday night, partly cloudy. Lows 79 to 86. Northwest wind 5 to 15 miles per hour. Labor Day, partly sunny and hot. Highs 101 to 106. Monday night, mostly clear. Lows 79 to 87. Tuesday, mostly sunny and hot. Highs 103 to 108. Tuesday night, partly cloudy with a 10% chance of showers and thunderstorms. Lows 80 to 86. Wednesday, partly sunny. A 10% chance of afternoon showers and thunderstorms. Highs 100 to 105. Wednesday night, partly cloudy. A chance of showers and thunderstorms in the evening, then a chance of showers and a slight chance of thunderstorms after midnight. Lows 78 to 84. Chance of rain 40%. Thursday, partly cloudy with a chance of showers and a slight chance of thunderstorms. Highs 96 to 101. Chance of rain 30%. Thursday night, partly cloudy. A chance of showers and thunderstorms in the evening, then a chance of showers and a slight chance of thunderstorms after midnight. Lows 76 to 82. Chance of rain 40%. Friday, partly cloudy. A chance of showers and a slight chance of thunderstorms in the morning, then a slight chance of afternoon showers and thunderstorms. Highs 93 to 98. Chance of rain 30%. The Phoenix, Arizona climate summary for this evening, as of 5 p.m., September 4, 2026. Today's high temperature was 104 degrees. The normal high is 104. The record high is 114 degrees, which was set in 2020. Today's low temperature was 85 degrees. The normal low is 82. The record low is 60 degrees, which was set in 1921. No precipitation fell today, which leaves the monthly total at 0.00 inches. The total precipitation for the year still stands at 1.73 inches. The normal high temperature for tomorrow is 103 degrees, and the normal low is 81. Sunset tonight is at 6:49 p.m. Sunrise tomorrow is at 6:05 a.m. Here is the synopsis for Southeast California, Southwest, and South Central Arizona. Residual moisture may spark a few showers and storms this afternoon, mainly south and east of Phoenix. The moisture axis and corresponding rain chances will shift west into Southeast California and Southwest Arizona during the weekend. Temperatures will remain near to slightly below normal through this weekend before warming to slightly above normal by early next week. 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The current time is 8:47 p.m. Mountain Standard Time. Here is the 8 p.m. Mountain Standard Time observation for Phoenix, on Friday, September 4th. At Sky Harbor, it was partly cloudy. Visibility 10 miles. Temperature was 99 degrees, dew point 52, relative humidity 20%. Wind was west, at 10 miles an hour. And the pressure was 29.79 inches, and rising. Other observations for South Central Arizona, including the Greater Phoenix area, it was clear, with a temperature of 93 at Buckeye, 99 at Glendale, 98 at Luke Air Force Base, 96 at Deer Valley, and 97 at Mesa Gateway. It was partly cloudy, with a temperature of 96 at Falcon Field, 99 at Chandler, and 97 at Gila Bend. At Scottsdale Airport,
It was mostly cloudy, with a temperature of 97. Observations for northern Arizona. Skies ranged from clear to partly cloudy. It was 65 at Flagstaff, 82 at Kingman, 66 at the Grand Canyon, and 74 at Prescott. Payson reported 73, Page reported 83, Winslow reported 76, and Scholl reported 68. Observations for southern Arizona. At Sierra Vista, rain was falling, with a temperature of 73. It was partly cloudy, with a temperature of 88 at Tucson, and 96 at Yuma. At Nogales, it was mostly cloudy, with a temperature of 72. Observations for Southern California, skies ranged from clear to partly cloudy. It was 70 at Los Angeles Airport, 69 at San Diego, and 95 at Blythe. Regional observations, skies ranged from partly cloudy to mostly cloudy. It was 89 at Las Vegas, 84 at Salt Lake City, 78 at Albuquerque, and 87 at El Paso. Once again, at 8 p.m. in Phoenix, under partly cloudy skies. The Sky Harbor temperature was 99 degrees. Here is the latest forecast. For the following area, in Arizona, central Phoenix, issued at 4 p.m. Mountain Standard Time. Tonight, partly cloudy. Lows 75 to 83. Southwest wind 10 to 15 miles per hour in the evening, becoming west around 5 miles per hour after midnight. Saturday, partly sunny. Highs 96 to 101. Southeast wind around 5 miles per hour in the morning, becoming west 5 to 10 miles per hour in the afternoon. Saturday night, partly cloudy in the evening, then becoming mostly clear. Lows 78 to 84. West wind around 5 miles per hour. Sunday, partly sunny. Highs 99 to 104. Light wind in the morning, becoming west 10 to 15 miles per hour in the afternoon. Sunday night, partly cloudy. Lows 79 to 86. Northwest wind 5 to 15 miles per hour. Labor Day, partly sunny and hot. Highs 101 to 106. Monday night, mostly clear. Lows 79 to 87. Tuesday, mostly sunny and hot. Highs 103 to 108. Tuesday night, partly cloudy with a 10% chance of showers and thunderstorms. Lows 80 to 86. Wednesday, partly sunny. A 10% chance of afternoon showers and thunderstorms. Highs 100 to 105. Wednesday night, partly cloudy. A chance of showers and thunderstorms in the evening, then a chance of showers and a slight chance of thunderstorms after midnight. Lows 78 to 84. Chance of rain 40%. Thursday, partly cloudy with a chance of showers and a slight chance of thunderstorms. Highs 96 to 101. Chance of rain 30%. Thursday night, partly cloudy. A chance of showers and thunderstorms in the evening, then a chance of showers and a slight chance of thunderstorms after midnight. Lows 76 to 82. Chance of rain 40%. Friday, partly cloudy. A chance of showers and a slight chance of thunderstorms in the morning, then a slight chance of afternoon showers and thunderstorms. Highs 93 to 98. Chance of rain 30%. The Phoenix, Arizona climate summary for this evening, as of 5 p.m., September 4, 2026. Today's high temperature was 104 degrees. The normal high is 104. The record high is 114 degrees, which was set in 2020. Today's low temperature was 85 degrees. The normal low is 82. The record low is 60 degrees, which was set in 1921. No precipitation fell today, which leaves the monthly total at 0.00 inches. The total precipitation for the year still stands at 1.73 inches. The normal high temperature for tomorrow is 103 degrees, and the normal low is 81. Sunset tonight is at 6:49 p.m.
Sunrise tomorrow is at 6.05 a.m. Here is the synopsis for Southeast California, Southwest, and South Central Arizona. Residual moisture may spark a few showers and storms this afternoon, mainly south and east of Phoenix. The moisture axis and corresponding rain chances will shift west into Southeast California and Southwest Arizona during the weekend. Temperatures will remain near to slightly below normal through this weekend before warming to slightly above normal by early next week. 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The current time is 8:54 p.m. Mountain Standard Time. Here is the 8 p.m. Mountain Standard Time observation for Phoenix on Friday, September 4th. At Sky Harbor, it was partly cloudy. Visibility 10 miles. Temperature was 99 degrees, dew point 52, relative humidity 20%. Wind was west, at 10 miles an hour. And the pressure was 29.79 inches, and rising. Other observations for South Central Arizona including the Greater Phoenix area, it was clear, with a temperature of 93 at Buckeye, 99 at Glendale, 98 at Luke Air Force Base, 96 at Deer Valley, and 97 at Mesa Gateway. It was partly cloudy, with a temperature of 96 at Falcon Field, 99 at Chandler, and 97 at Gila Bend. At Scottsdale Airport, it was mostly cloudy, with a temperature of 97. Observations for northern Arizona, skies ranged from clear to partly cloudy. It was 65 at Flagstaff, 82 at Kingman, 66 at the Grand Canyon, and 74 at Prescott. Payson reported 73. Page reported 83, Winslow reported 76, and Scholl reported 68. Observations for southern Arizona, at Sierra Vista, rain was falling, with a temperature of 73. It was partly cloudy, with a temperature of 88 at Tucson, and 96 at Yuma. At Nogales, it was mostly cloudy, with a temperature of 72. Observations for Southern California, skies ranged from clear to partly cloudy. It was 70 at Los Angeles Airport, 69 at San Diego, and 95 at Blythe. Regional observations, skies ranged from partly cloudy to mostly cloudy. It was 89 at Las Vegas, 84 at Salt Lake City, 78 at Albuquerque, and 87 at El Paso. Once again, at 8 p.m. in Phoenix, under partly cloudy skies. The Sky Harbor temperature was 99 degrees. Here is the latest forecast. For the following area, in Arizona, Central Phoenix, issued at 4 p.m. Mountain Standard Time. Tonight, partly cloudy. Lows 75 to 83. Southwest wind 10 to 15 miles per hour in the evening, becoming west around 5 miles per hour after midnight. Saturday, partly sunny. Highs 96 to 101. Southeast wind around 5 miles per hour in the morning, becoming west 5 to 10 miles per hour in the afternoon. Saturday night, partly cloudy in the evening, then becoming mostly clear. Lows 78 to 84. West wind around 5 miles per hour. Sunday, partly sunny. Highs 99 to 104. Light wind in the morning, becoming west 10 to 15 miles per hour in the afternoon. Sunday night, partly cloudy. Lows 79 to 86. Northwest wind 5 to 15 miles per hour. Labor Day, partly sunny and hot. Highs 101 to 106. Monday night, mostly clear. Lows 79 to 87. Tuesday, mostly sunny and hot. Highs 103 to 108. Tuesday night, partly cloudy with a 10% chance of showers and thunderstorms. Lows 80 to 86. Wednesday, partly sunny. A 10% chance of afternoon showers and thunderstorms. Highs 100 to 105. Wednesday night, partly cloudy. A chance of showers and thunderstorms in the evening,
then a chance of showers and a slight chance of thunderstorms after midnight. Lows 78 to 84. Chance of rain 40%. Thursday, partly cloudy with a chance of showers and a slight chance of thunderstorms. Highs 96 to 101. Chance of rain 30%. Thursday night, partly cloudy. A chance of showers and thunderstorms in the evening, then a chance of showers and a slight chance of thunderstorms after midnight. Lows 76 to 82. Chance of rain 40%. Friday, partly cloudy. A chance of showers and a slight chance of thunderstorms in the morning, then a slight chance of afternoon showers and thunderstorms. Highs 93 to 98. Chance of rain 30%. The Phoenix, Arizona climate summary for this evening, as of 5 p.m., September 4, 2026. Today's high temperature was 104 degrees. The normal high is 104. The record high is 114 degrees, which was set in 2020. Today's low temperature was 85 degrees. The normal low is 82. The record low is 60 degrees, which was set in 1921. No precipitation fell today, which leaves the monthly total at 0.00 inches. The total precipitation for the year still stands at 1.73 inches. The normal high temperature for tomorrow is 103 degrees, and the normal low is 81. Sunset tonight is at 6:49 p.m. Sunrise tomorrow is at 6:05 a.m. Here is the synopsis for Southeast California, Southwest, and South Central Arizona. Residual moisture may spark a few showers and storms this afternoon, mainly south and east of Phoenix. The moisture axis and corresponding rain chances will shift west into southeast California and southwest Arizona during the weekend. Temperatures will remain near to slightly below normal through this weekend before warming to slightly above normal by early next week. 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The current time is 9:01 p.m. Mountain Standard Time. Here is the latest forecast. For the following area, in Arizona, Central Phoenix, issued at 4 p.m. Mountain Standard Time. Tonight, partly cloudy. Lows 75 to 83. Southwest wind 10 to 15 miles per hour in the evening, becoming west around 5 miles per hour after midnight. Saturday, partly sunny. Highs 96 to 101. Southeast wind around 5 miles per hour in the morning, becoming west 5 to 10 miles per hour in the afternoon. Saturday night, partly cloudy in the evening, then becoming mostly clear. Lows 78 to 84. West wind around 5 miles per hour. Sunday, partly sunny. Highs 99 to 104. Light wind in the morning, becoming west 10 to 15 miles per hour in the afternoon. Sunday night, partly cloudy. Lows 79 to 86. Northwest wind 5 to 15 miles per hour. Labor Day, partly sunny and hot. Highs 101 to 106. Monday night, mostly clear. Lows 79 to 87. Tuesday, mostly sunny and hot. Highs 103 to 108. Tuesday night, partly cloudy with a 10% chance of showers and thunderstorms. Lows 80 to 86. Wednesday, partly sunny. A 10% chance of afternoon showers and thunderstorms. Highs 100 to 105. Wednesday night, partly cloudy. A chance of showers and thunderstorms in the evening, then a chance of showers and a slight chance of thunderstorms after midnight. Lows 78 to 84. Chance of rain 40%. Thursday, partly cloudy with a chance of showers and a slight chance of thunderstorms. Highs 96 to 101. Chance of rain 30%. Thursday night, partly cloudy.
a chance of showers and thunderstorms in the evening, then a chance of showers and a slight chance of thunderstorms after midnight. Lows 76 to 82. Chance of rain 40%. Friday, partly cloudy. A chance of showers and a slight chance of thunderstorms in the morning, then a slight chance of afternoon showers and thunderstorms. Highs 93 to 98. Chance of rain 30%. The Phoenix, Arizona climate summary for this evening, as of 5 p.m., September 4, 2026. Today's high temperature was 104 degrees. The normal high is 104. The record high is 114 degrees, which was set in 2020. Today's low temperature was 85 degrees. The normal low is 82. The record low is 60 degrees, which was set in 1921. No precipitation fell today, which leaves the monthly total at 0.00 inches. The total precipitation for the year still stands at 1.73 inches. The normal high temperature for tomorrow is 103 degrees, and the normal low is 81. Sunset tonight is at 6:49 p.m. Sunrise tomorrow is at 6:05 a.m. Here is the synopsis for Southeast California, Southwest, and South Central Arizona. Residual moisture may spark a few showers and storms this afternoon, mainly south and east of Phoenix. The moisture axis and corresponding rain chances will shift west into Southeast California and Southwest Arizona during the weekend. Temperatures will remain near to slightly below normal through this weekend before warming to slightly above normal by early next week. 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The current time is 9:05 p.m. Mountain Standard Time. Here is the latest forecast. For the following area, in Arizona, Central Phoenix, issued at 4 p.m. Mountain Standard Time. Tonight, partly cloudy. Lows 75 to 83. Southwest wind 10 to 15 miles per hour in the evening, becoming west around 5 miles per hour after midnight. Saturday, partly sunny. Highs 96 to 101. Southeast wind around 5 miles per hour in the morning, becoming west 5 to 10 miles per hour in the afternoon. Saturday night, partly cloudy in the evening, then becoming mostly clear. Lows 78 to 84. West wind around 5 miles per hour. Sunday, partly sunny. Highs 99 to 104. Light wind in the morning, becoming west 10 to 15 miles per hour in the afternoon. Sunday night, partly cloudy. Lows 79 to 86. Northwest wind 5 to 15 miles per hour. Labor Day, partly sunny and hot. Highs 101 to 106. Monday night, mostly clear. Lows 79 to 87. Tuesday, mostly sunny and hot. Highs 103 to 108. Tuesday night, partly cloudy with a 10% chance of showers and thunderstorms. Lows 80 to 86. Wednesday, partly sunny. A 10% chance of afternoon showers and thunderstorms. Highs 100 to 105. Wednesday night, partly cloudy. A chance of showers and thunderstorms in the evening, then a chance of showers and a slight chance of thunderstorms after midnight. Lows 78 to 84. Chance of rain 40%. Thursday, partly cloudy with a chance of showers and a slight chance of thunderstorms. Highs 96 to 101. Chance of rain 30%. Thursday night, partly cloudy. A chance of showers and thunderstorms in the evening, then a chance of showers and a slight chance of thunderstorms after midnight. Lows 76 to 82. Chance of rain 40%. Friday, partly cloudy. A chance of showers and a slight chance of thunderstorms in the morning, then a slight chance of afternoon showers and thunderstorms. Highs 93 to 98. Chance of rain 30%.
The Phoenix, Arizona climate summary for this evening, as of 5 p.m., September 4, 2026. Today's high temperature was 104 degrees. The normal high is 104. The record high is 114 degrees, which was set in 2020. Today's low temperature was 85 degrees. The normal low is 82. The record low is 60 degrees, which was set in 1921. No precipitation fell today, which leaves the monthly total at 0.00 inches. The total precipitation for the year still stands at 1.73 inches. The normal high temperature for tomorrow is 103 degrees, and the normal low is 81. Sunset tonight is at 6:49 p.m. Sunrise tomorrow is at 6:05 a.m. Here is the synopsis for Southeast California, Southwest, and South Central Arizona. Residual moisture may spark a few showers and storms this afternoon, mainly south and east of Phoenix. The moisture axis and corresponding rain chances will shift west into Southeast California and Southwest Arizona during the weekend. Temperatures will remain near to slightly below normal through this weekend before warming to slightly above normal by early next week. 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The current time is 9:10 p.m. Mountain Standard Time. Here is the latest forecast. For the following area, in Arizona, Central Phoenix, issued at 4 p.m. Mountain Standard Time. Tonight, partly cloudy. Lows 75 to 83. Southwest wind 10 to 15 miles per hour in the evening, becoming west around 5 miles per hour after midnight. Saturday, partly sunny. Highs 96 to 101. Southeast wind around 5 miles per hour in the morning, becoming west 5 to 10 miles per hour in the afternoon. Saturday night, partly cloudy in the evening, then becoming mostly clear. Lows 78 to 84. West wind around 5 miles per hour. Sunday, partly sunny. Highs 99 to 104. Light wind in the morning, becoming west 10 to 15 miles per hour in the afternoon. Sunday night, partly cloudy. Lows 79 to 86. Northwest wind 5 to 15 miles per hour. Labor Day, partly sunny and hot. Highs 101 to 106. Monday night, mostly clear. Lows 79 to 87. Tuesday, mostly sunny and hot. Highs 103 to 108. Tuesday night, partly cloudy with a 10% chance of showers and thunderstorms. Lows 80 to 86. Wednesday, partly sunny. A 10% chance of afternoon showers and thunderstorms. Highs 100 to 105. Wednesday night, partly cloudy. A chance of showers and thunderstorms in the evening, then a chance of showers and a slight chance of thunderstorms after midnight. Lows 78 to 84. Chance of rain 40%. Thursday, partly cloudy with a chance of showers and a slight chance of thunderstorms. Highs 96 to 101. Chance of rain 30%. Thursday night, partly cloudy. A chance of showers and thunderstorms in the evening, then a chance of showers and a slight chance of thunderstorms after midnight. Lows 76 to 82. Chance of rain 40%. Friday, partly cloudy. A chance of showers and a slight chance of thunderstorms in the morning, then a slight chance of afternoon showers and thunderstorms. Highs 93 to 98. Chance of rain 30%. The Phoenix, Arizona climate summary for this evening, as of 5 p.m., September 4, 2026. Today's high temperature was 104 degrees. The normal high is 104. The record high is 114 degrees, which was set in 2020. Today's low temperature was 85 degrees. The normal low is 82. The record low is 60 degrees, which was set in 1921.
No precipitation fell today, which leaves the monthly total at 0.00 inches. The total precipitation for the year still stands at 1.73 inches. The normal high temperature for tomorrow is 103 degrees, and the normal low is 81. Sunset tonight is at 6:49 p.m. Sunrise tomorrow is at 6:05 a.m. Here is the synopsis for Southeast California, Southwest, and South Central Arizona. Residual moisture may spark a few showers and storms this afternoon, mainly south and east of Phoenix. The moisture axis and corresponding rain chances will shift west into Southeast California and Southwest Arizona during the weekend. Temperatures will remain near to slightly below normal through this weekend before warming to slightly above normal by early next week. 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The current time is 9:14 p.m. Mountain Standard Time. Here is the 9 p.m. Mountain Standard Time observation for Phoenix on Friday, September 4th. At Sky Harbor, it was partly cloudy. Visibility 10 miles. Temperature was 97 degrees, dew point 55, relative humidity 24%. Wind was west, at 10 miles an hour. And the pressure was 29.82 inches, and rising. Other observations for South Central Arizona including the Greater Phoenix area, it was clear, with a temperature of 90 at Buckeye, and 97 at Luke Air Force Base. It was partly cloudy, with a temperature of 95 at Deer Valley, 96 at Scottsdale Airport, and 96 at Chandler. At Falcon Field, it was cloudy, with a temperature of 96. Observations for Northern Arizona, it was clear. It was 62 at Flagstaff, 79 at Kingman, 62 at the Grand Canyon, and 72 at Prescott. Payson reported 72, Page reported 82, Winslow reported 73, and Sholo reported 64. Observations for Southern Arizona, it was clear, with a temperature of 87 at Tucson, and 95 at Yuma. At Nogales, it was partly cloudy, with a temperature of 70. Observations for Southern California, skies ranged from clear to partly cloudy. It was 70 at Los Angeles Airport, 69 at San Diego, and 93 at Blythe. Regional observations, skies ranged from partly cloudy to mostly cloudy. It was 88 at Las Vegas, 82 at Salt Lake City, 76 at Albuquerque, and 87 at El Paso. Once again, at 9 p.m. in Phoenix, under partly cloudy skies. The Sky Harbor temperature was 97 degrees. Here is the latest forecast. For the following area, in Arizona, Central Phoenix, issued at 4 p.m. Mountain Standard Time. Tonight, partly cloudy. Lows 75 to 83. Southwest wind 10 to 15 miles per hour in the evening, becoming west around 5 miles per hour after midnight. Saturday, partly sunny. Highs 96 to 101. Southeast wind around 5 miles per hour in the morning, becoming west 5 to 10 miles per hour in the afternoon. Saturday night, partly cloudy in the evening, then becoming mostly clear. Lows 78 to 84. West wind around 5 miles per hour. Sunday, partly sunny. Highs 99 to 104. Light wind in the morning, becoming west 10 to 15 miles per hour in the afternoon. Sunday night, partly cloudy. Lows 79 to 86. Northwest wind 5 to 15 miles per hour. Labor Day, partly sunny and hot. Highs 101 to 106. Monday night, mostly clear. Lows 79 to 87. Tuesday, mostly sunny and hot. Highs 103 to 108. Tuesday night, partly cloudy with a 10% chance of showers and thunderstorms. Lows 80 to 86. Wednesday, partly sunny. A 10% chance of afternoon showers and thunderstorms. Highs 100 to 105.
Wednesday night, partly cloudy. A chance of showers and thunderstorms in the evening, then a chance of showers and a slight chance of thunderstorms after midnight. Lows 78 to 84. Chance of rain 40%. Thursday, partly cloudy with a chance of showers and a slight chance of thunderstorms. Highs 96 to 101. Chance of rain 30%. Thursday night, partly cloudy. A chance of showers and thunderstorms in the evening, then a chance of showers and a slight chance of thunderstorms after midnight. Lows 76 to 82. Chance of rain 40%. Friday, partly cloudy. A chance of showers and a slight chance of thunderstorms in the morning, then a slight chance of afternoon showers and thunderstorms. Highs 93 to 98. Chance of rain 30%. The Phoenix, Arizona climate summary for this evening, as of 5 p.m., September 4, 2026. Today's high temperature was 104 degrees. The normal high is 104. The record high is 114 degrees, which was set in 2020. Today's low temperature was 85 degrees. The normal low is 82. The record low is 60 degrees, which was set in 1921. No precipitation fell today, which leaves the monthly total at 0.00 inches. The total precipitation for the year still stands at 1.73 inches. The normal high temperature for tomorrow is 103 degrees, and the normal low is 81. Sunset tonight is at 6:49 p.m. Sunrise tomorrow is at 6:05 a.m. Here is the synopsis for Southeast California, Southwest, and South Central Arizona. Residual moisture may spark a few showers and storms this afternoon, mainly south and east of Phoenix. The moisture axis and corresponding rain chances will shift west into Southeast California and Southwest Arizona during the weekend. Temperatures will remain near to slightly below normal through this weekend before warming to slightly above normal by early next week. 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The current time is 9:21 p.m. Mountain Standard Time. Here is the 9 p.m. Mountain Standard Time observation for Phoenix, on Friday, September 4th. At Sky Harbor, it was partly cloudy. Visibility 10 miles. Temperature was 97 degrees, dew point 55, relative humidity 24%. Wind was west, at 10 miles an hour. And the pressure was 29.82 inches, and rising. Other observations for South Central Arizona including the Greater Phoenix area, it was clear, with a temperature of 90 at Buckeye, and 97 at Luke Air Force Base. It was partly cloudy, with a temperature of 95 at Deer Valley, 96 at Scottsdale Airport, and 96 at Chandler. At Falcon Field, it was cloudy, with a temperature of 96. Observations for Northern Arizona, it was clear. It was 62 at Flagstaff, 79 at Kingman, 62 at the Grand Canyon, and 72 at Prescott. Payson reported 72, Page reported 82, Winslow reported 73, and Sholo reported 64. Observations for Southern Arizona, it was clear, with a temperature of 87 at Tucson, and 95 at Yuma. At Nogales, it was partly cloudy, with a temperature of 70. Observations for Southern California, skies ranged from clear to partly cloudy. It was 70 at Los Angeles Airport, 69 at San Diego, and 93 at Blythe. Regional observations, skies ranged from partly cloudy to mostly cloudy. It was 88 at Las Vegas, 82 at Salt Lake City, 76 at Albuquerque, and 87 at El Paso. Once again, at 9 p.m. in Phoenix, under partly cloudy skies. The Sky Harbor temperature was 97 degrees. Here is the latest forecast. For the following area, in Arizona, Central Phoenix, issued at 4 p.m. Mountain Standard Time. Tonight, partly cloudy.
lows 75 to 83. Southwest wind 10 to 15 miles per hour in the evening, becoming west around 5 miles per hour after midnight. Saturday, partly sunny. Highs 96 to 101. Southeast wind around 5 miles per hour in the morning, becoming west 5 to 10 miles per hour in the afternoon. Saturday night, partly cloudy in the evening, then becoming mostly clear. Lows 78 to 84. West wind around 5 miles per hour. Sunday, partly sunny. Highs 99 to 104. Light wind in the morning, becoming west 10 to 15 miles per hour in the afternoon. Sunday night, partly cloudy. Lows 79 to 86. Northwest wind 5 to 15 miles per hour. Labor Day, partly sunny and hot. Highs 101 to 106. Monday night, mostly clear. Lows 79 to 87. Tuesday, mostly sunny and hot. Highs 103 to 108. Tuesday night, partly cloudy with a 10% chance of showers and thunderstorms. Lows 80 to 86. Wednesday, partly sunny. A 10% chance of afternoon showers and thunderstorms. Highs 100 to 105. Wednesday night, partly cloudy. A chance of showers and thunderstorms in the evening, then a chance of showers and a slight chance of thunderstorms after midnight. Lows 78 to 84. Chance of rain 40%. Thursday, partly cloudy with a chance of showers and a slight chance of thunderstorms. Highs 96 to 101. Chance of rain 30%. Thursday night, partly cloudy. A chance of showers and thunderstorms in the evening, then a chance of showers and a slight chance of thunderstorms after midnight. Lows 76 to 82. Chance of rain 40%. Friday, partly cloudy. A chance of showers and a slight chance of thunderstorms in the morning, then a slight chance of afternoon showers and thunderstorms. Highs 93 to 98. Chance of rain 30%. The Phoenix, Arizona climate summary for this evening, as of 5 p.m., September 4, 2026. Today's high temperature was 104 degrees. The normal high is 104. The record high is 114 degrees, which was set in 2020. Today's low temperature was 85 degrees. The normal low is 82. The record low is 60 degrees, which was set in 1921. No precipitation fell today, which leaves the monthly total at 0.00 inches. The total precipitation for the year still stands at 1.73 inches. The normal high temperature for tomorrow is 103 degrees, and the normal low is 81. Sunset tonight is at 6:49 p.m. Sunrise tomorrow is at 6:05 a.m. Here is the synopsis for Southeast California, Southwest, and South Central Arizona. Residual moisture may spark a few showers and storms this afternoon, mainly south and east of Phoenix. The moisture axis and corresponding rain chances will shift west into southeast California and southwest Arizona during the weekend. Temperatures will remain near to slightly below normal through this weekend before warming to slightly above normal by early next week. 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The current time is 9:27 p.m. Mountain Standard Time. Here is the 9 p.m. Mountain Standard Time observation for Phoenix, on Friday, September 4th. At Sky Harbor, it was partly cloudy. Visibility 10 miles. Temperature was 97 degrees, dew point 55, relative humidity 24%. Wind was west, at 10 miles an hour. And the pressure was 29.82 inches, and rising. Other observations for South Central Arizona, including the Greater Phoenix area, it was clear, with a temperature of 90 at Buckeye, and 97 at Luke Air Force Base.
It was partly cloudy, with a temperature of 95 at Deer Valley, 96 at Scottsdale Airport, and 96 at Chandler. At Falcon Field, it was cloudy, with a temperature of 96. Observations for Northern Arizona, it was clear. It was 62 at Flagstaff, 79 at Kingman,

Salt Lake City, 76 at Albuquerque, and 87 at El Paso. Once again, at 9 p.m. in Phoenix, under partly cloudy skies. The Sky Harbor temperature was 97 degrees. Here is the latest forecast. For the following area, in Arizona, Central Phoenix, issued at 4 p.m. Mountain Standard Time. Tonight, partly cloudy. Lows 75 to 83. Southwest wind 10 to 15 miles per hour in the evening, becoming west around 5 miles per hour after midnight. Saturday, partly sunny. Highs 96 to 101. Southeast wind around 5 miles per hour in the morning, becoming west 5 to 10 miles per hour in the afternoon. Saturday night, partly cloudy in the evening, then becoming mostly clear. Lows 78 to 84. West wind around 5 miles per hour. Sunday, partly sunny. Highs 99 to 104. Light wind in the morning, becoming west 10 to 15 miles per hour in the afternoon. Sunday night, partly cloudy. Lows 79 to 86. Northwest wind 5 to 15 miles per hour. Labor Day, partly sunny and hot. Highs 101 to 106. Monday night, mostly clear. Lows 79 to 87. Tuesday, mostly sunny and hot. Highs 103 to 108. Tuesday night, partly cloudy with a 10% chance of showers and thunderstorms. Lows 80 to 86. Wednesday, partly sunny. A 10% chance of afternoon showers and thunderstorms. Highs 100 to 105. Wednesday night, partly cloudy. A chance of showers and thunderstorms in the evening, then a chance of showers and a slight chance of thunderstorms after midnight. Lows 78 to 84. Chance of rain 40%. Thursday, partly cloudy with a chance of showers and a slight chance of thunderstorms. Highs 96 to 101. Chance of rain 30%. Thursday night, partly cloudy. A chance of showers and thunderstorms in the evening, then a chance of showers and a slight chance of thunderstorms after midnight. Lows 76 to 82. Chance of rain 40%. Friday, partly cloudy. A chance of showers and a slight chance of thunderstorms in the morning, then a slight chance of afternoon showers and thunderstorms. Highs 93 to 98. Chance of rain 30%. The Phoenix, Arizona climate summary for this evening, as of 5 p.m., September 4, 2026. Today's high temperature was 104 degrees. The normal high is 104. The record high is 114 degrees, which was set in 2020. Today's low temperature was 85 degrees. The normal low is 82. The record low is 60 degrees, which was set in 1921. No precipitation fell today, which leaves the monthly total at 0.00 inches. The total precipitation for the year still stands at 1.73 inches. The normal high temperature for tomorrow is 103 degrees, 49 p.m. Sunrise tomorrow is at 6.05 a.m. Here is the synopsis for Southeast California, Southwest, and South Central Arizona. Residual moisture may spark a few showers and storms this afternoon, mainly south and east of Phoenix. The moisture axis and corresponding rain chances will shift west into southeast California and southwest Arizona during the weekend. Temperatures will remain near to slightly below normal through this weekend before warming to slightly above normal by early next week. 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The current time is 9:34 p.m. Mountain Standard Time. Here is the 9 p.m. Mountain Standard Time observation for Phoenix, on Friday, September 4th. At Sky Harbor, it was partly cloudy. Visibility 10 miles. Temperature was 97 degrees, dew point 55, relative humidity 24%. Wind was

west, at 10 miles an hour. And the pressure was 29.82 inches, and rising. Other observations for south-central Arizona, including the greater Phoenix area, it was clear, with a temperature of 90 at Buckeye, and 97 at Luke Air Force Base. It was partly cloudy, with a temperature of 95 at Deer Valley, 96 at Scottsdale Airport, and 96 at Chandler. At Falcon Field, it was cloudy, with a temperature of 96. Observations for northern Arizona, it was clear. It was 62 at Flagstaff, 79 at Kingman, 62 at the Grand Canyon, and 72 at Prescott. Payson reported 72, Page reported 82, Winslow reported 73, and Sholo reported 64. Observations for southern Arizona, it was clear, with a temperature of 87 at Tucson, and 95 at Yuma. At Nogales, it was partly cloudy, with a temperature of 70. Observations for Southern California, skies ranged from clear to partly cloudy. It was 70 at Los Angeles Airport, 69 at San Diego, and 93 at Blythe. Regional observations, skies ranged from partly cloudy to mostly cloudy. It was 88 at Las Vegas, 82 at Salt Lake City, 76 at Albuquerque, and 87 at El Paso. Once again, at 9 p.m. in Phoenix, under partly cloudy skies. The Sky Harbor temperature was 97 degrees. Here is the latest forecast. For the following area, in Arizona, Central Phoenix, issued at 4 p.m. Mountain Standard Time. Tonight, partly cloudy. Lows 75 to 83. Southwest wind 10 to 15 miles per hour in the evening, becoming west around 5 miles per hour after midnight. Saturday, partly sunny. Highs 96 to 101. Southeast wind around 5 miles per hour in the morning, becoming west 5 to 10 miles per hour in the afternoon. Saturday night, partly cloudy in the evening, then becoming mostly clear. Lows 78 to 84. West wind around 5 miles per hour. Sunday, partly sunny. Highs 99 to 104. Light wind in the morning, becoming west 10 to 15 miles per hour in the afternoon. Sunday night, partly cloudy. Lows 79 to 86. Northwest wind 5 to 15 miles per hour. Labor Day, partly sunny and hot. Highs 101 to 106. Monday night, mostly clear. Lows 79 to 87. Tuesday, mostly sunny and hot. Highs 103 to 108. Tuesday night, partly cloudy with a 10% chance of showers and thunderstorms. Lows 80 to 86. Wednesday, partly sunny. A 10% chance of afternoon showers and thunderstorms. Highs 100 to 105. Wednesday night, partly cloudy. A chance of showers and thunderstorms in the evening, then a chance of showers and a slight chance of thunderstorms after midnight. Lows 78 to 84. Chance of rain 40%. Thursday, partly cloudy with a chance of showers and a slight chance of thunderstorms. Highs 96 to 101. Chance of rain 30%. Thursday night, partly cloudy. A chance of showers and thunderstorms in the evening, then a chance of showers and a slight chance of thunderstorms after midnight. Lows 76 to 82. Chance of rain 40%. Friday, partly cloudy. A chance of showers and a slight chance of thunderstorms in the morning, then a slight chance of afternoon showers and thunderstorms. Highs 93 to 98. Chance of rain 30%. The Phoenix, Arizona climate summary for this evening, as of 5 p.m., September 4, 2026. Today's high temperature was 104 degrees. The normal high is 104. The record high is 114 degrees, which was set in 2020. Today's low temperature was 85 degrees. The normal low is 82. The record low is 60 degrees, which was set in 1921.
No precipitation fell today, which leaves the monthly total at 0.00 inches. The total precipitation for the year still stands at 1.73 inches. The normal high temperature for tomorrow is 103 degrees, and the normal low is 81. Sunset tonight is at 6:49 p.m. Sunrise tomorrow is at 6:05 a.m. Here is the synopsis for Southeast California, Southwest, and South Central Arizona. Residual moisture may spark a few showers and storms this afternoon, mainly south and east of Phoenix. The moisture axis and corresponding rain chances will shift west into Southeast California and Southwest Arizona during the weekend. Temperatures will remain near to slightly below normal through this weekend before warming to slightly above normal by early next week. 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The current time is 9:40 p.m. Mountain Standard Time. Here is the 9 p.m. Mountain Standard Time observation for Phoenix on Friday, September 4th. At Sky Harbor, it was partly cloudy. Visibility 10 miles. Temperature was 97 degrees, dew point 55, relative humidity 24%. Wind was west, at 10 miles an hour. And the pressure was 29.82 inches, and rising. Other observations for South Central Arizona including the Greater Phoenix area, it was clear, with a temperature of 90 at Buckeye, and 97 at Luke Air Force Base. It was partly cloudy, with a temperature of 95 at Deer Valley, 96 at Scottsdale Airport, and 96 at Chandler. At Falcon Field, it was cloudy, with a temperature of 96. Observations for Northern Arizona, it was clear. It was 62 at Flagstaff, 79 at Kingman, 62 at the Grand Canyon, and 72 at Prescott. Payson reported 72, Page reported 82, Winslow reported 73, and Sholo reported 64. Observations for Southern Arizona, it was clear, with a temperature of 87 at Tucson, and 95 at Yuma. At Nogales, it was partly cloudy, with a temperature of 70. Observations for Southern California, skies ranged from clear to partly cloudy. It was 70 at Los Angeles Airport, 69 at San Diego, and 93 at Blythe. Regional observations, skies ranged from partly cloudy to mostly cloudy. It was 88 at Las Vegas, 82 at Salt Lake City, 76 at Albuquerque, and 87 at El Paso. Once again, at 9 p.m. in Phoenix, under partly cloudy skies. The Sky Harbor temperature was 97 degrees. Here is the latest forecast. For the following area, in Arizona, Central Phoenix, issued at 4 p.m. Mountain Standard Time. Tonight, partly cloudy. Lows 75 to 83. Southwest wind 10 to 15 miles per hour in the evening, becoming west around 5 miles per hour after midnight. Saturday, partly sunny. Highs 96 to 101. Southeast wind around 5 miles per hour in the morning, becoming west 5 to 10 miles per hour in the afternoon. Saturday night, partly cloudy in the evening, then becoming mostly clear. Lows 78 to 84. West wind around 5 miles per hour. Sunday, partly sunny. Highs 99 to 104. Light wind in the morning, becoming west 10 to 15 miles per hour in the afternoon. Sunday night, partly cloudy. Lows 79 to 86. Northwest wind 5 to 15 miles per hour. Labor Day, partly sunny and hot. Highs 101 to 106. Monday night, mostly clear. Lows 79 to 87. Tuesday, mostly sunny and hot. Highs 103 to 108. Tuesday night, partly cloudy with a 10% chance of showers and thunderstorms. Lows 80 to 86. Wednesday, partly sunny. A 10% chance of afternoon showers and thunderstorms. Highs 100 to 105.
Wednesday night, partly cloudy. A chance of showers and thunderstorms in the evening, then a chance of showers and a slight chance of thunderstorms after midnight. Lows 78 to 84. Chance of rain 40%. Thursday, partly cloudy with a chance of showers and a slight chance of thunderstorms. Highs 96 to 101. Chance of rain 30%. Thursday night, partly cloudy. A chance of showers and thunderstorms in the evening, then a chance of showers and a slight chance of thunderstorms after midnight. Lows 76 to 82. Chance of rain 40%. Friday, partly cloudy. A chance of showers and a slight chance of thunderstorms in the morning, then a slight chance of afternoon showers and thunderstorms. Highs 93 to 98. Chance of rain 30%. The Phoenix, Arizona climate summary for this evening, as of 5 p.m., September 4, 2026. Today's high temperature was 104 degrees. The normal high is 104. The record high is 114 degrees, which was set in 2020. Today's low temperature was 85 degrees. The normal low is 82. The record low is 60 degrees, which was set in 1921. No precipitation fell today, which leaves the monthly total at 0.00 inches. The total precipitation for the year still stands at 1.73 inches. The normal high temperature for tomorrow is 103 degrees, and the normal low is 81. Sunset tonight is at 6:49 p.m. Sunrise tomorrow is at 6:05 a.m. Here is the synopsis for Southeast California, Southwest, and South Central Arizona. Residual moisture may spark a few showers and storms this afternoon, mainly south and east of Phoenix. The moisture axis and corresponding rain chances will shift west into Southeast California and Southwest Arizona during the weekend. Temperatures will remain near to slightly below normal through this weekend before warming to slightly above normal by early next week. 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The current time is 9:47 p.m. Mountain Standard Time. Here is the 9 p.m. Mountain Standard Time observation for Phoenix, on Friday, September 4th. At Sky Harbor, it was partly cloudy. Visibility 10 miles. Temperature was 97 degrees, dew point 55, relative humidity 24%. Wind was west, at 10 miles an hour. And the pressure was 29.82 inches, and rising. Other observations for South Central Arizona including the Greater Phoenix area, it was clear, with a temperature of 90 at Buckeye, and 97 at Luke Air Force Base. It was partly cloudy, with a temperature of 95 at Deer Valley, 96 at Scottsdale Airport, and 96 at Chandler. At Falcon Field, it was cloudy, with a temperature of 96. Observations for Northern Arizona, it was clear. It was 62 at Flagstaff, 79 at Kingman, 62 at the Grand Canyon, and 72 at Prescott. Payson reported 72, Page reported 82, Winslow reported 73, and Sholo reported 64. Observations for Southern Arizona, it was clear, with a temperature of 87 at Tucson, and 95 at Yuma. At Nogales, it was partly cloudy, with a temperature of 70. Observations for Southern California, skies ranged from clear to partly cloudy. It was 70 at Los Angeles Airport, 69 at San Diego, and 93 at Blythe. Regional observations, skies ranged from partly cloudy to mostly cloudy. It was 88 at Las Vegas, 82 at Salt Lake City, 76 at Albuquerque, and 87 at El Paso. Once again, at 9 p.m. in Phoenix, under partly cloudy skies. The Sky Harbor temperature was 97 degrees. Here is the latest forecast. For the following area, in Arizona, Central Phoenix, issued at 4 p.m. Mountain Standard Time. Tonight, partly cloudy.
lows 75 to 83. Southwest wind 10 to 15 miles per hour in the evening, becoming west around 5 miles per hour after midnight. Saturday, partly sunny. Highs 96 to 101. Southeast wind around 5 miles per hour in the morning, becoming west 5 to 10 miles per hour in the afternoon. Saturday night, partly cloudy in the evening, then becoming mostly clear. Lows 78 to 84. West wind around 5 miles per hour. Sunday, partly sunny. Highs 99 to 104. Light wind in the morning, becoming west 10 to 15 miles per hour in the afternoon. Sunday night, partly cloudy. Lows 79 to 86. Northwest wind 5 to 15 miles per hour. Labor Day, partly sunny and hot. Highs 101 to 106. Monday night, mostly clear. Lows 79 to 87. Tuesday, mostly sunny and hot. Highs 103 to 108. Tuesday night, partly cloudy with a 10% chance of showers and thunderstorms. Lows 80 to 86. Wednesday, partly sunny. A 10% chance of afternoon showers and thunderstorms. Highs 100 to 105. Wednesday night, partly cloudy. A chance of showers and thunderstorms in the evening, then a chance of showers and a slight chance of thunderstorms after midnight. Lows 78 to 84. Chance of rain 40%. Thursday, partly cloudy with a chance of showers and a slight chance of thunderstorms. Highs 96 to 101. Chance of rain 30%. Thursday night, partly cloudy. A chance of showers and thunderstorms in the evening, then a chance of showers and a slight chance of thunderstorms after midnight. Lows 76 to 82. Chance of rain 40%. Friday, partly cloudy. A chance of showers and a slight chance of thunderstorms in the morning, then a slight chance of afternoon showers and thunderstorms. Highs 93 to 98. Chance of rain 30%. The Phoenix, Arizona climate summary for this evening, as of 5 p.m., September 4, 2026. Today's high temperature was 104 degrees. The normal high is 104. The record high is 114 degrees, which was set in 2020. Today's low temperature was 85 degrees. The normal low is 82. The record low is 60 degrees, which was set in 1921. No precipitation fell today, which leaves the monthly total at 0.00 inches. The total precipitation for the year still stands at 1.73 inches. The normal high temperature for tomorrow is 103 degrees, and the normal low is 81. Sunset tonight is at 6:49 p.m. Sunrise tomorrow is at 6:05 a.m. Here is the synopsis for Southeast California, Southwest, and South Central Arizona. Residual moisture may spark a few showers and storms this afternoon, mainly south and east of Phoenix. The moisture axis and corresponding rain chances will shift west into Southeast California and Southwest Arizona during the weekend. Temperatures will remain near to slightly below normal through this weekend before warming to slightly above normal by early next week. 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The current time is 9:53 p.m. Mountain Standard Time. Here is the 9 p.m. Mountain Standard Time observation for Phoenix, on Friday, September 4th. At Sky Harbor, it was partly cloudy. Visibility 10 miles. Temperature was 97 degrees, dew point 55, relative humidity 24%. Wind was west, at 10 miles an hour. And the pressure was 29.82 inches, and rising. Other observations for South Central Arizona, including the greater Phoenix area, it was clear, with a temperature of 90 at Buckeye, and 97 at Luke Air Force Base.
It was partly cloudy, with a temperature of 95 at Deer Valley, 96 at Scottsdale Airport, and 96 at Chandler. At Falcon Field, it was cloudy, with a temperature of 96. Observations for Northern Arizona, it was clear. It was 62 at Flagstaff, 79 at Kingman, 62 at the Grand Canyon, and 72 at Prescott. Payson reported 72, Page reported 82, Winslow reported 73, and Sholo reported 64. Observations for Southern Arizona, it was clear, with a temperature of 87 at Tucson, and 95 at Yuma. At Nogales, it was partly cloudy, with a temperature of 70. Observations for Southern California, skies ranged from clear to partly cloudy. It was 70 at Los Angeles Airport, 69 at San Diego, and 93 at Blythe. Regional observations, skies ranged from partly cloudy to mostly cloudy. It was 88 at Las Vegas, 82 at Salt Lake City, 76 at Albuquerque, and 87 at El Paso. Once again, at 9 p.m. in Phoenix, under partly cloudy skies. The Sky Harbor temperature was 97 degrees. Here is the latest forecast. For the following area, in Arizona, Central Phoenix, issued at 4 p.m. Mountain Standard Time. Tonight, partly cloudy. Lows 75 to 83. Southwest wind 10 to 15 miles per hour in the evening, becoming west around 5 miles per hour after midnight. Saturday, partly sunny. Highs 96 to 101. Southeast wind around 5 miles per hour in the morning, becoming west 5 to 10 miles per hour in the afternoon. Saturday night, partly cloudy in the evening, then becoming mostly clear. Lows 78 to 84. West wind around 5 miles per hour. Sunday, partly sunny. Highs 99 to 104. Light wind in the morning, becoming west 10 to 15 miles per hour in the afternoon. Sunday night, partly cloudy. Lows 79 to 86. Northwest wind 5 to 15 miles per hour. Labor Day, partly sunny and hot. Highs 101 to 106. Monday night, mostly clear. Lows 79 to 87. Tuesday, mostly sunny and hot. Highs 103 to 108. Tuesday night, partly cloudy with a 10% chance of showers and thunderstorms. Lows 80 to 86. Wednesday, partly sunny. A 10% chance of afternoon showers and thunderstorms. Highs 100 to 105. Wednesday night, partly cloudy. A chance of showers and thunderstorms in the evening, then a chance of showers and a slight chance of thunderstorms after midnight. Lows 78 to 84. Chance of rain 40%. Thursday, partly cloudy with a chance of showers and a slight chance of thunderstorms. Highs 96 to 101. Chance of rain 30%. Thursday night, partly cloudy. A chance of showers and thunderstorms in the evening, then a chance of showers and a slight chance of thunderstorms after midnight. Lows 76 to 82. Chance of rain 40%. Friday, partly cloudy. A chance of showers and a slight chance of thunderstorms in the morning, then a slight chance of afternoon showers and thunderstorms. Highs 93 to 98. Chance of rain 30%. The Phoenix, Arizona climate summary for this evening, as of 5 p.m., September 4, 2026. Today's high temperature was 104 degrees. The normal high is 104. The record high is 114 degrees, which was set in 2020. Today's low temperature was 85 degrees. The normal low is 82. The record low is 60 degrees, which was set in 1921. No precipitation fell today, which leaves the monthly total at 0.00 inches. The total precipitation for the year still stands at 1.73 inches. The normal high temperature for tomorrow is 103 degrees, and the normal low is 81.
Sunset tonight is at 6:49 p.m. Sunrise tomorrow is at 6:05 a.m. Here is the synopsis for Southeast California, Southwest, and South Central Arizona. Residual moisture may spark a few showers and storms this afternoon, mainly south and east of Phoenix. The moisture axis and corresponding rain chances will shift west into Southeast California and Southwest Arizona during the weekend. Temperatures will remain near to slightly below normal through this weekend before warming to slightly above normal by early next week. 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The current time is 10 p.m. Mountain Standard Time. Here is the latest forecast for the following area in Arizona, Central Phoenix, issued at 4 p.m. Mountain Standard Time. Tonight, partly cloudy. Lows 75 to 83. Southwest wind 10 to 15 miles per hour in the evening, becoming west around 5 miles per hour after midnight. Saturday, partly sunny. Highs 96 to 101. Southeast wind around 5 miles per hour in the morning, becoming west 5 to 10 miles per hour in the afternoon. Saturday night, partly cloudy in the evening, then becoming mostly clear. Lows 78 to 84. West wind around 5 miles per hour. Sunday, partly sunny. Highs 99 to 104. Light wind in the morning, becoming west 10 to 15 miles per hour in the afternoon. Sunday night, partly cloudy. Lows 79 to 86. Northwest wind 5 to 15 miles per hour. Labor Day, partly sunny and hot. Highs 101 to 106. Monday night, mostly clear. Lows 79 to 87. Tuesday, mostly sunny and hot. Highs 103 to 108. Tuesday night, partly cloudy with a 10% chance of showers and thunderstorms. Lows 80 to 86. Wednesday, partly sunny. A 10% chance of afternoon showers and thunderstorms. Highs 100 to 105. Wednesday night, partly cloudy. A chance of showers and thunderstorms in the evening, then a chance of showers and a slight chance of thunderstorms after midnight. Lows 78 to 84. Chance of rain 40%. Thursday, partly cloudy with a chance of showers and a slight chance of thunderstorms. Highs 96 to 101. Chance of rain 30%. Thursday night, partly cloudy. A chance of showers and thunderstorms in the evening, then a chance of showers and a slight chance of thunderstorms after midnight. Lows 76 to 82. Chance of rain 40%. Friday, partly cloudy. A chance of showers and a slight chance of thunderstorms in the morning, then a slight chance of afternoon showers and thunderstorms. Highs 93 to 98. Chance of rain 30%. Here is the synopsis for Southeast California, Southwest, and South Central Arizona. Residual moisture may spark a few showers and storms this afternoon, mainly south and east of Phoenix. The moisture axis and corresponding rain chances will shift west into Southeast California and Southwest Arizona during the weekend. Temperatures will remain near to slightly below normal through this weekend before warming to slightly above normal by early next week. 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The current time is 10:03 p.m. Mountain Standard Time. Here is the latest forecast for the following area in Arizona, Central Phoenix, issued at 4 p.m. Mountain Standard Time. Tonight, partly cloudy. Lows 75 to 83. Southwest wind 10 to 15 miles per hour in the evening, becoming west around 5 miles per hour after midnight. Saturday, partly sunny. Highs 96 to 101.
southeast wind around 5 miles per hour in the morning, becoming west 5 to 10 miles per hour in the afternoon. Saturday night, partly cloudy in the evening, then becoming mostly clear. Lows 78 to 84. West wind around 5 miles per hour. Sunday, partly sunny. Highs 99 to 104. Light wind in the morning, becoming west 10 to 15 miles per hour in the afternoon. Sunday night, partly cloudy. Lows 79 to 86. Northwest wind 5 to 15 miles per hour. Labor Day, partly sunny and hot. Highs 101 to 106. Monday night, mostly clear. Lows 79 to 87. Tuesday, mostly sunny and hot. Highs 103 to 108. Tuesday night, partly cloudy with a 10% chance of showers and thunderstorms. Lows 80 to 86. Wednesday, partly sunny. A 10% chance of afternoon showers and thunderstorms. Highs 100 to 105. Wednesday night, partly cloudy. A chance of showers and thunderstorms in the evening, then a chance of showers and a slight chance of thunderstorms after midnight. Lows 78 to 84. Chance of rain 40%. Thursday, partly cloudy with a chance of showers and a slight chance of thunderstorms. Highs 96 to 101. Chance of rain 30%. Thursday night, partly cloudy. A chance of showers and thunderstorms in the evening, then a chance of showers and a slight chance of thunderstorms after midnight. Lows 76 to 82. Chance of rain 40%. Friday, partly cloudy. A chance of showers and a slight chance of thunderstorms in the morning, then a slight chance of afternoon showers and thunderstorms. Highs 93 to 98. Chance of rain 30%. Here is the synopsis for Southeast California, Southwest, and South Central Arizona. Residual moisture may spark a few showers and storms this afternoon, mainly south and east of Phoenix. The moisture axis and corresponding rain chances will shift west into southeast California and southwest Arizona during the weekend. Temperatures will remain near to slightly below normal through this weekend before warming to slightly above normal by early next week. You're listening to National Weather Service NOAA Weather Radio, KEC 94 in Phoenix, Arizona, serving south central Arizona. The current time is 10:07 p.m. Mountain Standard Time. Here is the latest forecast. For the following area, in Arizona, Central Phoenix, issued at 4 p.m. Mountain Standard Time. Tonight, partly cloudy. Lows 75 to 83. Southwest wind 10 to 15 miles per hour in the evening, becoming west around 5 miles per hour after midnight. Saturday, partly sunny. Highs 96 to 101. Southeast wind around 5 miles per hour in the morning, becoming west 5 to 10 miles per hour in the afternoon. Saturday night, partly cloudy in the evening, then becoming mostly clear. Lows 78 to 84. West wind around 5 miles per hour. Sunday, partly sunny. Highs 99 to 104. Light wind in the morning, becoming west 10 to 15 miles per hour in the afternoon. Sunday night, partly cloudy. Lows 79 to 86. Northwest wind 5 to 15 miles per hour. Labor Day, partly sunny and hot. Highs 101 to 106. Monday night, mostly clear. Lows 79 to 87. Tuesday, mostly sunny and hot. Highs 103 to 108. Tuesday night, partly cloudy with a 10% chance of showers and thunderstorms. Lows 80 to 86. Wednesday, partly sunny. A 10% chance of afternoon showers and thunderstorms. Highs 100 to 105. Wednesday night, partly cloudy. A chance of showers and thunderstorms in the evening, then a chance of showers and a slight chance of thunderstorms after midnight.
lows 78 to 84. Chance of rain 40%. Thursday, partly cloudy with a chance of showers and a slight chance of thunderstorms. Highs 96 to 101. Chance of rain 30%. Thursday night, partly cloudy. A chance of showers and thunderstorms in the evening, then a chance of showers and a slight chance of thunderstorms after midnight. Lows 76 to 82. Chance of rain 40%. Friday, partly cloudy. A chance of showers and a slight chance of thunderstorms in the morning, then a slight chance of afternoon showers and thunderstorms. Highs 93 to 98. Chance of rain 30%. Here is the synopsis for Southeast California, Southwest, and South Central Arizona. Residual moisture may spark a few showers and storms this afternoon, mainly south and east of Phoenix. The moisture axis and corresponding rain chances will shift west into Southeast California and Southwest Arizona during the weekend. Temperatures will remain near to slightly below normal through this weekend before warming to slightly above normal by early next week. 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The current time is 10:10 p.m. Mountain Standard Time. Here is the 10 p.m. Mountain Standard Time observation for Phoenix on Friday, September 4th. At Sky Harbor, it was partly cloudy. Visibility 10 miles. Temperature was 96 degrees, dew point 55, relative humidity 25%. Wind was west, at 7 miles an hour. And the pressure was 29.83 inches, and rising. Other observations for South Central Arizona including the Greater Phoenix area, it was clear, with a temperature of 86 at Buckeye, 94 at Scottsdale Airport, 93 at Mesa Gateway, and 92 at Chandler. At Falcon Field, it was partly cloudy, with a temperature of 94. At Deer Valley, it was mostly cloudy, with a temperature of 94. Observations for northern Arizona, skies ranged from clear to partly cloudy. It was 58 at Flagstaff, 76 at Kingman, 63 at the Grand Canyon, and 71 at Prescott. Payson reported 72, Page reported 83, Winslow reported 72, and Sholo reported 64. Observations for southern Arizona, it was clear, with a temperature of 84 at Tucson, and 90 at Yuma. At Nogales, it was partly cloudy, with a temperature of 69. Observations for Southern California, skies ranged from clear to partly cloudy. It was 69 at Los Angeles Airport, 69 at San Diego, and 90 at Blythe. Regional observations, skies ranged from partly cloudy to mostly cloudy. It was 85 at Las Vegas, 81 at Salt Lake City, 75 at Albuquerque, and 84 at El Paso. At Salt Lake City, wind was south gusting to 25 miles an hour. Once again, at 10 p.m. in Phoenix, under partly cloudy skies. The Sky Harbor temperature was 96 degrees. Here is the latest forecast. For the following area, in Arizona, Central Phoenix, issued at 4 p.m. Mountain Standard Time. Tonight, partly cloudy. Lows 75 to 83. Southwest wind 10 to 15 miles per hour in the evening becoming west around 5 miles per hour after midnight. Saturday, partly sunny. Highs 96 to 101. Southeast wind around 5 miles per hour in the morning becoming west 5 to 10 miles per hour in the afternoon. Saturday night, partly cloudy in the evening then becoming mostly clear. Lows 78 to 84. West wind around 5 miles per hour. Sunday, partly sunny. Highs 99 to 104. Light wind in the morning becoming west 10 to 15 miles per hour in the afternoon. Sunday night, partly cloudy. Lows 79 to 86. Northwest wind 5 to 15 miles per hour. Labor Day, partly sunny and hot. Highs 101 to 106.
Monday night, mostly clear. Lows 79 to 87. Tuesday, mostly sunny and hot. Highs 103 to 108. Tuesday night, partly cloudy with a 10% chance of showers and thunderstorms. Lows 80 to 86. Wednesday, partly sunny. A 10% chance of afternoon showers and thunderstorms. Highs 100 to 105. Wednesday night, partly cloudy. A chance of showers and thunderstorms in the evening, then a chance of showers and a slight chance of thunderstorms after midnight. Lows 78 to 84. Chance of rain 40%. Thursday, partly cloudy with a chance of showers and a slight chance of thunderstorms. Highs 96 to 101. Chance of rain 30%. Thursday night, partly cloudy. A chance of showers and thunderstorms in the evening, then a chance of showers and a slight chance of thunderstorms after midnight. Lows 76 to 82. Chance of rain 40%. Friday, partly cloudy. A chance of showers and a slight chance of thunderstorms in the morning, then a slight chance of afternoon showers and thunderstorms. Highs 93 to 98. Chance of rain 30%. Here is the synopsis for Southeast California, Southwest, and South Central Arizona. A plume of moisture will shift into Southeast California and Southwest Arizona this weekend, yielding chances for light showers. Temperatures will remain near to slightly below normal through the weekend before warming slightly above normal early next week. Increased thunderstorm chances will return to the region during the latter half of next week. 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The current time is 10:16 p.m. Mountain Standard Time. Here is the 10 p.m. Mountain Standard Time observation for Phoenix on Friday, September 4th. At Sky Harbor, it was partly cloudy. Visibility 10 miles. Temperature was 96 degrees, dew point 55, relative humidity 25%. Wind was west, at 7 miles an hour. And the pressure was 29.83 inches, and rising. Other observations for South Central Arizona, including the Greater Phoenix area, it was clear, with a temperature of 86 at Buckeye, 94 at Scottsdale Airport, 93 at Mesa Gateway, and 92 at Chandler. At Falcon Field, it was partly cloudy, with a temperature of 94. At Deer Valley, it was mostly cloudy, with a temperature of 94. Observations for Northern Arizona, skies ranged from clear to partly cloudy. It was 58 at Flagstaff, 76 at Kingman, 63 at the Grand Canyon, and 71 at Prescott. Payson reported 72, Page reported 83, Winslow reported 72, and Sholo reported 64. Observations for Southern Arizona, it was clear, with a temperature of 84 at Tucson, and 90 at Yuma. At Nogales, it was partly cloudy, with a temperature of 69. Observations for Southern California, skies ranged from clear to partly cloudy. It was 69 at Los Angeles Airport, 69 at San Diego, and 90 at Blythe. Regional observations, skies ranged from partly cloudy to mostly cloudy. It was 85 at Las Vegas, 81 at Salt Lake City, 75 at Albuquerque, and 84 at El Paso. At Salt Lake City, wind was south gusting to 25 miles an hour. Once again, at 10 p.m. in Phoenix, under partly cloudy skies. The Sky Harbor temperature was 96 degrees. Here is the latest forecast. For the following area, in Arizona, Central Phoenix, issued at 4 p.m. Mountain Standard Time. Tonight, partly cloudy. Lows 75 to 83. Southwest wind 10 to 15 miles per hour in the evening, becoming west around 5 miles per hour after midnight. Saturday, partly sunny. Highs 96 to 101.
southeast wind around 5 miles per hour in the morning, becoming west 5 to 10 miles per hour in the afternoon. Saturday night, partly cloudy in the evening, then becoming mostly clear. Lows 78 to 84. West wind around 5 miles per hour. Sunday, partly sunny. Highs 99 to 104. Light wind in the morning, becoming west 10 to 15 miles per hour in the afternoon. Sunday night, partly cloudy. Lows 79 to 86. Northwest wind 5 to 15 miles per hour. Labor Day, partly sunny and hot. Highs 101 to 106. Monday night, mostly clear. Lows 79 to 87. Tuesday, mostly sunny and hot. Highs 103 to 108. Tuesday night, partly cloudy with a 10% chance of showers and thunderstorms. Lows 80 to 86. Wednesday, partly sunny. A 10% chance of afternoon showers and thunderstorms. Highs 100 to 105. Wednesday night, partly cloudy. A chance of showers and thunderstorms in the evening, then a chance of showers and a slight chance of thunderstorms after midnight. Lows 78 to 84. Chance of rain 40%. Thursday, partly cloudy with a chance of showers and a slight chance of thunderstorms. Highs 96 to 101. Chance of rain 30%. Thursday night, partly cloudy. A chance of showers and thunderstorms in the evening, then a chance of showers and a slight chance of thunderstorms after midnight. Lows 76 to 82. Chance of rain 40%. Friday, partly cloudy. A chance of showers and a slight chance of thunderstorms in the morning, then a slight chance of afternoon showers and thunderstorms. Highs 93 to 98. Chance of rain 30%. Here is the synopsis for Southeast California, Southwest, and South Central Arizona. A plume of moisture will shift into Southeast California and Southwest Arizona this weekend, yielding chances for light showers. Temperatures will remain near to slightly below normal through the weekend before warming slightly above normal early next week. Increased thunderstorm chances will return to the region during the latter half of next week. 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The current time is 10:22 p.m. Mountain Standard Time. Here is the 10 p.m. Mountain Standard Time observation for Phoenix on Friday, September 4th. At Sky Harbor, it was partly cloudy. Visibility 10 miles. Temperature was 96 degrees, dew point 55, relative humidity 25%. Wind was west, at 7 miles an hour. And the pressure was 29.83 inches, and rising. Other observations for South Central Arizona, including the Greater Phoenix area, it was clear, with a temperature of 86 at Buckeye, 94 at Scottsdale Airport, 93 at Mesa Gateway, and 92 at Chandler. At Falcon Field, it was partly cloudy, with a temperature of 94. At Deer Valley, it was mostly cloudy, with a temperature of 94. Observations for northern Arizona, skies ranged from clear to partly cloudy. It was 58 at Flagstaff, 76 at Kingman, 63 at the Grand Canyon, and 71 at Prescott. Payson reported 72, Page reported 83, Winslow reported 72, and Sholo reported 64. Observations for southern Arizona, it was clear, with a temperature of 84 at Tucson, and 90 at Yuma. At Nogales, it was partly cloudy, with a temperature of 69. Observations for southern California, skies ranged from clear to partly cloudy. It was 69 at Los Angeles Airport, 69 at San Diego, and 90 at Blythe. Regional observations, skies ranged from partly cloudy to mostly cloudy. It was 85 at Las Vegas, 81 at Salt Lake City, 75 at Albuquerque, and 84 at El Paso. At Salt Lake City,
wind was south gusting to 25 miles an hour. Once again, at 10 p.m. in Phoenix, under partly cloudy skies, the Sky Harbor temperature was 96 degrees. Here is the latest forecast. For the following area, in Arizona, central Phoenix, issued at 4 p.m. Mountain Standard Time. Tonight, partly cloudy. Lows 75 to 83. Southwest wind 10 to 15 miles per hour in the evening, becoming west around 5 miles per hour after midnight. Saturday, partly sunny. Highs 96 to 101. Southeast wind around 5 miles per hour in the morning, becoming west 5 to 10 miles per hour in the afternoon. Saturday night, partly cloudy in the evening, then becoming mostly clear. Lows 78 to 84. West wind around 5 miles per hour. Sunday, partly sunny. Highs 99 to 104. Light wind in the morning, becoming west 10 to 15 miles per hour in the afternoon. Sunday night, partly cloudy. Lows 79 to 86. Northwest wind 5 to 15 miles per hour. Labor Day, partly sunny and hot. Highs 101 to 106. Monday night, mostly clear. Lows 79 to 87. Tuesday, mostly sunny and hot. Highs 103 to 108. Tuesday night, partly cloudy with a 10% chance of showers and thunderstorms. Lows 80 to 86. Wednesday, partly sunny. A 10% chance of afternoon showers and thunderstorms. Highs 100 to 105. Wednesday night, partly cloudy. A chance of showers and thunderstorms in the evening, then a chance of showers and a slight chance of thunderstorms after midnight. Lows 78 to 84. Chance of rain 40%. Thursday, partly cloudy with a chance of showers and a slight chance of thunderstorms. Highs 96 to 101. Chance of rain 30%. Thursday night, partly cloudy. A chance of showers and thunderstorms in the evening, then a chance of showers and a slight chance of thunderstorms after midnight. Lows 76 to 82. Chance of rain 40%. Friday, partly cloudy. A chance of showers and a slight chance of thunderstorms in the morning, then a slight chance of afternoon showers and thunderstorms. Highs 93 to 98. Chance of rain 30%. Here is the synopsis for Southeast California, Southwest, and South Central Arizona. A plume of moisture will shift into Southeast California and Southwest Arizona this weekend, yielding chances for light showers. Temperatures will remain near to slightly below normal through the weekend before warming slightly above normal early next week. Increased thunderstorm chances will return to the region during the latter half of next week. 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The current time is 10:27 p.m. Mountain Standard Time. Here is the 10 p.m. Mountain Standard Time observation for Phoenix, on Friday, September 4th. At Sky Harbor, it was partly cloudy. Visibility 10 miles. Temperature was 96 degrees, dew point 55, relative humidity 25%. Wind was west, at 7 miles an hour. And the pressure was 29.83 inches, and rising. Other observations for South Central Arizona, including the greater Phoenix area, it was clear, with a temperature of 86 at Buckeye, 94 at Scottsdale Airport, 93 at Mesa Gateway, and 92 at Chandler. At Falcon Field, it was partly cloudy, with a temperature of 94. At Deer Valley, it was mostly cloudy, with a temperature of 94. Observations for northern Arizona, skies ranged from clear to partly cloudy. It was 58 at Flagstaff, 76 at Kingman, 63 at the Grand Canyon, and 71 at Prescott. Payson reported 72, Page reported 83, Winslow reported 72, and Sholo reported 64.
Observations for southern Arizona, it was clear, with a temperature of 84 at Tucson, and 90 at Yuma. At Nogales, it was partly cloudy, with a temperature of 69. Observations for Southern California, skies ranged from clear to partly cloudy. It was 69 at Los Angeles Airport,

southwest wind 10 to 15 miles per hour in the evening, becoming west around 5 miles per hour after midnight. Saturday, partly sunny. Highs 96 to 101. Southeast wind around 5 miles per hour in the morning, becoming west 5 to 10 miles per hour in the afternoon. Saturday night, partly cloudy in the evening, then becoming mostly clear. Lows 78 to 84. West wind around 5 miles per hour. Sunday, partly sunny. Highs 99 to 104. Light wind in the morning, becoming west 10 to 15 miles per hour in the afternoon. Sunday night, partly cloudy. Lows 79 to 86. Northwest wind 5 to 15 miles per hour. Labor Day, partly sunny and hot. Highs 101 to 106. Monday night, mostly clear. Lows 79 to 87. Tuesday, mostly sunny and hot. Highs 103 to 108. Tuesday night, partly cloudy with a 10% chance of showers and thunderstorms. Lows 80 to 86. Wednesday, partly sunny. A 10% chance of afternoon showers and thunderstorms. Highs 100 to 105. Wednesday night, partly cloudy. A chance of showers and thunderstorms in the evening, then a chance of showers and a slight chance of thunderstorms after midnight. Lows 78 to 84. Chance of rain 40%. Thursday, partly cloudy with a chance of showers and a slight chance of thunderstorms. Highs 96 to 101. Chance of rain 30%. Thursday night, partly cloudy. A chance of showers and thunderstorms in the evening, then a chance of showers and a slight chance of thunderstorms after midnight. Lows 76 to 82. Chance of rain 40%. Friday, partly cloudy. A chance of showers and a slight chance of thunderstorms in the morning, then a slight chance of afternoon showers and thunderstorms. Highs 93 to 98. Chance of rain 30%. Here is the synopsis for Southeast California, Southwest, and South Central Arizona. A plume of moisture will shift into Southeast California and Southwest Arizona this weekend, yielding chances for light showers. Temperatures will remain near to slightly below normal through the weekend before warming slightly above normal early next week. Increased thunderstorm chances will return to the region during the latter half of next week. 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The current time is 10:33 p.m. Mountain Standard Time. Here is the 10 p.m. Mountain Standard Time observation for Phoenix, on Friday, September 4th. At Sky Harbor, it was partly cloudy. Visibility 10 miles. Temperature was 96 degrees, dew point 55, relative humidity 25%. Wind was west, at 7 miles an hour. And the pressure was 29.83 inches, and rising. Other observations for South Central Arizona, including the greater Phoenix area, it was clear, with a temperature of 86 at Buckeye, 94 at Scottsdale Airport, 93 at Mesa Gateway, and 92 at Chandler. At Falcon Field, it was partly cloudy, with a temperature of 94. At Deer Valley, it was mostly cloudy, with a temperature of 94. Observations for northern Arizona, skies ranged from clear to partly cloudy. It was 58 at Flagstaff, 76 at Kingman, 63 at the Grand Canyon, and 71 at Prescott. Payson reported 72, Page reported 83, Winslow reported 72, and Sholo reported 64. Observations for southern Arizona, it was clear, with a temperature of 84 at Tucson, and 90 at Yuma. At Nogales, it was partly cloudy, with a temperature of 69. Observations for Southern California, skies ranged from clear to partly cloudy. It was 69 at Los Angeles Airport, 69 at San Diego, and 90 at Blythe. Regional observations, skies ranged from partly cloudy to mostly cloudy.

It was 85 at Las Vegas, 81 at Salt Lake City, 75 at Albuquerque, and 84 at El Paso. At Salt Lake City, wind was south gusting to 25 miles an hour. Once again, at 10 p.m. in Phoenix, under partly cloudy skies, the Sky Harbor temperature was 96 degrees. Here is the latest forecast. For the following area, in Arizona, central Phoenix, issued at 4 p.m. Mountain Standard Time. Tonight, partly cloudy. Lows 75 to 83. Southwest wind 10 to 15 miles per hour in the evening, becoming west around 5 miles per hour after midnight. Saturday, partly sunny. Highs 96 to 101. Southeast wind around 5 miles per hour in the morning, becoming west 5 to 10 miles per hour in the afternoon. Saturday night, partly cloudy in the evening, then becoming mostly clear. Lows 78 to 84. West wind around 5 miles per hour. Sunday, partly sunny. Highs 99 to 104. Light wind in the morning, becoming west 10 to 15 miles per hour in the afternoon. Sunday night, partly cloudy. Lows 79 to 86. Northwest wind 5 to 15 miles per hour. Labor Day, partly sunny and hot. Highs 101 to 106. Monday night, mostly clear. Lows 79 to 87. Tuesday, mostly sunny and hot. Highs 103 to 108. Tuesday night, partly cloudy with a 10% chance of showers and thunderstorms. Lows 80 to 86. Wednesday, partly sunny. A 10% chance of afternoon showers and thunderstorms. Highs 100 to 105. Wednesday night, partly cloudy. A chance of showers and thunderstorms in the evening, then a chance of showers and a slight chance of thunderstorms after midnight. Lows 78 to 84. Chance of rain 40%. Thursday, partly cloudy with a chance of showers and a slight chance of thunderstorms. Highs 96 to 101. Chance of rain 30%. Thursday night, partly cloudy. A chance of showers and thunderstorms in the evening, then a chance of showers and a slight chance of thunderstorms after midnight. Lows 76 to 82. Chance of rain 40%. Friday, partly cloudy. A chance of showers and a slight chance of thunderstorms in the morning, then a slight chance of afternoon showers and thunderstorms. Highs 93 to 98. Chance of rain 30%. Here is the synopsis for Southeast California, Southwest, and South Central Arizona. A plume of moisture will shift into Southeast California and Southwest Arizona this weekend, yielding chances for light showers. Temperatures will remain near to slightly below normal through the weekend before warming slightly above normal early next week. Increased thunderstorm chances will return to the region during the latter half of next week. 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The current time is 10:39 p.m. Mountain Standard Time. Here is the 10 p.m. Mountain Standard Time observation for Phoenix, on Friday, September 4th. At Sky Harbor, it was partly cloudy. Visibility 10 miles. Temperature was 96 degrees, dew point 55, relative humidity 25%. Wind was west, at 7 miles an hour. And the pressure was 29.83 inches, and rising. Other observations for South Central Arizona, including the Greater Phoenix area, it was clear, with a temperature of 86 at Buckeye, 94 at Scottsdale Airport, 93 at Mesa Gateway, and 92 at Chandler. At Falcon Field, it was partly cloudy, with a temperature of 94. At Deer Valley, it was mostly cloudy, with a temperature of 94. Observations for northern Arizona, skies ranged from clear to partly cloudy. It was 58 at Flagstaff, 76 at Kingman, 63 at the Grand Canyon, and 71 at Prescott. P.
Payson reported 72, Page reported 83, Winslow reported 72, and Sholo reported 64. Observations for southern Arizona, it was clear, with a temperature of 84 at Tucson and 90 at Yuma. At Nogales, it was partly cloudy, with a temperature of 69. Observations for Southern California, skies ranged from clear to partly cloudy. It was 69 at Los Angeles Airport, 69 at San Diego, and 90 at Blythe. Regional observations, skies ranged from partly cloudy to mostly cloudy. It was 85 at Las Vegas, 81 at Salt Lake City, 75 at Albuquerque, and 84 at El Paso. At Salt Lake City, wind was south gusting to 25 miles an hour. Once again, at 10 p.m. in Phoenix, under partly cloudy skies. The Sky Harbor temperature was 96 degrees. Here is the latest forecast. For the following area, in Arizona, Central Phoenix, issued at 4 p.m. Mountain Standard Time. Tonight, partly cloudy. Lows 75 to 83. Southwest wind 10 to 15 miles per hour in the evening, becoming west around 5 miles per hour after midnight. Saturday, partly sunny. Highs 96 to 101. Southeast wind around 5 miles per hour in the morning, becoming west 5 to 10 miles per hour in the afternoon. Saturday night, partly cloudy in the evening, then becoming mostly clear. Lows 78 to 84. West wind around 5 miles per hour. Sunday, partly sunny. Highs 99 to 104. Light wind in the morning, becoming west 10 to 15 miles per hour in the afternoon. Sunday night, partly cloudy. Lows 79 to 86. Northwest wind 5 to 15 miles per hour. Labor Day, partly sunny and hot. Highs 101 to 106. Monday night, mostly clear. Lows 79 to 87. Tuesday, mostly sunny and hot. Highs 103 to 108. Tuesday night, partly cloudy with a 10% chance of showers and thunderstorms. Lows 80 to 86. Wednesday, partly sunny. A 10% chance of afternoon showers and thunderstorms. Highs 100 to 105. Wednesday night, partly cloudy. A chance of showers and thunderstorms in the evening, then a chance of showers and a slight chance of thunderstorms after midnight. Lows 78 to 84. Chance of rain 40%. Thursday, partly cloudy with a chance of showers and a slight chance of thunderstorms. Highs 96 to 101. Chance of rain 30%. Thursday night, partly cloudy. A chance of showers and thunderstorms in the evening, then a chance of showers and a slight chance of thunderstorms after midnight. Lows 76 to 82. Chance of rain 40%. Friday, partly cloudy. A chance of showers and a slight chance of thunderstorms in the morning, then a slight chance of afternoon showers and thunderstorms. Highs 93 to 98. Chance of rain 30%. Here is the synopsis for Southeast California, Southwest, and South Central Arizona. A plume of moisture will shift into Southeast California and Southwest Arizona this weekend, yielding chances for light showers. Temperatures will remain near to slightly below normal through the weekend before warming slightly above normal early next week. Increased thunderstorm chances will return to the region during the latter half of next week. 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The current time is 10:44 p.m. Mountain Standard Time. Here is the 10 p.m. Mountain Standard Time observation for Phoenix, on Friday, September 4th. At Sky Harbor, it was partly cloudy. Visibility 10 miles. Temperature was 96 degrees, dew point 55, relative humidity 25%. Wind was west, at 7 miles an hour. And the pressure was 29.83 inches, and rising.
other observations for South Central Arizona, including the greater Phoenix area, it was clear, with a temperature of 86 at Buckeye, 94 at Scottsdale Airport, 93 at Mesa Gateway, and 92 at Chandler. At Falcon Field, it was partly cloudy, with a temperature of 94. At Deer Valley, it was mostly cloudy, with a temperature of 94. Observations for northern Arizona, skies ranged from clear to partly cloudy. It was 58 at Flagstaff, 76 at Kingman, 63 at the Grand Canyon, and 71 at Prescott. Payson reported 72, Page reported 83, Winslow reported 72, and Sholo reported 64. Observations for southern Arizona, it was clear, with a temperature of 84 at Tucson, and 90 at Yuma. At Nogales, it was partly cloudy, with a temperature of 69. Observations for Southern California, skies ranged from clear to partly cloudy. It was 69 at Los Angeles Airport, 69 at San Diego, and 90 at Blythe. Regional observations, skies ranged from partly cloudy to mostly cloudy. It was 85 at Las Vegas, 81 at Salt Lake City, 75 at Albuquerque, and 84 at El Paso. At Salt Lake City, wind was south gusting to 25 miles an hour. Once again, at 10 p.m. in Phoenix, under partly cloudy skies. The Sky Harbor temperature was 96 degrees. Here is the latest forecast. For the following area, in Arizona, Central Phoenix, issued at 4 p.m. Mountain Standard Time. Tonight, partly cloudy. Lows 75 to 83. Southwest wind 10 to 15 miles per hour in the evening, becoming west around 5 miles per hour after midnight. Saturday, partly sunny. Highs 96 to 101. Southeast wind around 5 miles per hour in the morning, becoming west 5 to 10 miles per hour in the afternoon. Saturday night, partly cloudy in the evening, then becoming mostly clear. Lows 78 to 84. West wind around 5 miles per hour. Sunday, partly sunny. Highs 99 to 104. Light wind in the morning, becoming west 10 to 15 miles per hour in the afternoon. Sunday night, partly cloudy. Lows 79 to 86. Northwest wind 5 to 15 miles per hour. Labor Day, partly sunny and hot. Highs 101 to 106. Monday night, mostly clear. Lows 79 to 87. Tuesday, mostly sunny and hot. Highs 103 to 108. Tuesday night, partly cloudy with a 10% chance of showers and thunderstorms. Lows 80 to 86. Wednesday, partly sunny. A 10% chance of afternoon showers and thunderstorms. Highs 100 to 105. Wednesday night, partly cloudy. A chance of showers and thunderstorms in the evening, then a chance of showers and a slight chance of thunderstorms after midnight. Lows 78 to 84. Chance of rain 40%. Thursday, partly cloudy with a chance of showers and a slight chance of thunderstorms. Highs 96 to 101. Chance of rain 30%. Thursday night, partly cloudy. A chance of showers and thunderstorms in the evening, then a chance of showers and a slight chance of thunderstorms after midnight. Lows 76 to 82. Chance of rain 40%. Friday, partly cloudy. A chance of showers and a slight chance of thunderstorms in the morning, then a slight chance of afternoon showers and thunderstorms. Highs 93 to 98. Chance of rain 30%. Here is the synopsis for Southeast California, Southwest, and South Central Arizona. A plume of moisture will shift into Southeast California and Southwest Arizona this weekend, yielding chances for light showers. Temperatures will remain near to slightly below normal through the weekend before warming slightly above normal early next week. Increased thunderstorm chances will return to the region during the latter half of next week.
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The current time is 10:50 p.m. Mountain Standard Time. Here is the 10 p.m. Mountain Standard Time observation for Phoenix on Friday, September 4th. At Sky Harbor, it was partly cloudy. Visibility 10 miles. Temperature was 96 degrees, dew point 55, relative humidity 25%. Wind was west at 7 miles an hour. And the pressure was 29.83 inches and rising. Other observations for South Central Arizona, including the greater Phoenix area, it was clear, with a temperature of 86 at Buckeye, 94 at Scottsdale Airport, 93 at Mesa Gateway, and 92 at Chandler. At Falcon Field, it was partly cloudy, with a temperature of 94. At Deer Valley, it was mostly cloudy, with a temperature of 94. Observations for northern Arizona, skies ranged from clear to partly cloudy. It was 58 at Flagstaff, 76 at Kingman, 63 at the Grand Canyon, and 71 at Prescott. Payson reported 72, Page reported 83, Winslow reported 72, and Sholo reported 64. Observations for southern Arizona, it was clear, with a temperature of 84 at Tucson, and 90 at Yuma. At Nogales, it was partly cloudy, with a temperature of 69. Observations for Southern California, skies ranged from clear to partly cloudy. It was 69 at Los Angeles Airport, 69 at San Diego, and 90 at Blythe. Regional observations, skies ranged from partly cloudy to mostly cloudy. It was 85 at Las Vegas, 81 at Salt Lake City, 75 at Albuquerque, and 84 at El Paso. At Salt Lake City, wind was south gusting to 25 miles an hour. Once again, at 10 p.m. in Phoenix, under partly cloudy skies. The Sky Harbor temperature was 96 degrees. Here is the latest forecast. For the following area, in Arizona, Central Phoenix, issued at 4 p.m. Mountain Standard Time. Tonight, partly cloudy. Lows 75 to 83. Southwest wind 10 to 15 miles per hour in the evening, becoming west around 5 miles per hour after midnight. Saturday, partly sunny. Highs 96 to 101. Southeast wind around 5 miles per hour in the morning, becoming west 5 to 10 miles per hour in the afternoon. Saturday night, partly cloudy in the evening, then becoming mostly clear. Lows 78 to 84. West wind around 5 miles per hour. Sunday, partly sunny. Highs 99 to 104. Light wind in the morning, becoming west 10 to 15 miles per hour in the afternoon. Sunday night, partly cloudy. Lows 79 to 86. Northwest wind 5 to 15 miles per hour. Labor Day, partly sunny and hot. Highs 101 to 106. Monday night, mostly clear. Lows 79 to 87. Tuesday, mostly sunny and hot. Highs 103 to 108. Tuesday night, partly cloudy with a 10% chance of showers and thunderstorms. Lows 80 to 86. Wednesday, partly sunny. A 10% chance of afternoon showers and thunderstorms. Highs 100 to 105. Wednesday night, partly cloudy. A chance of showers and thunderstorms in the evening, then a chance of showers and a slight chance of thunderstorms after midnight. Lows 78 to 84. Chance of rain 40%. Thursday, partly cloudy with a chance of showers and a slight chance of thunderstorms. Highs 96 to 101. Chance of rain 30%. Thursday night, partly cloudy. A chance of showers and thunderstorms in the evening, then a chance of showers and a slight chance of thunderstorms after midnight. Lows 76 to 82. Chance of rain 40%. Friday, partly cloudy.
a chance of showers and a slight chance of thunderstorms in the morning, then a slight chance of afternoon showers and thunderstorms. Highs 93 to 98. Chance of rain 30%. Here is the synopsis for Southeast California, Southwest, and South Central Arizona. A plume of moisture will shift into Southeast California and Southwest Arizona this weekend, yielding chances for light showers. Temperatures will remain near to slightly below normal through the weekend before warming slightly above normal early next week. Increased thunderstorm chances will return to the region during the latter half of next week. 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The current time is 10:56 p.m. Mountain Standard Time. Here is the 10 p.m. Mountain Standard Time observation for Phoenix on Friday, September 4th. At Sky Harbor, it was partly cloudy. Visibility 10 miles. Temperature was 96 degrees, dew point 55, relative humidity 25%. Wind was west, at 7 miles an hour. And the pressure was 29.83 inches, and rising. Other observations for South Central Arizona, including the greater Phoenix area, it was clear, with a temperature of 86 at Buckeye, 94 at Scottsdale Airport, 93 at Mesa Gateway, and 92 at Chandler. At Falcon Field, it was partly cloudy, with a temperature of 94. At Deer Valley, it was mostly cloudy, with a temperature of 94. Observations for Northern Arizona, skies ranged from clear to partly cloudy. It was 58 at Flagstaff, 76 at Kingman, 63 at the Grand Canyon, and 71 at Prescott. Payson reported 72, Page reported 83, Winslow reported 72, and Sholo reported 64. Observations for Southern Arizona, it was clear, with a temperature of 84 at Tucson, and 90 at Yuma. At Nogales, it was partly cloudy, with a temperature of 69. Observations for Southern California, skies ranged from clear to partly cloudy. It was 69 at Los Angeles Airport, 69 at San Diego, and 90 at Blythe. Regional observations, skies ranged from partly cloudy to mostly cloudy. It was 85 at Las Vegas, 81 at Salt Lake City, 75 at Albuquerque, and 84 at El Paso. At Salt Lake City, wind was south gusting to 25 miles an hour. Once again, at 10 p.m. in Phoenix, under partly cloudy skies. The Sky Harbor temperature was 96 degrees. Here is the latest forecast. For the following area, in Arizona, Central Phoenix, issued at 4 p.m. Mountain Standard Time. Tonight, partly cloudy. Lows 75 to 83. Southwest wind 10 to 15 miles per hour in the evening, becoming west around 5 miles per hour after midnight. Saturday, partly sunny. Highs 96 to 101. Southeast wind around 5 miles per hour in the morning, becoming west 5 to 10 miles per hour in the afternoon. Saturday night, partly cloudy in the evening, then becoming mostly clear. Lows 78 to 84. West wind around 5 miles per hour. Sunday, partly sunny. Highs 99 to 104. Light wind in the morning, becoming west 10 to 15 miles per hour in the afternoon. Sunday night, partly cloudy. Lows 79 to 86. Northwest wind 5 to 15 miles per hour. Labor Day, partly sunny and hot. Highs 101 to 106. Monday night, mostly clear. Lows 79 to 87. Tuesday, mostly sunny and hot. Highs 103 to 108. Tuesday night, partly cloudy with a 10% chance of showers and thunderstorms. Lows 80 to 86. Wednesday, partly sunny. A 10% chance of afternoon showers and thunderstorms. Highs 100 to 105. Wednesday night, partly cloudy.
a chance of showers and thunderstorms in the evening, then a chance of showers and a slight chance of thunderstorms after midnight. Lows 78 to 84. Chance of rain 40%. Thursday, partly cloudy with a chance of showers and a slight chance of thunderstorms. Highs 96 to 101. Chance of rain 30%. Thursday night, partly cloudy. A chance of showers and thunderstorms in the evening, then a chance of showers and a slight chance of thunderstorms after midnight. Lows 76 to 82. Chance of rain 40%. Friday, partly cloudy. A chance of showers and a slight chance of thunderstorms in the morning, then a slight chance of afternoon showers and thunderstorms. Highs 93 to 98. Chance of rain 30%. Here is the synopsis for Southeast California, Southwest, and South Central Arizona. A plume of moisture will shift into Southeast California and Southwest Arizona this weekend, yielding chances for light showers. Temperatures will remain near to slightly below normal through the weekend before warming slightly above normal early next week. Increased thunderstorm chances will return to the region during the latter half of next week. 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The current time is 11:01 p.m. Mountain Standard Time. Here is the latest forecast. For the following area, in Arizona, Central Phoenix, issued at 4 p.m. Mountain Standard Time. Tonight, partly cloudy. Lows 75 to 83. Southwest wind 10 to 15 miles per hour in the evening, becoming west around 5 miles per hour after midnight. Saturday, partly sunny. Highs 96 to 101. Southeast wind around 5 miles per hour in the morning, becoming west 5 to 10 miles per hour in the afternoon. Saturday night, partly cloudy in the evening, then becoming mostly clear. Lows 78 to 84. West wind around 5 miles per hour. Sunday, partly sunny. Highs 99 to 104. Light wind in the morning, becoming west 10 to 15 miles per hour in the afternoon. Sunday night, partly cloudy. Lows 79 to 86. Northwest wind 5 to 15 miles per hour. Labor Day, partly sunny and hot. Highs 101 to 106. Monday night, mostly clear. Lows 79 to 87. Tuesday, mostly sunny and hot. Highs 103 to 108. Tuesday night, partly cloudy with a 10% chance of showers and thunderstorms. Lows 80 to 86. Wednesday, partly sunny. A 10% chance of afternoon showers and thunderstorms. Highs 100 to 105. Wednesday night, partly cloudy. A chance of showers and thunderstorms in the evening, then a chance of showers and a slight chance of thunderstorms after midnight. Lows 78 to 84. Chance of rain 40%. Thursday, partly cloudy with a chance of showers and a slight chance of thunderstorms. Highs 96 to 101. Chance of rain 30%. Thursday night, partly cloudy. A chance of showers and thunderstorms in the evening, then a chance of showers and a slight chance of thunderstorms after midnight. Lows 76 to 82. Chance of rain 40%. Friday, partly cloudy. A chance of showers and a slight chance of thunderstorms in the morning, then a slight chance of afternoon showers and thunderstorms. Highs 93 to 98. Chance of rain 30%. Here is the synopsis for Southeast California, Southwest, and South Central Arizona. A plume of moisture will shift into Southeast California and Southwest Arizona this weekend, yielding chances for light showers. Temperatures will remain near to slightly below normal through the weekend before warming slightly above normal early next week. Increased thunderstorm chances will return to the region during the latter half of next week.
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The current time is 11:05 p.m. Mountain Standard Time. Here is the latest forecast for the following area in Arizona, Central Phoenix, issued at 4 p.m. Mountain Standard Time. Tonight, partly cloudy. Lows 75 to 83. Southwest wind 10 to 15 miles per hour in the evening, becoming west around 5 miles per hour after midnight. Saturday, partly sunny. Highs 96 to 101. Southeast wind around 5 miles per hour in the morning, becoming west 5 to 10 miles per hour in the afternoon. Saturday night, partly cloudy in the evening, then becoming mostly clear. Lows 78 to 84. West wind around 5 miles per hour. Sunday, partly sunny. Highs 99 to 104. Light wind in the morning, becoming west 10 to 15 miles per hour in the afternoon. Sunday night, partly cloudy. Lows 79 to 86. Northwest wind 5 to 15 miles per hour. Labor Day, partly sunny and hot. Highs 101 to 106. Monday night, mostly clear. Lows 79 to 87. Tuesday, mostly sunny and hot. Highs 103 to 108. Tuesday night, partly cloudy with a 10% chance of showers and thunderstorms. Lows 80 to 86. Wednesday, partly sunny. A 10% chance of afternoon showers and thunderstorms. Highs 100 to 105. Wednesday night, partly cloudy. A chance of showers and thunderstorms in the evening, then a chance of showers and a slight chance of thunderstorms after midnight. Lows 78 to 84. Chance of rain 40%. Thursday, partly cloudy with a chance of showers and a slight chance of thunderstorms. Highs 96 to 101. Chance of rain 30%. Thursday night, partly cloudy. A chance of showers and thunderstorms in the evening, then a chance of showers and a slight chance of thunderstorms after midnight. Lows 76 to 82. Chance of rain 40%. Friday, partly cloudy. A chance of showers and a slight chance of thunderstorms in the morning, then a slight chance of afternoon showers and thunderstorms. Highs 93 to 98. Chance of rain 30%. Here is the synopsis for Southeast California, Southwest, and South Central Arizona. A plume of moisture will shift into Southeast California and Southwest Arizona this weekend, yielding chances for light showers. Temperatures will remain near to slightly below normal through the weekend before warming slightly above normal early next week. Increased thunderstorm chances will return to the region during the latter half of next week. 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The current time is 11:08 p.m. Mountain Standard Time. Here is the latest forecast for the following area in Arizona, Central Phoenix, issued at 4 p.m. Mountain Standard Time. Tonight, partly cloudy. Lows 75 to 83. Southwest wind 10 to 15 miles per hour in the evening, becoming west around 5 miles per hour after midnight. Saturday, partly sunny. Highs 96 to 101. Southeast wind around 5 miles per hour in the morning, becoming west 5 to 10 miles per hour in the afternoon. Saturday night, partly cloudy in the evening, then becoming mostly clear. Lows 78 to 84. West wind around 5 miles per hour. Sunday, partly sunny. Highs 99 to 104. Light wind in the morning, becoming west 10 to 15 miles per hour in the afternoon. Sunday night, partly cloudy. Lows 79 to 86. Northwest wind 5 to 15 miles per hour. Labor Day, partly sunny and hot. Highs 101 to 106.
Monday night, mostly clear. Lows 79 to 87. Tuesday, mostly sunny and hot. Highs 103 to 108. Tuesday night, partly cloudy with a 10% chance of showers and thunderstorms. Lows 80 to 86. Wednesday, partly sunny. A 10% chance of afternoon showers and thunderstorms. Highs 100 to 105. Wednesday night, partly cloudy. A chance of showers and thunderstorms in the evening, then a chance of showers and a slight chance of thunderstorms after midnight. Lows 78 to 84. Chance of rain 40%. Thursday, partly cloudy with a chance of showers and a slight chance of thunderstorms. Highs 96 to 101. Chance of rain 30%. Thursday night, partly cloudy. A chance of showers and thunderstorms in the evening, then a chance of showers and a slight chance of thunderstorms after midnight. Lows 76 to 82. Chance of rain 40%. Friday, partly cloudy. A chance of showers and a slight chance of thunderstorms in the morning, then a slight chance of afternoon showers and thunderstorms. Highs 93 to 98. Chance of rain 30%. Here is the synopsis for Southeast California, Southwest, and South Central Arizona. A plume of moisture will shift into Southeast California and Southwest Arizona this weekend, yielding chances for light showers. Temperatures will remain near to slightly below normal through the weekend before warming slightly above normal early next week. Increased thunderstorm chances will return to the region during the latter half of next week. 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The current time is 11:12 p.m. Mountain Standard Time. Here is the 11 p.m. Mountain Standard Time observation for Phoenix, on Friday, September 4th. At Sky Harbor, it was partly cloudy. Visibility 10 miles. Temperature was 95 degrees, dew point 53, relative humidity 24%. Wind was west, at 10 miles an hour. And the pressure was 29.84 inches, and rising. Other observations for South Central Arizona, including the Greater Phoenix area, it was clear, with a temperature of 86 at Buckeye, 94 at Luke Air Force Base, 93 at Falcon Field, 90 at Mesa Gateway, and 91 at Gila Bend. At Deer Valley, it was partly cloudy, with a temperature of 92. At Scottsdale Airport, it was mostly cloudy, with a temperature of 93. Observations for Northern Arizona, it was clear, with a temperature of 55 at Flagstaff, 71 at Kingman, and 63 at the Grand Canyon. Under clear skies, Page reported 79, winds low reported 68, and Sholo reported 64. At Prescott, it was partly cloudy, with a temperature of 70. At Payson, it was mostly cloudy, with a temperature of 70. Observations for Southern Arizona, it was clear, with a temperature of 82 at Tucson, 89 at Yuma, and 69 at Nogales. At Sierra Vista, it was mostly cloudy, with a temperature of 70. Observations for Southern California, skies ranged from clear to partly cloudy. It was 70 at Los Angeles Airport, 68 at San Diego, and 88 at Blythe. Regional observations, skies ranged from partly cloudy to mostly cloudy. It was 84 at Las Vegas, 80 at Salt Lake City, 75 at Albuquerque, and 82 at El Paso. At Salt Lake City, wind was south gusting to 26 miles an hour. Once again, at 11 p.m. in Phoenix, under partly cloudy skies. The Sky Harbor temperature was 95 degrees. Here is the latest forecast. For the following area, in Arizona, Central Phoenix, issued at 4 p.m. Mountain Standard Time. Tonight, partly cloudy. Lows 75 to 83. Southwest wind 10 to 15 miles per hour in the evening, becoming west around 5 miles per hour after midnight. Saturday, partly sunny.
highs 96 to 101. Southeast wind around 5 miles per hour in the morning, becoming west 5 to 10 miles per hour in the afternoon. Saturday night, partly cloudy in the evening, then becoming mostly clear. Lows 78 to 84. West wind around 5 miles per hour. Sunday, partly sunny. Highs 99 to 104. Light wind in the morning, becoming west 10 to 15 miles per hour in the afternoon. Sunday night, partly cloudy. Lows 79 to 86. Northwest wind 5 to 15 miles per hour. Labor Day, partly sunny and hot. Highs 101 to 106. Monday night, mostly clear. Lows 79 to 87. Tuesday, mostly sunny and hot. Highs 103 to 108. Tuesday night, partly cloudy with a 10% chance of showers and thunderstorms. Lows 80 to 86. Wednesday, partly sunny. A 10% chance of afternoon showers and thunderstorms. Highs 100 to 105. Wednesday night, partly cloudy. A chance of showers and thunderstorms in the evening, then a chance of showers and a slight chance of thunderstorms after midnight. Lows 78 to 84. Chance of rain 40%. Thursday, partly cloudy with a chance of showers and a slight chance of thunderstorms. Highs 96 to 101. Chance of rain 30%. Thursday night, partly cloudy. A chance of showers and thunderstorms in the evening, then a chance of showers and a slight chance of thunderstorms after midnight. Lows 76 to 82. Chance of rain 40%. Friday, partly cloudy. A chance of showers and a slight chance of thunderstorms in the morning, then a slight chance of afternoon showers and thunderstorms. Highs 93 to 98. Chance of rain 30%. Here is the synopsis for Southeast California, Southwest, and South Central Arizona. A plume of moisture will shift into Southeast California and Southwest Arizona this weekend, yielding chances for light showers. Temperatures will remain near to slightly below normal through the weekend before warming slightly above normal early next week. Increased thunderstorm chances will return to the region during the latter half of next week. 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The current time is 11:18 p.m. Mountain Standard Time. Here is the 11 p.m. Mountain Standard Time observation for Phoenix on Friday, September 4th. At Sky Harbor, it was partly cloudy. Visibility 10 miles. Temperature was 95 degrees, dew point 53, relative humidity 24%. Wind was west, at 10 miles an hour. And the pressure was 29.84 inches, and rising. Other observations for South Central Arizona, including the Greater Phoenix area, it was clear, with a temperature of 86 at Buckeye, 94 at Luke Air Force Base, 93 at Falcon Field, 90 at Mesa Gateway, and 91 at Gila Bend. At Deer Valley, it was partly cloudy, with a temperature of 92. At Scottsdale Airport, it was mostly cloudy, with a temperature of 93. Observations for Northern Arizona, it was clear, with a temperature of 55 at Flagstaff, 71 at Kingman, and 63 at the Grand Canyon. Under clear skies, Page reported 79, Winslow reported 68, and Sholo reported 64. At Prescott, it was partly cloudy, with a temperature of 70. At Payson, it was mostly cloudy, with a temperature of 70. Observations for Southern Arizona, it was clear, with a temperature of 82 at Tucson, 89 at Yuma, and 69 at Nogales. At Sierra Vista, it was mostly cloudy, with a temperature of 70. Observations for Southern California, skies ranged from clear to partly cloudy. It was 70 at Los Angeles Airport, 68 at San Diego, and 88 at Blythe. Regional observations, skies ranged from partly cloudy to mostly cloudy.
It was 84 at Las Vegas, 80 at Salt Lake City, 75 at Albuquerque, and 82 at El Paso. At Salt Lake City, wind was south gusting to 26 miles an hour. Once again, at 11 p.m. in Phoenix, under partly cloudy skies. The Sky Harbor temperature was 95 degrees. Here is the latest forecast. For the following area, in Arizona, Central Phoenix, issued at 4 p.m. Mountain Standard Time. Tonight, partly cloudy. Lows 75 to 83. Southwest wind 10 to 15 miles per hour in the evening, becoming west around 5 miles per hour after midnight. Saturday, partly sunny. Highs 96 to 101. Southeast wind around 5 miles per hour in the morning, becoming west 5 to 10 miles per hour in the afternoon. Saturday night, partly cloudy in the evening, then becoming mostly clear. Lows 78 to 84. West wind around 5 miles per hour. Sunday, partly sunny. Highs 99 to 104. Light wind in the morning, becoming west 10 to 15 miles per hour in the afternoon. Sunday night, partly cloudy. Lows 79 to 86. Northwest wind 5 to 15 miles per hour. Labor Day, partly sunny and hot. Highs 101 to 106. Monday night, mostly clear. Lows 79 to 87. Tuesday, mostly sunny and hot. Highs 103 to 108. Tuesday night, partly cloudy with a 10% chance of showers and thunderstorms. Lows 80 to 86. Wednesday, partly sunny. A 10% chance of afternoon showers and thunderstorms. Highs 100 to 105. Wednesday night, partly cloudy. A chance of showers and thunderstorms in the evening, then a chance of showers and a slight chance of thunderstorms after midnight. Lows 78 to 84. Chance of rain 40%. Thursday, partly cloudy with a chance of showers and a slight chance of thunderstorms. Highs 96 to 101. Chance of rain 30%. Thursday night, partly cloudy. A chance of showers and thunderstorms in the evening, then a chance of showers and a slight chance of thunderstorms after midnight. Lows 76 to 82. Chance of rain 40%. Friday, partly cloudy. A chance of showers and a slight chance of thunderstorms in the morning, then a slight chance of afternoon showers and thunderstorms. Highs 93 to 98. Chance of rain 30%. Here is the synopsis for Southeast California, Southwest, and South Central Arizona. A plume of moisture will shift into Southeast California and Southwest Arizona this weekend, yielding chances for light showers. Temperatures will remain near to slightly below normal through the weekend before warming slightly above normal early next week. Increased thunderstorm chances will return to the region during the latter half of next week. 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The current time is 11:23 p.m. Mountain Standard Time. Here is the 11 p.m. Mountain Standard Time observation for Phoenix, on Friday, September 4th. At Sky Harbor, it was partly cloudy. Visibility 10 miles. Temperature was 95 degrees, dew point 53, relative humidity 24%. Wind was west, at 10 miles an hour. And the pressure was 29.84 inches, and rising. Other observations for South Central Arizona, including the greater Phoenix area, it was clear, with a temperature of 86 at Buckeye, 94 at Luke Air Force Base, 93 at Falcon Field, 90 at Mesa Gateway, and 91 at Gila Bend. At Deer Valley, it was partly cloudy, with a temperature of 92. At Scottsdale Airport, it was mostly cloudy, with a temperature of 93. Observations for Northern Arizona, it was clear, with a temperature of 55 at Flagstaff, 71 at Kingman, and 63 at the Grand Canyon.
under clear skies. Page reported 79, Winslow reported 68, and Sholo reported 64. At Prescott, it was partly cloudy, with a temperature of 70. At Payson, it was mostly cloudy, with a temperature of 70. Observations for southern Arizona, it was clear, with a temperature of 82 at Tucson, 89 at Yuma, and 69 at Nogales. At Sierra Vista, it was mostly cloudy, with a temperature of 70. Observations for Southern California, skies ranged from clear to partly cloudy. It was 70 at Los Angeles Airport, 68 at San Diego, and 88 at Blythe. Regional observations, skies ranged from partly cloudy to mostly cloudy. It was 84 at Las Vegas, 80 at Salt Lake City, 75 at Albuquerque, and 82 at El Paso. At Salt Lake City, wind was south gusting to 26 miles an hour. Once again, at 11 p.m. in Phoenix, under partly cloudy skies. The Sky Harbor temperature was 95 degrees. Here is the latest forecast. For the following area, in Arizona, Central Phoenix, issued at 4 p.m. Mountain Standard Time. Tonight, partly cloudy. Lows 75 to 83. Southwest wind 10 to 15 miles per hour in the evening, becoming west around 5 miles per hour after midnight. Saturday, partly sunny. Highs 96 to 101. Southeast wind around 5 miles per hour in the morning, becoming west 5 to 10 miles per hour in the afternoon. Saturday night, partly cloudy in the evening, then becoming mostly clear. Lows 78 to 84. West wind around 5 miles per hour. Sunday, partly sunny. Highs 99 to 104. Light wind in the morning, becoming west 10 to 15 miles per hour in the afternoon. Sunday night, partly cloudy. Lows 79 to 86. Northwest wind 5 to 15 miles per hour. Labor Day, partly sunny and hot. Highs 101 to 106. Monday night, mostly clear. Lows 79 to 87. Tuesday, mostly sunny and hot. Highs 103 to 108. Tuesday night, partly cloudy with a 10% chance of showers and thunderstorms. Lows 80 to 86. Wednesday, partly sunny. A 10% chance of afternoon showers and thunderstorms. Highs 100 to 105. Wednesday night, partly cloudy. A chance of showers and thunderstorms in the evening, then a chance of showers and a slight chance of thunderstorms after midnight. Lows 78 to 84. Chance of rain 40%. Thursday, partly cloudy with a chance of showers and a slight chance of thunderstorms. Highs 96 to 101. Chance of rain 30%. Thursday night, partly cloudy. A chance of showers and thunderstorms in the evening, then a chance of showers and a slight chance of thunderstorms after midnight. Lows 76 to 82. Chance of rain 40%. Friday, partly cloudy. A chance of showers and a slight chance of thunderstorms in the morning, then a slight chance of afternoon showers and thunderstorms. Highs 93 to 98. Chance of rain 30%. Here is the synopsis for Southeast California, Southwest, and South Central Arizona. A plume of moisture will shift into Southeast California and Southwest Arizona this weekend, yielding chances for light showers. Temperatures will remain near to slightly below normal through the weekend before warming slightly above normal early next week. Increased thunderstorm chances will return to the region during the latter half of next week. 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The current time is 11:29 p.m. Mountain Standard Time. Here is the 11 p.m. Mountain Standard Time observation for Phoenix, on Friday, September 4th. At Sky Harbor, it was partly cloudy. Visibility 10 miles. Temperature was 95 degrees.
Dew point 53. Relative humidity 24%. Wind was west at 10 miles an hour. And the pressure was 29.84 inches and rising. Other observations for south central Arizona, including the greater Phoenix area,

was mostly cloudy, with a temperature of 70. Observations for southern Arizona, it was clear, with a temperature of 82 at Tucson, 89 at Yuma, and 69 at Nogales. At Sierra Vista, it was mostly cloudy, with a temperature of 70. Observations for Southern California, skies ranged from clear to partly cloudy. It was 70 at Los Angeles Airport, 68 at San Diego, and 88 at Blythe. Regional observations, skies ranged from partly cloudy to mostly cloudy. It was 84 at Las Vegas, 80 at Salt Lake City, 75 at Albuquerque, and 82 at El Paso. At Salt Lake City, wind was south gusting to 26 miles an hour. Once again, at 11 p.m. in Phoenix, under partly cloudy skies. The Sky Harbor temperature was 95 degrees. Here is the latest forecast. For the following area, in Arizona, Central Phoenix, issued at 11:31 p.m. Mountain Standard Time. Tonight, partly cloudy in the evening, then becoming mostly clear. Lows 75 to 83. Southwest wind 10 to 15 miles per hour in the evening, becoming west around 5 miles per hour after midnight. Saturday, partly sunny. Highs 97 to 102. Southeast wind around 5 miles per hour in the morning, becoming southwest 5 to 10 miles per hour in the afternoon. Saturday night, partly cloudy. Lows 77 to 85. West wind 5 to 10 miles per hour. Sunday, partly sunny in the morning, then becoming mostly sunny. Highs 100 to 104. West wind around 5 miles per hour in the morning, increasing to 10 to 15 miles per hour in the afternoon. Sunday night, partly cloudy. Lows 78 to 86. Northwest wind 10 to 20 miles per hour in the evening, decreasing to 5. Labor Day, partly sunny and hot. Highs 101 to 106. Monday night, mostly clear. Lows 78 to 85. Tuesday, mostly sunny and hot. Highs 102 to 107. Tuesday night, clear in the evening, then partly cloudy with a 20% chance of showers after midnight. Lows 79 to 85. Wednesday, partly sunny. A 10% chance of afternoon showers and thunderstorms. Hot. Highs 100 to 105. Wednesday night, partly cloudy. A chance of showers and thunderstorms in the evening, then a chance of showers and a slight chance of thunderstorms after midnight. Lows 78 to 84. Chance of rain 30%. Thursday, partly sunny with a 20% chance of showers and thunderstorms. Highs 98 to 103. Thursday night, partly cloudy with a 20% chance of showers and thunderstorms. Lows 77 to 83. Friday, partly sunny with a 20% chance of showers and thunderstorms. Highs 96 to 101. Here is the synopsis for Southeast California, Southwest, and South Central Arizona. A plume of moisture will shift into Southeast California and Southwest Arizona this weekend, yielding chances for light showers. Temperatures will remain near to slightly below normal through the weekend before warming slightly above normal early next week. Increased thunderstorm chances will return to the region during the latter half of next week. 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The current time is 11:35 p.m. Mountain Standard Time. Here is the 11 p.m. Mountain Standard Time observation for Phoenix, on Friday, September 4th. At Sky Harbor, it was partly cloudy. Visibility 10 miles. Temperature was 95 degrees, dew point 53, relative humidity 24%. Wind was west, at 10 miles an hour. And the pressure was 29.84 inches, and rising. Other observations for South Central Arizona, including the Greater Phoenix area, it was clear, with a temperature of 86 at Buckeye, 94 at Luke Air Force Base,

93 at Falcon Field, 90 at Mesa Gateway, and 91 at Gila Bend. At Deer Valley, it was partly cloudy, with a temperature of 92. At Scottsdale Airport, it was mostly cloudy, with a temperature of 93. Observations for Northern Arizona, it was clear, with a temperature of 55 at Flagstaff, 71 at Kingman, and 63 at the Grand Canyon. Under clear skies, Page reported 79, Winslow reported 68, and Sholo reported 64. At Prescott, it was partly cloudy, with a temperature of 70. At Payson, it was mostly cloudy, with a temperature of 70. Observations for Southern Arizona, it was clear, with a temperature of 82 at Tucson, 89 at Yuma, and 69 at Nogales. At Sierra Vista, it was mostly cloudy, with a temperature of 70. Observations for Southern California, skies ranged from clear to partly cloudy. It was 70 at Los Angeles Airport, 68 at San Diego, and 88 at Blythe. Regional observations, skies ranged from partly cloudy to mostly cloudy. It was 84 at Las Vegas, 80 at Salt Lake City, 75 at Albuquerque, and 82 at El Paso. At Salt Lake City, wind was south gusting to 26 miles an hour. Once again, at 11 p.m. in Phoenix, under partly cloudy skies. The Sky Harbor temperature was 95 degrees. Here is the latest forecast. For the following area, in Arizona, Central Phoenix, issued at 11:31 p.m. Mountain Standard Time. Tonight, partly cloudy in the evening then becoming mostly clear. Lows 75 to 83. Southwest wind 10 to 15 miles per hour in the evening becoming west around 5 miles per hour after midnight. Saturday, partly sunny. Highs 97 to 102. Southeast wind around 5 miles per hour in the morning becoming southwest 5 to 10 miles per hour in the afternoon. Saturday night, partly cloudy. Lows 77 to 85. West wind 5 to 10 miles per hour. Sunday, partly sunny in the morning then becoming mostly sunny. Highs 100 to 104. West wind around 5 miles per hour in the morning increasing to 10 to 15 miles per hour in the afternoon. Sunday night, partly cloudy. Lows 78 to 86. Northwest wind 10 to 20 miles per hour in the evening decreasing to 5 to 10 miles per hour after midnight. Labor Day, partly sunny and hot. Highs 101 to 106. Monday night, mostly clear. Lows 78 to 85. Tuesday, mostly sunny and hot. Highs 102 to 107. Tuesday night, clear in the evening, then partly cloudy with a 20% chance of showers after midnight. Lows 79 to 85. Wednesday, partly sunny. A 10% chance of afternoon showers and thunderstorms. Hot. Highs 100 to 105. Wednesday night, partly cloudy. A chance of showers and thunderstorms in the evening, then a chance of showers and a slight chance of thunderstorms after midnight. Lows 78 to 84. Chance of rain 30%. Thursday, partly sunny with a 20% chance of showers and thunderstorms. Highs 98 to 103. Thursday night, partly cloudy with a 20% chance of showers and thunderstorms. Lows 77 to 83. Friday, partly sunny with a 20% chance of showers and thunderstorms. Highs 96 to 101. Here is the synopsis for Southeast California, Southwest, and South Central Arizona. A plume of moisture will shift into Southeast California and Southwest Arizona this weekend, yielding chances for light showers. Temperatures will remain near to slightly below normal through the weekend before warming slightly above normal early next week. Increased thunderstorm chances will return to the region during the latter half of next week. 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The
current time is 11:41 p.m. Mountain Standard Time. Here is the 11 p.m. Mountain Standard Time observation for Phoenix on Friday, September 4th. At Sky Harbor, it was partly cloudy. Visibility 10 miles. Temperature was 95 degrees, dew point 53, relative humidity 24%. Wind was west, at 10 miles an hour. And the pressure was 29.84 inches, and rising. Other observations for South Central Arizona, including the Greater Phoenix area, it was clear, with a temperature of 86 at Buckeye, 94 at Luke Air Force Base, 93 at Falcon Field, 90 at Mesa Gateway, and 91 at Gila Bend. At Deer Valley, it was partly cloudy, with a temperature of 92. At Scottsdale Airport, it was mostly cloudy, with a temperature of 93. Observations for Northern Arizona, it was clear, with a temperature of 55 at Flagstaff, 71 at Kingman, and 63 at the Grand Canyon. Under clear skies, Page reported 79, Winslow reported 68, and Sholo reported 64. At Prescott, it was partly cloudy, with a temperature of 70. At Payson, it was mostly cloudy, with a temperature of 70. Observations for Southern Arizona, it was clear, with a temperature of 82 at Tucson, 89 at Yuma, and 69 at Nogales. At Sierra Vista, it was mostly cloudy, with a temperature of 70. Observations for Southern California, skies ranged from clear to partly cloudy. It was 70 at Los Angeles Airport, 68 at San Diego, and 88 at Blythe. Regional observations, skies ranged from partly cloudy to mostly cloudy. It was 84 at Las Vegas, 80 at Salt Lake City, 75 at Albuquerque, and 82 at El Paso. At Salt Lake City, wind was south gusting to 26 miles an hour. Once again, at 11 p.m. in Phoenix, under partly cloudy skies. The Sky Harbor temperature was 95 degrees. Here is the latest forecast. For the following area, in Arizona, Central Phoenix, issued at 11:31 p.m. Mountain Standard Time. Tonight, partly cloudy in the evening, then becoming mostly clear. Lows 75 to 83. Southwest wind 10 to 15 miles per hour in the evening, becoming west around 5 miles per hour after midnight. Saturday, partly sunny. Highs 97 to 102. Southeast wind around 5 miles per hour in the morning, becoming southwest 5 to 10 miles per hour in the afternoon. Saturday night, partly cloudy. Lows 77 to 85. West wind 5 to 10 miles per hour. Sunday, partly sunny in the morning, then becoming mostly sunny. Highs 100 to 104. West wind around 5 miles per hour in the morning, increasing to 10 to 15 miles per hour in the afternoon. Sunday night, partly cloudy. Lows 78 to 86. Northwest wind 10 to 20 miles per hour in the evening, decreasing to 5 to 10 miles per hour after midnight. Labor Day, partly sunny and hot. Highs 101 to 106. Monday night, mostly clear. Lows 78 to 85. Tuesday, mostly sunny and hot. Highs 102 to 107. Tuesday night, clear in the evening, then partly cloudy with a 20% chance of showers after midnight. Lows 79 to 85. Wednesday, partly sunny. A 10% chance of afternoon showers and thunderstorms. Hot. Highs 100 to 105. Wednesday night, partly cloudy. A chance of showers and thunderstorms in the evening, then a chance of showers and a slight chance of thunderstorms after midnight. Lows 78 to 84. Chance of rain 30%. Thursday, partly sunny with a 20% chance of showers and thunderstorms. Highs 98 to 103. Thursday night, partly cloudy with a 20% chance of showers and thunderstorms. Lows 77 to 83.
Friday, partly sunny with a 20% chance of showers and thunderstorms. Highs 96 to 101. Here is the synopsis for Southeast California, Southwest, and South Central Arizona. A plume of moisture will shift into Southeast California and Southwest Arizona this weekend, yielding chances for light showers. Temperatures will remain near to slightly below normal through the weekend before warming slightly above normal early next week. Increased thunderstorm chances will return to the region during the latter half of next week. 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The current time is 11:46 p.m. Mountain Standard Time. Here is the 11 p.m. Mountain Standard Time observation for Phoenix on Friday, September 4th. At Sky Harbor, it was partly cloudy. Visibility 10 miles. Temperature was 95 degrees, dew point 53, relative humidity 24%. Wind was west, at 10 miles an hour. And the pressure was 29.84 inches, and rising. Other observations for South Central Arizona, including the Greater Phoenix area, it was clear, with a temperature of 86 at Buckeye, 94 at Luke Air Force Base, 93 at Falcon Field, 90 at Mesa Gateway, and 91 at Gila Bend. At Deer Valley, it was partly cloudy, with a temperature of 92. At Scottsdale Airport, it was mostly cloudy, with a temperature of 93. Observations for Northern Arizona, it was clear, with a temperature of 55 at Flagstaff, 71 at Kingman, and 63 at the Grand Canyon. Under clear skies, Page reported 79, Winslow reported 68, and Sholo reported 64. At Prescott, it was partly cloudy, with a temperature of 70. At Payson, it was mostly cloudy, with a temperature of 70. Observations for Southern Arizona, it was clear, with a temperature of 82 at Tucson, 89 at Yuma, and 69 at Nogales. At Sierra Vista, it was mostly cloudy, with a temperature of 70. Observations for Southern California, skies ranged from clear to partly cloudy. It was 70 at Los Angeles Airport, 68 at San Diego, and 88 at Blythe. Regional observations, skies ranged from partly cloudy to mostly cloudy. It was 84 at Las Vegas, 80 at Salt Lake City, 75 at Albuquerque, and 82 at El Paso. At Salt Lake City, wind was south gusting to 26 miles an hour. Once again, at 11 p.m. in Phoenix, under partly cloudy skies. The Sky Harbor temperature was 95 degrees. Here is the latest forecast. For the following area, in Arizona, Central Phoenix, issued at 11:31 p.m. Mountain Standard Time. Tonight, partly cloudy in the evening, then becoming mostly clear. Lows 75 to 83. Southwest wind 10 to 15 miles per hour in the evening, becoming west around 5 miles per hour after midnight. Saturday, partly sunny. Highs 97 to 102. Southeast wind around 5 miles per hour in the morning, becoming southwest 5 to 10 miles per hour in the afternoon. Saturday night, partly cloudy. Lows 77 to 85. West wind 5 to 10 miles per hour. Sunday, partly sunny in the morning, then becoming mostly sunny. Highs 100 to 104. West wind around 5 miles per hour in the morning, increasing to 10 to 15 miles per hour in the afternoon. Sunday night, partly cloudy. Lows 78 to 86. Northwest wind 10 to 20 miles per hour in the evening, decreasing to 5 to 10 miles per hour after midnight. Labor Day, partly sunny and hot. Highs 101 to 106. Monday night, mostly clear. Lows 78 to 85. Tuesday, mostly sunny and hot. Highs 102 to 107. Tuesday night, clear in the evening, then partly cloudy with a 20% chance of showers after midnight. Lows 79 to 85. Wednesday,
partly sunny. A 10% chance of afternoon showers and thunderstorms. Hot. Highs 100 to 105. Wednesday night, partly cloudy. A chance of showers and thunderstorms in the evening, then a chance of showers and a slight chance of thunderstorms after midnight. Lows 78 to 84. Chance of rain 30%. Thursday, partly sunny with a 20% chance of showers and thunderstorms. Highs 98 to 103. Thursday night, partly cloudy with a 20% chance of showers and thunderstorms. Lows 77 to 83. Friday, partly sunny with a 20% chance of showers and thunderstorms. Highs 96 to 101. Here is the synopsis for Southeast California, Southwest, and South Central Arizona. A plume of moisture will shift into Southeast California and Southwest Arizona this weekend, yielding chances for light showers. Temperatures will remain near to slightly below normal through the weekend before warming slightly above normal early next week. Increased thunderstorm chances will return to the region during the latter half of next week. 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The current time is 11:52 p.m. Mountain Standard Time. Here is the 11 p.m. Mountain Standard Time observation for Phoenix, on Friday, September 4th. At Sky Harbor, it was partly cloudy. Visibility 10 miles. Temperature was 95 degrees, dew point 53, relative humidity 24%. Wind was west, at 10 miles an hour. And the pressure was 29.84 inches, and rising. Other observations for South Central Arizona, including the greater Phoenix area, it was clear, with a temperature of 86 at Buckeye, 94 at Luke Air Force Base, 93 at Falcon Field, 90 at Mesa Gateway, and 91 at Gila Bend. At Deer Valley, it was partly cloudy, with a temperature of 92. At Scottsdale Airport, it was mostly cloudy, with a temperature of 93. Observations for Northern Arizona, it was clear, with a temperature of 55 at Flagstaff, 71 at Kingman, and 63 at the Grand Canyon. Under clear skies, Page reported 79, winds low reported 68, and Sholo reported 64. At Prescott, it was partly cloudy, with a temperature of 70. At Payson, it was mostly cloudy, with a temperature of 70. Observations for Southern Arizona, it was clear, with a temperature of 82 at Tucson, 89 at Yuma, and 69 at Nogales. At Sierra Vista, it was mostly cloudy, with a temperature of 70. Observations for Southern California, skies ranged from clear to partly cloudy. It was 70 at Los Angeles Airport, 68 at San Diego, and 88 at Blythe. Regional observations, skies ranged from partly cloudy to mostly cloudy. It was 84 at Las Vegas, 80 at Salt Lake City, 75 at Albuquerque, and 82 at El Paso. At Salt Lake City, wind was south gusting to 26 miles an hour. Once again, at 11 p.m. in Phoenix, under partly cloudy skies. The Sky Harbor temperature was 95 degrees. Here is the latest forecast. For the following area, in Arizona, Central Phoenix, issued at 11:31 p.m. Mountain Standard Time. Tonight, partly cloudy in the evening, then becoming mostly clear. Lows 75 to 83. Southwest wind 10 to 15 miles per hour in the evening, becoming west around 5 miles per hour after midnight. Saturday, partly sunny. Highs 97 to 102. Southeast wind around 5 miles per hour in the morning, becoming southwest 5 to 10 miles per hour in the afternoon. Saturday night, partly cloudy. Lows 77 to 85. West wind 5 to 10 miles per hour. Sunday, partly sunny in the morning, then becoming mostly sunny. Highs 100 to 104.
West wind around 5 miles per hour in the morning, increasing to 10 to 15 miles per hour in the afternoon. Sunday night, partly cloudy. Lows 78 to 86. Northwest wind 10 to 20 miles per hour in the evening, decreasing to 5 to 10 miles per hour after midnight. Labor Day, partly sunny and hot. Highs 101 to 106. Monday night, mostly clear. Lows 78 to 85. Tuesday, mostly sunny and hot. Highs 102 to 107. Tuesday night, clear in the evening, then partly cloudy with a 20% chance of showers after midnight. Lows 79 to 85. Wednesday, partly sunny. A 10% chance of afternoon showers and thunderstorms. Hot. Highs 100 to 105. Wednesday night, partly cloudy. A chance of showers and thunderstorms in the evening, then a chance of showers and a slight chance of thunderstorms after midnight. Lows 78 to 84. Chance of rain 30%. Thursday, partly sunny with a 20% chance of showers and thunderstorms. Highs 98 to 103. Thursday night, partly cloudy with a 20% chance of showers and thunderstorms. Lows 77 to 83. Friday, partly sunny with a 20% chance of showers and thunderstorms. Highs 96 to 101. Here is the synopsis for Southeast California, Southwest, and South Central Arizona. A plume of moisture will shift into Southeast California and Southwest Arizona this weekend, yielding chances for light showers. Temperatures will remain near to slightly below normal through the weekend before warming slightly above normal early next week. Increased thunderstorm chances will return to the region during the latter half of next week. 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The current time is 11:58 p.m. Mountain Standard Time. Here is the 11 p.m. Mountain Standard Time observation for Phoenix on Friday, September 4th. At Sky Harbor, it was partly cloudy. Visibility 10 miles. Temperature was 95 degrees, dew point 53, relative humidity 24%. Wind was west, at 10 miles an hour. And the pressure was 29.84 inches, and rising. Other observations for South Central Arizona, including the Greater Phoenix area, it was clear, with a temperature of 86 at Buckeye, 94 at Luke Air Force Base, 93 at Falcon Field, 90 at Mesa Gateway, and 91 at Gila Bend. At Deer Valley, it was partly cloudy, with a temperature of 92. At Scottsdale Airport, it was mostly cloudy, with a temperature of 93. Observations for Northern Arizona, it was clear, with a temperature of 55 at Flagstaff, 71 at Kingman, and 63 at the Grand Canyon. Under clear skies, Page reported 79, winds low reported 68, and Sholo reported 64. At Prescott, it was partly cloudy, with a temperature of 70. At Payson, it was mostly cloudy, with a temperature of 70. Observations for Southern Arizona, it was clear, with a temperature of 82 at Tucson, 89 at Yuma, and 69 at Nogales. At Sierra Vista, it was mostly cloudy, with a temperature of 70. Observations for Southern California, skies ranged from clear to partly cloudy. It was 70 at Los Angeles Airport, 68 at San Diego, and 88 at Blythe. Regional observations, skies ranged from partly cloudy to mostly cloudy. It was 84 at Las Vegas, 80 at Salt Lake City, 75 at Albuquerque, and 82 at El Paso. At Salt Lake City, wind was south gusting to 26 miles an hour. Once again, at 11 p.m. in Phoenix, under partly cloudy skies. The Sky Harbor temperature was 95 degrees. Here is the latest forecast. For the following area, in Arizona, Central Phoenix, issued at 11:31 p.m. Mountain Standard Time. Tonight,
partly cloudy in the evening, then becoming mostly clear. Lows 75 to 83. Southwest wind 10 to 15 miles per hour in the evening, becoming west around 5 miles per hour after midnight. Saturday, partly sunny. Highs 97 to 102. Southeast wind around 5 miles per hour in the morning, becoming southwest 5 to 10 miles per hour in the afternoon. Saturday night, partly cloudy. Lows 77 to 85. West wind 5 to 10 miles per hour. Sunday, partly sunny in the morning, then becoming mostly sunny. Highs 100 to 104. West wind around 5 miles per hour in the morning, increasing to 10 to 15 miles per hour in the afternoon. Sunday night, partly cloudy. Lows 78 to 86. Northwest wind 10 to 20 miles per hour in the evening, decreasing to 5 to 10 miles per hour after midnight. Labor Day, partly sunny and hot. Highs 101 to 106. Monday night, mostly clear. Lows 78 to 85. Tuesday, mostly sunny and hot. Highs 102 to 107. Tuesday night, clear in the evening, then partly cloudy with a 20% chance of showers after midnight. Lows 79 to 85. Wednesday, partly sunny. A 10% chance of afternoon showers and thunderstorms. Hot. Highs 100 to 105. Wednesday night, partly cloudy. A chance of showers and thunderstorms in the evening, then a chance of showers and a slight chance of thunderstorms after midnight. Lows 78 to 84. Chance of rain 30%. Thursday, partly sunny with a 20% chance of showers and thunderstorms. Highs 98 to 103. Thursday night, partly cloudy with a 20% chance of showers and thunderstorms. Lows 77 to 83. Friday, partly sunny with a 20% chance of showers and thunderstorms. Highs 96 to 101. Here is the synopsis for Southeast California, Southwest, and South Central Arizona. A plume of moisture will shift into Southeast California and Southwest Arizona this weekend, yielding chances for light showers. Temperatures will remain near to slightly below normal through the weekend before warming slightly above normal early next week. Increased thunderstorm chances will return to the region during the latter half of next week. 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The current time is 12:04 a.m. Mountain Standard Time. Here is the latest forecast. For the following area, in Arizona, Central Phoenix, issued at 11:31 p.m. Mountain Standard Time. Tonight, partly cloudy in the evening, then becoming mostly clear. Lows 75 to 83. Southwest wind 10 to 15 miles per hour in the evening, becoming west around 5 miles per hour after midnight. Saturday, partly sunny. Highs 97 to 102. Southeast wind around 5 miles per hour in the morning, becoming southwest 5 to 10 miles per hour in the afternoon. Saturday night, partly cloudy. Lows 77 to 85. West wind 5 to 10 miles per hour. Sunday, partly sunny in the morning, then becoming mostly sunny. Highs 100 to 104. West wind around 5 miles per hour in the morning, increasing to 10 to 15 miles per hour in the afternoon. Sunday night, partly cloudy. Lows 78 to 86. Northwest wind 10 to 20 miles per hour in the evening, decreasing to 5 to 10 miles per hour after midnight. Labor Day, partly sunny and hot. Highs 101 to 106. Monday night, mostly clear. Lows 78 to 85. Tuesday, mostly sunny and hot. Highs 102 to 107. Tuesday night, clear in the evening, then partly cloudy with a 20% chance of showers after midnight. Lows 79 to 85. Wednesday, partly sunny.
a 10% chance of afternoon showers and thunderstorms. Hot. Highs 100 to 105. Wednesday night, partly cloudy. A chance of showers and thunderstorms in the evening, then a chance of showers and a slight chance of thunderstorms after midnight. Lows 78 to 84. Chance of rain 30%. Thursday, partly sunny with a 20% chance of showers and thunderstorms. Highs 98 to 103. Thursday night, partly cloudy with a 20% chance of showers and thunderstorms. Lows 77 to 83. Friday, partly sunny with a 20% chance of showers and thunderstorms. Highs 96 to 101. Here is the synopsis for Southeast California, Southwest, and South Central Arizona. A plume of moisture will shift into Southeast California and Southwest Arizona this weekend, yielding chances for light showers. Temperatures will remain near to slightly below normal through the weekend before warming slightly above normal early next week. Increased thunderstorm chances will return to the region during the latter half of next week. 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The current time is 12:07 a.m. Mountain Standard Time. Here is the latest forecast. For the following area, in Arizona, Central Phoenix, issued at 11:31 p.m. Mountain Standard Time. Tonight, partly cloudy in the evening, then becoming mostly clear. Lows 75 to 83. Southwest wind 10 to 15 miles per hour in the evening, becoming west around 5 miles per hour after midnight. Saturday, partly sunny. Highs 97 to 102. Southeast wind around 5 miles per hour in the morning, becoming southwest 5 to 10 miles per hour in the afternoon. Saturday night, partly cloudy. Lows 77 to 85. West wind 5 to 10 miles per hour. Sunday, partly sunny in the morning, then becoming mostly sunny. Highs 100 to 104. West wind around 5 miles per hour in the morning, increasing to 10 to 15 miles per hour in the afternoon. Sunday night, partly cloudy. Lows 78 to 86. Northwest wind 10 to 20 miles per hour in the evening, decreasing to 5 to 10 miles per hour after midnight. Labor Day, partly sunny and hot. Highs 101 to 106. Monday night, mostly clear. Lows 78 to 85. Tuesday, mostly sunny and hot. Highs 102 to 107. Tuesday night, clear in the evening, then partly cloudy with a 20% chance of showers after midnight. Lows 79 to 85. Wednesday, partly sunny. A 10% chance of afternoon showers and thunderstorms. Hot. Highs 100 to 105. Wednesday night, partly cloudy. A chance of showers and thunderstorms in the evening, then a chance of showers and a slight chance of thunderstorms after midnight. Lows 78 to 84. Chance of rain 30%. Thursday, partly sunny with a 20% chance of showers and thunderstorms. Highs 98 to 103. Thursday night, partly cloudy with a 20% chance of showers and thunderstorms. Lows 77 to 83. Friday, partly sunny with a 20% chance of showers and thunderstorms. Highs 96 to 101. Here is the synopsis for Southeast California, Southwest, and South Central Arizona. A plume of moisture will shift into Southeast California and Southwest Arizona this weekend, yielding chances for light showers. Temperatures will remain near to slightly below normal through the weekend before warming slightly above normal early next week. Increased thunderstorm chances will return to the region during the latter half of next week. 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The current time is 12:10 a.m. Mountain Standard Time.
Here is the Midnight Mountain Standard Time observation for Phoenix on Saturday, September 5th. At Sky Harbor, it was mostly cloudy. Visibility 10 miles. Temperature was 95 degrees, dew point 56, relative humidity 26%. Wind was northwest, at 10 miles an hour. And the pressure was 29.85 inches, and rising. Other observations for South Central Arizona, including the Greater Phoenix area, it was clear, with a temperature of 86 at Buckeye, 91 at Luke Air Force Base, 88 at Mesa Gateway, 90 at Chandler, and 88 at Gila Bend. At Scottsdale Airport, it was partly cloudy, with a temperature of 91. It was mostly cloudy, with a temperature of 91 at Deer Valley, and 91 at Falcon Field. Observations for northern Arizona, skies ranged from clear to partly cloudy. It was 52 at Flagstaff, 66 at Kingman, 62 at the Grand Canyon, and 69 at Prescott. Payson reported 66, Page reported 78, Winslow reported 68, and Shoal reported 61. Observations for southern Arizona, it was clear, with a temperature of 80 at Tucson, 87 at Yuma, and 68 at Nogales. At Sierra Vista, it was mostly cloudy, with a temperature of 70. Observations for southern California, skies ranged from clear to partly cloudy. It was 69 at Los Angeles Airport, 67 at San Diego, and 86 at Blythe. Regional observations, skies ranged from partly cloudy to mostly cloudy. It was 84 at Las Vegas, 78 at Salt Lake City, 72 at Albuquerque, and 82 at El Paso. Once again, at midnight in Phoenix, under mostly cloudy skies. The Sky Harbor temperature was 95 degrees. Here is the latest forecast. For the following area, in Arizona, Central Phoenix, issued at 11:31 p.m. Mountain Standard Time. Tonight, partly cloudy in the evening, then becoming mostly clear. Lows 75 to 83. Southwest wind 10 to 15 miles per hour in the evening, becoming west around 5 miles per hour after midnight. Saturday, partly sunny. Highs 97 to 102. Southeast wind around 5 miles per hour in the morning, becoming southwest 5 to 10 miles per hour in the afternoon. Saturday night, partly cloudy. Lows 77 to 85. West wind 5 to 10 miles per hour. Sunday, partly sunny in the morning, then becoming mostly sunny. Highs 100 to 104. West wind around 5 miles per hour in the morning, increasing to 10 to 15 miles per hour in the afternoon. Sunday night, partly cloudy. Lows 78 to 86. Northwest wind 10 to 20 miles per hour in the evening, decreasing to 5 to 10 miles per hour after midnight. Labor Day, partly sunny and hot. Highs 101 to 106. Monday night, mostly clear. Lows 78 to 85. Tuesday, mostly sunny and hot. Highs 102 to 107. Tuesday night, clear in the evening, then partly cloudy with a 20% chance of showers after midnight. Lows 79 to 85. Wednesday, partly sunny. A 10% chance of afternoon showers and thunderstorms. Hot. Highs 100 to 105. Wednesday night, partly cloudy. A chance of showers and thunderstorms in the evening, then a chance of showers and a slight chance of thunderstorms after midnight. Lows 78 to 84. Chance of rain 30%. Thursday, partly sunny with a 20% chance of showers and thunderstorms. Highs 98 to 103. Thursday night, partly cloudy with a 20% chance of showers and thunderstorms. Lows 77 to 83. Friday, partly sunny with a 20% chance of showers and thunderstorms. Highs 96 to 101. Here is the synopsis for Southeast California, Southwest, and South Central Arizona.
A plume of moisture will shift into southeast California and southwest Arizona this weekend, yielding chances for light showers. Temperatures will remain near to slightly below normal through the weekend before warming slightly above normal early next week. Increased thunderstorm chances will return to the region during the latter half of next week. 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The current time is 12:16 a.m. Mountain Standard Time. Here is the Midnight Mountain Standard Time observation for Phoenix on Saturday, September 5th. At Sky Harbor, it was mostly cloudy. Visibility 10 miles. Temperature was 95 degrees, dew point 56, relative humidity 26%. Wind was northwest, at 10 miles an hour. And the pressure was 29.85 inches, and rising. Other observations for South Central Arizona, including the Greater Phoenix area, it was clear, with a temperature of 86 at Buckeye, 91 at Luke Air Force Base, 88 at Mesa Gateway, 90 at Chandler, and 88 at Gila Bend. At Scottsdale Airport, it was partly cloudy, with a temperature of 91. It was mostly cloudy, with a temperature of 91 at Deer Valley, and 91 at Falcon Field. Observations for northern Arizona, skies ranged from clear to partly cloudy. It was 52 at Flagstaff, 66 at Kingman, 62 at the Grand Canyon, and 69 at Prescott. Payson reported 66, Page reported 78, Winslow reported 68, and Sholem reported 61. Observations for southern Arizona, it was clear, with a temperature of 80 at Tucson, 87 at Yuma, and 68 at Nogales. At Sierra Vista, it was mostly cloudy, with a temperature of 70. Observations for southern California, skies ranged from clear to partly cloudy. It was 69 at Los Angeles Airport, 67 at San Diego, and 86 at Blythe. Regional observations, skies ranged from partly cloudy to mostly cloudy. It was 84 at Las Vegas, 78 at Salt Lake City, 72 at Albuquerque, and 82 at El Paso. Once again, at midnight in Phoenix, under mostly cloudy skies. The Sky Harbor temperature was 95 degrees. Here is the latest forecast. For the following area, in Arizona, Central Phoenix, issued at 11:31 p.m. Mountain Standard Time. Tonight, partly cloudy in the evening, then becoming mostly clear. Lows 75 to 83. Southwest wind 10 to 15 miles per hour in the evening, becoming west around 5 miles per hour after midnight. Saturday, partly sunny. Highs 97 to 102. Southeast wind around 5 miles per hour in the morning, becoming southwest 5 to 10 miles per hour in the afternoon. Saturday night, partly cloudy. Lows 77 to 85. West wind 5 to 10 miles per hour. Sunday, partly sunny in the morning, then becoming mostly sunny. Highs 100 to 104. West wind around 5 miles per hour in the morning, increasing to 10 to 15 miles per hour in the afternoon. Sunday night, partly cloudy. Lows 78 to 86. Northwest wind 10 to 20 miles per hour in the evening, decreasing to 5 to 10 miles per hour after midnight. Labor Day, partly sunny and hot. Highs 101 to 106. Monday night, mostly clear. Lows 78 to 85. Tuesday, mostly sunny and hot. Highs 102 to 107. Tuesday night, clear in the evening, then partly cloudy with a 20% chance of showers after midnight. Lows 79 to 85. Wednesday, partly sunny. A 10% chance of afternoon showers and thunderstorms. Hot. Highs 100 to 105. Wednesday night, partly cloudy. A chance of showers and thunderstorms in the evening, then a chance of showers and a slight chance of thunderstorms after midnight. Lows 78 to 84. Chance of rain 30%.
Thursday, partly sunny with a 20% chance of showers and thunderstorms. Highs 98 to 103. Thursday night, partly cloudy with a 20% chance of showers and thunderstorms. Lows 77 to 83. Friday, partly sunny with a 20% chance of showers and thunderstorms. Highs 96 to 101. Here is the synopsis for Southeast California, Southwest, and South Central Arizona. A plume of moisture will shift into Southeast California and Southwest Arizona this weekend, yielding chances for light showers. Temperatures will remain near to slightly below normal through the weekend before warming slightly above normal early next week. Increased thunderstorm chances will return to the region during the latter half of next week. 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The current time is 12:21 a.m. Mountain Standard Time. Here is the Midnight Mountain Standard Time observation for Phoenix on Saturday, September 5th. At Sky Harbor, it was mostly cloudy. Visibility 10 miles. Temperature was 95 degrees, dew point 56, relative humidity 26%. Wind was northwest, at 10 miles an hour. And the pressure was 29.85 inches, and rising. Other observations for South Central Arizona, including the Greater Phoenix area, it was clear, with a temperature of 86 at Buckeye, 91 at Luke Air Force Base, 88 at Mesa Gateway, 90 at Chandler, and 88 at Gila Bend. At Scottsdale Airport, it was partly cloudy, with a temperature of 91. It was mostly cloudy, with a temperature of 91 at Deer Valley, and 91 at Falcon Field. Observations for northern Arizona, skies ranged from clear to partly cloudy. It was 52 at Flagstaff, 66 at Kingman, 62 at the Grand Canyon, and 69 at Prescott. Payson reported 66, Page reported 78, Winslow reported 68, and Sholo reported 61. Observations for southern Arizona, it was clear, with a temperature of 80 at Tucson, 87 at Yuma, and 68 at Nogales. At Sierra Vista, it was mostly cloudy, with a temperature of 70. Observations for Southern California, skies ranged from clear to partly cloudy. It was 69 at Los Angeles Airport, 67 at San Diego, and 86 at Blythe. Regional observations, skies ranged from partly cloudy to mostly cloudy. It was 84 at Las Vegas, 78 at Salt Lake City, 72 at Albuquerque, and 82 at El Paso. Once again, at midnight in Phoenix, under mostly cloudy skies. The Sky Harbor temperature was 95 degrees. Here is the latest forecast. For the following area, in Arizona, Central Phoenix, issued at 11:31 p.m. Mountain Standard Time. Tonight, partly cloudy in the evening, then becoming mostly clear. Lows 75 to 83. Southwest wind 10 to 15 miles per hour in the evening, becoming west around 5 miles per hour after midnight. Saturday, partly sunny. Highs 97 to 102. Southeast wind around 5 miles per hour in the morning, becoming southwest 5 to 10 miles per hour in the afternoon. Saturday night, partly cloudy. Lows 77 to 85. West wind 5 to 10 miles per hour. Sunday, partly sunny in the morning, then becoming mostly sunny. Highs 100 to 104. West wind around 5 miles per hour in the morning, increasing to 10 to 15 miles per hour in the afternoon. Sunday night, partly cloudy. Lows 78 to 86. Northwest wind 10 to 20 miles per hour in the evening, decreasing to 5 to 10 miles per hour after midnight. Labor Day, partly sunny and hot. Highs 101 to 106. Monday night, mostly clear. Lows 78 to 85. Tuesday, mostly sunny and hot. Highs 102 to 107. Tuesday night, clear in the evening,
then partly cloudy with a 20% chance of showers after midnight. Lows 79 to 85. Wednesday, partly sunny. A 10% chance of afternoon showers and thunderstorms. Hot. Highs 100 to 105. Wednesday night, partly cloudy. A chance of showers and thunderstorms in the evening, then a chance of showers and a slight chance of thunderstorms after midnight. Lows 78 to 84. Chance of rain 30%. Thursday, partly sunny with a 20% chance of showers and thunderstorms. Highs 98 to 103. Thursday night, partly cloudy with a 20% chance of showers and thunderstorms. Lows 77 to 83. Friday, partly sunny with a 20% chance of showers and thunderstorms. Highs 96 to 101. Here is the synopsis for Southeast California, Southwest, and South Central Arizona. A plume of moisture will shift into Southeast California and Southwest Arizona this weekend, yielding chances for light showers. Temperatures will remain near to slightly below normal through the weekend before warming slightly above normal early next week. Increased thunderstorm chances will return to the region during the latter half of next week. 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The current time is 12:27 a.m. Mountain Standard Time. Here is the Midnight Mountain Standard Time observation for Phoenix, on Saturday, September 5th. At Sky Harbor, it was mostly cloudy. Visibility 10 miles. Temperature was 95 degrees, dew point 56, relative humidity 26%. Wind was northwest, at 10 miles an hour. And the pressure was 29.85 inches, and rising. Other observations for South Central Arizona, including the Greater Phoenix area, it was clear, with a temperature of 86 at Buckeye, 91 at Luke Air Force Base, 88 at Mesa Gateway, 90 at Chandler, and 88 at Gila Bend. At Scottsdale Airport, it was partly cloudy, with a temperature of 91. It was mostly cloudy, with a temperature of 91 at Deer Valley, and 91 at Falcon Field. Observations for northern Arizona, skies ranged from clear to partly cloudy. It was 52 at Flagstaff, 66 at Kingman, 62 at the Grand Canyon, and 69 at Prescott. Payson reported 66, Page reported 78, Winslow reported 68, and Shoal reported 61. Observations for southern Arizona, it was clear, with a temperature of 80 at Tucson, 87 at Yuma, and 68 at Nogales. At Sierra Vista, it was mostly cloudy, with a temperature of 70. Observations for southern California, skies ranged from clear to partly cloudy. It was 69 at Los Angeles Airport, 67 at San Diego, and 86 at Blythe. Regional observations, skies ranged from partly cloudy to mostly cloudy. It was 84 at Las Vegas, 78 at Salt Lake City, 72 at Albuquerque, and 82 at El Paso. Once again, at midnight in Phoenix, under mostly cloudy skies. The Sky Harbor temperature was 95 degrees. Here is the latest forecast. For the following area, in Arizona, Central Phoenix, issued at 11:31 p.m. Mountain Standard Time. Tonight, partly cloudy in the evening, then becoming mostly clear. Lows 75 to 83. Southwest wind 10 to 15 miles per hour in the evening, becoming west around 5 miles per hour after midnight. Saturday, partly sunny. Highs 97 to 102. Southeast wind around 5 miles per hour in the morning, becoming southwest 5 to 10 miles per hour in the afternoon. Saturday night, partly cloudy. Lows 77 to 85. West wind 5 to 10 miles per hour. Sunday, partly sunny in the morning, then becoming mostly sunny. Highs 100 to 104. West wind around 5 miles per hour in the morning, increasing to 10 to 15 miles per hour in the afternoon.
Sunday night, partly cloudy. Lows 78 to 86. Northwest wind 10 to 20 miles per hour in the evening, decreasing to 5 to 10 miles per hour after midnight. Labor Day, partly sunny and hot.

chance of showers and a slight chance of thunderstorms after midnight. Lows 78 to 84. Chance of rain 30%. Thursday, partly sunny with a 20% chance of showers and thunderstorms. Highs 98 to 103. Thursday night, partly cloudy with a 20% chance of showers and thunderstorms. Lows 77 to 83. Friday, partly sunny with a 20% chance of showers and thunderstorms. Highs 96 to 101. Here is the synopsis for Southeast California, Southwest, and South Central Arizona. A plume of moisture will shift into Southeast California and Southwest Arizona this weekend, yielding chances for light showers. Temperatures will remain near to slightly below normal through the weekend before warming slightly above normal early next week. Increased thunderstorm chances will return to the region during the latter half of next week. 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The current time is 12:33 a.m. Mountain Standard Time. Here is the Midnight Mountain Standard Time observation for Phoenix, on Saturday, September 5th. At Sky Harbor, it was mostly cloudy. Visibility 10 miles. Temperature was 95 degrees, dew point 56, relative humidity 26%. Wind was northwest, at 10 miles an hour. And the pressure was 29.85 inches, and rising. Other observations for South Central Arizona, including the Greater Phoenix area, it was clear, with a temperature of 86 at Buckeye, 91 at Luke Air Force Base, 88 at Mesa Gateway, 90 at Chandler, and 88 at Gila Bend. At Scottsdale Airport, it was partly cloudy, with a temperature of 91. It was mostly cloudy, with a temperature of 91 at Deer Valley, and 91 at Falcon Field. Observations for northern Arizona, skies ranged from clear to partly cloudy. It was 52 at Flagstaff, 66 at Kingman, 62 at the Grand Canyon, and 69 at Prescott. Payson reported 66, Page reported 78, Winslow reported 68, and Sholo reported 61. Observations for southern Arizona, it was clear, with a temperature of 80 at Tucson, 87 at Yuma, and 68 at Nogales. At Sierra Vista, it was mostly cloudy, with a temperature of 70. Observations for Southern California, skies ranged from clear to partly cloudy. It was 69 at Los Angeles Airport, 67 at San Diego, and 86 at Blythe. Regional observations, skies ranged from partly cloudy to mostly cloudy. It was 84 at Las Vegas, 78 at Salt Lake City, 72 at Albuquerque, and 82 at El Paso. Once again, at midnight in Phoenix, under mostly cloudy skies. The Sky Harbor temperature was 95 degrees. Here is the latest forecast. For the following area, in Arizona, Central Phoenix, issued at 11:31 p.m. Mountain Standard Time. Tonight, partly cloudy in the evening, then becoming mostly clear. Lows 75 to 83. Southwest wind 10 to 15 miles per hour in the evening, becoming west around 5 miles per hour after midnight. Saturday, partly sunny. Highs 97 to 102. Southeast wind around 5 miles per hour in the morning, becoming southwest 5 to 10 miles per hour in the afternoon. Saturday night, partly cloudy. Lows 77 to 85. West wind 5 to 10 miles per hour. Sunday, partly sunny in the morning, then becoming mostly sunny. Highs 100 to 104. West wind around 5 miles per hour in the morning, increasing to 10 to 15 miles per hour in the afternoon. Sunday night, partly cloudy. Lows 78 to 86. Northwest wind 10 to 20 miles per hour in the evening, decreasing to 5 to 10 miles per hour after midnight. Labor Day, partly sunny and hot. Highs 101 to 106. Monday night, mostly clear. Lows 78 to 85.

Tuesday, mostly sunny and hot. Highs 102 to 107. Tuesday night, clear in the evening, then partly cloudy with a 20% chance of showers after midnight. Lows 79 to 85. Wednesday, partly sunny. A 10% chance of afternoon showers and thunderstorms. Hot. Highs 100 to 105. Wednesday night, partly cloudy. A chance of showers and thunderstorms in the evening, then a chance of showers and a slight chance of thunderstorms after midnight. Lows 78 to 84. Chance of rain 30%. Thursday, partly sunny with a 20% chance of showers and thunderstorms. Highs 98 to 103. Thursday night, partly cloudy with a 20% chance of showers and thunderstorms. Lows 77 to 83. Friday, partly sunny with a 20% chance of showers and thunderstorms. Highs 96 to 101. Here is the synopsis for Southeast California, Southwest, and South Central Arizona. A plume of moisture will shift into Southeast California and Southwest Arizona this weekend, yielding chances for light showers. Temperatures will remain near to slightly below normal through the weekend before warming slightly above normal early next week. Increased thunderstorm chances will return to the region during the latter half of next week. 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The current time is 12:38 a.m. Mountain Standard Time. Here is the Midnight Mountain Standard Time observation for Phoenix on Saturday, September 5th. At Sky Harbor, it was mostly cloudy. Visibility 10 miles. Temperature was 95 degrees, dew point 56, relative humidity 26%. Wind was northwest at 10 miles an hour. And the pressure was 29.85 inches and rising. Other observations for South Central Arizona, including the greater Phoenix area, it was clear, with a temperature of 86 at Buckeye, 91 at Luke Air Force Base, 88 at Mesa Gateway, 90 at Chandler, and 88 at Gila Bend. At Scottsdale Airport, it was partly cloudy, with a temperature of 91. It was mostly cloudy, with a temperature of 91 at Deer Valley, and 91 at Falcon Field. Observations for northern Arizona, skies ranged from clear to partly cloudy. It was 52 at Flagstaff, 66 at Kingman, 62 at the Grand Canyon, and 69 at Prescott. Payson reported 66, Page reported 78, Winslow reported 68, and Sholo reported 61. Observations for southern Arizona, it was clear, with a temperature of 80 at Tucson, 87 at Yuma, and 68 at Nogales. At Sierra Vista, it was mostly cloudy, with a temperature of 70. Observations for southern California, skies ranged from clear to partly cloudy. It was 69 at Los Angeles Airport, 67 at San Diego, and 86 at Blythe. Regional observations, skies ranged from partly cloudy to mostly cloudy. It was 84 at Las Vegas, 78 at Salt Lake City, 72 at Albuquerque, and 82 at El Paso. Once again, at midnight in Phoenix, under mostly cloudy skies. The Sky Harbor temperature was 95 degrees. Here is the latest forecast. For the following area, in Arizona, Central Phoenix, issued at 11:31 p.m. Mountain Standard Time. Tonight, partly cloudy in the evening, then becoming mostly clear. Lows 75 to 83. Southwest wind 10 to 15 miles per hour in the evening, becoming west around 5 miles per hour after midnight. Saturday, partly sunny. Highs 97 to 102. Southeast wind around 5 miles per hour in the morning, becoming southwest 5 to 10 miles per hour in the afternoon. Saturday night, partly cloudy. Lows 77 to 85. West wind 5 to 10 miles per hour. Sunday, partly sunny in the morning, then becoming mostly sunny. Highs 100 to 104.
West wind around 5 miles per hour in the morning, increasing to 10 to 15 miles per hour in the afternoon. Sunday night, partly cloudy. Lows 78 to 86. Northwest wind 10 to 20 miles per hour in the evening, decreasing to 5 to 10 miles per hour after midnight. Labor Day, partly sunny and hot. Highs 101 to 106. Monday night, mostly clear. Lows 78 to 85. Tuesday, mostly sunny and hot. Highs 102 to 107. Tuesday night, clear in the evening, then partly cloudy with a 20% chance of showers after midnight. Lows 79 to 85. Wednesday, partly sunny. A 10% chance of afternoon showers and thunderstorms. Hot. Highs 100 to 105. Wednesday night, partly cloudy. A chance of showers and thunderstorms in the evening, then a chance of showers and a slight chance of thunderstorms after midnight. Lows 78 to 84. Chance of rain 30%. Thursday, partly sunny with a 20% chance of showers and thunderstorms. Highs 98 to 103. Thursday night, partly cloudy with a 20% chance of showers and thunderstorms. Lows 77 to 83. Friday, partly sunny with a 20% chance of showers and thunderstorms. Highs 96 to 101. Here is the synopsis for Southeast California, Southwest, and South Central Arizona. A plume of moisture will shift into Southeast California and Southwest Arizona this weekend, yielding chances for light showers. Temperatures will remain near to slightly below normal through the weekend before warming slightly above normal early next week. Increased thunderstorm chances will return to the region during the latter half of next week. 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The current time is 12:44 a.m. Mountain Standard Time. Here is the Midnight Mountain Standard Time observation for Phoenix on Saturday, September 5th. At Sky Harbor, it was mostly cloudy. Visibility 10 miles. Temperature was 95 degrees, dew point 56, relative humidity 26%. Wind was northwest, at 10 miles an hour. And the pressure was 29.85 inches, and rising. Other observations for South Central Arizona, including the greater Phoenix area, it was clear, with a temperature of 86 at Buckeye, 91 at Luke Air Force Base, 88 at Mesa Gateway, 90 at Chandler, and 88 at Gila Bend. At Scottsdale Airport, it was partly cloudy, with a temperature of 91. It was mostly cloudy, with a temperature of 91 at Deer Valley, and 91 at Falcon Field. Observations for northern Arizona, skies ranged from clear to partly cloudy. It was 52 at Flagstaff, 66 at Kingman, 62 at the Grand Canyon, and 69 at Prescott. Payson reported 66, Page reported 78, Winslow reported 68, and Shoal reported 61. Observations for southern Arizona, it was clear, with a temperature of 80 at Tucson, 87 at Yuma, and 68 at Nogales. At Sierra Vista, it was mostly cloudy, with a temperature of 70. Observations for southern California, skies ranged from clear to partly cloudy. It was 69 at Los Angeles Airport, 67 at San Diego, and 86 at Blythe. Regional observations, skies ranged from partly cloudy to mostly cloudy. It was 84 at Las Vegas, 78 at Salt Lake City, 72 at Albuquerque, and 82 at El Paso. Once again, at midnight in Phoenix, under mostly cloudy skies. The Sky Harbor temperature was 95 degrees. Here is the latest forecast. For the following area, in Arizona, Central Phoenix, issued at 11:31 p.m. Mountain Standard Time. Tonight, partly cloudy in the evening, then becoming mostly clear. Lows 75 to 83.
southwest wind 10 to 15 miles per hour in the evening, becoming west around 5 miles per hour after midnight. Saturday, partly sunny. Highs 97 to 102. Southeast wind around 5 miles per hour in the morning, becoming southwest 5 to 10 miles per hour in the afternoon. Saturday night, partly cloudy. Lows 77 to 85. West wind 5 to 10 miles per hour. Sunday, partly sunny in the morning, then becoming mostly sunny. Highs 100 to 104. West wind around 5 miles per hour in the morning, increasing to 10 to 15 miles per hour in the afternoon. Sunday night, partly cloudy. Lows 78 to 86. Northwest wind 10 to 20 miles per hour in the evening, decreasing to 5 to 10 miles per hour after midnight. Labor Day, partly sunny and hot. Highs 101 to 106. Monday night, mostly clear. Lows 78 to 85. Tuesday, mostly sunny and hot. Highs 102 to 107. Tuesday night, clear in the evening, then partly cloudy with a 20% chance of showers after midnight. Lows 79 to 85. Wednesday, partly sunny. A 10% chance of afternoon showers and thunderstorms. Hot. Highs 100 to 105. Wednesday night, partly cloudy. A chance of showers and thunderstorms in the evening, then a chance of showers and a slight chance of thunderstorms after midnight. Lows 78 to 84. Chance of rain 30%. Thursday, partly sunny with a 20% chance of showers and thunderstorms. Highs 98 to 103. Thursday night, partly cloudy with a 20% chance of showers and thunderstorms. Lows 77 to 83. Friday, partly sunny with a 20% chance of showers and thunderstorms. Highs 96 to 101. Here is the synopsis for Southeast California, Southwest, and South Central Arizona. A plume of moisture will shift into Southeast California and Southwest Arizona this weekend, yielding chances for light showers. Temperatures will remain near to slightly below normal through the weekend before warming slightly above normal early next week. Increased thunderstorm chances will return to the region during the latter half of next week. 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The current time is 12:49 a.m. Mountain Standard Time. Here is the Midnight Mountain Standard Time observation for Phoenix on Saturday, September 5th. At Sky Harbor, it was mostly cloudy. Visibility 10 miles. Temperature was 95 degrees, dew point 56, relative humidity 26%. Wind was northwest, at 10 miles an hour. And the pressure was 29.85 inches, and rising. Other observations for South Central Arizona, including the Greater Phoenix area, it was clear, with a temperature of 86 at Buckeye, 91 at Luke Air Force Base, 88 at Mesa Gateway, 90 at Chandler, and 88 at Gila Bend. At Scottsdale Airport, it was partly cloudy, with a temperature of 91. It was mostly cloudy, with a temperature of 91 at Deer Valley, and 91 at Falcon Field. Observations for northern Arizona, skies ranged from clear to partly cloudy. It was 52 at Flagstaff, 66 at Kingman, 62 at the Grand Canyon, and 69 at Prescott. Payson reported 66, Page reported 78, Winslow reported 68, and Sholo reported 61. Observations for southern Arizona, it was clear, with a temperature of 80 at Tucson, 87 at Yuma, and 68 at Nogales. At Sierra Vista, it was mostly cloudy, with a temperature of 70. Observations for Southern California, skies ranged from clear to partly cloudy. It was 69 at Los Angeles Airport, 67 at San Diego, and 86 at Blythe. Regional observations, skies ranged from partly cloudy to mostly cloudy. It was 84 at Las Vegas,
78 at Salt Lake City, 72 at Albuquerque, and 82 at El Paso. Once again, at midnight in Phoenix, under mostly cloudy skies. The Sky Harbor temperature was 95 degrees. Here is the latest forecast. For the following area, in Arizona, Central Phoenix, issued at 11:31 p.m. Mountain Standard Time. Tonight, partly cloudy in the evening, then becoming mostly clear. Lows 75 to 83. Southwest wind 10 to 15 miles per hour in the evening, becoming west around 5 miles per hour after midnight. Saturday, partly sunny. Highs 97 to 102. Southeast wind around 5 miles per hour in the morning, becoming southwest 5 to 10 miles per hour in the afternoon. Saturday night, partly cloudy. Lows 77 to 85. West wind 5 to 10 miles per hour. Sunday, partly sunny in the morning, then becoming mostly sunny. Highs 100 to 104. West wind around 5 miles per hour in the morning, increasing to 10 to 15 miles per hour in the afternoon. Sunday night, partly cloudy. Lows 78 to 86. Northwest wind 10 to 20 miles per hour in the evening, decreasing to 5 to 10 miles per hour after midnight. Labor Day, partly sunny and hot. Highs 101 to 106. Monday night, mostly clear. Lows 78 to 85. Tuesday, mostly sunny and hot. Highs 102 to 107. Tuesday night, clear in the evening, then partly cloudy with a 20% chance of showers after midnight. Lows 79 to 85. Wednesday, partly sunny. A 10% chance of afternoon showers and thunderstorms. Hot. Highs 100 to 105. Wednesday night, partly cloudy. A chance of showers and thunderstorms in the evening, then a chance of showers and a slight chance of thunderstorms after midnight. Lows 78 to 84. Chance of rain 30%. Thursday, partly sunny with a 20% chance of showers and thunderstorms. Highs 98 to 103. Thursday night, partly cloudy with a 20% chance of showers and thunderstorms. Lows 77 to 83. Friday, partly sunny with a 20% chance of showers and thunderstorms. Highs 96 to 101. Here is the synopsis for Southeast California, Southwest, and South Central Arizona. A plume of moisture will shift into Southeast California and Southwest Arizona this weekend, yielding chances for light showers. Temperatures will remain near to slightly below normal through the weekend before warming slightly above normal early next week. Increased thunderstorm chances will return to the region during the latter half of next week. 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The current time is 12:55 a.m. Mountain Standard Time. Here is the midnight Mountain Standard Time observation for Phoenix on Saturday, September 5th. At Sky Harbor, it was mostly cloudy. Visibility 10 miles. Temperature was 95 degrees, dew point 56, relative humidity 26%. Wind was northwest, at 10 miles an hour. And the pressure was 29.85 inches, and rising. Other observations for South Central Arizona, including the Greater Phoenix area, it was clear, with a temperature of 86 at Buckeye, 91 at Luke Air Force Base, 88 at Mesa Gateway, 90 at Chandler, and 88 at Gila Bend. At Scottsdale Airport, it was partly cloudy, with a temperature of 91. It was mostly cloudy, with a temperature of 91 at Deer Valley, and 91 at Falcon Field. Observations for northern Arizona, skies ranged from clear to partly cloudy. It was 52 at Flagstaff, 66 at Kingman, 62 at the Grand Canyon, and 69 at Prescott. Payson reported 66, Page reported 78, Winslow reported 68, and Scholl reported 61.
Observations for southern Arizona. It was clear, with a temperature of 80 at Tucson, 87 at Yuma, and 68 at Nogales. At Sierra Vista, it was mostly cloudy, with a temperature of 70. Observations for Southern California, skies ranged from clear to partly cloudy. It was 69 at Los Angeles Airport, 67 at San Diego, and 86 at Blythe. Regional observations, skies ranged from partly cloudy to mostly cloudy. It was 84 at Las Vegas, 78 at Salt Lake City, 72 at Albuquerque, and 82 at El Paso. Once again, at midnight in Phoenix, under mostly cloudy skies. The Sky Harbor temperature was 95 degrees. Here is the latest forecast. For the following area, in Arizona, Central Phoenix, issued at 11:31 p.m. Mountain Standard Time. Tonight, partly cloudy in the evening then becoming mostly clear. Lows 75 to 83. Southwest wind 10 to 15 miles per hour in the evening becoming west around 5 miles per hour after midnight. Saturday, partly sunny. Highs 97 to 102. Southeast wind around 5 miles per hour in the morning becoming southwest 5 to 10 miles per hour in the afternoon. Saturday night, partly cloudy. Lows 77 to 85. West wind 5 to 10 miles per hour. Sunday, partly sunny in the morning then becoming mostly sunny. Highs 100 to 104. West wind around 5 miles per hour in the morning increasing to 10 to 15 miles per hour in the afternoon. Sunday night, partly cloudy. Lows 78 to 86. Northwest wind 10 to 20 miles per hour in the evening decreasing to 5 to 10 miles per hour after midnight. Labor Day, partly sunny and hot. Highs 101 to 106. Monday night, mostly clear. Lows 78 to 85. Tuesday, mostly sunny and hot. Highs 102 to 107. Tuesday night, clear in the evening, then partly cloudy with a 20% chance of showers after midnight. Lows 79 to 85. Wednesday, partly sunny. A 10% chance of afternoon showers and thunderstorms. Hot. Highs 100 to 105. Wednesday night, partly cloudy. A chance of showers and thunderstorms in the evening, then a chance of showers and a slight chance of thunderstorms after midnight. Lows 78 to 84. Chance of rain 30%. Thursday, partly sunny with a 20% chance of showers and thunderstorms. Highs 98 to 103. Thursday night, partly cloudy with a 20% chance of showers and thunderstorms. Lows 77 to 83. Friday, partly sunny with a 20% chance of showers and thunderstorms. Highs 96 to 101. Here is the synopsis for Southeast California, Southwest, and South Central Arizona. A plume of moisture will shift into Southeast California and Southwest Arizona this weekend, yielding chances for light showers. Temperatures will remain near to slightly below normal through the weekend before warming slightly above normal early next week. Increased thunderstorm chances will return to the region during the latter half of next week. 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The current time is 1 a.m. Mountain Standard Time. Here is the latest forecast. For the following area, in Arizona, Central Phoenix, issued at 11:31 p.m. Mountain Standard Time. Tonight, partly cloudy in the evening then becoming mostly clear. Lows 75 to 83. Southwest wind 10 to 15 miles per hour in the evening becoming west around 5 miles per hour after midnight. Saturday, partly sunny. Highs 97 to 102. Southeast wind around 5 miles per hour in the morning becoming southwest 5 to 10 miles per hour in the afternoon. Saturday night, partly cloudy. Lows 77 to 85.
West wind 5 to 10 miles per hour. Sunday, partly sunny in the morning, then becoming mostly sunny. Highs 100 to 104. West wind around 5 miles per hour in the morning, increasing to 10 to 15 miles per hour in the afternoon. Sunday night, partly cloudy. Lows 78 to 86. Northwest wind 10 to 20 miles per hour in the evening, decreasing to 5 to 10 miles per hour after midnight. Labor Day, partly sunny and hot. Highs 101 to 106. Monday night, mostly clear. Lows 78 to 85. Tuesday, mostly sunny and hot. Highs 102 to 107. Tuesday night, clear in the evening, then partly cloudy with a 20% chance of showers after midnight. Lows 79 to 85. Wednesday, partly sunny. A 10% chance of afternoon showers and thunderstorms. Hot. Highs 100 to 105. Wednesday night, partly cloudy. A chance of showers and thunderstorms in the evening, then a chance of showers and a slight chance of thunderstorms after midnight. Lows 78 to 84. Chance of rain 30%. Thursday, partly sunny with a 20% chance of showers and thunderstorms. Highs 98 to 103. Thursday night, partly cloudy with a 20% chance of showers and thunderstorms. Lows 77 to 83. Friday, partly sunny with a 20% chance of showers and thunderstorms. Highs 96 to 101. Here is the synopsis for Southeast California, Southwest, and South Central Arizona. A plume of moisture will shift into Southeast California and Southwest Arizona this weekend, yielding chances for light showers. Temperatures will remain near to slightly below normal through the weekend before warming slightly above normal early next week. Increased thunderstorm chances will return to the region during the latter half of next week. 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The current time is 1:04 a.m. Mountain Standard Time. Here is the latest forecast. For the following area, in Arizona, Central Phoenix, issued at 11:31 p.m. Mountain Standard Time. Tonight, partly cloudy in the evening, then becoming mostly clear. Lows 75 to 83. Southwest wind 10 to 15 miles per hour in the evening, becoming west around 5 miles per hour after midnight. Saturday, partly sunny. Highs 97 to 102. Southeast wind around 5 miles per hour in the morning, becoming southwest 5 to 10 miles per hour in the afternoon. Saturday night, partly cloudy. Lows 77 to 85. West wind 5 to 10 miles per hour. Sunday, partly sunny in the morning, then becoming mostly sunny. Highs 100 to 104. West wind around 5 miles per hour in the morning, increasing to 10 to 15 miles per hour in the afternoon. Sunday night, partly cloudy. Lows 78 to 86. Northwest wind 10 to 20 miles per hour in the evening, decreasing to 5 to 10 miles per hour after midnight. Labor Day, partly sunny and hot. Highs 101 to 106. Monday night, mostly clear. Lows 78 to 85. Tuesday, mostly sunny and hot. Highs 102 to 107. Tuesday night, clear in the evening, then partly cloudy with a 20% chance of showers after midnight. Lows 79 to 85. Wednesday, partly sunny. A 10% chance of afternoon showers and thunderstorms. Hot. Highs 100 to 105. Wednesday night, partly cloudy. A chance of showers and thunderstorms in the evening, then a chance of showers and a slight chance of thunderstorms after midnight. Lows 78 to 84. Chance of rain 30%. Thursday, partly sunny with a 20% chance of showers and thunderstorms. Highs 98 to 103.
Thursday night, partly cloudy with a 20% chance of showers and thunderstorms. Lows 77 to 83. Friday, partly sunny with a 20% chance of showers and thunderstorms. Highs 96 to 101. Here is the synopsis for Southeast California, Southwest, and South Central Arizona. A plume of moisture will shift into Southeast California and Southwest Arizona this weekend, yielding chances for light showers. Temperatures will remain near to slightly below normal through the weekend before warming slightly above normal early next week. Increased thunderstorm chances will return to the region during the latter half of next week. You're listening to National Weather Service NOAA Weather Radio, KEC 94 in Phoenix, Arizona, serving South Central Arizona. The current time is 1:07 a.m. Mountain Standard Time. Here is the latest forecast. For the following area, in Arizona, Central Phoenix, issued at 11:31 p.m. Mountain Standard Time. Tonight, partly cloudy in the evening, then becoming mostly clear. Lows 75 to 83. Southwest wind 10 to 15 miles per hour in the evening, becoming west around 5 miles per hour after midnight. Saturday, partly sunny. Highs 97 to 102. Southeast wind around 5 miles per hour in the morning, becoming southwest 5 to 10 miles per hour in the afternoon. Saturday night, partly cloudy. Lows 77 to 85. West wind 5 to 10 miles per hour. Sunday, partly sunny in the morning, then becoming mostly sunny. Highs 100 to 104. West wind around 5 miles per hour in the morning, increasing to 10 to 15 miles per hour in the afternoon. Sunday night, partly cloudy. Lows 78 to 86. Northwest wind 10 to 20 miles per hour in the evening, decreasing to 5 to 10 miles per hour after midnight. Labor Day, partly sunny and hot. Highs 101 to 106. Monday night, mostly clear. Lows 78 to 85. Tuesday, mostly sunny and hot. Highs 102 to 107. Tuesday night, clear in the evening, then partly cloudy with a 20% chance of showers after midnight. Lows 79 to 85. Wednesday, partly sunny. A 10% chance of afternoon showers and thunderstorms. Hot. Highs 100 to 105. Wednesday night, partly cloudy. A chance of showers and thunderstorms in the evening, then a chance of showers and a slight chance of thunderstorms after midnight. Lows 78 to 84. Chance of rain 30%. Thursday, partly sunny with a 20% chance of showers and thunderstorms. Highs 98 to 103. Thursday night, partly cloudy with a 20% chance of showers and thunderstorms. Lows 77 to 83. Friday, partly sunny with a 20% chance of showers and thunderstorms. Highs 96 to 101. Here is the synopsis for Southeast California, Southwest, and South Central Arizona. A plume of moisture will shift into Southeast California and Southwest Arizona this weekend, yielding chances for light showers. Temperatures will remain near to slightly below normal through the weekend before warming slightly above normal early next week. Increased thunderstorm chances will return to the region during the latter half of next week. 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The current time is 1:11 a.m. Mountain Standard Time. Here is the 1 a.m. Mountain Standard Time observation for Phoenix on Saturday, September 5th. At Sky Harbor, it was partly cloudy. Visibility 10 miles. Temperature was 93 degrees, dew point 57, relative humidity 29%. Wind was northwest at 8 miles an hour. And the pressure was 29.85 inches and steady. Other observations for South Central Arizona, including the greater Phoenix area, it was clear,
with a temperature of 86 at Buckeye, 90 at Luke Air Force Base, and 90 at Scottsdale Airport. Under clear skies, Falcon Field reported 91, Mesa Gateway reported 89, and Chandler reported 86. It was partly cloudy, with a temperature of 89 at Deer Valley, and 88 at Gila Bend. Observations for northern Arizona, skies ranged from clear to partly cloudy. It was 54 at Flagstaff, 71 at Kingman, 60 at the Grand Canyon, and 67 at Prescott. Payson reported 66, Page reported 77, Winslow reported 65, and Sholo reported 63. Observations for southern Arizona, it was clear, with a temperature of 79 at Tucson, and 67 at Nogales. At Sierra Vista, it was partly cloudy, with a temperature of 70. Observations for southern California, it was clear. It was 69 at Los Angeles Airport, 67 at San Diego, and 84 at Blythe. Regional observations, skies ranged from partly cloudy to mostly cloudy. It was 82 at Las Vegas, 78 at Salt Lake City, 71 at Albuquerque, and 80 at El Paso. At Salt Lake City, wind was south gusting to 28 miles an hour. Once again, at 1 a.m. in Phoenix, under partly cloudy skies. The Sky Harbor temperature was 93 degrees. Here is the latest forecast. For the following area, in Arizona, Central Phoenix, issued at 11:31 p.m. Mountain Standard Time. Tonight, partly cloudy in the evening then becoming mostly clear. Lows 75 to 83. Southwest wind 10 to 15 miles per hour in the evening becoming west around 5 miles per hour after midnight. Saturday, partly sunny. Highs 97 to 102. Southeast wind around 5 miles per hour in the morning becoming southwest 5 to 10 miles per hour in the afternoon. Saturday night, partly cloudy. Lows 77 to 85. West wind 5 to 10 miles per hour. Sunday, partly sunny in the morning then becoming mostly sunny. Highs 100 to 104. West wind around 5 miles per hour in the morning increasing to 10 to 15 miles per hour in the afternoon. Sunday night, partly cloudy. Lows 78 to 86. Northwest wind 10 to 20 miles per hour in the evening decreasing to 5 to 10 miles per hour after midnight. Labor Day, partly sunny and hot. Highs 101 to 106. Monday night, mostly clear. Lows 78 to 85. Tuesday, mostly sunny and hot. Highs 102 to 107. Tuesday night, clear in the evening, then partly cloudy with a 20% chance of showers after midnight. Lows 79 to 85. Wednesday, partly sunny. A 10% chance of afternoon showers and thunderstorms. Hot. Highs 100 to 105. Wednesday night, partly cloudy. A chance of showers and thunderstorms in the evening, then a chance of showers and a slight chance of thunderstorms after midnight. Lows 78 to 84. Chance of rain 30%. Thursday, partly sunny with a 20% chance of showers and thunderstorms. Highs 98 to 103. Thursday night, partly cloudy with a 20% chance of showers and thunderstorms. Lows 77 to 83. Friday, partly sunny with a 20% chance of showers and thunderstorms. Highs 96 to 101. Here is the synopsis for Southeast California, Southwest, and South Central Arizona. A plume of moisture will shift into Southeast California and Southwest Arizona this weekend, yielding chances for light showers. Temperatures will remain near to slightly below normal through the weekend before warming slightly above normal early next week. Increased thunderstorm chances will return to the region during the latter half of next week. 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
The current time is 1:16 a.m. Mountain Standard Time. Here is the 1 a.m. Mountain Standard Time observation for Phoenix on Saturday, September 5th. At Sky Harbor, it was partly cloudy. Visibility 10 miles. Temperature was 93 degrees, dew point 57, relative humidity 29%. Wind was northwest at 8 miles an hour. And the pressure was 29.85 inches and steady. Other observations for South Central Arizona, including the greater Phoenix area, it was clear, with a temperature of 86 at Buckeye, 90 at Luke Air Force Base, and 90 at Scottsdale Airport. Under clear skies, Falcon Field reported 91, Mesa Gateway reported 89, and Chandler reported 86. It was partly cloudy, with a temperature of 89 at Deer Valley, and 88 at Gila Bend. Observations for northern Arizona, skies ranged from clear to partly cloudy. It was 54 at Flagstaff, 71 at Kingman, 60 at the Grand Canyon, and 67 at Prescott. Payson reported 66, Page reported 77, Winslow reported 65, and Sholo reported 63. Observations for southern Arizona, it was clear, with a temperature of 79 at Tucson, and 67 at Nogales. At Sierra Vista, it was partly cloudy, with a temperature of 70. Observations for Southern California, it was clear. It was 69 at Los Angeles Airport, 67 at San Diego, and 84 at Blythe. Regional observations, skies ranged from partly cloudy to mostly cloudy. It was 82 at Las Vegas, 78 at Salt Lake City, 71 at Albuquerque, and 80 at El Paso. At Salt Lake City, wind was south gusting to 28 miles an hour. Once again, at 1 a.m. in Phoenix, under partly cloudy skies, the Sky Harbor temperature was 93 degrees. Here is the latest forecast. For the following area, in Arizona, Central Phoenix, issued at 11:31 p.m. Mountain Standard Time. Tonight, partly cloudy in the evening, then becoming mostly clear. Lows 75 to 83. Southwest wind 10 to 15 miles per hour in the evening, becoming west around 5 miles per hour after midnight. Saturday, partly sunny. Highs 97 to 102. Southeast wind around 5 miles per hour in the morning, becoming southwest 5 to 10 miles per hour in the afternoon. Saturday night, partly cloudy. Lows 77 to 85. West wind 5 to 10 miles per hour. Sunday, partly sunny in the morning, then becoming mostly sunny. Highs 100 to 104. West wind around 5 miles per hour in the morning, increasing to 10 to 15 miles per hour in the afternoon. Sunday night, partly cloudy. Lows 78 to 86. Northwest wind 10 to 20 miles per hour in the evening, decreasing to 5 to 10 miles per hour after midnight. Labor Day, partly sunny and hot. Highs 101 to 106. Monday night, mostly clear. Lows 78 to 85. Tuesday, mostly sunny and hot. Highs 102 to 107. Tuesday night, clear in the evening, then partly cloudy with a 20% chance of showers after midnight. Lows 79 to 85. Wednesday, partly sunny. A 10% chance of afternoon showers and thunderstorms. Hot. Highs 100 to 105. Wednesday night, partly cloudy. A chance of showers and thunderstorms in the evening, then a chance of showers and a slight chance of thunderstorms after midnight. Lows 78 to 84. Chance of rain 30%. Thursday, partly sunny with a 20% chance of showers and thunderstorms. Highs 98 to 103. Thursday night, partly cloudy with a 20% chance of showers and thunderstorms. Lows 77 to 83. Friday, partly sunny with a 20% chance of showers and thunderstorms. Highs 96 to 101.
Here is the synopsis for Southeast California, Southwest, and South Central Arizona. A plume of moisture will shift into Southeast California and Southwest Arizona this weekend, yielding chances for light showers. Temperatures will remain near to slightly below normal through the weekend before warming slightly above normal early next week. Increased thunderstorm chances will return to the region during the latter half of next week. 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The current time is 1:22 a.m. Mountain Standard Time. Here is the 1 a.m. Mountain Standard Time observation for Phoenix on Saturday, September 5th. At Sky Harbor, it was partly cloudy. Visibility 10 miles. Temperature was 93 degrees, dew point 57, relative humidity 29%. Wind was northwest at 8 miles an hour. And the pressure was 29.85 inches and steady. Other observations for South Central Arizona, including the greater Phoenix area, it was clear, with a temperature of 86 at Buckeye, 90 at Luke Air Force Base, and 90 at Scottsdale Airport. Under clear skies, Falcon Field reported 91, Mesa Gateway reported 89, and Chandler reported 86. It was partly cloudy, with a temperature of 89 at Deer Valley, and 88 at Gila Bend. Observations for northern Arizona, skies ranged from clear to partly cloudy. It was 54 at Flagstaff, 71 at Kingman, 60 at the Grand Canyon, and 67 at Prescott. Payson reported 66, Page reported 77, Winslow reported 65, and Sholo reported 63. Observations for southern Arizona, it was clear, with a temperature of 79 at Tucson, and 67 at Nogales. At Sierra Vista, it was partly cloudy, with a temperature of 70. Observations for Southern California, it was clear. It was 69 at Los Angeles Airport, 67 at San Diego, and 84 at Blythe. Regional observations, skies ranged from partly cloudy to mostly cloudy. It was 82 at Las Vegas, 78 at Salt Lake City, 71 at Albuquerque, and 80 at El Paso. At Salt Lake City, wind was south gusting to 28 miles an hour. Once again, at 1 a.m. in Phoenix, under partly cloudy skies. The Sky Harbor temperature was 93 degrees. Here is the latest forecast. For the following area, in Arizona, Central Phoenix, issued at 11:31 p.m. Mountain Standard Time. Tonight, partly cloudy in the evening, then becoming mostly clear. Lows 75 to 83. Southwest wind 10 to 15 miles per hour in the evening, becoming west around 5 miles per hour after midnight. Saturday, partly sunny. Highs 97 to 102. Southeast wind around 5 miles per hour in the morning, becoming southwest 5 to 10 miles per hour in the afternoon. Saturday night, partly cloudy. Lows 77 to 85. West wind 5 to 10 miles per hour. Sunday, partly sunny in the morning, then becoming mostly sunny. Highs 100 to 104. West wind around 5 miles per hour in the morning, increasing to 10 to 15 miles per hour in the afternoon. Sunday night, partly cloudy. Lows 78 to 86. Northwest wind 10 to 20 miles per hour in the evening, decreasing to 5 to 10 miles per hour after midnight. Labor Day, partly sunny and hot. Highs 101 to 106. Monday night, mostly clear. Lows 78 to 85. Tuesday, mostly sunny and hot. Highs 102 to 107. Tuesday night, clear in the evening, then partly cloudy with a 20% chance of showers after midnight. Lows 79 to 85. Wednesday, partly sunny. A 10% chance of afternoon showers and thunderstorms. Hot. Highs 100 to 105. Wednesday night, partly cloudy. A chance of showers and thunderstorms in the evening,
then a chance of showers and a slight chance of thunderstorms after midnight. Lows 78 to 84. Chance of rain 30%. Thursday, partly sunny with a 20% chance of showers and thunderstorms. Highs 98 to 103. Thursday night, partly cloudy with a 20% chance of showers and thunderstorms. Lows 77 to 83. Friday, partly sunny with a 20% chance of showers and thunderstorms. Highs 96 to 101. Here is the synopsis for Southeast California, Southwest, and South Central Arizona. A plume of moisture will shift into Southeast California and Southwest Arizona this weekend, yielding chances for light showers. Temperatures will remain near to slightly below normal through the weekend before warming slightly above normal early next week. Increased thunderstorm chances will return to the region during the latter half of next week. 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The current time is 1:27 a.m. Mountain Standard Time. Here is the 1 a.m. Mountain Standard Time observation for Phoenix on Saturday, September 5th. At Sky Harbor, it was partly cloudy. Visibility 10 miles. Temperature was 93 degrees, dew point 57, relative humidity 29%. Wind was northwest, at 8 miles an hour. And the pressure was 29.85 inches, and steady. Other observations for South Central Arizona, including the greater Phoenix area, it was clear, with a temperature of 86 at Buckeye, 90 at Luke Air Force Base, and 90 at Scottsdale Airport. Under clear skies, Falcon Field reported 91, Mesa Gateway reported 89, and Chandler reported 86. It was partly cloudy, with a temperature of 89 at Deer Valley, and 88 at Gila Bend. Observations for northern Arizona, skies ranged from clear to partly cloudy. It was 54 at Flagstaff, 71 at Kingman, 60 at the Grand Canyon, and 67 at Prescott. Payson reported 66, Page reported 77, Winslow reported 65, and Sholo reported 63. Observations for southern Arizona, it was clear, with a temperature of 79 at Tucson, and 67 at Nogales. At Sierra Vista, it was partly cloudy, with a temperature of 70. Observations for Southern California, it was clear. It was 69 at Los Angeles Airport, 67 at San Diego, and 84 at Blythe. Regional observations, skies ranged from partly cloudy to mostly cloudy. It was 82 at Las Vegas, 78 at Salt Lake City, 71 at Albuquerque, and 80 at El Paso. At Salt Lake City, wind was south gusting to 28 miles an hour. Once again, at 1 a.m. in Phoenix, under partly cloudy skies. The Sky Harbor temperature was 93 degrees. Here is the latest forecast. For the following area, in Arizona, Central Phoenix, issued at 11:31 p.m. Mountain Standard Time. Tonight, partly cloudy in the evening, then becoming mostly clear. Lows 75 to 83. Southwest wind 10 to 15 miles per hour in the evening, becoming west around 5 miles per hour after midnight. Saturday, partly sunny. Highs 97 to 102. Southeast wind around 5 miles per hour in the morning, becoming southwest 5 to 10 miles per hour in the afternoon. Saturday night, partly cloudy. Lows 77 to 85. West wind 5 to 10 miles per hour. Sunday, partly sunny in the morning, then becoming mostly sunny. Highs 100 to 104. West wind around 5 miles per hour in the morning, increasing to 10 to 15 miles per hour in the afternoon. Sunday night, partly cloudy. Lows 78 to 86. Northwest wind 10 to 20 miles per hour in the evening, decreasing to 5 to 10 miles per hour after midnight. Labor Day, partly sunny and hot. Highs 101 to 106. Monday night, mostly clear.
lows 78 to 85. Tuesday, mostly sunny and hot. Highs 102 to 107. Tuesday night, clear in the evening, then partly clear.

77 to 83. Friday, partly sunny with a 20% chance of showers and thunderstorms. Highs 96 to 101. Here is the synopsis for Southeast California, Southwest, and South Central Arizona. A plume of moisture will shift into Southeast California and Southwest Arizona this weekend, yielding chances for light showers. Temperatures will remain near to slightly below normal through the weekend before warming slightly above normal early next week. Warm chances will return to the region during the latter half of next week. 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The current time is 1:33 a.m. Mountain Standard Time. Here is the 1 a.m. Mountain Standard Time observation for Phoenix, on Saturday, September 5th. At Sky Harbor, it was partly cloudy. Visibility 10 miles. Temperature was 93 degrees, dew point 57, relative humidity 29%. Wind was northwest, at 8 miles an hour. And the pressure was 29.85 inches, and steady. Other observations for South Central Arizona, including the Greater Phoenix area, it was clear, with a temperature of 86 at Buckeye, 90 at Luke Air Force Base, and 90 at Scottsdale Airport. Under clear skies, Falcon Field reported 91, Mesa Gateway reported 89, and Chandler reported 86. It was partly cloudy, with a temperature of 89 at Deer Valley, and 88 at Gila Bend. Observations for northern Arizona, skies ranged from clear to partly cloudy. It was 54 at Flagstaff, 71 at Kingman, 60 at the Grand Canyon, and 67 at Prescott. Payson reported 66, Page reported 77, Winslow reported 65, and Sholo reported 63. Observations for southern Arizona, it was clear, with a temperature of 79 at Tucson, and 67 at Nogales. At Sierra Vista, it was partly cloudy, with a temperature of 70. Observations for Southern California, it was clear. It was 69 at Los Angeles Airport, 67 at San Diego, and 84 at Blythe. Regional observations, skies ranged from partly cloudy to mostly cloudy. It was 82 at Las Vegas, 78 at Salt Lake City, 71 at Albuquerque, and 80 at El Paso. At Salt Lake City, wind was south gusting to 28 miles an hour. Once again, at 1 a.m. in Phoenix, under partly cloudy skies. The Sky Harbor temperature was 93 degrees. Here is the latest forecast. For the following area, in Arizona, Central Phoenix, issued at 11:31 p.m. Mountain Standard Time. Tonight, partly cloudy in the evening, then becoming mostly clear. Lows 75 to 83. Southwest wind 10 to 15 miles per hour in the evening, becoming west around 5 miles per hour after midnight. Saturday, partly sunny. Highs 97 to 102. Southeast wind around 5 miles per hour in the morning, becoming southwest 5 to 10 miles per hour in the afternoon. Saturday night, partly cloudy. Lows 77 to 85. West wind 5 to 10 miles per hour. Sunday, partly sunny in the morning, then becoming mostly sunny. Highs 100 to 104. West wind around 5 miles per hour in the morning, increasing to 10 to 15 miles per hour in the afternoon. Sunday night, partly cloudy. Lows 78 to 86. Northwest wind 10 to 20 miles per hour in the evening, decreasing to 5 to 10 miles per hour after midnight. Labor Day, partly sunny and hot. Highs 101 to 106. Monday night, mostly clear. Lows 78 to 85. Tuesday, mostly sunny and hot. Highs 102 to 107. Tuesday night, clear in the evening, then partly cloudy with a 20% chance of showers after midnight. Lows 79 to 85. Wednesday, partly sunny. A 10% chance of afternoon showers and thunderstorms. Hot,

Highs 100 to 105. Wednesday night, partly cloudy. A chance of showers and thunderstorms in the evening, then a chance of showers and a slight chance of thunderstorms after midnight. Lows 78 to 84. Chance of rain 30%. Thursday, partly sunny with a 20% chance of showers and thunderstorms. Highs 98 to 103. Thursday night, partly cloudy with a 20% chance of showers and thunderstorms. Lows 77 to 83. Friday, partly sunny with a 20% chance of showers and thunderstorms. Highs 96 to 101. Here is the synopsis for Southeast California, Southwest, and South Central Arizona. A plume of moisture will shift into Southeast California and Southwest Arizona this weekend, yielding chances for light showers. Temperatures will remain near to slightly below normal through the weekend before warming slightly above normal early next week. Increased thunderstorm chances will return to the region during the latter half of next week. 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The current time is 1:39 a.m. Mountain Standard Time. Here is the 1 a.m. Mountain Standard Time observation for Phoenix on Saturday, September 5th. At Sky Harbor, it was partly cloudy. Visibility 10 miles. Temperature was 93 degrees, dew point 57, relative humidity 29%. Wind was northwest at 8 miles an hour. And the pressure was 29.85 inches, and steady. Other observations for South Central Arizona, including the greater Phoenix area, it was clear, with a temperature of 86 at Buckeye, 90 at Luke Air Force Base, and 90 at Scottsdale Airport. Under clear skies, Falcon Field reported 91, Mesa Gateway reported 89, and Chandler reported 86. It was partly cloudy, with a temperature of 89 at Deer Valley, and 88 at Gila Bend. Observations for northern Arizona, skies ranged from clear to partly cloudy. It was 54 at Flagstaff, 71 at Kingman, 60 at the Grand Canyon, and 67 at Prescott. Payson reported 66, Page reported 77, Winslow reported 65, and Sholo reported 63. Observations for southern Arizona, it was clear, with a temperature of 79 at Tucson, and 67 at Nogales. At Sierra Vista, it was partly cloudy, with a temperature of 70. Observations for southern California, it was clear. It was 69 at Los Angeles Airport, 67 at San Diego, and 84 at Blythe. Regional observations, skies ranged from partly cloudy to mostly cloudy. It was 82 at Las Vegas, 78 at Salt Lake City, 71 at Albuquerque, and 80 at El Paso. At Salt Lake City, wind was south gusting to 28 miles an hour. Once again, at 1 a.m. in Phoenix, under partly cloudy skies. The Sky Harbor temperature was 93 degrees. Here is the latest forecast. For the following area, in Arizona, Central Phoenix, issued at 11:31 p.m. Mountain Standard Time. Tonight, partly cloudy in the evening, then becoming mostly clear. Lows 75 to 83. Southwest wind 10 to 15 miles per hour in the evening, becoming west around 5 miles per hour after midnight. Saturday, partly sunny. Highs 97 to 102. Southeast wind around 5 miles per hour in the morning, becoming southwest 5 to 10 miles per hour in the afternoon. Saturday night, partly cloudy. Lows 77 to 85. West wind 5 to 10 miles per hour. Sunday, partly sunny in the morning, then becoming mostly sunny. Highs 100 to 104. West wind around 5 miles per hour in the morning, increasing to 10 to 15 miles per hour in the afternoon. Sunday night, partly cloudy. Lows 78 to 86. Northwest wind 10 to 20 miles per hour in the evening, decreasing to 5 to 10 miles per hour after midnight.
Labor Day, partly sunny and hot. Highs 101 to 106. Monday night, mostly clear. Lows 78 to 85. Tuesday, mostly sunny and hot. Highs 102 to 107. Tuesday night, clear in the evening, then partly cloudy with a 20% chance of showers after midnight. Lows 79 to 85. Wednesday, partly sunny. A 10% chance of afternoon showers and thunderstorms. Hot. Highs 100 to 105. Wednesday night, partly cloudy. A chance of showers and thunderstorms in the evening, then a chance of showers and a slight chance of thunderstorms after midnight. Lows 78 to 84. Chance of rain 30%. Thursday, partly sunny with a 20% chance of showers and thunderstorms. Highs 98 to 103. Thursday night, partly cloudy with a 20% chance of showers and thunderstorms. Lows 77 to 83. Friday, partly sunny with a 20% chance of showers and thunderstorms. Highs 96 to 101. Here is the synopsis for Southeast California, Southwest, and South Central Arizona. A plume of moisture will shift into Southeast California and Southwest Arizona this weekend, yielding chances for light showers. Temperatures will remain near to slightly below normal through the weekend before warming slightly above normal early next week. Increased thunderstorm chances will return to the region during the latter half of next week. 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The current time is 1:44 a.m. Mountain Standard Time. Here is the 1 a.m. Mountain Standard Time observation for Phoenix, on Saturday, September 5th. At Sky Harbor, it was partly cloudy. Visibility 10 miles. Temperature was 93 degrees, dew point 57, relative humidity 29%. Wind was northwest, at 8 miles an hour. And the pressure was 29.85 inches, and steady. Other observations for South Central Arizona, including the Greater Phoenix area, it was clear, with a temperature of 86 at Buckeye, 90 at Luke Air Force Base, and 90 at Scottsdale Airport. Under clear skies, Falcon Field reported 91, Mesa Gateway reported 89, and Chandler reported 86. It was partly cloudy, with a temperature of 89 at Deer Valley, and 88 at Gila Bend. Observations for northern Arizona, skies ranged from clear to partly cloudy. It was 54 at Flagstaff, 71 at Kingman, 60 at the Grand Canyon, and 67 at Prescott. Payson reported 66, Page reported 77, Winslow reported 65, and Sholo reported 63. Observations for southern Arizona, it was clear, with a temperature of 79 at Tucson, and 67 at Nogales. At Sierra Vista, it was partly cloudy, with a temperature of 70. Observations for southern California, it was clear. It was 69 at Los Angeles Airport, 67 at San Diego, and 84 at Blythe. Regional observations, skies ranged from partly cloudy to mostly cloudy. It was 82 at Las Vegas, 78 at Salt Lake City, 71 at Albuquerque, and 80 at El Paso. At Salt Lake City, wind was south gusting to 28 miles an hour. Once again, at 1 a.m. in Phoenix, under partly cloudy skies, the Sky Harbor temperature was 93 degrees. Here is the latest forecast. For the following area, in Arizona, Central Phoenix, issued at 11:31 p.m. Mountain Standard Time. Tonight, partly cloudy in the evening, then becoming mostly clear. Lows 75 to 83. Southwest wind 10 to 15 miles per hour in the evening, becoming west around 5 miles per hour after midnight. Saturday, partly sunny. Highs 97 to 102. Southeast wind around 5 miles per hour in the morning, becoming southwest 5 to 10 miles per hour in the afternoon. Saturday night,
partly cloudy. Lows 77 to 85. West wind 5 to 10 miles per hour. Sunday, partly sunny in the morning, then becoming mostly sunny. Highs 100 to 104. West wind around 5 miles per hour in the morning, increasing to 10 to 15 miles per hour in the afternoon. Sunday night, partly cloudy. Lows 78 to 86. Northwest wind 10 to 20 miles per hour in the evening, decreasing to 5 to 10 miles per hour after midnight. Labor Day, partly sunny and hot. Highs 101 to 106. Monday night, mostly clear. Lows 78 to 85. Tuesday, mostly sunny and hot. Highs 102 to 107. Tuesday night, clear in the evening, then partly cloudy with a 20% chance of showers after midnight. Lows 79 to 85. Wednesday, partly sunny. A 10% chance of afternoon showers and thunderstorms. Hot. Highs 100 to 105. Wednesday night, partly cloudy. A chance of showers and thunderstorms in the evening, then a chance of showers and a slight chance of thunderstorms after midnight. Lows 78 to 84. Chance of rain 30%. Thursday, partly sunny with a 20% chance of showers and thunderstorms. Highs 98 to 103. Thursday night, partly cloudy with a 20% chance of showers and thunderstorms. Lows 77 to 83. Friday, partly sunny with a 20% chance of showers and thunderstorms. Highs 96 to 101. Here is the synopsis for Southeast California, Southwest, and South Central Arizona. A plume of moisture will shift into Southeast California and Southwest Arizona this weekend, yielding chances for light showers. Temperatures will remain near to slightly below normal through the weekend before warming slightly above normal early next week. Increased thunderstorm chances will return to the region during the latter half of next week. You are listening to National Weather Service NOAA Weather Radio, KEC 94 in Phoenix, Arizona, serving South Central Arizona. The current time is 1:50 a.m. Mountain Standard Time. Here is the 1 a.m. Mountain Standard Time observation for Phoenix on Saturday, September 5th. At Sky Harbor, it was partly cloudy. Visibility 10 miles. Temperature was 93 degrees, dew point 57, relative humidity 29%. Wind was northwest at 8 miles an hour. And the pressure was 29.85 inches, and steady. Other observations for South Central Arizona, including the greater Phoenix area, it was clear, with a temperature of 86 at Buckeye, 90 at Luke Air Force Base, and 90 at Scottsdale Airport. Under clear skies, Falcon Field reported 91, Mesa Gateway reported 89, and Chandler reported 86. It was partly cloudy, with a temperature of 89 at Deer Valley, and 88 at Gila Bend. Observations for northern Arizona, skies ranged from clear to partly cloudy. It was 54 at Flagstaff, 71 at Kingman, 60 at the Grand Canyon, and 67 at Prescott. Payson reported 66, Page reported 77, Winslow reported 65, and Sholo reported 63. Observations for southern Arizona, it was clear, with a temperature of 79 at Tucson, and 67 at Nogales. At Sierra Vista, it was partly cloudy, with a temperature of 70. Observations for southern California, it was clear. It was 69 at Los Angeles Airport, 67 at San Diego, and 84 at Blythe. Regional observations, skies ranged from partly cloudy to mostly cloudy. It was 82 at Las Vegas, 78 at Salt Lake City, 71 at Albuquerque, and 80 at El Paso. At Salt Lake City, wind was south gusting to 28 miles an hour. Once again, at 1 a.m. in Phoenix, under partly cloudy skies. The Sky Harbor temperature was 93 degrees. Here is the latest forecast. For the following area,
in Arizona, Central Phoenix, issued at 11:31 p.m. Mountain Standard Time. Tonight, partly cloudy in the evening, then becoming mostly clear. Lows 75 to 83. Southwest wind 10 to 15 miles per hour in the evening, becoming west around 5 miles per hour after midnight. Saturday, partly sunny. Highs 97 to 102. Southeast wind around 5 miles per hour in the morning, becoming southwest 5 to 10 miles per hour in the afternoon. Saturday night, partly cloudy. Lows 77 to 85. West wind 5 to 10 miles per hour. Sunday, partly sunny in the morning, then becoming mostly sunny. Highs 100 to 104. West wind around 5 miles per hour in the morning, increasing to 10 to 15 miles per hour in the afternoon. Sunday night, partly cloudy. Lows 78 to 86. Northwest wind 10 to 20 miles per hour in the evening, decreasing to 5 to 10 miles per hour after midnight. Labor Day, partly sunny and hot. Highs 101 to 106. Monday night, mostly clear. Lows 78 to 85. Tuesday, mostly sunny and hot. Highs 102 to 107. Tuesday night, clear in the evening, then partly cloudy with a 20% chance of showers after midnight. Lows 79 to 85. Wednesday, partly sunny. A 10% chance of afternoon showers and thunderstorms. Hot. Highs 100 to 105. Wednesday night, partly cloudy. A chance of showers and thunderstorms in the evening, then a chance of showers and a slight chance of thunderstorms after midnight. Lows 78 to 84. Chance of rain 30%. Thursday, partly sunny with a 20% chance of showers and thunderstorms. Highs 98 to 103. Thursday night, partly cloudy with a 20% chance of showers and thunderstorms. Lows 77 to 83. Friday, partly sunny with a 20% chance of showers and thunderstorms. Highs 96 to 101. Here is the synopsis for Southeast California, Southwest, and South Central Arizona. A plume of moisture will shift into Southeast California and Southwest Arizona this weekend, yielding chances for light showers. Temperatures will remain near to slightly below normal through the weekend before warming slightly above normal early next week. Increased thunderstorm chances will return to the region during the latter half of next week. 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The current time is 1:55 a.m. Mountain Standard Time. Here is the 1 a.m. Mountain Standard Time observation for Phoenix on Saturday, September 5th. At Sky Harbor, it was partly cloudy. Visibility 10 miles. Temperature was 93 degrees, dew point 57, relative humidity 29%. Wind was northwest, at 8 miles an hour. And the pressure was 29.85 inches, and steady. Other observations for South Central Arizona, including the greater Phoenix area, it was clear, with a temperature of 86 at Buckeye, 90 at Luke Air Force Base, and 90 at Scottsdale Airport. Under clear skies, Falcon Field reported 91, Mesa Gateway reported 89, and Chandler reported 86. It was partly cloudy, with a temperature of 89 at Deer Valley, and 88 at Gila Bend. Observations for northern Arizona, skies ranged from clear to partly cloudy. It was 54 at Flagstaff, 71 at Kingman, 60 at the Grand Canyon, and 67 at Prescott. Payson reported 66, Page reported 77, Winslow reported 65, and Sholo reported 63. Observations for southern Arizona, it was clear, with a temperature of 79 at Tucson, and 67 at Nogales. At Sierra Vista, it was partly cloudy, with a temperature of 70. Observations for Southern California, it was clear. It was 69 at Los Angeles Airport,
67 at San Diego, and 84 at Blythe. Regional observations, skies ranged from partly cloudy to mostly cloudy. It was 82 at Las Vegas, 78 at Salt Lake City, 71 at Albuquerque, and 80 at El Paso. At Salt Lake City, wind was south gusting to 28 miles an hour. Once again, at 1 a.m. in Phoenix, under partly cloudy skies. The Sky Harbor temperature was 93 degrees. Here is the latest forecast. For the following area, in Arizona, Central Phoenix, issued at 11:31 p.m. Mountain Standard Time. Tonight, partly cloudy in the evening, then becoming mostly clear. Lows 75 to 83. Southwest wind 10 to 15 miles per hour in the evening, becoming west around 5 miles per hour after midnight. Saturday, partly sunny. Highs 97 to 102. Southeast wind around 5 miles per hour in the morning, becoming southwest 5 to 10 miles per hour in the afternoon. Saturday night, partly cloudy. Lows 77 to 85. West wind 5 to 10 miles per hour. Sunday, partly sunny in the morning, then becoming mostly sunny. Highs 100 to 104. West wind around 5 miles per hour in the morning, increasing to 10 to 15 miles per hour in the afternoon. Sunday night, partly cloudy. Lows 78 to 86. Northwest wind 10 to 20 miles per hour in the evening, decreasing to 5 to 10 miles per hour after midnight. Labor Day, partly sunny and hot. Highs 101 to 106. Monday night, mostly clear. Lows 78 to 85. Tuesday, mostly sunny and hot. Highs 102 to 107. Tuesday night, clear in the evening, then partly cloudy with a 20% chance of showers after midnight. Lows 79 to 85. Wednesday, partly sunny. A 10% chance of afternoon showers and thunderstorms. Hot. Highs 100 to 105. Wednesday night, partly cloudy. A chance of showers and thunderstorms in the evening, then a chance of showers and a slight chance of thunderstorms after midnight. Lows 78 to 84. Chance of rain 30%. Thursday, partly sunny with a 20% chance of showers and thunderstorms. Highs 98 to 103. Thursday night, partly cloudy with a 20% chance of showers and thunderstorms. Lows 77 to 83. Friday, partly sunny with a 20% chance of showers and thunderstorms. Highs 96 to 101. Here is the synopsis for Southeast California, Southwest, and South Central Arizona. A plume of moisture will shift into Southeast California and Southwest Arizona this weekend, yielding chances for light showers. Temperatures will remain near to slightly below normal through the weekend before warming slightly above normal early next week. Increased thunderstorm chances will return to the region during the latter half of next week. 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The current time is 2:01 a.m. Mountain Standard Time. Here is the latest forecast. For the following area, in Arizona, Central Phoenix, issued at 11:31 p.m. Mountain Standard Time. Tonight, partly cloudy in the evening, then becoming mostly clear. Lows 75 to 83. Southwest wind 10 to 15 miles per hour in the evening, becoming west around 5 miles per hour after midnight. Saturday, partly sunny. Highs 97 to 102. Southeast wind around 5 miles per hour in the morning, becoming southwest 5 to 10 miles per hour in the afternoon. Saturday night, partly cloudy. Lows 77 to 85. West wind 5 to 10 miles per hour. Sunday, partly sunny in the morning, then becoming mostly sunny. Highs 100 to 104. West wind around 5 miles per hour in the morning, increasing to 10 to 15 miles per hour in the afternoon.
Sunday night, partly cloudy. Lows 78 to 86. Northwest wind 10 to 20 miles per hour in the evening, decreasing to 5 to 10 miles per hour after midnight. Labor Day, partly sunny and hot. Highs 101 to 106. Monday night, mostly clear. Lows 78 to 85. Tuesday, mostly sunny and hot. Highs 102 to 107. Tuesday night, clear in the evening, then partly cloudy with a 20% chance of showers after midnight. Lows 79 to 85. Wednesday, partly sunny. A 10% chance of afternoon showers and thunderstorms. Hot. Highs 100 to 105. Wednesday night, partly cloudy. A chance of showers and thunderstorms in the evening, then a chance of showers and a slight chance of thunderstorms after midnight. Lows 78 to 84. Chance of rain 30%. Thursday, partly sunny with a 20% chance of showers and thunderstorms. Highs 98 to 103. Thursday night, partly cloudy with a 20% chance of showers and thunderstorms. Lows 77 to 83. Friday, partly sunny with a 20% chance of showers and thunderstorms. Highs 96 to 101. Here is the synopsis for Southeast California, Southwest, and South Central Arizona. A plume of moisture will shift into Southeast California and Southwest Arizona this weekend, yielding chances for light showers. Temperatures will remain near to slightly below normal through the weekend before warming slightly above normal early next week. Increased thunderstorm chances will return to the region during the latter half of next week. 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The current time is 2:04 a.m. Mountain Standard Time. Here is the latest forecast. For the following area, in Arizona, Central Phoenix, issued at 11:31 p.m. Mountain Standard Time. Tonight, partly cloudy in the evening, then becoming mostly clear. Lows 75 to 83. Southwest wind 10 to 15 miles per hour in the evening, becoming west around 5 miles per hour after midnight. Saturday, partly sunny. Highs 97 to 102. Southeast wind around 5 miles per hour in the morning, becoming southwest 5 to 10 miles per hour in the afternoon. Saturday night, partly cloudy. Lows 77 to 85. West wind 5 to 10 miles per hour. Sunday, partly sunny in the morning, then becoming mostly sunny. Highs 100 to 104. West wind around 5 miles per hour in the morning, increasing to 10 to 15 miles per hour in the afternoon. Sunday night, partly cloudy. Lows 78 to 86. Northwest wind 10 to 20 miles per hour in the evening, decreasing to 5 to 10 miles per hour after midnight. Labor Day, partly sunny and hot. Highs 101 to 106. Monday night, mostly clear. Lows 78 to 85. Tuesday, mostly sunny and hot. Highs 102 to 107. Tuesday night, clear in the evening, then partly cloudy with a 20% chance of showers after midnight. Lows 79 to 85. Wednesday, partly sunny. A 10% chance of afternoon showers and thunderstorms. Hot. Highs 100 to 105. Wednesday night, partly cloudy. A chance of showers and thunderstorms in the evening, then a chance of showers and a slight chance of thunderstorms after midnight. Lows 78 to 84. Chance of rain 30%. Thursday, partly sunny with a 20% chance of showers and thunderstorms. Highs 98 to 103. Thursday night, partly cloudy with a 20% chance of showers and thunderstorms. Lows 77 to 83. Friday, partly sunny with a 20% chance of showers and thunderstorms. Highs 96 to 101.
Here is the synopsis for Southeast California, Southwest, and South Central Arizona. A plume of moisture will shift into Southeast California and Southwest Arizona this weekend, yielding chances for light showers. Temperatures will remain near to slightly below normal through the weekend before warming slightly above normal early next week. Increased thunderstorm chances will return to the region during the latter half of next week. 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The current time is 2:08 a.m. Mountain Standard Time. Here is the latest forecast for the following area in Arizona, Central Phoenix, issued at 11:31 p.m. Mountain Standard Time. Tonight, partly cloudy in the evening, then becoming mostly clear. Lows 75 to 83. Southwest wind 10 to 15 miles per hour in the evening, becoming west around 5 miles per hour after midnight. Saturday, partly sunny. Highs 97 to 102. Southeast wind around 5 miles per hour in the morning, becoming southwest 5 to 10 miles per hour in the afternoon. Saturday night, partly cloudy. Lows 77 to 85. West wind 5 to 10 miles per hour. Sunday, partly sunny in the morning, then becoming mostly sunny. Highs 100 to 104. West wind around 5 miles per hour in the morning, increasing to 10 to 15 miles per hour in the afternoon. Sunday night, partly cloudy. Lows 78 to 86. Northwest wind 10 to 20 miles per hour in the evening, decreasing to 5 to 10 miles per hour after midnight. Labor Day, partly sunny and hot. Highs 101 to 106. Monday night, mostly clear. Lows 78 to 85. Tuesday, mostly sunny and hot. Highs 102 to 107. Tuesday night, clear in the evening, then partly cloudy with a 20% chance of showers after midnight. Lows 79 to 85. Wednesday, partly sunny. A 10% chance of afternoon showers and thunderstorms. Hot. Highs 100 to 105. Wednesday night, partly cloudy. A chance of showers and thunderstorms in the evening, then a chance of showers and a slight chance of thunderstorms after midnight. Lows 78 to 84. Chance of rain 30%. Thursday, partly sunny with a 20% chance of showers and thunderstorms. Highs 98 to 103. Thursday night, partly cloudy with a 20% chance of showers and thunderstorms. Lows 77 to 83. Friday, partly sunny with a 20% chance of showers and thunderstorms. Highs 96 to 101. Here is the synopsis for Southeast California, Southwest, and South Central Arizona. A plume of moisture will shift into Southeast California and Southwest Arizona this weekend, yielding chances for light showers. Temperatures will remain near to slightly below normal through the weekend before warming slightly above normal early next week. Increased thunderstorm chances will return to the region during the latter half of next week. 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The current time is 2:11 a.m. Mountain Standard Time. Here is the 2 a.m. Mountain Standard Time observation for Phoenix on Saturday, September 5th. At Sky Harbor, it was partly cloudy. Visibility 10 miles. Temperature was 92 degrees, dew point 57, relative humidity 30%. Wind was northwest at 6 miles an hour. And the pressure was 29.85 inches and steady. Other observations for South Central Arizona, including the greater Phoenix area, it was clear, with a temperature of 82 at Buckeye, 90 at Luke Air Force Base, 85 at Deer Valley, and 88 at Scottsdale Airport. It was partly cloudy, with a temperature of 88 at Falcon Field, 86 at Chandler, and 86 at Gila Bend.
at Mesa Gateway, it was mostly cloudy, with a temperature of 86. Observations for northern Arizona, it was clear, with a temperature of 53 at the Grand Canyon, 65 at Prescott, and 64 at Payson. Under clear skies, Page reported 75, Winslow reported 63, and Sholo reported 59. At Flagstaff, it was partly cloudy, with a temperature of 52. At Kingman, it was mostly cloudy, with a temperature of 72. Observations for southern Arizona, skies ranged from clear to partly cloudy. It was 79 at Tucson, 87 at Yuma, 66 at Nogales, and 67 at Sierra Vista. Observations for Southern California, skies ranged from clear to partly cloudy. It was 68 at Los Angeles Airport, 66 at San Diego, and 80 at Blythe. Regional observations, it was partly cloudy. It was 80 at Las Vegas, 77 at Salt Lake City, 69 at Albuquerque, and 78 at El Paso. Once again, at 2 a.m. in Phoenix, under partly cloudy skies. The Sky Harbor temperature was 92 degrees. Here is the latest forecast. For the following area, in Arizona, Central Phoenix, issued at 11:31 p.m. Mountain Standard Time. Tonight, partly cloudy in the evening, then becoming mostly clear. Lows 75 to 83. Southwest wind 10 to 15 miles per hour in the evening, becoming west around 5 miles per hour after midnight. Saturday, partly sunny. Highs 97 to 102. Southeast wind around 5 miles per hour in the morning, becoming southwest 5 to 10 miles per hour in the afternoon. Saturday night, partly cloudy. Lows 77 to 85. West wind 5 to 10 miles per hour. Sunday, partly sunny in the morning, then becoming mostly sunny. Highs 100 to 104. West wind around 5 miles per hour in the morning, increasing to 10 to 15 miles per hour in the afternoon. Sunday night, partly cloudy. Lows 78 to 86. Northwest wind 10 to 20 miles per hour in the evening, decreasing to 5 to 10 miles per hour after midnight. Labor Day, partly sunny and hot. Highs 101 to 106. Monday night, mostly clear. Lows 78 to 85. Tuesday, mostly sunny and hot. Highs 102 to 107. Tuesday night, clear in the evening, then partly cloudy with a 20% chance of showers after midnight. Lows 79 to 85. Wednesday, partly sunny. A 10% chance of afternoon showers and thunderstorms. Hot. Highs 100 to 105. Wednesday night, partly cloudy. A chance of showers and thunderstorms in the evening, then a chance of showers and a slight chance of thunderstorms after midnight. Lows 78 to 84. Chance of rain 30%. Thursday, partly sunny with a 20% chance of showers and thunderstorms. Highs 98 to 103. Thursday night, partly cloudy with a 20% chance of showers and thunderstorms. Lows 77 to 83. Friday, partly sunny with a 20% chance of showers and thunderstorms. Highs 96 to 101. Here is the synopsis for Southeast California, Southwest, and South Central Arizona. A plume of moisture will shift into Southeast California and Southwest Arizona this weekend, yielding chances for light showers. Temperatures will remain near to slightly below normal through the weekend before warming slightly above normal early next week. Increased thunderstorm chances will return to the region during the latter half of next week. 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The current time is 2:17 a.m. Mountain Standard Time. Here is the 2 a.m. Mountain Standard Time observation for Phoenix, on Saturday, September 5th. At Sky Harbor, it was partly cloudy. Visibility 10 miles.
Temperature was 92 degrees, dew point 57, relative humidity 30%. Wind was northwest, at 6 miles an hour. And the pressure was 29.85 inches, and steady. Other observations for South Central Arizona, including the Greater Phoenix area, it was clear, with a temperature of 82 at Buckeye, 90 at Luke Air Force Base, 85 at Deer Valley, and 88 at Scottsdale Airport. It was partly cloudy, with a temperature of 88 at Falcon Field, 86 at Chandler, and 86 at Gila Bend. At Mesa Gateway, it was mostly cloudy, with a temperature of 86. Observations for northern Arizona, it was clear, with a temperature of 53 at the Grand Canyon, 65 at Prescott, and 64 at Payson. Under clear skies, Page reported 75, Winslow reported 63, and Sholo reported 59. At Flagstaff, it was partly cloudy, with a temperature of 52. At Kingman, it was mostly cloudy, with a temperature of 72. Observations for southern Arizona, skies ranged from clear to partly cloudy. It was 79 at Tucson, 87 at Yuma, 66 at Nogales, and 67 at Sierra Vista. Observations for Southern California, skies ranged from clear to partly cloudy. It was 68 at Los Angeles Airport, 66 at San Diego, and 80 at Blythe. Regional observations, it was partly cloudy. It was 80 at Las Vegas, 77 at Salt Lake City, 69 at Albuquerque, and 78 at El Paso. Once again, at 2 a.m. in Phoenix, under partly cloudy skies. The Sky Harbor temperature was 92 degrees. Here is the latest forecast. For the following area, in Arizona, Central Phoenix, issued at 11:31 p.m. Mountain Standard Time. Tonight, partly cloudy in the evening, then becoming mostly clear. Lows 75 to 83. Southwest wind 10 to 15 miles per hour in the evening, becoming west around 5 miles per hour after midnight. Saturday, partly sunny. Highs 97 to 102. Southeast wind around 5 miles per hour in the morning, becoming southwest 5 to 10 miles per hour in the afternoon. Saturday night, partly cloudy. Lows 77 to 85. West wind 5 to 10 miles per hour. Sunday, partly sunny in the morning, then becoming mostly sunny. Highs 100 to 104. West wind around 5 miles per hour in the morning, increasing to 10 to 15 miles per hour in the afternoon. Sunday night, partly cloudy. Lows 78 to 86. Northwest wind 10 to 20 miles per hour in the evening, decreasing to 5 to 10 miles per hour after midnight. Labor Day, partly sunny and hot. Highs 101 to 106. Monday night, mostly clear. Lows 78 to 85. Tuesday, mostly sunny and hot. Highs 102 to 107. Tuesday night, clear in the evening, then partly cloudy with a 20% chance of showers after midnight. Lows 79 to 85. Wednesday, partly sunny. A 10% chance of afternoon showers and thunderstorms. Hot. Highs 100 to 105. Wednesday night, partly cloudy. A chance of showers and thunderstorms in the evening, then a chance of showers and a slight chance of thunderstorms after midnight. Lows 78 to 84. Chance of rain 30%. Thursday, partly sunny with a 20% chance of showers and thunderstorms. Highs 98 to 103. Thursday night, partly cloudy with a 20% chance of showers and thunderstorms. Lows 77 to 83. Friday, partly sunny with a 20% chance of showers and thunderstorms. Highs 96 to 101. Here is the synopsis for Southeast California, Southwest, and South Central Arizona. A plume of moisture will shift into Southeast California and Southwest Arizona this weekend, yielding chances for light showers.
temperatures will remain near to slightly below normal through the weekend before warming slightly above normal early next week. Increased thunderstorm chances will return to the region during the latter half of next week. 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The current time is 2:22 a.m. Mountain Standard Time. Here is the 2 a.m. Mountain Standard Time observation for Phoenix on Saturday, September 5th. At Sky Harbor, it was partly cloudy. Visibility 10 miles. Temperature was 92 degrees, dew point 57, relative humidity 30%. Wind was northwest, at 6 miles an hour. And the pressure was 29.85 inches, and steady. Other observations for South Central Arizona, including the greater Phoenix area, it was clear, with a temperature of 82 at Buckeye, 90 at Luke Air Force Base, 85 at Deer Valley, and 88 at Scottsdale Airport. It was partly cloudy, with a temperature of 88 at Falcon Field, 86 at Chandler, and 86 at Gila Bend. At Mesa Gateway, it was mostly cloudy, with a temperature of 86. Observations for northern Arizona, it was clear, with a temperature of 53 at the Grand Canyon, 65 at Prescott, and 64 at Payson. Under clear skies, Page reported 75, winds low reported 63, and Shoal reported 59. At Flagstaff, it was partly cloudy, with a temperature of 52. At Kingman, it was mostly cloudy, with a temperature of 72. Observations for southern Arizona, skies ranged from clear to partly cloudy. It was 79 at Tucson, 87 at Yuma, 66 at Nogales, and 67 at Sierra Vista. Observations for Southern California, skies ranged from clear to partly cloudy. It was 68 at Los Angeles Airport, 66 at San Diego, and 80 at Blythe. Regional observations, it was partly cloudy. It was 80 at Las Vegas, 77 at Salt Lake City, 69 at Albuquerque, and 78 at El Paso. Once again, at 2 a.m. in Phoenix, under partly cloudy skies. The Sky Harbor temperature was 92 degrees. Here is the latest forecast. For the following area, in Arizona, Central Phoenix, issued at 11:31 p.m. Mountain Standard Time. Tonight, partly cloudy in the evening, then becoming mostly clear. Lows 75 to 83. Southwest wind 10 to 15 miles per hour in the evening, becoming west around 5 miles per hour after midnight. Saturday, partly sunny. Highs 97 to 102. Southeast wind around 5 miles per hour in the morning, becoming southwest 5 to 10 miles per hour in the afternoon. Saturday night, partly cloudy. Lows 77 to 85. West wind 5 to 10 miles per hour. Sunday, partly sunny in the morning, then becoming mostly sunny. Highs 100 to 104. West wind around 5 miles per hour in the morning, increasing to 10 to 15 miles per hour in the afternoon. Sunday night, partly cloudy. Lows 78 to 86. Northwest wind 10 to 20 miles per hour in the evening, decreasing to 5 to 10 miles per hour after midnight. Labor Day, partly sunny and hot. Highs 101 to 106. Monday night, mostly clear. Lows 78 to 85. Tuesday, mostly sunny and hot. Highs 102 to 107. Tuesday night, clear in the evening, then partly cloudy with a 20% chance of showers after midnight. Lows 79 to 85. Wednesday, partly sunny. A 10% chance of afternoon showers and thunderstorms. Hot. Highs 100 to 105. Wednesday night, partly cloudy. A chance of showers and thunderstorms in the evening, then a chance of showers and a slight chance of thunderstorms after midnight. Lows 78 to 84. Chance of rain 30%. Thursday, partly cloudy.
partly sunny with a 20% chance of showers and thunderstorms. Highs 98 to 103. Thursday night, partly cloudy with a 20% chance of showers and thunderstorms. Lows 77 to 83. Friday, partly sunny with a 20% chance of showers and thunderstorms. Highs 96 to 101. Here is the synopsis for Southeast California, Southwest, and South Central Arizona. A plume of moisture will shift into Southeast California and Southwest Arizona this weekend, yielding chances for light showers. Temperatures will remain near to slightly below normal through the weekend before warming slightly above normal early next week. Increased thunderstorm chances will return to the region during the latter half of next week. 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The current time is 2:28 a.m. Mountain Standard Time. Here is the 2 a.m. Mountain Standard Time observation for Phoenix on Saturday, September 5th. At Sky Harbor, it was partly cloudy. Visibility 10 miles. Temperature was 92 degrees, dew point 57, relative humidity 30%. Wind was northwest, at 6 miles an hour. And the pressure was 29.85 inches, and steady. Other observations for South Central Arizona, including the greater Phoenix area, it was clear, with a temperature of 82 at Buckeye, 90 at Luke Air Force Base, 85 at Deer Valley, and 88 at Scottsdale Airport. It was partly cloudy, with a temperature of 88 at Falcon Field, 86 at Chandler, and 86 at Gila Bend. At Mesa Gateway, it was mostly cloudy, with a temperature of 86. Observations for northern Arizona, it was clear, with a temperature of 53 at the Grand Canyon, 65 at Prescott, and 64 at Payson. Under clear skies, Page reported 75, Winslow reported 63, and Shoal reported 59. At Flagstaff, it was partly cloudy, with a temperature of 52. At Kingman, it was mostly cloudy, with a temperature of 72. Observations for southern Arizona, skies ranged from clear to partly cloudy. It was 79 at Tucson, 87 at Yuma, 66 at Nogales, and 67 at Sierra Vista. Observations for Southern California, skies ranged from clear to partly cloudy. It was 68 at Los Angeles Airport, 66 at San Diego, and 80 at Blythe. Regional observations, it was partly cloudy. It was 80 at Las Vegas, 77 at Salt Lake City, 69 at Albuquerque, and 78 at El Paso. Once again, at 2 a.m. in Phoenix, under partly cloudy skies. The Sky Harbor temperature was 92 degrees. Here is the latest forecast. For the following area, in Arizona, Central Phoenix, issued at 11:31 p.m. Mountain Standard Time. Tonight, partly cloudy in the evening, then becoming mostly clear. Lows 75 to 83. Southwest wind 10 to 15 miles per hour in the evening, becoming west around 5 miles per hour after midnight. Saturday, partly sunny. Highs 97 to 102. Southeast wind around 5 miles per hour in the morning, becoming southwest 5 to 10 miles per hour in the afternoon. Saturday night, partly cloudy. Lows 77 to 85. West wind 5 to 10 miles per hour. Sunday, partly sunny in the morning, then becoming mostly sunny. Highs 100 to 104. West wind around 5 miles per hour in the morning, increasing to 10 to 15 miles per hour in the afternoon. Sunday night, partly cloudy. Lows 78 to 86. Northwest wind 10 to 20 miles per hour in the evening, decreasing to 5 to 10 miles per hour after midnight. Labor Day, partly sunny and hot. Highs 101 to 106. Monday night, mostly clear. Lows 78 to 85. Tuesday, mostly sunny and hot. Highs 102 to 107. Tuesday night,
clear in the evening, then partly cloudy with a 20% chance of showers after midnight. Lows 79 to 85. Wednesday, partly sunny. A 10% chance of afternoon showers and thunderstorms.

in south central Arizona. A plume of moisture will shift into southeast California and southwest Arizona this weekend, yielding chances for light showers. Temperatures will remain near to slightly below normal through the weekend before warming slightly above normal early next week. Increased thunderstorm chances will return to the region during the latter half of next week. 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The current time is 2:34 a.m. Mountain Standard Time. Here is the 2 a.m. Mountain Standard Time observation for Phoenix on Saturday, September 5th. At Sky Harbor, it was partly cloudy. Visibility 10 miles. Temperature was 92 degrees, dew point 57, relative humidity 30%. Wind was northwest, at 6 miles an hour. And the pressure was 29.85 inches, and steady. Other observations for south central Arizona, including the greater Phoenix area, it was clear, with a temperature of 82 at Buckeye, 90 at Luke Air Force Base, 85 at Deer Valley, and 88 at Scottsdale Airport. It was partly cloudy, with a temperature of 88 at Falcon Field, 86 at Chandler, and 86 at Gila Bend. At Mesa Gateway, it was mostly cloudy, with a temperature of 86. Observations for northern Arizona, it was clear, with a temperature of 53 at the Grand Canyon, 65 at Prescott, and 64 at Payson. Under clear skies, Page reported 75, Winslow reported 63, and Sholo reported 59. At Flagstaff, it was partly cloudy, with a temperature of 52. At Kingman, it was mostly cloudy, with a temperature of 72. Observations for southern Arizona, skies ranged from clear to partly cloudy. It was 79 at Tucson, 87 at Yuma, 66 at Nogales, and 67 at Sierra Vista. Observations for Southern California, skies ranged from clear to partly cloudy. It was 68 at Los Angeles Airport, 66 at San Diego, and 80 at Blythe. Regional observations, it was partly cloudy. It was 80 at Las Vegas, 77 at Salt Lake City, 69 at Albuquerque, and 78 at El Paso. Once again, at 2 a.m. in Phoenix, under partly cloudy skies. The Sky Harbor temperature was 92 degrees. Here is the latest forecast. For the following area, in Arizona, Central Phoenix, issued at 11:31 p.m. Mountain Standard Time. Tonight, partly cloudy in the evening, then becoming mostly clear. Lows 75 to 83. Southwest wind 10 to 15 miles per hour in the evening, becoming west around 5 miles per hour after midnight. Saturday, partly sunny. Highs 97 to 102. Southeast wind around 5 miles per hour in the morning, becoming southwest 5 to 10 miles per hour in the afternoon. Saturday night, partly cloudy. Lows 77 to 85. West wind 5 to 10 miles per hour. Sunday, partly sunny in the morning, then becoming mostly sunny. Highs 100 to 104. West wind around 5 miles per hour in the morning, increasing to 10 to 15 miles per hour in the afternoon. Sunday night, partly cloudy. Lows 78 to 86. Northwest wind 10 to 20 miles per hour in the evening, decreasing to 5 to 10 miles per hour after midnight. Labor Day, partly sunny and hot. Highs 101 to 106. Monday night, mostly clear. Lows 78 to 85. Tuesday, mostly sunny and hot. Highs 102 to 107. Tuesday night, clear in the evening, then partly cloudy with a 20% chance of showers after midnight. Lows 79 to 85. Wednesday, partly sunny. A 10% chance of afternoon showers and thunderstorms. Hot. Highs 100 to 105. Wednesday night, partly cloudy. A chance of showers and thunderstorms in the evening, then a chance of showers and a slight chance of thunderstorms after midnight.

Lows 78 to 84. Chance of rain 30%. Thursday, partly sunny with a 20% chance of showers and thunderstorms. Highs 98 to 103. Thursday night, partly cloudy with a 20% chance of showers and thunderstorms. Lows 77 to 83. Friday, partly sunny with a 20% chance of showers and thunderstorms. Highs 96 to 101. Here is the synopsis for Southeast California, Southwest, and South Central Arizona. A plume of moisture will shift into Southeast California and Southwest Arizona this weekend, yielding chances for light showers. Temperatures will remain near to slightly below normal through the weekend before warming slightly above normal early next week. Increased thunderstorm chances will return to the region during the latter half of next week. 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The current time is 2:39 a.m. Mountain Standard Time. Here is the 2 a.m. Mountain Standard Time observation for Phoenix on Saturday, September 5th. At Sky Harbor, it was partly cloudy. Visibility 10 miles. Temperature was 92 degrees, dew point 57, relative humidity 30%. Wind was northwest, at 6 miles an hour. And the pressure was 29.85 inches, and steady. Other observations for South Central Arizona, including the greater Phoenix area, it was clear, with a temperature of 82 at Buckeye, 90 at Luke Air Force Base, 85 at Deer Valley, and 88 at Scottsdale Airport. It was partly cloudy, with a temperature of 88 at Falcon Field, 86 at Chandler, and 86 at Gila Bend. At Mesa Gateway, it was mostly cloudy, with a temperature of 86. Observations for Northern Arizona, it was clear, with a temperature of 53 at the Grand Canyon, 65 at Prescott, and 64 at Payson. Under clear skies, Page reported 75, winds low reported 63, and Sholo reported 59. At Flagstaff, it was partly cloudy, with a temperature of 52. At Kingman, it was mostly cloudy, with a temperature of 72. Observations for Southern Arizona, skies ranged from clear to partly cloudy. It was 79 at Tucson, 87 at Yuma, 66 at Nogales, and 67 at Sierra Vista. Observations for Southern California, skies ranged from clear to partly cloudy. It was 68 at Los Angeles Airport, 66 at San Diego, and 80 at Blythe. Regional observations, it was partly cloudy. It was 80 at Las Vegas, 77 at Salt Lake City, 69 at Albuquerque, and 78 at El Paso. Once again, at 2 a.m. in Phoenix, under partly cloudy skies. The Sky Harbor temperature was 92 degrees. Here is the latest forecast. For the following area, in Arizona, Central Phoenix, issued at 11:31 p.m. Mountain Standard Time. Tonight, partly cloudy in the evening, then becoming mostly clear. Lows 75 to 83. Southwest wind 10 to 15 miles per hour in the evening, becoming west around 5 miles per hour after midnight. Saturday, partly sunny. Highs 97 to 102. Southeast wind around 5 miles per hour in the morning, becoming southwest 5 to 10 miles per hour in the afternoon. Saturday night, partly cloudy. Lows 77 to 85. West wind 5 to 10 miles per hour. Sunday, partly sunny in the morning, then becoming mostly sunny. Highs 100 to 104. West wind around 5 miles per hour in the morning, increasing to 10 to 15 miles per hour in the afternoon. Sunday night, partly cloudy. Lows 78 to 86. Northwest wind 10 to 20 miles per hour in the evening, decreasing to 5 to 10 miles per hour after midnight. Labor Day, partly sunny and hot. Highs 101 to 106. Monday night, mostly clear. Lows 78 to 85. Tuesday,
mostly sunny and hot. Highs 102 to 107. Tuesday night, clear in the evening, then partly cloudy with a 20% chance of showers after midnight. Lows 79 to 85. Wednesday, partly sunny. A 10% chance of afternoon showers and thunderstorms. Hot. Highs 100 to 105. Wednesday night, partly cloudy. A chance of showers and thunderstorms in the evening, then a chance of showers and a slight chance of thunderstorms after midnight. Lows 78 to 84. Chance of rain 30%. Thursday, partly sunny with a 20% chance of showers and thunderstorms. Highs 98 to 103. Thursday night, partly cloudy with a 20% chance of showers and thunderstorms. Lows 77 to 83. Friday, partly sunny with a 20% chance of showers and thunderstorms. Highs 96 to 101. Here is the synopsis for Southeast California, Southwest, and South Central Arizona. A plume of moisture will shift into Southeast California and Southwest Arizona this weekend, yielding chances for light showers. Temperatures will remain near to slightly below normal through the weekend before warming slightly above normal early next week. Increased thunderstorm chances will return to the region during the latter half of next week. 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The current time is 2:45 a.m. Mountain Standard Time. Here is the 2 a.m. Mountain Standard Time observation for Phoenix on Saturday, September 5th. At Sky Harbor, it was partly cloudy. Visibility 10 miles. Temperature was 92 degrees, dew point 57, relative humidity 30%. Wind was northwest, at 6 miles an hour. And the pressure was 29.85 inches, and steady. Other observations for South Central Arizona, including the greater Phoenix area, it was clear, with a temperature of 82 at Buckeye, 90 at Luke Air Force Base, 85 at Deer Valley, and 88 at Scottsdale Airport. It was partly cloudy, with a temperature of 88 at Falcon Field, 86 at Chandler, and 86 at Gila Bend. At Mesa Gateway, it was mostly cloudy, with a temperature of 86. Observations for Northern Arizona, it was clear, with a temperature of 53 at the Grand Canyon, 65 at Prescott, and 64 at Payson. Under clear skies, Page reported 75, winds low reported 63, and Sholo reported 59. At Flagstaff, it was partly cloudy, with a temperature of 52. At Kingman, it was mostly cloudy, with a temperature of 72. Observations for Southern Arizona, skies ranged from clear to partly cloudy. It was 79 at Tucson, 87 at Yuma, 66 at Nogales, and 67 at Sierra Vista. Observations for Southern California, skies ranged from clear to partly cloudy. It was 68 at Los Angeles Airport, 66 at San Diego, and 80 at Blythe. Regional observations, it was partly cloudy. It was 80 at Las Vegas, 77 at Salt Lake City, 69 at Albuquerque, and 78 at El Paso. Once again, at 2 a.m. in Phoenix, under partly cloudy skies. The Sky Harbor temperature was 92 degrees. Here is the latest forecast. For the following area, in Arizona, Central Phoenix, issued at 11:31 p.m. Mountain Standard Time. Tonight, partly cloudy in the evening, then becoming mostly clear. Lows 75 to 83. Southwest wind 10 to 15 miles per hour in the evening, becoming west around 5 miles per hour after midnight. Saturday, partly sunny. Highs 97 to 102. Southeast wind around 5 miles per hour in the morning, becoming southwest 5 to 10 miles per hour in the afternoon. Saturday night, partly cloudy. Lows 77 to 85. West wind 5 to 10 miles per hour. Sunday, partly sunny in the morning, then becoming mostly sunny.
highs 100 to 104. West wind around 5 miles per hour in the morning, increasing to 10 to 15 miles per hour in the afternoon. Sunday night, partly cloudy. Lows 78 to 86. Northwest wind 10 to 20 miles per hour in the evening, decreasing to 5 to 10 miles per hour after midnight. Labor Day, partly sunny and hot. Highs 101 to 106. Monday night, mostly clear. Lows 78 to 85. Tuesday, mostly sunny and hot. Highs 102 to 107. Tuesday night, clear in the evening, then partly cloudy with a 20% chance of showers after midnight. Lows 79 to 85. Wednesday, partly sunny. A 10% chance of afternoon showers and thunderstorms. Hot. Highs 100 to 105. Wednesday night, partly cloudy. A chance of showers and thunderstorms in the evening, then a chance of showers and a slight chance of thunderstorms after midnight. Lows 78 to 84. Chance of rain 30%. Thursday, partly sunny with a 20% chance of showers and thunderstorms. Highs 98 to 103. Thursday night, partly cloudy with a 20% chance of showers and thunderstorms. Lows 77 to 83. Friday, partly sunny with a 20% chance of showers and thunderstorms. Highs 96 to 101. Here is the synopsis for Southeast California, Southwest, and South Central Arizona. A plume of moisture will shift into Southeast California and Southwest Arizona this weekend, yielding chances for light showers. Temperatures will remain near to slightly below normal through the weekend before warming slightly above normal early next week. Increased thunderstorm chances will return to the region during the latter half of next week. 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The current time is 2:50 a.m. Mountain Standard Time. Here is the 2 a.m. Mountain Standard Time observation for Phoenix on Saturday, September 5th. At Sky Harbor, it was partly cloudy. Visibility 10 miles. Temperature was 92 degrees, dew point 57, relative humidity 30%. Wind was northwest, at 6 miles an hour. And the pressure was 29.85 inches, and steady. Other observations for South Central Arizona, including the greater Phoenix area, it was clear, with a temperature of 82 at Buckeye, 90 at Luke Air Force Base, 85 at Deer Valley, and 88 at Scottsdale Airport. It was partly cloudy, with a temperature of 88 at Falcon Field, 86 at Chandler, and 86 at Gila Bend. At Mesa Gateway, it was mostly cloudy, with a temperature of 86. Observations for Northern Arizona, it was clear, with a temperature of 53 at the Grand Canyon, 65 at Prescott, and 64 at Payson. Under clear skies, Page reported 75, winds low reported 63, and Sholo reported 59. At Flagstaff, it was partly cloudy, with a temperature of 52. At Kingman, it was mostly cloudy, with a temperature of 72. Observations for Southern Arizona, skies ranged from clear to partly cloudy. It was 79 at Tucson, 87 at Yuma, 66 at Nogales, and 67 at Sierra Vista. Observations for Southern California, skies ranged from clear to partly cloudy. It was 68 at Los Angeles Airport, 66 at San Diego, and 80 at Blythe. Regional observations, it was partly cloudy. It was 80 at Las Vegas, 77 at Salt Lake City, 69 at Albuquerque, and 78 at El Paso. Once again, at 2 a.m. in Phoenix, under partly cloudy skies. The Sky Harbor temperature was 92 degrees. Here is the latest forecast. For the following area, in Arizona, Central Phoenix, issued at 11:31 p.m. Mountain Standard Time. Tonight, partly cloudy in the evening, then becoming mostly clear.
lows 75 to 83. Southwest wind 10 to 15 miles per hour in the evening, becoming west around 5 miles per hour after midnight. Saturday, partly sunny. Highs 97 to 102. Southeast wind around 5 miles per hour in the morning, becoming southwest 5 to 10 miles per hour in the afternoon. Saturday night, partly cloudy. Lows 77 to 85. West wind 5 to 10 miles per hour. Sunday, partly sunny in the morning, then becoming mostly sunny. Highs 100 to 104. West wind around 5 miles per hour in the morning, increasing to 10 to 15 miles per hour in the afternoon. Sunday night, partly cloudy. Lows 78 to 86. Northwest wind 10 to 20 miles per hour in the evening, decreasing to 5 to 10 miles per hour after midnight. Labor Day, partly sunny and hot. Highs 101 to 106. Monday night, mostly clear. Lows 78 to 85. Tuesday, mostly sunny and hot. Highs 102 to 107. Tuesday night, clear in the evening, then partly cloudy with a 20% chance of showers after midnight. Lows 79 to 85. Wednesday, partly sunny. A 10% chance of afternoon showers and thunderstorms. Hot. Highs 100 to 105. Wednesday night, partly cloudy. A chance of showers and thunderstorms in the evening, then a chance of showers and a slight chance of thunderstorms after midnight. Lows 78 to 84. Chance of rain 30%. Thursday, partly sunny with a 20% chance of showers and thunderstorms. Highs 98 to 103. Thursday night, partly cloudy with a 20% chance of showers and thunderstorms. Lows 77 to 83. Friday, partly sunny with a 20% chance of showers and thunderstorms. Highs 96 to 101. Here is the synopsis for Southeast California, Southwest, and South Central Arizona. A plume of moisture will shift into Southeast California and Southwest Arizona this weekend, yielding chances for light showers. Temperatures will remain near to slightly below normal through the weekend before warming slightly above normal early next week. Increased thunderstorm chances will return to the region during the latter half of next week. 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The current time is 2:56 a.m. Mountain Standard Time. Here is the 2 a.m. Mountain Standard Time observation for Phoenix on Saturday, September 5th. At Sky Harbor, it was partly cloudy. Visibility 10 miles. Temperature was 92 degrees, dew point 57, relative humidity 30%. Wind was northwest at 6 miles an hour. And the pressure was 29.85 inches, and steady. Other observations for South Central Arizona, including the greater Phoenix area, it was clear, with a temperature of 82 at Buckeye, 90 at Luke Air Force Base, 85 at Deer Valley, and 88 at Scottsdale Airport. It was partly cloudy, with a temperature of 88 at Falcon Field, 86 at Chandler, and 86 at Gila Bend. At Mesa Gateway, it was mostly cloudy, with a temperature of 86. Observations for northern Arizona, it was clear, with a temperature of 53 at the Grand Canyon, 65 at Prescott, and 64 at Payson. Under clear skies, Page reported 75, winds low reported 63, and Sholo reported 59. At Flagstaff, it was partly cloudy, with a temperature of 52. At Kingman, it was mostly cloudy, with a temperature of 72. Observations for southern Arizona, skies ranged from clear to partly cloudy. It was 79 at Tucson, 87 at Yuma, 66 at Nogales, and 67 at Sierra Vista. Observations for southern California, skies ranged from clear to partly cloudy. It was 68 at Los Angeles Airport, 66 at San Diego, and 80 at Blythe.
regional observations, it was partly cloudy. It was 80 at Las Vegas, 77 at Salt Lake City, 69 at Albuquerque, and 78 at El Paso. Once again, at 2 a.m. in Phoenix, under partly cloudy skies. The Sky Harbor temperature was 92 degrees. Here is the latest forecast. For the following area, in Arizona, Central Phoenix, issued at 11:31 p.m. Mountain Standard Time. Tonight, partly cloudy in the evening, then becoming mostly clear. Lows 75 to 83. Southwest wind 10 to 15 miles per hour in the evening, becoming west around 5 miles per hour after midnight. Saturday, partly sunny. Highs 97 to 102. Southeast wind around 5 miles per hour in the morning, becoming southwest 5 to 10 miles per hour in the afternoon. Saturday night, partly cloudy. Lows 77 to 85. West wind 5 to 10 miles per hour. Sunday, partly sunny in the morning, then becoming mostly sunny. Highs 100 to 104. West wind around 5 miles per hour in the morning, increasing to 10 to 15 miles per hour in the afternoon. Sunday night, partly cloudy. Lows 78 to 86. Northwest wind 10 to 20 miles per hour in the evening, decreasing to 5 to 10 miles per hour after midnight. Labor Day, partly sunny and hot. Highs 101 to 106. Monday night, mostly clear. Lows 78 to 85. Tuesday, mostly sunny and hot. Highs 102 to 107. Tuesday night, clear in the evening, then partly cloudy with a 20% chance of showers after midnight. Lows 79 to 85. Wednesday, partly sunny. A 10% chance of afternoon showers and thunderstorms. Hot. Highs 100 to 105. Wednesday night, partly cloudy. A chance of showers and thunderstorms in the evening, then a chance of showers and a slight chance of thunderstorms after midnight. Lows 78 to 84. Chance of rain 30%. Thursday, partly sunny with a 20% chance of showers and thunderstorms. Highs 98 to 103. Thursday night, partly cloudy with a 20% chance of showers and thunderstorms. Lows 77 to 83. Friday, partly sunny with a 20% chance of showers and thunderstorms. Highs 96 to 101. Here is the synopsis for Southeast California, Southwest, and South Central Arizona. A plume of moisture will shift into Southeast California and Southwest Arizona this weekend, yielding chances for light showers. Temperatures will remain near to slightly below normal through the weekend before warming slightly above normal early next week. Increased thunderstorm chances will return to the region during the latter half of next week. 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The current time is 3:02 a.m. Mountain Standard Time. Here is the latest forecast. For the following area, in Arizona, Central Phoenix, issued at 11:31 p.m. Mountain Standard Time. Tonight, partly cloudy in the evening, then becoming mostly clear. Lows 75 to 83. Southwest wind 10 to 15 miles per hour in the evening, becoming west around 5 miles per hour after midnight. Saturday, partly sunny. Highs 97 to 102. Southeast wind around 5 miles per hour in the morning, becoming southwest 5 to 10 miles per hour in the afternoon. Saturday night, partly cloudy. Lows 77 to 85. West wind 5 to 10 miles per hour. Sunday, partly sunny in the morning, then becoming mostly sunny. Highs 100 to 104. West wind around 5 miles per hour in the morning, increasing to 10 to 15 miles per hour in the afternoon. Sunday night, partly cloudy. Lows 78 to 86.
Northwest wind 10 to 20 miles per hour in the evening, decreasing to 5 to 10 miles per hour after midnight. Labor Day, partly sunny and hot. Highs 101 to 106. Monday night, mostly clear. Lows 78 to 85. Tuesday, mostly sunny and hot. Highs 102 to 107. Tuesday night, clear in the evening, then partly cloudy with a 20% chance of showers after midnight. Lows 79 to 85. Wednesday, partly sunny. A 10% chance of afternoon showers and thunderstorms. Hot. Highs 100 to 105. Wednesday night, partly cloudy. A chance of showers and thunderstorms in the evening, then a chance of showers and a slight chance of thunderstorms after midnight. Lows 78 to 84. Chance of rain 30%. Thursday, partly sunny with a 20% chance of showers and thunderstorms. Highs 98 to 103. Thursday night, partly cloudy with a 20% chance of showers and thunderstorms. Lows 77 to 83. Friday, partly sunny with a 20% chance of showers and thunderstorms. Highs 96 to 101. Here is the synopsis for Southeast California, Southwest, and South Central Arizona. A plume of moisture will shift into Southeast California and Southwest Arizona this weekend, yielding chances for light showers. Temperatures will remain near to slightly below normal through the weekend before warming slightly above normal early next week. Increased thunderstorm chances will return to the region during the latter half of next week. You're listening to National Weather Service NOAA Weather Radio, KEC 94 in Phoenix, Arizona, serving South Central Arizona. The current time is 3:05 a.m. Mountain Standard Time. Here is the latest forecast. For the following area, in Arizona, Central Phoenix, issued at 11:31 p.m. Mountain Standard Time. Tonight, partly cloudy in the evening, then becoming mostly clear. Lows 75 to 83. Southwest wind 10 to 15 miles per hour in the evening, becoming west around 5 miles per hour after midnight. Saturday, partly sunny. Highs 97 to 102. Southeast wind around 5 miles per hour in the morning, becoming southwest 5 to 10 miles per hour in the afternoon. Saturday night, partly cloudy. Lows 77 to 85. West wind 5 to 10 miles per hour. Sunday, partly sunny in the morning, then becoming mostly sunny. Highs 100 to 104. West wind around 5 miles per hour in the morning, increasing to 10 to 15 miles per hour in the afternoon. Sunday night, partly cloudy. Lows 78 to 86. Northwest wind 10 to 20 miles per hour in the evening, decreasing to 5 to 10 miles per hour after midnight. Labor Day, partly sunny and hot. Highs 101 to 106. Monday night, mostly clear. Lows 78 to 85. Tuesday, mostly sunny and hot. Highs 102 to 107. Tuesday night, clear in the evening, then partly cloudy with a 20% chance of showers after midnight. Lows 79 to 85. Wednesday, partly sunny. A 10% chance of afternoon showers and thunderstorms. Hot. Highs 100 to 105. Wednesday night, partly cloudy. A chance of showers and thunderstorms in the evening, then a chance of showers and a slight chance of thunderstorms after midnight. Lows 78 to 84. Chance of rain 30%. Thursday, partly sunny with a 20% chance of showers and thunderstorms. Highs 98 to 103. Thursday night, partly cloudy with a 20% chance of showers and thunderstorms. Lows 77 to 83. Friday, partly sunny with a 20% chance of showers and thunderstorms. Highs 96 to 101. Here is the synopsis for Southeast California, Southwest, and South Central Arizona.
a plume of moisture will shift into southeast California and southwest Arizona this weekend, yielding chances for light showers. Temperatures will remain near to slightly below normal through the weekend before warming slightly above normal early next week. Increased thunderstorm chances will return to the region during the latter half of next week. 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The current time is 3:09 a.m. Mountain Standard Time. Here is the latest forecast for the following area in Arizona, Central Phoenix, issued at 11:31 p.m. Mountain Standard Time. Tonight, partly cloudy in the evening, then becoming mostly clear. Lows 75 to 83. Southwest wind 10 to 15 miles per hour in the evening, becoming west around 5 miles per hour after midnight. Saturday, partly sunny. Highs 97 to 102. Southeast wind around 5 miles per hour in the morning, becoming southwest 5 to 10 miles per hour in the afternoon. Saturday night, partly cloudy. Lows 77 to 85. West wind 5 to 10 miles per hour. Sunday, partly sunny in the morning, then becoming mostly sunny. Highs 100 to 104. West wind around 5 miles per hour in the morning, increasing to 10 to 15 miles per hour in the afternoon. Sunday night, partly cloudy. Lows 78 to 86. Northwest wind 10 to 20 miles per hour in the evening, decreasing to 5 to 10 miles per hour after midnight. Labor Day, partly sunny and hot. Highs 101 to 106. Monday night, mostly clear. Lows 78 to 85. Tuesday, mostly sunny and hot. Highs 102 to 107. Tuesday night, clear in the evening, then partly cloudy with a 20% chance of showers after midnight. Lows 79 to 85. Wednesday, partly sunny. A 10% chance of afternoon showers and thunderstorms. Hot. Highs 100 to 105. Wednesday night, partly cloudy. A chance of showers and thunderstorms in the evening, then a chance of showers and a slight chance of thunderstorms after midnight. Lows 78 to 84. Chance of rain 30%. Thursday, partly sunny with a 20% chance of showers and thunderstorms. Highs 98 to 103. Thursday night, partly cloudy with a 20% chance of showers and thunderstorms. Lows 77 to 83. Friday, partly sunny with a 20% chance of showers and thunderstorms. Highs 96 to 101. Here is the synopsis for Southeast California, Southwest, and South Central Arizona. A plume of moisture will shift into Southeast California and Southwest Arizona this weekend, yielding chances for light showers. Temperatures will remain near to slightly below normal through the weekend before warming slightly above normal early next week. Increased thunderstorm chances will return to the region during the latter half of next week. 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The current time is 3:12 a.m. Mountain Standard Time. Here is the 3 a.m. Mountain Standard Time observation for Phoenix on Saturday, September 5th. At Sky Harbor, it was mostly cloudy. Visibility 10 miles. Temperature was 91 degrees, dew point 57, relative humidity 31%. Wind was northwest at 7 miles an hour. And the pressure was 29.85 inches and steady. Other observations for South Central Arizona, including the greater Phoenix area, it was clear, with a temperature of 82 at Buckeye, 85 at Deer Valley, 85 at Chandler, and 85 at Gila Bend. It was partly cloudy, with a temperature of 87 at Scottsdale Airport, and 86 at Mesa Gateway. At Falcon Field, it was mostly cloudy, with a temperature of 89.
observations for northern Arizona. It was clear, with a temperature of 54 at Flagstaff, 62 at Prescott, 71 at Page, 62 at Winslow, and 61 at Chillo. It was partly cloudy, with a temperature of 49 at the Grand Canyon, and 64 at Payson. At Kingman, it was mostly cloudy, with a temperature of 68. Observations for southern Arizona, skies ranged from clear to partly cloudy. It was 77 at Tucson, 87 at Yuma, 65 at Nogales, and 68 at Sierra Vista. Observations for Southern California, skies ranged from clear to partly cloudy. It was 68 at Los Angeles Airport, 65 at San Diego, and 79 at Blythe. Regional observations, skies ranged from clear to partly cloudy. It was 79 at Las Vegas, 75 at Salt Lake City, 66 at Albuquerque, and 77 at El Paso. At El Paso, wind was southwest gusting to 29 miles an hour. Once again, at 3 a.m. in Phoenix, under mostly cloudy skies. The Sky Harbor temperature was 91 degrees. Here is the latest forecast. For the following area, in Arizona, Central Phoenix, issued at 11:31 p.m. Mountain Standard Time. Tonight, partly cloudy in the evening then becoming mostly clear. Lows 75 to 83. Southwest wind 10 to 15 miles per hour in the evening becoming west around 5 miles per hour after midnight. Saturday, partly sunny. Highs 97 to 102. Southeast wind around 5 miles per hour in the morning becoming southwest 5 to 10 miles per hour in the afternoon. Saturday night, partly cloudy. Lows 77 to 85. West wind 5 to 10 miles per hour. Sunday, partly sunny in the morning then becoming mostly sunny. Highs 100 to 104. West wind around 5 miles per hour in the morning increasing to 10 to 15 miles per hour in the afternoon. Sunday night, partly cloudy. Lows 78 to 86. Northwest wind 10 to 20 miles per hour in the evening decreasing to 5 to 10 miles per hour after midnight. Labor Day, partly sunny and hot. Highs 101 to 106. Monday night, mostly clear. Lows 78 to 85. Tuesday, mostly sunny and hot. Highs 102 to 107. Tuesday night, clear in the evening, then partly cloudy with a 20% chance of showers after midnight. Lows 79 to 85. Wednesday, partly sunny. A 10% chance of afternoon showers and thunderstorms. Hot. Highs 100 to 105. Wednesday night, partly cloudy. A chance of showers and thunderstorms in the evening, then a chance of showers and a slight chance of thunderstorms after midnight. Lows 78 to 84. Chance of rain 30%. Thursday, partly sunny with a 20% chance of showers and thunderstorms. Highs 98 to 103. Thursday night, partly cloudy with a 20% chance of showers and thunderstorms. Lows 77 to 83. Friday, partly sunny with a 20% chance of showers and thunderstorms. Highs 96 to 101. Here is the synopsis for Southeast California, Southwest, and South Central Arizona. A plume of moisture will shift into Southeast California and Southwest Arizona this weekend, yielding chances for light showers. Temperatures will remain near to slightly below normal through the weekend before warming slightly above normal early next week. Increased thunderstorm chances will return to the region during the latter half of next week. 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The current time is 3:18 a.m. Mountain Standard Time. Here is the 3 a.m. Mountain Standard Time observation for Phoenix on Saturday, September 5th. At Sky Harbor, it was mostly cloudy. Visibility 10 miles.
temperature was 91 degrees, dew point 57, relative humidity 31%. Wind was northwest, at 7 miles an hour. And the pressure was 29.85 inches, and steady. Other observations for South Central Arizona, including the Greater Phoenix area, it was clear, with a temperature of 82 at Buckeye, 85 at Deer Valley, 85 at Chandler, and 85 at Gila Bend. It was partly cloudy, with a temperature of 87 at Scottsdale Airport, and 86 at Mesa Gateway. At Falcon Field, it was mostly cloudy, with a temperature of 89. Observations for Northern Arizona, it was clear, with a temperature of 54 at Flagstaff, 62 at Prescott, 71 at Page, 62 at Winslow, and 61 at Chillo. It was partly cloudy, with a temperature of 49 at the Grand Canyon, and 64 at Payson. At Kingman, it was mostly cloudy, with a temperature of 68. Observations for Southern Arizona, skies ranged from clear to partly cloudy. It was 77 at Tucson, 87 at Yuma, 65 at Nogales, and 68 at Sierra Vista. Observations for Southern California, skies ranged from clear to partly cloudy. It was 68 at Los Angeles Airport, 65 at San Diego, and 79 at Blythe. Regional observations, skies ranged from clear to partly cloudy. It was 79 at Las Vegas, 75 at Salt Lake City, 66 at Albuquerque, and 77 at El Paso. At El Paso, wind was southwest gusting to 29 miles an hour. Once again, at 3 a.m. in Phoenix, under mostly cloudy skies. The Sky Harbor temperature was 91 degrees. Here is the latest forecast. For the following area, in Arizona, Central Phoenix, issued at 11:31 p.m. Mountain Standard Time. Tonight, partly cloudy in the evening, then becoming mostly clear. Lows 75 to 83. Southwest wind 10 to 15 miles per hour in the evening, becoming west around 5 miles per hour after midnight. Saturday, partly sunny. Highs 97 to 102. Southeast wind around 5 miles per hour in the morning, becoming southwest 5 to 10 miles per hour in the afternoon. Saturday night, partly cloudy. Lows 77 to 85. West wind 5 to 10 miles per hour. Sunday, partly sunny in the morning, then becoming mostly sunny. Highs 100 to 104. West wind around 5 miles per hour in the morning, increasing to 10 to 15 miles per hour in the afternoon. Sunday night, partly cloudy. Lows 78 to 86. Northwest wind 10 to 20 miles per hour in the evening, decreasing to 5 to 10 miles per hour after midnight. Labor Day, partly sunny and hot. Highs 101 to 106. Monday night, mostly clear. Lows 78 to 85. Tuesday, mostly sunny and hot. Highs 102 to 107. Tuesday night, clear in the evening, then partly cloudy with a 20% chance of showers after midnight. Lows 79 to 85. Wednesday, partly sunny. A 10% chance of afternoon showers and thunderstorms. Hot. Highs 100 to 105. Wednesday night, partly cloudy. A chance of showers and thunderstorms in the evening, then a chance of showers and a slight chance of thunderstorms after midnight. Lows 78 to 84. Chance of rain 30%. Thursday, partly sunny with a 20% chance of showers and thunderstorms. Highs 98 to 103. Thursday night, partly cloudy with a 20% chance of showers and thunderstorms. Lows 77 to 83. Friday, partly sunny with a 20% chance of showers and thunderstorms. Highs 96 to 101. Here is the synopsis for Southeast California, Southwest, and South Central Arizona. A plume of moisture will shift into Southeast California and Southwest Arizona this weekend, yielding chances for light showers.
temperatures will remain near to slightly below normal through the weekend before warming slightly above normal early next week. Increased thunderstorm chances will return to the region during the latter half of next week. 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The current time is 3:23 a.m. Mountain Standard Time. Here is the 3 a.m. Mountain Standard Time observation for Phoenix on Saturday, September 5th. At Sky Harbor, it was mostly cloudy. Visibility 10 miles. Temperature was 91 degrees, dew point 57, relative humidity 31%. Wind was northwest, at 7 miles an hour. And the pressure was 29.85 inches, and steady. Other observations for South Central Arizona, including the greater Phoenix area, it was clear, with a temperature of 82 at Buckeye, 85 at Deer Valley, 85 at Chandler, and 85 at Gila Bend. It was partly cloudy, with a temperature of 87 at Scottsdale Airport and 86 at Mesa Gateway. At Falcon Field, it was mostly cloudy, with a temperature of 89. Observations for Northern Arizona, it was clear, with a temperature of 54 at Flagstaff, 62 at Prescott, 71 at Page, 62 at Winslow, and 61 at Chillo. It was partly cloudy, with a temperature of 49 at the Grand Canyon, and 64 at Payson. At Kingman, it was mostly cloudy, with a temperature of 68. Observations for Southern Arizona, skies ranged from clear to partly cloudy. It was 77 at Tucson, 87 at Yuma, 65 at Nogales, and 68 at Sierra Vista. Observations for Southern California, skies ranged from clear to partly cloudy. It was 68 at Los Angeles Airport, 65 at San Diego, and 79 at Blythe. Regional observations, skies ranged from clear to partly cloudy. It was 79 at Las Vegas, 75 at Salt Lake City, 66 at Albuquerque, and 77 at El Paso. At El Paso, wind was southwest gusting to 29 miles an hour. Once again, at 3 a.m. in Phoenix, under mostly cloudy skies. The Sky Harbor temperature was 91 degrees. Here is the latest forecast. For the following area, in Arizona, Central Phoenix, issued at 11:31 p.m. Mountain Standard Time. Tonight, partly cloudy in the evening then becoming mostly clear. Lows 75 to 83. Southwest wind 10 to 15 miles per hour in the evening becoming west around 5 miles per hour after midnight. Saturday, partly sunny. Highs 97 to 102. Southeast wind around 5 miles per hour in the morning becoming southwest 5 to 10 miles per hour in the afternoon. Saturday night, partly cloudy. Lows 77 to 85. West wind 5 to 10 miles per hour. Sunday, partly sunny in the morning then becoming mostly sunny. Highs 100 to 104. West wind around 5 miles per hour in the morning increasing to 10 to 15 miles per hour in the afternoon. Sunday night, partly cloudy. Lows 78 to 86. Northwest wind 10 to 20 miles per hour in the evening decreasing to 5 to 10 miles per hour after midnight. Labor Day, partly sunny and hot. Highs 101 to 106. Monday night, mostly clear. Lows 78 to 85. Tuesday, mostly sunny and hot. Highs 102 to 107. Tuesday night, clear in the evening, then partly cloudy with a 20% chance of showers after midnight. Lows 79 to 85. Wednesday, partly sunny. A 10% chance of afternoon showers and thunderstorms. Hot. Highs 100 to 105. Wednesday night, partly cloudy. A chance of showers and thunderstorms in the evening, then a chance of showers and a slight chance of thunderstorms after midnight. Lows 78 to 84. Chance of rain 30%. Thursday,
partly sunny with a 20% chance of showers and thunderstorms. Highs 98 to 103. Thursday night, partly cloudy with a 20% chance of showers and thunderstorms. Lows 77 to 83. Friday, partly sunny with a 20% chance of showers and thunderstorms. Highs 96 to 101. Here is the synopsis for Southeast California, Southwest, and South Central Arizona. A plume of moisture will shift into Southeast California and Southwest Arizona this weekend, yielding chances for light showers. Temperatures will remain near to slightly below normal through the weekend before warming slightly above normal early next week. Increased thunderstorm chances will return to the region during the latter half of next week. 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The current time is 3:29 a.m. Mountain Standard Time. Here is the 3 a.m. Mountain Standard Time observation for Phoenix on Saturday, September 5th. At Sky Harbor, it was mostly cloudy. Visibility 10 miles. Temperature was 91 degrees, dew point 57, relative humidity 31%. Wind was northwest, at 7 miles an hour. And the pressure was 29.85 inches, and steady. Other observations for South Central Arizona, including the greater Phoenix area, it was clear, with a temperature of 82 at Buckeye, 85 at Deer Valley, 85 at Chandler, and 85 at Gila Bend. It was partly cloudy, with a temperature of 87 at Scottsdale Airport, and 86 at Mesa Gateway. At Falcon Field, it was mostly cloudy, with a temperature of 89. Observations for Northern Arizona, it was clear, with a temperature of 54 at Flagstaff, 62 at Prescott, 71 at Page, 62 at Winslow, and 61 at Cholo. It was partly cloudy, with a temperature of 49 at the Grand Canyon, and 64 at Payson. At Kingman, it was mostly cloudy, with a temperature of 68. Observations for Southern Arizona, skies ranged from clear to partly cloudy. It was 77 at Tucson, 87 at Yuma, 65 at Nogales, and 68 at Sierra Vista. Observations for Southern California, skies ranged from clear to partly cloudy. It was 68 at Los Angeles Airport, 65 at San Diego, and 79 at Blythe. Regional observations, skies ranged from clear to partly cloudy. It was 79 at Las Vegas, 75 at Salt Lake City, 66 at Albuquerque, and 77 at El Paso. At El Paso, wind was southwest gusting to 29 miles an hour. Once again, at 3 a.m. in Phoenix, under mostly cloudy skies. The Sky Harbor temperature was 91 degrees. Here is the latest forecast. For the following area, in Arizona, Central Phoenix, issued at 11:31 p.m. Mountain Standard Time. Tonight, partly cloudy in the evening, then becoming mostly clear. Lows 75 to 83. Southwest wind 10 to 15 miles per hour in the evening, becoming west around 5 miles per hour after midnight. Saturday, partly sunny. Highs 97 to 102. Southeast wind around 5 miles per hour in the morning, becoming southwest 5 to 10 miles per hour in the afternoon. Saturday night, partly cloudy. Lows 77 to 85. West wind 5 to 10 miles per hour. Sunday, partly sunny in the morning, then becoming mostly sunny. Highs 100 to 104. West wind around 5 miles per hour in the morning, increasing to 10 to 15 miles per hour in the afternoon. Sunday night, partly cloudy. Lows 78 to 86. Northwest wind 10 to 20 miles per hour in the evening, decreasing to 5 to 10 miles per hour after midnight. Labor Day, partly sunny and hot. Highs 101 to 106. Monday night, mostly clear. Lows 78 to 85. Tuesday, mostly sunny and hot. Highs 102 to 107.
Tuesday night, clear in the evening, then partly cloudy with a 20% chance of showers after midnight. Lows 79 to 85. Wednesday, partly sunny. A 10% chance of afternoon showers and thunderstorms. Hot.

highs 96 to 101. Here is the synopsis for Southeast California, Southwest, and South Central Arizona. A plume of moisture will shift into Southeast California and Southwest Arizona this weekend, yielding chances for light showers. Temperatures will remain near to slightly below normal through the weekend before warming slightly above normal early next week. Increased thunderstorm chances will return to the region during the latter half of next week. 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The current time is 3:34 a.m. Mountain Standard Time. Here is the 3 a.m. Mountain Standard Time observation for Phoenix, on Saturday, September 5th. At Sky Harbor, it was mostly cloudy. Visibility 10 miles. Temperature was 91 degrees, dew point 57, relative humidity 31%. Wind was northwest, at 7 miles an hour. And the pressure was 29.85 inches, and steady. Other observations for South Central Arizona, including the greater Phoenix area, it was clear, with a temperature of 82 at Buckeye, 85 at Deer Valley, 85 at Chandler, and 85 at Gila Bend. It was partly cloudy, with a temperature of 87 at Scottsdale Airport, and 86 at Mesa Gateway. At Falcon Field, it was mostly cloudy, with a temperature of 89. Observations for Northern Arizona, it was clear, with a temperature of 54 at Flagstaff, 62 at Prescott, 71 at Page, 62 at Winslow, and 61 at Chillo. It was partly cloudy, with a temperature of 49 at the Grand Canyon, and 64 at Payson. At Kingman, it was mostly cloudy, with a temperature of 68. Observations for Southern Arizona, skies ranged from clear to partly cloudy. It was 77 at Tucson, 87 at Yuma, 65 at Nogales, and 68 at Sierra Vista. Observations for Southern California, skies ranged from clear to partly cloudy. It was 68 at Los Angeles Airport, 65 at San Diego, and 79 at Blythe. Regional observations, skies ranged from clear to partly cloudy. It was 79 at Las Vegas, 75 at Salt Lake City, 66 at Albuquerque, and 77 at El Paso. At El Paso, wind was southwest gusting to 29 miles an hour. Once again, at 3 a.m. in Phoenix, under mostly cloudy skies. The Sky Harbor temperature was 91 degrees. Here is the latest forecast. For the following area, in Arizona, Central Phoenix, issued at 11:31 p.m. Mountain Standard Time. Tonight, partly cloudy in the evening, then becoming mostly clear. Lows 75 to 83. Southwest wind 10 to 15 miles per hour in the evening, becoming west around 5 miles per hour after midnight. Saturday, partly sunny. Highs 97 to 102. Southeast wind around 5 miles per hour in the morning, becoming southwest 5 to 10 miles per hour in the afternoon. Saturday night, partly cloudy. Lows 77 to 85. West wind 5 to 10 miles per hour. Sunday, partly sunny in the morning, then becoming mostly sunny. Highs 100 to 104. West wind around 5 miles per hour in the morning, increasing to 10 to 15 miles per hour in the afternoon. Sunday night, partly cloudy. Lows 78 to 86. Northwest wind 10 to 20 miles per hour in the evening, decreasing to 5 to 10 miles per hour after midnight. Labor Day, partly sunny and hot. Highs 101 to 106. Monday night, mostly clear. Lows 78 to 85. Tuesday, mostly sunny and hot. Highs 102 to 107. Tuesday night, clear in the evening, then partly cloudy with a 20% chance of showers after midnight. Lows 79 to 85. Wednesday, partly sunny. A 10% chance of afternoon showers and thunderstorms. Hot. Highs 100 to 100.

Wednesday night, partly cloudy. A chance of showers and thunderstorms in the evening, then a chance of showers and a slight chance of thunderstorms after midnight. Lows 78 to 84. Chance of rain 30%. Thursday, partly sunny with a 20% chance of showers and thunderstorms. Highs 98 to 103. Thursday night, partly cloudy with a 20% chance of showers and thunderstorms. Lows 77 to 83. Friday, partly sunny with a 20% chance of showers and thunderstorms. Highs 96 to 101. Here is the synopsis for Southeast California, Southwest, and South Central Arizona. A plume of moisture will shift into Southeast California and Southwest Arizona this weekend, yielding chances for light showers. Temperatures will remain near to slightly below normal through the weekend before warming slightly above normal early next week. Increased thunderstorm chances will return to the region during the latter half of next week. 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The current time is 3:40 a.m. Mountain Standard Time. Here is a 3 a.m. Mountain Standard Time observation for Phoenix, on Saturday, September 5th. At Sky Harbor, it was mostly cloudy. Visibility 10 miles. Temperature was 91 degrees, dew point 57, relative humidity 31%. Wind was northwest, at 7 miles an hour. And the pressure was 29.85 inches, and steady. Other observations for South Central Arizona, including the greater Phoenix area, it was clear, with a temperature of 82 at Buckeye, 85 at Deer Valley, 85 at Chandler, and 85 at Gila Bend. It was partly cloudy, with a temperature of 87 at Scottsdale Airport, and 86 at Mesa Gateway. At Falcon Field, it was mostly cloudy, with a temperature of 89. Observations for Northern Arizona, it was clear, with a temperature of 54 at Flagstaff, 62 at Prescott, 71 at Page, 62 at Winslow, and 61 at Chillo. It was partly cloudy, with a temperature of 49 at the Grand Canyon, and 64 at Payson. At Kingman, it was mostly cloudy, with a temperature of 68. Observations for Southern Arizona, skies ranged from clear to partly cloudy. It was 77 at Tucson, 87 at Yuma, 65 at Nogales, and 68 at Sierra Vista. Observations for Southern California, skies ranged from clear to partly cloudy. It was 68 at Los Angeles Airport, 65 at San Diego, and 79 at Blythe. Regional observations, skies ranged from clear to partly cloudy. It was 79 at Las Vegas, 75 at Salt Lake City, 66 at Albuquerque, and 77 at El Paso. At El Paso, wind was southwest gusting to 29 miles an hour. Once again, at 3 a.m. in Phoenix, under mostly cloudy skies. The Sky Harbor temperature was 91 degrees. Here is the latest forecast. For the following area, in Arizona, Central Phoenix, issued at 11:31 p.m. Mountain Standard Time. Tonight, partly cloudy in the evening, then becoming mostly clear. Lows 75 to 83. Southwest wind 10 to 15 miles per hour in the evening, becoming west around 5 miles per hour after midnight. Saturday, partly sunny. Highs 97 to 102. Southeast wind around 5 miles per hour in the morning, becoming southwest 5 to 10 miles per hour in the afternoon. Saturday night, partly cloudy. Lows 77 to 85. West wind 5 to 10 miles per hour. Sunday, partly sunny in the morning, then becoming mostly sunny. Highs 100 to 104. West wind around 5 miles per hour in the morning, increasing to 10 to 15 miles per hour in the afternoon. Sunday night, partly cloudy. Lows 78 to 86. Northwest wind 10 to 20 miles per hour in the evening, decreasing to 5 to 10 miles per hour after midnight. Labor Day,
partly sunny and hot. Highs 101 to 106. Monday night, mostly clear. Lows 78 to 85. Tuesday, mostly sunny and hot. Highs 102 to 107. Tuesday night, clear in the evening, then partly cloudy with a 20% chance of showers after midnight. Lows 79 to 85. Wednesday, partly sunny. A 10% chance of afternoon showers and thunderstorms. Hot. Highs 100 to 105. Wednesday night, partly cloudy. A chance of showers and thunderstorms in the evening, then a chance of showers and a slight chance of thunderstorms after midnight. Lows 78 to 84. Chance of rain 30%. Thursday, partly sunny with a 20% chance of showers and thunderstorms. Highs 98 to 103. Thursday night, partly cloudy with a 20% chance of showers and thunderstorms. Lows 77 to 83. Friday, partly sunny with a 20% chance of showers and thunderstorms. Highs 96 to 101. Here is the synopsis for Southeast California, Southwest, and South Central Arizona. A plume of moisture will shift into Southeast California and Southwest Arizona this weekend, yielding chances for light showers. Temperatures will remain near to slightly below normal through the weekend before warming slightly above normal early next week. Increased thunderstorm chances will return to the region during the latter half of next week. 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The current time is 3:46 a.m. Mountain Standard Time. Here is a 3 a.m. Mountain Standard Time observation for Phoenix on Saturday, September 5th. At Sky Harbor, it was mostly cloudy. Visibility 10 miles. Temperature was 91 degrees, dew point 57, relative humidity 31%. Wind was northwest at 7 miles an hour. And the pressure was 29.85 inches and steady. Other observations for South Central Arizona, including the greater Phoenix area, it was clear, with a temperature of 82 at Buckeye, 85 at Deer Valley, 85 at Chandler, and 85 at Gila Bend. It was partly cloudy, with a temperature of 87 at Scottsdale Airport, and 86 at Mesa Gateway. At Falcon Field, it was mostly cloudy, with a temperature of 89. Observations for Northern Arizona, it was clear, with a temperature of 54 at Flagstaff, 62 at Prescott, 71 at Page, 62 at Winslow, and 61 at Chulo. It was partly cloudy, with a temperature of 49 at the Grand Canyon, and 64 at Payson. At Kingman, it was mostly cloudy, with a temperature of 68. Observations for Southern Arizona, skies ranged from clear to partly cloudy. It was 77 at Tucson, 87 at Yuma, 65 at Nogales, and 68 at Sierra Vista. Observations for Southern California, skies ranged from clear to partly cloudy. It was 68 at Los Angeles Airport, 65 at San Diego, and 79 at Blythe. Regional observations, skies ranged from clear to partly cloudy. It was 79 at Las Vegas, 75 at Salt Lake City, 66 at Albuquerque, and 77 at El Paso. At El Paso, wind was southwest gusting to 29 miles an hour. Once again, at 3 a.m. in Phoenix, under mostly cloudy skies. The Sky Harbor temperature was 91 degrees. Here is the latest forecast. For the following area, in Arizona, Central Phoenix, issued at 11:31 p.m. Mountain Standard Time. Tonight, partly cloudy in the evening, then becoming mostly clear. Lows 75 to 83. Southwest wind 10 to 15 miles per hour in the evening, becoming west around 5 miles per hour after midnight. Saturday, partly sunny. Highs 97 to 102. Southeast wind around 5 miles per hour in the morning, becoming southwest 5 to 10 miles per hour in the afternoon.
Saturday night, partly cloudy. Lows 77 to 85. West wind 5 to 10 miles per hour. Sunday, partly sunny in the morning, then becoming mostly sunny. Highs 100 to 104. West wind around 5 miles per hour in the morning, increasing to 10 to 15 miles per hour in the afternoon. Sunday night, partly cloudy. Lows 78 to 86. Northwest wind 10 to 20 miles per hour in the evening, decreasing to 5 to 10 miles per hour after midnight. Labor Day, partly sunny and hot. Highs 101 to 106. Monday night, mostly clear. Lows 78 to 85. Tuesday, mostly sunny and hot. Highs 102 to 107. Tuesday night, clear in the evening, then partly cloudy with a 20% chance of showers after midnight. Lows 79 to 85. Wednesday, partly sunny. A 10% chance of afternoon showers and thunderstorms. Hot. Highs 100 to 105. Wednesday night, partly cloudy. A chance of showers and thunderstorms in the evening, then a chance of showers and a slight chance of thunderstorms after midnight. Lows 78 to 84. Chance of rain 30%. Thursday, partly sunny with a 20% chance of showers and thunderstorms. Highs 98 to 103. Thursday night, partly cloudy with a 20% chance of showers and thunderstorms. Lows 77 to 83. Friday, partly sunny with a 20% chance of showers and thunderstorms. Highs 96 to 101. Here is the synopsis for Southeast California, Southwest, and South Central Arizona. A plume of moisture will shift into Southeast California and Southwest Arizona this weekend, yielding chances for light showers. Temperatures will remain near to slightly below normal through the weekend before warming slightly above normal early next week. Increased thunderstorm chances will return to the region during the latter half of next week. 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The current time is 3:51 a.m. Mountain Standard Time. Here is the 3 a.m. Mountain Standard Time observation for Phoenix on Saturday, September 5th. At Sky Harbor, it was mostly cloudy. Visibility 10 miles. Temperature was 91 degrees, dew point 57, relative humidity 31%. Wind was northwest at 7 miles an hour. And the pressure was 29.85 inches and steady. Other observations for South Central Arizona, including the greater Phoenix area, it was clear, with a temperature of 82 at Buckeye, 85 at Deer Valley, 85 at Chandler, and 85 at Gila Bend. It was partly cloudy, with a temperature of 87 at Scottsdale Airport, and 86 at Mesa Gateway. At Falcon Field, it was mostly cloudy, with a temperature of 89. Observations for Northern Arizona, it was clear, with a temperature of 54 at Flagstaff, 62 at Prescott, 71 at Page, 62 at Winslow, and 61 at Chillo. It was partly cloudy, with a temperature of 49 at the Grand Canyon, and 64 at Payson. At Kingman, it was mostly cloudy, with a temperature of 68. Observations for Southern Arizona, skies ranged from clear to partly cloudy. It was 77 at Tucson, 87 at Yuma, 65 at Nogales, and 68 at Sierra Vista. Observations for Southern California, skies ranged from clear to partly cloudy. It was 68 at Los Angeles Airport, 65 at San Diego, and 79 at Blythe. Regional observations, skies ranged from clear to partly cloudy. It was 79 at Las Vegas, 75 at Salt Lake City, 66 at Albuquerque, and 77 at El Paso. At El Paso, wind was southwest gusting to 29 miles an hour. Once again, at 3 a.m. in Phoenix, under mostly cloudy skies. The Sky Harbor temperature was 91 degrees.
Here is the latest forecast. For the following area, in Arizona, Central Phoenix, issued at 11:31 p.m. Mountain Standard Time. Tonight, partly cloudy in the evening, then becoming mostly clear. Lows 75 to 83. Southwest wind 10 to 15 miles per hour in the evening, becoming west around 5 miles per hour after midnight. Saturday, partly sunny. Highs 97 to 102. Southeast wind around 5 miles per hour in the morning, becoming southwest 5 to 10 miles per hour in the afternoon. Saturday night, partly cloudy. Lows 77 to 85. West wind 5 to 10 miles per hour. Sunday, partly sunny in the morning, then becoming mostly sunny. Highs 100 to 104. West wind around 5 miles per hour in the morning, increasing to 10 to 15 miles per hour in the afternoon. Sunday night, partly cloudy. Lows 78 to 86. Northwest wind 10 to 20 miles per hour in the evening, decreasing to 5 to 10 miles per hour after midnight. Labor Day, partly sunny and hot. Highs 101 to 106. Monday night, mostly clear. Lows 78 to 85. Tuesday, mostly sunny and hot. Highs 102 to 107. Tuesday night, clear in the evening, then partly cloudy with a 20% chance of showers after midnight. Lows 79 to 85. Wednesday, partly sunny. A 10% chance of afternoon showers and thunderstorms. Hot. Highs 100 to 105. Wednesday night, partly cloudy. A chance of showers and thunderstorms in the evening, then a chance of showers and a slight chance of thunderstorms after midnight. Lows 78 to 84. Chance of rain 30%. Thursday, partly sunny with a 20% chance of showers and thunderstorms. Highs 98 to 103. Thursday night, partly cloudy with a 20% chance of showers and thunderstorms. Lows 77 to 83. Friday, partly sunny with a 20% chance of showers and thunderstorms. Highs 96 to 101. Here is the synopsis for Southeast California, Southwest, and South Central Arizona. A plume of moisture will shift into Southeast California and Southwest Arizona this weekend, yielding chances for light showers. Temperatures will remain near to slightly below normal through the weekend before warming slightly above normal early next week. Increased thunderstorm chances will return to the region during the latter half of next week. 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The current time is 3:57 a.m. Mountain Standard Time. Here is the 3 a.m. Mountain Standard Time observation for Phoenix on Saturday, September 5th. At Sky Harbor, it was mostly cloudy. Visibility 10 miles. Temperature was 91 degrees, dew point 57, relative humidity 31%. Wind was northwest at 7 miles an hour. And the pressure was 29.85 inches and steady. Other observations for South Central Arizona, including the greater Phoenix area, it was clear, with a temperature of 82 at Buckeye, 85 at Deer Valley, 85 at Chandler, and 85 at Gila Bend. It was partly cloudy, with a temperature of 87 at Scottsdale Airport, and 86 at Mesa Gateway. At Falcon Field, it was mostly cloudy, with a temperature of 89. Observations for Northern Arizona, it was clear, with a temperature of 54 at Flagstaff, 62 at Prescott, 71 at Page, 62 at Winslow, and 61 at Chulo. It was partly cloudy, with a temperature of 49 at the Grand Canyon, and 64 at Payson. At Kingman, it was mostly cloudy, with a temperature of 68. Observations for Southern Arizona, skies ranged from clear to partly cloudy. It was 77 at Tucson, 87 at Yuma, 65 at Nogales, and 68 at Sierra Vista. Observations for Southern California,
skies ranged from clear to partly cloudy. It was 68 at Los Angeles Airport, 65 at San Diego, and 79 at Blythe. Regional observations, skies ranged from clear to partly cloudy. It was 79 at Las Vegas, 75 at Salt Lake City, 66 at Albuquerque, and 77 at El Paso. At El Paso, wind was southwest gusting to 29 miles an hour. Once again, at 3 a.m. in Phoenix, under mostly cloudy skies. The Sky Harbor temperature was 91 degrees. Here is the latest forecast. For the following area, in Arizona, Central Phoenix, issued at 11:31 p.m. Mountain Standard Time. Tonight, partly cloudy in the evening then becoming mostly clear. Lows 75 to 83. Southwest wind 10 to 15 miles per hour in the evening becoming west around 5 miles per hour after midnight. Saturday, partly sunny. Highs 97 to 102. Southeast wind around 5 miles per hour in the morning becoming southwest 5 to 10 miles per hour in the afternoon. Saturday night, partly cloudy. Lows 77 to 85. West wind 5 to 10 miles per hour. Sunday, partly sunny in the morning then becoming mostly sunny. Highs 100 to 104. West wind around 5 miles per hour in the morning increasing to 10 to 15 miles per hour in the afternoon. Sunday night, partly cloudy. Lows 78 to 86. Northwest wind 10 to 20 miles per hour in the evening decreasing to 5 to 10 miles per hour after midnight. Labor Day, partly sunny and hot. Highs 101 to 106. Monday night, mostly clear. Lows 78 to 85. Tuesday, mostly sunny and hot. Highs 102 to 107. Tuesday night, clear in the evening, then partly cloudy with a 20% chance of showers after midnight. Lows 79 to 85. Wednesday, partly sunny. A 10% chance of afternoon showers and thunderstorms. Hot. Highs 100 to 105. Wednesday night, partly cloudy. A chance of showers and thunderstorms in the evening, then a chance of showers and a slight chance of thunderstorms after midnight. Lows 78 to 84. Chance of rain 30%. Thursday, partly sunny with a 20% chance of showers and thunderstorms. Highs 98 to 103. Thursday night, partly cloudy with a 20% chance of showers and thunderstorms. Lows 77 to 83. Friday, partly sunny with a 20% chance of showers and thunderstorms. Highs 96 to 101. Here is the latest forecast. For the following area, in Arizona, Central Phoenix, issued at 4 a.m. Mountain Standard Time. Today, partly sunny. Highs 97 to 102. Southeast wind around 5 miles per hour in the morning becoming southwest 5 to 10 miles per hour in the afternoon. Tonight, partly cloudy. Lows 77 to 85. West wind 5 to 10 miles per hour. Sunday, partly sunny in the morning then becoming mostly sunny. Highs 100 to 104. West wind around 5 miles per hour in the morning increasing to 10 to 15 miles per hour in the afternoon. Sunday night, partly cloudy. Lows 78 to 86. Northwest wind 10 to 20 miles per hour in the evening decreasing to 5 to 10 miles per hour after midnight. Labor Day, partly sunny in the morning then becoming mostly sunny. Hot. Highs 101 to 105. West wind around 5 miles per hour in the morning increasing to 10 to 15 miles per hour in the afternoon. Monday night, mostly clear. Lows 78 to 85. Tuesday, mostly sunny and hot. Highs 102 to 107. Tuesday night, clear in the evening, then partly cloudy with a 20% chance of showers after midnight. Lows 79 to 85. Wednesday,
partly sunny. A 10% chance of afternoon showers and thunderstorms. Hot. Highs 100 to 105. Wednesday night, partly cloudy. A chance of showers and thunderstorms in the evening, then a chance of showers and a slight chance of thunderstorms after midnight. Lows 78 to 84. Chance of rain 30%. Thursday, partly sunny with a 20% chance of showers and thunderstorms. Highs 98 to 103. Thursday night, partly cloudy with a 20% chance of showers and thunderstorms. Lows 77 to 83. Friday, partly sunny with a 20% chance of showers and thunderstorms. Highs 96 to 101. Here is the synopsis for Southeast California, Southwest, and South Central Arizona. A plume of moisture will shift into Southeast California and Southwest Arizona this weekend, yielding chances for light showers. Temperatures will remain near to slightly below normal through the weekend before warming slightly above normal early next week. Increased thunderstorm chances will return to the region during the latter half of next week. You're listening to National Weather Service NOAA Weather Radio, KEC 94 in Phoenix, Arizona, serving South Central Arizona. The current time is 4:05 a.m. Mountain Standard Time. Here is the latest forecast. For the following area, in Arizona, Central Phoenix, issued at 4 a.m. Mountain Standard Time. Today, partly sunny. Highs 97 to 102. Southeast wind around 5 miles per hour in the morning, becoming southwest 5 to 10 miles per hour in the afternoon. Tonight, partly cloudy. Lows 77 to 85. West wind 5 to 10 miles per hour. Sunday, partly sunny in the morning, then becoming mostly sunny. Highs 100 to 104. West wind around 5 miles per hour in the morning, increasing to 10 to 15 miles per hour in the afternoon. Sunday night, partly cloudy. Lows 78 to 86. Northwest wind 10 to 20 miles per hour in the evening, decreasing to 5 to 10 miles per hour after midnight. Labor Day, partly sunny in the morning, then becoming mostly sunny. Hot. Highs 101 to 105. West wind around 5 miles per hour in the morning, increasing to 10 to 15 miles per hour in the afternoon. Monday night, mostly clear. Lows 78 to 85. Tuesday, mostly sunny and hot. Highs 102 to 107. Tuesday night, clear in the evening, then partly cloudy with a 20% chance of showers after midnight. Lows 79 to 85. Wednesday, partly sunny. A 10% chance of afternoon showers and thunderstorms. Hot. Highs 100 to 105. Wednesday night, partly cloudy. A chance of showers and thunderstorms in the evening, then a chance of showers and a slight chance of thunderstorms after midnight. Lows 78 to 84. Chance of rain 30%. Thursday, partly sunny with a 20% chance of showers and thunderstorms. Highs 98 to 103. Thursday night, partly cloudy with a 20% chance of showers and thunderstorms. Lows 77 to 83. Friday, partly sunny with a 20% chance of showers and thunderstorms. Highs 96 to 101. Here is the synopsis for Southeast California, Southwest, and South Central Arizona. A plume of moisture will shift into Southeast California and Southwest Arizona this weekend, yielding chances for light showers. Temperatures will remain near to slightly below normal through the weekend before warming slightly above normal early next week. Increased thunderstorm chances will return to the region during the latter half of next week. You're listening to National Weather Service NOAA Weather Radio, KEC 94 in Phoenix, Arizona, serving South Central Arizona. The current time is 4:09 a.m. Mountain Standard Time. Here is the latest forecast. For the following area, in Arizona,
Central Phoenix, issued at 4 a.m. Mountain Standard Time. Today, partly sunny. Highs 97 to 102. Southeast wind around 5 miles per hour in the morning, becoming southwest 5 to 10 miles per hour in the afternoon. Tonight, partly cloudy. Lows 77 to 85. West wind 5 to 10 miles per hour. Sunday, partly sunny in the morning, then becoming mostly sunny. Highs 100 to 104. West wind around 5 miles per hour in the morning, increasing to 10 to 15 miles per hour in the afternoon. Sunday night, partly cloudy. Lows 78 to 86. Northwest wind 10 to 20 miles per hour in the evening, decreasing to 5 to 10 miles per hour after midnight. Labor Day, partly sunny in the morning, then becoming mostly sunny. Hot. Highs 101 to 105. West wind around 5 miles per hour in the morning, increasing to 10 to 15 miles per hour in the afternoon. Monday night, mostly clear. Lows 78 to 85. Tuesday, mostly sunny and hot. Highs 102 to 107. Tuesday night, clear in the evening, then partly cloudy with a 20% chance of showers after midnight. Lows 79 to 85. Wednesday, partly sunny. A 10% chance of afternoon showers and thunderstorms. Hot. Highs 100 to 105. Wednesday night, partly cloudy. A chance of showers and thunderstorms in the evening, then a chance of showers and a slight chance of thunderstorms after midnight. Lows 78 to 84. Chance of rain 30%. Thursday, partly sunny with a 20% chance of showers and thunderstorms. Highs 98 to 103. Thursday night, partly cloudy with a 20% chance of showers and thunderstorms. Lows 77 to 83. Friday, partly sunny with a 20% chance of showers and thunderstorms. Highs 96 to 101. Here is the synopsis for Southeast California, Southwest, and South Central Arizona. A plume of moisture will shift into Southeast California and Southwest Arizona this weekend, yielding chances for light showers. Temperatures will remain near to slightly below normal through the weekend before warming slightly above normal early next week. Increased thunderstorm chances will return to the region during the latter half of next week. 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The current time is 4:12 a.m. Mountain Standard Time. Here is the 4 a.m. Mountain Standard Time observation for Phoenix, on Saturday, September 5th. At Sky Harbor, it was partly cloudy. Visibility 10 miles. Temperature was 89 degrees, dew point 57, relative humidity 33%. Wind was west, at 6 miles an hour. And the pressure was 29.86 inches, and rising. Other observations for South Central Arizona, including the Greater Phoenix area, it was clear, with a temperature of 82 at Buckeye, 84 at Deer Valley, 86 at Scottsdale Airport, and 88 at Falcon Field. Under clear skies, Mesa Gateway reported 83, Chandler reported 83, and Eagle Bend reported 83. At Luke Air Force Base, it was partly cloudy, with a temperature of 88. Observations for northern Arizona, skies ranged from clear to partly cloudy. It was 52 at Flagstaff, 68 at Kingman, 48 at the Grand Canyon, and 60 at Prescott. Payson reported 63, Page reported 72, Winslow reported 63, and Shoal reported 57. Observations for southern Arizona, skies ranged from clear to partly cloudy. It was 76 at Tucson, 86 at Yuma, 65 at Nogales, and 69 at Sierra Vista. Observations for Southern California, skies ranged from clear to partly cloudy. It was 67 at Los Angeles Airport, 65 at San Diego, and 79 at Blythe.
Regional observations, skies ranged from clear to partly cloudy. It was 78 at Las Vegas, 74 at Salt Lake City, 67 at Albuquerque, and 77 at El Paso. Once again, at 4 a.m. in Phoenix, under partly cloudy skies. The Sky Harbor temperature was 89 degrees. Here is the latest forecast. For the following area, in Arizona, central Phoenix, issued at 4 a.m. Mountain Standard Time. Today, partly sunny. Highs 97 to 102. Southeast wind around 5 miles per hour in the morning, becoming southwest 5 to 10 miles per hour in the afternoon. Tonight, partly cloudy. Lows 77 to 85. West wind 5 to 10 miles per hour. Sunday, partly sunny in the morning, then becoming mostly sunny. Highs 100 to 104. West wind around 5 miles per hour in the morning, increasing to 10 to 15 miles per hour in the afternoon. Sunday night, partly cloudy. Lows 78 to 86. Northwest wind 10 to 20 miles per hour in the evening, decreasing to 5 to 10 miles per hour after midnight. Labor Day, partly sunny in the morning, then becoming mostly sunny. Hot. Highs 101 to 105. West wind around 5 miles per hour in the morning, increasing to 10 to 15 miles per hour in the afternoon. Monday night, mostly clear. Lows 78 to 85. Tuesday, mostly sunny and hot. Highs 102 to 107. Tuesday night, clear in the evening, then partly cloudy with a 20% chance of showers after midnight. Lows 79 to 85. Wednesday, partly sunny. A 10% chance of afternoon showers and thunderstorms. Hot. Highs 100 to 105. Wednesday night, partly cloudy. A chance of showers and thunderstorms in the evening, then a chance of showers and a slight chance of thunderstorms after midnight. Lows 78 to 84. Chance of rain 30%. Thursday, partly sunny with a 20% chance of showers and thunderstorms. Highs 98 to 103. Thursday night, partly cloudy with a 20% chance of showers and thunderstorms. Lows 77 to 83. Friday, partly sunny with a 20% chance of showers and thunderstorms. Highs 96 to 101. Here is the synopsis for Southeast California, Southwest, and South Central Arizona. A plume of moisture will shift into Southeast California and Southwest Arizona this weekend, yielding chances for light showers. Temperatures will remain near to slightly below normal through the weekend before warming slightly above normal early next week. Increased thunderstorm chances will return to the region during the latter half of next week. 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The current time is 4:17 a.m. Mountain Standard Time. Here is the 4 a.m. Mountain Standard Time observation for Phoenix, on Saturday, September 5th. At Sky Harbor, it was partly cloudy. Visibility 10 miles. Temperature was 89 degrees, dew point 57, relative humidity 33%. Wind was west, at 6 miles an hour. And the pressure was 29.86 inches, and rising. Other observations for South Central Arizona, including the Greater Phoenix area, it was clear, with a temperature of 82 at Buckeye, 84 at Deer Valley, 86 at Scottsdale Airport, and 88 at Falcon Field. Under clear skies, Mesa Gateway reported 83, Chandler reported 83, and Ely Bend reported 83. At Luke Air Force Base, it was partly cloudy, with a temperature of 88. Observations for northern Arizona, skies ranged from clear to partly cloudy. It was 52 at Flagstaff, 68 at Kingman, 48 at the Grand Canyon, and 60 at Prescott. Payson reported 63, Page reported 72, Winslow reported 63, and Shoal reported 57.
Observations for southern Arizona, skies ranged from clear to partly cloudy. It was 76 at Tucson, 86 at Yuma, 65 at Nogales, and 69 at Sierra Vista. Observations for Southern California, skies ranged from clear to partly cloudy. It was 67 at Los Angeles Airport, 65 at San Diego, and 79 at Blythe. Regional observations, skies ranged from clear to partly cloudy. It was 78 at Las Vegas, 74 at Salt Lake City, 67 at Albuquerque, and 77 at El Paso. Once again, at 4 a.m. in Phoenix, under partly cloudy skies. The Sky Harbor temperature was 89 degrees. Here is the latest forecast. For the following area, in Arizona, Central Phoenix, issued at 4 a.m. Mountain Standard Time. Today, partly sunny. Highs 97 to 102. Southeast wind around 5 miles per hour in the morning, becoming southwest 5 to 10 miles per hour in the afternoon. Tonight, partly cloudy. Lows 77 to 85. West wind 5 to 10 miles per hour. Sunday, partly sunny in the morning, then becoming mostly sunny. Highs 100 to 104. West wind around 5 miles per hour in the morning, increasing to 10 to 15 miles per hour in the afternoon. Sunday night, partly cloudy. Lows 78 to 86. Northwest wind 10 to 20 miles per hour in the evening, decreasing to 5 to 10 miles per hour after midnight. Labor Day, partly sunny in the morning, then becoming mostly sunny. Hot. Highs 101 to 105. West wind around 5 miles per hour in the morning, increasing to 10 to 15 miles per hour in the afternoon. Monday night, mostly clear. Lows 78 to 85. Tuesday, mostly sunny and hot. Highs 102 to 107. Tuesday night, clear in the evening, then partly cloudy with a 20% chance of showers after midnight. Lows 79 to 85. Wednesday, partly sunny. A 10% chance of afternoon showers and thunderstorms. Hot. Highs 100 to 105. Wednesday night, partly cloudy. A chance of showers and thunderstorms in the evening, then a chance of showers and a slight chance of thunderstorms after midnight. Lows 78 to 84. Chance of rain 30%. Thursday, partly sunny with a 20% chance of showers and thunderstorms. Highs 98 to 103. Thursday night, partly cloudy with a 20% chance of showers and thunderstorms. Lows 77 to 83. Friday, partly sunny with a 20% chance of showers and thunderstorms. Highs 96 to 101. Here is the synopsis for Southeast California, Southwest, and South Central Arizona. A plume of moisture will shift into Southeast California and Southwest Arizona this weekend, yielding chances for light showers. Temperatures will remain near to slightly below normal through the weekend before warming slightly above normal early next week. Increased thunderstorm chances will return to the region during the latter half of next week. 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The current time is 4:23 a.m. Mountain Standard Time. Here is the 4 a.m. Mountain Standard Time observation for Phoenix, on Saturday, September 5th. At Sky Harbor, it was partly cloudy. Visibility 10 miles. Temperature was 89 degrees, dew point 57, relative humidity 33%. Wind was west, at 6 miles an hour. And the pressure was 29.86 inches, and rising. Other observations for South Central Arizona, including the Greater Phoenix area, it was clear, with a temperature of 82 at Buckeye, 84 at Deer Valley, 86 at Scottsdale Airport, and 88 at Falcon Field. Under clear skies, Mesa Gateway reported 83, Chandler reported 83, and Ely Bend reported 83.
at Luke Air Force Base, it was partly cloudy, with a temperature of 88. Observations for northern Arizona, skies ranged from clear to partly cloudy. It was 52 at Flagstaff, 68 at Kingman, 48 at the Grand Canyon, and 60 at Prescott. Payson reported 63, Page reported 72, Winslow reported 63, and Scholl reported 57. Observations for southern Arizona, skies ranged from clear to partly cloudy. It was 76 at Tucson, 86 at Yuma, 65 at Nogales, and 69 at Sierra Vista. Observations for Southern California, skies ranged from clear to partly cloudy. It was 67 at Los Angeles Airport, 65 at San Diego, and 79 at Blythe. Regional observations, skies ranged from clear to partly cloudy. It was 78 at Las Vegas, 74 at Salt Lake City, 67 at Albuquerque, and 77 at El Paso. Once again, at 4 a.m. in Phoenix, under partly cloudy skies. The Sky Harbor temperature was 89 degrees. Here is the latest forecast. For the following area, in Arizona, Central Phoenix, issued at 4 a.m. Mountain Standard Time. Today, partly sunny. Highs 97 to 102. Southeast wind around 5 miles per hour in the morning, becoming southwest 5 to 10 miles per hour in the afternoon. Tonight, partly cloudy. Lows 77 to 85. West wind 5 to 10 miles per hour. Sunday, partly sunny in the morning, then becoming mostly sunny. Highs 100 to 104. West wind around 5 miles per hour in the morning, increasing to 10 to 15 miles per hour in the afternoon. Sunday night, partly cloudy. Lows 78 to 86. Northwest wind 10 to 20 miles per hour in the evening, decreasing to 5 to 10 miles per hour after midnight. Labor Day, partly sunny in the morning, then becoming mostly sunny. Hot. Highs 101 to 105. West wind around 5 miles per hour in the morning, increasing to 10 to 15 miles per hour in the afternoon. Monday night, mostly clear. Lows 78 to 85. Tuesday, mostly sunny and hot. Highs 102 to 107. Tuesday night, clear in the evening, then partly cloudy with a 20% chance of showers after midnight. Lows 79 to 85. Wednesday, partly sunny. A 10% chance of afternoon showers and thunderstorms. Hot. Highs 100 to 105. Wednesday night, partly cloudy. A chance of showers and thunderstorms in the evening, then a chance of showers and a slight chance of thunderstorms after midnight. Lows 78 to 84. Chance of rain 30%. Thursday, partly sunny with a 20% chance of showers and thunderstorms. Highs 98 to 103. Thursday night, partly cloudy with a 20% chance of showers and thunderstorms. Lows 77 to 83. Friday, partly sunny with a 20% chance of showers and thunderstorms. Highs 96 to 101. Here is the synopsis for Southeast California, Southwest, and South Central Arizona. A plume of moisture will shift into Southeast California and Southwest Arizona this weekend, yielding chances for light showers. Temperatures will remain near to slightly below normal through the weekend before warming slightly above normal early next week. Increased thunderstorm chances will return to the region during the latter half of next week. 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The current time is 4:28 a.m. Mountain Standard Time. Here is the 4 a.m. Mountain Standard Time observation for Phoenix, on Saturday, September 5th. At Sky Harbor, it was partly cloudy. Visibility 10 miles. Temperature was 89 degrees, dew point 57, relative humidity 33%. Wind was west, at 6 miles an hour.
and the pressure was 29.86 inches, and rising. Other observations for south-central Arizona, including the greater Phoenix area, it was clear, with a temperature of 82 at Buckeye, 84 at Deer Valley, 86 at Scottsdale Airport, and 88 at Falcon Field. Under clear skies, Mesa Gateway reported 83, Chandler reported 83, and Gila Bend reported 83. At Luke Air Force Base, it was partly cloudy, with a temperature of 88. Observations for northern Arizona, skies ranged from clear to partly cloudy. It was 52 at Flagstaff, 68 at Kingman, 48 at the Grand Canyon, and 60 at Prescott. Payson reported 63, Page reported 72, Winslow reported 63, and Sholo reported 57. Observations for southern Arizona, skies ranged from clear to partly cloudy. It was 76 at Tucson, 86 at Yuma, 65 at Nogales, and 69 at Sierra Vista. Observations for Southern California, skies ranged from clear to partly cloudy. It was 67 at Los Angeles Airport, 65 at San Diego, and 79 at Blythe. Regional observations, skies ranged from clear to partly cloudy. It was 78 at Las Vegas, 74 at Salt Lake City, 67 at Albuquerque, and 77 at El Paso. Once again, at 4 a.m. in Phoenix, under partly cloudy skies. The Sky Harbor temperature was 89 degrees. Here is the latest forecast. For the following area, in Arizona, Central Phoenix, issued at 4 a.m. Mountain Standard Time. Today, partly sunny. Highs 97 to 102. Southeast wind around 5 miles per hour in the morning, becoming southwest 5 to 10 miles per hour in the afternoon. Tonight, partly cloudy. Lows 77 to 85. West wind 5 to 10 miles per hour. Sunday, partly sunny in the morning, then becoming mostly sunny. Highs 100 to 104. West wind around 5 miles per hour in the morning, increasing to 10 to 15 miles per hour in the afternoon. Sunday night, partly cloudy. Lows 78 to 86. Northwest wind 10 to 20 miles per hour in the evening, decreasing to 5 to 10 miles per hour after midnight. Labor Day, partly sunny in the morning, then becoming mostly sunny. Hot. Highs 101 to 105. West wind around 5 miles per hour in the morning, increasing to 10 to 15 miles per hour in the afternoon. Monday night, mostly clear. Lows 78 to 85. Tuesday, mostly sunny and hot. Highs 102 to 107. Tuesday night, clear in the evening, then partly cloudy with a 20% chance of showers after midnight. Lows 79 to 85. Wednesday, partly sunny. A 10% chance of afternoon showers and thunderstorms. Hot. Highs 100 to 105. Wednesday night, partly cloudy. A chance of showers and thunderstorms in the evening, then a chance of showers and a slight chance of thunderstorms after midnight. Lows 78 to 84. Chance of rain 30%. Thursday, partly sunny with a 20% chance of showers and thunderstorms. Highs 98 to 103. Thursday night, partly cloudy with a 20% chance of showers and thunderstorms. Lows 77 to 83. Friday, partly sunny with a 20% chance of showers and thunderstorms. Highs 96 to 101. Here is the synopsis for Southeast California, Southwest, and South Central Arizona. A plume of moisture will shift into Southeast California and Southwest Arizona this weekend, yielding chances for light showers. Temperatures will remain near to slightly below normal through the weekend before warming slightly above normal early next week. Increased thunderstorm chances will return to the region during the latter half of next week. You're listening to National Weather Service NOAA Weather Radio, KEC 94 in Phoenix, Arizona, serving South Central Arizona.
The current time is 4:34 a.m. Mountain Standard Time. Here is the 4 a.m. Mountain Standard Time.

Arizona, skies ranged from clear to partly cloudy. It was 52 at Flagstaff, 68 at Kingman, 48 at the Grand Canyon, and 60 at Prescott. Payson reported 63, Page reported 72, Winslow reported 63, and Scholl reported 57. Observations for southern Arizona, skies ranged from clear to partly cloudy. It was 76 at Tucson, 86 at Yuma, 65 at Nogales, and 69 at Sierra Vista. Observations for Southern California, skies ranged from clear to partly cloudy. It was 67 at Los Angeles Airport, 65 at San Diego, and 79 at Blythe. Regional observations, skies ranged from clear to partly cloudy. It was 78 at Las Vegas, 74 at Salt Lake City, 67 at Albuquerque, and 77 at El Paso. Once again, at 4 a.m. in Phoenix, under partly cloudy skies. The Sky Harbor temperature was 89 degrees. Here is the latest forecast. For the following area, in Arizona, Central Phoenix, issued at 4 a.m. Mountain Standard Time. Today, partly sunny. Highs 97 to 102. Southeast wind around 5 miles per hour in the morning, becoming southwest 5 to 10 miles per hour in the afternoon. Tonight, partly cloudy. Lows 77 to 85. West wind 5 to 10 miles per hour. Sunday, partly sunny in the morning, then becoming mostly sunny. Highs 100 to 104. West wind around 5 miles per hour in the morning, increasing to 10 to 15 miles per hour in the afternoon. Sunday night, partly cloudy. Lows 78 to 86. Northwest wind 10 to 20 miles per hour in the evening, decreasing to 5 to 10 miles per hour after midnight. Labor Day, partly sunny in the morning, then becoming mostly sunny. Hot. Highs 101 to 105. West wind around 5 miles per hour in the morning, increasing to 10 to 15 miles per hour in the afternoon. Monday night, mostly clear. Lows 78 to 85. Tuesday, mostly sunny and hot. Highs 102 to 107. Tuesday night, clear in the evening, then partly cloudy with a 20% chance of showers after midnight. Lows 79 to 85. Wednesday, partly sunny. A 10% chance of afternoon showers and thunderstorms. Hot. Highs 100 to 105. Wednesday night, partly cloudy. A chance of showers and thunderstorms in the evening, then a chance of showers and a slight chance of thunderstorms after midnight. Lows 78 to 84. Chance of rain 30%. Thursday, partly sunny with a 20% chance of showers and thunderstorms. Highs 98 to 103. Thursday night, partly cloudy with a 20% chance of showers and thunderstorms. Lows 77 to 83. Friday, partly sunny with a 20% chance of showers and thunderstorms. Highs 96 to 101. Here is the synopsis for Southeast California, Southwest, and South Central Arizona. A plume of moisture will shift into Southeast California and Southwest Arizona this weekend, yielding chances for light showers. Temperatures will remain near to slightly below normal through the weekend before warming slightly above normal early next week. Increased thunderstorm chances will return to the region during the latter half of next week. 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The current time is 4:39 a.m. Mountain Standard Time. Here is the 4 a.m. Mountain Standard Time observation for Phoenix, on Saturday, September 5th. At Sky Harbor, it was partly cloudy. Visibility 10 miles. Temperature was 89 degrees, dew point 57, relative humidity 33%. Wind was west, at 6 miles an hour. And the pressure was 29.86 inches, and rising. Other observations for south central Arizona including

the greater Phoenix area, it was clear, with a temperature of 82 in Buckeye, 84 in Deer Valley, 86 at Scottsdale Airport, and 88 at Falcon Field. Under clear skies, Mesa Gateway reported 83, Chandler reported 83, and Gila Bend reported 83. At Luke Air Force Base, it was partly cloudy, with a temperature of 88. Observations for northern Arizona, skies ranged from clear to partly cloudy. It was 52 at Flagstaff, 68 at Kingman, 48 at the Grand Canyon, and 60 at Prescott. Payson reported 63, Page reported 72, Winslow reported 63, and Sholo reported 57. Observations for southern Arizona, skies ranged from clear to partly cloudy. It was 76 at Tucson, 86 at Yuma, 65 at Nogales, and 69 at Sierra Vista. Observations for Southern California, skies ranged from clear to partly cloudy. It was 67 at Los Angeles Airport, 65 at San Diego, and 79 at Blythe. Regional observations, skies ranged from clear to partly cloudy. It was 78 at Las Vegas, 74 at Salt Lake City, 67 at Albuquerque, and 77 at El Paso. Once again, at 4 a.m. in Phoenix, under partly cloudy skies. The Sky Harbor temperature was 89 degrees. Here is the latest forecast. For the following area, in Arizona, Central Phoenix, issued at 4 a.m. Mountain Standard Time. Today, partly sunny. Highs 97 to 102. Southeast wind around 5 miles per hour in the morning, becoming southwest 5 to 10 miles per hour in the afternoon. Tonight, partly cloudy. Lows 77 to 85. West wind 5 to 10 miles per hour. Sunday, partly sunny in the morning, then becoming mostly sunny. Highs 100 to 104. West wind around 5 miles per hour in the morning, increasing to 10 to 15 miles per hour in the afternoon. Sunday night, partly cloudy. Lows 78 to 86. Northwest wind 10 to 20 miles per hour in the evening, decreasing to 5 to 10 miles per hour after midnight. Labor Day, partly sunny in the morning, then becoming mostly sunny. Hot. Highs 101 to 105. West wind around 5 miles per hour in the morning, increasing to 10 to 15 miles per hour in the afternoon. Monday night, mostly clear. Lows 78 to 85. Tuesday, mostly sunny and hot. Highs 102 to 107. Tuesday night, clear in the evening, then partly cloudy with a 20% chance of showers after midnight. Lows 79 to 85. Wednesday, partly sunny. A 10% chance of afternoon showers and thunderstorms. Hot. Highs 100 to 105. Wednesday night, partly cloudy. A chance of showers and thunderstorms in the evening, then a chance of showers and a slight chance of thunderstorms after midnight. Lows 78 to 84. Chance of rain 30%. Thursday, partly sunny with a 20% chance of showers and thunderstorms. Highs 98 to 103. Thursday night, partly cloudy with a 20% chance of showers and thunderstorms. Lows 77 to 83. Friday, partly sunny with a 20% chance of showers and thunderstorms. Highs 96 to 101. Here is the synopsis for Southeast California, Southwest, and South Central Arizona. A plume of moisture will shift into Southeast California and Southwest Arizona this weekend, yielding chances for light showers. Temperatures will remain near to slightly below normal through the weekend before warming slightly above normal early next week. Increased thunderstorm chances will return to the region during the latter half of next week. 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The current time is 4:45 a.m. Mountain Standard Time. Here is the 4 a.m. Mountain Standard Time observation for Phoenix,
on Saturday, September 5th. At Sky Harbor, it was partly cloudy. Visibility 10 miles. Temperature was 89 degrees, dew point 57, relative humidity 33%. Wind was west, at 6 miles an hour. And the pressure was 29.86 inches, and rising. Other observations for South Central Arizona, including the Greater Phoenix area, it was clear, with a temperature of 82 at Buckeye, 84 at Deer Valley, 86 at Scottsdale Airport, and 88 at Falcon Field. Under clear skies, Mesa Gateway reported 83, Chandler reported 83, and Ely Bend reported 83. At Luke Air Force Base, it was partly cloudy, with a temperature of 88. Observations for northern Arizona, skies ranged from clear to partly cloudy. It was 52 at Flagstaff, 68 at Kingman, 48 at the Grand Canyon, and 60 at Prescott. Payson reported 63, Page reported 72, Winslow reported 63, and Shoal reported 57. Observations for southern Arizona, skies ranged from clear to partly cloudy. It was 76 at Tucson, 86 at Yuma, 65 at Nogales, and 69 at Sierra Vista. Observations for southern California, skies ranged from clear to partly cloudy. It was 67 at Los Angeles Airport, 65 at San Diego, and 79 at Blythe. Regional observations, skies ranged from clear to partly cloudy. It was 78 at Las Vegas, 74 at Salt Lake City, 67 at Albuquerque, and 77 at El Paso. Once again, at 4 a.m. in Phoenix, under partly cloudy skies. The Sky Harbor temperature was 89 degrees. Here is the latest forecast. For the following area, in Arizona, Central Phoenix, issued at 4 a.m. Mountain Standard Time. Today, partly sunny. Highs 97 to 102. Southeast wind around 5 miles per hour in the morning, becoming southwest 5 to 10 miles per hour in the afternoon. Tonight, partly cloudy. Lows 77 to 85. West wind 5 to 10 miles per hour. Sunday, partly sunny in the morning, then becoming mostly sunny. Highs 100 to 104. West wind around 5 miles per hour in the morning, increasing to 10 to 15 miles per hour in the afternoon. Sunday night, partly cloudy. Lows 78 to 86. Northwest wind 10 to 20 miles per hour in the evening, decreasing to 5 to 10 miles per hour after midnight. Labor Day, partly sunny in the morning, then becoming mostly sunny. Hot. Highs 101 to 105. West wind around 5 miles per hour in the morning, increasing to 10 to 15 miles per hour in the afternoon. Monday night, mostly clear. Lows 78 to 85. Tuesday, mostly sunny and hot. Highs 102 to 107. Tuesday night, clear in the evening, then partly cloudy with a 20% chance of showers after midnight. Lows 79 to 85. Wednesday, partly sunny. A 10% chance of afternoon showers and thunderstorms. Hot. Highs 100 to 105. Wednesday night, partly cloudy. A chance of showers and thunderstorms in the evening, then a chance of showers and a slight chance of thunderstorms after midnight. Lows 78 to 84. Chance of rain 30%. Thursday, partly sunny with a 20% chance of showers and thunderstorms. Highs 98 to 103. Thursday night, partly cloudy with a 20% chance of showers and thunderstorms. Lows 77 to 83. Friday, partly sunny with a 20% chance of showers and thunderstorms. Highs 96 to 101. Here is the synopsis for Southeast California, Southwest, in South Central Arizona. A plume of moisture will shift into Southeast California and Southwest Arizona this weekend, yielding chances for light showers.
temperatures will remain near to slightly below normal through the weekend before warming slightly above normal early next week. Increased thunderstorm chances will return to the region during the latter half of next week. You're listening to National Weather Service NOAA Weather Radio, KEC 94 in Phoenix, Arizona, serving South Central Arizona. The current time is 4:50 a.m. Mountain Standard Time. Here is the 4 a.m. Mountain Standard Time observation for Phoenix on Saturday, September 5th. At Sky Harbor, it was partly cloudy. Visibility 10 miles. Temperature was 89 degrees, dew point 57, relative humidity 33%. Wind was west, at 6 miles an hour. And the pressure was 29.86 inches, and rising. Other observations for South Central Arizona, including the greater Phoenix area, it was clear, with a temperature of 82 at Buckeye, 84 at Deer Valley, 86 at Scottsdale Airport, and 88 at Falcon Field. Under clear skies, Mesa Gateway reported 83, Chandler reported 83, and Eagle Bend reported 83. At Luke Air Force Base, it was partly cloudy, with a temperature of 88. Observations for northern Arizona, skies ranged from clear to partly cloudy. It was 52 at Flagstaff, 68 at Kingman, 48 at the Grand Canyon, and 60 at Prescott. Payson reported 63. Page reported 72, Winslow reported 63, and Shoal reported 57. Observations for southern Arizona, skies ranged from clear to partly cloudy. It was 76 at Tucson, 86 at Yuma, 65 at Nogales, and 69 at Sierra Vista. Observations for southern California, skies ranged from clear to partly cloudy. It was 67 at Los Angeles Airport, 65 at San Diego, and 79 at Blythe. Regional observations, skies ranged from clear to partly cloudy. It was 78 at Las Vegas, 74 at Salt Lake City, 67 at Albuquerque, and 77 at El Paso. Once again, at 4 a.m. in Phoenix, under partly cloudy skies. The Sky Harbor temperature was 89 degrees. Here is the latest forecast. For the following area, in Arizona, Central Phoenix, issued at 4 a.m. Mountain Standard Time. Today, partly sunny. Highs 97 to 102. Southeast wind around 5 miles per hour in the morning, becoming southwest 5 to 10 miles per hour in the afternoon. Tonight, partly cloudy. Lows 77 to 85. West wind 5 to 10 miles per hour. Sunday, partly sunny in the morning, then becoming mostly sunny. Highs 100 to 104. West wind around 5 miles per hour in the morning, increasing to 10 to 15 miles per hour in the afternoon. Sunday night, partly cloudy. Lows 78 to 86. Northwest wind 10 to 20 miles per hour in the evening, decreasing to 5 to 10 miles per hour after midnight. Labor Day, partly sunny in the morning, then becoming mostly sunny. Hot. Highs 101 to 105. West wind around 5 miles per hour in the morning, increasing to 10 to 15 miles per hour in the afternoon. Monday night, mostly clear. Lows 78 to 85. Tuesday, mostly sunny and hot. Highs 102 to 107. Tuesday night, clear in the evening, then partly cloudy with a 20% chance of showers after midnight. Lows 79 to 85. Wednesday, partly sunny. A 10% chance of afternoon showers and thunderstorms. Hot. Highs 100 to 105. Wednesday night, partly cloudy. A chance of showers and thunderstorms in the evening, then a chance of showers and a slight chance of thunderstorms after midnight. Lows 78 to 84. Chance of rain 30%. Thursday, partly sunny with a 20% chance of showers and thunderstorms. Highs 98 to 103. Thursday night, partly cloudy with a 20% chance of showers and thunderstorms.
lows 77 to 83. Friday, partly sunny with a 20% chance of showers and thunderstorms. Highs 96 to 101. Here is the synopsis for Southeast California, Southwest, and South Central Arizona. A plume of moisture will shift into Southeast California and Southwest Arizona this weekend, yielding chances for light showers. Temperatures will remain near to slightly below normal through the weekend before warming slightly above normal early next week. Increased thunderstorm chances will return to the region during the latter half of next week. You are listening to National Weather Service NOAA Weather Radio, KEC 94 in Phoenix, Arizona, serving South Central Arizona. The current time is 4:55 a.m. Mountain Standard Time. Here is the 4 a.m. Mountain Standard Time observation for Phoenix on Saturday, September 5th. At Sky Harbor, it was partly cloudy. Visibility 10 miles. Temperature was 89 degrees, dew point 57, relative humidity 33%. Wind was west, at 6 miles an hour. And the pressure was 29.86 inches, and rising. Other observations for South Central Arizona, including the greater Phoenix area, it was clear, with a temperature of 82 at Buckeye, 84 at Deer Valley, 86 at Scottsdale Airport, and 88 at Falcon Field. Under clear skies, Mesa Gateway reported 83, Chandler reported 83, and Gila Bend reported 83. At Luke Air Force Base, it was partly cloudy, with a temperature of 88. Observations for northern Arizona, skies ranged from clear to partly cloudy. It was 52 at Flagstaff, 68 at Kingman, 48 at the Grand Canyon, and 60 at Prescott. Payson reported 63. Page reported 72, Winslow reported 63, and Shoal reported 57. Observations for southern Arizona, skies ranged from clear to partly cloudy. It was 76 at Tucson, 86 at Yuma, 65 at Nogales, and 69 at Sierra Vista. Observations for southern California, skies ranged from clear to partly cloudy. It was 67 at Los Angeles Airport, 65 at San Diego, and 79 at Blythe. Regional observations, skies ranged from clear to partly cloudy. It was 78 at Las Vegas, 74 at Salt Lake City, 67 at Albuquerque, and 77 at El Paso. Once again, at 4 a.m. in Phoenix, under partly cloudy skies. The Sky Harbor temperature was 89 degrees. Here is the latest forecast. For the following area, in Arizona, Central Phoenix, issued at 4 a.m. Mountain Standard Time. Today, partly sunny. Highs 97 to 102. Southeast wind around 5 miles per hour in the morning, becoming southwest 5 to 10 miles per hour in the afternoon. Tonight, partly cloudy. Lows 77 to 85. West wind 5 to 10 miles per hour. Sunday, partly sunny in the morning, then becoming mostly sunny. Highs 100 to 104. West wind around 5 miles per hour in the morning, increasing to 10 to 15 miles per hour in the afternoon. Sunday night, partly cloudy. Lows 78 to 86. Northwest wind 10 to 20 miles per hour in the evening, decreasing to 5 to 10 miles per hour after midnight. Labor Day, partly sunny in the morning, then becoming mostly sunny. Hot. Highs 101 to 105. West wind around 5 miles per hour in the morning, increasing to 10 to 15 miles per hour in the afternoon. Monday night, mostly clear. Lows 78 to 85. Tuesday, mostly sunny and hot. Highs 102 to 107. Tuesday night, clear in the evening, then partly cloudy with a 20% chance of showers after midnight. Lows 79 to 85. Wednesday, partly sunny. A 10% chance of afternoon showers and thunderstorms. Hot. Highs 100 to 105. Wednesday night, partly cloudy.
a chance of showers and thunderstorms in the evening, then a chance of showers and a slight chance of thunderstorms after midnight. Lows 78 to 84. Chance of rain 30%. Thursday, partly sunny with a 20% chance of showers and thunderstorms. Highs 98 to 103. Thursday night, partly cloudy with a 20% chance of showers and thunderstorms. Lows 77 to 83. Friday, partly sunny with a 20% chance of showers and thunderstorms. Highs 96 to 101. Here is the synopsis for Southeast California, Southwest, and South Central Arizona. A plume of moisture will shift into Southeast California and Southwest Arizona this weekend, yielding chances for light showers. Temperatures will remain near to slightly below normal through the weekend before warming slightly above normal early next week. Increased thunderstorm chances will return to the region during the latter half of next week. 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The current time is 5:01 a.m. Mountain Standard Time. Here is the latest forecast. For the following area, in Arizona, Central Phoenix, issued at 4 a.m. Mountain Standard Time. Today, partly sunny. Highs 97 to 102. Southeast wind around 5 miles per hour in the morning, becoming southwest 5 to 10 miles per hour in the afternoon. Tonight, partly cloudy. Lows 77 to 85. West wind 5 to 10 miles per hour. Sunday, partly sunny in the morning, then becoming mostly sunny. Highs 100 to 104. West wind around 5 miles per hour in the morning, increasing to 10 to 15 miles per hour in the afternoon. Sunday night, partly cloudy. Lows 78 to 86. Northwest wind 10 to 20 miles per hour in the evening, decreasing to 5 to 10 miles per hour after midnight. Labor Day, partly sunny in the morning, then becoming mostly sunny. Hot. Highs 101 to 105. West wind around 5 miles per hour in the morning, increasing to 10 to 15 miles per hour in the afternoon. Monday night, mostly clear. Lows 78 to 85. Tuesday, mostly sunny and hot. Highs 102 to 107. Tuesday night, clear in the evening, then partly cloudy with a 20% chance of showers after midnight. Lows 79 to 85. Wednesday, partly sunny. A 10% chance of afternoon showers and thunderstorms. Hot. Highs 100 to 105. Wednesday night, partly cloudy. A chance of showers and thunderstorms in the evening, then a chance of showers and a slight chance of thunderstorms after midnight. Lows 78 to 84. Chance of rain 30%. Thursday, partly sunny with a 20% chance of showers and thunderstorms. Highs 98 to 103. Thursday night, partly cloudy with a 20% chance of showers and thunderstorms. Lows 77 to 83. Friday, partly sunny with a 20% chance of showers and thunderstorms. Highs 96 to 101. Here is the synopsis for Southeast California, Southwest, and South Central Arizona. A plume of moisture will shift into Southeast California and Southwest Arizona this weekend, yielding chances for light showers. Temperatures will remain near to slightly below normal through the weekend before warming slightly above normal early next week. Increased thunderstorm chances will return to the region during the latter half of next week. 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The current time is 5:04 a.m. Mountain Standard Time. Here is the latest forecast. For the following area, in Arizona, Central Phoenix, issued at 4 a.m. Mountain Standard Time. Today, partly sunny. Highs 97 to 102.
southeast wind around 5 miles per hour in the morning, becoming southwest 5 to 10 miles per hour in the afternoon. Tonight, partly cloudy. Lows 77 to 85. West wind 5 to 10 miles per hour. Sunday, partly sunny in the morning, then becoming mostly sunny. Highs 100 to 104. West wind around 5 miles per hour in the morning, increasing to 10 to 15 miles per hour in the afternoon. Sunday night, partly cloudy. Lows 78 to 86. Northwest wind 10 to 20 miles per hour in the evening, decreasing to 5 to 10 miles per hour after midnight. Labor Day, partly sunny in the morning, then becoming mostly sunny. Hot. Highs 101 to 105. West wind around 5 miles per hour in the morning, increasing to 10 to 15 miles per hour in the afternoon. Monday night, mostly clear. Lows 78 to 85. Tuesday, mostly sunny and hot. Highs 102 to 107. Tuesday night, clear in the evening, then partly cloudy with a 20% chance of showers after midnight. Lows 79 to 85. Wednesday, partly sunny. A 10% chance of afternoon showers and thunderstorms. Hot. Highs 100 to 105. Wednesday night, partly cloudy. A chance of showers and thunderstorms in the evening, then a chance of showers and a slight chance of thunderstorms after midnight. Lows 78 to 84. Chance of rain 30%. Thursday, partly sunny with a 20% chance of showers and thunderstorms. Highs 98 to 103. Thursday night, partly cloudy with a 20% chance of showers and thunderstorms. Lows 77 to 83. Friday, partly sunny with a 20% chance of showers and thunderstorms. Highs 96 to 101. Here is the synopsis for Southeast California, Southwest, and South Central Arizona. A plume of moisture will shift into Southeast California and Southwest Arizona this weekend, yielding chances for light showers. Temperatures will remain near to slightly below normal through the weekend before warming slightly above normal early next week. Increased thunderstorm chances will return to the region during the latter half of next week. 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The current time is 5:07 a.m. Mountain Standard Time. Here is the latest forecast. For the following area, in Arizona, Central Phoenix, issued at 4 a.m. Mountain Standard Time. Today, partly sunny. Highs 97 to 102. Southeast wind around 5 miles per hour in the morning, becoming southwest 5 to 10 miles per hour in the afternoon. Tonight, partly cloudy. Lows 77 to 85. West wind 5 to 10 miles per hour. Sunday, partly sunny in the morning, then becoming mostly sunny. Highs 100 to 104. West wind around 5 miles per hour in the morning, increasing to 10 to 15 miles per hour in the afternoon. Sunday night, partly cloudy. Lows 78 to 86. Northwest wind 10 to 20 miles per hour in the evening, decreasing to 5 to 10 miles per hour after midnight. Labor Day, partly sunny in the morning, then becoming mostly sunny. Hot. Highs 101 to 105. West wind around 5 miles per hour in the morning, increasing to 10 to 15 miles per hour in the afternoon. Monday night, mostly clear. Lows 78 to 85. Tuesday, mostly sunny and hot. Highs 102 to 107. Tuesday night, clear in the evening, then partly cloudy with a 20% chance of showers after midnight. Lows 79 to 85. Wednesday, partly sunny. A 10% chance of afternoon showers and thunderstorms. Hot. Highs 100 to 105. Wednesday night, partly cloudy.
a chance of showers and thunderstorms in the evening, then a chance of showers and a slight chance of thunderstorms after midnight. Lows 78 to 84. Chance of rain 30%. Thursday, partly sunny with a 20% chance of showers and thunderstorms. Highs 98 to 103. Thursday night, partly cloudy with a 20% chance of showers and thunderstorms. Lows 77 to 83. Friday, partly sunny with a 20% chance of showers and thunderstorms. Highs 96 to 101. Here is the synopsis for Southeast California, Southwest, and South Central Arizona. A plume of moisture will shift into Southeast California and Southwest Arizona this weekend, yielding chances for light showers. Temperatures will remain near to slightly below normal through the weekend before warming slightly above normal early next week. Increased thunderstorm chances will return to the region during the latter half of next week. 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The current time is 5:11 a.m. Mountain Standard Time. Here is the 5 a.m. Mountain Standard Time observation for Phoenix on Saturday, September 5th. At Sky Harbor, it was partly cloudy. Visibility 10 miles. Temperature was 87 degrees, dew point 57, relative humidity 35%. Wind was west, at 3 miles an hour. And the pressure was 29.86 inches, and steady. Other observations for South Central Arizona, including the Greater Phoenix area, it was clear, with a temperature of 83 at Deer Valley, 84 at Scottsdale Airport, 82 at Mesa Gateway, and 83 at Gila Bend. It was mostly cloudy, with a temperature of 86 at Luke Air Force Base, and 86 at Falcon Field. Observations for Northern Arizona, it was clear, with a temperature of 49 at Flagstaff, 44 at the Grand Canyon, 60 at Prescott, and 63 at Winslow. It was partly cloudy, with a temperature of 69 at Kingman, and 71 at Page. Observations for Southern Arizona, skies ranged from clear to partly cloudy. It was 75 at Tucson, 85 at Yuma, 64 at Nogales, and 69 at Sierra Vista. Observations for Southern California, skies ranged from clear to partly cloudy. It was 65 at Los Angeles Airport, 65 at San Diego, and 77 at Blythe. Regional observations, skies ranged from clear to partly cloudy. It was 77 at Las Vegas, 73 at Salt Lake City, 68 at Albuquerque, and 75 at El Paso. Once again, at 5 a.m. in Phoenix, under partly cloudy skies. The Sky Harbor temperature was 87 degrees. Here is the latest forecast. For the following area, in Arizona, Central Phoenix, issued at 4 a.m. Mountain Standard Time. Today, partly sunny. Highs 97 to 102. Southeast wind around 5 miles per hour in the morning, becoming southwest 5 to 10 miles per hour in the afternoon. Tonight, partly cloudy. Lows 77 to 85. West wind 5 to 10 miles per hour. Sunday, partly sunny in the morning, then becoming mostly sunny. Highs 100 to 104. West wind around 5 miles per hour in the morning, increasing to 10 to 15 miles per hour in the afternoon. Sunday night, partly cloudy. Lows 78 to 86. Northwest wind 10 to 20 miles per hour in the evening, decreasing to 5 to 10 miles per hour after midnight. Labor Day, partly sunny in the morning, then becoming mostly sunny. Hot. Highs 101 to 105. West wind around 5 miles per hour in the morning, increasing to 10 to 15 miles per hour in the afternoon. Monday night, mostly clear. Lows 78 to 85. Tuesday, mostly sunny and hot. Highs 102 to 107. Tuesday night, clear in the evening, then partly cloudy with a 20% chance of showers after midnight.
lows 79 to 85. Wednesday, partly sunny. A 10% chance of afternoon showers and thunderstorms. Hot. Highs 100 to 105. Wednesday night, partly cloudy. A chance of showers and thunderstorms in the evening, then a chance of showers and a slight chance of thunderstorms after midnight. Lows 78 to 84. Chance of rain 30%. Thursday, partly sunny with a 20% chance of showers and thunderstorms. Highs 98 to 103. Thursday night, partly cloudy with a 20% chance of showers and thunderstorms. Lows 77 to 83. Friday, partly sunny with a 20% chance of showers and thunderstorms. Highs 96 to 101. Here is the synopsis for Southeast California, Southwest, and South Central Arizona. A plume of moisture will shift into Southeast California and Southwest Arizona this weekend, yielding chances for light showers. Temperatures will remain near to slightly below normal through the weekend before warming slightly above normal early next week. Increased thunderstorm chances will return to the region during the latter half of next week. 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The current time is 5:16 a.m. Mountain Standard Time. Here is the 5 a.m. Mountain Standard Time observation for Phoenix on Saturday, September 5th. At Sky Harbor, it was partly cloudy. Visibility 10 miles. Temperature was 87 degrees, dew point 57, relative humidity 35%. Wind was west, at 3 miles an hour. And the pressure was 29.86 inches, and steady. Other observations for South Central Arizona, including the Greater Phoenix area, it was clear, with a temperature of 83 at Deer Valley, 84 at Scottsdale Airport, 82 at Mesa Gateway, and 83 at Gila Bend. It was mostly cloudy, with a temperature of 86 at Luke Air Force Base, and 86 at Falcon Field. Observations for Northern Arizona, it was clear, with a temperature of 49 at Flagstaff, 44 at the Grand Canyon, 60 at Prescott, and 63 at Winslow. It was partly cloudy, with a temperature of 69 at Kingman, and 71 at Page. Observations for Southern Arizona, skies ranged from clear to partly cloudy. It was 75 at Tucson, 85 at Yuma, 64 at Nogales, and 69 at Sierra Vista. Observations for Southern California, skies ranged from clear to partly cloudy. It was 65 at Los Angeles Airport, 65 at San Diego, and 77 at Blythe. Regional observations, skies ranged from clear to partly cloudy. It was 77 at Las Vegas, 73 at Salt Lake City, 68 at Albuquerque, and 75 at El Paso. Once again, at 5 a.m. in Phoenix, under partly cloudy skies. The Sky Harbor temperature was 87 degrees. Here is the latest forecast. For the following area, in Arizona, Central Phoenix, issued at 4 a.m. Mountain Standard Time. Today, partly sunny. Highs 97 to 102. Southeast wind around 5 miles per hour in the morning, becoming southwest 5 to 10 miles per hour in the afternoon. Tonight, partly cloudy. Lows 77 to 85. West wind 5 to 10 miles per hour. Sunday, partly sunny in the morning, then becoming mostly sunny. Highs 100 to 104. West wind around 5 miles per hour in the morning, increasing to 10 to 15 miles per hour in the afternoon. Sunday night, partly cloudy. Lows 78 to 86. Northwest wind 10 to 20 miles per hour in the evening, decreasing to 5 to 10 miles per hour after midnight. Labor Day, partly sunny in the morning, then becoming mostly sunny. Hot. Highs 101 to 105. West wind around 5 miles per hour in the morning, increasing to 10 to 15 miles per hour in the afternoon. Monday night, mostly clear.
lows 78 to 85. Tuesday, mostly sunny and hot. Highs 102 to 107. Tuesday night, clear in the evening, then partly cloudy with a 20% chance of showers after midnight. Lows 79 to 85. Wednesday, partly sunny. A 10% chance of afternoon showers and thunderstorms. Hot. Highs 100 to 105. Wednesday night, partly cloudy. A chance of showers and thunderstorms in the evening, then a chance of showers and a slight chance of thunderstorms after midnight. Lows 78 to 84. Chance of rain 30%. Thursday, partly sunny with a 20% chance of showers and thunderstorms. Highs 98 to 103. Thursday night, partly cloudy with a 20% chance of showers and thunderstorms. Lows 77 to 83. Friday, partly sunny with a 20% chance of showers and thunderstorms. Highs 96 to 101. Here is the synopsis for Southeast California, Southwest, and South Central Arizona. A plume of moisture will shift into Southeast California and Southwest Arizona this weekend, yielding chances for light showers. Temperatures will remain near to slightly below normal through the weekend before warming slightly above normal early next week. Increased thunderstorm chances will return to the region during the latter half of next week. 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The current time is 5:21 a.m. Mountain Standard Time. Here is the 5 a.m. Mountain Standard Time observation for Phoenix on Saturday, September 5th. At Sky Harbor, it was partly cloudy. Visibility 10 miles. Temperature was 87 degrees, dew point 57, relative humidity 35%. Wind was west, at 3 miles an hour. And the pressure was 29.86 inches, and steady. Other observations for South Central Arizona, including the greater Phoenix area, it was clear, with a temperature of 83 at Deer Valley, 84 at Scottsdale Airport, 82 at Mesa Gateway, and 83 at Gila Bend. It was mostly cloudy, with a temperature of 86 at Luke Air Force Base, and 86 at Falcon Field. Observations for Northern Arizona, it was clear, with a temperature of 49 at Flagstaff, 44 at the Grand Canyon, 60 at Prescott, and 63 at Winslow. It was partly cloudy, with a temperature of 69 at Kingman, and 71 at Page. Observations for Southern Arizona, skies ranged from clear to partly cloudy. It was 75 at Tucson, 85 at Yuma, 64 at Nogales, and 69 at Sierra Vista. Observations for Southern California, skies ranged from clear to partly cloudy. It was 65 at Los Angeles Airport, 65 at San Diego, and 77 at Blythe. Regional observations, skies ranged from clear to partly cloudy. It was 77 at Las Vegas, 73 at Salt Lake City, 68 at Albuquerque, and 75 at El Paso. Once again, at 5 a.m. in Phoenix, under partly cloudy skies. The Sky Harbor temperature was 87 degrees. Here is the latest forecast. For the following area, in Arizona, Central Phoenix, issued at 4 a.m. Mountain Standard Time. Today, partly sunny. Highs 97 to 102. Southeast wind around 5 miles per hour in the morning, becoming southwest 5 to 10 miles per hour in the afternoon. Tonight, partly cloudy. Lows 77 to 85. West wind 5 to 10 miles per hour. Sunday, partly sunny in the morning, then becoming mostly sunny. Highs 100 to 104. West wind around 5 miles per hour in the morning, increasing to 10 to 15 miles per hour in the afternoon. Sunday night, partly cloudy. Lows 78 to 86. Northwest wind 10 to 20 miles per hour in the evening, decreasing to 5 to 10 miles per hour after midnight. Labor Day,
partly sunny in the morning, then becoming mostly sunny. Hot. Highs 101 to 105. West wind around 5 miles per hour in the morning, increasing to 10 to 15 miles per hour in the afternoon. Monday night, mostly clear. Lows 78 to 85. Tuesday, mostly sunny and hot. Highs 102 to 107. Tuesday night, clear in the evening, then partly cloudy with a 20% chance of showers after midnight. Lows 79 to 85. Wednesday, partly sunny. A 10% chance of afternoon showers and thunderstorms. Hot. Highs 100 to 105. Wednesday night, partly cloudy. A chance of showers and thunderstorms in the evening, then a chance of showers and a slight chance of thunderstorms after midnight. Lows 78 to 84. Chance of rain 30%. Thursday, partly sunny with a 20% chance of showers and thunderstorms. Highs 98 to 103. Thursday night, partly cloudy with a 20% chance of showers and thunderstorms. Lows 77 to 83. Friday, partly sunny with a 20% chance of showers and thunderstorms. Highs 96 to 101. Here is the synopsis for Southeast California, Southwest, and South Central Arizona. A plume of moisture will shift into Southeast California and Southwest Arizona this weekend, yielding chances for light showers. Temperatures will remain near to slightly below normal through the weekend before warming slightly above normal early next week. Increased thunderstorm chances will return to the region during the latter half of next week. 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The current time is 5:27 a.m. Mountain Standard Time. Here is the 5 a.m. Mountain Standard Time observation for Phoenix, on Saturday, September 5th. At Sky Harbor, it was partly cloudy. Visibility 10 miles. Temperature was 87 degrees, dew point 57, relative humidity 35%. Wind was west, at 3 miles an hour. And the pressure was 29.86 inches, and steady. Other observations for South Central Arizona, including the Greater Phoenix area, it was clear, with a temperature of 83 at Deer Valley, 84 at Scottsdale Airport, 82 at Mesa Gateway, and 83 at Gila Bend. It was mostly cloudy, with a temperature of 86 at Luke Air Force Base, and 86 at Falcon Field. Observations for Northern Arizona, it was clear, with a temperature of 49 at Flagstaff, 44 at the Grand Canyon, 60 at Prescott, and 63 at Winslow. It was partly cloudy, with a temperature of 69 at Kingman, and 71 at Page. Observations for Southern Arizona, skies ranged from clear to partly cloudy. It was 75 at Tucson, 85 at Yuma, 64 at Nogales, and 69 at Sierra Vista. Observations for Southern California, skies ranged from clear to partly cloudy. It was 65 at Los Angeles Airport, 65 at San Diego, and 77 at Blythe. Regional observations, skies ranged from clear to partly cloudy. It was 77 at Las Vegas, 73 at Salt Lake City, 68 at Albuquerque, and 75 at El Paso. Once again, at 5 a.m. in Phoenix, under partly cloudy skies. The Sky Harbor temperature was 87 degrees. Here is the latest forecast. For the following area, in Arizona, Central Phoenix, issued at 4 a.m. Mountain Standard Time. Today, partly sunny. Highs 97 to 102. Southeast wind around 5 miles per hour in the morning, becoming southwest 5 to 10 miles per hour in the afternoon. Tonight, partly cloudy. Lows 77 to 85. West wind 5 to 10 miles per hour. Sunday, partly sunny in the morning, then becoming mostly sunny. Highs 100 to 104.
West wind around 5 miles per hour in the morning, increasing to 10 to 15 miles per hour in the afternoon. Sunday night, partly cloudy. Lows 78 to 86. Northwest wind 10 to 20 miles per hour in the evening, decreasing to 5 to 10 miles per hour after midnight. Labor Day, partly sunny in the morning, then becoming mostly sunny. Hot. Highs 101 to 105. West wind around 5 miles per hour in the morning, increasing to 10 to 15 miles per hour in the afternoon. Monday night, mostly clear. Lows 78 to 85. Tuesday, mostly sunny and hot. Highs 102 to 107. Tuesday night, clear in the evening, then partly cloudy with a 20% chance of showers after midnight. Lows 79 to 85. Wednesday, partly sunny. A 10% chance of afternoon showers and thunderstorms. Hot. Highs 100 to 105. Wednesday night, partly cloudy. A chance of showers and thunderstorms in the evening, then a chance of showers and a slight chance of thunderstorms after midnight. Lows 78 to 84. Chance of rain 30%. Thursday, partly sunny with a 20% chance of showers and thunderstorms. Highs 98 to 103. Thursday night, partly cloudy with a 20% chance of showers and thunderstorms. Lows 77 to 83. Friday, partly sunny with a 20% chance of showers and thunderstorms. Highs 96 to 101. Here is the synopsis for Southeast California, Southwest, and South Central Arizona. A plume of moisture will shift into Southeast California and Southwest Arizona this weekend, yielding chances for light showers. Temperatures will remain near to slightly below normal through the weekend before warming slightly above normal early next week. Increased thunderstorm chances will return to the region during the latter half of next week. 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The current time is 5:32 a.m. Mountain Standard Time. Here is the 5 a.m. Mountain Standard Time observation for Phoenix on Saturday, September 5th. At Sky Harbor, it was partly cloudy. Visibility 10 miles. Temperature was 87 degrees, dew point 57, relative humidity 35%. Wind was west, at 3 miles an hour. And the pressure was 29.86 inches, and steady. Other observations for South Central Arizona, including the Greater Phoenix area, it was clear, with a temperature of 83 at Deer Valley, 84 at Scottsdale Airport, 82 at Mesa Gateway, and 83 at Gila Bend. It was mostly cloudy, with a temperature of 86 at Luke Air Force Base, and 86 at Falcon Field. Observations for Northern Arizona, it was clear, with a temperature of 49 at the Grand Canyon, 60 at Prescott, and 63 at Winslow. It was partly cloudy, with a temperature of 69 at Kingman, and 71 at Page. Observations for Southern Arizona, skies ranged from clear to partly cloudy. It was 75 at Tucson, 85 at Yuma, 64 at Nogales, and 69 at Sierra Vista. Observations for Southern California, skies ranged from clear to partly cloudy. It was 65 at Los Angeles Airport, 65 at San Diego, and 77 at Blythe. Regional observations, skies ranged from clear to partly cloudy. It was 77 at Las Vegas, 73 at Salt Lake City, 68 at Albuquerque, and 75 at El Paso. Once again, at 5 a.m. in Phoenix, under partly cloudy skies. The Sky Harbor temperature was 87 degrees. Here is the latest forecast. For the following area, in Arizona, Central Phoenix, issued at 4 a.m. Mountain Standard Time. Today, partly sunny. Highs 97 to 102. Southeast wind around 5 miles per hour in the morning, becoming southwest 5 to 10 miles per hour in the afternoon. Tonight, partly cloudy.
lows 77 to 85. West wind 5 to 10 miles per hour. Sunday, partly sunny in the morning, then becoming mostly sunny. Highs 100 to 104. West wind around 5 miles per hour in the morning, increasing to 10 to 15 miles per hour in the afternoon. Sunday night, partly cloudy. Lows 78 to 86.

partly cloudy with a 20% chance of showers after midnight. Lows 79 to 85. Wednesday, partly sunny. A 10% chance of afternoon showers and thunderstorms. Hot. Highs 100 to 105. Wednesday night, partly cloudy. A chance of showers and thunderstorms in the evening, then a chance of showers and a slight chance of thunderstorms after midnight. Lows 78 to 84. Chance of rain 30%. Thursday, partly sunny with a 20% chance of showers and thunderstorms. Highs 98 to 103. Thursday night, partly cloudy with a 20% chance of showers and thunderstorms. Lows 77 to 83. Friday, partly sunny with a 20% chance of showers and thunderstorms. Highs 96 to 101. Here is the synopsis for Southeast California, Southwest, and South Central Arizona. A plume of moisture will shift into Southeast California and Southwest Arizona this weekend, yielding chances for light showers. Temperatures will remain near to slightly below normal through the weekend before warming slightly above normal early next week. Increased thunderstorm chances will return to the region during the latter half of next week. 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The current time is 5:37 a.m. Mountain Standard Time. Here is the 5 a.m. Mountain Standard Time observation for Phoenix, on Saturday, September 5th. At Sky Harbor, it was partly cloudy. Visibility 10 miles. Temperature was 87 degrees, dew point 57, relative humidity 35%. Wind was west, at 3 miles an hour. And the pressure was 29.86 inches, and steady. Other observations for South Central Arizona, including the Greater Phoenix area, it was clear, with a temperature of 83 at Deer Valley, 84 at Scottsdale Airport, 82 at Mesa Gateway, and 83 at Gila Bend. It was mostly cloudy, with a temperature of 86 at Luke Air Force Base, and 86 at Falcon Field. Observations for Northern Arizona, it was clear, with a temperature of 49 at Flagstaff, 44 at the Grand Canyon, 60 at Prescott, and 63 at Winslow. It was partly cloudy, with a temperature of 69 at Kingman, and 71 at Page. Observations for Southern Arizona, skies ranged from clear to partly cloudy. It was 75 at Tucson, 85 at Yuma, 64 at Nogales, and 69 at Sierra Vista. Observations for Southern California, skies ranged from clear to partly cloudy. It was 65 at Los Angeles Airport, 65 at San Diego, and 77 at Blythe. Regional observations, skies ranged from clear to partly cloudy. It was 77 at Las Vegas, 73 at Salt Lake City, 68 at Albuquerque, and 75 at El Paso. Once again, at 5 a.m. in Phoenix, under partly cloudy skies. The Sky Harbor temperature was 87 degrees. Here is the latest forecast. For the following area, in Arizona, Central Phoenix, issued at 4 a.m. Mountain Standard Time. Today, partly sunny. Highs 97 to 102. Southeast wind around 5 miles per hour in the morning, becoming southwest 5 to 10 miles per hour in the afternoon. Tonight, partly cloudy. Lows 77 to 85. West wind 5 to 10 miles per hour. Sunday, partly sunny in the morning, then becoming mostly sunny. Highs 100 to 104. West wind around 5 miles per hour in the morning, increasing to 10 to 15 miles per hour in the afternoon. Sunday night, partly cloudy. Lows 78 to 86. Northwest wind 10 to 20 miles per hour in the evening, decreasing to 5 to 10 miles per hour after midnight. Labor Day, partly sunny in the morning, then becoming mostly sunny. Hot. Highs 101 to 105. West wind around 5 miles per hour in the morning, increasing to 10 to 15 miles per hour in the afternoon.

Afternoon. Monday night, mostly clear. Lows 78 to 85. Tuesday, mostly sunny and hot. Highs 102 to 107. Tuesday night, clear in the evening, then partly cloudy with a 20% chance of showers after midnight. Lows 79 to 85. Wednesday, partly sunny. A 10% chance of afternoon showers and thunderstorms. Hot. Highs 100 to 105. Wednesday night, partly cloudy. A chance of showers and thunderstorms in the evening, then a chance of showers and a slight chance of thunderstorms after midnight. Lows 78 to 84. Chance of rain 30%. Thursday, partly sunny with a 20% chance of showers and thunderstorms. Highs 98 to 103. Thursday night, partly cloudy with a 20% chance of showers and thunderstorms. Lows 77 to 83. Friday, partly sunny with a 20% chance of showers and thunderstorms. Highs 96 to 101. Here is the synopsis for Southeast California, Southwest, and South Central Arizona. A plume of moisture will shift into Southeast California and Southwest Arizona this weekend, yielding chances for light showers. Temperatures will remain near to slightly below normal through the weekend before warming slightly above normal early next week. Increased thunderstorm chances will return to the region during the latter half of next week. 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The current time is 5:42 a.m. Mountain Standard Time. Here is the 5 a.m. Mountain Standard Time observation for Phoenix on Saturday, September 5th. At Sky Harbor, it was partly cloudy. Visibility 10 miles. Temperature was 87 degrees, dew point 57, relative humidity 35%. Wind was west at 3 miles an hour. And the pressure was 29.86 inches, and steady. Other observations for South Central Arizona, including the Greater Phoenix area, it was clear, with a temperature of 83 at Deer Valley, 84 at Scottsdale Airport, 82 at Mesa Gateway, and 83 at Gila Bend. It was mostly cloudy, with a temperature of 86 at Luke Air Force Base, and 86 at Falcon Field. Observations for Northern Arizona, it was clear, with a temperature of 49 at Flagstaff, 44 at the Grand Canyon, 60 at Prescott, and 63 at Winslow. It was partly cloudy, with a temperature of 69 at Kingman, and 71 at Page. Observations for Southern Arizona, skies ranged from clear to partly cloudy. It was 75 at Tucson, 85 at Yuma, 64 at Nogales, and 69 at Sierra Vista. Observations for Southern California, skies ranged from clear to partly cloudy. It was 65 at Los Angeles Airport, 65 at San Diego, and 77 at Blythe. Regional observations, skies ranged from clear to partly cloudy. It was 77 at Las Vegas, 73 at Salt Lake City, 68 at Albuquerque, and 75 at El Paso. Once again, at 5 a.m. in Phoenix, under partly cloudy skies. The Sky Harbor temperature was 87 degrees. Here is the latest forecast. For the following area, in Arizona, Central Phoenix, issued at 4 a.m. Mountain Standard Time. Today, partly sunny. Highs 97 to 102. Southeast wind around 5 miles per hour in the morning, becoming southwest 5 to 10 miles per hour in the afternoon. Tonight, partly cloudy. Lows 77 to 85. West wind 5 to 10 miles per hour. Sunday, partly sunny in the morning, then becoming mostly sunny. Highs 100 to 104. West wind around 5 miles per hour in the morning, increasing to 10 to 15 miles per hour in the afternoon. Sunday night, partly cloudy. Lows 78 to 86. Northwest wind 10 to 20 miles per hour in the evening, decreasing to 5 to 10 miles per hour after midnight.
Labor Day, partly sunny in the morning, then becoming mostly sunny. Hot. Highs 101 to 105. West wind around 5 miles per hour in the morning, increasing to 10 to 15 miles per hour in the afternoon. Monday night, mostly clear. Lows 78 to 85. Tuesday, mostly sunny and hot. Highs 102 to 107. Tuesday night, clear in the evening, then partly cloudy with a 20% chance of showers after midnight. Lows 79 to 85. Wednesday, partly sunny. A 10% chance of afternoon showers and thunderstorms. Hot. Highs 100 to 105. Wednesday night, partly cloudy. A chance of showers and thunderstorms in the evening, then a chance of showers and a slight chance of thunderstorms after midnight. Lows 78 to 84. Chance of rain 30%. Thursday, partly sunny with a 20% chance of showers and thunderstorms. Highs 98 to 103. Thursday night, partly cloudy with a 20% chance of showers and thunderstorms. Lows 77 to 83. Friday, partly sunny with a 20% chance of showers and thunderstorms. Highs 96 to 101. Here is the synopsis for Southeast California, Southwest, and South Central Arizona. A plume of moisture will shift into Southeast California and Southwest Arizona this weekend, yielding chances for light showers. Temperatures will remain near to slightly below normal through the weekend before warming slightly above normal early next week. Increased thunderstorm chances will return to the region during the latter half of next week. 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The current time is 5:48 a.m. Mountain Standard Time. Here is the 5 a.m. Mountain Standard Time observation for Phoenix, on Saturday, September 5th. At Sky Harbor, it was partly cloudy. Visibility 10 miles. Temperature was 87 degrees, dew point 57, relative humidity 35%. Wind was west, at 3 miles an hour. And the pressure was 29.86 inches, and steady. Other observations for South Central Arizona, including the Greater Phoenix area, it was clear, with a temperature of 83 at Deer Valley, 84 at Scottsdale Airport, 82 at Mesa Gateway, and 83 at Gila Bend. It was mostly cloudy, with a temperature of 86 at Luke Air Force Base, and 86 at Falcon Field. Observations for Northern Arizona, it was clear, with a temperature of 49 at Flagstaff, 44 at the Grand Canyon, 60 at Prescott, and 63 at Winslow. It was partly cloudy, with a temperature of 69 at Kingman, and 71 at Page. Observations for Southern Arizona, skies ranged from clear to partly cloudy. It was 75 at Tucson, 85 at Yuma, 64 at Nogales, and 69 at Sierra Vista. Observations for Southern California, skies ranged from clear to partly cloudy. It was 65 at Los Angeles Airport, 65 at San Diego, and 77 at Blythe. Regional observations, skies ranged from clear to partly cloudy. It was 77 at Las Vegas, 73 at Salt Lake City, 68 at Albuquerque, and 75 at El Paso. Once again, at 5 a.m. in Phoenix, under partly cloudy skies. The Sky Harbor temperature was 87 degrees. Here is the latest forecast. For the following area, in Arizona, Central Phoenix, issued at 4 a.m. Mountain Standard Time. Today, partly sunny. Highs 97 to 102. Southeast wind around 5 miles per hour in the morning, becoming southwest 5 to 10 miles per hour in the afternoon. Tonight, partly cloudy. Lows 77 to 85. West wind 5 to 10 miles per hour. Sunday, partly sunny in the morning, then becoming mostly sunny. Highs 100 to 104.
West wind around 5 miles per hour in the morning, increasing to 10 to 15 miles per hour in the afternoon. Sunday night, partly cloudy. Lows 78 to 86. Northwest wind 10 to 20 miles per hour in the evening, decreasing to 5 to 10 miles per hour after midnight. Labor Day, partly sunny in the morning, then becoming mostly sunny. Hot. Highs 101 to 105. West wind around 5 miles per hour in the morning, increasing to 10 to 15 miles per hour in the afternoon. Monday night, mostly clear. Lows 78 to 85. Tuesday, mostly sunny and hot. Highs 102 to 107. Tuesday night, clear in the evening, then partly cloudy with a 20% chance of showers after midnight. Lows 79 to 85. Wednesday, partly sunny. A 10% chance of afternoon showers and thunderstorms. Hot. Highs 100 to 105. Wednesday night, partly cloudy. A chance of showers and thunderstorms in the evening, then a chance of showers and a slight chance of thunderstorms after midnight. Lows 78 to 84. Chance of rain 30%. Thursday, partly sunny with a 20% chance of showers and thunderstorms. Highs 98 to 103. Thursday night, partly cloudy with a 20% chance of showers and thunderstorms. Lows 77 to 83. Friday, partly sunny with a 20% chance of showers and thunderstorms. Highs 96 to 101. Here is the synopsis for Southeast California, Southwest, and South Central Arizona. A plume of moisture will shift into Southeast California and Southwest Arizona this weekend, yielding chances for light showers. Temperatures will remain near to slightly below normal through the weekend before warming slightly above normal early next week. Increased thunderstorm chances will return to the region during the latter half of next week. 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The current time is 5:53 a.m. Mountain Standard Time. Here is the 5 a.m. Mountain Standard Time observation for Phoenix on Saturday, September 5th. At Sky Harbor, it was partly cloudy. Visibility 10 miles. Temperature was 87 degrees, dew point 57, relative humidity 35%. Wind was west, at 3 miles an hour. And the pressure was 29.86 inches, and steady. Other observations for South Central Arizona, including the Greater Phoenix area, it was clear, with a temperature of 83 at Deer Valley, 84 at Scottsdale Airport, 82 at Mesa Gateway, and 83 at Gila Bend. It was mostly cloudy, with a temperature of 86 at Luke Air Force Base, and 86 at Falcon Field. Observations for Northern Arizona, it was clear, with a temperature of 49 at Flagstaff, 44 at the Grand Canyon, 60 at Prescott, and 63 at Winslow. It was partly cloudy, with a temperature of 69 at Kingman, and 71 at Page. Observations for Southern Arizona, skies ranged from clear to partly cloudy. It was 75 at Tucson, 85 at Yuma, 64 at Nogales, and 69 at Sierra Vista. Observations for Southern California, skies ranged from clear to partly cloudy. It was 65 at Los Angeles Airport, 65 at San Diego, and 77 at Blythe. Regional observations, skies ranged from clear to partly cloudy. It was 77 at Las Vegas, 73 at Salt Lake City, 68 at Albuquerque, and 75 at El Paso. Once again, at 5 a.m. in Phoenix, under partly cloudy skies. The Sky Harbor temperature was 87 degrees. Here is the latest forecast. For the following area, in Arizona, Central Phoenix, issued at 4 a.m. Mountain Standard Time. Today, partly sunny. Highs 97 to 102. Southeast wind around 5 miles per hour in the morning, becoming southwest 5 to 10 miles per hour in the afternoon.
Tonight, partly cloudy. Lows 77 to 85. West wind 5 to 10 miles per hour. Sunday, partly sunny in the morning, then becoming mostly sunny. Highs 100 to 104. West wind around 5 miles per hour in the morning, increasing to 10 to 15 miles per hour in the afternoon. Sunday night, partly cloudy. Lows 78 to 86. Northwest wind 10 to 20 miles per hour in the evening, decreasing to 5 to 10 miles per hour after midnight. Labor Day, partly sunny in the morning, then becoming mostly sunny. Hot. Highs 101 to 105. West wind around 5 miles per hour in the morning, increasing to 10 to 15 miles per hour in the afternoon. Monday night, mostly clear. Lows 78 to 85. Tuesday, mostly sunny and hot. Highs 102 to 107. Tuesday night, clear in the evening, then partly cloudy with a 20% chance of showers after midnight. Lows 79 to 85. Wednesday, partly sunny. A 10% chance of afternoon showers and thunderstorms. Hot. Highs 100 to 105. Wednesday night, partly cloudy. A chance of showers and thunderstorms in the evening, then a chance of showers and a slight chance of thunderstorms after midnight. Lows 78 to 84. Chance of rain 30%. Thursday, partly sunny with a 20% chance of showers and thunderstorms. Highs 98 to 103. Thursday night, partly cloudy with a 20% chance of showers and thunderstorms. Lows 77 to 83. Friday, partly sunny with a 20% chance of showers and thunderstorms. Highs 96 to 101. Here is the synopsis for Southeast California, Southwest, and South Central Arizona. A plume of moisture will shift into Southeast California and Southwest Arizona this weekend, yielding chances for light showers. Temperatures will remain near to slightly below normal through the weekend before warming slightly above normal early next week. Increased thunderstorm chances will return to the region during the latter half of next week. 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The current time is 5:58 a.m. Mountain Standard Time. Here is the 5 a.m. Mountain Standard Time observation for Phoenix on Saturday, September 5th. At Sky Harbor, it was partly cloudy. Visibility 10 miles. Temperature was 87 degrees, dew point 57, relative humidity 35%. Wind was west, at 3 miles an hour. And the pressure was 29.86 inches, and steady. Other observations for South Central Arizona, including the Greater Phoenix area, it was clear, with a temperature of 83 at Deer Valley, 84 at Scottsdale Airport, 82 at Mesa Gateway, and 83 at Gila Bend. It was mostly cloudy, with a temperature of 86 at Luke Air Force Base, and 86 at Falcon Field. Observations for Northern Arizona, it was clear, with a temperature of 49 at Flagstaff, 44 at the Grand Canyon, 60 at Prescott, and 63 at Winslow. It was partly cloudy, with a temperature of 69 at Kingman, and 71 at Page. Observations for Southern Arizona, skies ranged from clear to partly cloudy. It was 75 at Tucson, 85 at Yuma, 64 at Nogales, and 69 at Sierra Vista. Observations for Southern California, skies ranged from clear to partly cloudy. It was 65 at Los Angeles Airport, 65 at San Diego, and 77 at Blythe. Regional observations, skies ranged from clear to partly cloudy. It was 77 at Las Vegas, 73 at Salt Lake City, 68 at Albuquerque, and 75 at El Paso. Once again, at 5 a.m. in Phoenix, under partly cloudy skies. The Sky Harbor temperature was 87 degrees. Here is the latest forecast. For the following area,
in Arizona, Central Phoenix, issued at 4 a.m. Mountain Standard Time. Today, partly sunny. Highs 97 to 102. Southeast wind around 5 miles per hour in the morning, becoming southwest 5 to 10 miles per hour in the afternoon. Tonight, partly cloudy. Lows 77 to 85. West wind 5 to 10 miles per hour. Sunday, partly sunny in the morning, then becoming mostly sunny. Highs 100 to 104. West wind around 5 miles per hour in the morning, increasing to 10 to 15 miles per hour in the afternoon. Sunday night, partly cloudy. Lows 78 to 86. Northwest wind 10 to 20 miles per hour in the evening, decreasing to 5 to 10 miles per hour after midnight. Labor Day, partly sunny in the morning, then becoming mostly sunny. Hot. Highs 101 to 105. West wind around 5 miles per hour in the morning, increasing to 10 to 15 miles per hour in the afternoon. Monday night, mostly clear. Lows 78 to 85. Tuesday, mostly sunny and hot. Highs 102 to 107. Tuesday night, clear in the evening, then partly cloudy with a 20% chance of showers after midnight. Lows 79 to 85. Wednesday, partly sunny. A 10% chance of afternoon showers and thunderstorms. Hot. Highs 100 to 105. Wednesday night, partly cloudy. A chance of showers and thunderstorms in the evening, then a chance of showers and a slight chance of thunderstorms after midnight. Lows 78 to 84. Chance of rain 30%. Thursday, partly sunny with a 20% chance of showers and thunderstorms. Highs 98 to 103. Thursday night, partly cloudy with a 20% chance of showers and thunderstorms. Lows 77 to 83. Friday, partly sunny with a 20% chance of showers and thunderstorms. Highs 96 to 101. Here is the synopsis for Southeast California, Southwest, and South Central Arizona. A plume of moisture will shift into Southeast California and Southwest Arizona this weekend, yielding chances for light showers. Temperatures will remain near to slightly below normal through the weekend before warming slightly above normal early next week. Increased thunderstorm chances will return to the region during the latter half of next week. 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The current time is 6:03 a.m. Mountain Standard Time. Here is the latest forecast for the following area in Arizona, Central Phoenix, issued at 4 a.m. Mountain Standard Time. Today, partly sunny. Highs 97 to 102. Southeast wind around 5 miles per hour in the morning, becoming southwest 5 to 10 miles per hour in the afternoon. Tonight, partly cloudy. Lows 77 to 85. West wind 5 to 10 miles per hour. Sunday, partly sunny in the morning, then becoming mostly sunny. Highs 100 to 104. West wind around 5 miles per hour in the morning, increasing to 10 to 15 miles per hour in the afternoon. Sunday night, partly cloudy. Lows 78 to 86. Northwest wind 10 to 20 miles per hour in the evening, decreasing to 5 to 10 miles per hour after midnight. Labor Day, partly sunny in the morning, then becoming mostly sunny. Hot. Highs 101 to 105. West wind around 5 miles per hour in the morning, increasing to 10 to 15 miles per hour in the afternoon. Monday night, mostly clear. Lows 78 to 85. Tuesday, mostly sunny and hot. Highs 102 to 107. Tuesday night, clear in the evening, then partly cloudy with a 20% chance of showers after midnight. Lows 79 to 85. Wednesday, partly sunny. A 10% chance of afternoon showers and thunderstorms.
hot. Highs 100 to 105. Wednesday night, partly cloudy. A chance of showers and thunderstorms in the evening, then a chance of showers and a slight chance of thunderstorms after midnight. Lows 78 to 84. Chance of rain 30%. Thursday, partly sunny with a 20% chance of showers and thunderstorms. Highs 98 to 103. Thursday night, partly cloudy with a 20% chance of showers and thunderstorms. Lows 77 to 83. Friday, partly sunny with a 20% chance of showers and thunderstorms. Highs 96 to 101. Here is the synopsis for Southeast California, Southwest, and South Central Arizona. A plume of moisture will shift into Southeast California and Southwest Arizona this weekend, yielding chances for light showers. Temperatures will remain near to slightly below normal through the weekend before warming slightly above normal early next week. Increased thunderstorm chances will return to the region during the latter half of next week. 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The current time is 6:07 a.m. Mountain Standard Time. Here is the latest forecast. For the following area, in Arizona, Central Phoenix, issued at 4 a.m. Mountain Standard Time. Today, partly sunny. Highs 97 to 102. Southeast wind around 5 miles per hour in the morning, becoming southwest 5 to 10 miles per hour in the afternoon. Tonight, partly cloudy. Lows 77 to 85. West wind 5 to 10 miles per hour. Sunday, partly sunny in the morning, then becoming mostly sunny. Highs 100 to 104. West wind around 5 miles per hour in the morning, increasing to 10 to 15 miles per hour in the afternoon. Sunday night, partly cloudy. Lows 78 to 86. Northwest wind 10 to 20 miles per hour in the evening, decreasing to 5 to 10 miles per hour after midnight. Labor Day, partly sunny in the morning, then becoming mostly sunny. Hot. Highs 101 to 105. West wind around 5 miles per hour in the morning, increasing to 10 to 15 miles per hour in the afternoon. Monday night, mostly clear. Lows 78 to 85. Tuesday, mostly sunny and hot. Highs 102 to 107. Tuesday night, clear in the evening, then partly cloudy with a 20% chance of showers after midnight. Lows 79 to 85. Wednesday, partly sunny. A 10% chance of afternoon showers and thunderstorms. Hot. Highs 100 to 105. Wednesday night, partly cloudy. A chance of showers and thunderstorms in the evening, then a chance of showers and a slight chance of thunderstorms after midnight. Lows 78 to 84. Chance of rain 30%. Thursday, partly sunny with a 20% chance of showers and thunderstorms. Highs 98 to 103. Thursday night, partly cloudy with a 20% chance of showers and thunderstorms. Lows 77 to 83. Friday, partly sunny with a 20% chance of showers and thunderstorms. Highs 96 to 101. Here is the synopsis for Southeast California, Southwest, and South Central Arizona. A plume of moisture will shift into Southeast California and Southwest Arizona this weekend, yielding chances for light showers. Temperatures will remain near to slightly below normal through the weekend before warming slightly above normal early next week. Increased thunderstorm chances will return to the region during the latter half of next week. 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The current time is 6:10 a.m. Mountain Standard Time. Here is the 6 a.m. Mountain Standard Time observation for Phoenix, on Saturday, September 5th. At Sky Harbor, it was mostly cloudy.
Visibility 10 miles. Temperature was 87 degrees, dew point 57, relative humidity 35%. Wind was calm. And the pressure was 29.87 inches, and rising. Other observations for South Central Arizona, including the Greater Phoenix area, it was clear, with a temperature of 81 at Deer Valley, 84 at Scottsdale Airport, 82 at Falcon Field, and 82 at Mesa Gateway. It was partly cloudy, with a temperature of 81 at Buckeye, 84 at Luke Air Force Base, and 82 at Chandler. At Gila Bend, it was mostly cloudy, with a temperature of 82. Observations for northern Arizona, skies ranged from clear to partly cloudy. It was 46 at Flagstaff, 69 at Kingman, 43 at the Grand Canyon, and 59 at Prescott. Payson reported 61, Page reported 69, Winslow reported 61, and Scholl reported 55. Observations for southern Arizona, at Sierra Vista, it was clear, with a temperature of 68. It was partly cloudy, with a temperature of 74 at Tucson, and 63 at Nogales. At Yuma, it was mostly cloudy, with a temperature of 85. Observations for Southern California, skies ranged from clear to partly cloudy. It was 66 at Los Angeles Airport, 65 at San Diego, and 76 at Blythe. Regional observations, at Las Vegas, it was clear, with a temperature of 76. It was partly cloudy, with a temperature of 70 at Salt Lake City, and 75 at El Paso. At Albuquerque, it was mostly cloudy, with a temperature of 67. Once again, at 6 a.m. in Phoenix, under mostly cloudy skies. The Sky Harbor temperature was 87 degrees. Here is the latest forecast. For the following area, in Arizona, Central Phoenix, issued at 4 a.m. Mountain Standard Time. Today, partly sunny. Highs 97 to 102. Southeast wind around 5 miles per hour in the morning, becoming southwest 5 to 10 miles per hour in the afternoon. Tonight, partly cloudy. Lows 77 to 85. West wind 5 to 10 miles per hour. Sunday, partly sunny in the morning, then becoming mostly sunny. Highs 100 to 104. West wind around 5 miles per hour in the morning, increasing to 10 to 15 miles per hour in the afternoon. Sunday night, partly cloudy. Lows 78 to 86. Northwest wind 10 to 20 miles per hour in the evening, decreasing to 5 to 10 miles per hour after midnight. Labor Day, partly sunny in the morning, then becoming mostly sunny. Hot. Highs 101 to 105. West wind around 5 miles per hour in the morning, increasing to 10 to 15 miles per hour in the afternoon. Monday night, mostly clear. Lows 78 to 85. Tuesday, mostly sunny and hot. Highs 102 to 107. Tuesday night, clear in the evening, then partly cloudy with a 20% chance of showers after midnight. Lows 79 to 85. Wednesday, partly sunny. A 10% chance of afternoon showers and thunderstorms. Hot. Highs 100 to 105. Wednesday night, partly cloudy. A chance of showers and thunderstorms in the evening, then a chance of showers and a slight chance of thunderstorms after midnight. Lows 78 to 84. Chance of rain 30%. Thursday, partly sunny with a 20% chance of showers and thunderstorms. Highs 98 to 103. Thursday night, partly cloudy with a 20% chance of showers and thunderstorms. Lows 77 to 83. Friday, partly sunny with a 20% chance of showers and thunderstorms. Highs 96 to 101. Here is the synopsis for Southeast California, Southwest, and South Central Arizona. A plume of moisture will shift into Southeast California and Southwest Arizona this weekend, yielding chances for light showers.
temperatures will remain near to slightly below normal through the weekend before warming slightly above normal early next week. Increased thunderstorm chances will return to the region during the latter half of next week. 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The current time is 6:16 a.m. Mountain Standard Time. Here is the 6 a.m. Mountain Standard Time observation for Phoenix on Saturday, September 5th. At Sky Harbor, it was mostly cloudy. Visibility 10 miles. Temperature was 87 degrees, dew point 57, relative humidity 35%. Wind was calm. And the pressure was 29.87 inches and rising. Other observations for South Central Arizona, including the greater Phoenix area, it was clear, with a temperature of 81 at Deer Valley, 84 at Scottsdale Airport, 82 at Falcon Field, and 82 at Mesa Gateway. It was partly cloudy, with a temperature of 81 at Buckeye, 84 at Luke Air Force Base, and 82 at Chandler. At Gila Bend, it was mostly cloudy, with a temperature of 82. Observations for northern Arizona, skies ranged from clear to partly cloudy. It was 46 at Flagstaff, 69 at Kingman, 43 at the Grand Canyon, and 59 at Prescott. Payson reported 61, Page reported 69, Winslow reported 61, and Sholo reported 55. Observations for southern Arizona, at Sierra Vista, it was clear, with a temperature of 68. It was partly cloudy, with a temperature of 74 at Tucson, and 63 at Nogales. At Yuma, it was mostly cloudy, with a temperature of 85. Observations for Southern California, skies ranged from clear to partly cloudy. It was 66 at Los Angeles Airport, 65 at San Diego, and 76 at Blythe. Regional observations, at Las Vegas, it was clear, with a temperature of 76. It was partly cloudy, with a temperature of 70 at Salt Lake City, and 75 at El Paso. At Albuquerque, it was mostly cloudy, with a temperature of 67. Once again, at 6 a.m. in Phoenix, under mostly cloudy skies. The Sky Harbor temperature was 87 degrees. Here is the latest forecast. For the following area, in Arizona, Central Phoenix, issued at 4 a.m. Mountain Standard Time. Today, partly sunny. Highs 97 to 102. Southeast wind around 5 miles per hour in the morning, becoming southwest 5 to 10 miles per hour in the afternoon. Tonight, partly cloudy. Lows 77 to 85. West wind 5 to 10 miles per hour. Sunday, partly sunny in the morning, then becoming mostly sunny. Highs 100 to 104. West wind around 5 miles per hour in the morning, increasing to 10 to 15 miles per hour in the afternoon. Sunday night, partly cloudy. Lows 78 to 86. Northwest wind 10 to 20 miles per hour in the evening, decreasing to 5 to 10 miles per hour after midnight. Labor Day, partly sunny in the morning, then becoming mostly sunny. Hot. Highs 101 to 105. West wind around 5 miles per hour in the morning, increasing to 10 to 15 miles per hour in the afternoon. Monday night, mostly clear. Lows 78 to 85. Tuesday, mostly sunny and hot. Highs 102 to 107. Tuesday night, clear in the evening, then partly cloudy with a 20% chance of showers after midnight. Lows 79 to 85. Wednesday, partly sunny. A 10% chance of afternoon showers and thunderstorms. Hot. Highs 100 to 105. Wednesday night, partly cloudy. A chance of showers and thunderstorms in the evening, then a chance of showers and a slight chance of thunderstorms after midnight. Lows 78 to 84. Chance of rain 30%. Thursday, partly sunny with a 20% chance of showers and thunderstorms.
highs 98 to 103. Thursday night, partly cloudy with a 20% chance of showers and thunderstorms. Lows 77 to 83. Friday, partly sunny with a 20% chance of showers and thunderstorms. Highs 96 to 101. Here is the synopsis for Southeast California, Southwest, and South Central Arizona. A plume of moisture will shift into Southeast California and Southwest Arizona this weekend, yielding chances for light showers. Temperatures will remain near to slightly below normal through the weekend before warming slightly above normal early next week. Increased thunderstorm chances will return to the region during the latter half of next week. 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The current time is 6:21 a.m. Mountain Standard Time. Here is the 6 a.m. Mountain Standard Time observation for Phoenix on Saturday, September 5th. At Sky Harbor, it was mostly cloudy. Visibility 10 miles. Temperature was 87 degrees, dew point 57, relative humidity 35%. Wind was calm. And the pressure was 29.87 inches and rising. Other observations for South Central Arizona, including the greater Phoenix area, it was clear, with a temperature of 81 at Deer Valley, 84 at Scottsdale Airport, 82 at Falcon Field, and 82 at Mesa Gateway. It was partly cloudy, with a temperature of 81 at Buckeye, 84 at Luke Air Force Base, and 82 at Chandler. At Gila Bend, it was mostly cloudy, with a temperature of 82. Observations for northern Arizona, skies ranged from clear to partly cloudy. It was 46 at Flagstaff, 69 at Kingman, 43 at the Grand Canyon, and 59 at Prescott. Payson reported 61, Page reported 69, Winslow reported 61, and Sholo reported 55. Observations for southern Arizona, at Sierra Vista, it was clear, with a temperature of 68. It was partly cloudy, with a temperature of 74 at Tucson, and 63 at Nogales. At Yuma, it was mostly cloudy, with a temperature of 85. Observations for southern California, skies ranged from clear to partly cloudy. It was 66 at Los Angeles Airport, 65 at San Diego, and 76 at Blythe. Regional observations, at Las Vegas, it was clear, with a temperature of 76. It was partly cloudy, with a temperature of 70 at Salt Lake City, and 75 at El Paso. At Albuquerque, it was mostly cloudy, with a temperature of 67. Once again, at 6 a.m. in Phoenix, under mostly cloudy skies. The Sky Harbor temperature was 87 degrees. Here is the latest forecast. For the following area, in Arizona, Central Phoenix, issued at 4 a.m. Mountain Standard Time. Today, partly sunny. Highs 97 to 102. Southeast wind around 5 miles per hour in the morning, becoming southwest 5 to 10 miles per hour in the afternoon. Tonight, partly cloudy. Lows 77 to 85. West wind 5 to 10 miles per hour. Sunday, partly sunny in the morning, then becoming mostly sunny. Highs 100 to 104. West wind around 5 miles per hour in the morning, increasing to 10 to 15 miles per hour in the afternoon. Sunday night, partly cloudy. Lows 78 to 86. Northwest wind 10 to 20 miles per hour in the evening, decreasing to 5 to 10 miles per hour after midnight. Labor Day, partly sunny in the morning, then becoming mostly sunny. Hot. Highs 101 to 105. West wind around 5 miles per hour in the morning, increasing to 10 to 15 miles per hour in the afternoon. Monday night, mostly clear. Lows 78 to 85. Tuesday, mostly sunny and hot. Highs 102 to 107. Tuesday night, clear in the evening, then partly cloudy with a 20% chance of showers after midnight.
lows 79 to 85. Wednesday, partly sunny. A 10% chance of afternoon showers and thunderstorms. Hot. Highs 100 to 105. Wednesday night, partly cloudy. A chance of showers and thunderstorms in the evening, then a chance of showers and a slight chance of thunderstorms after midnight. Lows 78 to 84. Chance of rain 30%. Thursday, partly sunny with a 20% chance of showers and thunderstorms. Highs 98 to 103. Thursday night, partly cloudy with a 20% chance of showers and thunderstorms. Lows 77 to 83. Friday, partly sunny with a 20% chance of showers and thunderstorms. Highs 96 to 101. Here is the synopsis for Southeast California, Southwest, and South Central Arizona. A plume of moisture will shift into Southeast California and Southwest Arizona this weekend, yielding chances for light showers. Temperatures will remain near to slightly below normal through the weekend before warming slightly above normal early next week. Increased thunderstorm chances will return to the region during the latter half of next week. 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The current time is 6:27 a.m. Mountain Standard Time. Here is the 6 a.m. Mountain Standard Time observation for Phoenix on Saturday, September 5th. At Sky Harbor, it was mostly cloudy. Visibility 10 miles. Temperature was 87 degrees, dew point 57, relative humidity 35%. Wind was calm. And the pressure was 29.87 inches, and rising. Other observations for South Central Arizona, including the greater Phoenix area, it was clear, with a temperature of 81 at Deer Valley, 84 at Scottsdale Airport, 82 at Falcon Field, and 82 at Mesa Gateway. It was partly cloudy, with a temperature of 81 at Buckeye, 84 at Luke Air Force Base, and 82 at Chandler. At Gila Bend, it was mostly cloudy, with a temperature of 82. Observations for northern Arizona, skies ranged from clear to partly cloudy. It was 46 at Flagstaff, 69 at Kingman, 43 at the Grand Canyon, and 59 at Prescott. Payson reported 61, Page reported 69, Winslow reported 61, and Shoal reported 55. Observations for southern Arizona, at Sierra Vista, it was clear, with a temperature of 68. It was partly cloudy, with a temperature of 74 at Tucson, and 63 at Nogales. At Yuma, it was mostly cloudy, with a temperature of 85. Observations for Southern California, skies ranged from clear to partly cloudy. It was 66 at Los Angeles Airport, 65 at San Diego, and 76 at Blythe. Regional observations, at Las Vegas, it was clear, with a temperature of 76. It was partly cloudy, with a temperature of 70 at Salt Lake City, and 75 at El Paso. At Albuquerque, it was mostly cloudy, with a temperature of 67. Once again, at 6 a.m. in Phoenix, under mostly cloudy skies. The Sky Harbor temperature was 87 degrees. Here is the latest forecast. For the following area, in Arizona, Central Phoenix, issued at 4 a.m. Mountain Standard Time. Today, partly sunny. Highs 97 to 102. Southeast wind around 5 miles per hour in the morning, becoming southwest 5 to 10 miles per hour in the afternoon. Tonight, partly cloudy. Lows 77 to 85. West wind 5 to 10 miles per hour. Sunday, partly sunny in the morning, then becoming mostly sunny. Highs 100 to 104. West wind around 5 miles per hour in the morning, increasing to 10 to 15 miles per hour in the afternoon. Sunday night, partly cloudy. Lows 78 to 86. Northwest wind 10 to 20 miles per hour in the evening, decreasing to 5 to 10 miles per hour after midnight. Later
Labor Day, partly sunny in the morning, then becoming mostly sunny. Hot. Highs 101 to 105. West wind around 5 miles per hour in the morning, increasing to 10 to 15 miles per hour in the afternoon. Monday night, mostly clear. Lows 78 to 85. Tuesday, mostly sunny and hot. Highs 102 to 107. Tuesday night, clear in the evening, then partly cloudy with a 20% chance of showers after midnight. Lows 79 to 85. Wednesday, partly sunny. A 10% chance of afternoon showers and thunderstorms. Hot. Highs 100 to 105. Wednesday night, partly cloudy. A chance of showers and thunderstorms in the evening, then a chance of showers and a slight chance of thunderstorms after midnight. Lows 78 to 84. Chance of rain 30%. Thursday, partly sunny with a 20% chance of showers and thunderstorms. Highs 98 to 103. Thursday night, partly cloudy with a 20% chance of showers and thunderstorms. Lows 77 to 83. Friday, partly sunny with a 20% chance of showers and thunderstorms. Highs 96 to 101. Here is the synopsis for Southeast California, Southwest, and South Central Arizona. A plume of moisture will shift into Southeast California and Southwest Arizona this weekend, yielding chances for light showers. Temperatures will remain near to slightly below normal through the weekend before warming slightly above normal early next week. Increased thunderstorm chances will return to the region during the latter half of next week. 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The current time is 6:32 a.m. Mountain Standard Time. Here is the 6 a.m. Mountain Standard Time observation for Phoenix, on Saturday, September 5th. At Sky Harbor, it was mostly cloudy. Visibility 10 miles. Temperature was 87 degrees, dew point 57, relative humidity 35%. Wind was calm. And the pressure was 29.87 inches, and rising. Observations for South Central Arizona, including the greater Phoenix area, it was clear, with a temperature of 81 at Deer Valley, 84 at Scottsdale Airport, 82 at Falcon Field, and 82 at Mesa Gateway. It was partly cloudy, with a temperature of 81 at Buckeye, 84 at Luke Air Force Base, and 82 at Chandler. At Gila Bend, it was mostly cloudy, with a temperature of 82. Observations for northern Arizona, skies ranged from clear to partly cloudy. It was 46 at Flagstaff, 69 at Kingman, 43 at the Grand Canyon, and 59 at Prescott. Payson reported 61, Page reported 69, Winslow reported 61, and Scholl reported 55. Observations for southern Arizona, at Sierra Vista, it was clear, with a temperature of 68. It was partly cloudy, with a temperature of 74 at Tucson, and 63 at Nogales. At Yuma, it was mostly cloudy, with a temperature of 85. Observations for Southern California, skies ranged from clear to partly cloudy. It was 66 at Los Angeles Airport, 65 at San Diego, and 76 at Blythe. Regional observations, at Las Vegas, it was clear, with a temperature of 76. It was partly cloudy, with a temperature of 70 at Salt Lake City, and 75 at El Paso. At Albuquerque, it was mostly cloudy, with a temperature of 67. Once again, at 6 a.m. in Phoenix, under mostly cloudy skies. The Sky Harbor temperature was 87 degrees. Here is the latest forecast. For the following area, in Arizona, Central Phoenix, issued at 4 a.m. Mountain Standard Time. Today, partly sunny. Highs 97 to 102. Southeast wind around 5 miles per hour in the morning, becoming southwest 5 to 10 miles per hour in the afternoon. Tonight, partly cloudy.
lows 77 to 85. West wind 5 to 10 miles per hour. Sunday, partly sunny in the morning, then becoming mostly sunny. Highs 100 to 104. West wind around

102 to 107. Tuesday night, clear in the evening, then partly cloudy with a 20% chance of showers after midnight. Lows 79 to 85. Wednesday, partly sunny. A 10% chance of afternoon showers and thunderstorms. Hot. Highs 100 to 105. Wednesday night, partly cloudy. A chance of showers and thunderstorms in the evening, then a chance of showers and a slight chance of thunderstorms after midnight. Lows 78 to 84. Chance of rain 30%. Thursday, partly sunny with a 20% chance of showers and thunderstorms. Highs 98 to 103. Thursday night, partly cloudy with a 20% chance of showers and thunderstorms. Lows 77 to 83. Friday, partly sunny with a 20% chance of showers and thunderstorms. Highs 96 to 101. Here is the synopsis for Southeast California, Southwest, and South Central Arizona. A plume of moisture will shift into Southeast California and Southwest Arizona this weekend, yielding chances for light showers. Temperatures will remain near to slightly below normal through the weekend before warming slightly above normal early next week. Increased thunderstorm chances will return to the region during the latter half of next week. 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The current time is 6:38 a.m. Mountain Standard Time. Here is the 6 a.m. Mountain Standard Time observation for Phoenix on Saturday, September 5th. At Sky Harbor, it was mostly cloudy. Visibility 10 miles. Temperature was 87 degrees, dew point 57, relative humidity 35%. Wind was calm. And the pressure was 29.87 inches, and rising. Other observations for South Central Arizona, including the greater Phoenix area, it was clear, with a temperature of 81 at Deer Valley, 84 at Scottsdale Airport, 82 at Falcon Field, and 82 at Mesa Gateway. It was partly cloudy, with a temperature of 81 at Buckeye, 84 at Luke Air Force Base, and 82 at Chandler. At Gila Bend, it was mostly cloudy, with a temperature of 82. Observations for northern Arizona, skies ranged from clear to partly cloudy. It was 46 at Flagstaff, 69 at Kingman, 43 at the Grand Canyon, and 59 at Prescott. Payson reported 61, Page reported 69, Winslow reported 61, and Shoal reported 55. Observations for southern Arizona, at Sierra Vista, it was clear, with a temperature of 68. It was partly cloudy, with a temperature of 74 at Tucson, and 63 at Nogales. At Yuma, it was mostly cloudy, with a temperature of 85. Observations for Southern California, skies ranged from clear to partly cloudy. It was 66 at Los Angeles Airport, 65 at San Diego, and 76 at Blythe. Regional observations, at Las Vegas, it was clear, with a temperature of 76. It was partly cloudy, with a temperature of 70 at Salt Lake City, and 75 at El Paso. At Albuquerque, it was mostly cloudy, with a temperature of 67. Once again, at 6 a.m. in Phoenix, under mostly cloudy skies. The Sky Harbor temperature was 87 degrees. Here is the latest forecast. For the following area, in Arizona, Central Phoenix, issued at 4 a.m. Mountain Standard Time. Today, partly sunny. Highs 97 to 102. Southeast wind around 5 miles per hour in the morning, becoming southwest 5 to 10 miles per hour in the afternoon. Tonight, partly cloudy. Lows 77 to 85. West wind 5 to 10 miles per hour. Sunday, partly sunny in the morning, then becoming mostly sunny. Highs 100 to 104. West wind around 5 miles per hour in the morning, increasing to 10 to 15 miles per hour in the afternoon. Sunday night, partly cloudy. Lows 78 to

northwest wind 10 to 20 miles per hour in the evening, decreasing to 5 to 10 miles per hour after midnight. Labor Day, partly sunny in the morning, then becoming mostly sunny. Hot. Highs 101 to 105. West wind around 5 miles per hour in the morning, increasing to 10 to 15 miles per hour in the afternoon. Monday night, mostly clear. Lows 78 to 85. Tuesday, mostly sunny and hot. Highs 102 to 107. Tuesday night, clear in the evening, then partly cloudy with a 20% chance of showers after midnight. Lows 79 to 85. Wednesday, partly sunny. A 10% chance of afternoon showers and thunderstorms. Hot. Highs 100 to 105. Wednesday night, partly cloudy. A chance of showers and thunderstorms in the evening, then a chance of showers and a slight chance of thunderstorms after midnight. Lows 78 to 84. Chance of rain 30%. Thursday, partly sunny with a 20% chance of showers and thunderstorms. Highs 98 to 103. Thursday night, partly cloudy with a 20% chance of showers and thunderstorms. Lows 77 to 83. Friday, partly sunny with a 20% chance of showers and thunderstorms. Highs 96 to 101. Here is the synopsis for Southeast California, Southwest, and South Central Arizona. A plume of moisture will shift into Southeast California and Southwest Arizona this weekend, yielding chances for light showers. Temperatures will remain near to slightly below normal through the weekend before warming slightly above normal early next week. Increased thunderstorm chances will return to the region during the latter half of next week. 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The current time is 6:44 a.m. Mountain Standard Time. Here is the 6 a.m. Mountain Standard Time observation for Phoenix, on Saturday, September 5th. At Sky Harbor, it was mostly cloudy. Visibility 10 miles. Temperature was 87 degrees, dew point 57, relative humidity 35%. Wind was calm. And the pressure was 29.87 inches, and rising. Other observations for South Central Arizona, including the Greater Phoenix area, it was clear, with a temperature of 81 at Deer Valley, 84 at Scottsdale Airport, 82 at Falcon Field, and 82 at Mesa Gateway. It was partly cloudy, with a temperature of 81 at Buckeye, 84 at Luke Air Force Base, and 82 at Chandler. At Gila Bend, it was mostly cloudy, with a temperature of 82. Observations for northern Arizona, skies ranged from clear to partly cloudy. It was 46 at Flagstaff, 69 at Kingman, 43 at the Grand Canyon, and 59 at Prescott. Payson reported 61, Page reported 69, Winslow reported 61, and Shola reported 55. Observations for southern Arizona, at Sierra Vista, it was clear, with a temperature of 68. It was partly cloudy, with a temperature of 74 at Tucson, and 63 at Nogales. At Yuma, it was mostly cloudy, with a temperature of 85. Observations for Southern California, skies ranged from clear to partly cloudy. It was 66 at Los Angeles Airport, 65 at San Diego, and 76 at Blythe. Regional observations, at Las Vegas, it was clear, with a temperature of 76. It was partly cloudy, with a temperature of 70 at Salt Lake City, and 75 at El Paso. At Albuquerque, it was mostly cloudy, with a temperature of 67. Once again, at 6 a.m. in Phoenix, under mostly cloudy skies. The Sky Harbor temperature was 87 degrees. Here is the latest forecast. For the following area, in Arizona, Central Phoenix, issued at 4 a.m. Mountain Standard Time. Today, partly sunny. Highs 97 to 102.
Southeast wind around 5 miles per hour in the morning, becoming southwest 5 to 10 miles per hour in the afternoon. Tonight, partly cloudy. Lows 77 to 85. West wind 5 to 10 miles per hour. Sunday, partly sunny in the morning, then becoming mostly sunny. Highs 100 to 104. West wind around 5 miles per hour in the morning, increasing to 10 to 15 miles per hour in the afternoon. Sunday night, partly cloudy. Lows 78 to 86. Northwest wind 10 to 20 miles per hour in the evening, decreasing to 5 to 10 miles per hour after midnight. Labor Day, partly sunny in the morning, then becoming mostly sunny. Hot. Highs 101 to 105. West wind around 5 miles per hour in the morning, increasing to 10 to 15 miles per hour in the afternoon. Monday night, mostly clear. Lows 78 to 85. Tuesday, mostly sunny and hot. Highs 102 to 107. Tuesday night, clear in the evening, then partly cloudy with a 20% chance of showers after midnight. Lows 79 to 85. Wednesday, partly sunny. A 10% chance of afternoon showers and thunderstorms. Hot. Highs 100 to 105. Wednesday night, partly cloudy. A chance of showers and thunderstorms in the evening, then a chance of showers and a slight chance of thunderstorms after midnight. Lows 78 to 84. Chance of rain 30%. Thursday, partly sunny with a 20% chance of showers and thunderstorms. Highs 98 to 103. Thursday night, partly cloudy with a 20% chance of showers and thunderstorms. Lows 77 to 83. Friday, partly sunny with a 20% chance of showers and thunderstorms. Highs 96 to 101. Here is the synopsis for Southeast California, Southwest, and South Central Arizona. A plume of moisture will shift into Southeast California and Southwest Arizona this weekend, yielding chances for light showers. Temperatures will remain near to slightly below normal through the weekend before warming slightly above normal early next week. Increased thunderstorm chances will return to the region during the latter half of next week. You are listening to National Weather Service NOAA Weather Radio, KEC 94 in Phoenix, Arizona, serving South Central Arizona. The current time is 6:49 a.m. Mountain Standard Time. Here is the 6 a.m. Mountain Standard Time observation for Phoenix, on Saturday, September 5th. At Sky Harbor, it was mostly cloudy. Visibility 10 miles. Temperature was 87 degrees, dew point 57, relative humidity 35%. Wind was calm. And the pressure was 29.87 inches, and rising. Other observations for South Central Arizona, including the Greater Phoenix area, it was clear, with a temperature of 81 at Deer Valley, 84 at Scottsdale Airport, 82 at Falcon Field, and 82 at Mesa Gateway. It was partly cloudy, with a temperature of 81 at Buckeye, 84 at Luke Air Force Base, and 82 at Chandler. At Gila Bend, it was mostly cloudy, with a temperature of 82. Observations for northern Arizona, skies ranged from clear to partly cloudy. It was 46 at Flagstaff, 69 at Kingman, 43 at the Grand Canyon, and 59 at Prescott. Payson reported 61, Page reported 69, Winslow reported 61, and Shoal reported 55. Observations for southern Arizona, at Sierra Vista, it was clear, with a temperature of 68. It was partly cloudy, with a temperature of 74 at Tucson, and 63 at Nogales. At Yuma, it was mostly cloudy, with a temperature of 85. Observations for Southern California, skies ranged from clear to partly cloudy. It was 66 at Los Angeles Airport, 65 at San Diego, and 76 at Blythe. Regional observations, at Las Vegas, it was clear, with a temperature of 76. It was partly cloudy,
with a temperature of 70 at Salt Lake City and 75 at El Paso. At Albuquerque, it was mostly cloudy, with a temperature of 67. Once again, at 6 a.m. in Phoenix, under mostly cloudy skies, the Sky Harbor temperature was 87 degrees. Here is the latest forecast. For the following area, in Arizona, Central Phoenix, issued at 4 a.m. Mountain Standard Time. Today, partly sunny. Highs 97 to 102. Southeast wind around 5 miles per hour in the morning, becoming southwest 5 to 10 miles per hour in the afternoon. Tonight, partly cloudy. Lows 77 to 85. West wind 5 to 10 miles per hour. Sunday, partly sunny in the morning, then becoming mostly sunny. Highs 100 to 104. West wind around 5 miles per hour in the morning, increasing to 10 to 15 miles per hour in the afternoon. Sunday night, partly cloudy. Lows 78 to 86. Northwest wind 10 to 20 miles per hour in the evening, decreasing to 5 to 10 miles per hour after midnight. Labor Day, partly sunny in the morning, then becoming mostly sunny. Hot. Highs 101 to 105. West wind around 5 miles per hour in the morning, increasing to 10 to 15 miles per hour in the afternoon. Monday night, mostly clear. Lows 78 to 85. Tuesday, mostly sunny and hot. Highs 102 to 107. Tuesday night, clear in the evening, then partly cloudy with a 20% chance of showers after midnight. Lows 79 to 85. Wednesday, partly sunny. A 10% chance of afternoon showers and thunderstorms. Hot. Highs 100 to 105. Wednesday night, partly cloudy. A chance of showers and thunderstorms in the evening, then a chance of showers and a slight chance of thunderstorms after midnight. Lows 78 to 84. Chance of rain 30%. Thursday, partly sunny with a 20% chance of showers and thunderstorms. Highs 98 to 103. Thursday night, partly cloudy with a 20% chance of showers and thunderstorms. Lows 77 to 83. Friday, partly sunny with a 20% chance of showers and thunderstorms. Highs 96 to 101. Here is the synopsis for Southeast California, Southwest, and South Central Arizona. A plume of moisture will shift into Southeast California and Southwest Arizona this weekend, yielding chances for light showers. Temperatures will remain near to slightly below normal through the weekend before warming slightly above normal early next week. Increased thunderstorm chances will return to the region during the latter half of next week. 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The current time is 6:55 a.m. Mountain Standard Time. Here is the 6 a.m. Mountain Standard Time observation for Phoenix, on Saturday, September 5th. At Sky Harbor, it was mostly cloudy. Visibility 10 miles. Temperature was 87 degrees, dew point 57, relative humidity 35%. Wind was calm. And the pressure was 29.87 inches, and rising. Other observations for South Central Arizona, including the Greater Phoenix area, it was clear, with a temperature of 81 at Deer Valley, 84 at Scottsdale Airport, 82 at Falcon Field, and 82 at Mesa Gateway. It was partly cloudy, with a temperature of 81 at Buckeye, 84 at Luke Air Force Base, and 82 at Chandler. At Gila Bend, it was mostly cloudy, with a temperature of 82. Observations for northern Arizona, skies ranged from clear to partly cloudy. It was 46 at Flagstaff, 69 at Kingman, 43 at the Grand Canyon, and 59 at Prescott. Payson reported 61, Page reported 69, Winslow reported 61, and Shoal reported 55. Observations for southern Arizona,
At Sierra Vista, it was clear, with a temperature of 68. It was partly cloudy, with a temperature of 74 at Tucson, and 63 at Nogales. At Yuma, it was mostly cloudy, with a temperature of 85. Observations for Southern California, skies ranged from clear to partly cloudy. It was 66 at Los Angeles Airport, 65 at San Diego, and 76 at Blythe. Regional observations, at Las Vegas, it was clear, with a temperature of 76. It was partly cloudy, with a temperature of 70 at Salt Lake City, and 75 at El Paso. At Albuquerque, it was mostly cloudy, with a temperature of 67. Once again, at 6 a.m. in Phoenix, under mostly cloudy skies. The Sky Harbor temperature was 87 degrees. Here is the latest forecast. For the following area, in Arizona, Central Phoenix, issued at 4 a.m. Mountain Standard Time. Today, partly sunny. Highs 97 to 102. Southeast wind around 5 miles per hour in the morning, becoming southwest 5 to 10 miles per hour in the afternoon. Tonight, partly cloudy. Lows 77 to 85. West wind 5 to 10 miles per hour. Sunday, partly sunny in the morning, then becoming mostly sunny. Highs 100 to 104. West wind around 5 miles per hour in the morning, increasing to 10 to 15 miles per hour in the afternoon. Sunday night, partly cloudy. Lows 78 to 86. Northwest wind 10 to 20 miles per hour in the evening, decreasing to 5 to 10 miles per hour after midnight. Labor Day, partly sunny in the morning, then becoming mostly sunny. Hot. Highs 101 to 105. West wind around 5 miles per hour in the morning, increasing to 10 to 15 miles per hour in the afternoon. Monday night, mostly clear. Lows 78 to 85. Tuesday, mostly sunny and hot. Highs 102 to 107. Tuesday night, clear in the evening, then partly cloudy with a 20% chance of showers after midnight. Lows 79 to 85. Wednesday, partly sunny. A 10% chance of afternoon showers and thunderstorms. Hot. Highs 100 to 105. Wednesday night, partly cloudy. A chance of showers and thunderstorms in the evening, then a chance of showers and a slight chance of thunderstorms after midnight. Lows 78 to 84. Chance of rain 30%. Thursday, partly sunny with a 20% chance of showers and thunderstorms. Highs 98 to 103. Thursday night, partly cloudy with a 20% chance of showers and thunderstorms. Lows 77 to 83. Friday, partly sunny with a 20% chance of showers and thunderstorms. Highs 96 to 101. Here is the synopsis for Southeast California, Southwest, and South Central Arizona. A plume of moisture will shift into Southeast California and Southwest Arizona this weekend, yielding chances for light showers. Temperatures will remain near to slightly below normal through the weekend before warming slightly above normal early next week. Increased thunderstorm chances will return to the region during the latter half of next week. 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The current time is 7 a.m. Mountain Standard Time. Here is the latest forecast. For the following area, in Arizona, Central Phoenix, issued at 4 a.m. Mountain Standard Time. Today, partly sunny. Highs 97 to 102. Southeast wind around 5 miles per hour in the morning, becoming southwest 5 to 10 miles per hour in the afternoon. Tonight, partly cloudy. Lows 77 to 85. West wind 5 to 10 miles per hour. Sunday, partly sunny in the morning, then becoming mostly sunny. Highs 100 to 104.
West wind around 5 miles per hour in the morning, increasing to 10 to 15 miles per hour in the afternoon. Sunday night, partly cloudy. Lows 78 to 86. Northwest wind 10 to 20 miles per hour in the evening, decreasing to 5 to 10 miles per hour after midnight. Labor Day, partly sunny in the morning, then becoming mostly sunny. Hot. Highs 101 to 105. West wind around 5 miles per hour in the morning, increasing to 10 to 15 miles per hour in the afternoon. Monday night, mostly clear. Lows 78 to 85. Tuesday, mostly sunny and hot. Highs 102 to 107. Tuesday night, clear in the evening, then partly cloudy with a 20% chance of showers after midnight. Lows 79 to 85. Wednesday, partly sunny. A 10% chance of afternoon showers and thunderstorms. Hot. Highs 100 to 105. Wednesday night, partly cloudy. A chance of showers and thunderstorms in the evening, then a chance of showers and a slight chance of thunderstorms after midnight. Lows 78 to 84. Chance of rain 30%. Thursday, partly sunny with a 20% chance of showers and thunderstorms. Highs 98 to 103. Thursday night, partly cloudy with a 20% chance of showers and thunderstorms. Lows 77 to 83. Friday, partly sunny with a 20% chance of showers and thunderstorms. Highs 96 to 101. Here is the synopsis for Southeast California, Southwest, and South Central Arizona. A plume of moisture will shift into Southeast California and Southwest Arizona this weekend, yielding chances for light showers. Temperatures will remain near to slightly below normal through the weekend before warming slightly above normal early next week. Increased thunderstorm chances will return to the region during the latter half of next week. 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The current time is 7:04 a.m. Mountain Standard Time. Here is the latest forecast. For the following area, in Arizona, Central Phoenix, issued at 4 a.m. Mountain Standard Time. Today, partly sunny. Highs 97 to 102. Southeast wind around 5 miles per hour in the morning, becoming southwest 5 to 10 miles per hour in the afternoon. Tonight, partly cloudy. Lows 77 to 85. West wind 5 to 10 miles per hour. Sunday, partly sunny in the morning, then becoming mostly sunny. Highs 100 to 104. West wind around 5 miles per hour in the morning, increasing to 10 to 15 miles per hour in the afternoon. Sunday night, partly cloudy. Lows 78 to 86. Northwest wind 10 to 20 miles per hour in the evening, decreasing to 5 to 10 miles per hour after midnight. Labor Day, partly sunny in the morning, then becoming mostly sunny. Hot. Highs 101 to 105. West wind around 5 miles per hour in the morning, increasing to 10 to 15 miles per hour in the afternoon. Monday night, mostly clear. Lows 78 to 85. Tuesday, mostly sunny and hot. Highs 102 to 107. Tuesday night, clear in the evening, then partly cloudy with a 20% chance of showers after midnight. Lows 79 to 85. Wednesday, partly sunny. A 10% chance of afternoon showers and thunderstorms. Hot. Highs 100 to 105. Wednesday night, partly cloudy. A chance of showers and thunderstorms in the evening, then a chance of showers and a slight chance of thunderstorms after midnight. Lows 78 to 84. Chance of rain 30%. Thursday, partly sunny with a 20% chance of showers and thunderstorms. Highs 98 to 103. Thursday night, partly cloudy with a 20% chance of showers and thunderstorms.
lows 77 to 83. Friday, partly sunny with a 20% chance of showers and thunderstorms. Highs 96 to 101. Here is the synopsis for Southeast California, Southwest, and South Central Arizona. A plume of moisture will shift into Southeast California and Southwest Arizona this weekend, yielding chances for light showers. Temperatures will remain near to slightly below normal through the weekend before warming slightly above normal early next week. Increased thunderstorm chances will return to the region during the latter half of next week. 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The current time is 7:07 a.m. Mountain Standard Time. Here is the latest forecast. For the following area, in Arizona, Central Phoenix, issued at 4 a.m. Mountain Standard Time. Today, partly sunny. Highs 97 to 102. Southeast wind around 5 miles per hour in the morning, becoming southwest 5 to 10 miles per hour in the afternoon. Tonight, partly cloudy. Lows 77 to 85. West wind 5 to 10 miles per hour. Sunday, partly sunny in the morning, then becoming mostly sunny. Highs 100 to 104. West wind around 5 miles per hour in the morning, increasing to 10 to 15 miles per hour in the afternoon. Sunday night, partly cloudy. Lows 78 to 86. Northwest wind 10 to 20 miles per hour in the evening, decreasing to 5 to 10 miles per hour after midnight. Labor Day, partly sunny in the morning, then becoming mostly sunny. Hot. Highs 101 to 105. West wind around 5 miles per hour in the morning, increasing to 10 to 15 miles per hour in the afternoon. Monday night, mostly clear. Lows 78 to 85. Tuesday, mostly sunny and hot. Highs 102 to 107. Tuesday night, clear in the evening, then partly cloudy with a 20% chance of showers after midnight. Lows 79 to 85. Wednesday, partly sunny. A 10% chance of afternoon showers and thunderstorms. Hot. Highs 100 to 105. Wednesday night, partly cloudy. A chance of showers and thunderstorms in the evening, then a chance of showers and a slight chance of thunderstorms after midnight. Lows 78 to 84. Chance of rain 30%. Thursday, partly sunny with a 20% chance of showers and thunderstorms. Highs 98 to 103. Thursday night, partly cloudy with a 20% chance of showers and thunderstorms. Lows 77 to 83. Friday, partly sunny with a 20% chance of showers and thunderstorms. Highs 96 to 101. Here is the synopsis for Southeast California, Southwest, and South Central Arizona. A plume of moisture will shift into Southeast California and Southwest Arizona this weekend, yielding chances for light showers. Temperatures will remain near to slightly below normal through the weekend before warming slightly above normal early next week. Increased thunderstorm chances will return to the region during the latter half of next week. 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The current time is 7:10 a.m. Mountain Standard Time. Here is the 7 a.m. Mountain Standard Time observation for Phoenix, on Saturday, September 5th. At Sky Harbor, it was partly sunny. Visibility 10 miles. Temperature was 88 degrees, dew point 58, relative humidity 36%. Wind was calm. And the pressure was 29.89 inches, and rising. Other observations for South Central Arizona, including the Greater Phoenix area, it was clear, with a temperature of 85 at Scottsdale Airport, and 84 at Falcon Field. It was partly cloudy, with a temperature of 84 at Buckeye, 86 at Glendale, 86 at Luke Air Force Base, 83 at Deer Valley,
and 81 at Chandler. At Gila Bend, it was mostly cloudy, with a temperature of 83. Observations for northern Arizona, skies ranged from sunny to mostly sunny. It was 52 at Flagstaff, 72 at Kingman, 47 at the Grand Canyon, and 62 at Prescott. Payson reported 66, Page reported 72, Winslow reported 62, and Scholl reported 59. Observations for southern Arizona, it was sunny, with a temperature of 75 at Tucson, 67 at Nogales, and 70 at Sierra Vista. Observations for southern California, it was partly cloudy. It was 66 at Los Angeles Airport, 65 at San Diego, and 75 at Blythe. Regional observations, at Las Vegas, it was sunny, with a temperature of 77. It was mostly sunny, with a temperature of 72 at Salt Lake City, and 78 at El Paso. At Albuquerque, it was partly sunny, with a temperature of 68. Once again, at 7 a.m. in Phoenix, under partly sunny skies. The Sky Harbor temperature was 88 degrees. Here is the latest forecast. For the following area, in Arizona, Central Phoenix, issued at 4 a.m. Mountain Standard Time. Today, partly sunny. Highs 97 to 102. Southeast wind around 5 miles per hour in the morning, becoming southwest 5 to 10 miles per hour in the afternoon. Tonight, partly cloudy. Lows 77 to 85. West wind 5 to 10 miles per hour. Sunday, partly sunny in the morning, then becoming mostly sunny. Highs 100 to 104. West wind around 5 miles per hour in the morning, increasing to 10 to 15 miles per hour in the afternoon. Sunday night, partly cloudy. Lows 78 to 86. Northwest wind 10 to 20 miles per hour in the evening, decreasing to 5 to 10 miles per hour after midnight. Labor Day, partly sunny in the morning, then becoming mostly sunny. Hot. Highs 101 to 105. West wind around 5 miles per hour in the morning, increasing to 10 to 15 miles per hour in the afternoon. Monday night, mostly clear. Lows 78 to 85. Tuesday, mostly sunny and hot. Highs 102 to 107. Tuesday night, clear in the evening, then partly cloudy with a 20% chance of showers after midnight. Lows 79 to 85. Wednesday, partly sunny. A 10% chance of afternoon showers and thunderstorms. Hot. Highs 100 to 105. Wednesday night, partly cloudy. A chance of showers and thunderstorms in the evening, then a chance of showers and a slight chance of thunderstorms after midnight. Lows 78 to 84. Chance of rain 30%. Thursday, partly sunny with a 20% chance of showers and thunderstorms. Highs 98 to 103. Thursday night, partly cloudy with a 20% chance of showers and thunderstorms. Lows 77 to 83. Friday, partly sunny with a 20% chance of showers and thunderstorms. Highs 96 to 101. Here is the synopsis for Southeast California, Southwest, and South Central Arizona. A plume of moisture will shift into Southeast California and Southwest Arizona this weekend, yielding chances for light showers. Temperatures will remain near to slightly below normal through the weekend before warming slightly above normal early next week. Increased thunderstorm chances will return to the region during the latter half of next week. 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The current time is 7:16 a.m. Mountain Standard Time. Here is the 7 a.m. Mountain Standard Time observation for Phoenix, on Saturday, September 5th. At Sky Harbor, it was partly sunny. Visibility 10 miles. Temperature was 88 degrees, dew point 58, relative humidity 36%. Wind was calm.
and the pressure was 29.89 inches and rising. Other observations for South Central Arizona, including the Greater Phoenix area, it was clear, with a temperature of 85 at Scottsdale Airport and 84 at Falcon Field. It was partly cloudy, with a temperature of 84 at Buckeye, 86 at Glendale, 86 at Luke Air Force Base, 83 at Deer Valley, and 81 at Chandler. At Gila Bend, it was mostly cloudy, with a temperature of 83. Observations for northern Arizona, skies ranged from sunny to mostly sunny. It was 52 at Flagstaff, 72 at Kingman, 47 at the Grand Canyon, and 62 at Prescott. Payson reported 66, Page reported 72, Winslow reported 62, and Shoal reported 59. Observations for southern Arizona, it was sunny, with a temperature of 75 at Tucson, 67 at Nogales, and 70 at Sierra Vista. Observations for southern California, it was partly cloudy. It was 66 at Los Angeles Airport, 65 at San Diego, and 75 at Blythe. Regional observations, at Las Vegas, it was sunny, with a temperature of 77. It was mostly sunny, with a temperature of 72 at Salt Lake City, and 78 at El Paso. At Albuquerque, it was partly sunny, with a temperature of 68. Once again, at 7 a.m. in Phoenix, under partly sunny skies. The Sky Harbor temperature was 88 degrees. Here is the latest forecast. For the following area, in Arizona, Central Phoenix, issued at 4 a.m. Mountain Standard Time. Today, partly sunny. Highs 97 to 102. Southeast wind around 5 miles per hour in the morning, becoming southwest 5 to 10 miles per hour in the afternoon. Tonight, partly cloudy. Lows 77 to 85. West wind 5 to 10 miles per hour. Sunday, partly sunny in the morning, then becoming mostly sunny. Highs 100 to 104. West wind around 5 miles per hour in the morning, increasing to 10 to 15 miles per hour in the afternoon. Sunday night, partly cloudy. Lows 78 to 86. Northwest wind 10 to 20 miles per hour in the evening, decreasing to 5 to 10 miles per hour after midnight. Labor Day, partly sunny in the morning, then becoming mostly sunny. Hot. Highs 101 to 105. West wind around 5 miles per hour in the morning, increasing to 10 to 15 miles per hour in the afternoon. Monday night, mostly clear. Lows 78 to 85. Tuesday, mostly sunny and hot. Highs 102 to 107. Tuesday night, clear in the evening, then partly cloudy with a 20% chance of showers after midnight. Lows 79 to 85. Wednesday, partly sunny. A 10% chance of afternoon showers and thunderstorms. Hot. Highs 100 to 105. Wednesday night, partly cloudy. A chance of showers and thunderstorms in the evening, then a chance of showers and a slight chance of thunderstorms after midnight. Lows 78 to 84. Chance of rain 30%. Thursday, partly sunny with a 20% chance of showers and thunderstorms. Highs 98 to 103. Thursday night, partly cloudy with a 20% chance of showers and thunderstorms. Lows 77 to 83. Friday, partly sunny with a 20% chance of showers and thunderstorms. Highs 96 to 101. Here is the synopsis for Southeast California, Southwest, and South Central Arizona. A plume of moisture will shift into Southeast California and Southwest Arizona this weekend, yielding chances for light showers. Temperatures will remain near to slightly below normal through the weekend before warming slightly above normal early next week. Increased thunderstorm chances will return to the region during the latter half of next week. 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The
The current time is 7:21 a.m. Mountain Standard Time. Here is the 7 a.m. Mountain Standard Time observation for Phoenix on Saturday, September 5th. At Sky Harbor, it was partly sunny. Visibility 10 miles. Temperature was 88 degrees, dew point 58, relative humidity 36%. Wind was calm. And the pressure was 29.89 inches and rising. Other observations for South Central Arizona, including the greater Phoenix area, it was clear, with a temperature of 85 at Scottsdale Airport and 84 at Falcon Field. It was partly cloudy, with a temperature of 84 at Buckeye, 86 at Glendale, 86 at Luke Air Force Base, 83 at Deer Valley, and 81 at Chandler. At Gila Bend, it was mostly cloudy, with a temperature of 83. Observations for northern Arizona, skies ranged from sunny to mostly sunny. It was 52 at Flagstaff, 72 at Kingman, 47 at the Grand Canyon, and 62 at Prescott. Payson reported 66, Page reported 72, Winslow reported 62, and Scholl reported 59. Observations for southern Arizona, it was sunny, with a temperature of 75 at Tucson, 67 at Nogales, and 70 at Sierra Vista. Observations for southern California, it was partly cloudy. It was 66 at Los Angeles Airport, 65 at San Diego, and 75 at Blythe. Regional observations, at Las Vegas, it was sunny, with a temperature of 77. It was mostly sunny, with a temperature of 72 at Salt Lake City, and 78 at El Paso. At Albuquerque, it was partly sunny, with a temperature of 68. Once again, at 7 a.m. in Phoenix, under partly sunny skies. The Sky Harbor temperature was 88 degrees. Here is the latest forecast. For the following area, in Arizona, Central Phoenix, issued at 4 a.m. Mountain Standard Time. Today, partly sunny. Highs 97 to 102. Southeast wind around 5 miles per hour in the morning, becoming southwest 5 to 10 miles per hour in the afternoon. Tonight, partly cloudy. Lows 77 to 85. West wind 5 to 10 miles per hour. Sunday, partly sunny in the morning, then becoming mostly sunny. Highs 100 to 104. West wind around 5 miles per hour in the morning, increasing to 10 to 15 miles per hour in the afternoon. Sunday night, partly cloudy. Lows 78 to 86. Northwest wind 10 to 20 miles per hour in the evening, decreasing to 5 to 10 miles per hour after midnight. Labor Day, partly sunny in the morning, then becoming mostly sunny. Hot. Highs 101 to 105. West wind around 5 miles per hour in the morning, increasing to 10 to 15 miles per hour in the afternoon. Monday night, mostly clear. Lows 78 to 85. Tuesday, mostly sunny and hot. Highs 102 to 107. Tuesday night, clear in the evening, then partly cloudy with a 20% chance of showers after midnight. Lows 79 to 85. Wednesday, partly sunny. A 10% chance of afternoon showers and thunderstorms. Hot. Highs 100 to 105. Wednesday night, partly cloudy. A chance of showers and thunderstorms in the evening, then a chance of showers and a slight chance of thunderstorms after midnight. Lows 78 to 84. Chance of rain 30%. Thursday, partly sunny with a 20% chance of showers and thunderstorms. Highs 98 to 103. Thursday night, partly cloudy with a 20% chance of showers and thunderstorms. Lows 77 to 83. Friday, partly sunny with a 20% chance of showers and thunderstorms. Highs 96 to 101. Here is the synopsis for Southeast California, Southwest, and South Central Arizona.
A plume of moisture will shift into southeast California and southwest Arizona this weekend, yielding chances for light showers. Temperatures will remain near to slightly below normal through the weekend before warming slightly above normal early next week. Increased thunderstorm chances will return to the region during the latter half of next week. 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The current time is 7:26 a.m. Mountain Standard Time. Here is the 7 a.m. Mountain Standard Time observation for Phoenix on Saturday, September 5th. At Sky Harbor, it was partly sunny. Visibility 10 miles. Temperature was 88 degrees, dew point 58, relative humidity 36%. Wind was calm, and the pressure was 29.89 inches and rising. Other observations for South Central Arizona, including the Greater Phoenix area, it was clear, with a temperature of 85 at Scottsdale Airport and 84 at Falcon Field. It was partly cloudy, with a temperature of 84 at Buckeye, 86 at Glendale, 86 at Luke Air Force Base, 83 at Deer Valley, and 81 at Chandler. At Gila Bend, it was mostly cloudy, with a temperature of 83. Observations for northern Arizona, skies ranged from sunny to mostly sunny. It was 52 at Flagstaff, 72 at Kingman, 47 at the Grand Canyon, and 62 at Prescott. Payson reported 66, Page reported 72, Winslow reported 62, and Sholo reported 59. Observations for southern Arizona, it was sunny, with a temperature of 75 at Tucson, 67 at Nogales, and 70 at Sierra Vista. Observations for southern California, it was partly cloudy. It was 66 at Los Angeles Airport, 65 at San Diego, and 75 at Blythe. Regional observations, at Las Vegas, it was sunny, with a temperature of 77. It was mostly sunny, with a temperature of 72 at Salt Lake City, and 78 at El Paso. At Albuquerque, it was partly sunny, with a temperature of 68. Once again, at 7 a.m. in Phoenix, under partly sunny skies. The Sky Harbor temperature was 88 degrees. Here is the latest forecast. For the following area, in Arizona, Central Phoenix, issued at 4 a.m. Mountain Standard Time. Today, partly sunny. Highs 97 to 102. Southeast wind around 5 miles per hour in the morning, becoming southwest 5 to 10 miles per hour in the afternoon. Tonight, partly cloudy. Lows 77 to 85. West wind 5 to 10 miles per hour. Sunday, partly sunny in the morning, then becoming mostly sunny. Highs 100 to 104. West wind around 5 miles per hour in the morning, increasing to 10 to 15 miles per hour in the afternoon. Sunday night, partly cloudy. Lows 78 to 86. Northwest wind 10 to 20 miles per hour in the evening, decreasing to 5 to 10 miles per hour after midnight. Labor Day, partly sunny in the morning, then becoming mostly sunny. Hot. Highs 101 to 105. West wind around 5 miles per hour in the morning, increasing to 10 to 15 miles per hour in the afternoon. Monday night, mostly clear. Lows 78 to 85. Tuesday, mostly sunny and hot. Highs 102 to 107. Tuesday night, clear in the evening, then partly cloudy with a 20% chance of showers after midnight. Lows 79 to 85. Wednesday, partly sunny. A 10% chance of afternoon showers and thunderstorms. Hot. Highs 100 to 105. Wednesday night, partly cloudy. A chance of showers and thunderstorms in the evening, then a chance of showers and a slight chance of thunderstorms after midnight. Lows 78 to 84. Chance of rain 30%. Thursday, partly sunny with a 20% chance of showers and thunderstorms. Highs 98 to 103.
Thursday night, partly cloudy with a 20% chance of showers and thunderstorms. Lows 77 to 83. Friday, partly sunny with a 20% chance of showers and thunderstorms. Highs 96 to 101. Here is the synopsis for Southeast California, Southwest, and South Central Arizona. A plume of moisture will shift into Southeast California and Southwest Arizona this weekend, yielding chances for light showers. Temperatures will remain near to slightly below normal through the weekend before warming slightly above normal early next week. Increased thunderstorm chances will return to the region during the latter half of next week. 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The current time is 7:32 a.m. Mountain Standard Time. Here is the 7 a.m. Mountain Standard Time observation for Phoenix on Saturday, September 5th. At Sky Harbor, it was partly sunny. Visibility 10 miles. Temperature was 88 degrees, dew point 58, relative humidity 36%. Wind was calm, and the pressure was 29.89 inches and rising. Other observations for South Central Arizona, including the Greater Phoenix area, it was clear, with a temperature of 85 at Scottsdale Airport and 84 at Falcon Field. It was partly cloudy, with a temperature of 84 at Buckeye, 86 at Glendale, 86 at Luke Air Force Base, 83 at Deer Valley, and 81 at Chandler. At Gila Bend, it was mostly cloudy, with a temperature of 83. Observations for northern Arizona, skies ranged from sunny to mostly sunny. It was 52 at Flagstaff, 72 at Kingman, 47 at the Grand Canyon, and 62 at Prescott. Payson reported 66, Page reported 72, Winslow reported 62, and Sholem reported 59. Observations for southern Arizona, it was sunny, with a temperature of 75 at Tucson, 67 at Nogales, and 70 at Sierra Vista. Observations for southern California, it was partly cloudy. It was 66 at Los Angeles Airport, 65 at San Diego, and 75 at Blythe. Regional observations, at Las Vegas, it was sunny, with a temperature of 77. It was mostly sunny, with a temperature of 72 at Salt Lake City, and 78 at El Paso. At Albuquerque, it was partly sunny, with a temperature of 68. Once again, at 7 a.m. in Phoenix, under partly sunny skies, the Sky Harbor temperature was 88 degrees. Here is the latest forecast. For the following area, in Arizona, Central Phoenix, issued at 4 a.m. Mountain Standard Time. Today, partly sunny. Highs 97 to 102. Southeast wind around 5 miles per hour in the morning, becoming southwest 5 to 10 miles per hour in the afternoon. Tonight, partly cloudy. Lows 77 to 85. West wind 5 to 10 miles per hour. Sunday, partly sunny in the morning, then becoming mostly sunny. Highs 100 to 104. West wind around 5 miles per hour in the morning, increasing to 10 to 15 miles per hour in the afternoon. Sunday night, partly cloudy. Lows 78 to 86. Northwest wind 10 to 20 miles per hour in the evening, decreasing to 5 to 10 miles per hour after midnight. Labor Day, partly sunny in the morning, then becoming mostly sunny. Hot. Highs 101 to 105. West wind around 5 miles per hour in the morning, increasing to 10 to 15 miles per hour in the afternoon. Monday night, mostly clear. Lows 78 to 85. Tuesday, mostly sunny and hot. Highs 102 to 107. Tuesday night, clear in the evening, then partly cloudy with a 20% chance of showers after midnight. Lows 79 to 85. Wednesday, partly sunny. A 10% chance of afternoon showers and thunderstorms. Hot. Highs 100 to 105.
Wednesday night, partly cloudy. A chance of showers and thunderstorms in the evening, then a chance of showers and a slight chance of thunderstorms after midnight. Lows 78 to 84. Chance of rain 30%. Thursday, partly sunny with a 20% chance of showers.

recorded 88. It was partly sunny, with a temperature of 86 at Buckeye, and 88 at Gila Bend. Observations for northern Arizona, it was sunny. It was 63 at Flagstaff, 78 at Kingman, 63 at the Grand Canyon, and 69 at Prescott. Payson reported 73, Page reported 76, Winslow reported 67, and Scholl reported 68. Observations for southern Arizona, it was sunny, with a temperature of 78 at Tucson, and 76 at Sierra Vista. At Nogales, it was mostly sunny, with a temperature of 71. At Yuma, it was partly sunny, with a temperature of 87. Observations for Southern California, at Los Angeles Airport, it was mostly sunny, with a temperature of 69. At San Diego, it was partly sunny, with a temperature of 70. Regional observations, skies ranged from sunny to mostly sunny. It was 79 at Las Vegas, 77 at Salt Lake City, 73 at Albuquerque, and 78 at El Paso. Once again, at 8 a.m. in Phoenix, under partly sunny skies. The Sky Harbor temperature was 90 degrees. Here is the latest forecast. For the following area, in Arizona, Central Phoenix, issued at 4 a.m. Mountain Standard Time. Today, partly sunny. Highs 97 to 102. Southeast wind around 5 miles per hour in the morning, becoming southwest 5 to 10 miles per hour in the afternoon. Tonight, partly cloudy. Lows 77 to 85. West wind 5 to 10 miles per hour. Sunday, partly sunny in the morning, then becoming mostly sunny. Highs 100 to 104. West wind around 5 miles per hour in the morning, increasing to 10 to 15 miles per hour in the afternoon. Sunday night, partly cloudy. Lows 78 to 86. Northwest wind 10 to 20 miles per hour in the evening, decreasing to 5 to 10 miles per hour after midnight. Labor Day, partly sunny in the morning, then becoming mostly sunny. Hot. Highs 101 to 105. West wind around 5 miles per hour in the morning, increasing to 10 to 15 miles per hour in the afternoon. Monday night, mostly clear. Lows 78 to 85. Tuesday, mostly sunny and hot. Highs 102 to 107. Tuesday night, clear in the evening, then partly cloudy with a 20% chance of showers after midnight. Lows 79 to 85. Wednesday, partly sunny. A 10% chance of afternoon showers and thunderstorms. Hot. Highs 100 to 105. Wednesday night, partly cloudy. A chance of showers and thunderstorms in the evening, then a chance of showers and a slight chance of thunderstorms after midnight. Lows 78 to 84. Chance of rain 30%. Thursday, partly sunny with a 20% chance of showers and thunderstorms. Highs 98 to 103. Thursday night, partly cloudy with a 20% chance of showers and thunderstorms. Lows 77 to 83. Friday, partly sunny with a 20% chance of showers and thunderstorms. Highs 96 to 101. The Phoenix, Arizona climate summary for yesterday, September 4, 2026. Yesterday's high temperature was 104 degrees and the low 85 degrees. No precipitation fell yesterday, which leaves the monthly total at 0.00 inches. The total precipitation for the year still stands at 1.73 inches. Yesterday the maximum wind observed was 18 miles an hour from the south, which occurred at 8:08 a.m. The highest wind gust observed was 25 miles per hour from the south, which occurred at 8:08 a.m. Yesterday the average wind speed was 9 miles per hour. Yesterday's maximum relative humidity was 57%, and the minimum relative humidity was 21%. The normal high temperature for today is 103 degrees, and the normal low is 81. The record high for today is 116, which occurred in 2024, and the record low is 61.

which occurred in 1912. Sunrise today is at 6:05 a.m. and sunset is at 6:48 p.m. This morning's low temperature was 86 degrees. Here is the synopsis for Southeast California, Southwest, and South Central Arizona. A plume of moisture will shift into Southeast California and Southwest Arizona this weekend, yielding chances for light showers. Temperatures will remain near to slightly below normal through the weekend before warming slightly above normal early next week. Increased thunderstorm chances will return to the region during the latter half of next week. 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The current time is 8:44 a.m. Mountain Standard Time. Here is the 8 a.m. Mountain Standard Time observation for Phoenix, on Saturday, September 5th. At Sky Harbor, it was partly sunny. Visibility 10 miles. Temperature was 90 degrees, dew point 59, relative humidity 35%. Wind was southeast, at 5 miles an hour. And the pressure was 29.91 inches, and rising. Other observations for South Central Arizona, including the Greater Phoenix area, at Mesa Gateway, it was sunny, with a temperature of 86. It was mostly sunny, with a temperature of 88 at Glendale, 87 at Luke Air Force Base, and 87 at Deer Valley. Under mostly sunny skies, Scottsdale Airport reported 89, Falcon Field reported 88, and Chandler reported 88. It was partly sunny, with a temperature of 86 at Buckeye, and 88 at Gila Bend. Observations for northern Arizona, it was sunny. It was 63 at Flagstaff, 78 at Kingman, 63 at the Grand Canyon, and 69 at Prescott. Payson reported 73, Page reported 76, Winslow reported 67, and Shoal reported 68. Observations for southern Arizona, it was sunny, with a temperature of 78 at Tucson, and 76 at Sierra Vista. At Nogales, it was mostly sunny, with a temperature of 71. At Yuma, it was partly sunny, with a temperature of 87. Observations for Southern California, at Los Angeles Airport, it was mostly sunny, with a temperature of 69. At San Diego, it was partly sunny, with a temperature of 70. Regional observations, skies ranged from sunny to mostly sunny. It was 79 at Las Vegas, 77 at Salt Lake City, 73 at Albuquerque, and 78 at El Paso. Once again, at 8 a.m. in Phoenix, under partly sunny skies. The Sky Harbor temperature was 90 degrees. Here is the latest forecast. For the following area, in Arizona, Central Phoenix, issued at 4 a.m. Mountain Standard Time. Today, partly sunny. Highs 97 to 102. Southeast wind around 5 miles per hour in the morning, becoming southwest 5 to 10 miles per hour in the afternoon. Tonight, partly cloudy. Lows 77 to 85. West wind 5 to 10 miles per hour. Sunday, partly sunny in the morning, then becoming mostly sunny. Highs 100 to 104. West wind around 5 miles per hour in the morning, increasing to 10 to 15 miles per hour in the afternoon. Sunday night, partly cloudy. Lows 78 to 86. Northwest wind 10 to 20 miles per hour in the evening, decreasing to 5 to 10 miles per hour after midnight. Labor Day, partly sunny in the morning, then becoming mostly sunny. Hot. Highs 101 to 105. West wind around 5 miles per hour in the morning, increasing to 10 to 15 miles per hour in the afternoon. Monday night, mostly clear. Lows 78 to 85. Tuesday, mostly sunny and hot. Highs 102 to 107. Tuesday night, clear in the evening, then partly cloudy with a 20% chance of showers after midnight. Lows 79 to 85. Wednesday, partly sunny.
a 10% chance of afternoon showers and thunderstorms. Hot. Highs 100 to 105. Wednesday night, partly cloudy. A chance of showers and thunderstorms in the evening, then a chance of showers and a slight chance of thunderstorms after midnight. Lows 78 to 84. Chance of rain 30%. Thursday, partly sunny with a 20% chance of showers and thunderstorms. Highs 98 to 103. Thursday night, partly cloudy with a 20% chance of showers and thunderstorms. Lows 77 to 83. Friday, partly sunny with a 20% chance of showers and thunderstorms. Highs 96 to 101. The Phoenix, Arizona climate summary for yesterday, September 4, 2026. Yesterday's high temperature was 104 degrees and the low 85 degrees. No precipitation fell yesterday, which leaves the monthly total at 0.00 inches. The total precipitation for the year still stands at 1.73 inches. Yesterday the maximum wind observed was 18 miles an hour from the south, which occurred at 8:08 a.m. The highest wind gust observed was 25 miles per hour from the south, which occurred at 8:08 a.m. Yesterday the average wind speed was 9 miles per hour. Yesterday's maximum relative humidity was 57%, and the minimum relative humidity was 21%. The normal high temperature for today is 103 degrees, and the normal low is 81. The record high for today is 116, which occurred in 2024, and the record low is 61, which occurred in 1912. Sunrise today is at 6:05 a.m. and sunset is at 6:48 p.m. This morning's low temperature was 86 degrees. Here is the synopsis for Southeast California, Southwest, and South Central Arizona. A plume of moisture will shift into Southeast California and Southwest Arizona this weekend, yielding chances for light showers. Temperatures will remain near to slightly below normal through the weekend before warming slightly above normal early next week. Increased thunderstorm chances will return to the region during the latter half of next week. 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The current time is 8:51 a.m. Mountain Standard Time. Here is the 8 a.m. Mountain Standard Time observation for Phoenix, on Saturday, September 5th. At Sky Harbor, it was partly sunny. Visibility 10 miles. Temperature was 90 degrees, dew point 59, relative humidity 35%. Wind was southeast, at 5 miles an hour. And the pressure was 29.91 inches, and rising. Other observations for South Central Arizona, including the Greater Phoenix area, at Mesa Gateway, it was sunny, with a temperature of 86. It was mostly sunny, with a temperature of 88 at Glendale, 87 at Luke Air Force Base, and 87 at Deer Valley. Under mostly sunny skies, Scottsdale Airport reported 89, Falcon Field reported 88, and Chandler reported 88. It was partly sunny, with a temperature of 86 at Buckeye, and 88 at Gila Bend. Observations for northern Arizona, it was sunny. It was 63 at Flagstaff, 78 at Kingman, 63 at the Grand Canyon, and 69 at Prescott. Payson reported 73, Page reported 76, Winslow reported 67, and Shoal reported 68. Observations for southern Arizona, it was sunny, with a temperature of 78 at Tucson, and 76 at Sierra Vista. At Nogales, it was mostly sunny, with a temperature of 71. At Yuma, it was partly sunny, with a temperature of 87. Observations for Southern California, at Los Angeles Airport, it was mostly sunny, with a temperature of 69. At San Diego, it was partly sunny, with a temperature of 70. Regional observations, skies ranged from sunny to mostly sunny. It was 79 at Las Vegas, 77 at Salt Lake City, 73 at Albuquerque, and 78 at El Paso. Once again,
at 8 a.m. in Phoenix, under partly sunny skies. The Sky Harbor temperature was 90 degrees. Here is the latest forecast. For the following area, in Arizona, central Phoenix, issued at 4 a.m. Mountain Standard Time. Today, partly sunny. Highs 97 to 102. Southeast wind around 5 miles per hour in the morning, becoming southwest 5 to 10 miles per hour in the afternoon. Tonight, partly cloudy. Lows 77 to 85. West wind 5 to 10 miles per hour. Sunday, partly sunny in the morning, then becoming mostly sunny. Highs 100 to 104. West wind around 5 miles per hour in the morning, increasing to 10 to 15 miles per hour in the afternoon. Sunday night, partly cloudy. Lows 78 to 86. Northwest wind 10 to 20 miles per hour in the evening, decreasing to 5 to 10 miles per hour after midnight. Labor Day, partly sunny in the morning, then becoming mostly sunny. Hot. Highs 101 to 105. West wind around 5 miles per hour in the morning, increasing to 10 to 15 miles per hour in the afternoon. Monday night, mostly clear. Lows 78 to 85. Tuesday, mostly sunny and hot. Highs 102 to 107. Tuesday night, clear in the evening, then partly cloudy with a 20% chance of showers after midnight. Lows 79 to 85. Wednesday, partly sunny. A 10% chance of afternoon showers and thunderstorms. Hot. Highs 100 to 105. Wednesday night, partly cloudy. A chance of showers and thunderstorms in the evening, then a chance of showers and a slight chance of thunderstorms after midnight. Lows 78 to 84. Chance of rain 30%. Thursday, partly sunny with a 20% chance of showers and thunderstorms. Highs 98 to 103. Thursday night, partly cloudy with a 20% chance of showers and thunderstorms. Lows 77 to 83. Friday, partly sunny with a 20% chance of showers and thunderstorms. Highs 96 to 101. The Phoenix, Arizona climate summary for yesterday, September 4, 2026. Yesterday's high temperature was 104 degrees and the low 85 degrees. No precipitation fell yesterday, which leaves the monthly total at 0.00 inches. The total precipitation for the year still stands at 1.73 inches. Yesterday the maximum wind observed was 18 miles an hour from the south, which occurred at 8:08 a.m. The highest wind gust observed was 25 miles per hour from the south, which occurred at 8:08 a.m. Yesterday the average wind speed was 9 miles per hour. Yesterday's maximum relative humidity was 57%, and the minimum relative humidity was 21%. The normal high temperature for today is 103 degrees, and the normal low is 81. The record high for today is 116, which occurred in 2024, and the record low is 61, which occurred in 1912. Sunrise today is at 6:05 a.m. and sunset is at 6:48 p.m. This morning's low temperature was 86 degrees. Here is the synopsis for Southeast California, Southwest, and South Central Arizona. A plume of moisture will shift into Southeast California and Southwest Arizona this weekend, yielding chances for light showers. Temperatures will remain near to slightly below normal through the weekend before warming slightly above normal early next week. Increased thunderstorm chances will return to the region during the latter half of next week. 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The current time is 8:57 a.m. Mountain Standard Time. Here is the 8 a.m. Mountain Standard Time observation for Phoenix, on Saturday, September 5th. At Sky Harbor, it was partly sunny. Visibility 10 miles. Temperature was 90 degrees, dew point 59, relative humidity 35%.
wind was southeast at 5 miles an hour. And the pressure was 29.91 inches and rising. Other observations for South Central Arizona, including the Greater Phoenix area at Mesa Gateway, it was sunny with a temperature of 86. It was mostly sunny with a temperature of 88 at Glendale, 87 at Luke Air Force Base, and 87 at Deer Valley. Under mostly sunny skies, Scottsdale Airport reported 89, Falcon Field reported 88, and Chandler reported 88. It was partly sunny, with a temperature of 86 at Buckeye, and 88 at Gila Bend. Observations for northern Arizona, it was sunny. It was 63 at Flagstaff, 78 at Kingman, 63 at the Grand Canyon, and 69 at Prescott. Payson reported 73, Page reported 76, Winslow reported 67, and Shoal reported 68. Observations for southern Arizona, it was sunny, with a temperature of 78 at Tucson, and 76 at Sierra Vista. At Nogales, it was mostly sunny, with a temperature of 71. At Yuma, it was partly sunny, with a temperature of 87. Observations for Southern California, at Los Angeles Airport, it was mostly sunny, with a temperature of 69. At San Diego, it was partly sunny, with a temperature of 70. Regional observations, skies ranged from sunny to mostly sunny. It was 79 at Las Vegas, 77 at Salt Lake City, 73 at Albuquerque, and 78 at El Paso. Once again, at 8 a.m. in Phoenix, under partly sunny skies. The Sky Harbor temperature was 90 degrees. Here is the latest forecast. For the following area, in Arizona, Central Phoenix, issued at 4 a.m. Mountain Standard Time. Today, partly sunny. Highs 97 to 102. Southeast wind around 5 miles per hour in the morning, becoming southwest 5 to 10 miles per hour in the afternoon. Tonight, partly cloudy. Lows 77 to 85. West wind 5 to 10 miles per hour. Sunday, partly sunny in the morning, then becoming mostly sunny. Highs 100 to 104. West wind around 5 miles per hour in the morning, increasing to 10 to 15 miles per hour in the afternoon. Sunday night, partly cloudy. Lows 78 to 86. Northwest wind 10 to 20 miles per hour in the evening, decreasing to 5 to 10 miles per hour after midnight. Labor Day, partly sunny in the morning, then becoming mostly sunny. Hot. Highs 101 to 105. West wind around 5 miles per hour in the morning, increasing to 10 to 15 miles per hour in the afternoon. Monday night, mostly clear. Lows 78 to 85. Tuesday, mostly sunny and hot. Highs 102 to 107. Tuesday night, clear in the evening, then partly cloudy with a 20% chance of showers after midnight. Lows 79 to 85. Wednesday, partly sunny. A 10% chance of afternoon showers and thunderstorms. Hot. Highs 100 to 105. Wednesday night, partly cloudy. A chance of showers and thunderstorms in the evening, then a chance of showers and a slight chance of thunderstorms after midnight. Lows 78 to 84. Chance of rain 30%. Thursday, partly sunny with a 20% chance of showers and thunderstorms. Highs 98 to 103. Thursday night, partly cloudy with a 20% chance of showers and thunderstorms. Lows 77 to 83. Friday, partly sunny with a 20% chance of showers and thunderstorms. Highs 96 to 101. The Phoenix, Arizona climate summary for yesterday, September 4, 2026. Yesterday's high temperature was 104 degrees and the low 85 degrees. No precipitation fell yesterday, which leaves the monthly total at 0.00 inches. The total precipitation for the year still stands at 1.73 inches.
Yesterday, the maximum wind observed was 18 miles an hour from the south, which occurred at 8:08 a.m. The highest wind gust observed was 25 miles per hour from the south, which occurred at 8:08 a.m. Yesterday, the average wind speed was 9 miles per hour. Yesterday's maximum relative humidity was 57%, and the minimum relative humidity was 21%. The normal high temperature for today is 103 degrees, and the normal low is 81. The record high for today is 116, which occurred in 2024, and the record low is 61, which occurred in 1912. Sunrise today is at 6:05 a.m. and sunset is at 6:48 p.m. This morning's low temperature was 86 degrees. Here is the synopsis for Southeast California, Southwest, and South Central Arizona. A plume of moisture will shift into Southeast California and Southwest Arizona this weekend, yielding chances for light showers. Temperatures will remain near to slightly below normal through the weekend before warming slightly above normal early next week. Increased thunderstorm chances will return to the region during the latter half of next week. 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The current time is 9:04 a.m. Mountain Standard Time. Here is the latest forecast. For the following area, in Arizona, Central Phoenix, issued at 4 a.m. Mountain Standard Time. Today, partly sunny. Highs 97 to 102. Southeast wind around 5 miles per hour in the morning, becoming southwest 5 to 10 miles per hour in the afternoon. Tonight, partly cloudy. Lows 77 to 85. West wind 5 to 10 miles per hour. Sunday, partly sunny in the morning, then becoming mostly sunny. Highs 100 to 104. West wind around 5 miles per hour in the morning, increasing to 10 to 15 miles per hour in the afternoon. Sunday night, partly cloudy. Lows 78 to 86. Northwest wind 10 to 20 miles per hour in the evening, decreasing to 5 to 10 miles per hour after midnight. Labor Day, partly sunny in the morning, then becoming mostly sunny. Hot. Highs 101 to 105. West wind around 5 miles per hour in the morning, increasing to 10 to 15 miles per hour in the afternoon. Monday night, mostly clear. Lows 78 to 85. Tuesday, mostly sunny and hot. Highs 102 to 107. Tuesday night, clear in the evening, then partly cloudy with a 20% chance of showers after midnight. Lows 79 to 85. Wednesday, partly sunny. A 10% chance of afternoon showers and thunderstorms. Hot. Highs 100 to 105. Wednesday night, partly cloudy. A chance of showers and thunderstorms in the evening, then a chance of showers and a slight chance of thunderstorms after midnight. Lows 78 to 84. Chance of rain 30%. Thursday, partly sunny with a 20% chance of showers and thunderstorms. Highs 98 to 103. Thursday night, partly cloudy with a 20% chance of showers and thunderstorms. Lows 77 to 83. Friday, partly sunny with a 20% chance of showers and thunderstorms. Highs 96 to 101. The Phoenix, Arizona climate summary for yesterday, September 4, 2026. Yesterday's high temperature was 104 degrees and the low 85 degrees. No precipitation fell yesterday, which leaves the monthly total at 0.00 inches. The total precipitation for the year still stands at 1.73 inches. Yesterday, the maximum wind observed was 18 miles an hour from the south, which occurred at 8:08 a.m. The highest wind gust observed was 25 miles per hour from the south, which occurred at 8:08 a.m. Yesterday, the average wind speed was 9 miles per hour. Yesterday's maximum relative humidity was 57%, and the minimum relative humidity was 21%.
The normal high temperature for today is 103 degrees, and the normal low is 81. The record high for today is 116, which occurred in 2024, and the record low is 61, which occurred in 1912. Sunrise today is at 6.05 a.m. and sunset is at 6.48 p.m. This morning's low temperature was 86 degrees. Here is the synopsis for Southeast California, Southwest, and South Central Arizona. A plume of moisture will shift into Southeast California and Southwest Arizona this weekend, yielding chances for light showers. Temperatures will remain near to slightly below normal through the weekend before warming slightly above normal early next week. Increased thunderstorm chances will return to the region during the latter half of next week. 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The current time is 9:09 a.m. Mountain Standard Time. Here is the latest forecast for the following area in Arizona, Central Phoenix, issued at 4 a.m. Mountain Standard Time. Today, partly sunny. Highs 97 to 102. Southeast wind around 5 miles per hour in the morning, becoming southwest 5 to 10 miles per hour in the afternoon. Tonight, partly cloudy. Lows 77 to 85. West wind 5 to 10 miles per hour. Sunday, partly sunny in the morning, then becoming mostly sunny. Highs 100 to 104. West wind around 5 miles per hour in the morning, increasing to 10 to 15 miles per hour in the afternoon. Sunday night, partly cloudy. Lows 78 to 86. Northwest wind 10 to 20 miles per hour in the evening, decreasing to 5 to 10 miles per hour after midnight. Labor Day, partly sunny in the morning, then becoming mostly sunny. Hot. Highs 101 to 105. West wind around 5 miles per hour in the morning, increasing to 10 to 15 miles per hour in the afternoon. Monday night, mostly clear. Lows 78 to 85. Tuesday, mostly sunny and hot. Highs 102 to 107. Tuesday night, clear in the evening, then partly cloudy with a 20% chance of showers after midnight. Lows 79 to 85. Wednesday, partly sunny. A 10% chance of afternoon showers and thunderstorms. Hot. Highs 100 to 105. Wednesday night, partly cloudy. A chance of showers and thunderstorms in the evening, then a chance of showers and a slight chance of thunderstorms after midnight. Lows 78 to 84. Chance of rain 30%. Thursday, partly sunny with a 20% chance of showers and thunderstorms. Highs 98 to 103. Thursday night, partly cloudy with a 20% chance of showers and thunderstorms. Lows 77 to 83. Friday, partly sunny with a 20% chance of showers and thunderstorms. Highs 96 to 101. The Phoenix, Arizona climate summary for yesterday, September 4, 2026. Yesterday's high temperature was 104 degrees and the low 85 degrees. No precipitation fell yesterday, which leaves the monthly total at 0.00 inches. The total precipitation for the year still stands at 1.73 inches. Yesterday the maximum wind observed was 18 miles an hour from the south, which occurred at 8:08 a.m. The highest wind gust observed was 25 miles per hour from the south, which occurred at 8:08 a.m. Yesterday the average wind speed was 9 miles per hour. Yesterday's maximum relative humidity was 57%, and the minimum relative humidity was 21%. The normal high temperature for today is 103 degrees, and the normal low is 81. The record high for today is 116, which occurred in 2024, and the record low is 61, which occurred in 1912. Sunrise today is at 6.05 a.m. and sunset is at 6.48 p.m. This morning's low temperature was 86 degrees.
Here is the synopsis for Southeast California, Southwest, and South Central Arizona. A plume of moisture will shift into Southeast California and Southwest Arizona this weekend, yielding chances for light showers. Temperatures will remain near to slightly below normal through the weekend before warming slightly above normal early next week. Increased thunderstorm chances will return to the region during the latter half of next week. 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The current time is 9:13 a.m. Mountain Standard Time. Here is the 9 a.m. Mountain Standard Time observation for Phoenix, on Saturday, September 5th. At Sky Harbor, it was partly sunny. Visibility 10 miles. Temperature was 91 degrees, dew point 58, relative humidity 32%. Wind was southeast, at 5 miles an hour. And the pressure was 29.91 inches, and steady. Other observations for South Central Arizona, including the Greater Phoenix area, at Mesa Gateway, it was sunny, with a temperature of 90. It was mostly sunny, with a temperature of 90 at Glendale, 88 at Deer Valley, 90 at Scottsdale Airport, 90 at Falcon Field, and 90 at Chandler. At Buckeye, it was partly sunny, with a temperature of 90. Observations for Northern Arizona, skies ranged from sunny to mostly sunny. It was 68 at Flagstaff, 83 at Kingman, 69 at the Grand Canyon, and 76 at Prescott. Payson reported 77, Page reported 79, Winslow reported 74, and Sholo reported 72. Observations for Southern Arizona, at Tucson, it was sunny, with a temperature of 82. At Nogales, it was mostly sunny, with a temperature of 76. At Yuma, it was partly sunny, with a temperature of 88. Observations for Southern California, at Los Angeles Airport, it was mostly sunny, with a temperature of 72. At San Diego, it was partly sunny, with a temperature of 73. Regional observations, skies ranged from sunny to mostly sunny. It was 81 at Las Vegas, 80 at Salt Lake City, 77 at Albuquerque, and 83 at El Paso. At Salt Lake City, wind was south gusting to 28 miles an hour. Once again, at 9 a.m. in Phoenix, under partly sunny skies. The Sky Harbor temperature was 91 degrees. Here is the latest forecast. For the following area, in Arizona, Central Phoenix, issued at 4 a.m. Mountain Standard Time. Today, partly sunny. Highs 97 to 102. Southeast wind around 5 miles per hour in the morning, becoming southwest 5 to 10 miles per hour in the afternoon. Tonight, partly cloudy. Lows 77 to 85. West wind 5 to 10 miles per hour. Sunday, partly sunny in the morning, then becoming mostly sunny. Highs 100 to 104. West wind around 5 miles per hour in the morning, increasing to 10 to 15 miles per hour in the afternoon. Sunday night, partly cloudy. Lows 78 to 86. Northwest wind 10 to 20 miles per hour in the evening, decreasing to 5 to 10 miles per hour after midnight. Labor Day, partly sunny in the morning, then becoming mostly sunny. Hot. Highs 101 to 105. West wind around 5 miles per hour in the morning, increasing to 10 to 15 miles per hour in the afternoon. Monday night, mostly clear. Lows 78 to 85. Tuesday, mostly sunny and hot. Highs 102 to 107. Tuesday night, clear in the evening, then partly cloudy with a 20% chance of showers after midnight. Lows 79 to 85. Wednesday, partly sunny. A 10% chance of afternoon showers and thunderstorms. Hot. Highs 100 to 105. Wednesday night, partly cloudy. A chance of showers and thunderstorms in the evening, then a chance of showers and a slight chance of thunderstorms after midnight.
Lows 78 to 84. Chance of rain 30%. Thursday, partly sunny with a 20% chance of showers and thunderstorms. Highs 98 to 103. Thursday night, partly cloudy with a 20% chance of showers and thunderstorms. Lows 77 to 83. Friday, partly sunny with a 20% chance of showers and thunderstorms. Highs 96 to 101. The Phoenix, Arizona climate summary for yesterday, September 4, 2026. Yesterday's high temperature was 104 degrees and the low 85 degrees. No precipitation fell yesterday, which leaves the monthly total at 0.00 inches. The total precipitation for the year still stands at 1.73 inches. Yesterday the maximum wind observed was 18 miles an hour from the south, which occurred at 8:08 a.m. The highest wind gust observed was 25 miles per hour from the south, which occurred at 8:08 a.m. Yesterday the average wind speed was 9 miles per hour. Yesterday's maximum relative humidity was 57%, and the minimum relative humidity was 21%. The normal high temperature for today is 103 degrees, and the normal low is 81. The record high for today is 116, which occurred in 2024, and the record low is 61, which occurred in 1912. Sunrise today is at 6:05 a.m. and sunset is at 6:48 p.m. This morning's low temperature was 86 degrees. Here is the synopsis for Southeast California, Southwest, and South Central Arizona. A plume of moisture will shift into Southeast California and Southwest Arizona this weekend, yielding chances for light showers. Temperatures will remain near to slightly below normal through the weekend before warming slightly above normal early next week. Increased thunderstorm chances will return to the region during the latter half of next week. 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The current time is 9:20 a.m. Mountain Standard Time. Here is the 9 a.m. Mountain Standard Time observation for Phoenix, on Saturday, September 5th. At Sky Harbor, it was partly sunny. Visibility 10 miles. Temperature was 91 degrees, dew point 58, relative humidity 32%. Wind was southeast, at 5 miles an hour. And the pressure was 29.91 inches, and steady. Other observations for South Central Arizona, including the Greater Phoenix area, at Mesa Gateway, it was sunny, with a temperature of 90. It was mostly sunny, with a temperature of 90 at Glendale, 88 at Deer Valley, 90 at Scottsdale Airport, 90 at Falcon Field, and 90 at Chandler. At Buckeye, it was partly sunny, with a temperature of 90. Observations for northern Arizona, skies ranged from sunny to mostly sunny. It was 68 at Flagstaff, 83 at Kingman, 69 at the Grand Canyon, and 76 at Prescott. Payson reported 77, Page reported 79, Winslow reported 74, and Sholo reported 72. Observations for southern Arizona, at Tucson, it was sunny, with a temperature of 82. At Nogales, it was mostly sunny, with a temperature of 76. At Yuma, it was partly sunny, with a temperature of 88. Observations for Southern California, at Los Angeles Airport, it was mostly sunny, with a temperature of 72. At San Diego, it was partly sunny, with a temperature of 73. Regional observations, skies ranged from sunny to mostly sunny. It was 81 at Las Vegas, 80 at Salt Lake City, 77 at Albuquerque, and 83 at El Paso. At Salt Lake City, wind was south gusting to 28 miles an hour. Once again, at 9 a.m. in Phoenix, under partly sunny skies. The Sky Harbor temperature was 91 degrees. Here is the latest forecast. For the following area, in Arizona, Central Phoenix, issued at 4 a.m. Mountain Standard Time. Today, partly sunny. Highs 97 to 102.
Southeast wind around 5 miles per hour in the morning, becoming southwest 5 to 10 miles per hour in the afternoon. Tonight, partly cloudy. Lows 77 to 85. West wind 5 to 10 miles per hour. Sunday, partly sunny in the morning, then becoming mostly sunny. Highs 100 to 104. West wind around 5 miles per hour in the morning, increasing to 10 to 15 miles per hour in the afternoon. Sunday night, partly cloudy. Lows 78 to 86. Northwest wind 10 to 20 miles per hour in the evening, decreasing to 5 to 10 miles per hour after midnight. Labor Day, partly sunny in the morning, then becoming mostly sunny. Hot. Highs 101 to 105. West wind around 5 miles per hour in the morning, increasing to 10 to 15 miles per hour in the afternoon. Monday night, mostly clear. Lows 78 to 85. Tuesday, mostly sunny and hot. Highs 102 to 107. Tuesday night, clear in the evening, then partly cloudy with a 20% chance of showers after midnight. Lows 79 to 85. Wednesday, partly sunny. A 10% chance of afternoon showers and thunderstorms. Hot. Highs 100 to 105. Wednesday night, partly cloudy. A chance of showers and thunderstorms in the evening, then a chance of showers and a slight chance of thunderstorms after midnight. Lows 78 to 84. Chance of rain 30%. Thursday, partly sunny with a 20% chance of showers and thunderstorms. Highs 98 to 103. Thursday night, partly cloudy with a 20% chance of showers and thunderstorms. Lows 77 to 83. Friday, partly sunny with a 20% chance of showers and thunderstorms. Highs 96 to 101. The Phoenix, Arizona climate summary for yesterday, September 4, 2026. Yesterday's high temperature was 104 degrees and the low 85 degrees. No precipitation fell yesterday, which leaves the monthly total at 0.00 inches. The total precipitation for the year still stands at 1.73 inches. Yesterday the maximum wind observed was 18 miles an hour from the south, which occurred at 8:08 a.m. The highest wind gust observed was 25 miles per hour from the south, which occurred at 8:08 a.m. Yesterday the average wind speed was 9 miles per hour. Yesterday's maximum relative humidity was 57%, and the minimum relative humidity was 21%. The normal high temperature for today is 103 degrees, and the normal low is 81. The record high for today is 116, which occurred in 2024, and the record low is 61, which occurred in 1912. Sunrise today is at 6:05 a.m. and sunset is at 6:48 p.m. This morning's low temperature was 86 degrees. Here is the synopsis for Southeast California, Southwest, and South Central Arizona. A plume of moisture will shift into Southeast California and Southwest Arizona this weekend, yielding chances for light showers. Temperatures will remain near to slightly below normal through the weekend before warming slightly above normal early next week. Increased thunderstorm chances will return to the region during the latter half of next week. 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The current time is 9:27 a.m. Mountain Standard Time. Here is the 9 a.m. Mountain Standard Time observation for Phoenix, on Saturday, September 5th. At Sky Harbor, it was partly sunny. Visibility 10 miles. Temperature was 91 degrees, dew point 58, relative humidity 32%. Wind was southeast, at 5 miles an hour. And the pressure was 29.91 inches, and steady. Other observations for South Central Arizona, including the Greater Phoenix area, at Mesa Gateway, it was sunny, with a temperature of 90. It was mostly sunny, with a temperature of 90 at Glendale,
88 at Deer Valley, 90 at Scottsdale Airport, 90 at Falcon Field, and 90 at Chandler. At Buckeye, it was partly sunny, with a temperature of 90. Observations for northern Arizona, skies ranged from sunny to mostly sunny. It was 68 at Flagstaff, 83 at Kingman, 69 at the Grand Canyon, and 76 at Prescott. Payson reported 77, Page reported 79, Winslow reported 74, and Sholo reported 72. Observations for southern Arizona, at Tucson, it was sunny, with a temperature of 82. At Nogales, it was mostly sunny, with a temperature of 76. At Yuma, it was partly sunny, with a temperature of 88. Observations for Southern California, at Los Angeles Airport, it was mostly sunny, with a temperature of 72. At San Diego, it was partly sunny, with a temperature of 73. Regional observations, skies ranged from sunny to mostly sunny. It was 81 at Las Vegas, 80 at Salt Lake City, 77 at Albuquerque, and 83 at El Paso. At Salt Lake City, wind was south gusting to 28 miles an hour. Once again, at 9 a.m. in Phoenix, under partly sunny skies. The Sky Harbor temperature was 91 degrees. Here is the latest forecast. For the following area, in Arizona, Central Phoenix, issued at 4 a.m. Mountain Standard Time. Today, partly sunny. Highs 97 to 102. Southeast wind around 5 miles per hour in the morning, becoming southwest 5 to 10 miles per hour in the afternoon. Tonight, partly cloudy. Lows 77 to 85. West wind 5 to 10 miles per hour. Sunday, partly sunny in the morning, then becoming mostly sunny. Highs 100 to 104. West wind around 5 miles per hour in the morning, increasing to 10 to 15 miles per hour in the afternoon. Sunday night, partly cloudy. Lows 78 to 86. Northwest wind 10 to 20 miles per hour in the evening, decreasing to 5 to 10 miles per hour after midnight. Labor Day, partly sunny in the morning, then becoming mostly sunny. Hot. Highs 101 to 105. West wind around 5 miles per hour in the morning, increasing to 10 to 15 miles per hour in the afternoon. Monday night, mostly clear. Lows 78 to 85. Tuesday, mostly sunny and hot. Highs 102 to 107. Tuesday night, clear in the evening, then partly cloudy with a 20% chance of showers after midnight. Lows 79 to 85. Wednesday, partly sunny. A 10% chance of afternoon showers and thunderstorms. Hot. Highs 100 to 105. Wednesday night, partly cloudy. A chance of showers and thunderstorms in the evening, then a chance of showers and a slight chance of thunderstorms after midnight. Lows 78 to 84. Chance of rain 30%. Thursday, partly sunny with a 20% chance of showers and thunderstorms. Highs 98 to 103. Thursday night, partly cloudy with a 20% chance of showers and thunderstorms. Lows 77 to 83. Friday, partly sunny with a 20% chance of showers and thunderstorms. Highs 96 to 101. The Phoenix, Arizona climate summary for yesterday, September 4, 2026. Yesterday's high temperature was 104 degrees and the low 85 degrees. No precipitation fell yesterday, which leaves the monthly total at 0.00 inches. The total precipitation for the year still stands at 1.73 inches. Yesterday the maximum wind observed was 18 miles an hour from the south, which occurred at 8:08 a.m. The highest wind gust observed was 25 miles per hour from the south, which occurred at 8:08 a.m. Yesterday the average wind speed was 9 miles per hour. Yesterday's maximum relative humidity was 57%, and the minimum relative humidity was 21%.
The normal high temperature for today is 103 degrees, and the normal low is 81. The record high for today is 116, which occurred in 2024, and the record low is 61, which occurred in 1912. Sunrise today is at 6:00, sunset is at 6:48 p.m. This morning's low temperature was 86 degrees. Here is the synopsis for Southeast California, Southwest, and South Central Arizona. A plume of moisture will shift into Southeast California and Southwest Arizona this weekend, yielding chances for light showers. Temperatures will remain near to slightly below normal through the weekend before warming slightly above normal early next week. Increased thunderstorm chances will return to the region during the latter half of next week. 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The current time is 9:34 a.m. Mountain Standard Time. Here is the 9 a.m. Mountain Standard Time observation for Phoenix on Saturday, September 5th. At Sky Harbor, it was partly sunny. Visibility 10 miles. Temperature was 91 degrees, dew point 58, relative humidity 32%. Wind was southeast at 5 miles an hour. And the pressure was 29.91 inches, and steady. Other observations for South Central Arizona, including the Greater Phoenix area, at Mesa Gateway, it was sunny, with a temperature of 90. It was mostly sunny, with a temperature of 90 at Glendale, 88 at Deer Valley, 90 at Scottsdale Airport, 90 at Falcon Field, and 90 at Chandler. At Buckeye, it was partly sunny, with a temperature of 90. Observations for northern Arizona, skies ranged from sunny to mostly sunny. It was 68 at Flagstaff, 83 at Kingman, 69 at the Grand Canyon, and 76 at Prescott. Payson reported 77, Page reported 79, Winslow reported 74, and Sholo reported 72. Observations for southern Arizona, at Tucson, it was sunny, with a temperature of 82. At Nogales, it was mostly sunny, with a temperature of 76. At Yuma, it was partly sunny, with a temperature of 88. Observations for Southern California, at Los Angeles Airport, it was mostly sunny, with a temperature of 72. At San Diego, it was partly sunny, with a temperature of 73. Regional observations, skies ranged from sunny to mostly sunny. It was 81 at Las Vegas, 80 at Salt Lake City, 77 at Albuquerque, and 83 at El Paso. At Salt Lake City, wind was south gusting to 28 miles an hour. Once again, at 9 a.m. in Phoenix, under partly sunny skies. The Sky Harbor temperature was 91 degrees. Here is the latest forecast. For the following area, in Arizona, Central Phoenix, issued at 4 a.m. Mountain Standard Time. Today, partly sunny. Highs 97 to 102. Southeast wind around 5 miles per hour in the morning, becoming southwest 5 to 10 miles per hour in the afternoon. Tonight, partly cloudy. Lows 77 to 85. West wind 5 to 10 miles per hour. Sunday, partly sunny in the morning, then becoming mostly sunny. Highs 100 to 104. West wind around 5 miles per hour in the morning, increasing to 10 to 15 miles per hour in the afternoon. Sunday night, partly cloudy. Lows 78 to 86. Northwest wind 10 to 20 miles per hour in the evening, decreasing to 5 to 10 miles per hour after midnight. Labor Day, partly sunny in the morning, then becoming mostly sunny. Hot. Highs 101 to 105. West wind around 5 miles per hour in the morning, increasing to 10 to 15 miles per hour in the afternoon. Monday night, mostly clear. Lows 78 to 85. Tuesday, mostly sunny and hot. Highs 102 to 107. Tuesday night, clear in the evening, then partly cloudy with a 20% chance of showers after midnight.
lows 79 to 85. Wednesday, partly sunny. A 10% chance of afternoon showers and thunderstorms. Hot. Highs 100 to 105. Wednesday night, partly cloudy. A chance of showers and thunderstorms in the evening, then a chance of showers.

No precipitation fell yesterday, which leaves the monthly total at 0.00 inches. The total precipitation for the year still stands at 1.73 inches. Yesterday the maximum wind observed was 18 miles an hour from the south, which occurred at 8:08 a.m. The highest wind gust observed was 25 miles per hour from the south, which occurred at 8:08 a.m. Yesterday the average wind speed was 9 miles per hour. Yesterday's maximum relative humidity was 57%, and the minimum relative humidity was 21%. The normal high temperature for today is 103 degrees, and the normal low is 81. The record high for today is 116, which occurred in 2024, and the record low is 61, which occurred in 1912. Sunrise today is at 6:05 a.m. and sunset is at 6:48 p.m. This morning's low temperature was 86 degrees. Here is the synopsis for Southeast California, Southwest, and South Central Arizona. A plume of moisture will shift into Southeast California and Southwest Arizona this weekend, yielding chances for light showers. Temperatures will remain near to slightly below normal through the weekend before warming slightly above normal early next week. Increased thunderstorm chances will return to the region during the latter half of next week. 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The current time is 9:40 a.m. Mountain Standard Time. Here is the 9 a.m. Mountain Standard Time observation for Phoenix on Saturday, September 5th. At Sky Harbor, it was partly sunny. Visibility 10 miles. Temperature was 91 degrees, dew point 58, relative humidity 32%. Wind was southeast, at 5 miles an hour. And the pressure was 29.91 inches, and steady. Other observations for South Central Arizona, including the Greater Phoenix area, at Mesa Gateway, it was sunny, with a temperature of 90. It was mostly sunny, with a temperature of 90 at Glendale, 88 at Deer Valley, 90 at Scottsdale Airport, 90 at Falcon Field, and 90 at Chandler. At Buckeye, it was partly sunny, with a temperature of 90. Observations for northern Arizona, skies ranged from sunny to mostly sunny. It was 68 at Flagstaff, 83 at Kingman, 69 at the Grand Canyon, and 76 at Prescott. Payson reported 77, Page reported 79, Winslow reported 74, and Sholo reported 72. Observations for southern Arizona, at Tucson, it was sunny, with a temperature of 82. At Nogales, it was mostly sunny, with a temperature of 76. At Yuma, it was partly sunny, with a temperature of 88. Observations for Southern California, at Los Angeles Airport, it was mostly sunny, with a temperature of 72. At San Diego, it was partly sunny, with a temperature of 73. Regional observations, skies ranged from sunny to mostly sunny. It was 81 at Las Vegas, 80 at Salt Lake City, 77 at Albuquerque, and 83 at El Paso. At Salt Lake City, wind was south gusting to 28 miles an hour. Once again, at 9 a.m. in Phoenix, under partly sunny skies. The Sky Harbor temperature was 91 degrees. Here is the latest forecast. For the following area, in Arizona, Central Phoenix, issued at 4 a.m. Mountain Standard Time. Today, partly sunny. Highs 97 to 102. Southeast wind around 5 miles per hour in the morning, becoming southwest 5 to 10 miles per hour in the afternoon. Tonight, partly cloudy. Lows 77 to 85. West wind 5 to 10 miles per hour. Sunday, partly sunny in the morning, then becoming mostly sunny. Highs 100 to 104. West wind around 5 miles per hour in the morning, increasing to 10 to 15 miles per hour in the afternoon. Sunday night, partly cloudy. Lows 78 to 86. Northwest wind 10 to 20 miles per hour in the evening, decreasing to 5 to 10 miles per hour.

0: after midnight. Labor Day, partly sunny in the morning, then becoming mostly sunny. Hot. Highs 101 to 105. West wind around 5 miles per hour in the morning, increasing to 10 to 15 miles per hour in the afternoon. Monday night, mostly clear. Lows 78 to 85. Tuesday, mostly sunny and hot. Highs 102 to 107. Tuesday night, clear in the evening, then partly cloudy with a 20% chance of showers after midnight. Lows 79 to 85. Wednesday, partly sunny. A 10% chance of afternoon showers and thunderstorms. Hot. Highs 100 to 105. Wednesday night, partly cloudy. A chance of showers and thunderstorms in the evening, then a chance of showers and a slight chance of thunderstorms after midnight. Lows 78 to 84. Chance of rain 30%. Thursday, partly sunny with a 20% chance of showers and thunderstorms. Highs 98 to 103. Thursday night, partly cloudy with a 20% chance of showers and thunderstorms. Lows 77 to 83. Friday, partly sunny with a 20% chance of showers and thunderstorms. Highs 96 to 101. The Phoenix, Arizona climate summary for yesterday, September 4, 2026. Yesterday's high temperature was 104 degrees and the low 85 degrees. No precipitation fell yesterday, which leaves the monthly total at 0.00 inches. The total precipitation for the year still stands at 1.73 inches. Yesterday the maximum wind observed was 18 miles an hour from the south, which occurred at 8:08 a.m. The highest wind gust observed was 25 miles per hour from the south, which occurred at 8:08 a.m. Yesterday the average wind speed was 9 miles per hour. Yesterday's maximum relative humidity was 57%, and the minimum relative humidity was 21%. The normal high temperature for today is 103 degrees, and the normal low is 81. The record high for today is 116, which occurred in 2024, and the record low is 61, which occurred in 1912. Sunrise today is at 6:05 a.m. and sunset is at 6:48 p.m. This morning's low temperature was 86 degrees. Here is the synopsis for Southeast California, Southwest, and South Central Arizona. A plume of moisture will shift into Southeast California and Southwest Arizona this weekend, yielding chances for light showers. Temperatures will remain near to slightly below normal through the weekend before warming slightly above normal early next week. Increased thunderstorm chances will return to the region during the latter half of next week. 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The current time is 9:47 a.m. Mountain Standard Time. Here is the 9 a.m. Mountain Standard Time observation for Phoenix, on Saturday, September 5th. At Sky Harbor, it was partly sunny. Visibility 10 miles. Temperature was 91 degrees, dew point 58, relative humidity 32%. Wind was southeast, at 5 miles an hour. And the pressure was 29.91 inches, and steady. Other observations for South Central Arizona, including the Greater Phoenix area, at Mesa Gateway, it was sunny, with a temperature of 90. It was mostly sunny, with a temperature of 90 at Glendale, 88 at Deer Valley, 90 at Scottsdale Airport, 90 at Falcon Field, and 90 at Chandler. At Buckeye, it was partly sunny, with a temperature of 90. Observations for Northern Arizona, skies ranged from sunny to mostly sunny. It was 68 at Flagstaff, 83 at Kingman, 69 at the Grand Canyon, and 76 at Prescott. Payson reported 77, Page reported 79, Winslow reported 74, and Sholo reported 72. Observations for Southern Arizona, at Tucson, it was sunny, with a temperature of 82. At Nogales, it was mostly sunny, with a temperature of 76. At Yuma, it was partly sunny, with a temperature of 88. Observations for Southern California, at Los Angeles Airport, it was mostly sunny, with a temperature of 72. At San Diego, it was partly sunny, with a temperature of 73. Regional observations, skies ranged from sunny to mostly sunny. It was 81 at Las Vegas, 80 at Salt Lake City, 77 at Albuquerque, and 83 at El Paso. At Salt Lake City, wind was south gusting to 28 miles an hour. Once again, at 9 a.m. in Phoenix, under partly sunny skies. The Sky Harbor temperature was 91 degrees. Here is the latest forecast. For the following area, in Arizona, Central Phoenix, issued at 4 a.m. Mountain Standard Time. Today, partly sunny. Highs 97 to 102. Southeast wind around 5 miles per hour in the morning, becoming southwest 5 to 10 miles per hour in the afternoon. Tonight, partly cloudy. Lows 77 to 85. West wind 5 to 10 miles per hour. Sunday, partly sunny in the morning, then becoming mostly sunny. Highs 100 to 104. West wind around 5 miles per hour in the morning, increasing to 10 to 15 miles per hour in the afternoon. Sunday night, partly cloudy. Lows 78 to 86. Northwest wind 10 to 20 miles per hour in the evening, decreasing to 5 to 10 miles per hour after midnight. Labor Day, partly sunny in the morning, then becoming mostly sunny. Hot. Highs 101 to 105. West wind around 5 miles per hour in the morning, increasing to 10 to 15 miles per hour in the afternoon. Monday night, mostly clear. Lows 78 to 85. Tuesday, mostly sunny and hot. Highs 102 to 107. Tuesday night, clear in the evening, then partly cloudy with a 20% chance of showers after midnight. Lows 79 to 85. Wednesday, partly sunny. A 10% chance of afternoon showers and thunderstorms. Hot. Highs 100 to 105. Wednesday night, partly cloudy. A chance of showers and thunderstorms in the evening, then a chance of showers and a slight chance of thunderstorms after midnight. Lows 78 to 84. Chance of rain 30%. Thursday, partly sunny with a 20% chance of showers and thunderstorms. Highs 98 to 103. Thursday night, partly cloudy with a 20% chance of showers and thunderstorms. Lows 77 to 83. Friday, partly sunny with a 20% chance of showers and thunderstorms. Highs 96 to 101. The Phoenix, Arizona climate summary for yesterday, September 4, 2026. Yesterday's high temperature was 104 degrees and the low 85 degrees. No precipitation fell yesterday, which leaves the monthly total at 0.00 inches. The total precipitation for the year still stands at 1.73 inches. Yesterday the maximum wind observed was 18 miles an hour from the south, which occurred at 8:08 a.m. The highest wind gust observed was 25 miles per hour from the south, which occurred at 8:08 a.m. Yesterday the average wind speed was 9 miles per hour. Yesterday's maximum relative humidity was 57% and the minimum relative humidity was 21%. The normal high temperature for today is 103 degrees, and the normal low is 81. The record high for today is 116, which occurred in 2024, and the record low is 61, which occurred in 1912. Sunrise today is at 6:05 a.m. and sunset is at 6:48 p.m. This morning's low temperature was 86 degrees. Here is the synopsis for Southeast California, Southwest, and South Central Arizona. A plume of moisture will shift into Southeast California and Southwest Arizona this weekend, yielding chances for light showers. Temperatures will remain near to slightly below normal through the weekend before warming slightly above normal early next week. increased thunderstorm chances will return to the region during the latter half of next week. 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The current time is 9:54 a.m. Mountain Standard Time. Here is the 9 a.m. Mountain Standard Time observation for Phoenix on Saturday, September 5th. At Sky Harbor, it was partly sunny. Visibility 10 miles. Temperature was 91 degrees, dew point 58, relative humidity 32%. Wind was southeast, at 5 miles an hour. And the pressure was 29.91 inches, and steady. Other observations for South Central Arizona, including the Greater Phoenix area, at Mesa Gateway, it was sunny, with a temperature of 90. It was mostly sunny, with a temperature of 90 at Glendale, 88 at Deer Valley, 90 at Scottsdale Airport, 90 at Falcon Field, and 90 at Chandler. At Buckeye, it was partly sunny, with a temperature of 90. Observations for northern Arizona, skies ranged from sunny to mostly sunny. It was 68 at Flagstaff, 83 at Kingman, 69 at the Grand Canyon, and 76 at Prescott. Payson reported 77, Page reported 79, Winslow reported 74, and Sholo reported 72. Observations for southern Arizona, at Tucson, it was sunny, with a temperature of 82. At Nogales, it was mostly sunny, with a temperature of 76. At Yuma, it was partly sunny, with a temperature of 88. Observations for Southern California, at Los Angeles Airport, it was mostly sunny, with a temperature of 72. At San Diego, it was partly sunny, with a temperature of 73. Regional observations, skies ranged from sunny to mostly sunny. It was 81 at Las Vegas, 80 at Salt Lake City, 77 at Albuquerque, and 83 at El Paso. At Salt Lake City, wind was south gusting to 28 miles an hour. Once again, at 9 a.m. in Phoenix, under partly sunny skies. The Sky Harbor temperature was 91 degrees. Here is the latest forecast. For the following area, in Arizona, Central Phoenix, issued at 4 a.m. Mountain Standard Time. Today, partly sunny. Highs 97 to 102. Southeast wind around 5 miles per hour in the morning, becoming southwest 5 to 10 miles per hour in the afternoon. Tonight, partly cloudy. Lows 77 to 85. West wind 5 to 10 miles per hour. Sunday, partly sunny in the morning, then becoming mostly sunny. Highs 100 to 104. West wind around 5 miles per hour in the morning, increasing to 10 to 15 miles per hour in the afternoon. Sunday night, partly cloudy. Lows 78 to 86. Northwest wind 10 to 20 miles per hour in the evening, decreasing to 5 to 10 miles per hour after midnight. Labor Day, partly sunny in the morning, then becoming mostly sunny. Hot. Highs 101 to 105. West wind around 5 miles per hour in the morning, increasing to 10 to 15 miles per hour in the afternoon. Monday night, mostly clear. Lows 78 to 85. Tuesday, mostly sunny and hot. Highs 102 to 107. Tuesday night, clear in the evening, then partly cloudy with a 20% chance of showers after midnight. Lows 79 to 85. Wednesday, partly sunny. A 10% chance of afternoon showers and thunderstorms. Hot. Highs 100 to 105. Wednesday night, partly cloudy. A chance of showers and thunderstorms in the evening, then a chance of showers and a slight chance of thunderstorms after midnight. Lows 78 to 84. Chance of rain 30%. Thursday, partly sunny with a 20% chance of showers and thunderstorms. Highs 98 to 103. Thursday night, partly cloudy with a 20% chance of showers and thunderstorms. Lows 77 to 83. Friday, partly sunny with a 20% chance of showers and thunderstorms. Highs 96 to 101. The Phoenix, Arizona climate summary for yesterday, September 4, 2026. Yesterday's high temperature was 104 degrees and the low 85 degrees. No precipitation fell yesterday, which leaves the monthly total at 0.00 inches. The total precipitation for the year still stands at 1.73 inches. Yesterday the maximum wind observed was 18 miles an hour from the south, which occurred at 8:08 a.m. The highest wind gust observed was 25 miles per hour from the south, which occurred at 8:08 a.m. Yesterday the average wind speed was 9 miles per hour. Yesterday's maximum relative humidity was 57%, and the minimum relative humidity was 21%. The normal high temperature for today is 103 degrees, and the normal low is 81. The record high for today is 116, which occurred in 2024, and the record low is 61, which occurred in 1912. Sunrise today is at 6:05 a.m. and sunset is at 6:48 p.m. This morning's low temperature was 86 degrees. Here is the synopsis for Southeast California, Southwest, and South Central Arizona. A plume of moisture will shift into Southeast California and Southwest Arizona this weekend, yielding chances for light showers. Temperatures will remain near to slightly below normal through the weekend before warming slightly above normal early next week. Increased thunderstorm chances will return to the region during the latter half of next week. 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The current time is 10:01 a.m. Mountain Standard Time. Here is the latest forecast for the following area in Arizona, Central Phoenix, issued at 4 a.m. Mountain Standard Time. Today, partly sunny. Highs 97 to 102. Southeast wind around 5 miles per hour in the morning, becoming southwest 5 to 10 miles per hour in the afternoon. Tonight, partly cloudy. Lows 77 to 85. West wind 5 to 10 miles per hour. Sunday, partly sunny in the morning, then becoming mostly sunny. Highs 100 to 104. West wind around 5 miles per hour in the morning, increasing to 10 to 15 miles per hour in the afternoon. Sunday night, partly cloudy. Lows 78 to 86. Northwest wind 10 to 20 miles per hour in the evening, decreasing to 5 to 10 miles per hour after midnight. Labor Day, partly sunny in the morning, then becoming mostly sunny. Hot. Highs 101 to 105. West wind around 5 miles per hour in the morning, increasing to 10 to 15 miles per hour in the afternoon. Monday night, mostly clear. Lows 78 to 85. Tuesday, mostly sunny and hot. Highs 102 to 107. Tuesday night, clear in the evening, then partly cloudy with a 20% chance of showers after midnight. Lows 79 to 85. Wednesday, partly sunny. A 10% chance of afternoon showers and thunderstorms. Hot. Highs 100 to 105. Wednesday night, partly cloudy. A chance of showers and thunderstorms in the evening, then a chance of showers and a slight chance of thunderstorms after midnight. Lows 78 to 84. Chance of rain 30%. Thursday, partly sunny with a 20% chance of showers and thunderstorms. Highs 98 to 103. Thursday night, partly cloudy with a 20% chance of showers and thunderstorms. Lows 77 to 83. Friday, partly sunny with a 20% chance of showers and thunderstorms. Highs 96 to 101. The Phoenix, Arizona climate summary for yesterday, September 4, 2026. Yesterday's high temperature was 104 degrees and the low 85 degrees. No precipitation fell yesterday, which leaves the monthly total at 0.00 inches. The total precipitation for the year still stands at 1.73 inches. Yesterday, the maximum wind observed was 18 miles an hour from the south, which occurred at 8:08 a.m. The highest wind gust observed was 25 miles per hour from the south, which occurred at 8:08 a.m. Yesterday, the average wind speed was 9 miles per hour. Yesterday's maximum relative humidity was 57%, and the minimum relative humidity was 21%. The normal high temperature for today is 103 degrees, and the normal low is 81. The record high for today is 116, which occurred in 2024, and the record low is 61, which occurred in 1912. Sunrise today is at 6:05 a.m. and sunset is at 6:48 p.m. This morning's low temperature was 86 degrees. Here is the synopsis for Southeast California, Southwest, and South Central Arizona. A plume of moisture will shift into Southeast California and Southwest Arizona this weekend, yielding chances for light showers. Temperatures will remain near to slightly below normal through the weekend before warming slightly above normal early next week. Increased thunderstorm chances will return to the region during the latter half of next week. 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The current time is 10:05 a.m. Mountain Standard Time. Here is the latest forecast for the following area in Arizona, Central Phoenix, issued at 4 a.m. Mountain Standard Time. Today, partly sunny. Highs 97 to 102. Southeast wind around 5 miles per hour in the morning, becoming southwest 5 to 10 miles per hour in the afternoon. Tonight, partly cloudy. Lows 77 to 85. West wind 5 to 10 miles per hour. Sunday, partly sunny in the morning, then becoming mostly sunny. Highs 100 to 104. West wind around 5 miles per hour in the morning, increasing to 10 to 15 miles per hour in the afternoon. Sunday night, partly cloudy. Lows 78 to 86. Northwest wind 10 to 20 miles per hour in the evening, decreasing to 5 to 10 miles per hour after midnight. Labor Day, partly sunny in the morning, then becoming mostly sunny. Hot. Highs 101 to 105. West wind around 5 miles per hour in the morning, increasing to 10 to 15 miles per hour in the afternoon. Monday night, mostly clear. Lows 78 to 85. Tuesday, mostly sunny and hot. Highs 102 to 107. Tuesday night, clear in the evening, then partly cloudy with a 20% chance of showers after midnight. Lows 79 to 85. Wednesday, partly sunny. A 10% chance of afternoon showers and thunderstorms. Hot. Highs 100 to 105. Wednesday night, partly cloudy. A chance of showers and thunderstorms in the evening, then a chance of showers and a slight chance of thunderstorms after midnight. Lows 78 to 84. Chance of rain 30%. Thursday, partly sunny with a 20% chance of showers and thunderstorms. Highs 98 to 103. Thursday night, partly cloudy with a 20% chance of showers and thunderstorms. Lows 77 to 83. Friday, partly sunny with a 20% chance of showers and thunderstorms. Highs 96 to 101. The Phoenix, Arizona climate summary for yesterday, September 4, 2026. Yesterday's high temperature was 104 degrees and the low 85 degrees. No precipitation fell yesterday, which leaves the monthly total at 0.00 inches. The total precipitation for the year still stands at 1.73 inches. Yesterday, the maximum wind observed was 18 miles an hour from the south, which occurred at 8:08 a.m. The highest wind gust observed was 25 miles per hour from the south, which occurred at 8:08 a.m. Yesterday, the average wind speed was 9 miles per hour. Yesterday's maximum relative humidity was 57%, and the minimum relative humidity was 21%. The normal high temperature for today is 103 degrees, and the normal low is 81. The record high for today is 116, which occurred in 2024, and the record low is 61, which occurred in 1912. Sunrise today is at 6:05 a.m. and sunset is at 6:48 p.m. This morning's low temperature was 86 degrees. Here is the synopsis for Southeast California, Southwest, and South Central Arizona. A plume of moisture will shift into Southeast California and Southwest Arizona this weekend, yielding chances for light showers. Temperatures will remain near to slightly below normal through the weekend before warming slightly above normal early next week. Increased thunderstorm chances will return to the region during the latter half of next week. 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The current time is 10:10 a.m. Mountain Standard Time. Here is the 10 a.m. Mountain Standard Time observation for Phoenix on Saturday, September 5th. At Sky Harbor, it was partly sunny. Visibility 10 miles. Temperature was 93 degrees, dew point 57, relative humidity 29%. Wind was calm, and the pressure was 29.92 inches and rising. Other observations for South Central Arizona, including the Greater Phoenix area, at Mesa Gateway, it was sunny, with a temperature of 91. It was mostly sunny, with a temperature of 91 at Glendale, 94 at Falcon Field, and 93 at Chandler. It was partly sunny, with a temperature of 93 at Buckeye, 90 at Deer Valley, and 91 at Scottsdale Airport. Observations for Northern Arizona, skies ranged from sunny to mostly sunny. It was 71 at Flagstaff, 86 at Kingman, 72 at the Grand Canyon, and 80 at Prescott. Payson reported 79, Page reported 81, Winslow reported 77, and Sholo reported 73. At Kingman, wind was southwest gusting to 31 miles an hour. Observations for Southern Arizona, it was mostly sunny, with a temperature of 86 at Tucson, and 82 at Nogales. At Yuma, it was partly sunny, with a temperature of 91. Observations for Southern California, at Los Angeles Airport, it was mostly sunny, with a temperature of 75. At San Diego, it was partly sunny, with a temperature of 75. Regional observations, skies ranged from sunny to mostly sunny. It was 85 at Las Vegas, 82 at Salt Lake City, 81 at Albuquerque, and 86 at El Paso. At Salt Lake City, wind was south gusting to 26 miles an hour. Once again, at 10 a.m. in Phoenix, under partly sunny skies. The Sky Harbor temperature was 93 degrees. Here is the latest forecast. For the following area, in Arizona, Central Phoenix, issued at 4 a.m. Mountain Standard Time. Today, partly sunny. Highs 97 to 102. Southeast wind around 5 miles per hour in the morning, becoming southwest 5 to 10 miles per hour in the afternoon. Tonight, partly cloudy. Lows 77 to 85. West wind 5 to 10 miles per hour. Sunday, partly sunny in the morning, then becoming mostly sunny. Highs 100 to 104. West wind around 5 miles per hour in the morning, increasing to 10 to 15 miles per hour in the afternoon. Sunday night, partly cloudy. Lows 78 to 86. Northwest wind 10 to 20 miles per hour in the evening, decreasing to 5 to 10 miles per hour after midnight. Labor Day, partly sunny in the morning, then becoming mostly sunny. Hot. Highs 101 to 105. West wind around 5 miles per hour in the morning, increasing to 10 to 15 miles per hour in the afternoon. Monday night, mostly clear. Lows 78 to 85. Tuesday, mostly sunny and hot. Highs 102 to 107. Tuesday night, clear in the evening, then partly cloudy with a 20% chance of showers after midnight. Lows 79 to 85. Wednesday, partly sunny. A 10% chance of afternoon showers and thunderstorms. Hot. Highs 100 to 105. Wednesday night, partly cloudy. A chance of showers and thunderstorms in the evening, then a chance of showers and a slight chance of thunderstorms after midnight. Lows 78 to 84. Chance of rain 30%. Thursday, partly sunny with a 20% chance of showers and thunderstorms. Highs 98 to 103. Thursday night, partly cloudy with a 20% chance of showers and thunderstorms. Lows 77 to 83. Friday, partly sunny with a 20% chance of showers and thunderstorms. Highs 96 to 101. The Phoenix, Arizona climate summary for yesterday, September 4, 2026. Yesterday's high temperature was 104 degrees and the low 85 degrees. No precipitation fell yesterday, which leaves the monthly total at 0.00 inches. The total precipitation for the year still stands at 1.73 inches. Yesterday the maximum wind observed was 18 miles an hour from the south, which occurred at 8:08 a.m. The highest wind gust observed was 25 miles per hour from the south, which occurred at 8:08 a.m. Yesterday the average wind speed was 9 miles per hour. Yesterday's maximum relative humidity was 57%, and the minimum relative humidity was 21%. The normal high temperature for today is 103 degrees, and the normal low is 81. The record high for today is 116, which occurred in 2024, and the record low is 61, which occurred in 1912. Sunrise today is at 6:05 a.m. and sunset is at 6:48 p.m. This morning's low temperature was 86 degrees. Here is the synopsis for Southeast California, Southwest, and South Central Arizona. A plume of moisture will shift into Southeast California and Southwest Arizona this weekend, yielding chances for light showers. Temperatures will remain near to slightly below normal through the weekend before warming slightly above normal early next week. Increased thunderstorm chances will return to the region during the latter half of next week. 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The current time is 10:17 a.m. Mountain Standard Time. Here is the 10 a.m. Mountain Standard Time observation for Phoenix on Saturday, September 5th. At Sky Harbor, it was partly sunny. Visibility 10 miles. Temperature was 93 degrees, dew point 57, relative humidity 29%. Wind was calm. And the pressure was 29.92 inches and rising. Other observations for South Central Arizona, including the Greater Phoenix area, at Mesa Gateway, it was sunny, with a temperature of 91. It was mostly sunny, with a temperature of 91 at Glendale, 94 at Falcon Field, and 93 at Chandler. It was partly sunny, with a temperature of 93 at Buckeye, 90 at Deer Valley, and 91 at Scottsdale Airport. Observations for northern Arizona, skies ranged from sunny to mostly sunny. It was 71 at Flagstaff, 86 at Kingman, 72 at the Grand Canyon, and 80 at Prescott. Payson reported 79, Page reported 81, Winslow reported 77, and Sholo reported 73. At Kingman, wind was southwest gusting to 31 miles an hour. Observations for southern Arizona, it was mostly sunny, with a temperature of 86 at Tucson, and 82 at Nogales. At Yuma, it was partly sunny, with a temperature of 91. Observations for southern California, at Los Angeles Airport, it was mostly sunny, with a temperature of 75. At San Diego, it was partly sunny, with a temperature of 75. Regional observations, skies ranged from sunny to mostly sunny. It was 85 at Las Vegas, 82 at Salt Lake City, 81 at Albuquerque, and 86 at El Paso. At Salt Lake City, wind was south gusting to 26 miles an hour. Once again, at 10 a.m. in Phoenix, under partly sunny skies. The Sky Harbor temperature was 93 degrees. Here is the latest forecast. For the following area, in Arizona, Central Phoenix, issued at 4 a.m. Mountain Standard Time. Today, partly sunny. Highs 97 to 102. Southeast wind around 5 miles per hour in the morning, becoming southwest 5 to 10 miles per hour in the afternoon. Tonight, partly cloudy. Lows 77 to 85. West wind 5 to 10 miles per hour. Sunday, partly sunny in the morning, then becoming mostly sunny. Highs 100 to 104. West wind around 5 miles per hour in the morning, increasing to 10 to 15 miles per hour in the afternoon. Sunday night, partly cloudy. Lows 78 to 86. Northwest wind 10 to 20 miles per hour in the evening, decreasing to 5 to 10 miles per hour after midnight. Labor Day, partly sunny in the morning, then becoming mostly sunny. Hot. Highs 101 to 105. West wind around 5 miles per hour in the morning, increasing to 10 to 15 miles per hour in the afternoon. Monday night, mostly clear. Lows 78 to 85. Tuesday, mostly sunny and hot. Highs 102 to 107. Tuesday night, clear in the evening, then partly cloudy with a 20% chance of showers after midnight. Lows 79 to 85. Wednesday, partly sunny. A 10% chance of afternoon showers and thunderstorms. Hot. Highs 100 to 105. Wednesday night, partly cloudy. A chance of showers and thunderstorms in the evening, then a chance of showers and a slight chance of thunderstorms after midnight. Lows 78 to 84. Chance of rain 30%. Thursday, partly sunny with a 20% chance of showers and thunderstorms. Highs 98 to 103. Thursday night, partly cloudy with a 20% chance of showers and thunderstorms. Lows 77 to 83. Friday, partly sunny with a 20% chance of showers and thunderstorms. Highs 96 to 101. The Phoenix, Arizona climate summary for yesterday, September 4, 2026. Yesterday's high temperature was 104 degrees and the low 85 degrees. No precipitation fell yesterday, which leaves the monthly total at 0.00 inches. The total precipitation for the year still stands at 1.73 inches. Yesterday the maximum wind observed was 18 miles an hour from the south, which occurred at 8:08 a.m. The highest wind gust observed was 25 miles per hour from the south, which occurred at 8:08 a.m. Yesterday the average wind speed was 9 miles per hour. Yesterday's maximum relative humidity was 57%, and the minimum relative humidity was 21%. The normal high temperature for today is 103 degrees, and the normal low is 81. The record high for today is 116, which occurred in 2024, and the record low is 61, which occurred in 1912. Sunrise today is at 6:05 a.m. and sunset is at 6:48 p.m. This morning's low temperature was 86 degrees. Here is the synopsis for Southeast California, Southwest, and South Central Arizona. A plume of moisture will shift into Southeast California and Southwest Arizona this weekend, yielding chances for light showers. Temperatures will remain near to slightly below normal through the weekend before warming slightly above normal early next week. Increased thunderstorm chances will return to the region during the latter half of next week. 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The current time is 10:23 a.m. Mountain Standard Time. Here is the 10 a.m. Mountain Standard Time observation for Phoenix, on Saturday, September 5th. At Sky Harbor, It was partly sunny. Visibility 10 miles. Temperature was 93 degrees, dew point 57, relative humidity 29%. Wind was calm. And the pressure was 29.92 inches, and rising. Other observations for South Central Arizona, including the Greater Phoenix area, at Mesa Gateway, it was sunny, with a temperature of 91. It was mostly sunny, with a temperature of 91 at Glendale, 94 at Falcon Field, and 93 at Chandler. It was partly sunny, with a temperature of 93 at Buckeye, 90 at Deer Valley, and 91 at Scottsdale Airport. Observations for northern Arizona, skies ranged from sunny to mostly sunny. It was 71 at Flagstaff, 86 at Kingman, 72 at the Grand Canyon, and 80 at Prescott. Payson reported 79, Page reported 81, Winslow reported 77, and Sholo reported 73. At Kingman, wind was southwest gusting to 31 miles an hour. Observations for southern Arizona, it was mostly sunny, with a temperature of 86 at Tucson, and 82 at Nogales. At Yuma, it was partly sunny, with a temperature of 91. Observations for Southern California, at Los Angeles Airport, it was mostly sunny, with a temperature of 75. At San Diego, it was partly sunny, with a temperature of 75. Regional observations, skies ranged from sunny to mostly sunny. It was 85 at Las Vegas, 82 at Salt Lake City, 81 at Albuquerque, and 86 at El Paso. At Salt Lake City, wind was south gusting to 26 miles an hour. Once again, at 10 a.m. in Phoenix, under partly sunny skies. The Sky Harbor temperature was 93 degrees. Here is the latest forecast. For the following area, in Arizona, Central Phoenix, issued at 4 a.m. Mountain Standard Time. Today, partly sunny. Highs 97 to 102. Southeast wind around 5 miles per hour in the morning, becoming southwest 5 to 10 miles per hour in the afternoon. Tonight, partly cloudy. Lows 77 to 85. West wind 5 to 10 miles per hour. Sunday, partly sunny in the morning, then becoming mostly sunny. Highs 100 to 104. West wind around 5 miles per hour in the morning, increasing to 10 to 15 miles per hour in the afternoon. Sunday night, partly cloudy. Lows 78 to 86. Northwest wind 10 to 20 miles per hour in the evening, decreasing to 5 to 10 miles per hour after midnight. Labor Day, partly sunny in the morning, then becoming mostly sunny. Hot. Highs 101 to 105. West wind around 5 miles per hour in the morning, increasing to 10 to 15 miles per hour in the afternoon. Monday night, mostly clear. Lows 78 to 85. Tuesday, mostly sunny and hot. Highs 102 to 107. Tuesday night, clear in the evening, then partly cloudy with a 20% chance of showers after midnight. Lows 79 to 85. Wednesday, partly sunny. A 10% chance of afternoon showers and thunderstorms. Hot. Highs 100 to 105. Wednesday night, partly cloudy. A chance of showers and thunderstorms in the evening, then a chance of showers and a slight chance of thunderstorms after midnight. Lows 78 to 84. Chance of rain 30%. Thursday, partly sunny with a 20% chance of showers and thunderstorms. Highs 98 to 103. Thursday night, partly cloudy with a 20% chance of showers and thunderstorms. Lows 77 to 83. Friday, partly sunny with a 20% chance of showers and thunderstorms. Highs 96 to 101. The Phoenix, Arizona climate summary for yesterday, September 4, 2026. Yesterday's high temperature was 104 degrees and the low 85 degrees. No precipitation fell yesterday, which leaves the monthly total at 0.00 inches. The total precipitation for the year still stands at 1.73 inches. Yesterday, the maximum wind observed was 18 miles an hour from the south, which occurred at 8:08 a.m. The highest wind gust observed was 25 miles per hour from the south, which occurred at 8:08 a.m. Yesterday, the average wind speed was 9 miles per hour. Yesterday's maximum relative humidity was 57%, and the minimum relative humidity was 21%. The normal high temperature for today is 103 degrees, and the normal low is 81. The record high for today is 116, which occurred in 2024, and the record low is 61, which occurred in 1912. Sunrise today is at 6:05 a.m. and sunset is at 6:48 p.m. This morning's low temperature was 86 degrees. Here is the synopsis for Southeast California, Southwest, and South Central Arizona. A plume of moisture will shift into Southeast California and Southwest Arizona this weekend, yielding chances for light showers. Temperatures will remain near to slightly below normal through the weekend before warming slightly above normal early next week. Increased thunderstorm chances will return to the region during the latter half of next week. 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The current time is 10:30 a.m. Mountain Standard Time. Here is a 10 a.m. Mountain Standard Time observation for Phoenix on Saturday, September 5th. At Sky Harbor, it was partly sunny. Visibility 10 miles. Temperature was 93 degrees, dew point 57, relative humidity 29%. Wind was calm. And the pressure was 29.92 inches and rising. Other observations for South Central Arizona, including the Greater Phoenix area, at Mesa Gateway, it was sunny, with a temperature of 91. It was mostly sunny, with a temperature of 91 at Glendale, 94 at Falcon Field, and 93 at Chandler. It was partly sunny, with a temperature of 93 at Buckeye, 90 at Deer Valley, and 91 at Scottsdale Airport. Observations for Northern Arizona, skies ranged from sunny to mostly sunny. It was 71 at Flagstaff, 86 at Kingman, 72 at the Grand Canyon, and 80 at Prescott. Payson reported 79, Page reported 81, Winslow reported 77, and Sholo reported 73. At Kingman, wind was southwest gusting to 31 miles an hour. Observations for Southern Arizona, it was mostly sunny, with a temperature of 86 at Tucson, and 82 at Nogales. At Yuma, it was partly sunny, with a temperature of 91. Observations for Southern California, at Los Angeles Airport, it was mostly sunny, with a temperature of 75. At San Diego, it was partly sunny, with a temperature of 75. Regional observations, skies ranged from sunny to mostly sunny. It was 85 at Las Vegas, 82 at Salt Lake City, 81 at Albuquerque, and 86 at El Paso. At Salt Lake City, wind was south gusting to 26 miles an hour. Once again, at 10 a.m. in Phoenix, under partly sunny skies. The Sky Harbor temperature was 93 degrees. Here is the latest forecast. For the following area, in Arizona, Central Phoenix, issued at 4 a.m. Mountain Standard Time. Today, partly sunny. Highs 97 to 102. Southeast wind around 5 miles per hour in the morning, becoming southwest 5 to 10 miles per hour in the afternoon. Tonight, partly cloudy. West wind 5 to 10 miles per hour. Sunday, partly sunny in the morning, then becoming mostly sunny. Highs 100 to 104. West wind around 5 miles per hour in the morning, increasing to 10 to 15 miles per hour in the afternoon. Sunday night, partly cloudy. Lows 78 to 86. Northwest wind 10 to 20 miles per hour in the evening, decreasing to 5 to 10 miles per hour after midnight. Labor Day, partly sunny in the morning, then becoming mostly sunny. Hot.
1: Highs 101 to 105. West wind around 5 miles per hour in the morning, increasing to 10 to 15 miles per hour in the afternoon. Monday night, mostly clear. Lows 7.

Tuesday, mostly sunny and hot. Highs 102 to 107. Tuesday night, clear in the evening, then partly cloudy with a 20% chance of showers after midnight. Lows 79 to 85. Wednesday, partly sunny. A 10% chance of afternoon showers and thunderstorms. Hot. Highs 100 to 105. Wednesday night, partly cloudy. A chance of showers and thunderstorms in the evening, then a chance of showers and a slight chance of thunderstorms after midnight. Lows 78 to 84. Chance of rain 30%. Thursday, partly sunny with a 20% chance of showers and thunderstorms. Highs 98 to 103. Thursday night, partly cloudy with a 20% chance of showers and thunderstorms. Lows 77 to 83. Friday, partly sunny with a 20% chance of showers and thunderstorms. Highs 96 to 101. The Phoenix, Arizona climate summary for yesterday, September 4, 2026. Yesterday's high temperature was 104 degrees and the low 85 degrees. No precipitation fell yesterday, which leaves the monthly total at 0.00 inches. The total precipitation for the year still stands at 1.73 inches. Yesterday the maximum wind observed was 18 miles an hour from the south, which occurred at 8:08 a.m. The highest wind gust observed was 25 miles per hour from the south, which occurred at 8:08 a.m. Yesterday the average wind speed was 9 miles per hour. Yesterday's maximum relative humidity was 57%, and the minimum relative humidity was 21%. The normal high temperature for today is 103 degrees, and the normal low is 81. The record high for today is 116, which occurred in 2024, and the record low is 61, which occurred in 1912. Sunrise today is at 6:05 a.m. and sunset is at 6:48 p.m. This morning's low temperature was 86 degrees. Here is the synopsis for Southeast California, Southwest, and South Central Arizona. A plume of moisture will shift into Southeast California and Southwest Arizona this weekend, yielding chances for light showers. Temperatures will remain near to slightly below normal through the weekend before warming slightly above normal early next week. Increased thunderstorm chances will return to the region during the latter half of next week. 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The current time is 10:37 a.m. Mountain Standard Time. Here is a 10 a.m. Mountain Standard Time observation for Phoenix, on Saturday, September 5th. At Sky Harbor, it was partly sunny. Visibility 10 miles. Temperature was 93 degrees, dew point 57, relative humidity 29%. Wind was calm. And the pressure was 29.92 inches, and rising. Other observations for South Central Arizona, including the Greater Phoenix area, at Mesa Gateway, it was sunny, with a temperature of 91. It was mostly sunny, with a temperature of 91 at Glendale, 94 at Falcon Field, and 93 at Chandler. It was partly sunny, with a temperature of 93 at Buckeye, 90 at Deer Valley, and 91 at Scottsdale Airport. Observations for northern Arizona, skies ranged from sunny to mostly sunny. It was 71 at Flagstaff, 86 at Kingman, 72 at the Grand Canyon, and 80 at Prescott. Payson reported 79, Page reported 81, Winslow reported 77, and Sholo reported 73. At Kingman, wind was southwest gusting to 31 miles an hour. Observations for southern Arizona, it was mostly sunny, with a temperature of 86 at Tucson, and 82 at Nogales. At Yuma, it was partly sunny, with a temperature of 91. Observations for Southern California, at Los Angeles Airport, it was mostly sunny, with a temperature of 75. At San Diego, it was partly sunny, with a temperature of 75. Regional observations, skies range

hour in the morning, becoming southwest 5 to 10 miles per hour in the afternoon. Tonight, partly cloudy. Lows 77 to 85. West wind 5 to 10 miles per hour. Sunday, partly sunny in the morning, then becoming mostly sunny. Highs 100 to 104. West wind around 5 miles per hour in the morning, increasing to 10 to 15 miles per hour in the afternoon. Sunday night, partly cloudy. Lows 78 to 86. Northwest wind 10 to 20 miles per hour in the evening, decreasing to 5 to 10 miles per hour after midnight. Labor Day, partly sunny in the morning, then becoming mostly sunny. Hot. Highs 101 to 105. West wind around 5 miles per hour in the morning, increasing to 10 to 15 miles per hour in the afternoon. Monday night, mostly clear. Lows 78 to 85. Tuesday, mostly sunny and hot. Highs 102 to 107. Tuesday night, clear in the evening, then partly cloudy with a 20% chance of showers after midnight. Lows 79 to 85. Wednesday, partly sunny. A 10% chance of afternoon showers and thunderstorms. Hot. Highs 100 to 105. Wednesday night, partly cloudy. A chance of showers and thunderstorms in the evening, then a chance of showers and a slight chance of thunderstorms after midnight. Lows 78 to 84. Chance of rain 30%. Thursday, partly sunny with a 20% chance of showers and thunderstorms. Highs 98 to 103. Thursday night, partly cloudy with a 20% chance of showers and thunderstorms. Lows 77 to 83. Friday, partly sunny with a 20% chance of showers and thunderstorms. Highs 96 to 101. The Phoenix, Arizona climate summary for yesterday, September 4, 2026. Yesterday's high temperature was 104 degrees and the low 85 degrees. No precipitation fell yesterday, which leaves the monthly total at 0.00 inches. The total precipitation for the year still stands at 1.73 inches. Yesterday the maximum wind observed was 18 miles an hour from the south, which occurred at 8:08 a.m. The highest wind gust observed was 25 miles per hour from the south, which occurred at 8:08 a.m. Yesterday the average wind speed was 9 miles per hour. Yesterday's maximum relative humidity was 57% and the minimum relative humidity was 21%. The normal high temperature for today is 103 degrees, and the normal low is 81. The record high for today is 116, which occurred in 2024, and the record low is 61, which occurred in 1912. Sunrise today is at 6:05 a.m. and sunset is at 6:48 p.m. This morning's low temperature was 86 degrees. Here is the synopsis for Southeast California, Southwest, and South Central Arizona. A plume of moisture will shift into Southeast California and Southwest Arizona this weekend, yielding chances for light showers. Temperatures will remain near to slightly below normal through the weekend before warming slightly above normal early next week. Increased thunderstorm chances will return to the region during the latter half of next week. 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The current time is 10:44 a.m. Mountain Standard Time. Here is the 10 a.m. Mountain Standard Time observation for Phoenix, on Saturday, September 5th. At Sky Harbor, it was partly sunny. Visibility 10 miles. Temperature was 93 degrees, dew point 57, relative humidity 29%. Wind was calm. And the pressure was 29.92 inches, and rising. Other observations for South Central Arizona, including the Greater Phoenix area, at Mesa Gateway, it was sunny, with a temperature of 91. It was mostly sunny, with a temperature of 91 at Glendale, 94 at Falcon Field, and 93 at Chandler. It was partly sunny,
with a temperature

temperature of 93 at Buckeye, 90 at Deer Valley, and 91 at Scottsdale Airport. Observations for northern Arizona. Skies ranged from sunny to mostly sunny. It was 71 at Flagstaff, 86 at Kingman, 72 at the Grand Canyon, and 80 at Prescott. Payson reported 79, Page reported 81, Winslow reported 77, and Sholo reported 73. At Kingman, wind was southwest gusting to 31 miles an hour. Observations for southern Arizona, it was mostly sunny, with a temperature of 86 at Tucson and 82 at Nogales. At Yuma, it was partly sunny, with a temperature of 91. Observations for Southern California, at Los Angeles Airport, it was mostly sunny, with a temperature of 75. At San Diego, it was partly sunny, with a temperature of 75. Regional observations, skies ranged from sunny to mostly sunny. It was 85 at Las Vegas, 82 at Salt Lake City, 81 at Albuquerque, and 86 at El Paso. At Salt Lake City, wind was south gusting to 26 miles an hour. Once again, at 10 a.m. in Phoenix, under partly sunny skies. The Sky Harbor temperature was 93 degrees. Here is the latest forecast. For the following area, in Arizona, Central Phoenix, issued at 4 a.m. Mountain Standard Time. Today, partly sunny. Highs 97 to 102. Southeast wind around 5 miles per hour in the morning, becoming southwest 5 to 10 miles per hour in the afternoon. Tonight, partly cloudy. Lows 77 to 85. West wind 5 to 10 miles per hour. Sunday, partly sunny in the morning, then becoming mostly sunny. Highs 100 to 104. West wind around 5 miles per hour in the morning, increasing to 10 to 15 miles per hour in the afternoon. Sunday night, partly cloudy. Lows 78 to 86. Northwest wind 10 to 20 miles per hour in the evening, decreasing to 5 to 10 miles per hour after midnight. Labor Day, partly sunny in the morning, then becoming mostly sunny. Hot. Highs 101 to 105. West wind around 5 miles per hour in the morning, increasing to 10 to 15 miles per hour in the afternoon. Monday night, mostly clear. Lows 78 to 85. Tuesday, mostly sunny and hot. Highs 102 to 107. Tuesday night, clear in the evening, then partly cloudy with a 20% chance of showers after midnight. Lows 79 to 85. Wednesday, partly sunny. A 10% chance of afternoon showers and thunderstorms. Hot. Highs 100 to 105. Wednesday night, partly cloudy. A chance of showers and thunderstorms in the evening, then a chance of showers and a slight chance of thunderstorms after midnight. Lows 78 to 84. Chance of rain 30%. Thursday, partly sunny with a 20% chance of showers and thunderstorms. Highs 98 to 103. Thursday night, partly cloudy with a 20% chance of showers and thunderstorms. Lows 77 to 83. Friday, partly sunny with a 20% chance of showers and thunderstorms. Highs 96 to 101. The Phoenix, Arizona climate summary for yesterday, September 4, 2026. Yesterday's high temperature was 104 degrees and the low 85 degrees. No precipitation fell yesterday, which leaves the monthly total at 0.00 inches. The total precipitation for the year still stands at 1.73 inches. Yesterday the maximum wind observed was 18 miles an hour from the south, which occurred at 8:08 a.m. The highest wind gust observed was 25 miles per hour from the south, which occurred at 8:08 a.m. Yesterday the average wind speed was 9 miles per hour. Yesterday's maximum relative humidity was 57%, and the minimum relative humidity was 21%. The normal high temperature for today is 103 degrees, and the normal low is 81.
The record high for today is 116, which occurred in 2024, and the record low is 61, which occurred in 1912. Sunrise today is at 6.05 a.m. and sunset is at 6.48 p.m. This morning's low temperature was 86 degrees. Here is the synopsis for Southeast California, Southwest, and South Central Arizona. A plume of moisture will shift into Southeast California and Southwest Arizona this weekend, yielding chances for light showers. Temperatures will remain near to slightly below normal through the weekend before warming slightly above normal early next week. Increased thunderstorm chances will return to the region during the latter half of next week. 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The current time is 10:50 a.m. Mountain Standard Time. Here is a 10 a.m. Mountain Standard Time observation for Phoenix on Saturday, September 5th. At Sky Harbor, it was partly sunny. Visibility 10 miles. Temperature was 93 degrees, dew point 57, relative humidity 29%. Wind was calm. And the pressure was 29.92 inches and rising. Other observations for South Central Arizona, including the Greater Phoenix area, at Mesa Gateway, it was sunny, with a temperature of 91. It was mostly sunny, with a temperature of 91 at Glendale, 94 at Falcon Field, and 93 at Chandler. It was partly sunny, with a temperature of 93 at Buckeye, 90 at Deer Valley, and 91 at Scottsdale Airport. Observations for northern Arizona, skies ranged from sunny to mostly sunny. It was 71 at Flagstaff, 86 at Kingman, 72 at the Grand Canyon, and 80 at Prescott. Payson reported 79, Page reported 81, Winslow reported 77, and Sholo reported 73. At Kingman, wind was southwest gusting to 31 miles an hour. Observations for southern Arizona, it was mostly sunny, with a temperature of 86 at Tucson, and 82 at Nogales. At Yuma, it was partly sunny, with a temperature of 91. Observations for southern California, at Los Angeles Airport, it was mostly sunny, with a temperature of 75. At San Diego, it was partly sunny, with a temperature of 75. Regional observations, skies ranged from sunny to mostly sunny. It was 85 at Las Vegas, 82 at Salt Lake City, 81 at Albuquerque, and 86 at El Paso. At Salt Lake City, wind was south gusting to 26 miles an hour. Once again, at 10 a.m. in Phoenix, under partly sunny skies. The Sky Harbor temperature was 93 degrees. Here is the latest forecast. For the following area, in Arizona, Central Phoenix, issued at 4 a.m. Mountain Standard Time. Today, partly sunny. Highs 97 to 102. Southeast wind around 5 miles per hour in the morning, becoming southwest 5 to 10 miles per hour in the afternoon. Tonight, partly cloudy. Lows 77 to 85. West wind 5 to 10 miles per hour. Sunday, partly sunny in the morning, then becoming mostly sunny. Highs 100 to 104. West wind around 5 miles per hour in the morning, increasing to 10 to 15 miles per hour in the afternoon. Sunday night, partly cloudy. Lows 78 to 86. Northwest wind 10 to 20 miles per hour in the evening, decreasing to 5 to 10 miles per hour after midnight. Labor Day, partly sunny in the morning, then becoming mostly sunny. Hot. Highs 101 to 105. West wind around 5 miles per hour in the morning, increasing to 10 to 15 miles per hour in the afternoon. Monday night, mostly clear. Lows 78 to 85. Tuesday, mostly sunny and hot. Highs 102 to 107. Tuesday night, clear in the evening, then partly cloudy with a 20% chance of showers after midnight. Lows 79 to 85. Wednesday, partly sunny.
a 10% chance of afternoon showers and thunderstorms. Hot. Highs 100 to 105. Wednesday night, partly cloudy. A chance of showers and thunderstorms in the evening, then a chance of showers and a slight chance of thunderstorms after midnight. Lows 78 to 84. Chance of rain 30%. Thursday, partly sunny with a 20% chance of showers and thunderstorms. Highs 98 to 103. Thursday night, partly cloudy with a 20% chance of showers and thunderstorms. Lows 77 to 83. Friday, partly sunny with a 20% chance of showers and thunderstorms. Highs 96 to 101. The Phoenix, Arizona climate summary for yesterday, September 4, 2026. Yesterday's high temperature was 104 degrees and the low 85 degrees. No precipitation fell yesterday, which leaves the monthly total at 0.00 inches. The total precipitation for the year still stands at 1.73 inches. Yesterday the maximum wind observed was 18 miles an hour from the south, which occurred at 8:08 a.m. The highest wind gust observed was 25 miles per hour from the south, which occurred at 8:08 a.m. Yesterday the average wind speed was 9 miles per hour. Yesterday's maximum relative humidity was 57%, and the minimum relative humidity was 21%. The normal high temperature for today is 103 degrees, and the normal low is 81. The record high for today is 116, which occurred in 2024, and the record low is 61, which occurred in 1912. Sunrise today is at 6:05 a.m. and sunset is at 6:48 p.m. This morning's low temperature was 86 degrees. Here is the synopsis for Southeast California, Southwest, and South Central Arizona. A plume of moisture will shift into Southeast California and Southwest Arizona this weekend, yielding chances for light showers. Temperatures will remain near to slightly below normal through the weekend before warming slightly above normal early next week. Increased thunderstorm chances will return to the region during the latter half of next week. 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The current time is 10:57 a.m. Mountain Standard Time. Here is a 10 a.m. Mountain Standard Time observation for Phoenix, on Saturday, September 5th. At Sky Harbor, it was partly sunny. Visibility 10 miles. Temperature was 93 degrees, dew point 57, relative humidity 29%. Wind was calm. And the pressure was 29.92 inches, and rising. Other observations for South Central Arizona, including the Greater Phoenix area, at Mesa Gateway, it was sunny, with a temperature of 91. It was mostly sunny, with a temperature of 91 at Glendale, 94 at Falcon Field, and 93 at Chandler. It was partly sunny, with a temperature of 93 at Buckeye, 90 at Deer Valley, and 91 at Scottsdale Airport. Observations for Northern Arizona, skies ranged from sunny to mostly sunny. It was 71 at Flagstaff, 86 at Kingman, 72 at the Grand Canyon, and 80 at Prescott. Payson reported 79, Page reported 81, Winslow reported 77, and Sholo reported 73. At Kingman, wind was southwest gusting to 31 miles an hour. Observations for Southern Arizona, it was mostly sunny, with a temperature of 86 at Tucson, and 82 at Nogales. At Yuma, it was partly sunny, with a temperature of 91. Observations for Southern California, at Los Angeles Airport, it was mostly sunny, with a temperature of 75. At San Diego, it was partly sunny, with a temperature of 75. Regional observations, skies ranged from sunny to mostly sunny. It was 85 at Las Vegas, 82 at Salt Lake City, 81 at Albuquerque, and 86 at El Paso. At Salt Lake City, wind was south gusting to 26 miles an hour. Once again, at 10 a.m. in Phoenix, under partly sunny skies.
the Sky Harbor temperature was 93 degrees. Here is the latest forecast. For the following area, in Arizona, Central Phoenix, issued at 4 a.m. Mountain Standard Time. Today, partly sunny. Highs 97 to 102. Southeast wind around 5 miles per hour in the morning, becoming southwest 5 to 10 miles per hour in the afternoon. Tonight, partly cloudy. Lows 77 to 85. West wind 5 to 10 miles per hour. Sunday, partly sunny in the morning, then becoming mostly sunny. Highs 100 to 104. West wind around 5 miles per hour in the morning, increasing to 10 to 15 miles per hour in the afternoon. Sunday night, partly cloudy. Lows 78 to 86. Northwest wind 10 to 20 miles per hour in the evening, decreasing to 5 to 10 miles per hour after midnight. Labor Day, partly sunny in the morning, then becoming mostly sunny. Hot. Highs 101 to 105. West wind around 5 miles per hour in the morning, increasing to 10 to 15 miles per hour in the afternoon. Monday night, mostly clear. Lows 78 to 85. Tuesday, mostly sunny and hot. Highs 102 to 107. Tuesday night, clear in the evening, then partly cloudy with a 20% chance of showers after midnight. Lows 79 to 85. Wednesday, partly sunny. A 10% chance of afternoon showers and thunderstorms. Hot. Highs 100 to 105. Wednesday night, partly cloudy. A chance of showers and thunderstorms in the evening, then a chance of showers and a slight chance of thunderstorms after midnight. Lows 78 to 84. Chance of rain 30%. Thursday, partly sunny with a 20% chance of showers and thunderstorms. Highs 98 to 103. Thursday night, partly cloudy with a 20% chance of showers and thunderstorms. Lows 77 to 83. Friday, partly sunny with a 20% chance of showers and thunderstorms. Highs 96 to 101. Here is the synopsis for Southeast California, Southwest, and South Central Arizona. A plume of moisture will shift into Southeast California and Southwest Arizona this weekend, yielding chances for light showers. Temperatures will remain near to slightly below normal through the weekend before warming slightly above normal early next week. Increased thunderstorm chances will return to the region during the latter half of next week. 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The current time is 11:03 a.m. Mountain Standard Time. Here is the latest forecast. For the following area, in Arizona, Central Phoenix, issued at 4 a.m. Mountain Standard Time. Today, partly sunny. Highs 97 to 102. Southeast wind around 5 miles per hour in the morning, becoming southwest 5 to 10 miles per hour in the afternoon. Tonight, partly cloudy. Lows 77 to 85. West wind 5 to 10 miles per hour. Sunday, partly sunny in the morning, then becoming mostly sunny. Highs 100 to 104. West wind around 5 miles per hour in the morning, increasing to 10 to 15 miles per hour in the afternoon. Sunday night, partly cloudy. Lows 78 to 86. Northwest wind 10 to 20 miles per hour in the evening, decreasing to 5 to 10 miles per hour after midnight. Labor Day, partly sunny in the morning, then becoming mostly sunny. Hot. Highs 101 to 105. West wind around 5 miles per hour in the morning, increasing to 10 to 15 miles per hour in the afternoon. Monday night, mostly clear. Lows 78 to 85. Tuesday, mostly sunny and hot. Highs 102 to 107. Tuesday night, clear in the evening, then partly cloudy with a 20% chance of showers after midnight.
lows 79 to 85. Wednesday, partly sunny. A 10% chance of afternoon showers and thunderstorms. Hot. Highs 100 to 105. Wednesday night, partly cloudy. A chance of showers and thunderstorms in the evening, then a chance of showers and a slight chance of thunderstorms after midnight. Lows 78 to 84. Chance of rain 30%. Thursday, partly sunny with a 20% chance of showers and thunderstorms. Highs 98 to 103. Thursday night, partly cloudy with a 20% chance of showers and thunderstorms. Lows 77 to 83. Friday, partly sunny with a 20% chance of showers and thunderstorms. Highs 96 to 101. Here is the synopsis for Southeast California, Southwest, and South Central Arizona. A plume of moisture will shift into Southeast California and Southwest Arizona this weekend, yielding chances for light showers. Temperatures will remain near to slightly below normal through the weekend before warming slightly above normal early next week. Increased thunderstorm chances will return to the region during the latter half of next week. 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The current time is 11:06 a.m. Mountain Standard Time. Here is the latest forecast. For the following area, in Arizona, Central Phoenix, issued at 4 a.m. Mountain Standard Time. Today, partly sunny. Highs 97 to 102. Southeast wind around 5 miles per hour in the morning, becoming southwest 5 to 10 miles per hour in the afternoon. Tonight, partly cloudy. Lows 77 to 85. West wind 5 to 10 miles per hour. Sunday, partly sunny in the morning, then becoming mostly sunny. Highs 100 to 104. West wind around 5 miles per hour in the morning, increasing to 10 to 15 miles per hour in the afternoon. Sunday night, partly cloudy. Lows 78 to 86. Northwest wind 10 to 20 miles per hour in the evening, decreasing to 5 to 10 miles per hour after midnight. Labor Day, partly sunny in the morning, then becoming mostly sunny. Hot. Highs 101 to 105. West wind around 5 miles per hour in the morning, increasing to 10 to 15 miles per hour in the afternoon. Monday night, mostly clear. Lows 78 to 85. Tuesday, mostly sunny and hot. Highs 102 to 107. Tuesday night, clear in the evening, then partly cloudy with a 20% chance of showers after midnight. Lows 79 to 85. Wednesday, partly sunny. A 10% chance of afternoon showers and thunderstorms. Hot. Highs 100 to 105. Wednesday night, partly cloudy. A chance of showers and thunderstorms in the evening, then a chance of showers and a slight chance of thunderstorms after midnight. Lows 78 to 84. Chance of rain 30%. Thursday, partly sunny with a 20% chance of showers and thunderstorms. Highs 98 to 103. Thursday night, partly cloudy with a 20% chance of showers and thunderstorms. Lows 77 to 83. Friday, partly sunny with a 20% chance of showers and thunderstorms. Highs 96 to 101. Here is the synopsis for Southeast California, Southwest, and South Central Arizona. A plume of moisture will shift into Southeast California and Southwest Arizona this weekend, yielding chances for light showers. Temperatures will remain near to slightly below normal through the weekend before warming slightly above normal early next week. Increased thunderstorm chances will return to the region during the latter half of next week. 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The current time is 11:09 a.m. Mountain Standard Time. Here is the latest forecast.
for the following area in Arizona, Central Phoenix, issued at 4 a.m. Mountain Standard Time. Today, partly sunny. Highs 97 to 102. Southeast wind around 5 miles per hour in the morning, becoming southwest 5 to 10 miles per hour in the afternoon. Tonight, partly cloudy. Lows 77 to 85. West wind 5 to 10 miles per hour. Sunday, partly sunny in the morning, then becoming mostly sunny. Highs 100 to 104. West wind around 5 miles per hour in the morning, increasing to 10 to 15 miles per hour in the afternoon. Sunday night, partly cloudy. Lows 78 to 86. Northwest wind 10 to 20 miles per hour in the evening, decreasing to 5 to 10 miles per hour after midnight. Labor Day, partly sunny in the morning, then becoming mostly sunny. Hot. Highs 101 to 105. West wind around 5 miles per hour in the morning, increasing to 10 to 15 miles per hour in the afternoon. Monday night, mostly clear. Lows 78 to 85. Tuesday, mostly sunny and hot. Highs 102 to 107. Tuesday night, clear in the evening, then partly cloudy with a 20% chance of showers after midnight. Lows 79 to 85. Wednesday, partly sunny. A 10% chance of afternoon showers and thunderstorms. Hot. Highs 100 to 105. Wednesday night, partly cloudy. A chance of showers and thunderstorms in the evening, then a chance of showers and a slight chance of thunderstorms after midnight. Lows 78 to 84. Chance of rain 30%. Thursday, partly sunny with a 20% chance of showers and thunderstorms. Highs 98 to 103. Thursday night, partly cloudy with a 20% chance of showers and thunderstorms. Lows 77 to 83. Friday, partly sunny with a 20% chance of showers and thunderstorms. Highs 96 to 101. Here is the synopsis for Southeast California, Southwest, and South Central Arizona. A plume of moisture will shift into Southeast California and Southwest Arizona this weekend, yielding chances for light showers. Temperatures will remain near to slightly below normal through the weekend before warming slightly above normal early next week. Increased thunderstorm chances will return to the region during the latter half of next week. 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The current time is 11:13 a.m. Mountain Standard Time. Here is the 11 a.m. Mountain Standard Time observation for Phoenix on Saturday, September 5th. At Sky Harbor, it was partly sunny. Visibility 10 miles. Temperature was 95 degrees, dew point 57, relative humidity 27%. Wind was south, at 5 miles an hour. And the pressure was 29.93 inches, and rising. Other observations for South Central Arizona, including the Greater Phoenix area, at Mesa Gateway, it was sunny, with a temperature of 97. It was mostly sunny, with a temperature of 95 at Glendale, 92 at Deer Valley, and 95 at Chandler. It was partly sunny, with a temperature of 95 at Buckeye, 93 at Scottsdale Airport, and 94 at Falcon Field. Observations for Northern Arizona, skies ranged from sunny to mostly sunny. It was 72 at Flagstaff, 89 at Kingman, 74 at the Grand Canyon, and 83 at Prescott. Payson reported 81, Page reported 83, Winslow reported 82, and Sholo reported 75. At Kingman, wind was southwest gusting to 32 miles an hour. Observations for Southern Arizona, it was mostly sunny, with a temperature of 89 at Tucson, and 86 at Nogales. At Yuma, it was cloudy, with a temperature of 95. Observations for Southern California, at Los Angeles Airport, it was mostly sunny, with a temperature of 79.
at San Diego, it was partly sunny, with a temperature of 78. Regional observations, skies ranged from sunny to mostly sunny. It was 88 at Las Vegas, 84 at Salt Lake City, 84 at Albuquerque, and 88 at El Paso. At Salt Lake City, wind was southeast gusting to 26 miles an hour. Once again, at 11 a.m. in Phoenix, under partly sunny skies. The Sky Harbor temperature was 95 degrees. Here is the latest forecast. For the following area, in Arizona, central Phoenix, issued at 4 a.m. Mountain Standard Time. Today, partly sunny. Highs 97 to 102. Southeast wind around 5 miles per hour in the morning, becoming southwest 5 to 10 miles per hour in the afternoon. Tonight, partly cloudy. Lows 77 to 85. West wind 5 to 10 miles per hour. Sunday, partly sunny in the morning, then becoming mostly sunny. Highs 100 to 104. West wind around 5 miles per hour in the morning, increasing to 10 to 15 miles per hour in the afternoon. Sunday night, partly cloudy. Lows 78 to 86. Northwest wind 10 to 20 miles per hour in the evening, decreasing to 5 to 10 miles per hour after midnight. Labor Day, partly sunny in the morning, then becoming mostly sunny. Hot. Highs 101 to 105. West wind around 5 miles per hour in the morning, increasing to 10 to 15 miles per hour in the afternoon. Monday night, mostly clear. Lows 78 to 85. Tuesday, mostly sunny and hot. Highs 102 to 107. Tuesday night, clear in the evening, then partly cloudy with a 20% chance of showers after midnight. Lows 79 to 85. Wednesday, partly sunny. A 10% chance of afternoon showers and thunderstorms. Hot. Highs 100 to 105. Wednesday night, partly cloudy. A chance of showers and thunderstorms in the evening, then a chance of showers and a slight chance of thunderstorms after midnight. Lows 78 to 84. Chance of rain 30%. Thursday, partly sunny with a 20% chance of showers and thunderstorms. Highs 98 to 103. Thursday night, partly cloudy with a 20% chance of showers and thunderstorms. Lows 77 to 83. Friday, partly sunny with a 20% chance of showers and thunderstorms. Highs 96 to 101. Here is the synopsis for Southeast California, Southwest, in South Central Arizona. A plume of moisture will shift into Southeast California and Southwest Arizona this weekend, yielding chances for light showers. Temperatures will remain near to slightly below normal through the weekend before warming slightly above normal early next week. Increased thunderstorm chances will return to the region during the latter half of next week. 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The current time is 11:18 a.m. Mountain Standard Time. Here is the 11 a.m. Mountain Standard Time observation for Phoenix, on Saturday, September 5th. At Sky Harbor, it was partly sunny. Visibility 10 miles. Temperature was 95 degrees, dew point 57, relative humidity 27%. Wind was south, at 5 miles an hour. And the pressure was 29.93 inches, and rising. Other observations for South Central Arizona, including the Greater Phoenix area, at Mesa Gateway, it was sunny, with a temperature of 97. It was mostly sunny, with a temperature of 95 at Glendale, 92 at Deer Valley, and 95 at Chandler. It was partly sunny, with a temperature of 95 at Buckeye, 93 at Scottsdale Airport, and 94 at Falcon Field. Observations for Northern Arizona, skies ranged from sunny to mostly sunny. It was 72 at Flagstaff, 89 at Kingman, 74 at the Grand Canyon, and 83 at Prescott.
Payson reported 81, Page reported 83, Winslow reported 82, and Sholo reported 75. At Kingman, wind was southwest gusting to 32 miles an hour. Observations for southern Arizona, it was mostly sunny, with a temperature of 89 at Tucson, and 86 at Nogales. At Yuma, it was cloudy, with a temperature of 95. Observations for Southern California, at Los Angeles Airport, it was mostly sunny, with a temperature of 79. At San Diego, it was partly sunny, with a temperature of 78. Regional observations, skies ranged from sunny to mostly sunny. It was 88 at Las Vegas, 84 at Salt Lake City, 84 at Albuquerque, and 88 at El Paso. At Salt Lake City, wind was southeast gusting to 26 miles an hour. Once again, at 11 a.m. in Phoenix, under partly sunny skies. The Sky Harbor temperature was 95 degrees. Here is the latest forecast. For the following area, in Arizona, Central Phoenix, issued at 4 a.m. Mountain Standard Time. Today, partly sunny. Highs 97 to 102. Southeast wind around 5 miles per hour in the morning, becoming southwest 5 to 10 miles per hour in the afternoon. Tonight, partly cloudy. Lows 77 to 85. West wind 5 to 10 miles per hour. Sunday, partly sunny in the morning, then becoming mostly sunny. Highs 100 to 104. West wind around 5 miles per hour in the morning, increasing to 10 to 15 miles per hour in the afternoon. Sunday night, partly cloudy. Lows 78 to 86. Northwest wind 10 to 20 miles per hour in the evening, decreasing to 5 to 10 miles per hour after midnight. Labor Day, partly sunny in the morning, then becoming mostly sunny. Hot. Highs 101 to 105. West wind around 5 miles per hour in the morning, increasing to 10 to 15 miles per hour in the afternoon. Monday night, mostly clear. Lows 78 to 85. Tuesday, mostly sunny and hot. Highs 102 to 107. Tuesday night, clear in the evening, then partly cloudy with a 20% chance of showers after midnight. Lows 79 to 85. Wednesday, partly sunny. A 10% chance of afternoon showers and thunderstorms. Hot. Highs 100 to 105. Wednesday night, partly cloudy. A chance of showers and thunderstorms in the evening, then a chance of showers and a slight chance of thunderstorms after midnight. Lows 78 to 84. Chance of rain 30%. Thursday, partly sunny with a 20% chance of showers and thunderstorms. Highs 98 to 103. Thursday night, partly cloudy with a 20% chance of showers and thunderstorms. Lows 77 to 83. Friday, partly sunny with a 20% chance of showers and thunderstorms. Highs 96 to 101. Here is the synopsis for Southeast California, Southwest, and South Central Arizona. A plume of moisture will shift into Southeast California and Southwest Arizona this weekend, yielding chances for light showers. Temperatures will remain near to slightly below normal through the weekend before warming slightly above normal early next week. Increased thunderstorm chances will return to the region during the latter half of next week. 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The current time is 11:24 a.m. Mountain Standard Time. Here is the 11 a.m. Mountain Standard Time observation for Phoenix, on Saturday, September 5th. At Sky Harbor, it was partly sunny. Visibility 10 miles. Temperature was 95 degrees, dew point 57, relative humidity 27%. Wind was south, at 5 miles an hour. And the pressure was 29.93 inches, and rising.
other observations for South Central Arizona, including the greater Phoenix area, at Mesa Gateway, it was sunny, with a temperature of 97. It was mostly sunny, with a temperature of 95 at Glendale, 92 at Deer Valley, and 95 at Chandler. It was partly sunny, with a temperature of 95 at Buckeye, 93 at Scottsdale Airport, and 94 at Falcon Field. Observations for northern Arizona, skies ranged from sunny to mostly sunny. It was 72 at Flagstaff, 89 at Kingman, 74 at the Grand Canyon, and 83 at Prescott. Payson reported 81, Page reported 83, Winslow reported 82, and Sholo reported 75. At Kingman, wind was southwest gusting to 32 miles an hour. Observations for southern Arizona, it was mostly sunny, with a temperature of 89 at Tucson, and 86 at Nogales. At Yuma, it was cloudy, with a temperature of 95. Observations for Southern California, at Los Angeles Airport, it was mostly sunny, with a temperature of 79. At San Diego, it was partly sunny, with a temperature of 78. Regional observations, skies ranged from sunny to mostly sunny. It was 88 at Las Vegas, 84 at Salt Lake City, 84 at Albuquerque, and 88 at El Paso. At Salt Lake City, wind was southeast gusting to 26 miles an hour. Once again, at 11 a.m. in Phoenix, under partly sunny skies. The Sky Harbor temperature was 95 degrees. Here is the latest forecast. For the following area, in Arizona, Central Phoenix, issued at 4 a.m. Mountain Standard Time. Today, partly sunny. Highs 97 to 102. Southeast wind around 5 miles per hour in the morning, becoming southwest 5 to 10 miles per hour in the afternoon. Tonight, partly cloudy. Lows 77 to 85. West wind 5 to 10 miles per hour. Sunday, partly sunny in the morning, then becoming mostly sunny. Highs 100 to 104. West wind around 5 miles per hour in the morning, increasing to 10 to 15 miles per hour in the afternoon. Sunday night, partly cloudy. Lows 78 to 86. Northwest wind 10 to 20 miles per hour in the evening, decreasing to 5 to 10 miles per hour after midnight. Labor Day, partly sunny in the morning, then becoming mostly sunny. Hot. Highs 101 to 105. West wind around 5 miles per hour in the morning, increasing to 10 to 15 miles per hour in the afternoon. Monday night, mostly clear. Lows 78 to 85. Tuesday, mostly sunny and hot. Highs 102 to 107. Tuesday night, clear in the evening, then partly cloudy with a 20% chance of showers after midnight. Lows 79 to 85. Wednesday, partly sunny. A 10% chance of afternoon showers and thunderstorms. Hot. Highs 100 to 105. Wednesday night, partly cloudy. A chance of showers and thunderstorms in the evening, then a chance of showers and a slight chance of thunderstorms after midnight. Lows 78 to 84. Chance of rain 30%. Thursday, partly sunny with a 20% chance of showers and thunderstorms. Highs 98 to 103. Thursday night, partly cloudy with a 20% chance of showers and thunderstorms. Lows 77 to 83. Friday, partly sunny with a 20% chance of showers and thunderstorms. Highs 96 to 101. Here is the synopsis for Southeast California, Southwest, and South Central Arizona. A plume of moisture will shift into Southeast California and Southwest Arizona this weekend, yielding chances for light showers. Temperatures will remain near to slightly below normal through the weekend before warming slightly above normal early next week. Increased thunderstorm chances will return to the region during the latter half of next week. You're listening to National Weather Service NOAA Weather Radio, KEC 94 in Phoenix, Arizona, serving South Central Arizona.
The current time is 11:29 a.m. Mountain Standard Time. Here is the 11 a.m. Mountain Standard Time observation for Phoenix on Saturday, September 5th. At Sky Harbor, it was partly sunny. Visibility 10 miles. Temperature was 95 degrees, dew point 57, relative humidity 27%. Wind was south, at 5 miles an hour. And the pressure was 29.93 inches, and rising. Other observations for South Central Arizona, including the Greater Phoenix area, at Mesa Gateway, it was sunny, with a temperature of 97. It was mostly sunny, with a temperature of 95 at Glendale, 92 at Deer Valley, and 95 at Chandler. It was partly sunny, with a temperature of 95 at Buckeye, 93 at Scottsdale Airport, and 94 at Falcon Field. Observations for Northern Arizona, skies ranged from sunny to mostly sunny. It was 72 at Flagstaff, 89 at Kingman, 74 at the Grand Canyon, and 83 at Prescott. Payson reported 81, Page reported 83, Winslow reported 82, and Sholo reported 75. At Kingman, wind was southwest gusting to 32 miles an hour. Observations for Southern Arizona, it was mostly sunny, with a temperature of 89 at Tucson, and 86 at Nogales. At Yuma, it was cloudy, with a temperature of 95. Observations for Southern California, at Los Angeles Airport, it was mostly sunny, with a temperature of 79. At San Diego, it was partly sunny, with a temperature of 78. Regional observations, skies ranged from sunny to mostly sunny. It was 88 at Las Vegas, 84 at Salt Lake City, 84 at Albuquerque, and 88 at El Paso. At Salt Lake City, wind was southeast gusting to 26 miles an hour. Once again, at 11 a.m. in Phoenix, under partly sunny skies. The Sky Harbor temperature was 95 degrees. Here is the latest forecast. For the following area, in Arizona, Central Phoenix, issued at 11:31 a.m. Mountain Standard Time. Today, partly sunny. Highs 97 to 102. Southeast wind around 5 miles per hour in the morning, becoming southwest 5 to 10 miles per hour in the afternoon. Tonight, partly cloudy. Lows 78 to 85. Northwest wind around 5 miles per hour. Sunday, partly sunny and hot. Highs 100 to 105. West wind around 5 miles per hour in the morning, increasing to 10 to 15 miles per hour in the afternoon. Sunday night, partly cloudy and breezy. Lows 78 to 85. Northwest wind 10 to 20 miles per hour in the evening, decreasing to 5 to 10 miles per hour after midnight. Gusts up to 30 miles per hour in the evening. Labor Day, partly sunny in the morning, then becoming mostly sunny. Hot. Highs 102 to 106. Northwest wind around 5 miles per hour in the morning, becoming west 10 to 15 miles per hour in the afternoon. Monday night, partly cloudy. Lows 80 to 86. Tuesday, mostly sunny and hot. Highs 102 to 107. Tuesday night, partly cloudy with a 20% chance of showers and thunderstorms. Lows 80 to 86. Wednesday, partly sunny. A 10% chance of showers in the morning. Hot. Highs 101 to 105. Wednesday night, partly cloudy with a 20% chance of showers and thunderstorms. Lows 79 to 85. Thursday, partly sunny. A 10% chance of showers and thunderstorms in the morning. Highs 100 to 104. Thursday night, partly cloudy. A chance of showers and thunderstorms in the evening, then a chance of showers and a slight chance of thunderstorms after midnight. Lows 79 to 85. Chance of rain 30%. Friday, partly sunny with a 20% chance of showers and thunderstorms. Highs 97 to 102.
Here is the synopsis for Southeast California, Southwest, and South Central Arizona. A plume of moisture will shift into Southeast California and Southwest Arizona this weekend, yielding chances for light showers. Temperatures will remain near to slightly below normal through the weekend before warming slightly above normal early next week. Increased thunderstorm chances will return to the region during the latter half of next week. 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The current time is 11:35 a.m. Mountain Standard Time. Here is the 11 a.m. Mountain Standard Time observation for Phoenix on Saturday, September 5th. At Sky Harbor, it was partly sunny. Visibility 10 miles. Temperature was 95 degrees, dew point 57, relative humidity 27%. Wind was south, at 5 miles an hour. And the pressure was 29.93 inches, and rising. Other observations for South Central Arizona, including the Greater Phoenix area, at Mesa Gateway, it was sunny, with a temperature of 97. It was mostly sunny, with a temperature of 95 at Glendale, 92 at Deer Valley, and 95 at Chandler. It was partly sunny, with a temperature of 95 at Buckeye, 93 at Scottsdale Airport, and 94 at Falcon Field. Observations for northern Arizona, skies ranged from sunny to mostly sunny. It was 72 at Flagstaff, 89 at Kingman, 74 at the Grand Canyon, and 83 at Prescott. Payson reported 81, Page reported 83, Winslow reported 82, and Sholo reported 75. At Kingman, wind was southwest gusting to 32 miles an hour. Observations for southern Arizona, it was mostly sunny, with a temperature of 89 at Tucson, and 86 at Nogales. At Yuma, it was cloudy, with a temperature of 95. Observations for southern California, at Los Angeles Airport, it was mostly sunny, with a temperature of 79. At San Diego, it was partly sunny, with a temperature of 78. Regional observations, skies ranged from sunny to mostly sunny. It was 88 at Las Vegas, 84 at Salt Lake City, 84 at Albuquerque, and 88 at El Paso. At Salt Lake City, wind was southeast gusting to 26 miles an hour. Once again, at 11 a.m. in Phoenix, under partly sunny skies. The Sky Harbor temperature was 95 degrees. Here is the latest forecast. For the following area, in Arizona, Central Phoenix, issued at 11:31 a.m. Mountain Standard Time. Today, partly sunny. Highs 97 to 102. Southeast wind around 5 miles per hour in the morning, becoming southwest 5 to 10 miles per hour in the afternoon. Tonight, partly cloudy. Lows 78 to 85. Northwest wind around 5 miles per hour. Sunday, partly sunny and hot. Highs 100 to 105. West wind around 5 miles per hour in the morning, increasing to 10 to 15 miles per hour in the afternoon. Sunday night, partly cloudy and breezy. Lows 78 to 85. Northwest wind 10 to 20 miles per hour in the evening, decreasing to 5 to 10 miles per hour after midnight. Gusts up to 30 miles per hour in the evening. Labor Day, partly sunny in the morning, then becoming mostly sunny. Hot. Highs 102 to 106. Northwest wind around 5 miles per hour in the morning, becoming west 10 to 15 miles per hour in the afternoon. Monday night, partly cloudy. Lows 80 to 86. Tuesday, mostly sunny and hot. Highs 102 to 107. Tuesday night, partly cloudy with a 20% chance of showers and thunderstorms. Lows 80 to 86. Wednesday, partly sunny. A 10% chance of showers in the morning. Hot. Highs 101 to 105. Wednesday night, partly cloudy with a 20% chance of showers and thunderstorms.
lows 79 to 85. Thursday, partly sunny. A 10% chance of showers and thunderstorms in the morning. Highs 100 to 104. Thursday night, partly cloudy. A chance of showers

latter half of next week. 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The current time is 11:40 a.m. Mountain Standard Time. Here is the 11 a.m. Mountain Standard Time observation for Phoenix on Saturday, September 5th. At Sky Harbor, it was partly sunny. Visibility 10 miles. Temperature was 95 degrees, dew point 57, relative humidity 27%. Wind was south, at 5 miles an hour. And the pressure was 29.93 inches, and rising. Other observations for South Central Arizona, including the Greater Phoenix area, at Mesa Gateway, it was sunny, with a temperature of 97. It was mostly sunny, with a temperature of 95 at Glendale, 92 at Deer Valley, and 95 at Chandler. It was partly sunny, with a temperature of 95 at Buckeye, 93 at Scottsdale Airport, and 94 at Falcon Field. Observations for northern Arizona, skies ranged from sunny to mostly sunny. It was 72 at Flagstaff, 89 at Kingman, 74 at the Grand Canyon, and 83 at Prescott. Payson reported 81, Page reported 83, Winslow reported 82, and Sholo reported 75. At Kingman, wind was southwest gusting to 32 miles an hour. Observations for southern Arizona, it was mostly sunny, with a temperature of 89 at Tucson, and 86 at Nogales. At Yuma, it was cloudy, with a temperature of 95. Observations for Southern California, at Los Angeles Airport, it was mostly sunny, with a temperature of 79. At San Diego, it was partly sunny, with a temperature of 78. Regional observations, skies ranged from sunny to mostly sunny. It was 88 at Las Vegas, 84 at Salt Lake City, 84 at Albuquerque, and 88 at El Paso. At Salt Lake City, wind was southeast gusting to 26 miles an hour. Once again, at 11 a.m. in Phoenix, under partly sunny skies. The Sky Harbor temperature was 95 degrees. Here is the latest forecast. For the following area, in Arizona, Central Phoenix, issued at 11:31 a.m. Mountain Standard Time. Today, partly sunny. Highs 97 to 102. Southeast wind around 5 miles per hour in the morning, becoming southwest 5 to 10 miles per hour in the afternoon. Tonight, partly cloudy. Lows 78 to 85. Northwest wind around 5 miles per hour. Sunday, partly sunny and hot. Highs 100 to 105. West wind around 5 miles per hour in the morning, increasing to 10 to 15 miles per hour in the afternoon. Sunday night, partly cloudy and breezy. Lows 78 to 85. Northwest wind 10 to 20 miles per hour in the evening, decreasing to 5 to 10 miles per hour after midnight. Gusts up to 30 miles per hour in the evening. Labor Day, partly sunny in the morning, then becoming mostly sunny. Hot. Highs 102 to 106. Northwest wind around 5 miles per hour in the morning, becoming west 10 to 15 miles per hour in the afternoon. Monday night, partly cloudy. Lows 80 to 86. Tuesday, mostly sunny and hot. Highs 102 to 107. Tuesday night, partly cloudy with a 20% chance of showers and thunderstorms. Lows 80 to 86. Wednesday, partly sunny. A 10% chance of showers in the morning. Hot. Highs 101 to 105. Wednesday night, partly cloudy with a 20% chance of showers and thunderstorms. Lows 79 to 85. Thursday, partly sunny. A 10% chance of showers and thunderstorms in the morning. Highs 100 to 104. Thursday night, partly cloudy. A chance of showers and thunderstorms in the evening, then a chance of showers and a slight chance of thunderstorms after midnight. Lows 79 to 85.

chance of rain 30%. Friday, partly sunny with a 20% chance of showers and thunderstorms. Highs 97 to 102. Here is the synopsis for Southeast California, Southwest, and South Central Arizona. A plume of moisture will shift into Southeast California and Southwest Arizona this weekend, yielding chances for light showers. Temperatures will remain near to slightly below normal through the weekend before warming slightly above normal early next week. Increased thunderstorm chances will return to the region during the latter half of next week. 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The current time is 11:46 a.m. Mountain Standard Time. Here is the 11 a.m. Mountain Standard Time observation for Phoenix on Saturday, September 5th. At Sky Harbor, it was partly sunny. Visibility 10 miles. Temperature was 95 degrees, dew point 57, relative humidity 27%. Wind was south, at 5 miles an hour. And the pressure was 29.93 inches, and rising. Other observations for South Central Arizona, including the Greater Phoenix area, at Mesa Gateway, it was sunny, with a temperature of 97. It was mostly sunny, with a temperature of 95 at Glendale, 92 at Deer Valley, and 95 at Chandler. It was partly sunny, with a temperature of 95 at Buckeye, 93 at Scottsdale Airport, and 94 at Falcon Field. Observations for northern Arizona, skies ranged from sunny to mostly sunny. It was 72 at Flagstaff, 89 at Kingman, 74 at the Grand Canyon, and 83 at Prescott. Payson reported 81, Page reported 83, Winslow reported 82, and Sholo reported 75. At Kingman, wind was southwest gusting to 32 miles an hour. Observations for southern Arizona, it was mostly sunny, with a temperature of 89 at Tucson, and 86 at Nogales. At Yuma, it was cloudy, with a temperature of 95. Observations for Southern California, at Los Angeles Airport, it was mostly sunny, with a temperature of 79. At San Diego, it was partly sunny, with a temperature of 78. Regional observations, skies ranged from sunny to mostly sunny. It was 88 at Las Vegas, 84 at Salt Lake City, 84 at Albuquerque, and 88 at El Paso. At Salt Lake City, wind was southeast gusting to 26 miles an hour. Once again, at 11 a.m. in Phoenix, under partly sunny skies. The Sky Harbor temperature was 95 degrees. Here is the latest forecast. For the following area, in Arizona, Central Phoenix, issued at 11:31 a.m. Mountain Standard Time. Today, partly sunny. Highs 97 to 102. Southeast wind around 5 miles per hour in the morning, becoming southwest 5 to 10 miles per hour in the afternoon. Tonight, partly cloudy. Lows 78 to 85. Northwest wind around 5 miles per hour. Sunday, partly sunny and hot. Highs 100 to 105. West wind around 5 miles per hour in the morning, increasing to 10 to 15 miles per hour in the afternoon. Sunday night, partly cloudy and breezy. Lows 78 to 85. Northwest wind 10 to 20 miles per hour in the evening, decreasing to 5 to 10 miles per hour after midnight. Gusts up to 30 miles per hour in the evening. Labor Day, partly sunny in the morning, then becoming mostly sunny. Hot. Highs 102 to 106. Northwest wind around 5 miles per hour in the morning, becoming west 10 to 15 miles per hour in the afternoon. Monday night, partly cloudy. Lows 80 to 86. Tuesday, mostly sunny and hot. Highs 102 to 107. Tuesday night, partly cloudy with a 20% chance of showers and thunderstorms. Lows 80 to 86. Wednesday, partly sunny. A 10% chance of showers in the morning.
hot. Highs 101 to 105. Wednesday night, partly cloudy with a 20% chance of showers and thunderstorms. Lows 79 to 85. Thursday, partly sunny. A 10% chance of showers and thunderstorms in the morning. Highs 100 to 104. Thursday night, partly cloudy. A chance of showers and thunderstorms in the evening, then a chance of showers and a slight chance of thunderstorms after midnight. Lows 79 to 85. Chance of rain 30%. Friday, partly sunny with a 20% chance of showers and thunderstorms. Highs 97 to 102. Here is the synopsis for Southeast California, Southwest, and South Central Arizona. A plume of moisture will shift into Southeast California and Southwest Arizona this weekend, yielding chances for light showers. Temperatures will remain near to slightly below normal through the weekend before warming slightly above normal early next week. Increased thunderstorm chances will return to the region during the latter half of next week. 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The current time is 11:52 a.m. Mountain Standard Time. Here is the 11 a.m. Mountain Standard Time observation for Phoenix on Saturday, September 5th. At Sky Harbor, it was partly sunny. Visibility 10 miles. Temperature was 95 degrees, dew point 57, relative humidity 27%. Wind was south, at 5 miles an hour. And the pressure was 29.93 inches, and rising. Other observations for South Central Arizona, including the Greater Phoenix area, at Mesa Gateway, it was sunny, with a temperature of 97. It was mostly sunny, with a temperature of 95 at Glendale, 92 at Deer Valley, and 95 at Chandler. It was partly sunny, with a temperature of 95 at Buckeye, 93 at Scottsdale Airport, and 94 at Falcon Field. Observations for northern Arizona, skies ranged from sunny to mostly sunny. It was 72 at Flagstaff, 89 at Kingman, 74 at the Grand Canyon, and 83 at Prescott. Payson reported 81, Page reported 83, Winslow reported 82, and Sholo reported 75. At Kingman, wind was southwest gusting to 32 miles an hour. Observations for southern Arizona, it was mostly sunny, with a temperature of 89 at Tucson, and 86 at Nogales. At Yuma, it was cloudy, with a temperature of 95. Observations for Southern California, at Los Angeles Airport, it was mostly sunny, with a temperature of 79. At San Diego, it was partly sunny, with a temperature of 78. Regional observations, skies ranged from sunny to mostly sunny. It was 88 at Las Vegas, 84 at Salt Lake City, 84 at Albuquerque, and 88 at El Paso. At Salt Lake City, wind was southeast gusting to 26 miles an hour. Once again, at 11 a.m. in Phoenix, under partly sunny skies. The Sky Harbor temperature was 95 degrees. Here is the latest forecast. For the following area, in Arizona, Central Phoenix, issued at 11:31 a.m. Mountain Standard Time. Today, partly sunny. Highs 97 to 102. Southeast wind around 5 miles per hour in the morning, becoming southwest 5 to 10 miles per hour in the afternoon. Tonight, partly cloudy. Lows 78 to 85. Northwest wind around 5 miles per hour. Sunday, partly sunny and hot. Highs 100 to 105. West wind around 5 miles per hour in the morning, increasing to 10 to 15 miles per hour in the afternoon. Sunday night, partly cloudy and breezy. Lows 78 to 85. Northwest wind 10 to 20 miles per hour in the evening, decreasing to 5 to 10 miles per hour after midnight. Gusts up to 30 miles per hour in the evening. Labor Day, partly sunny in the morning, then becoming mostly sunny. Hot.
highs 102 to 106. Northwest wind around 5 miles per hour in the morning, becoming west 10 to 15 miles per hour in the afternoon. Monday night, partly cloudy. Lows 80 to 86. Tuesday, mostly sunny and hot. Highs 102 to 107. Tuesday night, partly cloudy with a 20% chance of showers and thunderstorms. Lows 80 to 86. Wednesday, partly sunny. A 10% chance of showers in the morning. Hot. Highs 101 to 105. Wednesday night, partly cloudy with a 20% chance of showers and thunderstorms. Lows 79 to 85. Thursday, partly sunny. A 10% chance of showers and thunderstorms in the morning. Highs 100 to 104. Thursday night, partly cloudy. A chance of showers and thunderstorms in the evening, then a chance of showers and a slight chance of thunderstorms after midnight. Lows 79 to 85. Chance of rain 30%. Friday, partly sunny with a 20% chance of showers and thunderstorms. Highs 97 to 102. Here is the synopsis for Southeast California, Southwest, and South Central Arizona. A plume of moisture will shift into Southeast California and Southwest Arizona this weekend, yielding chances for light showers. Temperatures will remain near to slightly below normal through the weekend before warming slightly above normal early next week. Increased thunderstorm chances will return to the region during the latter half of next week. 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The current time is 11:57 a.m. Mountain Standard Time. Here is the 11 a.m. Mountain Standard Time observation for Phoenix on Saturday, September 5th. At Sky Harbor, it was partly sunny. Visibility 10 miles. Temperature was 95 degrees, dew point 57, relative humidity 27%. Wind was south, at 5 miles an hour. And the pressure was 29.93 inches, and rising. Other observations for South Central Arizona, including the Greater Phoenix area, at Mesa Gateway, it was sunny, with a temperature of 97. It was mostly sunny, with a temperature of 95 at Glendale, 92 at Deer Valley, and 95 at Chandler. It was partly sunny, with a temperature of 95 at Buckeye, 93 at Scottsdale Airport, and 94 at Falcon Field. Observations for northern Arizona, skies ranged from sunny to mostly sunny. It was 72 at Flagstaff, 89 at Kingman, 74 at the Grand Canyon, and 83 at Prescott. Payson reported 81, Page reported 83, Winslow reported 82, and Sholo reported 75. At Kingman, wind was southwest gusting to 32 miles an hour. Observations for southern Arizona, it was mostly sunny, with a temperature of 89 at Tucson, and 86 at Nogales. At Yuma, it was cloudy, with a temperature of 95. Observations for Southern California, at Los Angeles Airport, it was mostly sunny, with a temperature of 79. At San Diego, it was partly sunny, with a temperature of 78. Regional observations, skies ranged from sunny to mostly sunny. It was 88 at Las Vegas, 84 at Salt Lake City, 84 at Albuquerque, and 88 at El Paso. At Salt Lake City, wind was southeast gusting to 26 miles an hour. Once again, at 11 a.m. in Phoenix, under partly sunny skies. The Sky Harbor temperature was 95 degrees. Here is the latest forecast. For the following area, in Arizona, Central Phoenix, issued at 11:31 a.m. Mountain Standard Time. Today, partly sunny. Highs 97 to 102. Southeast wind around 5 miles per hour in the morning, becoming southwest 5 to 10 miles per hour in the afternoon. Tonight, partly cloudy. Lows 78 to 85. Northwest wind around 5 miles per hour. Sunday,
partly sunny and hot. Highs 100 to 105. West wind around 5 miles per hour in the morning, increasing to 10 to 15 miles per hour in the afternoon. Sunday night, partly cloudy and breezy. Lows 78 to 85. Northwest wind 10 to 20 miles per hour in the evening, decreasing to 5 to 10 miles per hour after midnight. Gusts up to 30 miles per hour in the evening. Labor Day, partly sunny in the morning, then becoming mostly sunny. Hot. Highs 102 to 106. Northwest wind around 5 miles per hour in the morning, becoming west 10 to 15 miles per hour in the afternoon. Monday night, partly cloudy. Lows 80 to 86. Tuesday, mostly sunny and hot. Highs 102 to 107. Tuesday night, partly cloudy with a 20% chance of showers and thunderstorms. Lows 80 to 86. Wednesday, partly sunny. A 10% chance of showers in the morning. Hot. Highs 101 to 105. Wednesday night, partly cloudy with a 20% chance of showers and thunderstorms. Lows 79 to 85. Thursday, partly sunny. A 10% chance of showers and thunderstorms in the morning. Highs 100 to 104. Thursday night, partly cloudy. A chance of showers and thunderstorms in the evening, then a chance of showers and a slight chance of thunderstorms after midnight. Lows 79 to 85. Chance of rain 30%. Friday, partly sunny with a 20% chance of showers and thunderstorms. Highs 97 to 102. Here is the synopsis for Southeast California, Southwest, and South Central Arizona. A plume of moisture will shift into Southeast California and Southwest Arizona this weekend, yielding chances for light showers. Temperatures will remain near to slightly below normal through the weekend before warming slightly above normal early next week. Increased thunderstorm chances will return to the region during the latter half of next week. 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The current time is 12:03 p.m. Mountain Standard Time. Here is the latest forecast for the following area in Arizona, Central Phoenix, issued at 11:31 a.m. Mountain Standard Time. Today, partly sunny. Highs 97 to 102. Southeast wind around 5 miles per hour in the morning, becoming southwest 5 to 10 miles per hour in the afternoon. Tonight, partly cloudy. Lows 78 to 85. Northwest wind around 5 miles per hour. Sunday, partly sunny and hot. Highs 100 to 105. West wind around 5 miles per hour in the morning, increasing to 10 to 15 miles per hour in the afternoon. Sunday night, partly cloudy and breezy. Lows 78 to 85. Northwest wind 10 to 20 miles per hour in the evening, decreasing to 5 to 10 miles per hour after midnight. Gusts up to 30 miles per hour in the evening. Labor Day, partly sunny in the morning, then becoming mostly sunny. Hot. Highs 102 to 106. Northwest wind around 5 miles per hour in the morning, becoming west 10 to 15 miles per hour in the afternoon. Monday night, partly cloudy. Lows 80 to 86. Tuesday, mostly sunny and hot. Highs 102 to 107. Tuesday night, partly cloudy with a 20% chance of showers and thunderstorms. Lows 80 to 86. Wednesday, partly sunny. A 10% chance of showers in the morning. Hot. Highs 101 to 105. Wednesday night, partly cloudy with a 20% chance of showers and thunderstorms. Lows 79 to 85. Thursday, partly sunny. A 10% chance of showers and thunderstorms in the morning. Highs 100 to 104. Thursday night, partly cloudy.
a chance of showers and thunderstorms in the evening, then a chance of showers and a slight chance of thunderstorms after midnight. Lows 79 to 85. Chance of rain 30%. Friday, partly sunny with a 20% chance of showers and thunderstorms. Highs 97 to 102. Here is the synopsis for Southeast California, Southwest, and South Central Arizona. A plume of moisture will shift into Southeast California and Southwest Arizona this weekend, yielding chances for light showers. Temperatures will remain near to slightly below normal through the weekend before warming slightly above normal early next week. Increased thunderstorm chances will return to the region during the latter half of next week. 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The current time is 12:06 p.m. Mountain Standard Time. Here is the latest forecast. For the following area, in Arizona, Central Phoenix, issued at 11:31 a.m. Mountain Standard Time. Today, partly sunny. Highs 97 to 102. Southeast wind around 5 miles per hour in the morning, becoming southwest 5 to 10 miles per hour in the afternoon. Tonight, partly cloudy. Lows 78 to 85. Northwest wind around 5 miles per hour. Sunday, partly sunny and hot. Highs 100 to 105. West wind around 5 miles per hour in the morning, increasing to 10 to 15 miles per hour in the afternoon. Sunday night, partly cloudy and breezy. Lows 78 to 85. Northwest wind 10 to 20 miles per hour in the evening, decreasing to 5 to 10 miles per hour after midnight. Gusts up to 30 miles per hour in the evening. Labor Day, partly sunny in the morning, then becoming mostly sunny. Hot. Highs 102 to 106. Northwest wind around 5 miles per hour in the morning, becoming west 10 to 15 miles per hour in the afternoon. Monday night, partly cloudy. Lows 80 to 86. Tuesday, mostly sunny and hot. Highs 102 to 107. Tuesday night, partly cloudy with a 20% chance of showers and thunderstorms. Lows 80 to 86. Wednesday, partly sunny. A 10% chance of showers in the morning. Hot. Highs 101 to 105. Wednesday night, partly cloudy with a 20% chance of showers and thunderstorms. Lows 79 to 85. Thursday, partly sunny. A 10% chance of showers and thunderstorms in the morning. Highs 100 to 104. Thursday night, partly cloudy. A chance of showers and thunderstorms in the evening, then a chance of showers and a slight chance of thunderstorms after midnight. Lows 79 to 85. Chance of rain 30%. Friday, partly sunny with a 20% chance of showers and thunderstorms. Highs 97 to 102. Here is the synopsis for Southeast California, Southwest, and South Central Arizona. A plume of moisture will shift into Southeast California and Southwest Arizona this weekend, yielding chances for light showers. Temperatures will remain near to slightly below normal through the weekend before warming slightly above normal early next week. Increased thunderstorm chances will return to the region during the latter half of next week. 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The current time is 12:10 p.m. Mountain Standard Time. Here is the latest forecast. For the following area, in Arizona, Central Phoenix, issued at 11:31 a.m. Mountain Standard Time. Today, partly sunny. Highs 97 to 102. Southeast wind around 5 miles per hour in the morning, becoming southwest 5 to 10 miles per hour in the afternoon. Tonight, partly cloudy. Lows 78 to 85. Northwest wind around 5 miles per hour. Sunday,
partly sunny and hot. Highs 100 to 105. West wind around 5 miles per hour in the morning, increasing to 10 to 15 miles per hour in the afternoon. Sunday night, partly cloudy and breezy. Lows 78 to 85. Northwest wind 10 to 20 miles per hour in the evening, decreasing to 5 to 10 miles per hour after midnight. Gusts up to 30 miles per hour in the evening. Labor Day, partly sunny in the morning, then becoming mostly sunny. Hot. Highs 102 to 106. Northwest wind around 5 miles per hour in the morning, becoming west 10 to 15 miles per hour in the afternoon. Monday night, partly cloudy. Lows 80 to 86. Tuesday, mostly sunny and hot. Highs 102 to 107. Tuesday night, partly cloudy with a 20% chance of showers and thunderstorms. Lows 80 to 86. Wednesday, partly sunny. A 10% chance of showers in the morning. Hot. Highs 101 to 105. Wednesday night, partly cloudy with a 20% chance of showers and thunderstorms. Lows 79 to 85. Thursday, partly sunny. A 10% chance of showers and thunderstorms in the morning. Highs 100 to 104. Thursday night, partly cloudy. A chance of showers and thunderstorms in the evening, then a chance of showers and a slight chance of thunderstorms after midnight. Lows 79 to 85. Chance of rain 30%. Friday, partly sunny with a 20% chance of showers and thunderstorms. Highs 97 to 102. Here is the synopsis for Southeast California, Southwest, and South Central Arizona. A plume of moisture will shift into Southeast California and Southwest Arizona this weekend, yielding chances for light showers. Temperatures will remain near to slightly below normal through the weekend before warming slightly above normal early next week. Increased thunderstorm chances will return to the region during the latter half of next week. 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The current time is 12:13 p.m. Mountain Standard Time. Here is the noon Mountain Standard Time observation for Phoenix, on Saturday, September 5th. The report from Sky Harbor was not available. Other observations for South Central Arizona, including the Greater Phoenix area and Deer Valley, the weather conditions were not available. Observations for Northern Arizona at Flagstaff, the weather conditions were not available. Observations for Southern Arizona at Tucson, the weather conditions were not available. Observations for Southern California, regional observations at Las Vegas, the weather conditions were not available. Once again, at noon in Phoenix, the report from Sky Harbor was not available. Here is the latest forecast. For the following area, in Arizona, Central Phoenix, issued at 11:31 a.m. Mountain Standard Time. Today, partly sunny. Highs 97 to 102. Southeast wind around 5 miles per hour in the morning, becoming southwest 5 to 10 miles per hour in the afternoon. Tonight, partly cloudy. Lows 78 to 85. Northwest wind around 5 miles per hour. Sunday, partly sunny and hot. Highs 100 to 105. West wind around 5 miles per hour in the morning, increasing to 10 to 15 miles per hour in the afternoon. Sunday night, partly cloudy and breezy. Lows 78 to 85. Northwest wind 10 to 20 miles per hour in the evening, decreasing to 5 to 10 miles per hour after midnight. Gusts up to 30 miles per hour in the evening. Labor Day, partly sunny in the morning, then becoming mostly sunny. Hot. Highs 102 to 106. Northwest wind around 5 miles per hour in the morning, becoming west 10 to 15 miles per hour in the afternoon. Monday night, partly cloudy. Lows 80 to 86.
Tuesday, mostly sunny and hot. Highs 102 to 107. Tuesday night, partly cloudy with a 20% chance of showers and thunderstorms. Lows 80 to 86. Wednesday, partly sunny. A 10% chance of showers in the morning. Hot. Highs 101 to 105. Wednesday night, partly cloudy with a 20% chance of showers and thunderstorms. Lows 79 to 85. Thursday, partly sunny. A 10% chance of showers and thunderstorms in the morning. Highs 100 to 104. Thursday night, partly cloudy. A chance of showers and thunderstorms in the evening, then a chance of showers and a slight chance of thunderstorms after midnight. Lows 79 to 85. Chance of rain 30%. Friday, partly sunny with a 20% chance of showers and thunderstorms. Highs 97 to 102. Here is the synopsis for Southeast California, Southwest, and South Central Arizona. A plume of moisture will shift into Southeast California and Southwest Arizona this weekend, yielding chances for light showers. Temperatures will remain near to slightly below normal through the weekend before warming slightly above normal early next week. Increased thunderstorm chances will return to the region during the latter half of next week. 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The current time is 12:17 p.m. Mountain Standard Time. Here is the noon Mountain Standard Time observation for Phoenix, on Saturday, September 5th. The report from Sky Harbor was not available. Other observations for South Central Arizona, including the Greater Phoenix area, and Deer Valley, the weather conditions were not available. Observations for Northern Arizona, at Flagstaff, the weather conditions were not available. Observations for Southern Arizona, at Tucson, the weather conditions were not available. Observations for Southern California, regional observations, at Las Vegas, the weather conditions were not available. Once again, at noon in Phoenix, the report from Sky Harbor was not available. Here is the latest forecast. For the following area, in Arizona, Central Phoenix, issued at 11:31 a.m. Mountain Standard Time. Today, partly sunny. Highs 97 to 102. Southeast wind around 5 miles per hour in the morning, becoming southwest 5 to 10 miles per hour in the afternoon. Tonight, partly cloudy. Lows 78 to 85. Northwest wind around 5 miles per hour. Sunday, partly sunny and hot. Highs 100 to 105. West wind around 5 miles per hour in the morning, increasing to 10 to 15 miles per hour in the afternoon. Sunday night, partly cloudy and breezy. Lows 78 to 85. Northwest wind 10 to 20 miles per hour in the evening, decreasing to 5 to 10 miles per hour after midnight. Gusts up to 30 miles per hour in the evening. Labor Day, partly sunny in the morning, then becoming mostly sunny. Hot. Highs 102 to 106. Northwest wind around 5 miles per hour in the morning, becoming west 10 to 15 miles per hour in the afternoon. Monday night, partly cloudy. Lows 80 to 86. Tuesday, mostly sunny and hot. Highs 102 to 107. Tuesday night, partly cloudy with a 20% chance of showers and thunderstorms. Lows 80 to 86. Wednesday, partly sunny. A 10% chance of showers in the morning. Hot. Highs 101 to 105. Wednesday night, partly cloudy with a 20% chance of showers and thunderstorms. Lows 79 to 85. Thursday, partly sunny. A 10% chance of showers and thunderstorms in the morning. Highs 100 to 104. Thursday night, partly cloudy. A chance of showers and thunderstorms in the evening,
then a chance of showers and a slight chance of thunderstorms after midnight. Lows 79 to 85. Chance of rain 30%. Friday, partly sunny with a 20% chance of showers and thunderstorms. Highs 97 to 102. Here is the synopsis for Southeast California, Southwest, and South Central Arizona. A plume of moisture will shift into Southeast California and Southwest Arizona this weekend, yielding chances for light showers. Temperatures will remain near to slightly below normal through the weekend before warming slightly above normal early next week. Increased thunderstorm chances will return to the region during the latter half of next week. 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The current time is 12:21 p.m. Mountain Standard Time. Here is the noon Mountain Standard Time observation for Phoenix on Saturday, September 5th. The report from Sky Harbor was not available. Other observations for South Central Arizona, including the Greater Phoenix area and Deer Valley, the weather conditions were not available. Observations for Northern Arizona at Flagstaff, the weather conditions were not available. Observations for Southern Arizona at Tucson, the weather conditions were not available. Observations for Southern California, regional observations at Las Vegas, the weather conditions were not available. Once again, at noon in Phoenix, the report from Sky Harbor was not available. Here is the latest forecast. For the following area, in Arizona, Central Phoenix, issued at 11:31 a.m. Mountain Standard Time. Today, partly sunny. Highs 97 to 102. Southeast wind around 5 miles per hour in the morning, becoming southwest 5 to 10 miles per hour in the afternoon. Tonight, partly cloudy. Lows 78 to 85. Northwest wind around 5 miles per hour. Sunday, partly sunny and hot. Highs 100 to 105. West wind around 5 miles per hour in the morning, increasing to 10 to 15 miles per hour in the afternoon. Sunday night, partly cloudy and breezy. Lows 78 to 85. Northwest wind 10 to 20 miles per hour in the evening, decreasing to 5 to 10 miles per hour after midnight. Gusts up to 30 miles per hour in the evening. Labor Day, partly sunny in the morning, then becoming mostly sunny. Hot. Highs 102 to 106. Northwest wind around 5 miles per hour in the morning, becoming west 10 to 15 miles per hour in the afternoon. Monday night, partly cloudy. Lows 80 to 86. Tuesday, mostly sunny and hot. Highs 102 to 107. Tuesday night, partly cloudy with a 20% chance of showers and thunderstorms. Lows 80 to 86. Wednesday, partly sunny. A 10% chance of showers in the morning. Hot. Highs 101 to 105. Wednesday night, partly cloudy with a 20% chance of showers and thunderstorms. Lows 79 to 85. Thursday, partly sunny. A 10% chance of showers and thunderstorms in the morning. Highs 100 to 104. Thursday night, partly cloudy. A chance of showers and thunderstorms in the evening, then a chance of showers and a slight chance of thunderstorms after midnight. Lows 79 to 85. Chance of rain 30%. Friday, partly sunny with a 20% chance of showers and thunderstorms. Highs 97 to 102. Here is the synopsis for Southeast California, Southwest, and South Central Arizona. A plume of moisture will shift into Southeast California and Southwest Arizona this weekend, yielding chances for light showers. Temperatures will remain near to slightly below normal through the weekend before warming slightly above normal early next week. Increased thunderstorm chances will return to the region during the latter half of next week.
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The current time is 12:25 p.m. Mountain Standard Time. Here is the noon Mountain Standard Time observation for Phoenix on Saturday, September 5th. The report from Sky Harbor was not available. Other observations for South Central Arizona, including the Greater Phoenix area and Deer Valley, the weather conditions were not available. Observations for Northern Arizona at Flagstaff, the weather conditions were not available. Observations for Southern Arizona at Tucson, the weather conditions were not available. Observations for Southern California, regional observations at Las Vegas, the weather conditions were not available. Once again, at noon in Phoenix, the report from Sky Harbor was not available. Here is the latest forecast. For the following area, in Arizona, Central Phoenix, issued at 11:31 a.m. Mountain Standard Time. Today, partly sunny. Highs 97 to 102. Southeast wind around 5 miles per hour in the morning, becoming southwest 5 to 10 miles per hour in the afternoon. Tonight, partly cloudy. Lows 78 to 85. Northwest wind around 5 miles per hour. Sunday, partly sunny and hot. Highs 100 to 105. West wind around 5 miles per hour in the morning, increasing to 10 to 15 miles per hour in the afternoon. Sunday night, partly cloudy and breezy. Lows 78 to 85. Northwest wind 10 to 20 miles per hour in the evening, decreasing to 5 to 10 miles per hour after midnight. Gusts up to 30 miles per hour in the evening. Labor Day, partly sunny in the morning, then becoming mostly sunny. Hot. Highs 102 to 106. Northwest wind around 5 miles per hour in the morning, becoming west 10 to 15 miles per hour in the afternoon. Monday night, partly cloudy. Lows 80 to 86. Tuesday, mostly sunny and hot. Highs 102 to 107. Tuesday night, partly cloudy with a 20% chance of showers and thunderstorms. Lows 80 to 86. Wednesday, partly sunny. A 10% chance of showers in the morning. Hot. Highs 101 to 105. Wednesday night, partly cloudy with a 20% chance of showers and thunderstorms. Lows 79 to 85. Thursday, partly sunny. A 10% chance of showers and thunderstorms in the morning. Highs 100 to 104. Thursday night, partly cloudy. A chance of showers and thunderstorms in the evening, then a chance of showers and a slight chance of thunderstorms after midnight. Lows 79 to 85. Chance of rain 30%. Friday, partly sunny with a 20% chance of showers and thunderstorms. Highs 97 to 102. Here is the synopsis for Southeast California, Southwest, and South Central Arizona. A plume of moisture will shift into Southeast California and Southwest Arizona this weekend, yielding chances for light showers. Temperatures will remain near to slightly below normal through the weekend before warming slightly above normal early next week. Increased thunderstorm chances will return to the region during the latter half of next week. 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The current time is 12:29 p.m. Mountain Standard Time. Here is the noon Mountain Standard Time observation for Phoenix on Saturday, September 5th. The report from Sky Harbor was not available. Other observations for South Central Arizona, including the Greater Phoenix area and Deer Valley, the weather conditions were not available. Observations for Northern Arizona at Flagstaff, the weather conditions were not available. Observations for Southern Tucson, the weather conditions were not available. Observations for Southern California, regional observations, at Las Vegas,
The weather conditions were not available. Once again, at noon in Phoenix, the report from Sky Harbor was not available. Here is the latest forecast. For the following area, in Arizona, Central Phoenix, issued at 11:31 a.m. Mountain Standard Time. Today, partly sunny. Highs 97 to 102. Southeast wind around 5 miles per hour in the morning, becoming southwest 5 to 10 miles per hour in the afternoon. Tonight, partly cloudy. Lows 78 to 85. Northwest wind around 5 miles per hour. Sunday, partly sunny and hot. Highs 100 to 105. West wind around 5 miles per hour in the morning, increasing to 10 to 15 miles per hour in the afternoon. Sunday night, partly cloudy and breezy. Lows 78 to 85. Northwest wind 10 to 20 miles per hour in the evening, decreasing to 5 to 10 miles per hour after midnight. Gusts up to 30 miles per hour in the evening. Labor Day, partly sunny in the morning, then becoming mostly sunny. Hot. Highs 102 to 106. Northwest wind around 5 miles per hour in the morning, becoming west 10 to 15 miles per hour in the afternoon. Monday night, partly cloudy. Lows 80 to 86. Tuesday, mostly sunny and hot. Highs 102 to 107. Tuesday night, partly cloudy with a 20% chance of showers and thunderstorms. Lows 80 to 86. Wednesday, partly sunny. A 10% chance of showers in the morning. Hot. Highs 101 to 105. Wednesday night, partly cloudy with a 20% chance of showers and thunderstorms. Lows 79 to 85. Thursday, partly sunny. A 10% chance of showers and thunderstorms in the morning. Highs 100 to 104. Thursday night, partly cloudy. A chance of showers and thunderstorms in the evening, then a chance of showers and a slight chance of thunderstorms after midnight. Lows 79 to 85. Chance of rain 30%. Friday, partly sunny with a 20% chance of showers and thunderstorms. Highs 97 to 102. Here is the synopsis for Southeast California, Southwest, and South Central Arizona. A plume of moisture will shift into Southeast California and Southwest Arizona this weekend, yielding chances for light showers. Temperatures will remain near to slightly below normal through the weekend before warming slightly above normal early next week. Increased thunderstorm chances will return to the region during the latter half of next week. 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The current time is 12:33 p.m. Mountain Standard Time. Here is the noon Mountain Standard Time observation for Phoenix on Saturday, September 5th. The report from Sky Harbor was not available. Other observations for South Central Arizona, including the Greater Phoenix area and Deer Valley, the weather conditions were not available. Observations for Northern Arizona at Flagstaff, the weather conditions were not available. Observations for Southern Arizona at Tucson, the weather conditions were not available. Observations for Southern California, regional observations at Las Vegas, the weather conditions were not available. Once again, at noon in Phoenix, the report from Sky Harbor was not available. Here is the latest forecast. For the following area, in Arizona, Central Phoenix, issued at 11:31 a.m. Mountain Standard Time. Today, partly sunny. Highs 97 to 102. Southeast wind around 5 miles per hour in the morning, becoming southwest 5 to 10 miles per hour in the afternoon. Tonight, partly cloudy. Lows 78 to 85. Northwest wind around 5 miles per hour. Sunday, partly sunny and hot. Highs 100 to 105.
West wind around 5 miles per hour in the morning, increasing to 10 to 15 miles per hour in the afternoon. Sunday night, partly cloudy and breezy. Lows 78 to 85. Northwest wind 10 to 20 miles per hour in the evening, decreasing to 5 to 10 miles per hour after midnight. Gusts up to 30 miles per hour in the evening. Labor Day, partly sunny in the morning, then becoming mostly sunny. Hot. Highs 102 to 106. Northwest wind around 5 miles per hour in the morning, becoming west 10 to 15 miles per hour in the afternoon. Monday night, partly cloudy. Lows 80 to 86. Tuesday, mostly sunny and hot. Highs 102 to 107. Tuesday night, partly cloudy with a 20% chance of showers and thunderstorms. Lows 80 to 86. Wednesday, partly sunny. A 10% chance of showers in the morning. Hot. Highs 101 to 105. Wednesday night, partly cloudy with a 20% chance of showers and thunderstorms. Lows 79 to 85. Thursday, partly sunny. A 10% chance of showers and thunderstorms in the morning. Highs 100 to 104. Thursday night, partly cloudy. A chance of showers and thunderstorms in the evening, then a chance of showers and a slight chance of thunderstorms after midnight. Lows 79 to 85. Chance of rain 30%. Friday, partly sunny with a 20% chance of showers and thunderstorms. Highs 97 to 102. Here is the synopsis for Southeast California, Southwest, and South Central Arizona. A plume of moisture will shift into Southeast California and Southwest Arizona this weekend, yielding chances for light showers. Temperatures will remain near to slightly below normal through the weekend before warming slightly above normal early next week. Increased thunderstorm chances will return to the region during the latter half of next week. 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The current time is 12:38 p.m. Mountain Standard Time. Here is the noon Mountain Standard Time observation for Phoenix, on Saturday, September 5th. The report from Sky Harbor was not available. Other observations for South Central Arizona, including the Greater Phoenix area, and Deer Valley, the weather conditions were not available. Observations for Northern Arizona, at Flagstaff, the weather conditions were not available. Observations for Southern Arizona, at Tucson, the weather conditions were not available. Observations for Southern California, regional observations, at Las Vegas, the weather conditions were not available. Once again, at noon in Phoenix, the report from Sky Harbor was not available. Here is the latest forecast. For the following area, in Arizona, Central Phoenix, issued at 11:31 a.m. Mountain Standard Time. Today, partly sunny. Highs 97 to 102. Southeast wind around 5 miles per hour in the morning, becoming southwest 5 to 10 miles per hour in the afternoon. Tonight, partly cloudy. Lows 78 to 85. Northwest wind around 5 miles per hour. Sunday, partly sunny and hot. Highs 100 to 105. West wind around 5 miles per hour in the morning, increasing to 10 to 15 miles per hour in the afternoon. Sunday night, partly cloudy and breezy. Lows 78 to 85. Northwest wind 10 to 20 miles per hour in the evening, decreasing to 5 to 10 miles per hour after midnight. Gusts up to 30 miles per hour in the evening. Labor Day, partly sunny in the morning, then becoming mostly sunny. Hot. Highs 102 to 106. Northwest wind around 5 miles per hour in the morning, becoming west 10 to 15 miles per hour in the afternoon. Monday night, partly cloudy. Lows 80 to 86. Tuesday, mostly sunny and hot.
Highs 102 to 107. Tuesday night, partly cloudy with a 20% chance of showers and thunderstorms. Lows 80 to 86. Wednesday, partly sunny. A 10% chance of showers in the morning. Hot.

Here is the synopsis for Southeast California, Southwest, and South Central Arizona. A plume of moisture will shift into Southeast California and Southwest Arizona this weekend, yielding chances for light showers. Temperatures will remain near to slightly below normal through the weekend before warming slightly above normal early next week. Increased thunderstorm chances will return to the region during the latter half of next week. 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The current time is 12:42 p.m. Mountain Standard Time. Here is the noon Mountain Standard Time observation for Phoenix on Saturday, September 5th. The report from Sky Harbor was not available. Other observations for South Central Arizona, including the Greater Phoenix area and Deer Valley, the weather conditions were not available. Observations for Northern Arizona at Flagstaff, the weather conditions were not available. Observations for Southern Arizona at Tucson, the weather conditions were not available. Observations for Southern California, regional observations at Las Vegas, the weather conditions were not available. Once again, at noon in Phoenix, the report from Sky Harbor was not available. Here is the latest forecast. For the following area, in Arizona, Central Phoenix, issued at 11:31 a.m. Mountain Standard Time. Today, partly sunny. Highs 97 to 102. Southeast wind around 5 miles per hour in the morning, becoming southwest 5 to 10 miles per hour in the afternoon. Tonight, partly cloudy. Lows 78 to 85. Northwest wind around 5 miles per hour. Sunday, partly sunny and hot. Highs 100 to 105. West wind around 5 miles per hour in the morning, increasing to 10 to 15 miles per hour in the afternoon. Sunday night, partly cloudy and breezy. Lows 78 to 85. Northwest wind 10 to 20 miles per hour in the evening, decreasing to 5 to 10 miles per hour after midnight. Gusts up to 30 miles per hour in the evening. Labor Day, partly sunny in the morning, then becoming mostly sunny. Hot. Highs 102 to 106. Northwest wind around 5 miles per hour in the morning, becoming west 10 to 15 miles per hour in the afternoon. Monday night, partly cloudy. Lows 80 to 86. Tuesday, mostly sunny and hot. Highs 102 to 107. Tuesday night, partly cloudy with a 20% chance of showers and thunderstorms. Lows 80 to 86. Wednesday, partly sunny. A 10% chance of showers in the morning. Hot. Highs 101 to 105. Wednesday night, partly cloudy with a 20% chance of showers and thunderstorms. Lows 79 to 85. Thursday, partly sunny. A 10% chance of showers and thunderstorms in the morning. Highs 100 to 104. Thursday night, partly cloudy. A chance of showers and thunderstorms in the evening, then a chance of showers and a slight chance of thunderstorms after midnight. Lows 79 to 85. Chance of rain 30%. Friday, partly sunny with a 20% chance of showers and thunderstorms. Highs 97 to 102. Here is the synopsis for Southeast California, Southwest, and South Central Arizona. A plume of moisture will shift into Southeast California and Southwest Arizona this weekend, yielding chances for light showers. Temperatures will remain near to slightly below normal through the weekend before warming slightly above normal early next week. Increased thunderstorm chances will return to the region during the latter half of next week. 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The current time is 12:46 p.m. Mountain Standard Time. Here is the noon Mountain Standard Time observation for Phoenix on Saturday, September 5th. The report

from Sky Harbor was not available. Other observations for South Central Arizona, including the Greater Phoenix area and Deer Valley, the weather conditions were not available. Observations for Northern Arizona at Flagstaff, the weather conditions were not available. Observations for Southern Arizona at Tucson, the weather conditions were not available. Observations for Southern California, regional observations at Las Vegas, the weather conditions were not available. Once again, at noon in Phoenix, the report from Sky Harbor was not available. Here is the latest forecast. For the following area, in Arizona, Central Phoenix, issued at 11:31 a.m. Mountain Standard Time. Today, partly sunny. Highs 97 to 102. Southeast wind around 5 miles per hour in the morning, becoming southwest 5 to 10 miles per hour in the afternoon. Tonight, partly cloudy. Lows 78 to 85. Northwest wind around 5 miles per hour. Sunday, partly sunny and hot. Highs 100 to 105. West wind around 5 miles per hour in the morning, increasing to 10 to 15 miles per hour in the afternoon. Sunday night, partly cloudy and breezy. Lows 78 to 85. Northwest wind 10 to 20 miles per hour in the evening, decreasing to 5 to 10 miles per hour after midnight. Gusts up to 30 miles per hour in the evening. Labor Day, partly sunny in the morning, then becoming mostly sunny. Hot. Highs 102 to 106. Northwest wind around 5 miles per hour in the morning, becoming west 10 to 15 miles per hour in the afternoon. Monday night, partly cloudy. Lows 80 to 86. Tuesday, mostly sunny and hot. Highs 102 to 107. Tuesday night, partly cloudy with a 20% chance of showers and thunderstorms. Lows 80 to 86. Wednesday, partly sunny. A 10% chance of showers in the morning. Hot. Highs 101 to 105. Wednesday night, partly cloudy with a 20% chance of showers and thunderstorms. Lows 79 to 85. Thursday, partly sunny. A 10% chance of showers and thunderstorms in the morning. Highs 100 to 104. Thursday night, partly cloudy. A chance of showers and thunderstorms in the evening, then a chance of showers and a slight chance of thunderstorms after midnight. Lows 79 to 85. Chance of rain 30%. Friday, partly sunny with a 20% chance of showers and thunderstorms. Highs 97 to 102. Here is the synopsis for Southeast California, Southwest, and South Central Arizona. A plume of moisture will shift into Southeast California and Southwest Arizona this weekend, yielding chances for light showers. Temperatures will remain near to slightly below normal through the weekend before warming slightly above normal early next week. Increased thunderstorm chances will return to the region during the latter half of next week. 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The current time is 12:50 p.m. Mountain Standard Time. Here is the noon Mountain Standard Time observation for Phoenix on Saturday, September 5th. The report from Sky Harbor was not available. Other observations for South Central Arizona, including the Greater Phoenix area and Deer Valley, the weather conditions were not available. Observations for Northern Arizona at Flagstaff, the weather conditions were not available. Observations for Southern Arizona at Tucson, the weather conditions were not available. Observations for Southern California, regional observations, at Las Vegas, the weather conditions were not available. Once again, at noon in Phoenix, the report from Sky Harbor was not available. Here is the latest forecast. For the following area, in Arizona, Central Phoenix, issued at 11:31 a.m. Mountain Standard Time. Today, partly sunny.
highs 97 to 102. Southeast wind around 5 miles per hour in the morning, becoming southwest 5 to 10 miles per hour in the afternoon. Tonight, partly cloudy. Lows 78 to 85. Northwest wind around 5 miles per hour. Sunday, partly sunny and hot. Highs 100 to 105. West wind around 5 miles per hour in the morning, increasing to 10 to 15 miles per hour in the afternoon. Sunday night, partly cloudy and breezy. Lows 78 to 85. Northwest wind 10 to 20 miles per hour in the evening, decreasing to 5 to 10 miles per hour after midnight. Gusts up to 30 miles per hour in the evening. Labor Day, partly sunny in the morning, then becoming mostly sunny. Hot. Highs 102 to 106. Northwest wind around 5 miles per hour in the morning, becoming west 10 to 15 miles per hour in the afternoon. Monday night, partly cloudy. Lows 80 to 86. Tuesday, mostly sunny and hot. Highs 102 to 107. Tuesday night, partly cloudy with a 20% chance of showers and thunderstorms. Lows 80 to 86. Wednesday, partly sunny. A 10% chance of showers in the morning. Hot. Highs 101 to 105. Wednesday night, partly cloudy with a 20% chance of showers and thunderstorms. Lows 79 to 85. Thursday, partly sunny. A 10% chance of showers and thunderstorms in the morning. Highs 100 to 104. Thursday night, partly cloudy. A chance of showers and thunderstorms in the evening, then a chance of showers and a slight chance of thunderstorms after midnight. Lows 79 to 85. Chance of rain 30%. Friday, partly sunny with a 20% chance of showers and thunderstorms. Highs 97 to 102. Here is the synopsis for Southeast California, Southwest, and South Central Arizona. A plume of moisture will shift into Southeast California and Southwest Arizona this weekend, yielding chances for light showers. Temperatures will remain near to slightly below normal through the weekend before warming slightly above normal early next week. Increased thunderstorm chances will return to the region during the latter half of next week. 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The current time is 12:54 p.m. Mountain Standard Time. Here is the noon Mountain Standard Time observation for Phoenix, on Saturday, September 5th. The report from Sky Harbor was not available. Other observations for South Central Arizona, including the Greater Phoenix area, and Deer Valley, the weather conditions were not available. Observations for Northern Arizona, at Flagstaff, the weather conditions were not available. Observations for Southern Arizona, at Tucson, the weather conditions were not available. Observations for Southern California, regional observations, at Las Vegas, the weather conditions were not available. Once again, at noon in Phoenix, the report from Sky Harbor was not available. Here is the latest forecast. For the following area, in Arizona, Central Phoenix, issued at 11:31 a.m. Mountain Standard Time. Today, partly sunny. Highs 97 to 102. Southeast wind around 5 miles per hour in the morning, becoming southwest 5 to 10 miles per hour in the afternoon. Tonight, partly cloudy. Lows 78 to 85. Northwest wind around 5 miles per hour. Sunday, partly sunny and hot. Highs 100 to 105. West wind around 5 miles per hour in the morning, increasing to 10 to 15 miles per hour in the afternoon. Sunday night, partly cloudy and breezy. Lows 78 to 85. Northwest wind 10 to 20 miles per hour in the evening, decreasing to 5 to 10 miles per hour after midnight. Gusts up to 30 miles per hour in the evening. Labor Day,
partly sunny in the morning, then becoming mostly sunny. Hot. Highs 102 to 106. Northwest wind around 5 miles per hour in the morning, becoming west 10 to 15 miles per hour in the afternoon. Monday night, partly cloudy. Lows 80 to 86. Tuesday, mostly sunny and hot. Highs 102 to 107. Tuesday night, partly cloudy with a 20% chance of showers and thunderstorms. Lows 80 to 86. Wednesday, partly sunny. A 10% chance of showers in the morning. Hot. Highs 101 to 105. Wednesday night, partly cloudy with a 20% chance of showers and thunderstorms. Lows 79 to 85. Thursday, partly sunny. A 10% chance of showers and thunderstorms in the morning. Highs 100 to 104. Thursday night, partly cloudy. A chance of showers and thunderstorms in the evening, then a chance of showers and a slight chance of thunderstorms after midnight. Lows 79 to 85. Chance of rain 30%. Friday, partly sunny with a 20% chance of showers and thunderstorms. Highs 97 to 102. Here is the synopsis for Southeast California, Southwest, and South Central Arizona. A plume of moisture will shift into Southeast California and Southwest Arizona this weekend, yielding chances for light showers. Temperatures will remain near to slightly below normal through the weekend before warming slightly above normal early next week. Increased thunderstorm chances will return to the region during the latter half of next week. 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The current time is 12:58 p.m. Mountain Standard Time. Here is the noon Mountain Standard Time observation for Phoenix on Saturday, September 5th. The report from Sky Harbor was not available. Other observations for South Central Arizona, including the Greater Phoenix area and Deer Valley, the weather conditions were not available. Observations for Northern Arizona at Flagstaff, the weather conditions were not available. Observations for Southern Arizona at Tucson, the weather conditions were not available. Observations for Southern California, regional observations at Las Vegas, the weather conditions were not available. Once again, at noon in Phoenix, the report from Sky Harbor was not available. Here is the latest forecast. For the following area, in Arizona, Central Phoenix, issued at 11:31 a.m. Mountain Standard Time. Today, partly sunny. Highs 97 to 102. Southeast wind around 5 miles per hour in the morning, becoming southwest 5 to 10 miles per hour in the afternoon. Tonight, partly cloudy. Lows 78 to 85. Northwest wind around 5 miles per hour. Sunday, partly sunny and hot. Highs 100 to 105. West wind around 5 miles per hour in the morning, increasing to 10 to 15 miles per hour in the afternoon. Sunday night, partly cloudy and breezy. Lows 78 to 85. Northwest wind 10 to 20 miles per hour in the evening, decreasing to 5 to 10 miles per hour after midnight. Gusts up to 30 miles per hour in the evening. Labor Day, partly sunny in the morning, then becoming mostly sunny. Hot. Highs 102 to 106. Northwest wind around 5 miles per hour in the morning, becoming west 10 to 15 miles per hour in the afternoon. Monday night, partly cloudy. Lows 80 to 86. Tuesday, mostly sunny and hot. Highs 102 to 107. Tuesday night, partly cloudy with a 20% chance of showers and thunderstorms. Lows 80 to 86. Wednesday, partly sunny. A 10% chance of showers in the morning. Hot. Highs 101 to 105. Wednesday night, partly cloudy with a 20% chance of showers and thunderstorms.
lows 79 to 85. Thursday, partly sunny. A 10% chance of showers and thunderstorms in the morning. Highs 100 to 104. Thursday night, partly cloudy. A chance of showers and thunderstorms in the evening, then a chance of showers and a slight chance of thunderstorms after midnight. Lows 79 to 85. Chance of rain 30%. Friday, partly sunny with a 20% chance of showers and thunderstorms. Highs 97 to 102. Here is the synopsis for Southeast California, Southwest, and South Central Arizona. A plume of moisture will shift into Southeast California and Southwest Arizona this weekend, yielding chances for light showers. Temperatures will remain near to slightly below normal through the weekend before warming slightly above normal early next week. Increased thunderstorm chances will return to the region during the latter half of next week. 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The current time is 1:02 p.m. Mountain Standard Time. Here is the latest forecast for the following area in Arizona, Central Phoenix, issued at 11:31 a.m. Mountain Standard Time. Today, partly sunny. Highs 97 to 102. Southeast wind around 5 miles per hour in the morning, becoming southwest 5 to 10 miles per hour in the afternoon. Tonight, partly cloudy. Lows 78 to 85. Northwest wind around 5 miles per hour. Sunday, partly sunny and hot. Highs 100 to 105. West wind around 5 miles per hour in the morning, increasing to 10 to 15 miles per hour in the afternoon. Sunday night, partly cloudy and breezy. Lows 78 to 85. Northwest wind 10 to 20 miles per hour in the evening, decreasing to 5 to 10 miles per hour after midnight. Gusts up to 30 miles per hour in the evening. Labor Day, partly sunny in the morning, then becoming mostly sunny. Hot. Highs 102 to 106. Northwest wind around 5 miles per hour in the morning, becoming west 10 to 15 miles per hour in the afternoon. Monday night, partly cloudy. Lows 80 to 86. Tuesday, mostly sunny and hot. Highs 102 to 107. Tuesday night, partly cloudy with a 20% chance of showers and thunderstorms. Lows 80 to 86. Wednesday, partly sunny. A 10% chance of showers in the morning. Hot. Highs 101 to 105. Wednesday night, partly cloudy with a 20% chance of showers and thunderstorms. Lows 79 to 85. Thursday, partly sunny. A 10% chance of showers and thunderstorms in the morning. Highs 100 to 104. Thursday night, partly cloudy. A chance of showers and thunderstorms in the evening, then a chance of showers and a slight chance of thunderstorms after midnight. Lows 79 to 85. Chance of rain 30%. Friday, partly sunny with a 20% chance of showers and thunderstorms. Highs 97 to 102. Here is the synopsis for Southeast California, Southwest, and South Central Arizona. A plume of moisture will shift into Southeast California and Southwest Arizona this weekend, yielding chances for light showers. Temperatures will remain near to slightly below normal through the weekend before warming slightly above normal early next week. Increased thunderstorm chances will return to the region during the latter half of next week. 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The current time is 1:06 p.m. Mountain Standard Time. Here is the latest forecast for the following area in Arizona, Central Phoenix, issued at 11:31 a.m. Mountain Standard Time. Today, partly sunny. Highs 97 to 102.
southeast wind around 5 miles per hour in the morning, becoming southwest 5 to 10 miles per hour in the afternoon. Tonight, partly cloudy. Lows 78 to 85. Northwest wind around 5 miles per hour. Sunday, partly sunny and hot. Highs 100 to 105. West wind around 5 miles per hour in the morning, increasing to 10 to 15 miles per hour in the afternoon. Sunday night, partly cloudy and breezy. Lows 78 to 85. Northwest wind 10 to 20 miles per hour in the evening, decreasing to 5 to 10 miles per hour after midnight. Gusts up to 30 miles per hour in the evening. Labor Day, partly sunny in the morning, then becoming mostly sunny. Hot. Highs 102 to 106. Northwest wind around 5 miles per hour in the morning, becoming west 10 to 15 miles per hour in the afternoon. Monday night, partly cloudy. Lows 80 to 86. Tuesday, mostly sunny and hot. Highs 102 to 107. Tuesday night, partly cloudy with a 20% chance of showers and thunderstorms. Lows 80 to 86. Wednesday, partly sunny. A 10% chance of showers in the morning. Hot. Highs 101 to 105. Wednesday night, partly cloudy with a 20% chance of showers and thunderstorms. Lows 79 to 85. Thursday, partly sunny. A 10% chance of showers and thunderstorms in the morning. Highs 100 to 104. Thursday night, partly cloudy. A chance of showers and thunderstorms in the evening, then a chance of showers and a slight chance of thunderstorms after midnight. Lows 79 to 85. Chance of rain 30%. Friday, partly sunny with a 20% chance of showers and thunderstorms. Highs 97 to 102. Here is the synopsis for Southeast California, Southwest, and South Central Arizona. A plume of moisture will shift into Southeast California and Southwest Arizona this weekend, yielding chances for light showers. Temperatures will remain near to slightly below normal through the weekend before warming slightly above normal early next week. Increased thunderstorm chances will return to the region during the latter half of next week. 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The current time is 1:09 p.m. Mountain Standard Time. Here is the latest forecast for the following area in Arizona, Central Phoenix, issued at 11:31 a.m. Mountain Standard Time. Today, partly sunny. Highs 97 to 102. Southeast wind around 5 miles per hour in the morning, becoming southwest 5 to 10 miles per hour in the afternoon. Tonight, partly cloudy. Lows 78 to 85. Northwest wind around 5 miles per hour. Sunday, partly sunny and hot. Highs 100 to 105. West wind around 5 miles per hour in the morning, increasing to 10 to 15 miles per hour in the afternoon. Sunday night, partly cloudy and breezy. Lows 78 to 85. Northwest wind 10 to 20 miles per hour in the evening, decreasing to 5 to 10 miles per hour after midnight. Gusts up to 30 miles per hour in the evening. Labor Day, partly sunny in the morning, then becoming mostly sunny. Hot. Highs 102 to 106. Northwest wind around 5 miles per hour in the morning, becoming west 10 to 15 miles per hour in the afternoon. Monday night, partly cloudy. Lows 80 to 86. Tuesday, mostly sunny and hot. Highs 102 to 107. Tuesday night, partly cloudy with a 20% chance of showers and thunderstorms. Lows 80 to 86. Wednesday, partly sunny. A 10% chance of showers in the morning. Hot. Highs 101 to 105. Wednesday night,
partly cloudy with a 20% chance of showers and thunderstorms. Lows 79 to 85. Thursday, partly sunny. A 10% chance of showers and thunderstorms in the morning. Highs 100 to 104. Thursday night, partly cloudy. A chance of showers and thunderstorms in the evening, then a chance of showers and a slight chance of thunderstorms after midnight. Lows 79 to 85. Chance of rain 30%. Friday, partly sunny with a 20% chance of showers and thunderstorms. Highs 97 to 102. Here is the synopsis for Southeast California, Southwest, and South Central Arizona. A plume of moisture will shift into Southeast California and Southwest Arizona this weekend, yielding chances for light showers. Temperatures will remain near to slightly below normal through the weekend before warming slightly above normal early next week. Increased thunderstorm chances will return to the region during the latter half of next week. 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The current time is 1:12 p.m. Mountain Standard Time. Here is the 1 p.m. Mountain Standard Time observation for Phoenix, on Saturday, September 5th. The report from Sky Harbor was not available. Other observations for South Central Arizona, including the Greater Phoenix area, and Deer Valley, the weather conditions were not available. Observations for Northern Arizona, at Flagstaff, the weather conditions were not available. Observations for Southern Arizona, at Tucson, the weather conditions were not available. Observations for Southern California, regional observations, at Las Vegas, the weather conditions were not available. Once again, at 1 p.m. in Phoenix, the report from Sky Harbor was not available. Here is the latest forecast. For the following area, in Arizona, Central Phoenix, issued at 11:31 a.m. Mountain Standard Time. Today, partly sunny. Highs 97 to 102. Southeast wind around 5 miles per hour in the morning, becoming southwest 5 to 10 miles per hour in the afternoon. Tonight, partly cloudy. Lows 78 to 85. Northwest wind around 5 miles per hour. Sunday, partly sunny and hot. Highs 100 to 105. West wind around 5 miles per hour in the morning, increasing to 10 to 15 miles per hour in the afternoon. Sunday night, partly cloudy and breezy. Lows 78 to 85. Northwest wind 10 to 20 miles per hour in the evening, decreasing to 5 to 10 miles per hour after midnight. Gusts up to 30 miles per hour in the evening. Labor Day, partly sunny in the morning, then becoming mostly sunny. Hot. Highs 102 to 106. Northwest wind around 5 miles per hour in the morning, becoming west 10 to 15 miles per hour in the afternoon. Monday night, partly cloudy. Lows 80 to 86. Tuesday, mostly sunny and hot. Highs 102 to 107. Tuesday night, partly cloudy with a 20% chance of showers and thunderstorms. Lows 80 to 86. Wednesday, partly sunny. A 10% chance of showers in the morning. Hot. Highs 101 to 105. Wednesday night, partly cloudy with a 20% chance of showers and thunderstorms. Lows 79 to 85. Thursday, partly sunny. A 10% chance of showers and thunderstorms in the morning. Highs 100 to 104. Thursday night, partly cloudy. A chance of showers and thunderstorms in the evening, then a chance of showers and a slight chance of thunderstorms after midnight. Lows 79 to 85. Chance of rain 30%. Friday, partly sunny with a 20% chance of showers and thunderstorms. Highs 97 to 102. Here is the synopsis for Southeast California, Southwest, and South Central Arizona.
A plume of moisture will yield minimal rain chances across portions of Southeast California and Southwest Arizona through the weekend. Mostly dry and quiet weather conditions can be expected early next week before thunderstorm chances increase by the latter half of the week. Temperatures will remain near to slightly below normal through this weekend before warming to slightly above normal by early next week. 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The current time is 1:16 p.m. Mountain Standard Time. Here is the 1 p.m. Mountain Standard Time observation for Phoenix on Saturday, September 5th. The report from Sky Harbor was not available. Other observations for South Central Arizona, including the Greater Phoenix area and Deer Valley, the weather conditions were not available. Observations for Northern Arizona at Flagstaff, the weather conditions were not available. Observations for Southern Arizona at Tucson, the weather conditions were not available. Observations for Southern California, regional observations at Las Vegas, the weather conditions were not available. Once again, at 1 p.m. in Phoenix, the report from Sky Harbor was not available. Here is the latest forecast. For the following area, in Arizona, Central Phoenix, issued at 11:31 a.m. Mountain Standard Time. Today, partly sunny. Highs 97 to 102. Southeast wind around 5 miles per hour in the morning, becoming southwest 5 to 10 miles per hour in the afternoon. Tonight, partly cloudy. Lows 78 to 85. Northwest wind around 5 miles per hour. Sunday, partly sunny and hot. Highs 100 to 105. West wind around 5 miles per hour in the morning, increasing to 10 to 15 miles per hour in the afternoon. Sunday night, partly cloudy and breezy. Lows 78 to 85. Northwest wind 10 to 20 miles per hour in the evening, decreasing to 5 to 10 miles per hour after midnight. Gusts up to 30 miles per hour in the evening. Labor Day, partly sunny in the morning, then becoming mostly sunny. Hot. Highs 102 to 106. Northwest wind around 5 miles per hour in the morning, becoming west 10 to 15 miles per hour in the afternoon. Monday night, partly cloudy. Lows 80 to 86. Tuesday, mostly sunny and hot. Highs 102 to 107. Tuesday night, partly cloudy with a 20% chance of showers and thunderstorms. Lows 80 to 86. Wednesday, partly sunny. A 10% chance of showers in the morning. Hot. Highs 101 to 105. Wednesday night, partly cloudy with a 20% chance of showers and thunderstorms. Lows 79 to 85. Thursday, partly sunny. A 10% chance of showers and thunderstorms in the morning. Highs 100 to 104. Thursday night, partly cloudy. A chance of showers and thunderstorms in the evening, then a chance of showers and a slight chance of thunderstorms after midnight. Lows 79 to 85. Chance of rain 30%. Friday, partly sunny with a 20% chance of showers and thunderstorms. Highs 97 to 102. Here is the synopsis for Southeast California, Southwest, and South Central Arizona. A plume of moisture will yield minimal rain chances across portions of Southeast California and Southwest Arizona through the weekend. Mostly dry and quiet weather conditions can be expected early next week before thunderstorm chances increase by the latter half of the week. Temperatures will remain near to slightly below normal through this weekend before warming to slightly above normal by early next week. 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The current time is 1:21 p.m. Mountain Standard Time. Here is the 1 p.m. Mountain Standard Time observation for Phoenix on Saturday, September 5th.
The report from Sky Harbor was not available. Other observations for South Central Arizona, including the Greater Phoenix area and Deer Valley, the weather conditions were not available. Observations for Northern Arizona at Flagstaff, the weather conditions were not available. Observations for Southern Arizona at Tucson, the weather conditions were not available. Observations for Southern California, regional observations at Las Vegas, the weather conditions were not available. Once again, at 1 p.m. in Phoenix, the report from Sky Harbor was not available. Here is the latest forecast. For the following area, in Arizona, Central Phoenix, issued at 11:31 a.m. Mountain Standard Time. Today, partly sunny. Highs 97 to 102. Southeast wind around 5 miles per hour in the morning, becoming southwest 5 to 10 miles per hour in the afternoon. Tonight, partly cloudy. Lows 78 to 85. Northwest wind around 5 miles per hour. Sunday, partly sunny and hot. Highs 100 to 105. West wind around 5 miles per hour in the morning, increasing to 10 to 15 miles per hour in the afternoon. Sunday night, partly cloudy and breezy. Lows 78 to 85. Northwest wind 10 to 20 miles per hour in the evening, decreasing to 5 to 10 miles per hour after midnight. Gusts up to 30 miles per hour in the evening. Labor Day, partly sunny in the morning, then becoming mostly sunny. Hot. Highs 102 to 106. Northwest wind around 5 miles per hour in the morning, becoming west 10 to 15 miles per hour in the afternoon. Monday night, partly cloudy. Lows 80 to 86. Tuesday, mostly sunny and hot. Highs 102 to 107. Tuesday night, partly cloudy with a 20% chance of showers and thunderstorms. Lows 80 to 86. Wednesday, partly sunny. A 10% chance of showers in the morning. Hot. Highs 101 to 105. Wednesday night, partly cloudy with a 20% chance of showers and thunderstorms. Lows 79 to 85. Thursday, partly sunny. A 10% chance of showers and thunderstorms in the morning. Highs 100 to 104. Thursday night, partly cloudy. A chance of showers and thunderstorms in the evening, then a chance of showers and a slight chance of thunderstorms after midnight. Lows 79 to 85. Chance of rain 30%. Friday, partly sunny with a 20% chance of showers and thunderstorms. Highs 97 to 102. Here is the synopsis for Southeast California, Southwest, and South Central Arizona. A plume of moisture will yield minimal rain chances across portions of Southeast California and Southwest Arizona through the weekend. Mostly dry and quiet weather conditions can be expected early next week before thunderstorm chances increase by the latter half of the week. Temperatures will remain near to slightly below normal through this weekend before warming to slightly above normal by early next week. 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The current time is 1:25 p.m. Mountain Standard Time. Here is the 1 p.m. Mountain Standard Time observation for Phoenix on Saturday, September 5th. The report from Sky Harbor was not available. Other observations for South Central Arizona, including the Greater Phoenix area and Deer Valley, the weather conditions were not available. Observations for Northern Arizona at Flagstaff, the weather conditions were not available. Observations for Southern Arizona at Tucson, the weather conditions were not available. Observations for Southern California, regional observations at Las Vegas, the weather conditions were not available. Once again, at 1 p.m. in Phoenix, the report from Sky Harbor was not available. Here is the latest forecast. For the following area, in Arizona, Central Phoenix,
issued at 11:31 a.m. Mountain Standard Time. Today, partly sunny. Highs 97 to 102. Southeast wind around 5 miles per hour in the morning, becoming southwest 5 to 10 miles per hour in the afternoon. Tonight, partly cloudy. Lows 78 to 85. Northwest wind around 5 miles per hour. Sunday, partly sunny and hot. Highs 100 to 105. West wind around 5 miles per hour in the morning, increasing to 10 to 15 miles per hour in the afternoon. Sunday night, partly cloudy and breezy. Lows 78 to 85. Northwest wind 10 to 20 miles per hour in the evening, decreasing to 5 to 10 miles per hour after midnight. Gusts up to 30 miles per hour in the evening. Labor Day, partly sunny in the morning, then becoming mostly sunny. Hot. Highs 102 to 106. Northwest wind around 5 miles per hour in the morning, becoming west 10 to 15 miles per hour in the afternoon. Monday night, partly cloudy. Lows 80 to 86. Tuesday, mostly sunny and hot. Highs 102 to 107. Tuesday night, partly cloudy with a 20% chance of showers and thunderstorms. Lows 80 to 86. Wednesday, partly sunny. A 10% chance of showers in the morning. Hot. Highs 101 to 105. Wednesday night, partly cloudy with a 20% chance of showers and thunderstorms. Lows 79 to 85. Thursday, partly sunny. A 10% chance of showers and thunderstorms in the morning. Highs 100 to 104. Thursday night, partly cloudy. A chance of showers and thunderstorms in the evening, then a chance of showers and a slight chance of thunderstorms after midnight. Lows 79 to 85. Chance of rain 30%. Friday, partly sunny with a 20% chance of showers and thunderstorms. Highs 97 to 102. Here is the synopsis for Southeast California, Southwest, and South Central Arizona. A plume of moisture will yield minimal rain chances across portions of Southeast California and Southwest Arizona through the weekend. Mostly dry and quiet weather conditions can be expected early next week before thunderstorm chances increase by the latter half of the week. Temperatures will remain near to slightly below normal through this weekend before warming to slightly above normal by early next week. 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The current time is 1:29 p.m. Mountain Standard Time. Here is the 1 p.m. Mountain Standard Time observation for Phoenix on Saturday, September 5th. The report from Sky Harbor was not available. Other observations for South Central Arizona, including the Greater Phoenix area and Deer Valley, the weather conditions were not available. Observations for Northern Arizona at Flagstaff, the weather conditions were not available. Observations for Southern Arizona at Tucson, the weather conditions were not available. Observations for Southern California, regional observations at Las Vegas, the weather conditions were not available. Once again, at 1 p.m. in Phoenix, the report from Sky Harbor was not available. Here is the latest forecast. For the following area, in Arizona, Central Phoenix, issued at 11:31 a.m. Mountain Standard Time. Today, partly sunny. Highs 97 to 102. Southeast wind around 5 miles per hour in the morning, becoming southwest 5 to 10 miles per hour in the afternoon. Tonight, partly cloudy. Lows 78 to 85. Northwest wind around 5 miles per hour. Sunday, partly sunny and hot. Highs 100 to 105. West wind around 5 miles per hour in the morning, increasing to 10 to 15 miles per hour in the afternoon. Sunday night, partly cloudy and breezy. Lows 78 to 85.
Northwest wind 10 to 20 miles per hour in the evening, decreasing to 5 to 10 miles per hour after midnight. Gusts up to 30 miles per hour in the evening. Labor Day, partly sunny in the morning, then becoming mostly sunny. Hot. Highs 102 to 106. Northwest wind around 5 miles per hour in the morning, becoming west 10 to 15 miles per hour in the afternoon. Monday night, partly cloudy. Lows 80 to 86. Tuesday, mostly sunny and hot. Highs 102 to 107. Tuesday night, partly cloudy with a 20% chance of showers and thunderstorms. Lows 80 to 86. Wednesday, partly sunny. A 10% chance of showers in the morning. Hot. Highs 101 to 105. Wednesday night, partly cloudy with a 20% chance of showers and thunderstorms. Lows 79 to 85. Thursday, partly sunny. A 10% chance of showers and thunderstorms in the morning. Highs 100 to 104. Thursday night, partly cloudy. A chance of showers and thunderstorms in the evening, then a chance of showers and a slight chance of thunderstorms after midnight. Lows 79 to 85. Chance of rain 30%. Friday, partly sunny with a 20% chance of showers and thunderstorms. Highs 97 to 102. Here is the synopsis for Southeast California, Southwest, and South Central Arizona. A plume of moisture will yield minimal rain chances across portions of Southeast California and Southwest Arizona through the weekend. Mostly dry and quiet weather conditions can be expected early next week before thunderstorm chances increase will remain near to slightly below normal through this weekend before warming to slightly above normal by early next week. 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The current time is 1:33 p.m. Mountain Standard Time. Here is the 1 p.m. Mountain Standard Time observation for Phoenix, on Saturday, September 5th. The report from Sky Harbor was not available. Other observations for South Central Arizona, including the Greater Phoenix area, and Deer Valley, the weather conditions were not available. Observations for Northern Arizona, at Flagstaff, the weather conditions were not available. Observations for Southern Arizona, at Tucson, the weather conditions were not available. Observations for Southern California, regional observations, at Las Vegas, the weather conditions were not available. Once again, at 1 p.m. in Phoenix, the report from Sky Harbor was not available. Here is the latest forecast. For the following area, in Arizona, Central Phoenix, issued at 11:31 a.m. Mountain Standard Time. Today, partly sunny. Highs 97 to 102. Southeast wind around 5 miles per hour in the morning, becoming southwest 5 to 10 miles per hour in the afternoon. Tonight, partly cloudy. Lows 78 to 85. Northwest wind around 5 miles per hour. Sunday, partly sunny and hot. Highs 100 to 105. West wind around 5 miles per hour in the morning, increasing to 10 to 15 miles per hour in the afternoon. Sunday night, partly cloudy and breezy. Lows 78 to 85. Northwest wind 10 to 20 miles per hour in the evening, decreasing to 5 to 10 miles per hour after midnight. Gusts up to 30 miles per hour in the evening. Labor Day, partly sunny in the morning, then becoming mostly sunny. Hot. Highs 102 to 106. Northwest wind around 5 miles per hour in the morning, becoming west 10 to 15 miles per hour in the afternoon. Monday night, partly cloudy. Lows 80 to 86. Tuesday, mostly sunny and hot. Highs 102 to 107. Tuesday night, partly cloudy with a 20% chance of showers and thunderstorms. Lows 80 to 86. Wednesday, partly sunny.
a 10% chance of showers in the morning. Hot. Highs 101 to 105. Wednesday night, partly cloudy with a 20% chance of showers and thunderstorms. Lows 79 to 85. Thursday, partly sunny.

10% chance of showers and thunderstorms in the morning. Highs 100 to 104. Thursday night, partly cloudy. A chance of showers and thunderstorms in the evening, then a chance of showers and a slight chance of thunderstorms after midnight. Lows 79 to 85. Chance of rain 30%. Friday, partly sunny with a 20% chance of showers and thunderstorms. Highs 97 to 102. Here is the synopsis for Southeast California, Southwest, and South Central Arizona. A plume of moisture will yield minimal rain chances across portions of Southeast California and Southwest Arizona through the weekend. Mostly dry and quiet weather conditions can be expected early next week before thunderstorm chances increase by the latter half of the week. Temperatures will remain near to slightly below normal through this weekend before warming to slightly above normal by early next week. 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The current time is 1:37 p.m. Mountain Standard Time. Here is the 1 p.m. Mountain Standard Time observation for Phoenix on Saturday, September 5th. The report from Sky Harbor was not available. Other observations for South Central Arizona, including the Greater Phoenix area and Deer Valley, the weather conditions were not available. Observations for Northern Arizona at Flagstaff, the weather conditions were not available. Observations for Southern Arizona at Tucson, the weather conditions were not available. Observations for Southern California, regional observations at Las Vegas, the weather conditions were not available. Once again, at 1 p.m. in Phoenix, the report from Sky Harbor was not available. Here is the latest forecast. For the following area, in Arizona, Central Phoenix, issued at 11:31 a.m. Mountain Standard Time. Today, partly sunny. Highs 97 to 102. Southeast wind around 5 miles per hour in the morning, becoming southwest 5 to 10 miles per hour in the afternoon. Tonight, partly cloudy. Lows 78 to 85. Northwest wind around 5 miles per hour. Sunday, partly sunny and hot. Highs 100 to 105. West wind around 5 miles per hour in the morning, increasing to 10 to 15 miles per hour in the afternoon. Sunday night, partly cloudy and breezy. Lows 78 to 85. Northwest wind 10 to 20 miles per hour in the evening, decreasing to 5 to 10 miles per hour after midnight. Gusts up to 30 miles per hour in the evening. Labor Day, partly sunny in the morning, then becoming mostly sunny. Hot. Highs 102 to 106. Northwest wind around 5 miles per hour in the morning, becoming west 10 to 15 miles per hour in the afternoon. Monday night, partly cloudy. Lows 80 to 86. Tuesday, mostly sunny and hot. Highs 102 to 107. Tuesday night, partly cloudy with a 20% chance of showers and thunderstorms. Lows 80 to 86. Wednesday, partly sunny. A 10% chance of showers in the morning. Hot. Highs 101 to 105. Wednesday night, partly cloudy with a 20% chance of showers and thunderstorms. Lows 79 to 85. Thursday, partly sunny. A 10% chance of showers and thunderstorms in the morning. Highs 100 to 104. Thursday night, partly cloudy. A chance of showers and thunderstorms in the evening, then a chance of showers and a slight chance of thunderstorms after midnight. Lows 79 to 85. Chance of rain 30%. Friday, partly sunny with a 20% chance of showers and thunderstorms. Highs 97 to 102. Here is the synopsis for Southeast California, Southwest, and South Central Arizona. A plume of moisture will yield minimal rain chances across portions of Southeast California and Southwest Arizona through the weekend. Mostly dry

Other observations for South Central Arizona, including the Greater Phoenix area and Deer Valley, the weather conditions were not available. Observations for Northern Arizona at Flagstaff, the weather conditions were not available. Observations for Southern Arizona at Tucson, the weather conditions were not available. Observations for Southern California, regional observations at Las Vegas, the weather conditions were not available. Once again, at 1 p.m. in Phoenix, the report from Sky Harbor was not available. Here is the latest forecast. For the following area, in Arizona, Central Phoenix, issued at 11:31 a.m. Mountain Standard Time. Today, partly sunny. Highs 97 to 102. Southeast wind around 5 miles per hour in the morning, becoming southwest 5 to 10 miles per hour in the afternoon. Tonight, partly cloudy. Lows 78 to 85. Northwest wind around 5 miles per hour. Sunday, partly sunny and hot. Highs 100 to 105. West wind around 5 miles per hour in the morning, increasing to 10 to 15 miles per hour in the afternoon. Sunday night, partly cloudy and breezy. Lows 78 to 85. Northwest wind 10 to 20 miles per hour in the evening, decreasing to 5 to 10 miles per hour after midnight. Gusts up to 30 miles per hour in the evening. Labor Day, partly sunny in the morning, then becoming mostly sunny. Hot. Highs 102 to 106. Northwest wind around 5 miles per hour in the morning, becoming west 10 to 15 miles per hour in the afternoon. Monday night, partly cloudy. Lows 80 to 86. Tuesday, mostly sunny and hot. Highs 102 to 107. Tuesday night, partly cloudy with a 20% chance of showers and thunderstorms. Lows 80 to 86. Wednesday, partly sunny. A 10% chance of showers in the morning. Hot. Highs 101 to 105. Wednesday night, partly cloudy with a 20% chance of showers and thunderstorms. Lows 79 to 85. Thursday, partly sunny. A 10% chance of showers and thunderstorms in the morning. Highs 100 to 104. Thursday night, partly cloudy. A chance of showers and thunderstorms in the evening, then a chance of showers and a slight chance of thunderstorms after midnight. Lows 79 to 85. Chance of rain 30%. Friday, partly sunny with a 20% chance of showers and thunderstorms. Highs 97 to 102. Here is the synopsis for Southeast California, Southwest, and South Central Arizona. A plume of moisture will yield minimal rain chances across portions of Southeast California and Southwest Arizona through the weekend. Mostly dry and quiet weather conditions can be expected early next week before thunderstorm chances increase by the latter half of the week. Temperatures will remain near to slightly below normal through this weekend before warming to slightly above normal by early next week. 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The current time is 1:46 p.m. Mountain Standard Time. Here is the 1 p.m. Mountain Standard Time observation for Phoenix on Saturday, September 5th. The report from Sky Harbor was not available. Other observations for South Central Arizona, including the Greater Phoenix area and Deer Valley, the weather conditions were not available. Observations for Northern Arizona at Flagstaff, the weather conditions were not available. Observations for Southern Arizona at Tucson, the weather conditions were not available. Observations for Southern California, regional observations, at Las Vegas, the weather conditions were not available. Once again, at 1 p.m. in Phoenix, the report from Sky Harbor was not available. Here is the latest forecast. For the following area, in Arizona, Central Phoenix, issued at 11:31 a.m. Mountain Standard Time. Today, partly sunny.

highs 97 to 102. Southeast wind around 5 miles per hour in the morning, becoming southwest 5 to 10 miles per hour in the afternoon. Tonight, partly cloudy. Lows 78 to 85. Northwest wind around 5 miles per hour. Sunday, partly sunny and hot. Highs 100 to 105. West wind around 5 miles per hour in the morning, increasing to 10 to 15 miles per hour in the afternoon. Sunday night, partly cloudy and breezy. Lows 78 to 85. Northwest wind 10 to 20 miles per hour in the evening, decreasing to 5 to 10 miles per hour after midnight. Gusts up to 30 miles per hour in the evening. Labor Day, partly sunny in the morning, then becoming mostly sunny. Hot. Highs 102 to 106. Northwest wind around 5 miles per hour in the morning, becoming west 10 to 15 miles per hour in the afternoon. Monday night, partly cloudy. Lows 80 to 86. Tuesday, mostly sunny and hot. Highs 102 to 107. Tuesday night, partly cloudy with a 20% chance of showers and thunderstorms. Lows 80 to 86. Wednesday, partly sunny. A 10% chance of showers in the morning. Hot. Highs 101 to 105. Wednesday night, partly cloudy with a 20% chance of showers and thunderstorms. Lows 79 to 85. Thursday, partly sunny. A 10% chance of showers and thunderstorms in the morning. Highs 100 to 104. Thursday night, partly cloudy. A chance of showers and thunderstorms in the evening, then a chance of showers and a slight chance of thunderstorms after midnight. Lows 79 to 85. Chance of rain 30%. Friday, partly sunny with a 20% chance of showers and thunderstorms. Highs 97 to 102. Here is the synopsis for Southeast California, Southwest, and South Central Arizona. A plume of moisture will yield minimal rain chances across portions of Southeast California and Southwest Arizona through the weekend. Mostly dry and quiet weather conditions can be expected early next week before thunderstorm chances increase by the latter half of the week. Temperatures will remain near to slightly below normal through this weekend before warming to slightly above normal by early next week. 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The current time is 1:50 p.m. Mountain Standard Time. Here is the 1 p.m. Mountain Standard Time observation for Phoenix on Saturday, September 5th. The report from Sky Harbor was not available. Other observations for South Central Arizona, including the Greater Phoenix area and Deer Valley, the weather conditions were not available. Observations for Northern Arizona at Flagstaff, the weather conditions were not available. Observations for Southern Arizona at Tucson, the weather conditions were not available. Observations for Southern California, regional observations at Las Vegas, the weather conditions were not available. Once again, at 1 p.m. in Phoenix, the report from Sky Harbor was not available. Here is the latest forecast. For the following area, in Arizona, Central Phoenix, issued at 11:31 a.m. Mountain Standard Time. Today, partly sunny. Highs 97 to 102. Southeast wind around 5 miles per hour in the morning, becoming southwest 5 to 10 miles per hour in the afternoon. Tonight, partly cloudy. Lows 78 to 85. Northwest wind around 5 miles per hour. Sunday, partly sunny and hot. Highs 100 to 105. West wind around 5 miles per hour in the morning, increasing to 10 to 15 miles per hour in the afternoon. Sunday night, partly cloudy and breezy. Lows 78 to 85. Northwest wind 10 to 20 miles per hour in the evening, decreasing to 5 to 10 miles per hour after midnight.
Gusts up to 30 miles per hour in the evening. Labor Day, partly sunny in the morning, then becoming mostly sunny. Hot. Highs 102 to 106. Northwest wind around 5 miles per hour in the morning, becoming west 10 to 15 miles per hour in the afternoon. Monday night, partly cloudy. Lows 80 to 86. Tuesday, mostly sunny and hot. Highs 102 to 107. Tuesday night, partly cloudy with a 20% chance of showers and thunderstorms. Lows 80 to 86. Wednesday, partly sunny. A 10% chance of showers in the morning. Hot. Highs 101 to 105. Wednesday night, partly cloudy with a 20% chance of showers and thunderstorms. Lows 79 to 85. Thursday, partly sunny. A 10% chance of showers and thunderstorms in the morning. Highs 100 to 104. Thursday night, partly cloudy. A chance of showers and thunderstorms in the evening, then a chance of showers and a slight chance of thunderstorms after midnight. Lows 79 to 85. Chance of rain 30%. Friday, partly sunny with a 20% chance of showers and thunderstorms. Highs 97 to 102. Here is the synopsis for Southeast California, Southwest, and South Central Arizona. A plume of moisture will yield minimal rain chances across portions of Southeast California and Southwest Arizona through the weekend. Mostly dry and quiet weather conditions can be expected early next week before thunderstorm chances increase by the latter half of the week. Temperatures will remain near to slightly below normal through this weekend before warming to slightly above normal by early next week. 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The current time is 1:54 p.m. Mountain Standard Time. Here is the 1 p.m. Mountain Standard Time observation for Phoenix on Saturday, September 5th. The report from Sky Harbor was not available. Other observations for South Central Arizona, including the Greater Phoenix area and Deer Valley, the weather conditions were not available. Observations for Northern Arizona at Flagstaff, the weather conditions were not available. Observations for Southern Arizona at Tucson, the weather conditions were not available. Observations for Southern California, regional observations at Las Vegas, the weather conditions were not available. Once again, at 1 p.m. in Phoenix, the report from Sky Harbor was not available. Here is the latest forecast. For the following area, in Arizona, Central Phoenix, issued at 11:31 a.m. Mountain Standard Time. Today, partly sunny. Highs 97 to 102. Southeast wind around 5 miles per hour in the morning, becoming southwest 5 to 10 miles per hour in the afternoon. Tonight, partly cloudy. Lows 78 to 85. Northwest wind around 5 miles per hour. Sunday, partly sunny and hot. Highs 100 to 105. West wind around 5 miles per hour in the morning, increasing to 10 to 15 miles per hour in the afternoon. Sunday night, partly cloudy and breezy. Lows 78 to 85. Northwest wind 10 to 20 miles per hour in the evening, decreasing to 5 to 10 miles per hour after midnight. Gusts up to 30 miles per hour in the evening. Labor Day, partly sunny in the morning, then becoming mostly sunny. Hot. Highs 102 to 106. Northwest wind around 5 miles per hour in the morning, becoming west 10 to 15 miles per hour in the afternoon. Monday night, partly cloudy. Lows 80 to 86. Tuesday, mostly sunny and hot. Highs 102 to 107. Tuesday night, partly cloudy with a 20% chance of showers and thunderstorms. Lows 80 to 86. Wednesday, partly sunny. A 10% chance of showers in the morning. Hot.
highs 101 to 105. Wednesday night, partly cloudy with a 20% chance of showers and thunderstorms. Lows 79 to 85. Thursday, partly sunny. A 10% chance of showers and thunderstorms in the morning. Highs 100 to 104. Thursday night, partly cloudy. A chance of showers and thunderstorms in the evening, then a chance of showers and a slight chance of thunderstorms after midnight. Lows 79 to 85. Chance of rain 30%. Friday, partly sunny with a 20% chance of showers and thunderstorms. Highs 97 to 102. Here is the synopsis for Southeast California, Southwest, and South Central Arizona. A plume of moisture will yield minimal rain chances across portions of Southeast California and Southwest Arizona through the weekend. Mostly dry and quiet weather conditions can be expected early next week before thunderstorm chances increase by the latter half of the week. Temperatures will remain near to slightly below normal through this weekend before warming to slightly above normal by early next week. 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The current time is 1:58 p.m. Mountain Standard Time. Here is the 1 p.m. Mountain Standard Time observation for Phoenix on Saturday, September 5th. The report from Sky Harbor was not available. Other observations for South Central Arizona, including the Greater Phoenix area and Deer Valley, the weather conditions were not available. Observations for Northern Arizona at Flagstaff, the weather conditions were not available. Observations for Southern Arizona at Tucson, the weather conditions were not available. Observations for Southern California, regional observations at Las Vegas, the weather conditions were not available. Once again, at 1 p.m. in Phoenix, the report from Sky Harbor was not available. Here is the latest forecast. For the following area, in Arizona, Central Phoenix, issued at 11:31 a.m. Mountain Standard Time. Today, partly sunny. Highs 97 to 102. Southeast wind around 5 miles per hour in the morning, becoming southwest 5 to 10 miles per hour in the afternoon. Tonight, partly cloudy. Lows 78 to 85. Northwest wind around 5 miles per hour. Sunday, partly sunny and hot. Highs 100 to 105. West wind around 5 miles per hour in the morning, increasing to 10 to 15 miles per hour in the afternoon. Sunday night, partly cloudy and breezy. Lows 78 to 85. Northwest wind 10 to 20 miles per hour in the evening, decreasing to 5 to 10 miles per hour after midnight. Gusts up to 30 miles per hour in the evening. Labor Day, partly sunny in the morning, then becoming mostly sunny. Hot. Highs 102 to 106. Northwest wind around 5 miles per hour in the morning, becoming west 10 to 15 miles per hour in the afternoon. Monday night, partly cloudy. Lows 80 to 86. Tuesday, mostly sunny and hot. Highs 102 to 107. Tuesday night, partly cloudy with a 20% chance of showers and thunderstorms. Lows 80 to 86. Wednesday, partly sunny. A 10% chance of showers in the morning. Hot. Highs 101 to 105. Wednesday night, partly cloudy with a 20% chance of showers and thunderstorms. Lows 79 to 85. Thursday, partly sunny. A 10% chance of showers and thunderstorms in the morning. Highs 100 to 104. Thursday night, partly cloudy. A chance of showers and thunderstorms in the evening, then a chance of showers and a slight chance of thunderstorms after midnight. Lows 79 to 85. Chance of rain 30%. Friday, partly sunny with a 20% chance of showers and thunderstorms. Highs 97 to 102.
Here is the synopsis for Southeast California, Southwest, and South Central Arizona. A plume of moisture will yield minimal rain chances across portions of Southeast California and Southwest Arizona through the weekend. Mostly dry and quiet weather conditions can be expected early next week before thunderstorm chances increase by the latter half of the week. Temperatures will remain near to slightly below normal through this weekend before warming to slightly above normal by early next week. 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The current time is 2:02 p.m. Mountain Standard Time. Here is the latest forecast for the following area in Arizona, Central Phoenix, issued at 11:31 a.m. Mountain Standard Time. Today, partly sunny. Highs 97 to 102. Southeast wind around 5 miles per hour in the morning, becoming southwest 5 to 10 miles per hour in the afternoon. Tonight, partly cloudy. Lows 78 to 85. Northwest wind around 5 miles per hour. Sunday, partly sunny and hot. Highs 100 to 105. West wind around 5 miles per hour in the morning, increasing to 10 to 15 miles per hour in the afternoon. Sunday night, partly cloudy and breezy. Lows 78 to 85. Northwest wind 10 to 20 miles per hour in the evening, decreasing to 5 to 10 miles per hour after midnight. Gusts up to 30 miles per hour in the evening. Labor Day, partly sunny in the morning, then becoming mostly sunny. Hot. Highs 102 to 106. Northwest wind around 5 miles per hour in the morning, becoming west 10 to 15 miles per hour in the afternoon. Monday night, partly cloudy. Lows 80 to 86. Tuesday, mostly sunny and hot. Highs 102 to 107. Tuesday night, partly cloudy with a 20% chance of showers and thunderstorms. Lows 80 to 86. Wednesday, partly sunny. A 10% chance of showers in the morning. Hot. Highs 101 to 105. Wednesday night, partly cloudy with a 20% chance of showers and thunderstorms. Lows 79 to 85. Thursday, partly sunny. A 10% chance of showers and thunderstorms in the morning. Highs 100 to 104. Thursday night, partly cloudy. A chance of showers and thunderstorms in the evening, then a chance of showers and a slight chance of thunderstorms after midnight. Lows 79 to 85. Chance of rain 30%. Friday, partly sunny with a 20% chance of showers and thunderstorms. Highs 97 to 102. Here is the synopsis for Southeast California, Southwest, and South Central Arizona. A plume of moisture will yield minimal rain chances across portions of Southeast California and Southwest Arizona through the weekend. Mostly dry and quiet weather conditions can be expected early next week before thunderstorm chances increase by the latter half of the week. Temperatures will remain near to slightly below normal through this weekend before warming to slightly above normal by early next week. 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The current time is 2:06 p.m. Mountain Standard Time. Here is the latest forecast for the following area in Arizona, Central Phoenix, issued at 11:31 a.m. Mountain Standard Time. Today, partly sunny. Highs 97 to 102. Southeast wind around 5 miles per hour in the morning, becoming southwest 5 to 10 miles per hour in the afternoon. Tonight, partly cloudy. Lows 78 to 85. Northwest wind around 5 miles per hour. Sunday, partly sunny and hot. Highs 100 to 105. West wind around 5 miles per hour in the morning, increasing to 10 to 15 miles per hour in the afternoon. Sunday night,
partly cloudy and breezy. Lows 78 to 85. Northwest wind 10 to 20 miles per hour in the evening, decreasing to 5 to 10 miles per hour after midnight. Gusts up to 30 miles per hour in the evening. Labor Day, partly sunny in the morning, then becoming mostly sunny. Hot. Highs 102 to 106. Northwest wind around 5 miles per hour in the morning, becoming west 10 to 15 miles per hour in the afternoon. Monday night, partly cloudy. Lows 80 to 86. Tuesday, mostly sunny and hot. Highs 102 to 107. Tuesday night, partly cloudy with a 20% chance of showers and thunderstorms. Lows 80 to 86. Wednesday, partly sunny. A 10% chance of showers in the morning. Hot. Highs 101 to 105. Wednesday night, partly cloudy with a 20% chance of showers and thunderstorms. Lows 79 to 85. Thursday, partly sunny. A 10% chance of showers and thunderstorms in the morning. Highs 100 to 104. Thursday night, partly cloudy. A chance of showers and thunderstorms in the evening, then a chance of showers and a slight chance of thunderstorms after midnight. Lows 79 to 85. Chance of rain 30%. Friday, partly sunny with a 20% chance of showers and thunderstorms. Highs 97 to 102. Here is the synopsis for Southeast California, Southwest, and South Central Arizona. A plume of moisture will yield minimal rain chances across portions of Southeast California and Southwest Arizona through the weekend. Mostly dry and quiet weather conditions can be expected early next week before thunderstorm chances increase by the latter half of the week. Temperatures will remain near to slightly below normal through this weekend before warming to slightly above normal by early next week. 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The current time is 2:09 p.m. Mountain Standard Time. Here is the latest forecast. For the following area, in Arizona, Central Phoenix, issued at 11:31 a.m. Mountain Standard Time. Today, partly sunny. Highs 97 to 102. Southeast wind around 5 miles per hour in the morning, becoming southwest 5 to 10 miles per hour in the afternoon. Tonight, partly cloudy. Lows 78 to 85. Northwest wind around 5 miles per hour. Sunday, partly sunny and hot. Highs 100 to 105. West wind around 5 miles per hour in the morning, increasing to 10 to 15 miles per hour in the afternoon. Sunday night, partly cloudy and breezy. Lows 78 to 85. Northwest wind 10 to 20 miles per hour in the evening, decreasing to 5 to 10 miles per hour after midnight. Gusts up to 30 miles per hour in the evening. Labor Day, partly sunny in the morning, then becoming mostly sunny. Hot. Highs 102 to 106. Northwest wind around 5 miles per hour in the morning, becoming west 10 to 15 miles per hour in the afternoon. Monday night, partly cloudy. Lows 80 to 86. Tuesday, mostly sunny and hot. Highs 102 to 107. Tuesday night, partly cloudy with a 20% chance of showers and thunderstorms. Lows 80 to 86. Wednesday, partly sunny. A 10% chance of showers in the morning. Hot. Highs 101 to 105. Wednesday night, partly cloudy with a 20% chance of showers and thunderstorms. Lows 79 to 85. Thursday, partly sunny. A 10% chance of showers and thunderstorms in the morning. Highs 100 to 104. Thursday night, partly cloudy. A chance of showers and thunderstorms in the evening, then a chance of showers and a slight chance of thunderstorms after midnight.
Lows 79 to 85. Chance of rain 30%. Friday, partly sunny with a 20% chance of showers and thunderstorms. Highs 97 to 102. Here is the latest forecast. For the following area, in Arizona, Central Phoenix, issued at 2:11 p.m. Mountain Standard Time. Today, partly sunny and scattered sprinkles. Highs 97 to 102. West wind 5 to 10 miles per hour. Tonight, partly cloudy. Scattered sprinkles in the evening. Lows 78 to 85. Northwest wind around 5 miles per hour. Sunday, partly sunny and hot. Highs 100 to 105. West wind around 5 miles per hour in the morning, increasing to 10 to 15 miles per hour in the afternoon. Sunday night, partly cloudy and breezy. Lows 78 to 85. Northwest wind 10 to 20 miles per hour in the evening, decreasing to 5 to 10 miles per hour after midnight. Gusts up to 30 miles per hour in the evening. Labor Day, partly sunny in the morning, then becoming mostly sunny. Hot. Highs 102 to 106. Northwest wind around 5 miles per hour in the morning, becoming west 10 to 15 miles per hour in the afternoon. Monday night, partly cloudy. Lows 80 to 86. Tuesday, mostly sunny and hot. Highs 102 to 107. Tuesday night, partly cloudy with a 20% chance of showers and thunderstorms. Lows 80 to 86. Wednesday, partly sunny. A 10% chance of showers in the morning. Hot. Highs 101 to 105. Wednesday night, partly cloudy with a 20% chance of showers and thunderstorms. Lows 79 to 85. Thursday, partly sunny. A 10% chance of showers and thunderstorms in the morning. Highs 100 to 104. Thursday night, partly cloudy. A chance of showers and thunderstorms in the evening, then a chance of showers and a slight chance of thunderstorms after midnight. Lows 79 to 85. Chance of rain 30%. Friday, partly sunny with a 20% chance of showers and thunderstorms. Highs 97 to 102. Here is the synopsis for Southeast California, Southwest, and South Central Arizona. A plume of moisture will yield minimal rain chances across portions of Southeast California and Southwest Arizona through the weekend. Mostly dry and quiet weather conditions can be expected early next week before thunderstorm chances increase by the latter half of the week. Temperatures will remain near to slightly below normal through this weekend before warming to slightly above normal by early next week. 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The current time is 2:15 p.m. Mountain Standard Time. Here is the 2 p.m. Mountain Standard Time observation for Phoenix on Saturday, September 5th. At Sky Harbor, it was partly sunny. Visibility 10 miles. Temperature was 98 degrees, dew point 58, relative humidity 26%. Wind was north, at 5 miles an hour. And the pressure was 29.86 inches, and falling. Other observations for South Central Arizona, including the Greater Phoenix area, it was mostly sunny, with a temperature of 99 at Glendale, 100 at Luke Air Force Base, 98 at Deer Valley, and 99 at Scottsdale Airport. Under mostly sunny skies, Falcon Field reported 97, Mesa Gateway reported 99, Chandler reported 100, and Gila Bend reported 100. At Buckeye, it was partly sunny, with a temperature of 99. Observations for northern Arizona, it was sunny, with a temperature of 90 at Kingman, and 89 at Page. It was mostly sunny, with a temperature of 86 at Payson, and 81 at Cholo. It was partly sunny, with a temperature of 78 at Flagstaff, 79 at the Grand Canyon, 82 at Prescott, and 85 at Winslow.
at Flagstaff, wind was southwest gusting to 25 miles an hour. At Kingman, wind was south gusting to 35 miles an hour. Observations for southern Arizona, it was mostly sunny, with a temperature of 96 at Tucson, and 87 at Sierra Vista. At Nogales, it was partly sunny, with a temperature of 89. At Yuma, it was cloudy, with a temperature of 97. Observations for Southern California, skies ranged from mostly sunny to partly sunny. It was 80 at Los Angeles Airport, 81 at San Diego, and 100 at Blythe. Regional observations, skies ranged from mostly sunny to partly sunny. It was 97 at Las Vegas, 89 at Salt Lake City, 89 at Albuquerque, and 95 at El Paso. At Las Vegas, wind was southwest gusting to 38 miles an hour. At Salt Lake City, wind was south gusting to 31 miles an hour. Once again, at 2 p.m. in Phoenix, under partly sunny skies. The Sky Harbor temperature was 98 degrees. Here is the latest forecast. For the following area, in Arizona, Central Phoenix, issued at 2:11 p.m. Mountain Standard Time. Today, partly sunny and scattered sprinkles. Highs 97 to 102. West wind 5 to 10 miles per hour. Tonight, partly cloudy. Scattered sprinkles in the evening. Lows 78 to 85. Northwest wind around 5 miles per hour. Sunday, partly sunny and hot. Highs 100 to 105. West wind around 5 miles per hour in the morning, increasing to 10 to 15 miles per hour in the afternoon. Sunday night, partly cloudy and breezy. Lows 78 to 85. Northwest wind 10 to 20 miles per hour in the evening, decreasing to 5 to 10 miles per hour after midnight. Gusts up to 30 miles per hour in the evening. Labor Day, partly sunny in the morning, then becoming mostly sunny. Hot. Highs 102 to 106. Northwest wind around 5 miles per hour in the morning, becoming west 10 to 15 miles per hour in the afternoon. Monday night, partly cloudy. Lows 80 to 86. Tuesday, mostly sunny and hot. Highs 102 to 107. Tuesday night, partly cloudy with a 20% chance of showers and thunderstorms. Lows 80 to 86. Wednesday, partly sunny. A 10% chance of showers in the morning. Hot. Highs 101 to 105. Wednesday night, partly cloudy with a 20% chance of showers and thunderstorms. Lows 79 to 85. Thursday, partly sunny. A 10% chance of showers and thunderstorms in the morning. Highs 100 to 104. Thursday night, partly cloudy. A chance of showers and thunderstorms in the evening, then a chance of showers and a slight chance of thunderstorms after midnight. Lows 79 to 85. Chance of rain 30%. Friday, partly sunny with a 20% chance of showers and thunderstorms. Highs 97 to 102. Here is the synopsis for Southeast California, Southwest, and South Central Arizona. A plume of moisture will yield minimal rain chances across portions of Southeast California and Southwest Arizona through the weekend. Mostly dry and quiet weather conditions can be expected early next week before thunderstorm chances increase by the latter half of the week. Temperatures will remain near to slightly below normal through this weekend before warming to slightly above normal by early next week. 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The current time is 2:21 p.m. Mountain Standard Time. Here is the 2 p.m. Mountain Standard Time observation for Phoenix, on Saturday, September 5th. At Sky Harbor, it was partly sunny. Visibility 10 miles. Temperature was 98 degrees, dew point 58, relative humidity 26%. Wind was north,
at 5 miles an hour. And the pressure was 29.86 inches and falling. Other observations for South Central Arizona, including the Greater Phoenix area, it was mostly sunny, with a temperature of 99 at Glendale, 100 at Luke Air Force Base, 98 at Deer Valley, and 99 at Scottsdale Airport. Under mostly sunny skies, Falcon Field reported 97, Mesa Gateway reported 99, Chandler reported 100, and Gila Bend reported 100. At Buckeye, it was partly sunny, with a temperature of 99. Observations for northern Arizona, it was sunny, with a temperature of 90 at Kingman, and 89 at Page. It was mostly sunny, with a temperature of 86 at Payson, and 81 at Cholo. It was partly sunny, with a temperature of 78 at Flagstaff, 79 at the Grand Canyon, 82 at Prescott, and 85 at Winslow. At Flagstaff, wind was southwest gusting to 25 miles an hour. At Kingman, wind was south gusting to 35 miles an hour. Observations for southern Arizona, it was mostly sunny, with a temperature of 96 at Tucson, and 87 at Sierra Vista. At Nogales, it was partly sunny, with a temperature of 89. At Yuma, it was cloudy, with a temperature of 97. Observations for Southern California, skies ranged from mostly sunny to partly sunny. It was 80 at Los Angeles Airport, 81 at San Diego, and 100 at Blythe. Regional observations, skies ranged from mostly sunny to partly sunny. It was 97 at Las Vegas, 89 at Salt Lake City, 89 at Albuquerque, and 95 at El Paso. At Las Vegas, wind was southwest gusting to 38 miles an hour. At Salt Lake City, wind was south gusting to 31 miles an hour. Once again, at 2 p.m. in Phoenix, under partly sunny skies. The Sky Harbor temperature was 98 degrees. Here is the latest forecast. For the following area, in Arizona, Central Phoenix, issued at 2:11 p.m. Mountain Standard Time. Today, partly sunny and scattered sprinkles. Highs 97 to 102. West wind 5 to 10 miles per hour. Tonight, partly cloudy. Scattered sprinkles in the evening. Lows 78 to 85. Northwest wind around 5 miles per hour. Sunday, partly sunny and hot. Highs 100 to 105. West wind around 5 miles per hour in the morning, increasing to 10 to 15 miles per hour in the afternoon. Sunday night, partly cloudy and breezy. Lows 78 to 85. Northwest wind 10 to 20 miles per hour in the evening, decreasing to 5 to 10 miles per hour after midnight. Gusts up to 30 miles per hour in the evening. Labor Day, partly sunny in the morning, then becoming mostly sunny. Hot. Highs 102 to 106. Northwest wind around 5 miles per hour in the morning, becoming west 10 to 15 miles per hour in the afternoon. Monday night, partly cloudy. Lows 80 to 86. Tuesday, mostly sunny and hot. Highs 102 to 107. Tuesday night, partly cloudy with a 20% chance of showers and thunderstorms. Lows 80 to 86. Wednesday, partly sunny. A 10% chance of showers in the morning. Hot. Highs 101 to 105. Wednesday night, partly cloudy with a 20% chance of showers and thunderstorms. Lows 79 to 85. Thursday, partly sunny. A 10% chance of showers and thunderstorms in the morning. Highs 100 to 104. Thursday night, partly cloudy. A chance of showers and thunderstorms in the evening, then a chance of showers and a slight chance of thunderstorms after midnight. Lows 79 to 85. Chance of rain 30%. Friday, partly sunny with a 20% chance of showers and thunderstorms. Highs 97 to 102. Here is the synopsis for Southeast California, Southwest, and South Central Arizona.
A plume of moisture will yield minimal rain chances across portions of southeast California and southwest Arizona through the weekend. Mostly dry and quiet weather conditions can be expected early next week before thunderstorm chances increase by the latter half of the week. Temperatures will remain near to slightly below normal through this weekend before warming to slightly above normal by early next week. 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The current time is 2:27 p.m. Mountain Standard Time. Here is the 2 p.m. Mountain Standard Time observation for Phoenix on Saturday, September 5th. At Sky Harbor, it was partly sunny. Visibility 10 miles. Temperature was 98 degrees, dew point 58, relative humidity 26%. Wind was north, at 5 miles an hour. And the pressure was 29.86 inches, and falling. Other observations for South Central Arizona, including the greater Phoenix area, it was mostly sunny, with a temperature of 99 at Glendale, 100 at Luke Air Force Base, 98 at Deer Valley, and 99 at Scottsdale Airport. Under mostly sunny skies, Falcon Field reported 97, Mesa Gateway reported 99, Chandler reported 100, and Gila Bend reported 100. At Buckeye, it was partly sunny, with a temperature of 99. Observations for northern Arizona, it was sunny, with a temperature of 90 at Kingman, and 89 at Page. It was mostly sunny, with a temperature of 86 at Payson, and 81 at Cholo. It was partly sunny, with a temperature of 78 at Flagstaff, 79 at the Grand Canyon, 82 at Prescott, and 85 at Winslow. At Flagstaff, wind was southwest gusting to 25 miles an hour. At Kingman, wind was south gusting to 35 miles an hour. Observations for southern Arizona, it was mostly sunny, with a temperature of 96 at Tucson, and 87 at Sierra Vista. At Nogales, it was partly sunny, with a temperature of 89. At Yuma, it was cloudy, with a temperature of 97. Observations for Southern California, skies ranged from mostly sunny to partly sunny. It was 80 at Los Angeles Airport, 81 at San Diego, and 100 at Blythe. Regional observations, skies ranged from mostly sunny to partly sunny. It was 97 at Las Vegas, 89 at Salt Lake City, 89 at Albuquerque, and 95 at El Paso. At Las Vegas, wind was southwest gusting to 38 miles an hour. At Salt Lake City, wind was south gusting to 31 miles an hour. Once again, at 2 p.m. in Phoenix, under partly sunny skies, the Sky Harbor temperature was 98 degrees. Here is the latest forecast. For the following area, in Arizona, Central Phoenix, issued at 2:11 p.m. Mountain Standard Time. Today, partly sunny and scattered sprinkles. Highs 97 to 102. West wind 5 to 10 miles per hour. Tonight, partly cloudy. Scattered sprinkles in the evening. Lows 78 to 85. Northwest wind around 5 miles per hour. Sunday, partly sunny and hot. Highs 100 to 105. West wind around 5 miles per hour in the morning, increasing to 10 to 15 miles per hour in the afternoon. Sunday night, partly cloudy and breezy. Lows 78 to 85. Northwest wind 10 to 20 miles per hour in the evening, decreasing to 5 to 10 miles per hour after midnight. Gusts up to 30 miles per hour in the evening. Labor Day, partly sunny in the morning, then becoming mostly sunny. Hot. Highs 102 to 106. Northwest wind around 5 miles per hour in the morning, becoming west 10 to 15 miles per hour in the afternoon. Monday night, partly cloudy. Lows 80 to 86. Tuesday, mostly sunny and hot. Highs 102 to 107. Tuesday night, partly cloudy with a 20% chance of showers and thunderstorms. Lows 80 to 86.
Wednesday, partly sunny. A 10% chance of showers in the morning. Hot. Highs 101 to 105. Wednesday night, partly cloudy with a 20% chance of showers and thunderstorms. Lows 79 to 85. Thursday, partly sunny. A 10% chance of showers and thunderstorms in the morning. Highs 100 to 104. Thursday night, partly cloudy. A chance of showers and thunderstorms in the evening, then a chance of showers and a slight chance of thunderstorms after midnight. Lows 79 to 85. Chance of rain 30%. Friday, partly sunny with a 20% chance of showers and thunderstorms. Highs 97 to 102. Here is the synopsis for Southeast California, Southwest, and South Central Arizona. A plume of moisture will yield minimal rain chances across portions of Southeast California and Southwest Arizona through the weekend. Mostly dry and quiet weather conditions can be expected early next week before thunderstorm chances increase by the latter half of the week. Temperatures will remain near to slightly below normal through this weekend before warming to slightly above normal by early next week. 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The current time is 2:33 p.m. Mountain Standard Time. Here is the 2 p.m. Mountain Standard Time observation for Phoenix on Saturday, September 5th. At Sky Harbor, it was partly sunny. Visibility 10 miles. Temperature was 98 degrees, dew point 58, relative humidity 26%. Wind was north, at 5 miles an hour. And the pressure was 29.86 inches, and falling. Other observations for South Central Arizona including the Greater Phoenix area, it was mostly sunny, with a temperature of 99 at Glendale, 100 at Luke Air Force Base, 98 at Deer Valley, and 99 at Scottsdale Airport. Under mostly sunny skies, Falcon Field reported 97, Mesa Gateway reported 99, Chandler reported 100, and Gila Bend reported 100. At Buckeye, it was partly sunny, with a temperature of 99. Observations for northern Arizona, it was sunny, with a temperature of 90 at Kingman, and 89 at Page. It was mostly sunny, with a temperature of 86 at Payson, and 81 at Cholo. It was partly sunny, with a temperature of 78 at Flagstaff, 79 at the Grand Canyon, 82 at Prescott, and 85 at Winslow. At Flagstaff, wind was southwest gusting to 25 miles an hour. At Kingman, wind was south gusting to 35 miles an hour. Observations for southern Arizona, it was mostly sunny, with a temperature of 96 at Tucson, and 87 at Sierra Vista. At Nogales, it was partly sunny, with a temperature of 89. At Yuma, it was cloudy, with a temperature of 97. Observations for Southern California, skies ranged from mostly sunny to partly sunny. It was 80 at Los Angeles Airport, 81 at San Diego, and 100 at Blythe. Regional observations, skies ranged from mostly sunny to partly sunny. It was 97 at Las Vegas, 89 at Salt Lake City, 89 at Albuquerque, and 95 at El Paso. At Las Vegas, wind was southwest gusting to 38 miles an hour. At Salt Lake City, wind was south gusting to 31 miles an hour. Once again, at 2 p.m. in Phoenix, under partly sunny skies, the Sky Harbor temperature was 98 degrees. Here is the latest forecast. For the following area, in Arizona, Central Phoenix, issued at 2:11 p.m. Mountain Standard Time. Today, partly sunny and scattered sprinkles. Highs 97 to 102. West wind 5 to 10 miles per hour. Tonight, partly cloudy. Scattered sprinkles in the evening. Lows 78 to 85. Northwest wind around 5 miles per hour. Sunday, partly sunny and hot. Highs 100 to 105.
West wind around 5 miles per hour in the morning, increasing to 10 to 15 miles per hour in the afternoon. Sunday night, partly cloudy and breezy. Lows 78 to 85. Northwest wind 10 to 20 miles per hour in the evening, decreasing to 5 to 10 miles per hour after midnight. Gusts up to 30 miles per hour in the evening. Labor Day, partly sunny in the morning, then becoming mostly sunny. Hot. Highs 102 to 106. Northwest wind around 5 miles per hour in the morning, becoming west 10 to 15 miles per hour in the afternoon. Monday night, partly cloudy. Lows 80 to 86. Tuesday, mostly sunny and hot. Highs 102 to 107. Tuesday night, partly cloudy with a 20% chance of showers and thunderstorms. Lows 80 to 86. Wednesday, partly sunny. A 10% chance of showers in the morning. Hot. Highs 101 to 105. Wednesday night, partly cloudy with a 20% chance of showers and thunderstorms. Lows 79 to 85. Thursday, partly sunny. A 10% chance of showers and thunderstorms in the morning. Highs 100 to 104. Thursday night, partly cloudy. A chance of showers and thunderstorms in the evening, then a chance of showers and a slight chance of thunderstorms after midnight. Lows 79 to 85. Chance of rain 30%. Friday, partly sunny with a 20% chance of showers and thunderstorms. Highs 97 to 102. Here is the synopsis for Southeast California, Southwest, and South Central Arizona. A plume of moisture will yield minimal rain chances across portions of Southeast California and Southwest Arizona through the weekend. Mostly dry and quiet weather conditions can be expected early next week before thunderstorm chances increase by the latter half of the week. Temperatures will remain near to slightly below normal through this weekend before warming to slightly above normal by early next week. 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The current time is 2:39 p.m. Mountain Standard Time. Here is the 2 p.m. Mountain Standard Time observation for Phoenix on Saturday, September 5th. At Sky Harbor, it was partly sunny. Visibility 10 miles. Temperature was 98 degrees, dew point 58, relative humidity 26%. Wind was north, at 5 miles an hour. And the pressure was 29.86 inches, and falling. Other observations for South Central Arizona, including the Greater Phoenix area, it was mostly sunny, with a temperature of 99 at Glendale, 100 at Luke Air Force Base, 98 at Deer Valley, and 99 at Scottsdale Airport. Under mostly sunny skies, Falcon Field reported 97, Mesa Gateway reported 99, Chandler reported 100, and Gila Bend reported 100. At Buckeye, it was partly sunny, with a temperature of 99. Observations for northern Arizona, it was sunny, with a temperature of 90 at Kingman, and 89 at Page. It was mostly sunny, with a temperature of 86 at Payson, and 81 at Cholo. It was partly sunny, with a temperature of 78 at Flagstaff, 79 at the Grand Canyon, 82 at Prescott, and 85 at Winslow. At Flagstaff, wind was southwest gusting to 25 miles an hour. At Kingman, wind was south gusting to 35 miles an hour. Observations for southern Arizona, it was mostly sunny, with a temperature of 96 at Tucson, and 87 at Sierra Vista. At Nogales, it was partly sunny, with a temperature of 89. At Yuma, it was cloudy, with a temperature of 97. Observations for Southern California, skies ranged from mostly sunny to partly sunny. It was 80 at Los Angeles Airport, 81 at San Diego, and 100 at Blythe. Regional observations, skies ranged from mostly sunny to partly sunny. It was 97 at Las Vegas,
89 at Salt Lake City, 89 at Albuquerque, and 95 at El Paso. At Las Vegas, wind was southwest gusting to 38 miles an hour. At Salt Lake City, wind was south gusting to 31 miles an hour. Once again, at 2 p.m. in Phoenix, under partly sunny skies,

Highs 100 to 105. West wind around 5 miles per hour in the morning, increasing to 10 to 15 miles per hour in the afternoon. Sunday night, partly cloudy and breezy. Lows 78 to 85. Northwest wind 10 to 20 miles per hour in the evening, decreasing to 5 to 10 miles per hour after midnight. Gusts up to 30 miles per hour in the evening. Labor Day, partly sunny in the morning, then becoming mostly sunny. Hot. Highs 102 to 106. Northwest wind around 5 miles per hour in the morning, becoming west 10 to 15 miles per hour in the afternoon. Monday night, partly cloudy. Lows 80 to 86. Tuesday, mostly sunny and hot. Highs 102 to 107. Tuesday night, partly cloudy with a 20% chance of showers and thunderstorms. Lows 80 to 86. Wednesday, partly sunny. A 10% chance of showers in the morning. Hot. Highs 101 to 105. Wednesday night, partly cloudy with a 20% chance of showers and thunderstorms. Lows 79 to 85. Thursday, partly sunny. A 10% chance of showers and thunderstorms in the morning. Highs 100 to 104. Thursday night, partly cloudy. A chance of showers and thunderstorms in the evening, then a chance of showers and a slight chance of thunderstorms after midnight. Lows 79 to 85. Chance of rain 30%. Friday, partly sunny with a 20% chance of showers and thunderstorms. Highs 97 to 102. Here is the synopsis for Southeast California, Southwest, and South Central Arizona. A plume of moisture will yield minimal rain chances across portions of Southeast California and Southwest Arizona through the weekend. Mostly dry and quiet weather conditions can be expected early next week before thunderstorm chances increase by the latter half of the week. Temperatures will remain near to slightly below normal through this weekend before warming to slightly above normal by early next week. 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The current time is 2:45 p.m. Mountain Standard Time. Here is the 2 p.m. Mountain Standard Time observation for Phoenix on Saturday, September 5th. At Sky Harbor, it was partly sunny. Visibility 10 miles. Temperature was 98 degrees, dew point 58, relative humidity 26%. Wind was north, at 5 miles an hour. And the pressure was 29.86 inches, and falling. Other observations for South Central Arizona, including the greater Phoenix area, it was mostly sunny, with a temperature of 99 at Glendale, 100 at Luke Air Force Base, 98 at Deer Valley, and 99 at Scottsdale Airport. Under mostly sunny skies, Falcon Field reported 97, Mesa Gateway reported 99, Chandler reported 100, and Gila Bend reported 100. At Buckeye, it was partly sunny, with a temperature of 99. Observations for northern Arizona, it was sunny, with a temperature of 90 at Kingman, and 89 at Page. It was mostly sunny, with a temperature of 86 at Payson, and 81 at Shiloh. It was partly sunny, with a temperature of 78 at Flagstaff, 79 at the Grand Canyon, 82 at Prescott, and 85 at Winslow. At Flagstaff, wind was southwest gusting to 25 miles an hour. At Kingman, wind was south gusting to 35 miles an hour. Observations for southern Arizona, it was mostly sunny, with a temperature of 96 at Tucson, and 87 at Sierra Vista. At Nogales, it was partly sunny, with a temperature of 89. At Yuma, it was cloudy, with a temperature of 97. Observations for Southern California, skies ranged from mostly sunny to partly sunny. It was 80 at Los Angeles Airport, 81 at San Diego, and 100 at Blythe. Regional observations, skies ranged from mostly sunny to partly sunny. It was 97 at Las Vegas, 89 at

Salt Lake City, 89 at Albuquerque, at 95 at El Paso. At Las Vegas, wind was southwest gusting to 38 miles an hour. At Salt Lake City, wind was south gusting to 31 miles an hour. Once again, at 2 p.m. in Phoenix, under partly sunny skies. The Sky Harbor temperature was 98 degrees. Here is the latest forecast. For the following area, in Arizona, Central Phoenix, issued at 2:11 p.m. Mountain Standard Time. Today, partly sunny and scattered sprinkles. Highs 97 to 102. West wind 5 to 10 miles per hour. Tonight, partly cloudy. Scattered sprinkles in the evening. Lows 78 to 85. Northwest wind around 5 miles per hour. Sunday, partly sunny and hot. Highs 100 to 105. West wind around 5 miles per hour in the morning, increasing to 10 to 15 miles per hour in the afternoon. Sunday night, partly cloudy and breezy. Lows 78 to 85. Northwest wind 10 to 20 miles per hour in the evening, decreasing to 5 to 10 miles per hour after midnight. Gusts up to 30 miles per hour in the evening. Labor Day, partly sunny in the morning, then becoming mostly sunny. Hot. Highs 102 to 106. Northwest wind around 5 miles per hour in the morning, becoming west 10 to 15 miles per hour in the afternoon. Monday night, partly cloudy. Lows 80 to 86. Tuesday, mostly sunny and hot. Highs 102 to 107. Tuesday night, partly cloudy with a 20% chance of showers and thunderstorms. Lows 80 to 86. Wednesday, partly sunny. A 10% chance of showers in the morning. Hot. Highs 101 to 105. Wednesday night, partly cloudy with a 20% chance of showers and thunderstorms. Lows 79 to 85. Thursday, partly sunny. A 10% chance of showers and thunderstorms in the morning. Highs 100 to 104. Thursday night, partly cloudy. A chance of showers and thunderstorms in the evening, then a chance of showers and a slight chance of thunderstorms after midnight. Lows 79 to 85. Chance of rain 30%. Friday, partly sunny with a 20% chance of showers and thunderstorms. Highs 97 to 102. Here is the synopsis for Southeast California, Southwest, and South Central Arizona. A plume of moisture will yield minimal rain chances across portions of Southeast California and Southwest Arizona through the weekend. Mostly dry and quiet weather conditions can be expected early next week before thunderstorm chances increase by the latter half of the week. Temperatures will remain near to slightly below normal through this weekend before warming to slightly above normal by early next week. 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The current time is 2:51 p.m. Mountain Standard Time. Here is the 2 p.m. Mountain Standard Time observation for Phoenix on Saturday, September 5th. At Sky Harbor, it was partly sunny. Visibility 10 miles. Temperature was 98 degrees, dew point 58, relative humidity 26%. Wind was north, at 5 miles an hour. And the pressure was 29.86 inches, and falling. Other observations for South Central Arizona, including the greater Phoenix area, it was mostly sunny, with a temperature of 99 at Glendale, 100 at Luke Air Force Base, 98 at Deer Valley, and 99 at Scottsdale Airport. Under mostly sunny skies, Falcon Field reported 97, Mesa Gateway reported 99, Chandler reported 100, and Gila Bend reported 100. At Buckeye, it was partly sunny, with a temperature of 99. Observations for northern Arizona, it was sunny, with a temperature of 90 at Kingman, and 89 at Page. It was mostly sunny, with a temperature of 86 at Payson, and 81 at Shiloh.
It was partly sunny, with a temperature of 78 at Flagstaff, 79 at the Grand Canyon, 82 at Prescott, and 85 at Winslow. At Flagstaff, wind was southwest gusting to 25 miles an hour. At Kingman, wind was south gusting to 35 miles an hour. Observations for southern Arizona, it was mostly sunny, with a temperature of 96 at Tucson, and 87 at Sierra Vista. At Nogales, it was partly sunny, with a temperature of 89. At Yuma, it was cloudy, with a temperature of 97. Observations for Southern California, skies ranged from mostly sunny to partly sunny. It was 80 at Los Angeles Airport, 81 at San Diego, and 100 at Blythe. Regional observations, skies ranged from mostly sunny to partly sunny. It was 97 at Las Vegas, 89 at Salt Lake City, 89 at Albuquerque, and 95 at El Paso. At Las Vegas, wind was southwest gusting to 38 miles an hour. At Salt Lake City, wind was south gusting to 31 miles an hour. Once again, at 2 p.m. in Phoenix, under partly sunny skies. The Sky Harbor temperature was 98 degrees. Here is the latest forecast. For the following area, in Arizona, Central Phoenix, issued at 2:11 p.m. Mountain Standard Time. Today, partly sunny and scattered sprinkles. Highs 97 to 102. West wind 5 to 10 miles per hour. Tonight, partly cloudy. Scattered sprinkles in the evening. Lows 78 to 85. Northwest wind around 5 miles per hour. Sunday, partly sunny and hot. Highs 100 to 105. West wind around 5 miles per hour in the morning, increasing to 10 to 15 miles per hour in the afternoon. Sunday night, partly cloudy and breezy. Lows 78 to 85. Northwest wind 10 to 20 miles per hour in the evening, decreasing to 5 to 10 miles per hour after midnight. Gusts up to 30 miles per hour in the evening. Labor Day, partly sunny in the morning, then becoming mostly sunny. Hot. Highs 102 to 106. Northwest wind around 5 miles per hour in the morning, becoming west 10 to 15 miles per hour in the afternoon. Monday night, partly cloudy. Lows 80 to 86. Tuesday, mostly sunny and hot. Highs 102 to 107. Tuesday night, partly cloudy with a 20% chance of showers and thunderstorms. Lows 80 to 86. Wednesday, partly sunny. A 10% chance of showers in the morning. Hot. Highs 101 to 105. Wednesday night, partly cloudy with a 20% chance of showers and thunderstorms. Lows 79 to 85. Thursday, partly sunny. A 10% chance of showers and thunderstorms in the morning. Highs 100 to 104. Thursday night, partly cloudy. A chance of showers and thunderstorms in the evening, then a chance of showers and a slight chance of thunderstorms after midnight. Lows 79 to 85. Chance of rain 30%. Friday, partly sunny with a 20% chance of showers and thunderstorms. Highs 97 to 102. Here is the synopsis for Southeast California, Southwest, and South Central Arizona. A plume of moisture will yield minimal rain chances across portions of Southeast California and Southwest Arizona through the weekend. Mostly dry and quiet weather conditions can be expected early next week before thunderstorm chances increase by the latter half of the week. Temperatures will remain near to slightly below normal through this weekend before warming to slightly above normal by early next week. 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The current time is 2:57 p.m. Mountain Standard Time. Here is the 2 p.m. Mountain Standard Time observation for Phoenix on Saturday, September 5th. At Sky Harbor, it was partly sunny.
Visibility 10 miles. Temperature was 98 degrees, dew point 58, relative humidity 26%. Wind was north, at 5 miles an hour. And the pressure was 29.86 inches, and falling. Other observations for South Central Arizona, including the Greater Phoenix area, it was mostly sunny, with a temperature of 99 at Glendale, 100 at Luke Air Force Base, 98 at Deer Valley, and 99 at Scottsdale Airport. Under mostly sunny skies, Falcon Field reported 97, Mesa Gateway reported 99, Chandler reported 100, and Gila Bend reported 100. At Buckeye, it was partly sunny, with a temperature of 99. Observations for northern Arizona, it was sunny, with a temperature of 90 at Kingman, and 89 at Page. It was mostly sunny, with a temperature of 86 at Payson, and 81 at Cholo. It was partly sunny, with a temperature of 78 at Flagstaff, 79 at the Grand Canyon, 82 at Prescott, and 85 at Winslow. At Flagstaff, wind was southwest gusting to 25 miles an hour. At Kingman, wind was south gusting to 35 miles an hour. Observations for southern Arizona, it was mostly sunny, with a temperature of 96 at Tucson, and 87 at Sierra Vista. At Nogales, it was partly sunny, with a temperature of 89. At Yuma, it was cloudy, with a temperature of 97. Observations for Southern California, skies ranged from mostly sunny to partly sunny. It was 80 at Los Angeles Airport, 81 at San Diego, and 100 at Blythe. Regional observations, skies ranged from mostly sunny to partly sunny. It was 97 at Las Vegas, 89 at Salt Lake City, 89 at Albuquerque, and 95 at El Paso. At Las Vegas, wind was southwest gusting to 38 miles an hour. At Salt Lake City, wind was south gusting to 31 miles an hour. Once again, at 2 p.m. in Phoenix, under partly sunny skies. The Sky Harbor temperature was 98 degrees. Here is the latest forecast. For the following area, in Arizona, Central Phoenix, issued at 2:11 p.m. Mountain Standard Time. Today, partly sunny and scattered sprinkles. Highs 97 to 102. West wind 5 to 10 miles per hour. Tonight, partly cloudy. Scattered sprinkles in the evening. Lows 78 to 85. Northwest wind around 5 miles per hour. Sunday, partly sunny and hot. Highs 100 to 105. West wind around 5 miles per hour in the morning, increasing to 10 to 15 miles per hour in the afternoon. Sunday night, partly cloudy and breezy. Lows 78 to 85. Northwest wind 10 to 20 miles per hour in the evening, decreasing to 5 to 10 miles per hour after midnight. Gusts up to 30 miles per hour in the evening. Labor Day, partly sunny in the morning, then becoming mostly sunny. Hot. Highs 102 to 106. Northwest wind around 5 miles per hour in the morning, becoming west 10 to 15 miles per hour in the afternoon. Monday night, partly cloudy. Lows 80 to 86. Tuesday, mostly sunny and hot. Highs 102 to 107. Tuesday night, partly cloudy with a 20% chance of showers and thunderstorms. Lows 80 to 86. Wednesday, partly sunny. A 10% chance of showers in the morning. Hot. Highs 101 to 105. Wednesday night, partly cloudy with a 20% chance of showers and thunderstorms. Lows 79 to 85. Thursday, partly sunny. A 10% chance of showers and thunderstorms in the morning. Highs 100 to 104. Thursday night, partly cloudy. A chance of showers and thunderstorms in the evening, then a chance of showers and a slight chance of thunderstorms after midnight. Lows 79 to 85. Chance of rain 30%. Friday, partly sunny with a 20% chance of showers and thunderstorms.
highs 97 to 102. Here is the synopsis for Southeast California, Southwest, and South Central Arizona. A plume of moisture will yield minimal rain chances across portions of Southeast California and Southwest Arizona through the weekend. Mostly dry and quiet weather conditions can be expected early next week before thunderstorm chances increase by the latter half of the week. Temperatures will remain near to slightly below normal through this weekend before warming to slightly above normal by early next week. 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The current time is 3:03 p.m. Mountain Standard Time. Here is the latest forecast. For the following area, in Arizona, Central Phoenix, issued at 2:11 p.m. Mountain Standard Time. Today, partly sunny and scattered sprinkles. Highs 97 to 102. West wind 5 to 10 miles per hour. Tonight, partly cloudy. Scattered sprinkles in the evening. Lows 78 to 85. Northwest wind around 5 miles per hour. Sunday, partly sunny and hot. Highs 100 to 105. West wind around 5 miles per hour in the morning, increasing to 10 to 15 miles per hour in the afternoon. Sunday night, partly cloudy and breezy. Lows 78 to 85. Northwest wind 10 to 20 miles per hour in the evening, decreasing to 5 to 10 miles per hour after midnight. Gusts up to 30 miles per hour in the evening. Labor Day, partly sunny in the morning, then becoming mostly sunny. Hot. Highs 102 to 106. Northwest wind around 5 miles per hour in the morning, becoming west 10 to 15 miles per hour in the afternoon. Monday night, partly cloudy. Lows 80 to 86. Tuesday, mostly sunny and hot. Highs 102 to 107. Tuesday night, partly cloudy with a 20% chance of showers and thunderstorms. Lows 80 to 86. Wednesday, partly sunny. A 10% chance of showers in the morning. Hot. Highs 101 to 105. Wednesday night, partly cloudy with a 20% chance of showers and thunderstorms. Lows 79 to 85. Thursday, partly sunny. A 10% chance of showers and thunderstorms in the morning. Highs 100 to 104. Thursday night, partly cloudy. A chance of showers and thunderstorms in the evening, then a chance of showers and a slight chance of thunderstorms after midnight. Lows 79 to 85. Chance of rain 30%. Friday, partly sunny with a 20% chance of showers and thunderstorms. Highs 97 to 102. Here is the synopsis for Southeast California, Southwest, and South Central Arizona. A plume of moisture will yield minimal rain chances across portions of Southeast California and Southwest Arizona through the weekend. Mostly dry and quiet weather conditions can be expected early next week before thunderstorm chances increase by the latter half of the week. Temperatures will remain near to slightly below normal through this weekend before warming to slightly above normal by early next week. You are listening to National Weather Service NOAA Weather Radio, KEC 94 in Phoenix, Arizona, serving South Central Arizona. The current time is 3:07 p.m. Mountain Standard Time. Here is the latest forecast. For the following area, in Arizona, Central Phoenix, issued at 2:11 p.m. Mountain Standard Time. Today, partly sunny and scattered sprinkles. Highs 97 to 102. West wind 5 to 10 miles per hour. Tonight, partly cloudy. Scattered sprinkles in the evening. Lows 78 to 85. Northwest wind around 5 miles per hour. Sunday, partly sunny and hot. Highs 100 to 105. West wind around 5 miles per hour in the morning, increasing to 10 to 15 miles per hour in the afternoon.
Sunday night, partly cloudy and breezy. Lows 78 to 85. Northwest wind 10 to 20 miles per hour in the evening, decreasing to 5 to 10 miles per hour after midnight. Gusts up to 30 miles per hour in the evening. Labor Day, partly sunny in the morning, then becoming mostly sunny. Hot. Highs 102 to 106. Northwest wind around 5 miles per hour in the morning, becoming west 10 to 15 miles per hour in the afternoon. Monday night, partly cloudy. Lows 80 to 86. Tuesday, mostly sunny and hot. Highs 102 to 107. Tuesday night, partly cloudy with a 20% chance of showers and thunderstorms. Lows 80 to 86. Wednesday, partly sunny. A 10% chance of showers in the morning. Hot. Highs 101 to 105. Wednesday night, partly cloudy with a 20% chance of showers and thunderstorms. Lows 79 to 85. Thursday, partly sunny. A 10% chance of showers and thunderstorms in the morning. Highs 100 to 104. Thursday night, partly cloudy. A chance of showers and thunderstorms in the evening, then a chance of showers and a slight chance of thunderstorms after midnight. Lows 79 to 85. Chance of rain 30%. Friday, partly sunny with a 20% chance of showers and thunderstorms. Highs 97 to 102. Here is the synopsis for Southeast California, Southwest, and South Central Arizona. A plume of moisture will yield minimal rain chances across portions of Southeast California and Southwest Arizona through the weekend. Mostly dry and quiet weather conditions can be expected early next week before thunderstorm chances increase by the latter half of the week. Temperatures will remain near to slightly below normal through this weekend before warming to slightly above normal by early next week. 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The current time is 3:10 p.m. Mountain Standard Time. Here is the 3 p.m. Mountain Standard Time observation for Phoenix on Saturday, September 5th. At Sky Harbor, it was partly sunny. Visibility 10 miles. Temperature was 104 degrees, dew point 57, relative humidity 21%. Wind was west, at 8 miles an hour. And the pressure was 29.84 inches, and falling. Other observations for South Central Arizona, including the greater Phoenix area, it was mostly sunny, with a temperature of 100 at Glendale, 98 at Deer Valley, and 99 at Scottsdale Airport. Under mostly sunny skies, Falcon Field reported 99, Mesa Gateway reported 99, and Chandler reported 100. At Buckeye, it was partly sunny, with a temperature of 100. Observations for Northern Arizona, at Page, it was sunny, with a temperature of 91. It was mostly sunny, with a temperature of 91 at Kingman, 84 at Payson, and 81 at Shiloh. It was partly sunny, with a temperature of 78 at the Grand Canyon, and 86 at Winslow. It was cloudy, with a temperature of 77 at Flagstaff, and 82 at Prescott. At Bullhead City, wind was south gusting to 26 miles an hour. At Kingman, wind was southwest gusting to 33 miles an hour. At the Grand Canyon, wind was southwest gusting to 30 miles an hour. Observations for Southern Arizona, at Tucson, it was sunny, with a temperature of 96. At Nogales, it was mostly sunny, with a temperature of 91. At Yuma, it was cloudy, with a temperature of 97. Observations for Southern California, skies ranged from mostly sunny to partly sunny. It was 80 at Los Angeles Airport, 80 at San Diego, and 99 at Blythe. Regional observations, at Salt Lake City, it was sunny, with a temperature of 90. It was mostly sunny, with a temperature of 97 at Las Vegas, and 97 at El Paso. At Albuquerque, it was partly sunny, with a temperature of 90.
at Las Vegas, wind was southwest gusting to 37 miles an hour. At Salt Lake City, wind was south gusting to 30 miles an hour. Once again, at 3 p.m. in Phoenix, under partly sunny skies, the Sky Harbor temperature was 104 degrees. Here is the latest forecast. For the following area, in Arizona, Central Phoenix, issued at 2:11 p.m. Mountain Standard Time. Today, partly sunny and scattered sprinkles. Highs 97 to 102. West wind 5 to 10 miles per hour. Tonight, partly cloudy. Scattered sprinkles in the evening. Lows 78 to 85. Northwest wind around 5 miles per hour. Sunday, partly sunny and hot. Highs 100 to 105. West wind around 5 miles per hour in the morning, increasing to 10 to 15 miles per hour in the afternoon. Sunday night, partly cloudy and breezy. Lows 78 to 85. Northwest wind 10 to 20 miles per hour in the evening, decreasing to 5 to 10 miles per hour after midnight. Gusts up to 30 miles per hour in the evening. Labor Day, partly sunny in the morning, then becoming mostly sunny. Hot. Highs 102 to 106. Northwest wind around 5 miles per hour in the morning, becoming west 10 to 15 miles per hour in the afternoon. Monday night, partly cloudy. Lows 80 to 86. Tuesday, mostly sunny and hot. Highs 102 to 107. Tuesday night, partly cloudy with a 20% chance of showers and thunderstorms. Lows 80 to 86. Wednesday, partly sunny. A 10% chance of showers in the morning. Hot. Highs 101 to 105. Wednesday night, partly cloudy with a 20% chance of showers and thunderstorms. Lows 79 to 85. Thursday, partly sunny. A 10% chance of showers and thunderstorms in the morning. Highs 100 to 104. Thursday night, partly cloudy. A chance of showers and thunderstorms in the evening, then a chance of showers and a slight chance of thunderstorms after midnight. Lows 79 to 85. Chance of rain 30%. Friday, partly sunny with a 20% chance of showers and thunderstorms. Highs 97 to 102. Here is the synopsis for Southeast California, Southwest, and South Central Arizona. A plume of moisture will yield minimal rain chances across portions of Southeast California and Southwest Arizona through the weekend. Mostly dry and quiet weather conditions can be expected early next week before thunderstorm chances increase by the latter half of the week. Temperatures will remain near to slightly below normal through this weekend before warming to slightly above normal by early next week. 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The current time is 3:16 p.m. Mountain Standard Time. Here is the 3 p.m. Mountain Standard Time observation for Phoenix, on Saturday, September 5th. At Sky Harbor, it was partly sunny. Visibility 10 miles. Temperature was 104 degrees, dew point 57, relative humidity 21%. Wind was west, at 8 miles an hour. And the pressure was 29.84 inches, and falling. Other observations for South Central Arizona, including the Greater Phoenix area, it was mostly sunny, with a temperature of 100 at Glendale, 98 at Deer Valley, and 99 at Scottsdale Airport. Under mostly sunny skies, Falcon Field reported 99, Mesa Gateway reported 99, and Chandler reported 100. At Buckeye, it was partly sunny, with a temperature of 100. Observations for Northern Arizona, at Page, it was sunny, with a temperature of 91. It was mostly sunny, with a temperature of 91 at Kingman, 84 at Payson, and 81 at Cholo. It was partly sunny, with a temperature of 78 at the Grand Canyon, and 86 at Winslow.
It was cloudy, with a temperature of 77 at Flagstaff, and 82 at Prescott. At Bullhead City, wind was south gusting to 26 miles an hour. At Kingman, wind was southwest gusting to 33 miles an hour. At the Grand Canyon, wind was southwest gusting to 30 miles an hour. Observations for southern Arizona, at Tucson, it was sunny, with a temperature of 96. At Nogales, it was mostly sunny, with a temperature of 91. At Yuma, it was cloudy, with a temperature of 97. Observations for Southern California, skies ranged from mostly sunny to partly sunny. It was 80 at Los Angeles Airport, 80 at San Diego, and 99 at Blythe. Regional observations, at Salt Lake City, it was sunny, with a temperature of 90. It was mostly sunny, with a temperature of 97 at Las Vegas, and 97 at El Paso. At Albuquerque, it was partly sunny, with a temperature of 90. At Las Vegas, wind was southwest gusting to 37 miles an hour. At Salt Lake City, wind was south gusting to 30 miles an hour. Once again, at 3 p.m. in Phoenix, under partly sunny skies. The Sky Harbor temperature was 104 degrees. Here is the latest forecast. For the following area, in Arizona, Central Phoenix, issued at 2:11 p.m. Mountain Standard Time. Today, partly sunny and scattered sprinkles. Highs 97 to 102. West wind 5 to 10 miles per hour. Tonight, partly cloudy. Scattered sprinkles in the evening. Lows 78 to 85. Northwest wind around 5 miles per hour. Sunday, partly sunny and hot. Highs 100 to 105. West wind around 5 miles per hour in the morning, increasing to 10 to 15 miles per hour in the afternoon. Sunday night, partly cloudy and breezy. Lows 78 to 85. Northwest wind 10 to 20 miles per hour in the evening, decreasing to 5 to 10 miles per hour after midnight. Gusts up to 30 miles per hour in the evening. Labor Day, partly sunny in the morning, then becoming mostly sunny. Hot. Highs 102 to 106. Northwest wind around 5 miles per hour in the morning, becoming west 10 to 15 miles per hour in the afternoon. Monday night, partly cloudy. Lows 80 to 86. Tuesday, mostly sunny and hot. Highs 102 to 107. Tuesday night, partly cloudy with a 20% chance of showers and thunderstorms. Lows 80 to 86. Wednesday, partly sunny. A 10% chance of showers in the morning. Hot. Highs 101 to 105. Wednesday night, partly cloudy with a 20% chance of showers and thunderstorms. Lows 79 to 85. Thursday, partly sunny. A 10% chance of showers and thunderstorms in the morning. Highs 100 to 104. Thursday night, partly cloudy. A chance of showers and thunderstorms in the evening, then a chance of showers and a slight chance of thunderstorms after midnight. Lows 79 to 85. Chance of rain 30%. Friday, partly sunny with a 20% chance of showers and thunderstorms. Highs 97 to 102. Here is the synopsis for Southeast California, Southwest, and South Central Arizona. A plume of moisture will yield minimal rain chances across portions of Southeast California and Southwest Arizona through the weekend. Mostly dry and quiet weather conditions can be expected early next week before thunderstorm chances increase by the latter half of the week. Temperatures will remain near to slightly below normal through this weekend before warming to slightly above normal by early next week. 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The current time is 3:22 p.m. Mountain Standard Time. Here is the 3 p.m. Mountain Standard Time observation for Phoenix, on Saturday, September 5th.
At Sky Harbor, it was partly sunny. Visibility 10 miles. Temperature was 104 degrees, dew point 57, relative humidity 21%. Wind was west, at 8 miles an hour. And the pressure was 29.84 inches, and falling. Other observations for south-central Arizona, including the greater Phoenix area, it was mostly sunny, with a temperature of 100 at Glendale, 98 at Deer Valley, and 99 at Scottsdale Airport. Under mostly sunny skies, Falcon Field reported 99, Mesa Gateway reported 99, and Chandler reported 100. At Buckeye, it was partly sunny, with a temperature of 100. Observations for northern Arizona, at Page, it was sunny, with a temperature of 91. It was mostly sunny, with a temperature of 91 at Kingman, 84 at Payson, and 81 at Sholo. It was partly sunny, with a temperature of 78 at the Grand Canyon, and 86 at Winslow. It was cloudy, with a temperature of 77 at Flagstaff, and 82 at Prescott. At Bullhead City, wind was south gusting to 26 miles an hour. At Kingman, wind was southwest gusting to 33 miles an hour. At the Grand Canyon, wind was southwest gusting to 30 miles an hour. Observations for southern Arizona, at Tucson, it was sunny, with a temperature of 96. At Nogales, it was mostly sunny, with a temperature of 91. At Yuma, it was cloudy, with a temperature of 97. Observations for Southern California, skies ranged from mostly sunny to partly sunny. It was 80 at Los Angeles Airport, 80 at San Diego, and 99 at Blythe. Regional observations, at Salt Lake City, it was sunny, with a temperature of 90. It was mostly sunny, with a temperature of 97 at Las Vegas, and 97 at El Paso. At Albuquerque, it was partly sunny, with a temperature of 90. At Las Vegas, wind was southwest gusting to 37 miles an hour. At Salt Lake City, wind was south gusting to 30 miles an hour. Once again, at 3 p.m. in Phoenix, under partly sunny skies. The Sky Harbor temperature was 104 degrees. Here is the latest forecast. For the following area, in Arizona, Central Phoenix, issued at 2:11 p.m. Mountain Standard Time. Today, partly sunny and scattered sprinkles. Highs 97 to 102. West wind 5 to 10 miles per hour. Tonight, partly cloudy. Scattered sprinkles in the evening. Lows 78 to 85. Northwest wind around 5 miles per hour. Sunday, partly sunny and hot. Highs 100 to 105. West wind around 5 miles per hour in the morning, increasing to 10 to 15 miles per hour in the afternoon. Sunday night, partly cloudy and breezy. Lows 78 to 85. Northwest wind 10 to 20 miles per hour in the evening, decreasing to 5 to 10 miles per hour after midnight. Gusts up to 30 miles per hour in the evening. Labor Day, partly sunny in the morning, then becoming mostly sunny. Hot. Highs 102 to 106. Northwest wind around 5 miles per hour in the morning, becoming west 10 to 15 miles per hour in the afternoon.

Thursday night, partly cloudy with a 20% chance of showers and thunderstorms. Lows 80 to 86. Wednesday, partly sunny. A 10% chance of showers in the morning. Hot. Highs 101 to 105. Wednesday night, partly cloudy with a 20% chance of showers and thunderstorms. Lows 79 to 85. Thursday, partly sunny. A 10% chance of showers and thunderstorms in the morning. Highs 100 to 104. Thursday night, partly cloudy. A chance of showers and thunderstorms in the evening, then a chance of showers and a slight chance of thunderstorms after midnight. Lows 79 to 85. Chance of rain 30%. Friday, partly sunny with a 20% chance of showers and thunderstorms. Highs 97 to 102. Here is the synopsis for Southeast California, Southwest, and South Central Arizona. A plume of moisture will yield minimal rain chances across portions of Southeast California and Southwest Arizona through the weekend. Mostly dry and quiet weather conditions can be expected early next week before thunderstorm chances increase by the latter half of the week. Temperatures will remain near to slightly below normal through this weekend before warming to slightly above normal by early next week. 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The current time is 3:28 p.m. Mountain Standard Time. Here is the 3 p.m. Mountain Standard Time observation for Phoenix, on Saturday, September 5th. At Sky Harbor, it was partly sunny. Visibility 10 miles. Temperature was 104 degrees, dew point 57, relative humidity 21%. Wind was west, at 8 miles an hour. And the pressure was 29.84 inches, and falling. Other observations for South Central Arizona including the Greater Phoenix area, it was mostly sunny, with a temperature of 100 at Glendale, 98 at Deer Valley, and 99 at Scottsdale Airport. Under mostly sunny skies, Falcon Field reported 99, Mesa Gateway reported 99, and Chandler reported 100. At Buckeye, it was partly sunny, with a temperature of 100. Observations for Northern Arizona, at Page, it was sunny, with a temperature of 91. It was mostly sunny, with a temperature of 91 at Kingman, 84 at Payson, and 81 at Shiloh. It was partly sunny, with a temperature of 78 at the Grand Canyon, and 86 at Winslow. It was cloudy, with a temperature of 77 at Flagstaff, and 82 at Prescott. At Bullhead City, wind was south gusting to 26 miles an hour. At Kingman, wind was southwest gusting to 33 miles an hour. At the Grand Canyon, wind was southwest gusting to 30 miles an hour. Observations for Southern Arizona, at Tucson, it was sunny, with a temperature of 96. At Nogales, it was mostly sunny, with a temperature of 91. At Yuma, it was cloudy, with a temperature of 97. Observations for Southern California, skies ranged from mostly sunny to partly sunny. It was 80 at Los Angeles Airport, 80 at San Diego, and 99 at Blythe. Regional observations, at Salt Lake City, it was sunny, with a temperature of 90. It was mostly sunny, with a temperature of 97 at Las Vegas, and 97 at El Paso. At Albuquerque, it was partly sunny, with a temperature of 90. At Las Vegas, wind was southwest gusting to 37 miles an hour. At Salt Lake City, wind was south gusting to 30 miles an hour. Once again, at 3 p.m. in Phoenix, under partly sunny skies. The Sky Harbor temperature was 104 degrees. Here is the latest forecast. For the following area, in Arizona, Central Phoenix, issued at 2:11 p.m. Mountain Standard Time. Today, partly sunny and scattered sprinkles. Highs 97 to 102. West wind 5 to 10 miles per hour. Tonight, partly cloudy. Scattered sprinkles in the evening,

lows 78 to 85. Northwest wind around 5 miles per hour. Sunday, partly sunny and hot. Highs 100 to 105. West wind around 5 miles per hour in the morning, increasing to 10 to 15 miles per hour in the afternoon. Sunday night, partly cloudy and breezy. Lows 78 to 85. Northwest wind 10 to 20 miles per hour in the evening, decreasing to 5 to 10 miles per hour after midnight. Gusts up to 30 miles per hour in the evening. Labor Day, partly sunny in the morning, then becoming mostly sunny. Hot. Highs 102 to 106. Northwest wind around 5 miles per hour in the morning, becoming west 10 to 15 miles per hour in the afternoon. Monday night, partly cloudy. Lows 80 to 86. Tuesday, mostly sunny and hot. Highs 102 to 107. Tuesday night, partly cloudy with a 20% chance of showers and thunderstorms. Lows 80 to 86. Wednesday, partly sunny. A 10% chance of showers in the morning. Hot. Highs 101 to 105. Wednesday night, partly cloudy with a 20% chance of showers and thunderstorms. Lows 79 to 85. Thursday, partly sunny. A 10% chance of showers and thunderstorms in the morning. Highs 100 to 104. Thursday night, partly cloudy. A chance of showers and thunderstorms in the evening, then a chance of showers and a slight chance of thunderstorms after midnight. Lows 79 to 85. Chance of rain 30%. Friday, partly sunny with a 20% chance of showers and thunderstorms. Highs 97 to 102. Here is the synopsis for Southeast California, Southwest, and South Central Arizona. A plume of moisture will yield minimal rain chances across portions of Southeast California and Southwest Arizona through the weekend. Mostly dry and quiet weather conditions can be expected early next week before thunderstorm chances increase by the latter half of the week. Temperatures will remain near to slightly below normal through this weekend before warming to slightly above normal by early next week. 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The current time is 3:35 p.m. Mountain Standard Time. Here is the 3 p.m. Mountain Standard Time observation for Phoenix, on Saturday, September 5th. At Sky Harbor, it was partly sunny. Visibility 10 miles. Temperature was 104 degrees, dew point 57, relative humidity 21%. Wind was west, at 8 miles an hour. And the pressure was 29.84 inches, and falling. Other observations for South Central Arizona, including the Greater Phoenix area, it was mostly sunny, with a temperature of 100 at Glendale, 98 at Deer Valley, and 99 at Scottsdale Airport. Under mostly sunny skies, Falcon Field reported 99, Mesa Gateway reported 99, and Chandler reported 100. At Buckeye, it was partly sunny, with a temperature of 100. Observations for Northern Arizona, at Page, it was sunny, with a temperature of 91. It was mostly sunny, with a temperature of 91 at Kingman, 84 at Payson, and 81 at Shiloh. It was partly sunny, with a temperature of 78 at the Grand Canyon, and 86 at Winslow. It was cloudy, with a temperature of 77 at Flagstaff, and 82 at Prescott. At Bullhead City, wind was south gusting to 26 miles an hour. At Kingman, wind was southwest gusting to 33 miles an hour. At the Grand Canyon, wind was southwest gusting to 30 miles an hour. Observations for Southern Arizona, at Tucson, it was sunny, with a temperature of 96. At Nogales, it was mostly sunny, with a temperature of 91. At Yuma, it was cloudy, with a temperature of 97. Observations for Southern California, skies ranged from mostly sunny to partly sunny.
It was 80 at Los Angeles Airport, 80 at San Diego, and 99 at Blythe. Regional observations, at Salt Lake City, it was sunny, with a temperature of 90. It was mostly sunny, with a temperature of 97 at Las Vegas, and 97 at El Paso. At Albuquerque, it was partly sunny, with a temperature of 90. At Las Vegas, wind was southwest gusting to 37 miles an hour. At Salt Lake City, wind was south gusting to 30 miles an hour. Once again, at 3 p.m. in Phoenix, under partly sunny skies. The Sky Harbor temperature was 104 degrees. Here is the latest forecast. For the following area, in Arizona, Central Phoenix, issued at 2:11 p.m. Mountain Standard Time. Today, partly sunny and scattered sprinkles. Highs 97 to 102. West wind 5 to 10 miles per hour. Tonight, partly cloudy. Scattered sprinkles in the evening. Lows 78 to 85. Northwest wind around 5 miles per hour. Sunday, partly sunny and hot. Highs 100 to 105. West wind around 5 miles per hour in the morning, increasing to 10 to 15 miles per hour in the afternoon. Sunday night, partly cloudy and breezy. Lows 78 to 85. Northwest wind 10 to 20 miles per hour in the evening, decreasing to 5 to 10 miles per hour after midnight. Gusts up to 30 miles per hour in the evening. Labor Day, partly sunny in the morning, then becoming mostly sunny. Hot. Highs 102 to 106. Northwest wind around 5 miles per hour in the morning, becoming west 10 to 15 miles per hour in the afternoon. Monday night, partly cloudy. Lows 80 to 86. Tuesday, mostly sunny and hot. Highs 102 to 107. Tuesday night, partly cloudy with a 20% chance of showers and thunderstorms. Lows 80 to 86. Wednesday, partly sunny. A 10% chance of showers in the morning. Hot. Highs 101 to 105. Wednesday night, partly cloudy with a 20% chance of showers and thunderstorms. Lows 79 to 85. Thursday, partly sunny. A 10% chance of showers and thunderstorms in the morning. Highs 100 to 104. Thursday night, partly cloudy. A chance of showers and thunderstorms in the evening, then a chance of showers and a slight chance of thunderstorms after midnight. Lows 79 to 85. Chance of rain 30%. Friday, partly sunny with a 20% chance of showers and thunderstorms. Highs 97 to 102. Here is the synopsis for Southeast California, Southwest, and South Central Arizona. A plume of moisture will yield minimal rain chances across portions of Southeast California and Southwest Arizona through the weekend. Mostly dry and quiet weather conditions can be expected early next week before thunderstorm chances increase by the latter half of the week. Temperatures will remain near to slightly below normal through this weekend before warming to slightly above normal by early next week. 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The current time is 3:41 p.m. Mountain Standard Time. Here is the 3 p.m. Mountain Standard Time observation for Phoenix, on Saturday, September 5th. At Sky Harbor, it was partly sunny. Visibility 10 miles. Temperature was 104 degrees, dew point 57, relative humidity 21%. Wind was west, at 8 miles an hour. And the pressure was 29.84 inches, and falling. Other observations for South Central Arizona, including the Greater Phoenix area, it was mostly sunny, with a temperature of 100 at Glendale, 98 at Deer Valley, and 99 at Scottsdale Airport. Under mostly sunny skies, Falcon Field reported 99, Mesa Gateway reported 99, and Chandler reported 100.
at Buckeye, it was partly sunny, with a temperature of 100. Observations for northern Arizona, at Page, it was sunny, with a temperature of 91. It was mostly sunny, with a temperature of 91 at Kingman, 84 at Payson, and 81 at Sholo. It was partly sunny, with a temperature of 78 at the Grand Canyon, and 86 at Winslow. It was cloudy, with a temperature of 77 at Flagstaff, and 82 at Prescott. At Bullhead City, wind was south gusting to 26 miles an hour. At Kingman, wind was southwest gusting to 33 miles an hour. At the Grand Canyon, wind was southwest gusting to 30 miles an hour. Observations for southern Arizona, at Tucson, it was sunny, with a temperature of 96. At Nogales, it was mostly sunny, with a temperature of 91. At Yuma, it was cloudy,

once again, at 3 p.m. in Phoenix, under partly sunny skies. The Sky Harbor temperature was 104 degrees. Here is the latest forecast. For the following area, in Arizona, Central Phoenix, issued at 2:11 p.m. Mountain Standard Time. Today, partly sunny and scattered sprinkles. Highs 97 to 102. West wind 5 to 10 miles per hour. Tonight, partly cloudy. Scattered sprinkles in the evening. Lows 78 to 85. Northwest wind around 5 miles per hour. Sunday, partly sunny and hot. Highs 100 to 105. West wind around 5 miles per hour in the morning, increasing to 10 to 15 miles per hour in the afternoon. Sunday night, partly cloudy and breezy. Lows 78 to 85. Northwest wind 10 to 20 miles per hour in the evening, decreasing to 5 to 10 miles per hour after midnight. Gusts up to 30 miles per hour in the evening. Labor Day, partly sunny in the morning, then becoming mostly sunny. Hot. Highs 102 to 106. Northwest wind around 5 miles per hour in the morning, becoming west 10 to 15 miles per hour in the afternoon. Monday night, partly cloudy. Lows 80 to 86. Tuesday, mostly sunny and hot. Highs 102 to 107. Tuesday night, partly cloudy with a 20% chance of showers and thunderstorms. Lows 80 to 86. Wednesday, partly sunny. A 10% chance of showers in the morning. Hot. Highs 101 to 105. Wednesday night, partly cloudy with a 20% chance of showers and thunderstorms. Lows 79 to 85. Thursday, partly sunny. A 10% chance of showers and thunderstorms in the morning. Highs 100 to 104. Thursday night, partly cloudy. A chance of showers and thunderstorms in the evening, then a chance of showers and a slight chance of thunderstorms after midnight. Lows 79 to 85. Chance of rain 30%. Friday, partly sunny with a 20% chance of showers and thunderstorms. Highs 97 to 102. Here is the synopsis for Southeast California, Southwest, and South Central Arizona. A plume of moisture will yield minimal rain chances across portions of Southeast California and Southwest Arizona through the weekend. Mostly dry and quiet weather conditions can be expected early next week before thunderstorm chances increase by the latter half of the week. Temperatures will remain near to slightly below normal through this weekend before warming to slightly above normal by early next week. 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The current time is 3:47 p.m. Mountain Standard Time. Here is the 3 p.m. Mountain Standard Time observation for Phoenix on Saturday, September 5th. At Sky Harbor, it was partly sunny. Visibility 10 miles. Temperature was 104 degrees, dew point 57, relative humidity 21%. Wind was west, at 8 miles an hour. And the pressure was 29.84 inches, and falling. Other observations for South Central Arizona, including the Greater Phoenix area, it was mostly sunny, with a temperature of 100 at Glendale, 98 at Deer Valley, and 99 at Scottsdale Airport. Under mostly sunny skies, Falcon Field reported 99, Mesa Gateway reported 99, and Chandler reported 100. At Buckeye, it was partly sunny, with a temperature of 100. Observations for Northern Arizona, at Page, it was sunny, with a temperature of 91. It was mostly sunny, with a temperature of 91 at Kingman, 84 at Payson, and 81 at Cholo. It was partly sunny, with a temperature of 78 at the Grand Canyon, and 86 at Winslow. It was cloudy, with a temperature of 77 at Flagstaff, and 82 at Prescott. At Bullhead City, wind was south gusting to 26 miles an hour.

at Kingman, wind was southwest gusting to 33 miles an hour. At the Grand Canyon, wind was southwest gusting to 30 miles an hour. Observations for southern Arizona, at Tucson, it was sunny, with a temperature of 96. At Nogales, it was mostly sunny, with a temperature of 91. At Yuma, it was cloudy, with a temperature of 97. Observations for Southern California, skies ranged from mostly sunny to partly sunny. It was 80 at Los Angeles Airport, 80 at San Diego, and 99 at Blythe. Regional observations, at Salt Lake City, it was sunny, with a temperature of 90. It was mostly sunny, with a temperature of 97 at Las Vegas, and 97 at El Paso. At Albuquerque, it was partly sunny, with a temperature of 90. At Las Vegas, wind was southwest gusting to 37 miles an hour. At Salt Lake City, wind was south gusting to 30 miles an hour. Once again, at 3 p.m. in Phoenix, under partly sunny skies. The Sky Harbor temperature was 104 degrees. Here is the latest forecast. For the following area, in Arizona, Central Phoenix, issued at 2:11 p.m. Mountain Standard Time. Today, partly sunny and scattered sprinkles. Highs 97 to 102. West wind 5 to 10 miles per hour. Tonight, partly cloudy. Scattered sprinkles in the evening. Lows 78 to 85. Northwest wind around 5 miles per hour. Sunday, partly sunny and hot. Highs 100 to 105. West wind around 5 miles per hour in the morning, increasing to 10 to 15 miles per hour in the afternoon. Sunday night, partly cloudy and breezy. Lows 78 to 85. Northwest wind 10 to 20 miles per hour in the evening, decreasing to 5 to 10 miles per hour after midnight. Gusts up to 30 miles per hour in the evening. Labor Day, partly sunny in the morning, then becoming mostly sunny. Hot. Highs 102 to 106. Northwest wind around 5 miles per hour in the morning, becoming west 10 to 15 miles per hour in the afternoon. Monday night, partly cloudy. Lows 80 to 86. Tuesday, mostly sunny and hot. Highs 102 to 107. Tuesday night, partly cloudy with a 20% chance of showers and thunderstorms. Lows 80 to 86. Wednesday, partly sunny. A 10% chance of showers in the morning. Hot. Highs 101 to 105. Wednesday night, partly cloudy with a 20% chance of showers and thunderstorms. Lows 79 to 85. Thursday, partly sunny. A 10% chance of showers and thunderstorms in the morning. Highs 100 to 104. Thursday night, partly cloudy. A chance of showers and thunderstorms in the evening, then a chance of showers and a slight chance of thunderstorms after midnight. Lows 79 to 85. Chance of rain 30%. Friday, partly sunny with a 20% chance of showers and thunderstorms. Highs 97 to 102. Here is the synopsis for Southeast California, Southwest, and South Central Arizona. A plume of moisture will yield minimal rain chances across portions of Southeast California and Southwest Arizona through the weekend. Mostly dry and quiet weather conditions can be expected early next week before thunderstorm chances increase by the latter half of the week. Temperatures will remain near to slightly below normal through this weekend before warming to slightly above normal by early next week. 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The current time is 3:53 p.m. Mountain Standard Time. Here is the 3 p.m. Mountain Standard Time observation for Phoenix, on Saturday, September 5th. At Sky Harbor, it was partly sunny. Visibility 10 miles. Temperature was 104 degrees, dew point 57, relative humidity 21%.
Wind was west, at 8 miles an hour. And the pressure was 29.84 inches, and falling. Other observations for south-central Arizona, including the greater Phoenix area, it was mostly sunny, with a temperature of 100 at Glendale, 98 at Deer Valley, and 99 at Scottsdale Airport. Under mostly sunny skies, Falcon Field reported 99, Mesa Gateway reported 99, and Chandler reported 100. At Buckeye, it was partly sunny, with a temperature of 100. Observations for northern Arizona, at Page, it was sunny, with a temperature of 91. It was mostly sunny, with a temperature of 91 at Kingman, 84 at Payson, and 81 at Shiloh. It was partly sunny, with a temperature of 78 at the Grand Canyon, and 86 at Winslow. It was cloudy, with a temperature of 77 at Flagstaff, and 82 at Prescott. At Bullhead City, wind was south gusting to 26 miles an hour. At Kingman, wind was southwest gusting to 33 miles an hour. At the Grand Canyon, wind was southwest gusting to 30 miles an hour. Observations for southern Arizona, at Tucson, it was sunny, with a temperature of 96. At Nogales, it was mostly sunny, with a temperature of 91. At Yuma, it was cloudy, with a temperature of 97. Observations for Southern California, skies ranged from mostly sunny to partly sunny. It was 80 at Los Angeles Airport, 80 at San Diego, and 99 at Blythe. Regional observations, at Salt Lake City, it was sunny, with a temperature of 90. It was mostly sunny, with a temperature of 97 at Las Vegas, and 97 at El Paso. At Albuquerque, it was partly sunny, with a temperature of 90. At Las Vegas, wind was southwest gusting to 37 miles an hour. At Salt Lake City, wind was south gusting to 30 miles an hour. Once again, at 3 p.m. in Phoenix, under partly sunny skies. The Sky Harbor temperature was 104 degrees. Here is the latest forecast. For the following area, in Arizona, Central Phoenix, issued at 2:11 p.m. Mountain Standard Time. Today, partly sunny and scattered sprinkles. Highs 97 to 102. West wind 5 to 10 miles per hour. Tonight, partly cloudy. Scattered sprinkles in the evening. Lows 78 to 85. Northwest wind around 5 miles per hour. Sunday, partly sunny and hot. Highs 100 to 105. West wind around 5 miles per hour in the morning, increasing to 10 to 15 miles per hour in the afternoon. Sunday night, partly cloudy and breezy. Lows 78 to 85. Northwest wind 10 to 20 miles per hour in the evening, decreasing to 5 to 10 miles per hour after midnight. Gusts up to 30 miles per hour in the evening. Labor Day, partly sunny in the morning, then becoming mostly sunny. Hot. Highs 102 to 106. Northwest wind around 5 miles per hour in the morning, becoming west 10 to 15 miles per hour in the afternoon. Monday night, partly cloudy. Lows 80 to 86. Tuesday, mostly sunny and hot. Highs 102 to 107. Tuesday night, partly cloudy with a 20% chance of showers and thunderstorms. Lows 80 to 86. Wednesday, partly sunny. A 10% chance of showers in the morning. Hot. Highs 101 to 105. Wednesday night, partly cloudy with a 20% chance of showers and thunderstorms. Lows 79 to 85. Thursday, partly sunny. A 10% chance of showers and thunderstorms in the morning. Highs 100 to 104. Thursday night, partly cloudy. A chance of showers and thunderstorms in the evening, then a chance of showers and a slight chance of thunderstorms after midnight. Lows 79 to 85. Chance of rain 30%. Friday, partly sunny with a 20% chance of showers and thunderstorms. Highs 97 to 102.
Here is the synopsis for Southeast California, Southwest, and South Central Arizona. A plume of moisture will yield minimal rain chances across portions of Southeast California and Southwest Arizona through the weekend. Mostly dry and quiet weather conditions can be expected early next week before thunderstorm chances increase by the latter half of the week. Temperatures will remain near to slightly below normal through this weekend before warming to slightly above normal by early next week. 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The current time is 3:59 p.m. Mountain Standard Time. Here is the 3 p.m. Mountain Standard Time observation for Phoenix on Saturday, September 5th. At Sky Harbor, it was partly sunny. Visibility 10 miles. Temperature was 104 degrees, dew point 57, relative humidity 21%. Wind was west, at 8 miles an hour. And the pressure was 29.84 inches, and falling. Other observations for South Central Arizona including the Greater Phoenix area, it was mostly sunny, with a temperature of 100 at Glendale, 98 at Deer Valley, and 99 at Scottsdale Airport. Under mostly sunny skies, Falcon Field reported 99, Mesa Gateway reported 99, and Chandler reported 100. At Buckeye, it was partly sunny, with a temperature of 100. Observations for Northern Arizona, at Page, it was sunny, with a temperature of 91. It was mostly sunny, with a temperature of 91 at Kingman, 84 at Payson, and 81 at Cholo. It was partly sunny, with a temperature of 78 at the Grand Canyon, and 86 at Winslow. It was cloudy, with a temperature of 77 at Flagstaff, and 82 at Prescott. At Bullhead City, wind was south gusting to 26 miles an hour. At Kingman, wind was southwest gusting to 33 miles an hour. At the Grand Canyon, wind was southwest gusting to 30 miles an hour. Observations for Southern Arizona, at Tucson, it was sunny, with a temperature of 96. At Nogales, it was mostly sunny, with a temperature of 91. At Yuma, it was cloudy, with a temperature of 97. Observations for Southern California, skies ranged from mostly sunny to partly sunny. It was 80 at Los Angeles Airport, 80 at San Diego, and 99 at Blythe. Regional observations, at Salt Lake City, it was sunny, with a temperature of 90. It was mostly sunny, with a temperature of 97 at Las Vegas, and 97 at El Paso. At Albuquerque, it was partly sunny, with a temperature of 90. At Las Vegas, wind was southwest gusting to 37 miles an hour. At Salt Lake City, wind was south gusting to 30 miles an hour. Once again, at 3 p.m. in Phoenix, under partly sunny skies. The Sky Harbor temperature was 104 degrees. Here is the latest forecast. For the following area, in Arizona, Central Phoenix, issued at 4 p.m. Mountain Standard Time. Tonight, partly cloudy. Scattered sprinkles in the evening. Lows 78 to 85. Northwest wind around 5 miles per hour. Sunday, partly sunny and hot. Highs 100 to 105. West wind around 5 miles per hour in the morning, increasing to 10 to 15 miles per hour in the afternoon. Sunday night, partly cloudy and breezy. Lows 78 to 85. Northwest wind 10 to 20 miles per hour in the evening, decreasing to 5 to 10 miles per hour after midnight. Gusts up to 30 miles per hour in the evening. Labor Day, partly sunny in the morning, then becoming mostly sunny. Hot. Highs 102 to 106. Northwest wind around 5 miles per hour in the morning, becoming west 10 to 15 miles per hour in the afternoon. Monday night, partly cloudy. Lows 80 to 87. Northwest wind 5 to 15 miles per hour. Tuesday, mostly sunny and hot. Highs 102 to 107. Tuesday night,
partly cloudy with a 20% chance of showers and thunderstorms. Lows 80 to 86. Wednesday, partly sunny. A 10% chance of showers in the morning. Hot. Highs 101 to 105. Wednesday night, partly cloudy with a 20% chance of showers and thunderstorms. Lows 79 to 85. Thursday, partly sunny. A 10% chance of showers and thunderstorms in the morning. Highs 100 to 104. Thursday night, partly cloudy. A chance of showers and thunderstorms in the evening, then a chance of showers and a slight chance of thunderstorms after midnight. Lows 79 to 85. Chance of rain 30%. Friday, partly sunny with a 20% chance of showers and thunderstorms. Highs 97 to 102. Friday night, partly cloudy. A chance of showers and thunderstorms in the evening, then a slight chance of showers and thunderstorms after midnight. Lows 77 to 83. Chance of rain 30%. Saturday, partly sunny with a 20% chance of showers and thunderstorms. Highs 95 to 101. Here is the synopsis for Southeast California, Southwest, and South Central Arizona. A plume of moisture will yield minimal rain chances across portions of Southeast California and Southwest Arizona through the weekend. Mostly dry and quiet weather conditions can be expected early next week before thunderstorm chances increase by the latter half of the week. Temperatures will remain near to slightly below normal through this weekend before warming to slightly above normal by early next week. 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The current time is 4:05 p.m. Mountain Standard Time. Here is the latest forecast for the following area in Arizona, Central Phoenix, issued at 4 p.m. Mountain Standard Time. Tonight, partly cloudy. Scattered sprinkles in the evening. Lows 78 to 85. Northwest wind around 5 miles per hour. Sunday, partly sunny and hot. Highs 100 to 105. West wind around 5 miles per hour in the morning, increasing to 10 to 15 miles per hour in the afternoon. Sunday night, partly cloudy and breezy. Lows 78 to 85. Northwest wind 10 to 20 miles per hour in the evening, decreasing to 5 to 10 miles per hour after midnight. Gusts up to 30 miles per hour in the evening. Labor Day, partly sunny in the morning, then becoming mostly sunny. Hot. Highs 102 to 106. Northwest wind around 5 miles per hour in the morning, becoming west 10 to 15 miles per hour in the afternoon. Monday night, partly cloudy. Lows 80 to 87. Northwest wind 5 to 15 miles per hour. Tuesday, mostly sunny and hot. Highs 102 to 107. Tuesday night, partly cloudy with a 20% chance of showers and thunderstorms. Lows 80 to 86. Wednesday, partly sunny. A 10% chance of showers in the morning. Hot. Highs 101 to 105. Wednesday night, partly cloudy with a 20% chance of showers and thunderstorms. Lows 79 to 85. Thursday, partly sunny. A 10% chance of showers and thunderstorms in the morning. Highs 100 to 104. Thursday night, partly cloudy. A chance of showers and thunderstorms in the evening, then a chance of showers and a slight chance of thunderstorms after midnight. Lows 79 to 85. Chance of rain 30%. Friday, partly sunny with a 20% chance of showers and thunderstorms. Highs 97 to 102. Friday night, partly cloudy. A chance of showers and thunderstorms in the evening, then a slight chance of showers and thunderstorms after midnight. Lows 77 to 83. Chance of rain 30%. Saturday,
partly sunny with a 20% chance of showers and thunderstorms. Highs 95 to 101. Here is the synopsis for Southeast California, Southwest, and South Central Arizona. A plume of moisture will yield minimal rain chances across portions of Southeast California and Southwest Arizona through the weekend. Mostly dry and quiet weather conditions can be expected early next week before thunderstorm chances increase by the latter half of the week. Temperatures will remain near to slightly below normal through this weekend before warming to slightly above normal by early next week. 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The current time is 4:09 p.m. Mountain Standard Time. Here is the latest forecast for the following area in Arizona, Central Phoenix, issued at 4 p.m. Mountain Standard Time. Tonight, partly cloudy. Scattered sprinkles in the evening. Lows 78 to 85. Northwest wind around 5 miles per hour. Sunday, partly sunny and hot. Highs 100 to 105. West wind around 5 miles per hour in the morning, increasing to 10 to 15 miles per hour in the afternoon. Sunday night, partly cloudy and breezy. Lows 78 to 85. Northwest wind 10 to 20 miles per hour in the evening, decreasing to 5 to 10 miles per hour after midnight. Gusts up to 30 miles per hour in the evening. Labor Day, partly sunny in the morning, then becoming mostly sunny. Hot. Highs 102 to 106. Northwest wind around 5 miles per hour in the morning, becoming west 10 to 15 miles per hour in the afternoon. Monday night, partly cloudy. Lows 80 to 87. Northwest wind 5 to 15 miles per hour. Tuesday, mostly sunny and hot. Highs 102 to 107. Tuesday night, partly cloudy with a 20% chance of showers and thunderstorms. Lows 80 to 86. Wednesday, partly sunny. A 10% chance of showers in the morning. Hot. Highs 101 to 105. Wednesday night, partly cloudy with a 20% chance of showers and thunderstorms. Lows 79 to 85. Thursday, partly sunny. A 10% chance of showers and thunderstorms in the morning. Highs 100 to 104. Thursday night, partly cloudy. A chance of showers and thunderstorms in the evening, then a chance of showers and a slight chance of thunderstorms after midnight. Lows 79 to 85. Chance of rain 30%. Friday, partly sunny with a 20% chance of showers and thunderstorms. Highs 97 to 102. Friday night, partly cloudy. A chance of showers and thunderstorms in the evening, then a slight chance of showers and thunderstorms after midnight. Lows 77 to 83. Chance of rain 30%. Saturday, partly sunny with a 20% chance of showers and thunderstorms. Highs 95 to 101. Here is the synopsis for Southeast California, Southwest, and South Central Arizona. A plume of moisture will yield minimal rain chances across portions of Southeast California and Southwest Arizona through the weekend. Mostly dry and quiet weather conditions can be expected early next week before thunderstorm chances increase by the latter half of the week. Temperatures will remain near to slightly below normal through this weekend before warming to slightly above normal by early next week. 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The current time is 4:13 p.m. Mountain Standard Time. Here is the 4 p.m. Mountain Standard Time observation for Phoenix on Saturday, September 5th. At Sky Harbor, it was partly sunny. Visibility 10 miles. Temperature was 100 degrees, dew point 54, relative humidity 21%. Wind was west, at 10 miles an hour.
and the pressure was 29.82 inches and falling. Other observations for South Central Arizona, including the greater Phoenix area, it was mostly sunny, with a temperature of 100 at Glendale, 98 at Deer Valley, and 98 at Scottsdale Airport. Under mostly sunny skies, Falcon Field reported 99, Mesa Gateway reported 99, and Gila Bend reported 103. It was partly sunny, with a temperature of 100 at Buckeye, and 100 at Luke Air Force Base. Observations for Northern Arizona, at Page, it was sunny, with a temperature of 92. It was mostly sunny, with a temperature of 91 at Kingman, 86 at Payson, and 82 at Cholo. It was partly sunny, with a temperature of 78 at Prescott, and 86 at Winslow. It was cloudy, with a temperature of 74 at Flagstaff, and 77 at the Grand Canyon. At Bullhead City, wind was south gusting to 30 miles an hour. At Kingman, wind was southwest gusting to 35 miles an hour. Observations for Southern Arizona, at Tucson, it was sunny, with a temperature of 96. It was partly sunny, with a temperature of 90 at Nogales, and 90 at Sierra Vista. At Yuma, it was cloudy, with a temperature of 98. Observations for Southern California, skies ranged from mostly sunny to partly sunny. It was 80 at Los Angeles Airport, 80 at San Diego, and 100 at Blythe. Regional observations, skies ranged from mostly sunny to partly sunny. It was 98 at Las Vegas, 90 at Salt Lake City, 90 at Albuquerque, and 95 at El Paso. At Las Vegas, wind was southwest gusting to 32 miles an hour. At Salt Lake City, wind was south gusting to 38 miles an hour. Once again, at 4 p.m. in Phoenix, under partly sunny skies. The Sky Harbor temperature was 100 degrees. Here is the latest forecast. For the following area, in Arizona, Central Phoenix, issued at 4 p.m. Mountain Standard Time. Tonight, partly cloudy. Scattered sprinkles in the evening. Lows 78 to 85. Northwest wind around 5 miles per hour. Sunday, partly sunny and hot. Highs 100 to 105. West wind around 5 miles per hour in the morning, increasing to 10 to 15 miles per hour in the afternoon. Sunday night, partly cloudy and breezy. Lows 78 to 85. Northwest wind 10 to 20 miles per hour in the evening, decreasing to 5 to 10 miles per hour after midnight. Gusts up to 30 miles per hour in the evening. Labor Day, partly sunny in the morning, then becoming mostly sunny. Hot. Highs 102 to 106. Northwest wind around 5 miles per hour in the morning, becoming west 10 to 15 miles per hour in the afternoon. Monday night, partly cloudy. Lows 80 to 87. Northwest wind 5 to 15 miles per hour. Tuesday, mostly sunny and hot. Highs 102 to 107. Tuesday night, partly cloudy with a 20% chance of showers and thunderstorms. Lows 80 to 86. Wednesday, partly sunny. A 10% chance of showers in the morning. Hot. Highs 101 to 105. Wednesday night, partly cloudy with a 20% chance of showers and thunderstorms. Lows 79 to 85. Thursday, partly sunny. A 10% chance of showers and thunderstorms in the morning. Highs 100 to 104. Thursday night, partly cloudy. A chance of showers and thunderstorms in the evening, then a chance of showers and a slight chance of thunderstorms after midnight. Lows 79 to 85. Chance of rain 30%. Friday, partly sunny with a 20% chance of showers and thunderstorms. Highs 97 to 102. Friday night, partly cloudy. A chance of showers and thunderstorms in the evening, then a slight chance of showers and thunderstorms after midnight. Lows 77 to 83. Chance of rain 30%. Saturday,
partly sunny with a 20% chance of showers and thunderstorms. Highs 95 to 101. Here is the synopsis for Southeast California, Southwest, and South Central Arizona. A plume of moisture will yield minimal rain chances across portions of Southeast California and Southwest Arizona through the weekend. Mostly dry and quiet weather conditions can be expected early next week before thunderstorm chances increase by the latter half of the week. Temperatures will remain near to slightly below normal through this weekend before warming to slightly above normal by early next week. 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The current time is 4:19 p.m. Mountain Standard Time. Here is the 4 p.m. Mountain Standard Time observation for Phoenix, on Saturday, September 5th. At Sky Harbor, it was partly sunny. Visibility 10 miles. Temperature was 100 degrees, dew point 54, relative humidity 21%. Wind was west, at 10 miles an hour. And the pressure was 29.82 inches, and falling. Other observations for South Central Arizona including the Greater Phoenix area, it was mostly sunny, with a temperature of 100 at Glendale, 98 at Deer Valley, and 98 at Scottsdale Airport. Under mostly sunny skies, Falcon Field reported 99, Mesa Gateway reported 99, and Gila Bend reported 103. It was partly sunny, with a temperature of 100 at Buckeye, and 100 at Luke Air Force Base. Observations for Northern Arizona, at Page, it was sunny, with a temperature of 92. It was mostly sunny, with a temperature of 91 at Kingman, 86 at Payson, and 82 at Cholo. It was partly sunny, with a temperature of 78 at Prescott, and 86 at Winslow. It was cloudy, with a temperature of 74 at Flagstaff, and 77 at the Grand Canyon. At Bullhead City, wind was south gusting to 30 miles an hour. At Kingman, wind was southwest gusting to 35 miles an hour. Observations for Southern Arizona, at Tucson, it was sunny, with a temperature of 96. It was partly sunny, with a temperature of 90 at Nogales, and 90 at Sierra Vista. At Yuma, it was cloudy, with a temperature of 98. Observations for Southern California, skies ranged from mostly sunny to partly sunny. It was 80 at Los Angeles Airport, 80 at San Diego, and 100 at Blythe. Regional observations, skies ranged from mostly sunny to partly sunny. It was 98 at Las Vegas, 90 at Salt Lake City, 90 at Albuquerque, and 95 at El Paso. At Las Vegas, wind was southwest gusting to 32 miles an hour. At Salt Lake City, wind was south gusting to 38 miles an hour. Once again, at 4 p.m. in Phoenix, under partly sunny skies. The Sky Harbor temperature was 100 degrees. Here is the latest forecast. For the following area, in Arizona, Central Phoenix, issued at 4 p.m. Mountain Standard Time. Tonight, partly cloudy. Scattered sprinkles in the evening. Lows 78 to 85. Northwest wind around 5 miles per hour. Sunday, partly sunny and hot. Highs 100 to 105. West wind around 5 miles per hour in the morning, increasing to 10 to 15 miles per hour in the afternoon. Sunday night, partly cloudy and breezy. Lows 78 to 85. Northwest wind 10 to 20 miles per hour in the evening, decreasing to 5 to 10 miles per hour after midnight. Gusts up to 30 miles per hour in the evening. Labor Day, partly sunny in the morning, then becoming mostly sunny. Hot. Highs 102 to 106. Northwest wind around 5 miles per hour in the morning, becoming west 10 to 15 miles per hour in the afternoon. Monday night, partly cloudy. Lows 80 to 87. Northwest wind 5 to 15 miles per hour. Tuesday, mostly sunny and hot. Highs 102 to 107. Tuesday night,
partly cloudy with a 20% chance of showers and thunderstorms. Lows 80 to 86. Wednesday, partly sunny. A 10% chance of showers in the morning. Hot. Highs 101 to 105. Wednesday night, partly cloudy with a 20% chance of showers and thunderstorms. Lows 79 to 85. Thursday, partly sunny. A 10% chance of showers and thunderstorms in the morning. Highs 100 to 104. Thursday night, partly cloudy. A chance of showers and thunderstorms in the evening, then a chance of showers and a slight chance of thunderstorms after midnight. Lows 79 to 85. Chance of rain 30%. Friday, partly sunny with a 20% chance of showers and thunderstorms. Highs 97 to 102. Friday night, partly cloudy. A chance of showers and thunderstorms in the evening, then a slight chance of showers and thunderstorms after midnight. Lows 77 to 83. Chance of rain 30%. Saturday, partly sunny with a 20% chance of showers and thunderstorms. Highs 95 to 101. Here is the synopsis for Southeast California, Southwest, and South Central Arizona. A plume of moisture will yield minimal rain chances across portions of Southeast California and Southwest Arizona through the weekend. Mostly dry and quiet weather conditions can be expected early next week before thunderstorm chances increase by the latter half of the week. Temperatures will remain near to slightly below normal through this weekend before warming to slightly above normal by early next week. 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The current time is 4:25 p.m. Mountain Standard Time. Here is the 4 p.m. Mountain Standard Time observation for Phoenix on Saturday, September 5th. At Sky Harbor, it was partly sunny. Visibility 10 miles. Temperature was 100 degrees, dew point 54, relative humidity 21%. Wind was west, at 10 miles an hour. And the pressure was 29.82 inches, and falling. Other observations for South Central Arizona including the Greater Phoenix area, it was mostly sunny, with a temperature of 100 at Glendale, 98 at Deer Valley, and 98 at Scottsdale Airport. Under mostly sunny skies, Falcon Field reported 99, Mesa Gateway reported 99, and Eagle Bend reported 103. It was partly sunny, with a temperature of 100 at Buckeye, and 100 at Luke Air Force Base. Observations for Northern Arizona, at Page, it was sunny, with a temperature of 92. It was mostly sunny, with a temperature of 91 at Kingman, 86 at Payson, and 82 at Shiloh. It was partly sunny, with a temperature of 78 at Prescott, and 86 at Winslow. It was cloudy, with a temperature of 74 at Flagstaff, and 77 at the Grand Canyon. At Bullhead City, wind was south gusting to 30 miles an hour. At Kingman, wind was southwest gusting to 35 miles an hour. Observations for Southern Arizona, at Tucson, it was sunny, with a temperature of 96. It was partly sunny, with a temperature of 90 at Nogales, and 90 at Sierra Vista. At Yuma, it was cloudy, with a temperature of 98. Observations for Southern California, skies ranged from mostly sunny to partly sunny. It was 80 at Los Angeles Airport, 80 at San Diego, and 100 at Blythe. Regional observations, skies ranged from mostly sunny to partly sunny. It was 98 at Las Vegas, 90 at Salt Lake City, 90 at Albuquerque, and 95 at El Paso. At Las Vegas, wind was southwest gusting to 32 miles an hour. At Salt Lake City, wind was south gusting to 38 miles an hour. Once again, at 4 p.m. in Phoenix, under partly sunny skies, the Sky Harbor temperature was 100 degrees. Here is the latest forecast. For the following area, in Arizona, Central Phoenix, issued at 4 p.m. Mountain Standard Time. Tonight, partly cloudy.
scattered sprinkles in the evening. Lows 78.

85. Northwest wind around 5 miles per hour. Sunday, partly sunny and hot. Highs 100 to 105. West wind around 5 miles per hour in the morning, increasing to 10 to 15 miles per hour in the afternoon. Sunday night, partly cloudy and breezy. Lows 78 to 85. Northwest wind 10 to 20 miles per hour in the evening, decreasing to 5 to 10 miles per hour after midnight. Gusts up to 30 miles per hour in the evening. Labor Day, partly sunny in the morning, then becoming mostly sunny. Hot. Highs 102 to 106. Northwest wind around 5 miles per hour in the morning, becoming west 10 to 15 miles per hour in the afternoon. Monday night, partly cloudy. Lows 80 to 87. Northwest wind 5 to 15 miles per hour. Tuesday, mostly sunny and hot. Highs 102 to 107. Tuesday night, partly cloudy with a 20% chance of showers and thunderstorms. Lows 80 to 86. Wednesday, partly sunny. A 10% chance of showers in the morning. Hot. Highs 101 to 105. Wednesday night, partly cloudy with a 20% chance of showers and thunderstorms. Lows 79 to 85. Thursday, partly sunny. A 10% chance of showers and thunderstorms in the morning. Highs 100 to 104. Thursday night, partly cloudy. A chance of showers and thunderstorms in the evening, then a chance of showers and a slight chance of thunderstorms after midnight. Lows 79 to 85. Chance of rain 30%. Friday, partly sunny with a 20% chance of showers and thunderstorms. Highs 97 to 102. Friday night, partly cloudy. A chance of showers and thunderstorms in the evening, then a slight chance of showers and thunderstorms after midnight. Lows 77 to 83. Chance of rain 30%. Saturday, partly sunny with a 20% chance of showers and thunderstorms. Highs 95 to 101. Here is the synopsis for Southeast California, Southwest, and South Central Arizona. A plume of moisture will yield minimal rain chances across portions of Southeast California and Southwest Arizona through the weekend. Mostly dry and quiet weather conditions can be expected early next week before thunderstorm chances increase by the latter half of the week. Temperatures will remain near to slightly below normal through this weekend before warming to slightly above normal by early next week. 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The current time is 4:32 p.m. Mountain Standard Time. Here is the 4 p.m. Mountain Standard Time observation for Phoenix, on Saturday, September 5th. At Sky Harbor, it was partly sunny. Visibility 10 miles. Temperature was 100 degrees, dew point 54, relative humidity 21%. Wind was west, at 10 miles an hour. And the pressure was 29.82 inches, and falling. Other observations for South Central Arizona, including the Greater Phoenix area, it was mostly sunny, with a temperature of 100 at Glendale, 98 at Deer Valley, and 98 at Scottsdale Airport. Under mostly sunny skies, Falcon Field reported 99, Mesa Gateway reported 99, and Gila Bend reported 103. It was partly sunny, with a temperature of 100 at Buckeye, and 100 at Luke Air Force Base. Observations for Northern Arizona, at Page, it was sunny, with a temperature of 92. It was temperature of 91 at Kingman, 86 at Payson, and 82 at Cholo. It was partly sunny, with a temperature of 78 at Prescott, and 86 at Winslow. It was cloudy, with a temperature of 74 at Flagstaff, and 77 at the Grand Canyon. At Bullhead City, wind was south gusting to 30 miles an hour. At Kingman, wind was southwest gusting to 35 miles an hour. Observations for Southern Arizona, at Tucson,

was sunny, with a temperature of 96. It was partly sunny, with a temperature of 90 at Nogales, and 90 at Sierra Vista. At Yuma, it was cloudy, with a temperature of 98. Observations for Southern California, skies ranged from mostly sunny to partly sunny. It was 80 at Los Angeles Airport, 80 at San Diego, and 100 at Blythe. Regional observations, skies ranged from mostly sunny to partly sunny. It was 98 at Las Vegas, 90 at Salt Lake City, 90 at Albuquerque, and 95 at El Paso. At Las Vegas, wind was southwest gusting to 32 miles an hour. At Salt Lake City, wind was south gusting to 38 miles an hour. Once again, at 4 p.m. in Phoenix, under partly sunny skies. The Sky Harbor temperature was 100 degrees. Here is the latest forecast. For the following area, in Arizona, Central Phoenix, issued at 4 p.m. Mountain Standard Time. Tonight, partly cloudy. Scattered sprinkles in the evening. Lows 78 to 85. Northwest wind around 5 miles per hour. Sunday, partly sunny and hot. Highs 100 to 105. West wind around 5 miles per hour in the morning, increasing to 10 to 15 miles per hour in the afternoon. Sunday night, partly cloudy and breezy. Lows 78 to 85. Northwest wind 10 to 20 miles per hour in the evening, decreasing to 5 to 10 miles per hour after midnight. Gusts up to 30 miles per hour in the evening. Labor Day, partly sunny in the morning, then becoming mostly sunny. Hot. Highs 102 to 106. Northwest wind around 5 miles per hour in the morning, becoming west 10 to 15 miles per hour in the afternoon. Monday night, partly cloudy. Lows 80 to 87. Northwest wind 5 to 15 miles per hour. Tuesday, mostly sunny and hot. Highs 102 to 107. Tuesday night, partly cloudy with a 20% chance of showers and thunderstorms. Lows 80 to 86. Wednesday, partly sunny. A 10% chance of showers in the morning. Hot. Highs 101 to 105. Wednesday night, partly cloudy with a 20% chance of showers and thunderstorms. Lows 79 to 85. Thursday, partly sunny. A 10% chance of showers and thunderstorms in the morning. Highs 100 to 104. Thursday night, partly cloudy. A chance of showers and thunderstorms in the evening, then a chance of showers and a slight chance of thunderstorms after midnight. Lows 79 to 85. Chance of rain 30%. Friday, partly sunny with a 20% chance of showers and thunderstorms. Highs 97 to 102. Friday night, partly cloudy. A chance of showers and thunderstorms in the evening, then a slight chance of showers and thunderstorms after midnight. Lows 77 to 83. Chance of rain 30%. Saturday, partly sunny with a 20% chance of showers and thunderstorms. Highs 95 to 101. Here is the synopsis for Southeast California, Southwest, and South Central Arizona. A plume of moisture will yield minimal rain chances across portions of Southeast California and Southwest Arizona through the weekend. Mostly dry and quiet weather conditions can be expected early next week before thunderstorm chances increase by the latter half of the week. Temperatures will remain near to slightly below normal through this weekend before warming to slightly above normal by early next week. 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The current time is 4:38 p.m. Mountain Standard Time. Here is the 4 p.m. Mountain Standard Time observation for Phoenix on Saturday, September 5th. At Sky Harbor, it was partly sunny. Visibility 10 miles. Temperature was 100 degrees, dew point 54, relative humidity 21%.
wind was west, at 10 miles an hour. And the pressure was 29.82 inches, and falling. Other observations for south-central Arizona, including the greater Phoenix area, it was mostly sunny, with a temperature of 100 at Glendale, 98 at Deer Valley, and 98 at Scottsdale Airport. Under mostly sunny skies, Falcon Field reported 99, Mesa Gateway reported 99, and Eagle Bend reported 103. It was partly sunny, with a temperature of 100 at Buckeye, and 100 at Luke Air Force Base. Observations for northern Arizona, at Page, it was sunny, with a temperature of 92. It was mostly sunny, with a temperature of 91 at Kingman, 86 at Payson, and 82 at Cholo. It was partly sunny, with a temperature of 78 at Prescott, and 86 at Winslow. It was cloudy, with a temperature of 74 at Flagstaff, and 77 at the Grand Canyon. At Bullhead City, wind was south gusting to 30 miles an hour. At Kingman, wind was southwest gusting to 35 miles an hour. Observations for southern Arizona, at Tucson, it was sunny, with a temperature of 96. It was partly sunny, with a temperature of 90 at Nogales, and 90 at Sierra Vista. At Yuma, it was cloudy, with a temperature of 98. Observations for Southern California, skies ranged from mostly sunny to partly sunny. It was 80 at Los Angeles Airport, 80 at San Diego, and 100 at Blythe. Regional observations, skies ranged from mostly sunny to partly sunny. It was 98 at Las Vegas, 90 at Salt Lake City, 90 at Albuquerque, and 95 at El Paso. At Las Vegas, wind was southwest gusting to 32 miles an hour. At Salt Lake City, wind was south gusting to 38 miles an hour. Once again, at 4 p.m. in Phoenix, under partly sunny skies. The Sky Harbor temperature was 100 degrees. Here is the latest forecast. For the following area, in Arizona, Central Phoenix, issued at 4 p.m. Mountain Standard Time. Tonight, partly cloudy. Scattered sprinkles in the evening. Lows 78 to 85. Northwest wind around 5 miles per hour. Sunday, partly sunny and hot. Highs 100 to 105. West wind around 5 miles per hour in the morning, increasing to 10 to 15 miles per hour in the afternoon. Sunday night, partly cloudy and breezy. Lows 78 to 85. Northwest wind 10 to 20 miles per hour in the evening, decreasing to 5 to 10 miles per hour after midnight. Gusts up to 30 miles per hour in the evening. Labor Day, partly sunny in the morning, then becoming mostly sunny. Hot. Highs 102 to 106. Northwest wind around 5 miles per hour in the morning, becoming west 10 to 15 miles per hour in the afternoon. Monday night, partly cloudy. Lows 80 to 87. Northwest wind 5 to 15 miles per hour. Tuesday, mostly sunny and hot. Highs 102 to 107. Tuesday night, partly cloudy with a 20% chance of showers and thunderstorms. Lows 80 to 86. Wednesday, partly sunny. A 10% chance of showers in the morning. Hot. Highs 101 to 105. Wednesday night, partly cloudy with a 20% chance of showers and thunderstorms. Lows 79 to 85. Thursday, partly sunny. A 10% chance of showers and thunderstorms in the morning. Highs 100 to 104. Thursday night, partly cloudy. A chance of showers and thunderstorms in the evening, then a chance of showers and a slight chance of thunderstorms after midnight. Lows 79 to 85. Chance of rain 30%. Friday, partly sunny with a 20% chance of showers and thunderstorms. Highs 97 to 102. Friday night, partly cloudy. A chance of showers and thunderstorms in the evening, then a slight chance of showers and thunderstorms after midnight. Lows 77 to 83. Chance of rain 30%.

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The current time is 4:44 p.m. Mountain Standard Time. Here is the 4 p.m. Mountain Standard Time observation for Phoenix on Saturday, September 5th. At Sky Harbor, it was partly sunny. Visibility 10 miles. Temperature was 100 degrees, dew point 54, relative humidity 21%. Wind was west, at 10 miles an hour. And the pressure was 29.82 inches, and falling. Other observations for South Central Arizona, including the greater Phoenix area, it was mostly sunny, with a temperature of 100 at Glendale, 98 at Deer Valley, and 98 at Scottsdale Airport. Under mostly sunny skies, Falcon Field reported 99, Mesa Gateway reported 99, and Eagle Bend reported 103. It was partly sunny, with a temperature of 100 at Buckeye and 100 at Luke Air Force Base. Observations for Northern Arizona, at Page, it was sunny, with a temperature of 92. It was mostly sunny, with a temperature of 91 at Kingman, 86 at Payson, and 82 at Cholo. It was partly sunny, with a temperature of 78 at Prescott, and 86 at Winslow. It was cloudy, with a temperature of 74 at Flagstaff, and 77 at the Grand Canyon. At Bullhead City, wind was south gusting to 30 miles an hour. At Kingman, wind was southwest gusting to 35 miles an hour. Observations for Southern Arizona, at Tucson, it was sunny, with a temperature of 96. It was partly sunny, with a temperature of 90 at Nogales, and 90 at Sierra Vista. At Yuma, it was cloudy, with a temperature of 98. Observations for Southern California, skies ranged from mostly sunny to partly sunny. It was 80 at Los Angeles Airport, 80 at San Diego, and 100 at Blythe. Regional observations, skies ranged from mostly sunny to partly sunny. It was 98 at Las Vegas, 90 at Salt Lake City, 90 at Albuquerque, and 95 at El Paso. At Las Vegas, wind was southwest gusting to 32 miles an hour. At Salt Lake City, wind was south gusting to 38 miles an hour. Once again, at 4 p.m. in Phoenix, under partly sunny skies. The Sky Harbor temperature was 100 degrees. Here is the latest forecast. For the following area, in Arizona, Central Phoenix, issued at 4 p.m. Mountain Standard Time. Tonight, partly cloudy. Scattered sprinkles in the evening. Lows 78 to 85. Northwest wind around 5 miles per hour. Sunday, partly sunny and hot. Highs 100 to 105. West wind around 5 miles per hour in the morning, increasing to 10 to 15 miles per hour in the afternoon. Sunday night, partly cloudy and breezy. Lows 78 to 85. Northwest wind 10 to 20 miles per hour in the evening, decreasing to 5 to 10 miles per hour after midnight. Gusts up to 30 miles per hour in the evening. Labor Day, partly sunny in the morning, then becoming mostly sunny. Hot. Highs 102 to 106. Northwest wind around 5 miles per hour in the morning, becoming west 10 to 15 miles per hour in the afternoon. Monday night, partly cloudy. Lows 80 to 87. Northwest wind 5 to 15 miles per hour. Tuesday, mostly sunny and hot. Highs 102 to 107. Tuesday night, partly cloudy with a 20% chance of showers and thunderstorms. Lows 80 to 86. Wednesday, partly sunny. A 10% chance of showers in the morning. Hot. Highs 101 to 105. Wednesday night, partly cloudy with a 20% chance of showers and thunderstorms. Lows 79 to 85. Thursday, partly sunny. A 10% chance of showers and thunderstorms in the morning. Highs 100 to 104. Thursday night, partly cloudy.